At the Tallahassee airport, it was cloudy. The temperature was 77 degrees. The wind was calm. The report from Florida State University was not available. At Apalachicola, it was cloudy. The temperature was 79 degrees. The wind was southeast at 3 miles an hour. At Panama City Northwest, it was cloudy. The temperature was 78 degrees. The wind was calm. At Dothan, it was partly cloudy. The temperature was 77 degrees. The wind was south at 5 miles an hour. At Albany, it was mostly cloudy. The temperature was 78 degrees. The wind was south at 3 miles an hour. At Valdosta, it was cloudy. The temperature was 75 degrees. The wind was calm. Over the marine area, at the buoy south of Apalachicola, winds were south at 8 knots. At the buoy south of Panama City, winds were southwest at 8 knots. At the buoy south of Pensacola, winds were southwest at 14 knots. The forecast for the local area. Tonight, mostly cloudy with a slight chance of showers and thunderstorms this evening, then partly cloudy after midnight. Lows in the mid-70s. South winds around 5 miles per hour this evening, becoming light and variable. Chance of rain 20%. Saturday, mostly sunny. Patchy fog in the morning. A chance of showers and thunderstorms in the morning, then showers with thunderstorms likely in the afternoon. Humid with highs in the lower 90s. South winds around 5 miles per hour. Chance of rain 80%. Saturday night, partly cloudy with a chance of showers and thunderstorms in the evening, then mostly clear after midnight. Patchy fog after midnight. Humid with lows in the mid-70s. South winds around 5 miles per hour in the evening, becoming light and variable. Chance of rain 40%. Sunday, mostly sunny. Patchy fog in the morning. Showers likely with a chance of thunderstorms in the afternoon. Humid with highs in the lower 90s. Light and variable winds, becoming west around 5 miles per hour in the afternoon. Chance of rain 70%. Heat index values up to 106. Sunday night, mostly cloudy with showers and thunderstorms likely in the evening, then partly cloudy after midnight. Humid with lows in the mid-70s. Southwest winds around 5 miles per hour in the evening, becoming light and variable. Chance of rain 70%. Monday, sunny. A slight chance of showers and thunderstorms in the afternoon. Highs in the mid-90s. Chance of rain 20%. Heat index values up to 105 in the afternoon. Monday night, partly cloudy in the evening, then becoming mostly clear. A slight chance of showers and thunderstorms. Lows in the mid-70s. Chance of rain 20%. Tuesday, sunny. A chance of showers and thunderstorms in the afternoon. Highs in the mid-90s. Chance of rain 40%. Heat index values up to 105. Tuesday night, partly cloudy. A chance of showers and thunderstorms in the evening. Lows in the mid-70s. Chance of rain 40%. Wednesday, mostly sunny. A slight chance of showers and thunderstorms in the afternoon. Highs in the lower 90s. Chance of rain 20%. Wednesday night, partly cloudy with a slight chance of showers and thunderstorms in the evening, then mostly clear after midnight. Lows in the lower 70s. Chance of rain 20%. Thursday and Thursday night, mostly clear. Highs in the lower 90s. Lows in the lower 70s. Friday, mostly sunny. A chance of showers and thunderstorms in the afternoon. Highs in the lower 90s. Chance of rain 30%. The coastal waters forecast for the following waters from Suwannee River to Apalachicola, Florida, extending from 20 to 60 nautical miles. Coastal waters from Okaloosa, Walton County line to Mexico Beach out to 20 nautical miles. Coastal waters from Mexico Beach to Apalachicola out to 20 nautical miles. Waters from Okaloosa, Walton County line to Mexico Beach 20 to 60 nautical miles. And waters from Mexico Beach to Apalachicola 20 to 60 nautical miles. Tonight, south winds 5 to 10 knots. Seas around 2 feet. Wave detail, south 1 foot at 3 seconds. Protected waters a light chop. A chance of showers and thunderstorms. Saturday, southwest winds 5 to 10 knots. Seas around 2 feet in the morning, then 1 foot or less. Wave detail, south 1 foot at 4 seconds, becoming south 1 foot at 4 seconds and south 1 foot at 7 seconds.

Protected waters, a light chop. A chance of showers and thunderstorms. Saturday night, southwest winds around 5 knots. Waves 1 foot or less. Wave detail, south 1 foot at 4 seconds and south 1 foot at 7 seconds. Protected waters, smooth. Sunday, west winds around 5 knots. Waves 1 foot or less. Wave detail, southwest 1 foot at 4 seconds. Protected waters, smooth. A slight chance of thunderstorms. A chance of showers, mainly in the morning. Sunday night, west winds around 5 knots. Waves 1 foot or less. Wave detail, southwest 1 foot at 3 seconds. Protected waters, smooth. A slight chance of showers and thunderstorms. Monday, northwest winds around 5 knots. Waves 1 foot or less. Wave detail, west 1 foot at 3 seconds and southeast 1 foot at 4 seconds. Protected waters, smooth. A slight chance of showers and thunderstorms. Monday night, northwest winds around 5 knots, becoming north after midnight. Waves 1 foot or less. Protected waters, smooth. A slight chance of showers and thunderstorms. Tuesday, northeast winds 5 to 10 knots. Waves 1 foot or less, then around 2 feet in the afternoon. Protected waters, a light chop. A chance of showers and thunderstorms. Tuesday night, east winds 10 to 15 knots, increasing to 15 to 20 knots after midnight. Seas 2 to 3 feet. Protected waters, choppy. A chance of showers and thunderstorms. Wednesday, east winds around 20 knots. Seas 2 to 4 feet. Protected waters, rough. A chance of showers. A chance of thunderstorms, mainly in the morning. Wednesday night, east winds 15 to 20 knots, increasing to 20 to 25 knots after midnight. Seas 3 to 5 feet, occasionally to 6 feet. Protected waters, rough. A chance of showers with a slight chance of thunderstorms. Winds and waves higher and near thunderstorms. The coastal waters forecast for the following St. Andrews Bay waterways. Tonight, south winds 5 to 10 knots. Protected waters, a light chop. A slight chance of showers and thunderstorms until early morning, then a chance of showers and thunderstorms late. Saturday, southwest winds around 5 knots, increasing to 5 to 10 knots in the afternoon. Protected waters, a light chop. A chance of thunderstorms. Showers likely, mainly in the morning. Saturday night, southwest winds 5 to 10 knots, diminishing to around 5 knots after midnight. Protected waters, a light chop. A chance of showers and thunderstorms after midnight. Sunday, west winds around 5 knots, becoming southwest in the afternoon. Protected waters, a light chop. A chance of showers and thunderstorms. Sunday night, west winds 5 to 10 knots, diminishing to around 5 knots after midnight. Protected waters, a light chop. A chance of showers and thunderstorms in the evening. Monday, north winds around 5 knots, becoming west in the afternoon. Protected waters, smooth. A chance of showers and thunderstorms in the afternoon. Monday night, west winds around 5 knots, becoming north after midnight. Protected waters, smooth. A chance of showers and thunderstorms, mainly in the evening. Tuesday, northeast winds around 5 knots, becoming east around 5 knots in the afternoon. Protected waters, smooth. A slight chance of showers and thunderstorms in the morning, then a chance of showers and thunderstorms in the afternoon. Tuesday night, east winds 5 to 10 knots. Protected waters, a light chop. A chance of showers and thunderstorms, mainly in the evening. Wednesday, northeast winds 10 to 15 knots. Protected waters, a moderate chop. A chance of showers and thunderstorms in the afternoon. Wednesday night, northeast winds 5 to 10 knots. Protected waters, a light chop. A chance of showers and thunderstorms in the evening. Winds and waves higher and near thunderstorms. The Tropical Weather Outlook. For the North Atlantic, Caribbean Sea, and the Gulf of America, tropical cyclone formation is not expected during the next 7 days. 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The latest weather and forecast information can also be accessed by calling our automated forecast line at 850-942-8851. The current time is 8:13 p.m. Eastern Daylight Time.

These are the 8 p.m. Eastern Daylight Time conditions. At the Tallahassee Airport, it was cloudy. The temperature was 77 degrees. The wind was calm. At Florida State University, the temperature was 77 degrees. The wind was calm. At Apalachicola, it was cloudy. The temperature was 79 degrees. The wind was southeast at 3 miles an hour. At Panama City Northwest, it was cloudy. The temperature was 78 degrees. The wind was calm. At Dothan, it was partly cloudy. The temperature was 77 degrees. The wind was south at 5 miles an hour. At Albany, it was mostly cloudy. The temperature was 78 degrees. The wind was south at 3 miles an hour. At Valdosta, it was cloudy. The temperature was 75 degrees. The wind was calm. Over the marine area, at the buoys south of Apalachicola, winds were south at 8 knots and seas were 2 feet. At the buoys south of Panama City, winds were south at 6 knots and seas were 2 feet. At the buoys south of Pensacola, winds were southwest at 12 knots and seas were 2 feet. The forecast for the local area. Tonight, mostly cloudy with a slight chance of showers and thunderstorms this evening, then partly cloudy after midnight. Lows in the mid-70s. South winds around 5 miles per hour this evening, becoming light and variable. Chance of rain 20%. Saturday, mostly sunny. Patchy fog in the morning. A chance of showers and thunderstorms in the morning, then showers with thunderstorms likely in the afternoon. Humid with highs in the lower 90s. South winds around 5 miles per hour. Chance of rain 80%. Saturday night, partly cloudy with a chance of showers and thunderstorms in the evening, then mostly clear after midnight. Patchy fog after midnight. Humid with lows in the mid-70s. South winds around 5 miles per hour in the evening, becoming light and variable. Chance of rain 40%. Sunday, mostly sunny. Patchy fog in the morning. Showers likely with a chance of thunderstorms in the afternoon. Humid with highs in the lower 90s. Light and variable winds, becoming west around 5 miles per hour in the afternoon. Chance of rain 70%. Heat index values up to 106. Sunday night, mostly cloudy with showers and thunderstorms likely in the evening, then partly cloudy after midnight. Humid with lows in the mid-70s. Southwest winds around 5 miles per hour in the evening, becoming light and variable. Chance of rain 70%. Monday, sunny. A slight chance of showers and thunderstorms in the afternoon. Highs in the mid-90s. Chance of rain 20%. Heat index values up to 105 in the afternoon. Monday night, partly cloudy in the evening, then becoming mostly clear. A slight chance of showers and thunderstorms. Lows in the mid-70s. Chance of rain 20%. Tuesday, sunny. A chance of showers and thunderstorms in the afternoon. Highs in the mid-90s. Chance of rain 40%. Heat index values up to 105. Tuesday night, partly cloudy. A chance of showers and thunderstorms in the evening. Lows in the mid-70s. Chance of rain 40%. Wednesday, mostly sunny. A slight chance of showers and thunderstorms in the afternoon. Highs in the lower 90s. Chance of rain 20%. Wednesday night, partly cloudy with a slight chance of showers and thunderstorms in the evening, then mostly clear after midnight. Lows in the lower 70s. Chance of rain 20%. Thursday and Thursday night, mostly clear. Highs in the lower 90s. Lows in the lower 70s. Friday, mostly sunny. A chance of showers and thunderstorms in the afternoon. Highs in the lower 90s. Chance of rain 30%. The coastal waters forecast for the following: waters from Suwannee River to Apalachicola, Florida, extending from 20 to 60 nautical miles. Coastal waters from Okaloosa-Walton County line to Mexico Beach out to 20 nautical miles. Coastal waters from Mexico Beach to Apalachicola out to 20 nautical miles. From Oakland County to Mexico Beach, 20 to 60 miles, and west from Mexico Beach to Apalachicola, 20 to 60 nautical miles. Tonight, south winds 5 to 10 knots. Seas around 2 feet. Wave detail, south 1 foot at 3 seconds. Protected waters, a light chop. A chance of showers and thunderstorms. Saturday, southwest winds 5 to 10 knots.
seas around 2 feet in the morning, then 1 foot or less. Wave detail, south 1 foot at 4 seconds, becoming south 1 foot at 4 seconds and south 1 foot at 7 seconds. Protected waters, a light chop. A chance of showers and thunderstorms. Saturday night, southwest winds around 5 knots. Waves 1 foot or less. Wave detail, south 1 foot at 4 seconds and south 1 foot at 7 seconds. Protected waters, smooth. Sunday, west winds around 5 knots. Waves 1 foot or less. Wave detail, southwest 1 foot at 4 seconds. Protected waters, smooth. A slight chance of thunderstorms. A chance of showers, mainly in the morning. Sunday night, west winds around 5 knots. Waves 1 foot or less. Wave detail, southwest 1 foot at 3 seconds. Protected waters, smooth. A slight chance of showers and thunderstorms. Monday, northwest winds around 5 knots. Waves 1 foot or less. Wave detail, west 1 foot at 3 seconds and southeast 1 foot at 4 seconds. Protected waters, smooth. A slight chance of showers and thunderstorms. Monday night, northwest winds around 5 knots, becoming north after midnight. Waves 1 foot or less. Protected waters, smooth. A slight chance of showers and thunderstorms. Tuesday, northeast winds 5 to 10 knots. Waves 1 foot or less, then around 2 feet in the afternoon. Protected waters, a light chop. A chance of showers and thunderstorms. Tuesday night, east winds 10 to 15 knots, increasing to 15 to 20 knots after midnight. Seas 2 to 3 feet. Protected waters, choppy. A chance of showers and thunderstorms. Wednesday, east winds around 20 knots. Seas 2 to 4 feet. Protected waters, rough. A chance of showers. A chance of thunderstorms, mainly in the morning. Wednesday night, east winds 15 to 20 knots, increasing to 20 to 25 knots after midnight. Seas 3 to 5 feet, occasionally to 6 feet. Protected waters, rough. A chance of showers with a slight chance of thunderstorms. Winds and waves higher and near thunderstorms. The coastal waters forecast for the following St. Andrews Bay waterways. Tonight, south winds 5 to 10 knots. Protected waters, a light chop. A slight chance of showers and thunderstorms until early morning, then a chance of showers and thunderstorms late. Saturday, southwest winds around 5 knots, increasing to 5 to 10 knots in the afternoon. Protected waters, a light chop. A chance of thunderstorms. Showers likely, mainly in the morning. Saturday night, southwest winds 5 to 10 knots, diminishing to around 5 knots after midnight. Protected waters, a light chop. A chance of showers and thunderstorms after midnight. Sunday, west winds around 5 knots, becoming southwest in the afternoon. Protected waters, a light chop. A chance of showers and thunderstorms. Sunday night, west winds 5 to 10 knots, diminishing to around 5 knots after midnight. Protected waters, a light chop. A chance of showers and thunderstorms in the evening. Monday, north winds around 5 knots, becoming west in the afternoon. Protected waters, smooth. A chance of showers and thunderstorms in the afternoon. Monday night, west winds around 5 knots, becoming north after midnight. Protected waters, smooth. A chance of showers and thunderstorms, mainly in the evening. Tuesday, northeast winds around 5 knots, becoming east around 5 knots in the afternoon. Protected waters, smooth. A slight chance of showers and thunderstorms in the morning, then a chance of showers and thunderstorms in the afternoon. Tuesday night, east winds 5 to 10 knots. Protected waters, a light chop. A chance of showers and thunderstorms, mainly in the evening. Wednesday, northeast winds 10 to 15 knots. Protected waters, a moderate chop. A chance of showers and thunderstorms in the afternoon. Wednesday night, northeast winds 5 to 10 knots. Protected waters, a light chop. A chance of showers and thunderstorms in the evening. Winds and waves higher and near thunderstorms. The Tropical Weather Outlook. For the North Atlantic, Caribbean Sea and the Gulf of America, tropical cyclone formation is not expected during the next 7 days. 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This broadcast originates from your National Weather Service office in Tallahassee, Florida.
The latest weather and forecast information can also be accessed by calling our automated forecast line at 850-942-8851. The current time is 8:23 p.m. Eastern Daylight Time. These are the 8 p.m. Eastern Daylight Time conditions. At the Tallahassee Airport, it was cloudy. The temperature was 77 degrees. The wind was calm. At Florida State University, the temperature was 77 degrees. The wind was calm. At Apalachicola, it was cloudy. The temperature was 79 degrees. The wind was southeast at 3 miles an hour. At Panama City Northwest, it was mostly cloudy. The temperature was 78 degrees. The wind was calm. At Dothan, it was partly cloudy. The temperature was 77 degrees. The wind was south at 5 miles an hour. At Albany, it was partly cloudy. The temperature was 78 degrees. The wind was south at 3 miles an hour. At Valdosta, it was cloudy. The temperature was 75 degrees. The wind was calm. Over the marine area, at the buoy south of Apalachicola, winds were south at 8 knots and seas were 2 feet. At the buoy south of Panama City, winds were south at 6 knots and seas were 2 feet. At the buoy south of Pensacola, winds were southwest at 12 knots and seas were 2 feet. The forecast for the local area. Tonight, mostly cloudy with a slight chance of showers and thunderstorms this evening, then partly cloudy after midnight. Lows in the mid-70s. South winds around 5 miles per hour this evening, becoming light and variable. Chance of rain 20%. Saturday, mostly sunny. Patchy fog in the morning. A chance of showers and thunderstorms in the morning, then showers with thunderstorms likely in the afternoon. Humid with highs in the lower 90s. South winds around 5 miles per hour. Chance of rain 80%. Saturday night, partly cloudy with a chance of showers and thunderstorms in the evening, then mostly clear after midnight. Patchy fog after midnight. Humid with lows in the mid-70s. South winds around 5 miles per hour in the evening, becoming light and variable. Chance of rain 40%. Sunday, mostly sunny. Patchy fog in the morning. Showers likely with a chance of thunderstorms in the afternoon. Humid with highs in the lower 90s. Light and variable winds, becoming west around 5 miles per hour in the afternoon. Chance of rain 70%. Heat index values up to 106. Sunday night, mostly cloudy with showers and thunderstorms likely in the evening, then partly cloudy after midnight. Humid with lows in the mid-70s. Southwest winds around 5 miles per hour in the evening, becoming light and variable. Chance of rain 70%. Monday, sunny. A slight chance of showers and thunderstorms in the afternoon. Highs in the mid-90s. Chance of rain 20%. Heat index values up to 105 in the afternoon. Monday night, partly cloudy in the evening, then becoming mostly clear. A slight chance of showers and thunderstorms. Lows in the mid-70s. Chance of rain 20%. Tuesday, sunny. A chance of showers and thunderstorms in the afternoon. Highs in the mid-90s. Chance of rain 40%. Heat index values up to 105. Tuesday night, partly cloudy. A chance of showers and thunderstorms in the evening. Lows in the mid-70s. Chance of rain 40%. Wednesday, mostly sunny. A slight chance of showers and thunderstorms in the afternoon. Highs in the lower 90s. Chance of rain 20%. Wednesday night, partly cloudy with a slight chance of showers and thunderstorms in the evening, then mostly clear after midnight. Lows in the lower 70s. Chance of rain 20%. Thursday and Thursday night, mostly clear. Highs in the lower 90s. Lows in the lower 70s. Friday, mostly sunny. A chance of showers and thunderstorms in the afternoon. Highs in the lower 90s. Chance of rain 30%. The coastal waters forecast for the following waters from Suwannee River to Apalachicola, Florida, extending from 20 to 60 nautical miles. Coastal waters from Okaloosa, Walton County line to Mexico Beach out to 20 nautical miles. Coastal waters from Mexico Beach to Apalachicola out to 20 nautical miles. Waters from Okaloosa, Walton County line to Mexico Beach 20 to 60 nautical miles. And waters from Mexico Beach to Apalachicola 20 to 60 nautical miles. Tonight, south winds 5 to 10 knots. Seas around 2 feet. Wave detail,
south 1 foot at 3 seconds. Protected waters, a light shop. A chance of showers and thunderstorms. Saturday, southwest winds 5 to 10 knots. Seas around 2 feet in the morning, then 1 foot or less. Wave detail, south 1 foot at 4 seconds, becoming south 1 foot at 4 seconds and south 1 foot at 7 seconds. Protected waters, a light shop. A chance of showers and thunderstorms. Saturday night, southwest winds around 5 knots. Waves 1 foot or less. Wave detail, south 1 foot at 4 seconds and south 1 foot at 7 seconds. Protected waters, smooth. Sunday, west winds around 5 knots. Waves 1 foot or less. Wave detail, southwest 1 foot at 4 seconds. Protected waters, smooth. A slight chance of thunderstorms. A chance of showers, mainly in the morning. Sunday night, west winds around 5 knots. Waves 1 foot or less. Wave detail, southwest 1 foot at 3 seconds. Protected waters, smooth. A slight chance of showers and thunderstorms. Monday, northwest winds around 5 knots. Waves 1 foot or less. Wave detail, west 1 foot at 3 seconds and southeast 1 foot at 4 seconds. Protected waters, smooth. A slight chance of showers and thunderstorms. Monday night, northwest winds around 5 knots, becoming north after midnight. Waves 1 foot or less. Protected waters, smooth. A slight chance of showers and thunderstorms. Tuesday, northeast winds 5 to 10 knots. Waves 1 foot or less, then around 2 feet in the afternoon. Protected waters, a light shop. A chance of showers and thunderstorms. Tuesday night, east winds 10 to 15 knots, increasing to 15 to 20 knots after midnight. Seas 2 to 3 feet. Protected waters, choppy. A chance of showers and thunderstorms. Wednesday, east winds around 20 knots. Seas 2 to 4 feet. Protected waters, rough. A chance of showers. A chance of thunderstorms, mainly in the morning. Wednesday night, east winds 15 to 20 knots, increasing to 20 to 25 knots after midnight. Seas 3 to 5 feet, occasionally to 6 feet. Protected waters, rough. A chance of showers with a slight chance of thunderstorms. Winds and waves higher and near thunderstorms. The Tallahassee Climate Summary for this evening, as of 5 p.m., September 11, 2026. Today's high temperature of 80 degrees occurred at 10:47 a.m. This high was 9 degrees below the normal high of 89. Today's low temperature of 74 degrees occurred at 5:59 a.m. This low was 3 degrees above the normal low of 71. 0.37 inches of precipitation fell today, which brings the monthly total to 1.17 inches. This is 0.83 inches below the normal amount of 2.00 inches for September. The total precipitation for the year now stands at 30.68 inches, which is 14.64 inches below normal. The normal high temperature for tomorrow is 89 degrees, and the normal low is 71. The record high for tomorrow is 97, which occurred in 1991, and the record low is 55, which occurred in 1940. Sunset tonight is at 7:48 p.m. Sunrise tomorrow is at 7:20 a.m. The coastal waters forecast for the following St. Andrews Bay waterways. Tonight, south winds 5 to 10 knots. Protected waters, a light shop. A slight chance of showers and thunderstorms until early morning, then a chance of showers and thunderstorms late. Saturday, southwest winds around 5 knots, increasing to 5 to 10 knots in the afternoon. Protected waters, a light shop. A chance of thunderstorms. Showers likely, mainly in the morning. Saturday night, southwest winds 5 to 10 knots, diminishing to around 5 knots after midnight. Protected waters, a light shop. A chance of showers and thunderstorms after midnight. Sunday, west winds around 5 knots, becoming southwest in the afternoon. Protected waters, a light shop. A chance of showers and thunderstorms. Sunday night, west winds 5 to 10 knots, diminishing to around 5 knots, becoming southwest in the afternoon. Protected waters, a light shop. A chance of showers and thunderstorms. Sunday night, west winds 5 to 10 knots, diminishing to around 5 knots after midnight. Protected waters, a light shop. A chance of showers and thunderstorms in the evening. Monday, north winds around 5 knots, becoming west in the afternoon.
Protected waters, moon, a chance of showers and thunderstorms in the afternoon. Monday night, west winds around 5 knots.

In the Gulf of America, tropical cyclone formation is not expected during the next 7 days. Tide information for Saturday, September 12, 2026. St. Mark's River entrance. High 3:24 a.m., low 9:34 a.m., high 3:48 p.m., low 9:50 p.m. Apalachicola. High 5:07 a.m., low 11:37 a.m., high 5:40 p.m., low 11:59 p.m. St. Andrews Bay at Panama City. Low 6:03 a.m., high 1:35 p.m., low 5:13 p.m., high 11:31 p.m. Note that the times of high and low tide are 3 minutes earlier at Shell Point than at the St. Mark's River entrance. The average water temperature at Apalachicola was 86.0 degrees. Sunrise and sunset in Tallahassee. September 12, 2026, sunrise 7:20 a.m. Eastern Daylight Time, sunset 7:47 p.m. Eastern Daylight Time. 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The latest weather and forecast information can also be accessed by calling our automated forecast line at 850-942-8851. The current time is 8:35 p.m. Eastern Daylight Time. These are the 8 p.m. Eastern Daylight Time conditions. At the Tallahassee Airport, it was cloudy. The temperature was 77 degrees. The wind was calm. At Florida State University, the temperature was 77 degrees. The wind was calm. At Apalachicola, it was cloudy. The temperature was 79 degrees. The wind was southeast at 3 miles an hour. At Panama City Northwest, it was mostly cloudy. The temperature was 78 degrees. The wind was calm. At Dothan, it was partly cloudy. The temperature was 77 degrees. The wind was south at 5 miles an hour. At Albany, it was partly cloudy. The temperature was 78 degrees. The wind was south at 3 miles an hour. At Valdosta, it was cloudy. The temperature was 75 degrees. The wind was calm. Over the marine area, at the buoy south of Apalachicola, winds were south at 8 knots and seas were 2 feet. At the buoy south of Panama City, winds were south at 6 knots and seas were 2 feet. At the buoy south of Pensacola, winds were southwest at 12 knots and seas were 2 feet. The forecast for the local area. Tonight, mostly cloudy with a slight chance of showers and thunderstorms this evening, then partly cloudy after midnight. Lows in the mid-70s. South winds around 5 miles per hour this evening, becoming light and variable. Chance of rain 20%. Saturday, mostly sunny. Patchy fog in the morning. A chance of showers and thunderstorms in the morning, then showers with thunderstorms likely in the afternoon. Humid with highs in the lower 90s. South winds around 5 miles per hour. Chance of rain 80%. Saturday night, partly cloudy with a chance of showers and thunderstorms in the evening, then mostly clear after midnight. Patchy fog after midnight. Humid with lows in the mid-70s. South winds around 5 miles per hour in the evening, becoming light and variable. Chance of rain 40%. Sunday, mostly sunny. Patchy fog in the morning. Showers likely with a chance of thunderstorms in the afternoon. Humid with highs in the lower 90s. Light and variable winds, becoming west around 5 miles per hour in the afternoon. Chance of rain 70%. Heat index values up to 106. Sunday night, mostly cloudy with showers and thunderstorms likely in the evening, then partly cloudy after midnight. Humid with lows in the mid-70s. Southwest winds around 5 miles per hour in the evening, becoming light and variable. Chance of rain 70%. Monday, sunny. A slight chance of showers and thunderstorms in the afternoon. Highs in the mid-90s. Chance of rain 20%. Heat index values up to 105 in the afternoon. Monday night, partly cloudy in the evening, then becoming mostly clear. A slight chance of showers and thunderstorms. Lows in the mid-70s. Chance of rain 20%. Tuesday, sunny. A chance of showers and thunderstorms in the afternoon. Highs in the mid-90s. Chance of rain 40%. Heat index values up to 105. Tuesday night, partly cloudy. A chance of showers and thunderstorms in the evening. Lows in the mid-70s.

chance of rain, 40%. Wednesday, mostly sunny. A slight chance of showers and thunderstorms in the afternoon. Highs in the lower 90s. Chance of rain, 20%. Wednesday night, partly cloudy with a slight chance of showers and thunderstorms in the evening, then mostly clear after midnight. Lows in the lower 70s. Chance of rain, 20%. Thursday and Thursday night, mostly clear. Highs in the lower 90s. Lows in the lower 70s. Friday, mostly sunny. A chance of showers and thunderstorms in the afternoon. Highs in the lower 90s. Chance of rain, 30%. The coastal waters forecast for the following: waters from Suwannee River to Apalachicola, Florida, extending from 20 to 60 nautical miles. Coastal waters from Okaloosa, Walton County line to Mexico Beach out to 20 nautical miles. Coastal waters from Mexico Beach to Apalachicola out to 20 nautical miles. Waters from Okaloosa, Walton County line to Mexico Beach 20 to 60 nautical miles. And waters from Mexico Beach to Apalachicola 20 to 60 nautical miles. Tonight, south winds 5 to 10 knots. Seas around 2 feet. Wave detail, south 1 foot at 3 seconds. Protected waters, a light chop. A chance of showers and thunderstorms. Saturday, southwest winds 5 to 10 knots. Seas around 2 feet in the morning, then 1 foot or less. Wave detail, south 1 foot at 4 seconds, becoming south 1 foot at 4 seconds and south 1 foot at 7 seconds. Protected waters, a light chop. A chance of showers and thunderstorms. Saturday night, southwest winds around 5 knots. Waves 1 foot or less. Wave detail, south 1 foot at 4 seconds and south 1 foot at 7 seconds. Protected waters, smooth. Sunday, west winds around 5 knots. Waves 1 foot or less. Wave detail, southwest 1 foot at 4 seconds. Protected waters, smooth. A slight chance of thunderstorms. A chance of showers, mainly in the morning. Sunday night, west winds around 5 knots. Waves 1 foot or less. Wave detail, southwest 1 foot at 3 seconds. Protected waters, smooth. A slight chance of showers and thunderstorms. Monday, northwest winds around 5 knots. Waves 1 foot or less. Wave detail, west 1 foot at 3 seconds and southeast 1 foot at 4 seconds. Protected waters, smooth. A slight chance of showers and thunderstorms. Monday night, northwest winds around 5 knots, becoming north after midnight. Waves 1 foot or less. Protected waters, smooth. A slight chance of showers and thunderstorms. Tuesday, northeast winds 5 to 10 knots. Waves 1 foot or less, then around 2 feet in the afternoon. Protected waters, a light chop. A chance of showers and thunderstorms. Tuesday night, east winds 10 to 15 knots, increasing to 15 to 20 knots after midnight. Seas 2 to 3 feet. Protected waters, choppy. A chance of showers and thunderstorms. Wednesday, east winds around 20 knots. Seas 2 to 4 feet. Protected waters, rough. A chance of showers. A chance of thunderstorms, mainly in the morning. Wednesday night, east winds 15 to 20 knots, increasing to 20 to 25 knots after midnight. Seas 3 to 5 feet, occasionally to 6 feet. Protected waters, rough. A chance of showers with a slight chance of thunderstorms. Winds and waves higher and near thunderstorms. The coastal waters forecast for the following: waters from Suwannee River to Apalachicola, Florida, extending from 20 to 60 nautical miles. Coastal waters from Okaloosa, Walton County line to Mexico Beach out to 20 nautical miles. Coastal waters from Mexico Beach to Apalachicola out to 20 nautical miles. Waters from Okaloosa, Walton County line to Mexico Beach 20 to 60 nautical miles. And waters from Mexico Beach to Apalachicola 20 to 60 nautical miles. Tonight, south winds 5 to 10 knots. Seas around 2 feet. Wave detail, south 1 foot at 3 seconds. Protected waters, a light chop. A chance of showers and thunderstorms. Saturday, southwest winds 5 to 10 knots. Seas around 2 feet in the morning, then 1 foot or less. Wave detail, south 1 foot at 4 seconds, becoming south 1 foot at 4 seconds and south 1 foot at 7 seconds. Protected waters, a light chop. A chance of showers and thunderstorms. Saturday night, southwest winds around 5 knots. Waves 1 foot or less. Wave detail, south 1 foot at 4 seconds and south 1 foot at 7 seconds.

Expected water is smooth. Sunday, west winds around 5 knots. Waves 1 foot or less. Wave detail, southwest 1 foot at 4 seconds. Protected water is smooth. A slight chance of thunderstorms. A chance of showers, mainly in the morning. Sunday night, west winds around 5 knots. Waves 1 foot or less. Wave detail, southwest 1 foot at 3 seconds. Protected water is smooth. A slight chance of showers and thunderstorms. Monday, northwest winds around 5 knots. Waves 1 foot or less. Wave detail, west 1 foot at 3 seconds and southeast 1 foot at 4 seconds. Protected water is smooth. A slight chance of showers and thunderstorms. Monday night, northwest winds around 5 knots, becoming north after midnight. Waves 1 foot or less. Protected water is smooth. A slight chance of showers and thunderstorms. Tuesday, northeast winds 5 to 10 knots. Waves 1 foot or less, then around 2 feet in the afternoon. Protected water is a light chop. A chance of showers and thunderstorms. Tuesday night, east winds 10 to 15 knots, increasing to 15 to 20 knots after midnight. Seas 2 to 3 feet. Protected water is choppy. A chance of showers and thunderstorms. Wednesday, east winds around 20 knots. Seas 2 to 4 feet. Protected water is rough. A chance of showers. A chance of thunderstorms, mainly in the morning. Wednesday night, east winds 15 to 20 knots, increasing to 20 to 25 knots after midnight. Seas 3 to 5 feet, occasionally to 6 feet. Protected waters rough. A chance of showers with a slight chance of thunderstorms. Winds and waves higher and near thunderstorms. The coastal waters forecast for the following St. Andrews Bay waterways. Tonight, south winds 5 to 10 knots. Protected waters a light chop. A slight chance of showers and thunderstorms until early morning, then a chance of showers and thunderstorms late. Saturday, southwest winds around 5 knots, increasing to 5 to 10 knots in the afternoon. Protected waters a light chop. A chance of thunderstorms. Showers likely, mainly in the morning. Saturday night, southwest winds 5 to 10 knots, diminishing to around 5 knots after midnight. Protected waters a light chop. A chance of showers and thunderstorms after midnight. Sunday, west winds around 5 knots, becoming southwest in the afternoon. Protected waters a light chop. A chance of showers and thunderstorms. Sunday night, west winds 5 to 10 knots, diminishing to around 5 knots after midnight. Protected waters a light chop. A chance of showers and thunderstorms in the evening. Monday, north winds around 5 knots, becoming west in the afternoon. Protected waters smooth, a chance of showers and thunderstorms in the afternoon. Monday night, west winds around 5 knots, becoming north after midnight. Protected waters smooth, a chance of showers and thunderstorms, mainly in the evening. Tuesday, northeast winds around 5 knots, becoming east around 5 knots in the afternoon. Protected waters smooth, a slight chance of showers and thunderstorms in the morning, then a chance of showers and thunderstorms in the afternoon. Tuesday night, east winds 5 to 10 knots. Protected waters a light chop. A chance of showers and thunderstorms, mainly in the evening. Wednesday, northeast winds 10 to 15 knots. Protected waters a moderate chop. A chance of showers and thunderstorms in the afternoon. Wednesday night, northeast winds 5 to 10 knots. Protected waters a light chop. A chance of showers and thunderstorms in the evening. Winds and waves higher and near thunderstorms. The Tropical Weather Outlook. For the North Atlantic, Caribbean Sea and the Gulf of America, tropical cyclone formation is not expected during the next 7 days. Tide information for Saturday, September 12, 2026. St. Mark's River entrance. High 3:24 a.m., low 9:34 a.m., high 3:48 p.m., low 9:50 p.m. Apalachicola. High 5:07 a.m., low 11:37 a.m., high 5:40 p.m., low 11:59 p.m. St. Andrews Bay at Panama City. Low 6:03 a.m., high 1:35 p.m., low 5:13 p.m., high 11:31 p.m. Note that the times of high and low tide are 3 minutes earlier at Shell Point than at the St. Mark's River entrance. The average water temperature at Apalachicola was 86.0 degrees. Sunrise and sunset in Tallahassee.

October 12, 2026, sunrise 7:20 a.m. Eastern Daylight Time, sunset 7:47 p.m. Eastern Daylight Time. 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The latest weather and forecast information can also be accessed by calling our automated forecast line at 850-942-8851. The current time is 8:50 p.m. Eastern Daylight Time. These are the 8 p.m. Eastern Daylight Time conditions. At the Tallahassee Airport, it was cloudy. The temperature was 77 degrees. The wind was calm. At Florida State University, the temperature was 77 degrees. The wind was calm. At Apalachicola, it was cloudy. The temperature was 79 degrees. The wind was southeast at 3 miles an hour. At Panama City Northwest, it was mostly cloudy. The temperature was 78 degrees. The wind was calm. At Dothan, it was partly cloudy. The temperature was 77 degrees. The wind was south at 5 miles an hour. At Albany, it was partly cloudy. The temperature was 78 degrees. The wind was south at 3 miles an hour. At Valdosta, it was cloudy. The temperature was 75 degrees. The wind was calm. Over the marine area, at the buoy south of Apalachicola, winds were south at 8 knots and seas were 2 feet. At the buoy south of Panama City, winds were south at 6 knots and seas were 2 feet. At the buoy south of Pensacola, winds were southwest at 12 knots and seas were 2 feet. The forecast for the local area. Tonight, mostly cloudy with a slight chance of showers and thunderstorms this evening, then partly cloudy after midnight. Lows in the mid-70s. South winds around 5 miles per hour this evening, becoming light and variable. Chance of rain 20%. Saturday, mostly sunny. Patchy fog in the morning. A chance of showers and thunderstorms in the morning, then showers with thunderstorms likely in the afternoon. Humid with highs in the lower 90s. South winds around 5 miles per hour. Chance of rain 80%. Saturday night, partly cloudy with a chance of showers and thunderstorms in the evening, then mostly clear after midnight. Patchy fog after midnight. Humid with lows in the mid-70s. South winds around 5 miles per hour in the evening, becoming light and variable. Chance of rain 40%. Sunday, mostly sunny. Patchy fog in the morning. Showers likely with a chance of thunderstorms in the afternoon. Humid with highs in the lower 90s. Light and variable winds, becoming west around 5 miles per hour in the afternoon. Chance of rain 70%. Heat index values up to 106. Sunday night, mostly cloudy with showers and thunderstorms likely in the evening, then partly cloudy after midnight. Humid with lows in the mid-70s. Southwest winds around 5 miles per hour in the evening, becoming light and variable. Chance of rain 70%. Monday, a slight chance of showers and thunderstorms in the afternoon. Highs in the mid-90s. Chance of rain 20%. Heat index values up to 105 in the afternoon. Monday night, partly cloudy in the evening, then becoming mostly clear. A slight chance of showers and thunderstorms. Lows in the mid-70s. Chance of rain 20%. Tuesday, sunny. A chance of showers and thunderstorms in the afternoon. Highs in the mid-90s. Chance of rain 40%. Heat index values up to 105. Tuesday night, partly cloudy. A chance of showers and thunderstorms in the evening. Lows in the mid-70s. Chance of rain 40%. Wednesday, mostly sunny. A slight chance of showers and thunderstorms in the afternoon. Highs in the lower 90s. Chance of rain 20%. Wednesday night, partly cloudy with a slight chance of showers and thunderstorms in the evening, then mostly clear after midnight. Lows in the lower 70s. Chance of rain 20%. Thursday and Thursday night, mostly clear. Highs in the lower 90s. Lows in the lower 70s. Friday, mostly sunny. A chance of showers and thunderstorms in the afternoon. Highs in the lower 90s. Chance of rain 30%. The coastal waters forecast for the following waters from Suwannee River to Apalachicola, Florida, extending from 20 to 60 nautical miles, coastal waters from Okaloosa, Walton County.

line to Mexico Beach out to 20 nautical miles. Coastal waters from Mexico Beach to Apalachicola out to 20 nautical miles. Waters from Okaloosa-Walton County line to Mexico Beach 20 to 60 nautical miles. And waters from Mexico Beach to Apalachicola 20 to 60 nautical miles. Tonight, south winds 5 to 10 knots. Seas around 2 feet. Wave detail, south 1 foot at 3 seconds. Protected waters a light chop. A chance of showers and thunderstorms. Saturday, southwest winds 5 to 10 knots. Seas around 2 feet in the morning, then 1 foot or less. Wave detail, south 1 foot at 4 seconds, becoming south 1 foot at 4 seconds and south 1 foot at 7 seconds. Protected waters a light chop. A chance of showers and thunderstorms. Saturday night, southwest winds around 5 knots. Waves 1 foot or less. Wave detail, south 1 foot at 4 seconds and south 1 foot at 7 seconds. Protected waters smooth. Sunday, west winds around 5 knots. Waves 1 foot or less. Wave detail, southwest 1 foot at 4 seconds. Protected waters smooth. A slight chance of thunderstorms. A chance of showers, mainly in the morning. Sunday night, west winds around 5 knots. Waves 1 foot or less. Wave detail, southwest 1 foot at 3 seconds. Protected waters smooth. A slight chance of showers and thunderstorms. Monday, northwest winds around 5 knots. Waves 1 foot or less. Wave detail, west 1 foot at 3 seconds and southeast 1 foot at 4 seconds. Protected waters smooth. A slight chance of showers and thunderstorms. Monday night, northwest winds around 5 knots, becoming north after midnight. Waves 1 foot or less. Protected waters smooth. A slight chance of showers and thunderstorms. Tuesday, northeast winds 5 to 10 knots. Waves 1 foot or less, then around 2 feet on the afternoon. Protected waters a light chop. A chance of showers and thunderstorms. Tuesday night, east winds 10 to 15 knots, increasing to 15 to 20 knots after midnight. Seas 2 to 3 feet. Protected waters choppy. A chance of showers and thunderstorms. Wednesday, east winds around 20 knots. Seas 2 to 4 feet. Protected waters rough. A chance of showers. A chance of thunderstorms, mainly in the morning. Wednesday night, east winds 15 to 20 knots, increasing to 20 to 25 knots after midnight. Seas 3 to 5 feet, occasionally to 6 feet. Protected waters rough. A chance of showers with a slight chance of thunderstorms. Winds and waves higher and near thunderstorms. The coastal waters forecast for the following St. Andrews Bay waterways. Tonight, south winds 5 to 10 knots. Protected waters a light chop. A slight chance of showers and thunderstorms until early morning, then a chance of showers and thunderstorms late. Saturday, southwest winds around 5 knots, increasing to 5 to 10 knots in the afternoon. Protected waters a light chop. A chance of thunderstorms. Showers likely, mainly in the morning. Saturday night, southwest winds 5 to 10 knots, diminishing to around 5 knots after midnight. Protected waters a light chop. A chance of showers and thunderstorms after midnight. Sunday, west winds around 5 knots, becoming southwest in the afternoon. Protected waters a light chop. A chance of showers and thunderstorms. Sunday night, west winds 5 to 10 knots, diminishing to around 5 knots after midnight. Protected waters a light chop. A chance of showers and thunderstorms in the evening. Monday, north winds around 5 knots, becoming west in the afternoon. Protected waters smooth. A chance of showers and thunderstorms in the afternoon. Monday night, west winds around 5 knots, becoming north after midnight. Protected waters smooth. A chance of showers and thunderstorms, mainly in the evening. Tuesday, northeast winds around 5 knots, becoming east around 5 knots in the afternoon. Protected waters smooth. A slight chance of showers and thunderstorms in the morning, then a chance of showers and thunderstorms in the afternoon. Tuesday night, east winds 5 to 10 knots. Protected waters a light chop. A chance of showers and thunderstorms, mainly in the evening. Wednesday, northeast winds 10 to 15 knots. Protected waters a moderate chop. A chance of showers and thunderstorms in the afternoon. Wednesday night, northeast winds 5 to 10 knots. Protected waters a light chop. A chance of showers and thunderstorms.

storms in the evening. Winds and waves higher and near thunderstorms. The tropical weather outlook. For the North Atlantic, Caribbean Sea, and the Gulf of America, tropical cyclone formation is not expected during the next 7 days. Tide information for Saturday, September 12, 2026. St. Mark's River entrance. High 3, 24 a.m., low 9, 34 a.m., high 3, 48 p.m., low 9, 50 p.m. Apalachicola. High 5:07 a.m., low 11:37 a.m., high 5:40 p.m., low 11:59 p.m. St. Andrews Bay at Panama City. Low 6:03 a.m., high 1:35 p.m., low 5:13 p.m., high 11:31 p.m. Note that the times of high and low tide are 3 minutes earlier at Channel Point than at the St. Mark's River entrance. The average water temperature at Apalachicola was 86.0 degrees. Sunrise and sunset in Tallahassee. September 12, 2026, sunrise 7:20 a.m. Eastern Daylight Time, sunset 7:47 p.m. Eastern Daylight Time. The Tallahassee climate summary for this evening, as of 5 p.m., September 11, 2026. Today's high temperature of 80 degrees occurred at 10:47 a.m. This high was 9 degrees below the normal high of 89. Today's low temperature of 74 degrees occurred at 5:59 a.m. This low was 3 degrees above the normal low of 71. 0.37 inches of precipitation fell today, which brings the monthly total to 1.17 inches. This is 0.83 inches below the normal amount of 2.00 inches for September. The total precipitation for the year now stands at 30.68 inches, which is 14.64 inches below normal. The normal high temperature for tomorrow is 89 degrees, and the normal low is 71. The record high for tomorrow is 97, which occurred in 1991, and the record low is 55, which occurred in 1940. Sunset tonight is at 7:48 p.m. Sunrise tomorrow is at 7:20 a.m. You are listening to NOAA Weather Radio Station KIH-24 in Tallahassee, Florida, operating 24 hours a day on a frequency of 162.40 MHz. 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The latest weather and forecast information can also be accessed by calling our automated forecast line at 850-942-8851. The current time is 9:02 p.m. Eastern Daylight Time. These are the 8 p.m. Eastern Daylight Time conditions. At the Tallahassee Airport, it was cloudy. The temperature was 77 degrees. The wind was calm. At Florida State University, the temperature was 77 degrees. The wind was calm. At Apalachicola, it was cloudy. The temperature was 79 degrees. The wind was southeast at 3 miles an hour. At Panama City Northwest, it was mostly cloudy. The temperature was 78 degrees. The wind was calm. At Dothan, it was partly cloudy. The temperature was 77 degrees. The wind was south at 5 miles an hour. At Albany, it was partly cloudy. The temperature was 78 degrees. The wind was south at 3 miles an hour. At Valdosta, it was cloudy. The temperature was 75 degrees. The wind was calm. Over the marine area, at the buoy south of Apalachicola, winds were south at 8 knots and seas were 2 feet. At the buoy south of Panama City, winds were south at 6 knots and seas were 2 feet. At the buoy south of Pensacola, winds were southwest at 12 knots and seas were 2 feet. The tropical weather outlook. For the North Atlantic, Caribbean Sea, and the Gulf of America, tropical cyclone formation is not expected during the next 7 days. Tide information for Saturday, September 12, 2026. St. Mark's River entrance. High 3, 24 a.m., low 9, 34 a.m., high 3, 48 p.m., low 9, 50 p.m. Apalachicola. High 5:07 a.m., low 11:37 a.m., high 5:40 p.m., low 11:59 p.m. St. Andrews Bay at Panama City. Low 6:03 a.m., high 1:35 p.m., low 5:13 p.m., high 11:31 p.m. Note that the times of high and low tide are 3 minutes earlier at Channel Point than at the St. Mark's River entrance. The average water temperature at Apalachicola was 86.0 degrees. Sunrise and sunset in Tallahassee. September 12, 2026, sunrise 7:20 a.m. Eastern Daylight Time, sunset 7:47 p.m. Eastern Daylight Time.

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The latest weather and forecast information can also be accessed by calling our automated forecast line at 850-942-8851. The current time is 9:04 p.m. Eastern Daylight Time. These are the 9 p.m. Eastern Daylight Time conditions. At the Tallahassee Airport, it was cloudy. The temperature was 76 degrees. The wind was east at 5 miles an hour. The report from Florida State University was not available. At Apalachicola, it was cloudy. The temperature was 80 degrees. The wind was south at 12 miles an hour. At Panama City Northwest, it was mostly cloudy. The temperature was 77 degrees. The wind was northeast at 3 miles an hour. At Dothan, it was partly cloudy. The temperature was 75 degrees. The wind was southeast at 5 miles an hour. At Albany, it was partly cloudy. The temperature was 76 degrees. The wind was southeast at 5 miles an hour. At Valdosta, it was cloudy. The temperature was 75 degrees. The wind was calm. Over the marine area, at the buoy south of Apalachicola, winds were south at 10 knots. At the buoy south of Panama City, winds were south at 6 knots. At the buoy south of Pensacola, winds were southwest at 14 knots. The forecast for the local area. Tonight, mostly cloudy with a slight chance of showers and thunderstorms this evening, then partly cloudy after midnight. Lows in the mid-70s. South winds around 5 miles per hour this evening, becoming light and variable. Chance of rain 20%. Saturday, mostly sunny. Patchy fog in the morning. A chance of showers and thunderstorms in the morning, then showers with thunderstorms likely in the afternoon. Humid with highs in the lower 90s. South winds around 5 miles per hour. Chance of rain 80%. Saturday night, partly cloudy with a chance of showers and thunderstorms in the evening, then mostly clear after midnight. Patchy fog after midnight. Humid with lows in the mid-70s. South winds around 5 miles per hour in the evening, becoming light and variable. Chance of rain 40%. Sunday, mostly sunny. Patchy fog in the morning. Showers likely with a chance of thunderstorms in the afternoon. Humid with highs in the lower 90s. Light and variable winds, becoming west around 5 miles per hour in the afternoon. Chance of rain 70%. Heat index values up to 106. Sunday night, mostly cloudy with showers and thunderstorms likely in the evening, then partly cloudy after midnight. Humid with lows in the mid-70s. Southwest winds around 5 miles per hour in the evening, becoming light and variable. Chance of rain 70%. Monday, sunny. A slight chance of showers and thunderstorms in the afternoon. Highs in the mid-90s. Chance of rain 20%. Heat index values up to 105 in the afternoon. Monday night, partly cloudy in the evening, then becoming mostly clear. A slight chance of showers and thunderstorms. Lows in the mid-70s. Chance of rain 20%. Tuesday, sunny. A chance of showers and thunderstorms in the afternoon. Highs in the mid-90s. Chance of rain 40%. Heat index values up to 105. Tuesday night, partly cloudy. A chance of showers and thunderstorms in the evening. Lows in the mid-70s. Chance of rain 40%. Wednesday, mostly sunny. A slight chance of showers and thunderstorms in the afternoon. Highs in the lower 90s. Chance of rain 20%. Wednesday night, partly cloudy with a slight chance of showers and thunderstorms in the evening, then mostly clear after midnight. Lows in the lower 70s. Chance of rain 20%. Thursday and Thursday night, mostly clear. Highs in the lower 90s. Lows in the lower 70s. Friday, mostly sunny. A chance of showers and thunderstorms in the afternoon. Highs in the lower 90s. Chance of rain 30%. The coastal waters forecast for the following waters from Suwannee River to Apalachicola, Florida, extending from 20 to 60 nautical miles, coastal waters from Okaloosa-Walton County line to Mexico Beach out to 20 nautical miles, coastal waters from Mexico Beach to Apalachicola out to 20 nautical miles, waters from Okaloosa-Walton County line to Mexico Beach 20

60 nautical miles, and waters from Mexico Beach to Apalachicola 20 to 60 nautical miles. Tonight, south winds 5 to 10 knots. Seas around 2 feet. Wave detail, south 1 foot at 3 seconds. Protected waters, a light chop. A chance of showers and thunderstorms. Saturday, southwest winds 5 to 10 knots. Seas around 2 feet in the morning, then 1 foot or less. Wave detail, south 1 foot at 4 seconds, becoming south 1 foot at 4 seconds and south 1 foot at 7 seconds. Protected waters, a light chop. A chance of showers and thunderstorms. Saturday night, southwest winds around 5 knots. Waves 1 foot or less. Wave detail, south 1 foot at 4 seconds and south 1 foot at 7 seconds. Protected waters, smooth. Sunday, west winds around 5 knots. Waves 1 foot or less. Wave detail, southwest 1 foot at 4 seconds. Protected waters, smooth. A slight chance of thunderstorms. A chance of showers, mainly in the morning. Sunday night, west winds around 5 knots. Waves 1 foot or less. Wave detail, southwest 1 foot at 3 seconds. Protected waters, smooth. A slight chance of showers and thunderstorms. Monday, northwest winds around 5 knots. Waves 1 foot or less. Wave detail, west 1 foot at 3 seconds and southeast 1 foot at 4 seconds. Protected waters, smooth. A slight chance of showers and thunderstorms. Monday night, northwest winds around 5 knots, becoming north after midnight. Waves 1 foot or less. Protected waters, smooth. A slight chance of showers and thunderstorms. Tuesday, northeast winds 5 to 10 knots. Waves 1 foot or less, then around 2 feet in the afternoon. Protected waters, a light chop. A chance of showers and thunderstorms. Tuesday night, east winds 10 to 15 knots, increasing to 15 to 20 knots after midnight. Seas 2 to 3 feet. Protected waters, choppy. A chance of showers and thunderstorms. Wednesday, east winds around 20 knots. Seas 2 to 4 feet. Protected waters, rough. A chance of showers. A chance of thunderstorms, mainly in the morning. Wednesday night, east winds 15 to 20 knots, increasing to 20 to 25 knots after midnight. Seas 3 to 5 feet, occasionally to 6 feet. Protected waters, rough. A chance of showers with a slight chance of thunderstorms. Winds and waves higher and near thunderstorms. The coastal waters forecast for the following St. Andrews Bay waterways. Tonight, south winds 5 to 10 knots. Protected waters, a light chop. A slight chance of showers and thunderstorms until early morning, then a chance of showers and thunderstorms late. Saturday, southwest winds around 5 knots, increasing to 5 to 10 knots in the afternoon. Protected waters, a light chop. A chance of thunderstorms. Showers likely, mainly in the morning. Saturday night, southwest winds 5 to 10 knots, diminishing to around 5 knots after midnight. Protected waters, a light chop. A chance of showers and thunderstorms after midnight. Sunday, west winds around 5 knots, becoming southwest in the afternoon. Protected waters, a light chop. A chance of showers and thunderstorms. Sunday night, west winds 5 to 10 knots, diminishing to around 5 knots after midnight. Protected waters, a light chop. A chance of showers and thunderstorms in the evening. Monday, north winds around 5 knots, becoming west in the afternoon. Protected waters, smooth. A chance of showers and thunderstorms in the afternoon. Monday night, west winds around 5 knots, becoming north after midnight. Protected waters, smooth. A chance of showers and thunderstorms, mainly in the evening. Tuesday, northeast winds around 5 knots, becoming east around 5 knots in the afternoon. Protected waters, smooth. A slight chance of showers and thunderstorms in the morning, then a chance of showers and thunderstorms in the afternoon. Tuesday night, east winds 5 to 10 knots. Protected waters, a light chop. A chance of showers and thunderstorms, mainly in the evening. Wednesday, northeast winds 10 to 15 knots. Protected waters, a moderate chop. A chance of showers and thunderstorms in the afternoon. Wednesday night, northeast winds 5 to 10 knots. Protected waters, a light chop. A chance of showers and thunderstorms in the evening. Winds and waves higher and near thunderstorms. The Tropical Weather Outlook. For the North Atlantic, Caribbean Sea and the Gulf.

America. Tropical cyclone formation is not expected during the next 7 days. Tide information for Saturday, September 12, 2026. St. Mark's River entrance. High 3:24 a.m., low 9:34 a.m., high 3:48 p.m., low 9:50 p.m. Apalachicola. High 5:07 a.m., low 11:37 a.m., high 5:40 p.m., low 11:59 p.m. St. Andrews Bay of Panama City. Low 6:03 a.m., high 1:35 p.m., low 5:13 p.m., high 11:31 p.m. Note that the times of high and low tide are 3 minutes earlier at Shell Point than at the St. Mark's River entrance. The average water temperature at Apalachicola was 86.0 degrees. Sunrise and sunset in Tallahassee. September 12, 2026, sunrise 7:20 a.m. Eastern Daylight Time, sunset 7:47 p.m. Eastern Daylight Time. 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This broadcast originates from your National Weather Service office in Tallahassee, Florida. The latest weather and forecast information can also be accessed by calling our automated forecast line at 850-942-8851. The current time is 9:15 p.m. Eastern Daylight Time. These are the 9 p.m. Eastern Daylight Time conditions. At the Tallahassee Airport, it was cloudy. The temperature was 76 degrees. The wind was east at 5 miles an hour. At Florida State University, the temperature was 77 degrees. The wind was east at 5 miles an hour. At Apalachicola, it was cloudy. The temperature was 80 degrees. The wind was south at 12 miles an hour. At Panama City Northwest, it was mostly cloudy. The temperature was 77 degrees. The wind was northeast at 3 miles an hour. At Dothan, it was partly cloudy. The temperature was 75 degrees. The wind was southeast at 5 miles an hour. At Albany, it was partly cloudy. The temperature was 76 degrees. The wind was southeast at 5 miles an hour. At Valdosta, it was cloudy. The temperature was 75 degrees. The wind was calm. Over the marine area, at the buoy south of Apalachicola, winds were south at 8 knots and seas were 1 foot. At the buoy south of Panama City, winds were south at 8 knots and seas were 2 feet. At the buoy south of Pensacola, winds were southwest at 12 knots and seas were 2 feet. These are the 9 p.m. Eastern Daylight Time conditions. At the Tallahassee Airport, it was mostly cloudy. The temperature was 76 degrees. The wind was east at 5 miles an hour. At Florida State University, the temperature was 77 degrees. The wind was east at 5 miles an hour. At Apalachicola, it was cloudy. The temperature was 80 degrees. The wind was south at 12 miles an hour. At Panama City Northwest, it was mostly cloudy. The temperature was 77 degrees. The wind was northeast at 3 miles an hour. At Dothan, it was partly cloudy. The temperature was 75 degrees. The wind was southeast at 5 miles an hour. At Albany, it was partly cloudy. The temperature was 76 degrees. The wind was southeast at 5 miles an hour. At Valdosta, it was mostly cloudy. The temperature was 75 degrees. The wind was calm. Over the marine area, at the buoy south of Apalachicola, winds were south at 8 knots and seas were 1 foot. At the buoy south of Panama City, winds were south at 8 knots and seas were 2 feet. At the buoy south of Pensacola, winds were southwest at 12 knots and seas were 2 feet. The forecast for the local area. Tonight, mostly cloudy with a slight chance of showers and thunderstorms this evening, then partly cloudy after midnight. Lows in the mid-70s. South winds around 5 miles per hour this evening, becoming light and variable. Chance of rain 20%. Saturday, mostly sunny. Patchy fog in the morning. A chance of showers and thunderstorms in the morning, then showers with thunderstorms likely in the afternoon. Humid with highs in the lower 90s. South winds around 5 miles per hour. Chance of rain 80%. Saturday night, partly cloudy with a chance of showers and thunderstorms in the evening, then mostly clear after midnight. Patchy fog after midnight. Humid with lows in the mid-70s. South winds around 5 miles per hour in the evening, becoming light and variable. Chance of rain 40%.

Sunday, mostly sunny. Patchy fog in the morning. Showers likely with a chance of thunderstorms in the afternoon. Humid with highs in the lower 90s. Light and variable winds, becoming west around 5 miles per hour in the afternoon. Chance of rain 70%. Heat index values up to 106. Sunday night, mostly cloudy with showers and thunderstorms likely in the evening, then partly cloudy after midnight. Humid with lows in the mid-70s. Southwest winds around 5 miles per hour in the evening, becoming light and variable. Chance of rain 70%. Monday, sunny. A slight chance of showers and thunderstorms in the afternoon. Highs in the mid-90s. Chance of rain 20%. Heat index values up to 105 in the afternoon. Monday night, partly cloudy in the evening, then becoming mostly clear. A slight chance of showers and thunderstorms. Lows in the mid-70s. Chance of rain 20%. Tuesday, sunny. A chance of showers and thunderstorms in the afternoon. Highs in the mid-90s. Chance of rain 40%. Heat index values up to 105. Tuesday night, partly cloudy. A chance of showers and thunderstorms in the evening. Lows in the mid-70s. Chance of rain 40%. Wednesday, mostly sunny. A slight chance of showers and thunderstorms in the afternoon. Highs in the lower 90s. Chance of rain 20%. Wednesday night, partly cloudy with a slight chance of showers and thunderstorms in the evening, then mostly clear after midnight. Lows in the lower 70s. Chance of rain 20%. Thursday and Thursday night, mostly clear. Highs in the lower 90s. Lows in the lower 70s. Friday, mostly sunny. A chance of showers and thunderstorms in the afternoon. Highs in the lower 90s. Chance of rain 30%. The coastal waters forecast for the following waters from Suwannee River to Apalachicola, Florida, extending from 20 to 60 nautical miles, coastal waters from Okaloosa-Walton County line to Mexico Beach out to 20 nautical miles, coastal waters from Mexico Beach to Apalachicola out to 20 nautical miles, waters from Okaloosa-Walton County line to Mexico Beach 20 to 60 nautical miles, and waters from Mexico Beach to Apalachicola 20 to 60 nautical miles. Tonight, south winds 5 to 10 knots. Seas around 2 feet. Wave detail, south 1 foot at 3 seconds. Protected waters a light chop. A chance of showers and thunderstorms. Saturday, southwest winds 5 to 10 knots. Seas around 2 feet in the morning, then 1 foot or less. Wave detail, south 1 foot at 4 seconds, becoming south 1 foot at 4 seconds and south 1 foot at 7 seconds. Protected waters a light chop. A chance of showers and thunderstorms. Saturday night, southwest winds around 5 knots. Waves 1 foot or less. Wave detail, south 1 foot at 4 seconds and south 1 foot at 7 seconds. Protected waters smooth. Sunday, west winds around 5 knots. Waves 1 foot or less. Wave detail, southwest 1 foot at 4 seconds. Protected waters smooth. A slight chance of thunderstorms. A chance of showers, mainly in the morning. Sunday night, west winds around 5 knots. Waves 1 foot or less. Wave detail, southwest 1 foot at 3 seconds. Protected waters smooth. A slight chance of showers and thunderstorms. Monday, northwest winds around 5 knots. Waves 1 foot or less. Wave detail, west 1 foot at 3 seconds and southeast 1 foot at 4 seconds. Protected waters smooth. A slight chance of showers and thunderstorms. Monday night, northwest winds around 5 knots, becoming north after midnight. Waves 1 foot or less. Protected waters smooth. A slight chance of showers and thunderstorms. Tuesday, northeast winds 5 to 10 knots. Waves 1 foot or less, then around 2 feet in the afternoon. Protected waters a light chop. A chance of showers and thunderstorms. Tuesday night, east winds 10 to 15 knots, increasing to 15 to 20 knots after midnight. Seas 2 to 3 feet. Protected waters choppy. A chance of showers and thunderstorms. Wednesday, east winds around 20 knots. Seas 2 to 4 feet. Protected waters rough. A chance of showers. A chance of thunderstorms, mainly in the morning. Wednesday night, east winds 15 to 20 knots, increasing to 20 to 25 knots after midnight. Seas 3 to 5 feet.
occasionally to 6 feet. Protected waters rough. A chance of showers with a slight chance of thunderstorms. Winds and waves higher and near thunderstorms. The coastal waters forecast for the following St. Andrews Bay waterways. Tonight, south winds 5 to 10 knots. Protected waters a light chop. A slight chance of showers and thunderstorms until early morning, then a chance of showers and thunderstorms late. Saturday, southwest winds around 5 knots, increasing to 5 to 10 knots in the afternoon. Protected waters a light chop. A chance of thunderstorms. Showers likely, mainly in the morning. Saturday night, southwest winds 5 to 10 knots, diminishing to around 5 knots after midnight. Protected waters a light chop. A chance of showers and thunderstorms after midnight. Sunday, west winds around 5 knots, becoming southwest in the afternoon. Protected waters a light chop. A chance of showers and thunderstorms. Sunday night, west winds 5 to 10 knots, diminishing to around 5 knots after midnight. Protected waters a light chop. A chance of showers and thunderstorms in the evening. Monday, north winds around 5 knots, becoming west in the afternoon. Protected waters smooth, a chance of showers and thunderstorms in the afternoon. Monday night, west winds around 5 knots, becoming north after midnight. Protected waters smooth, a chance of showers and thunderstorms, mainly in the evening. Tuesday, northeast winds around 5 knots, becoming east around 5 knots in the afternoon. Protected waters smooth, a slight chance of showers and thunderstorms in the morning, then a chance of showers and thunderstorms in the afternoon. Tuesday night, east winds 5 to 10 knots. Protected waters a light chop. A chance of showers and thunderstorms, mainly in the evening. Wednesday, northeast winds 10 to 15 knots. Protected waters a moderate chop. A chance of showers and thunderstorms in the afternoon. Wednesday night, northeast winds 5 to 10 knots. Protected waters a light chop. A chance of showers and thunderstorms in the evening. Winds and waves higher and near thunderstorms. The Tropical Weather Outlook. For the North Atlantic, Caribbean Sea and the Gulf of America, tropical cyclone formation is not expected during the next 7 days. Tide information for Saturday, September 12, 2026. St. Mark's River entrance. High 3:24 a.m., low 9:34 a.m., high 3:48 p.m., low 9:50 p.m. Apalachicola. High 5:07 a.m., low 11:37 a.m., high 5:40 p.m., low 11:59 p.m. St. Andrews Bay at Panama City. Low 6:03 a.m., high 1:35 p.m., low 5:13 p.m., high 11:31 p.m. Note that the times of high and low tide are 3 minutes earlier at Shell Point than at the St. Mark's River entrance. The average water temperature at Apalachicola was 86.0 degrees. Sunrise and sunset in Tallahassee. September 12, 2026, sunrise 7:20 a.m. Eastern Daylight Time, sunset 7:47 p.m. Eastern Daylight Time. 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This broadcast originates from your National Weather Service office in Tallahassee, Florida. The latest weather and forecast information can also be accessed by calling our automated forecast line at 850-942-8851. The current time is 9:28 p.m. Eastern Daylight Time. These are the 9 p.m. Eastern Daylight Time conditions. At the Tallahassee Airport, it was mostly cloudy. The temperature was 76 degrees. The wind was east at 5 miles an hour. At Florida State University, the temperature was 77 degrees. The wind was east at 5 miles an hour. At Apalachicola, it was cloudy. The temperature was 80 degrees. The wind was south at 12 miles an hour. At Panama City Northwest, it was mostly cloudy. The temperature was 77 degrees. The wind was northeast at 3 miles an hour. At Dothan, it was partly cloudy. The temperature was 75 degrees. The wind was southeast at 5 miles an hour. At Albany, it was partly cloudy. The temperature was 76 degrees. The wind was southeast at 5 miles an hour. At Valdosta, it was mostly cloudy. The temperature was 75 degrees. The wind was calm. Over the marine area, at the buoy south of Apalachicola, winds were south at 8 knots and seas were 1 foot.
at the buoy.

east south of Panama City, winds were south at 8 knots and seas were 2 feet. At the buoy south of Pensacola, winds were southwest at 12 knots and seas were 2 feet. The forecast for the local area. Tonight, mostly cloudy with a slight chance of showers and thunderstorms this evening, then partly cloudy after midnight. Lows in the mid-70s. South winds around 5 miles per hour this evening, becoming light and variable. Chance of rain 20%. Saturday, mostly sunny. Patchy fog in the morning. A chance of showers and thunderstorms in the morning, then showers with thunderstorms likely in the afternoon. Humid with highs in the lower 90s. South winds around 5 miles per hour. Chance of rain 80%. Saturday night, partly cloudy with a chance of showers and thunderstorms in the evening, then mostly clear after midnight. Patchy fog after midnight. Humid with lows in the mid-70s. South winds around 5 miles per hour in the evening, becoming light and variable. Chance of rain 40%. Sunday, mostly sunny. Patchy fog in the morning. Showers likely with a chance of thunderstorms in the afternoon. Humid with highs in the lower 90s. Light and variable winds, becoming west around 5 miles per hour in the afternoon. Chance of rain 70%. Heat index values up to 106. Sunday night, mostly cloudy with showers and thunderstorms likely in the evening, then partly cloudy after midnight. Humid with lows in the mid-70s. Southwest winds around 5 miles per hour in the evening, becoming light and variable. Chance of rain 70%. Monday, sunny. A slight chance of showers and thunderstorms in the afternoon. Highs in the mid-90s. Chance of rain 20%. Heat index values up to 105 in the afternoon. Monday night, partly cloudy in the evening, then becoming mostly clear. A slight chance of showers and thunderstorms. Lows in the mid-70s. Chance of rain 20%. Tuesday, sunny. A chance of showers and thunderstorms in the afternoon. Highs in the mid-90s. Chance of rain 40%. Heat index values up to 105. Tuesday night, partly cloudy. A chance of showers and thunderstorms in the evening. Lows in the mid-70s. Chance of rain 40%. Wednesday, mostly sunny. A slight chance of showers and thunderstorms in the afternoon. Highs in the lower 90s. Chance of rain 20%. Wednesday night, partly cloudy with a slight chance of showers and thunderstorms in the evening, then mostly clear after midnight. Lows in the lower 70s. Chance of rain 20%. Thursday and Thursday night, mostly clear. Highs in the lower 90s. Lows in the lower 70s. Friday, mostly sunny. A chance of showers and thunderstorms in the afternoon. Highs in the lower 90s. Chance of rain 30%. The Tallahassee Climate Summary for this evening, as of 5 p.m., September 11, 2026. Today's high temperature of 80 degrees occurred at 10:47 a.m. This high was 9 degrees below the normal high of 89. Today's low temperature of 74 degrees occurred at 5:59 a.m. This low was 3 degrees above the normal low of 71. 0.37 inches of precipitation fell today, which brings the monthly total to 1.17 inches. This is 0.7 inches of precipitation fell today, which brings the monthly total to 1.17 inches. This is 0.83 inches below the normal amount of 2.00 inches for September. The total precipitation for the year now stands at 30.68 inches, which is 14.64 inches below normal. The normal high temperature for tomorrow is 89 degrees, and the normal low is 71. The record high for tomorrow is 97, which occurred in 1991, and the record low is 55, which occurred in 1940. Sunset tonight is at 7:48 p.m. Sunrise tomorrow is at 7:20 a.m. The coastal waters forecast for the following: waters from Suwannee River to Apalachicola, Florida, extending from 20 to 60 nautical miles, coastal waters from Okaloosa-Walton County line to Mexico Beach out to 20 nautical miles, coastal waters from Mexico Beach to Apalachicola out to 20 nautical miles, waters from Okaloosa-Walton County line to Mexico Beach 20 to 60 nautical miles, and waters from Mexico Beach to Apalachicola 20 to 60 nautical miles. Tonight, south winds 5 to 10 knots. Seas around 2 feet. Wave detail, south 1 foot at 3 seconds. Protected waters a light chop. A chance of showers and thunderstorms. Saturday,

1 foot at 3 seconds. Protected water smooth. A slight chance of showers and thunderstorms. Monday, northwest winds around 5 knots. Waves 1 foot or less. Wave detail, west 1 foot at 3 seconds and southeast 1 foot at 4 seconds. Protected water smooth. A slight chance of showers and thunderstorms. Monday night, northwest winds around 5 knots, becoming north after midnight. Waves 1 foot or less. Protected water smooth. A slight chance of showers and thunderstorms. Tuesday, northeast winds 5 to 10 knots. Waves 1 foot or less, then around 2 feet in the afternoon. Protected waters a light chop. A chance of showers and thunderstorms. Tuesday night, east winds 10 to 15 knots, increasing to 15 to 20 knots after midnight. Seas 2 to 3 feet. Protected waters choppy. A chance of showers and thunderstorms. Wednesday, east winds around 20 knots. Seas 2 to 4 feet. Protected waters rough. A chance of showers. A chance of thunderstorms, mainly in the morning. Wednesday night, east winds 15 to 20 knots, increasing to 20 to 25 knots after midnight. Seas 3 to 5 feet, occasionally to 6 feet. Protected waters rough. A chance of showers with a slight chance of thunderstorms. Winds and waves higher and near thunderstorms. The coastal waters forecast for the following St. Andrews Bay waterways. Tonight, south winds 5 to 10 knots. Protected waters a light chop. A slight chance of showers and thunderstorms until early morning, then a chance of showers and thunderstorms late. Saturday, southwest winds around 5 knots, increasing to 5 to 10 knots in the afternoon. Protected waters a light chop. A chance of thunderstorms. Showers likely, mainly in the morning. Saturday night, southwest winds 5 to 10 knots, diminishing to around 5 knots after midnight. Protected waters a light chop. A chance of showers and thunderstorms after midnight. Sunday, west winds around 5 knots, becoming southwest in the afternoon. Protected waters a light chop. A chance of showers and thunderstorms. Sunday night, west winds 5 to 10 knots, diminishing to around 5 knots after midnight. Protected waters a light chop. A chance of showers and thunderstorms in the evening. Monday, north winds around 5 knots, becoming west in the afternoon. Protected waters smooth. A chance of showers and thunderstorms in the afternoon. Monday night, west winds around 5 knots, becoming north after midnight. Protected waters smooth. A chance of showers and thunderstorms, mainly in the evening. Tuesday, northeast winds around 5 knots, becoming east around 5 knots in the afternoon. Protected waters smooth. A slight chance of showers and thunderstorms in the morning, then a chance of showers and thunderstorms in the afternoon. Tuesday night, east winds 5 to 10 knots. Protected waters a light chop. A chance of showers and thunderstorms, mainly in the evening. Wednesday, northeast winds 10 to 15 knots. Protected waters a moderate chop. A chance of showers and thunderstorms in the afternoon. Wednesday night, northeast winds 5 to 10 knots. Protected waters a light chop. A chance of showers and thunderstorms in the evening. Winds and waves higher and near thunderstorms. The Tropical Weather Outlook. For the North Atlantic, Caribbean Sea and the Gulf of America, tropical cyclone formation is not expected during the next 7 days. Tide information for Saturday, September 12, 2026. St. Mark's River entrance. High 3:24 a.m., low 9:34 a.m., high 3:48 p.m., low 9:50 p.m. Apalachicola. High 5:07 a.m., low 11:37 a.m., high 5:40 p.m., low 11:59 p.m. St. Andrews Bay of Panama City. Low 6:03 a.m., high 1:35 p.m., low 5:13 p.m., high 11:31 p.m. Note that the times of high and low tide are 3 minutes earlier at Shell Point than at the St. Mark's River entrance. The average water temperature at Apalachicola was 86.0 degrees. Sunrise and sunset in Tallahassee. September 12, 2026, sunrise 7:20 a.m. Eastern Daylight Time, sunset 7:47 p.m. Eastern Daylight Time. 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This broadcast originates from your National Weather Service office in Tallahassee, Florida. The latest weather and forecast

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The current time is 9:40 p.m. Eastern Daylight Time. These are the 9 p.m. Eastern Daylight Time conditions. At the Tallahassee Airport, it was mostly cloudy. The temperature was 76 degrees. The wind was east at 5 miles an hour. At Florida State University, the temperature was 77 degrees. The wind was east at 5 miles an hour. At Apalachicola, it was cloudy. The temperature was 80 degrees. The wind was south at 12 miles an hour. At Panama City Northwest, it was mostly cloudy. The temperature was 77 degrees. The wind was northeast at 3 miles an hour. At Dothan, it was partly cloudy. The temperature was 75 degrees. The wind was southeast at 5 miles an hour. At Albany, it was partly cloudy. The temperature was 76 degrees. The wind was southeast at 5 miles an hour. At Valdosta, it was mostly cloudy. The temperature was 75 degrees. The wind was calm. Over the marine area, at the buoy south of Apalachicola, winds were south at 8 knots and seas were 1 foot. At the buoy south of Panama City, winds were south at 8 knots and seas were 2 feet. At the buoy south of Pensacola, winds were southwest at 12 knots and seas were 2 feet. The forecast for the local area. Tonight, mostly cloudy with a slight chance of showers and thunderstorms this evening, then partly cloudy after midnight. Lows in the mid-70s. South winds around 5 miles per hour this evening, becoming light and variable. Chance of rain 20%. Saturday, mostly sunny. Patchy fog in the morning. A chance of showers and thunderstorms in the morning, then showers with thunderstorms likely in the afternoon. Humid with highs in the lower 90s. South winds around 5 miles per hour. Chance of rain 80%. Saturday night, partly cloudy with a chance of showers and thunderstorms in the evening, then mostly clear after midnight. Patchy fog after midnight. Humid with lows in the mid-70s. South winds around 5 miles per hour in the evening, becoming light and variable. Chance of rain 40%. Sunday, mostly sunny. Patchy fog in the morning. Showers likely with a chance of thunderstorms in the afternoon. Humid with highs in the lower 90s. Light and variable winds, becoming west around 5 miles per hour in the afternoon. Chance of rain 70%. Heat index values up to 106. Sunday night, mostly cloudy with showers and thunderstorms likely in the evening, then partly cloudy after midnight. Humid with lows in the mid-70s. Southwest winds around 5 miles per hour in the evening, becoming light and variable. Chance of rain 70%. Monday, sunny. A slight chance of showers and thunderstorms in the afternoon. Highs in the mid-90s. Chance of rain 20%. Heat index values up to 105 in the afternoon. Monday night, partly cloudy in the evening, then becoming mostly clear. A slight chance of showers and thunderstorms. Lows in the mid-70s. Chance of rain 20%. Tuesday, sunny. A chance of showers and thunderstorms in the afternoon. Highs in the mid-90s. Chance of rain 40%. Heat index values up to 105. Tuesday night, partly cloudy. A chance of showers and thunderstorms in the evening. Lows in the mid-70s. Chance of rain 40%. Wednesday, mostly sunny. A slight chance of showers and thunderstorms in the afternoon. Highs in the lower 90s. Chance of rain 20%. Wednesday night, partly cloudy with a slight chance of showers and thunderstorms in the evening, then mostly clear after midnight. Lows in the lower 70s. Chance of rain 20%. Thursday and Thursday night, mostly clear. Highs in the lower 90s. Lows in the lower 70s. Friday, mostly sunny. A chance of showers and thunderstorms in the afternoon. Highs in the lower 90s. Chance of rain 30%. The coastal waters forecast for the following waters from Suwannee River to Apalachicola, Florida, extending from 20 to 60 nautical miles. Coastal waters from Okaloosa-Walton County line to Mexico Beach out to 20 nautical miles. Coastal waters from Mexico Beach to Apalachicola out to 20 nautical miles. Waters from Okaloosa-Walton County line to Mexico Beach 20 to 60 nautical miles. And waters from Mexico Beach to Apalachicola 20 to 60 nautical miles. Tonight, south winds 5 to 10 knots. Seas around 2.

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Wave detail, south 1 foot at 3 seconds. Protected waters, a light shop. A chance of showers and thunderstorms. Saturday, southwest winds 5 to 10 knots. Seas around 2 feet in the morning, then 1 foot or less. Wave detail, south 1 foot at 4 seconds, becoming south 1 foot at 4 seconds and south 1 foot at 7 seconds. Protected waters, a light shop. A chance of showers and thunderstorms. Saturday night, southwest winds around 5 knots. Waves 1 foot or less. Wave detail, south 1 foot at 4 seconds and south 1 foot at 7 seconds. Protected waters, smooth. Sunday, west winds around 5 knots. Waves 1 foot or less. Wave detail, southwest 1 foot at 4 seconds. Protected waters, smooth. A slight chance of thunderstorms. A chance of showers, mainly in the morning. Sunday night, west winds around 5 knots. Waves 1 foot or less. Wave detail, southwest 1 foot at 3 seconds. Protected waters, smooth. A slight chance of showers and thunderstorms. Monday, northwest winds around 5 knots. Waves 1 foot or less. Wave detail, west 1 foot at 3 seconds and southeast 1 foot at 4 seconds. Protected waters, smooth. A slight chance of showers and thunderstorms. Monday night, northwest winds around 5 knots, becoming north after midnight. Waves 1 foot or less. Protected waters, smooth. A slight chance of showers and thunderstorms. Tuesday, northeast winds 5 to 10 knots. Waves 1 foot or less, then around 2 feet in the afternoon. Protected waters, a light shop. A chance of showers and thunderstorms. Tuesday night, east winds 10 to 15 knots, increasing to 15 to 20 knots after midnight. Seas 2 to 3 feet. Protected waters, choppy. A chance of showers and thunderstorms. Wednesday, east winds around 20 knots. Seas 2 to 4 feet. Protected waters, rough. A chance of showers. A chance of thunderstorms, mainly in the morning. Wednesday night, east winds 15 to 20 knots, increasing to 20 to 25 knots after midnight. Seas 3 to 5 feet, occasionally to 6 feet. Protected waters, rough. A chance of showers with a slight chance of thunderstorms. Winds and waves higher and near thunderstorms. The coastal waters forecast for the following St. Andrews Bay waterways. Tonight, south winds 5 to 10 knots. Protected waters, a light shop. A slight chance of showers and thunderstorms until early morning, then a chance of showers and thunderstorms late. Saturday, southwest winds around 5 knots, increasing to 5 to 10 knots in the afternoon. Protected waters, a light shop. A chance of thunderstorms. Showers likely, mainly in the morning. Saturday night, southwest winds 5 to 10 knots, diminishing to around 5 knots after midnight. Protected waters, a light shop. A chance of showers and thunderstorms after midnight. Sunday, west winds around 5 knots, becoming southwest in the afternoon. Protected waters, a light shop. A chance of showers and thunderstorms. Sunday night, west winds 5 to 10 knots, diminishing to around 5 knots after midnight. Protected waters, a light shop. A chance of showers and thunderstorms in the evening. Monday, north winds around 5 knots, becoming west in the afternoon. Protected waters, smooth. A chance of showers and thunderstorms in the afternoon. Monday night, west winds around 5 knots, becoming north after midnight. Protected waters, smooth. A chance of showers and thunderstorms, mainly in the evening. Tuesday, northeast winds around 5 knots, becoming east around 5 knots in the afternoon. Protected waters, smooth. A slight chance of showers and thunderstorms in the morning, then a chance of showers and thunderstorms in the afternoon. Tuesday night, east winds 5 to 10 knots. Protected waters, a light shop. A chance of showers and thunderstorms, mainly in the evening. Wednesday, northeast winds 10 to 15 knots. Protected waters, a moderate shop. A chance of showers and thunderstorms in the afternoon. Wednesday night, northeast winds 5 to 10 knots. Protected waters, a light shop. A chance of showers and thunderstorms in the evening. Winds and waves higher and near thunderstorms. The Tropical Weather Outlook. For the North Atlantic, Caribbean Sea and the Gulf of America, tropical cyclone formation is not expected during the next 7 days. Tide information for Saturday, September 12, 2026.

Marks River entrance. High 3, 24 a.m., low 9, 34 a.m., high 3, 48 p.m., low 9, 50 p.m. Apalachicola. High 5:07 a.m., low 11:37 a.m., high 5:40 p.m., low 11:59 p.m. St. Andrews Bay of Panama City. Low 6:03 a.m., high 1:35 p.m., low 5:13 p.m., high 11:31 p.m. Note that the times of high and low tide are 3 minutes earlier at Shell Point than at the St. Marks River entrance. The average water temperature at Apalachicola was 86.0 degrees. Sunrise and sunset in Tallahassee. September 12, 2026, sunrise 7:20 a.m. Eastern Daylight Time, sunset 7:47 p.m. Eastern Daylight Time. 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The latest weather and forecast information can also be accessed by calling our automated forecast line at 850-942-8851. The current time is 9:51 p.m. Eastern Daylight Time. These are the 9 p.m. Eastern Daylight Time conditions. At the Tallahassee Airport, it was mostly cloudy. The temperature was 76 degrees. The wind was east at 5 miles an hour. At Florida State University, the temperature was 77 degrees. The wind was east at 5 miles an hour. At Apalachicola, it was cloudy. The temperature was 80 degrees. The wind was south at 12 miles an hour. At Panama City Northwest, it was mostly cloudy. The temperature was 77 degrees. The wind was northeast at 3 miles an hour. At Dothan, it was partly cloudy. The temperature was 75 degrees. The wind was southeast at 5 miles an hour. At Albany, it was partly cloudy. The temperature was 76 degrees. The wind was southeast at 5 miles an hour. At Valdosta, it was mostly cloudy. The temperature was 75 degrees. The wind was calm. Over the marine area, at the buoy south of Apalachicola, winds were south at 8 knots and seas were 1 foot. At the buoy south of Panama City, winds were south at 8 knots and seas were 2 feet. At the buoy south of Pensacola, winds were southwest at 12 knots and seas were 2 feet. The forecast for the local area. Tonight, mostly cloudy with a slight chance of showers and thunderstorms this evening, then partly cloudy after midnight. Lows in the mid-70s. South winds around 5 miles per hour this evening, becoming light and variable. Chance of rain 20%. Saturday, mostly sunny. Patchy fog in the morning. A chance of showers and thunderstorms in the morning, then showers with thunderstorms likely in the afternoon. Humid with highs in the lower 90s. South winds around 5 miles per hour. Chance of rain 80%. Saturday night, partly cloudy with a chance of showers and thunderstorms in the evening, then mostly clear after midnight. Patchy fog after midnight. Humid with lows in the mid-70s. South winds around 5 miles per hour in the evening, becoming light and variable. Chance of rain 40%. Sunday, mostly sunny. Patchy fog in the morning. Showers likely with a chance of thunderstorms in the afternoon. Humid with highs in the lower 90s. Light and variable winds, becoming west around 5 miles per hour in the afternoon. Chance of rain 70%. Heat index values up to 106. Sunday night, mostly cloudy with showers and thunderstorms likely in the evening, then partly cloudy after midnight. Humid with lows in the mid-70s. Southwest winds around 5 miles per hour in the evening, becoming light and variable. Chance of rain 70%. Monday, sunny. A slight chance of showers and thunderstorms in the afternoon. Highs in the mid-90s. Chance of rain 20%. Heat index values up to 105 in the afternoon. Monday night, partly cloudy in the evening, then becoming mostly clear. A slight chance of showers and thunderstorms. Lows in the mid-70s. Chance of rain 20%. Tuesday, sunny. A chance of showers and thunderstorms in the afternoon. Highs in the mid-90s. Chance of rain 40%. Heat index values up to 105. Tuesday night, partly cloudy. A chance of showers and thunderstorms in the evening. Lows in the mid-70s. Chance of rain 40%. Wednesday, mostly sunny.
A slight chance of showers and thunderstorms in the afternoon. Highs in the lower 90s. Chance of rain 20%. Wednesday night, partly cloudy with a slight chance of showers and thunderstorms in the evening, then mostly clear after midnight. Lows in the lower 70s. Chance of rain 20%. Thursday and Thursday night, mostly clear. Highs in the lower 90s. Lows in the lower 70s. Friday, mostly sunny. A chance of showers and thunderstorms in the afternoon. Highs in the lower 90s. Chance of rain 30%. The coastal waters forecast for the following waters from Suwannee River to Apalachicola, Florida, extending from 20 to 60 nautical miles. Coastal waters from Okaloosa, Walton County line to Mexico Beach out to 20 nautical miles. Coastal waters from Mexico Beach to Apalachicola out to 20 nautical miles. Waters from Okaloosa, Walton County line to Mexico Beach 20 to 60 nautical miles. And waters from Mexico Beach to Apalachicola 20 to 60 nautical miles. Tonight, south winds 5 to 10 knots. Seas around 2 feet. Wave detail, south 1 foot at 3 seconds. Protected waters, a light chop. A chance of showers and thunderstorms. Saturday, southwest winds 5 to 10 knots. Seas around 2 feet in the morning, then 1 foot or less. Wave detail, south 1 foot at 4 seconds, becoming south 1 foot at 4 seconds and south 1 foot at 7 seconds. Protected waters, a light chop. A chance of showers and thunderstorms. Saturday night, southwest winds around 5 knots. Waves 1 foot or less. Wave detail, south 1 foot at 4 seconds and south 1 foot at 7 seconds. Protected waters smooth. Sunday, west winds around 5 knots. Waves 1 foot or less. Wave detail, southwest 1 foot at 4 seconds. Protected waters smooth. A slight chance of thunderstorms. A chance of showers, mainly in the morning. Sunday night, west winds around 5 knots. Waves 1 foot or less. Wave detail, southwest 1 foot at 3 seconds. Protected waters smooth. A slight chance of showers and thunderstorms. Monday, northwest winds around 5 knots. Waves 1 foot or less. Wave detail, west 1 foot at 3 seconds and southeast 1 foot at 4 seconds. Protected waters smooth. A slight chance of showers and thunderstorms. Monday night, northwest winds around 5 knots, becoming north after midnight. Waves 1 foot or less. Protected waters smooth, a slight chance of showers and thunderstorms. Tuesday, northeast winds 5 to 10 knots. Waves 1 foot or less, then around 2 feet in the afternoon. Protected waters a light chop. A chance of showers and thunderstorms. Tuesday night, east winds 10 to 15 knots, increasing to 15 to 20 knots after midnight. Seas 2 to 3 feet. Protected waters choppy. A chance of showers and thunderstorms. Wednesday, east winds around 20 knots. Seas 2 to 4 feet. Protected waters rough. A chance of showers. A chance of thunderstorms, mainly in the morning. Wednesday night, east winds 15 to 20 knots, increasing to 20 to 25 knots after midnight. Seas 3 to 5 feet, occasionally to 6 feet. Protected waters rough. A chance of showers with a slight chance of thunderstorms. Winds and waves higher in and near thunderstorms. The coastal waters forecast for the following St. Andrews Bay waterways. Tonight, south winds 5 to 10 knots. Protected waters a light chop. A slight chance of showers and thunderstorms until early morning, then a chance of showers and thunderstorms late. Saturday, southwest winds around 5 knots. Increasing to 5 to 10 knots in the afternoon. Protected waters a light chop. A chance of thunderstorms. Showers likely, mainly in the morning. Saturday night, southwest winds 5 to 10 knots, diminishing to around 5 knots after midnight. Protected waters a light chop. A chance of showers and thunderstorms after midnight. Sunday, west winds around 5 knots, becoming southwest in the afternoon. Protected waters a light chop. A chance of showers and thunderstorms. Sunday night, west winds 5 to 10 knots, diminishing to around 5 knots after midnight. Protected waters a light chop. A chance of showers and thunderstorms in the evening. Monday, north winds around 5 knots, becoming west in the afternoon. Protected waters smooth. A chance of showers and thunderstorms in the afternoon. Monday night, west winds around 5 knots,
becoming north after midnight.

Protected water is smooth. A chance of showers and thunderstorms, mainly in the evening. Tuesday, northeast winds around 5 knots, becoming east around 5 knots in the afternoon. Protected water is smooth. A slight chance of showers and thunderstorms in the morning, then a chance of showers and thunderstorms in the afternoon. Tuesday night, east winds 5 to 10 knots. Protected water is a light chop. A chance of showers and thunderstorms, mainly in the evening. Wednesday, northeast winds 10 to 15 knots. Protected water is a moderate chop. A chance of showers and thunderstorms in the afternoon. Wednesday night, northeast winds 5 to 10 knots. Protected water is a light chop. A chance of showers and thunderstorms in the evening. Winds and waves higher in and near thunderstorms. The Tallahassee Climate Summary for this evening, as of 5 p.m., September 11, 2026. Today's high temperature of 80 degrees occurred at 10:47 a.m. This high was 9 degrees below the normal high of 89. Today's low temperature of 74 degrees occurred at 5:59 a.m. This low was 3 degrees above the normal low of 71. 0.37 inches of precipitation fell today, which brings the monthly total to 1.17 inches. This is 0.83 inches below the normal amount of 2.00 inches for September. The total precipitation for the year now stands at 30.68 inches, which is 14.64 inches below normal. The normal high temperature for tomorrow is 89 degrees, and the normal low is 71. The record high for tomorrow is 97, which occurred in 1991, and the record low is 55, which occurred in 1940. Sunset tonight is at 7:48 p.m. Sunrise tomorrow is at 7:20 a.m. The Tropical Weather Outlook. For the North Atlantic, Caribbean Sea, and the Gulf of America, tropical cyclone formation is not expected during the next 7 days. Tide information for Saturday, September 12, 2026. St. Mark's River entrance. High 3:24 a.m., low 9:34 a.m., high 3:48 p.m., low 9:50 p.m. Apalachicola. High 5:07 a.m., low 11:37 a.m., high 5:40 p.m., low 11:59 p.m. St. Andrews Bay at Panama City. Low 6:03 a.m., high 1:35 p.m., low 5:13 p.m., high 11:31 p.m. Note that the times of high and low tide are 3 minutes earlier at Shell Point than at the St. Mark's River entrance. The average water temperature at Apalachicola was 86.0 degrees. Sunrise and sunset in Tallahassee. September 12, 2026. Sunrise 7:20 a.m. Eastern Daylight Time, sunset 7:47 p.m. Eastern Daylight Time. 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The latest weather and forecast information can also be accessed by calling our automated forecast line at 850-942-8851. The current time is 10:03 p.m. Eastern Daylight Time. These are the 10 p.m. Eastern Daylight Time conditions. At the Tallahassee Airport, it was mostly cloudy. The temperature was 76 degrees. The wind was calm. The report from Florida State University was not available. At Apalachicola, it was cloudy. The temperature was 81 degrees. The wind was south at 6 miles an hour. At Panama City Northwest, it was mostly cloudy. The temperature was 76 degrees. The wind was east at 7 miles an hour. At Dothan, it was partly cloudy. The temperature was 74 degrees. The wind was southeast at 6 miles an hour. At Albany, it was partly cloudy. The temperature was 75 degrees. The wind was southeast at 5 miles an hour. At Valdosta, it was mostly cloudy. The temperature was 75 degrees. The wind was east at 5 miles an hour. Over the marine area, at the buoy south of Apalachicola, winds were south at 6 knots. At the buoy south of Panama City, winds were south at 8 knots. At the buoy south of Pensacola, winds were southwest at 10 knots. The forecast for the local area. Tonight, mostly cloudy with a slight chance of showers and thunderstorms this evening, then partly cloudy after midnight. Lows in the mid-70s. South winds around 5 miles per hour this evening, becoming light and variable. Chance of rain 20%. Saturday, mostly sunny.

patchy fog in the morning. A chance of showers and thunderstorms in the morning, then showers with thunderstorms likely in the afternoon. Humid with highs in the lower 90s. South winds around 5 miles per hour. Chance of rain 80%. Saturday night, partly cloudy with a chance of showers and thunderstorms in the evening, then mostly clear after midnight. Patchy fog after midnight. Humid with lows in the mid-70s. South winds around 5 miles per hour in the evening, becoming light and variable. Chance of rain 40%. Sunday, mostly sunny. Patchy fog in the morning. Showers likely with a chance of thunderstorms in the afternoon. Humid with highs in the lower 90s. Light and variable winds, becoming west around 5 miles per hour in the afternoon. Chance of rain 70%. Heat index values up to 106. Sunday night, mostly cloudy with showers and thunderstorms likely in the evening, then partly cloudy after midnight. Humid with lows in the mid-70s. Southwest winds around 5 miles per hour in the evening, becoming light and variable. Chance of rain 70%. Monday, sunny. A slight chance of showers and thunderstorms in the afternoon. Highs in the mid-90s. Chance of rain 20%. Heat index values up to 105 in the afternoon. Monday night, partly cloudy in the evening, then becoming mostly clear. A slight chance of showers and thunderstorms. Lows in the mid-70s. Chance of rain 20%. Tuesday, sunny. A chance of showers and thunderstorms in the afternoon. Highs in the mid-90s. Chance of rain 40%. Heat index values up to 105. Tuesday night, partly cloudy. A chance of showers and thunderstorms in the evening. Lows in the mid-70s. Chance of rain 40%. Wednesday, mostly sunny. A slight chance of showers and thunderstorms in the afternoon. Highs in the lower 90s. Chance of rain 20%. Wednesday night, partly cloudy with a slight chance of showers and thunderstorms in the evening, then mostly clear after midnight. Lows in the lower 70s. Chance of rain 20%. Thursday and Thursday night, mostly clear. Highs in the lower 90s. Lows in the lower 70s. Friday, mostly sunny. A chance of showers and thunderstorms in the afternoon. Highs in the lower 90s. Chance of rain 30%. The coastal waters forecast for the following waters from Swanee River to Apalachicola, Florida, extending from 20 to 60 nautical miles, coastal waters from Okaloosa-Walton County line to Mexico Beach out to 20 nautical miles, coastal waters from Mexico Beach to Apalachicola out to 20 nautical miles, waters from Okaloosa-Walton County line to Mexico Beach 20 to 60 nautical miles, and waters from Mexico Beach to Apalachicola 20 to 60 nautical miles. Tonight, south winds 5 to 10 knots. Seas around 2 feet. Wave detail, south 1 foot at 3 seconds. Protected waters a light chop. A chance of showers and thunderstorms. Saturday, southwest winds 5 to 10 knots. Seas around 2 feet in the morning, then 1 foot or less. Wave detail, south 1 foot at 4 seconds, becoming south 1 foot at 4 seconds and south 1 foot at 7 seconds. Protected waters a light chop. A chance of showers and thunderstorms. Saturday night, southwest winds around 5 knots. Waves 1 foot or less. Wave detail, south 1 foot at 4 seconds and south 1 foot at 7 seconds. Protected waters smooth. Sunday, west winds around 5 knots. Waves 1 foot or less. Wave detail, southwest 1 foot at 4 seconds. Protected waters smooth. A slight chance of thunderstorms. A chance of showers, mainly in the morning. Sunday night, west winds around 5 knots. Waves 1 foot or less. Wave detail, southwest 1 foot at 3 seconds. Protected waters smooth. A slight chance of showers and thunderstorms. Monday, northwest winds around 5 knots. Waves 1 foot or less. Wave detail, west 1 foot at 3 seconds and southeast 1 foot at 4 seconds. Protected waters smooth. A slight chance of showers and thunderstorms. Monday night, northwest winds around 5 knots, becoming north after midnight. Waves 1 foot or less. Protected waters smooth. A slight chance of showers and thunderstorms. Tuesday, northeast winds 5 to 10 knots. Waves 1 foot or less, then around 2 feet in the afternoon. Protected waters a light chop. A chance of showers and thunderstorms.

Tuesday night, east winds 10 to 15 knots, increasing to 15 to 20 knots after midnight. Seas 2 to 3 feet. Protected waters choppy. A chance of showers and thunderstorms. Wednesday, east winds around 20 knots. Seas 2 to 4 feet. Protected waters rough. A chance of showers. A chance of thunderstorms, mainly in the morning. Wednesday night, east winds 15 to 20 knots, increasing to 20 to 25 knots after midnight. Seas 3 to 5 feet, occasionally to 6 feet. Protected waters rough. A chance of showers with a slight chance of thunderstorms. Winds and waves higher in and near thunderstorms. The coastal waters forecast for the following St. Andrews Bay waterways. Tonight, south winds 5 to 10 knots. Protected waters a light chop. A slight chance of showers and thunderstorms until early morning, then a chance of showers and thunderstorms late. Saturday, southwest winds around 5 knots, increasing to 5 to 10 knots in the afternoon. Protected waters a light chop. A chance of thunderstorms. Showers likely, mainly in the morning. Saturday night, southwest winds 5 to 10 knots, diminishing to around 5 knots after midnight. Protected waters a light chop. A chance of showers and thunderstorms after midnight. Sunday, west winds around 5 knots, becoming southwest in the afternoon. Protected waters a light chop. A chance of showers and thunderstorms. Sunday night, west winds 5 to 10 knots, diminishing to around 5 knots after midnight. Protected waters a light chop. A chance of showers and thunderstorms in the evening. Monday, north winds around 5 knots, becoming west in the afternoon. Protected waters smooth, a chance of showers and thunderstorms in the afternoon. Monday night, west winds around 5 knots, becoming north after midnight. Protected waters smooth, a chance of showers and thunderstorms, mainly in the evening. Tuesday, northeast winds around 5 knots, becoming east around 5 knots in the afternoon. Protected waters smooth, a slight chance of showers and thunderstorms in the morning, then a chance of showers and thunderstorms in the afternoon. Tuesday night, east winds 5 to 10 knots. Protected waters a light chop. A chance of showers and thunderstorms, mainly in the evening. Wednesday, northeast winds 10 to 15 knots. Protected waters a moderate chop. A chance of showers and thunderstorms in the afternoon. Wednesday night, northeast winds 5 to 10 knots. Protected waters a light chop. A chance of showers and thunderstorms in the evening. Winds and waves higher in and near thunderstorms. The Tropical Weather Outlook. For the North Atlantic, Caribbean Sea, and the Gulf of America, tropical cyclone formation is not expected during the next 7 days. Tide information for Saturday, September 12, 2026. St. Marks River entrance. High 3:24 a.m., low 9:34 a.m., high 3:48 p.m., low 9:50 p.m. Apalachicola. High 5:07 a.m., low 11:37 a.m., high 5:40 p.m., low 11:59 p.m. St. Andrews Bay of Panama City. Low 6:03 a.m., high 1:35 p.m., low 5:13 p.m., high 11:31 p.m. Note that the times of high and low tide are 3 minutes earlier at Shell Point than at the St. Marks River entrance. The average water temperature at Apalachicola was 86.0 degrees. Sunrise and sunset in Tallahassee. September 12, 2026, sunrise 7:20 a.m. Eastern Daylight Time, sunset 7:47 p.m. Eastern Daylight Time. 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This broadcast originates from your National Weather Service office in Tallahassee, Florida. The latest weather and forecast information can also be accessed by calling our automated forecast line at 850-942-8851. The current time is 10:14 p.m. Eastern Daylight Time. These are the 10 p.m. Eastern Daylight Time conditions. At the Tallahassee Airport, it was mostly cloudy. The temperature was 76 degrees. The wind was calm. At Florida State University, the temperature was 75 degrees. The wind was east at 3 miles an hour. At Apalachicola, it was cloudy. The temperature was 81 degrees. The wind was south at 6 miles an hour. At Panama City Northwest, it was mostly cloudy. The temperature was 76 degrees.

wind was east at 7 miles an hour. At Dothan, it was partly cloudy. The temperature was 74 degrees. The wind was southeast at 6 miles an hour. At Albany, it was partly cloudy. The temperature was 75 degrees. The wind was southeast at 5 miles an hour. At Valdosta, it was mostly cloudy. The temperature was 75 degrees. The wind was calm. Over the marine area, at the buoy south of Apalachicola, winds were southwest at 6 knots and seas were 1 foot. At the buoy south of Panama City, winds were south at 10 knots and seas were 2 feet. At the buoy south of Pensacola, winds were southwest at 10 knots and seas were 2 feet. The forecast for the local area. Tonight, mostly cloudy with a slight chance of showers and thunderstorms this evening, then partly cloudy after midnight. Lows in the mid-70s. South winds around 5 miles per hour this evening, becoming light and variable. Chance of rain 20%. Saturday, mostly sunny. Patchy fog in the morning. A chance of showers and thunderstorms in the morning, then showers with thunderstorms likely in the afternoon. Humid with highs in the lower 90s. South winds around 5 miles per hour. Chance of rain 80%. Saturday night, partly cloudy with a chance of showers and thunderstorms in the evening, then mostly clear after midnight. Patchy fog after midnight. Humid with lows in the mid-70s. South winds around 5 miles per hour in the evening, becoming light and variable. Chance of rain 40%. Sunday, mostly sunny. Patchy fog in the morning. Showers likely with a chance of thunderstorms in the afternoon. Humid with highs in the lower 90s. Light and variable winds, becoming west around 5 miles per hour in the afternoon. Chance of rain 70%. Heat index values up to 106. Sunday night, mostly cloudy with showers and thunderstorms likely in the evening, then partly cloudy after midnight. Humid with lows in the mid-70s. Southwest winds around 5 miles per hour in the evening, becoming light and variable. Chance of rain 70%. Monday, sunny. A slight chance of showers and thunderstorms in the afternoon. Highs in the mid-90s. Chance of rain 20%. Heat index values up to 105 in the afternoon. Monday night, partly cloudy in the evening, then becoming mostly clear. A slight chance of showers and thunderstorms. Lows in the mid-70s. Chance of rain 20%. Tuesday, sunny. A chance of showers and thunderstorms in the afternoon. Highs in the mid-90s. Chance of rain 40%. Heat index values up to 105. Tuesday night, partly cloudy. A chance of showers and thunderstorms in the evening. Lows in the mid-70s. Chance of rain 40%. Wednesday, mostly sunny. A slight chance of showers and thunderstorms in the afternoon. Highs in the lower 90s. Chance of rain 20%. Wednesday night, partly cloudy with a slight chance of showers and thunderstorms in the evening, then mostly clear after midnight. Lows in the lower 70s. Chance of rain 20%. Thursday and Thursday night, mostly clear. Highs in the lower 90s. Lows in the lower 70s. Friday, mostly sunny. A chance of showers and thunderstorms in the afternoon. Highs in the lower 90s. Chance of rain 30%. The coastal waters forecast for the following waters from Suwannee River to Apalachicola, Florida, extending from 20 to 60 nautical miles. Coastal waters from Okaloosa, Walton County line to Mexico Beach out to 20 nautical miles. Coastal waters from Mexico Beach to Apalachicola out to 20 nautical miles. Waters from Okaloosa, Walton County line to Mexico Beach 20 to 60 nautical miles. And waters from Mexico Beach to Apalachicola 20 to 60 nautical miles. Tonight, south winds 5 to 10 knots. Seas around 2 feet. Wave detail, south 1 foot at 3 seconds. Protected waters a light chop. A chance of showers and thunderstorms. Saturday, southwest winds 5 to 10 knots. Seas around 2 feet in the morning, then 1 foot or less. Wave detail, south 1 foot at 4 seconds, becoming south 1 foot at 4 seconds and south 1 foot at 7 seconds. Protected waters a light chop. A chance of showers and thunderstorms. Saturday night, southwest winds around 5 knots. Waves 1 foot or less. Wave detail, south 1 foot at 4 seconds and south 1 foot at 7 seconds. Protected waters smooth. Sunday, west winds around 5 knots. Waves 1 foot or less.
Wave detail, southwest 1 foot at 4 seconds. Protected water smooth. A slight chance of thunderstorms. A chance of showers, mainly in the morning. Sunday night, west winds around 5 knots. Waves 1 foot or less. Wave detail, southwest 1 foot at 3 seconds. Protected water smooth. A slight chance of showers and thunderstorms. Monday, northwest winds around 5 knots. Waves 1 foot or less. Wave detail, west 1 foot at 3 seconds and southeast 1 foot at 4 seconds. Protected water smooth. A slight chance of showers and thunderstorms. Monday night, northwest winds around 5 knots, becoming north after midnight. Waves 1 foot or less. Protected water smooth. A slight chance of showers and thunderstorms. Tuesday, northeast winds 5 to 10 knots. Waves 1 foot or less, then around 2 feet in the afternoon. Protected waters a light chop. A chance of showers and thunderstorms. Tuesday night, east winds 10 to 15 knots, increasing to 15 to 20 knots after midnight. Seas 2 to 3 feet. Protected waters choppy. A chance of showers and thunderstorms. Wednesday, east winds around 20 knots. Seas 2 to 4 feet. Protected waters rough. A chance of showers. A chance of thunderstorms, mainly in the morning. Wednesday night, east winds 15 to 20 knots, increasing to 20 to 25 knots after midnight. Seas 3 to 5 feet, occasionally to 6 feet. Protected waters rough. A chance of showers with a slight chance of thunderstorms. Winds and waves higher in and near thunderstorms. The coastal waters forecast for the following St. Andrews Bay waterways. Tonight, south winds 5 to 10 knots. Protected waters a light chop. A slight chance of showers and thunderstorms until early morning, then a chance of showers and thunderstorms late. Saturday, southwest winds around 5 knots, increasing to 5 to 10 knots in the afternoon. Protected waters a light chop. A chance of thunderstorms. Showers likely, mainly in the morning. Saturday night, southwest winds 5 to 10 knots, diminishing to around 5 knots after midnight. Protected waters a light chop. A chance of showers and thunderstorms after midnight. Sunday, west winds around 5 knots, becoming southwest in the afternoon. Protected waters a light chop. A chance of showers and thunderstorms. Sunday night, west winds 5 to 10 knots, diminishing to around 5 knots after midnight. Protected waters a light chop. A chance of showers and thunderstorms in the evening. Monday, north winds around 5 knots, becoming west in the afternoon. Protected waters smooth. A chance of showers and thunderstorms in the afternoon. Monday night, west winds around 5 knots, becoming north after midnight. Protected waters smooth. A chance of showers and thunderstorms, mainly in the evening. Tuesday, northeast winds around 5 knots, becoming east around 5 knots in the afternoon. Protected waters smooth. A slight chance of showers and thunderstorms in the morning, then a chance of showers and thunderstorms in the afternoon. Tuesday night, east winds 5 to 10 knots. Protected waters a light chop. A chance of showers and thunderstorms, mainly in the evening. Wednesday, northeast winds 10 to 15 knots. Protected waters a moderate chop. A chance of showers and thunderstorms in the afternoon. Wednesday night, northeast winds 5 to 10 knots. Protected waters a light chop. A chance of showers and thunderstorms in the evening. Winds and waves higher in and near thunderstorms. The Tropical Weather Outlook. For the North Atlantic, Caribbean Sea, and the Gulf of America, tropical cyclone formation is not expected during the next 7 days. Tide information for Saturday, September 12, 2026. St. Mark's River entrance. High 3:24 a.m., low 9:34 a.m., high 3:48 p.m., low 9:50 p.m. Apalachicola. High 5:07 a.m., low 11:37 a.m., high 5:40 p.m., low 11:59 p.m. St. Andrews Bay at Panama City. Low 6:03 a.m., high 1:35 p.m., low 5:13 p.m., high 11:31 p.m. Note that the times of high and low tide are 3 minutes earlier at Shell Point than at the St. Mark's River entrance. The average water temperature at Apalachicola was 86.0 degrees. Sunrise and sunset in Tallahassee. September 12, 2026,
Sunrise 7:20 a.m. Eastern Daylight Time. Sunset 7:47 p.m. Eastern Daylight Time. 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The latest weather and forecast information can also be accessed by calling our automated forecast line at 850-942-8851. The current time is 10:25 p.m. Eastern Daylight Time. These are the 10 p.m. Eastern Daylight Time conditions. At the Tallahassee Airport, it was partly cloudy. The temperature was 76 degrees. The wind was calm. At Florida State University, the temperature was 75 degrees. The wind was east at 3 miles an hour. At Apalachicola, it was cloudy. The temperature was 81 degrees. The wind was south at 6 miles an hour. At Panama City Northwest, it was mostly cloudy. The temperature was 76 degrees. The wind was east at 7 miles an hour. At Dothan, it was clear. The temperature was 74 degrees. The wind was southeast at 6 miles an hour. At Albany, it was partly cloudy. The temperature was 75 degrees. The wind was southeast at 5 miles an hour. At Valdosta, it was mostly cloudy. The temperature was 75 degrees. The wind was calm. Over the marine area, at the buoy south of Apalachicola, winds were southwest at 6 knots and seas were 1 foot. At the buoy south of Panama City, winds were south at 10 knots and seas were 2 feet. At the buoy south of Pensacola, winds were southwest at 10 knots and seas were 2 feet. The forecast for the local area. Tonight, mostly cloudy with a slight chance of showers and thunderstorms this evening, then partly cloudy after midnight. Lows in the mid-70s. South winds around 5 miles per hour this evening, becoming light and variable. Chance of rain 20%. Saturday, mostly sunny. Patchy fog in the morning. A chance of showers and thunderstorms in the morning, then showers with thunderstorms likely in the afternoon. Humid with highs in the lower 90s. South winds around 5 miles per hour. Chance of rain 80%. Saturday night, partly cloudy with a chance of showers and thunderstorms in the evening, then mostly clear after midnight. Patchy fog after midnight. Humid with lows in the mid-70s. South winds around 5 miles per hour in the evening, becoming light and variable. Chance of rain 40%. Sunday, mostly sunny. Patchy fog in the morning. Showers likely with a chance of thunderstorms in the afternoon. Humid with highs in the lower 90s. Light and variable winds, becoming west around 5 miles per hour in the afternoon. Chance of rain 70%. Heat index values up to 106. Sunday night, mostly cloudy with showers and thunderstorms likely in the evening, then partly cloudy after midnight. Humid with lows in the mid-70s. Southwest winds around 5 miles per hour in the evening, becoming light and variable. Chance of rain 70%. Monday, sunny. A slight chance of showers and thunderstorms in the afternoon. Highs in the mid-90s. Chance of rain 20%. Heat index values up to 105 in the afternoon. Monday night, partly cloudy in the evening, then becoming mostly clear. A slight chance of showers and thunderstorms. Lows in the mid-70s. Chance of rain 20%. Tuesday, sunny. A chance of showers and thunderstorms in the afternoon. Highs in the mid-90s. Chance of rain 40%. Heat index values up to 105. Tuesday night, partly cloudy. A chance of showers and thunderstorms in the evening. Lows in the mid-70s. Chance of rain 40%. Wednesday, mostly sunny. A slight chance of showers and thunderstorms in the afternoon. Highs in the lower 90s. Chance of rain 20%. Wednesday night, partly cloudy with a slight chance of showers and thunderstorms in the evening, then mostly clear after midnight. Lows in the lower 70s. Chance of rain 20%. Thursday and Thursday night, mostly clear. Highs in the lower 90s. Lows in the lower 70s. Friday, mostly sunny. A chance of showers and thunderstorms in the afternoon. Highs in the lower 90s. Chance of rain 30%. The Tallahassee climate summary for this evening, as of 5 p.m., September 11th, 2026.
Today's high temperature of 80 degrees occurred at 10:47 a.m. This high was 9 degrees below the normal high of 89. Today's low temperature of 74 degrees occurred at 5:59 a.m. This low was 3 degrees above the normal low of 71. 0.37 inches of precipitation fell today, which brings the monthly total to 1.17 inches. This is 0.83 inches below the normal amount of 2.00 inches for September. The total precipitation for the year now stands at 30.68 inches, which is 14.64 inches below normal. The normal high temperature for tomorrow is 89 degrees, and the normal low is 71. The record high for tomorrow is 97, which occurred in 1991, and the record low is 55, which occurred in 1940. Sunset tonight is at 7:48 p.m. Sunrise tomorrow is at 7:20 a.m. The coastal waters forecast for the following: waters from Suwannee River to Apalachicola, Florida, extending from 20 to 60 nautical miles, coastal waters from Okaloosa, Walton County line to Mexico Beach out to 20 nautical miles, coastal waters from Mexico Beach to Apalachicola out to 20 nautical miles, waters from Okaloosa, Walton County line to Mexico Beach 20 to 60 nautical miles, and waters from Mexico Beach to Apalachicola 20 to 60 nautical miles. Tonight, south winds 5 to 10 knots. Seas around 2 feet. Wave detail, south 1 foot at 3 seconds. Protected waters, a light chop. A chance of showers and thunderstorms. Saturday, southwest winds 5 to 10 knots. Seas around 2 feet in the morning, then 1 foot or less. Wave detail, south 1 foot at 4 seconds, becoming south 1 foot at 4 seconds and south 1 foot at 7 seconds. Protected waters, a light chop. A chance of showers and thunderstorms. Saturday night, southwest winds around 5 knots. Waves 1 foot or less. Wave detail, south 1 foot at 4 seconds and south 1 foot at 7 seconds. Protected waters, smooth. Sunday, west winds around 5 knots. Waves 1 foot or less. Wave detail, southwest 1 foot at 4 seconds. Protected waters, smooth. A slight chance of thunderstorms. A chance of showers, mainly in the morning. Sunday night, west winds around 5 knots. Waves 1 foot or less. Wave detail, southwest 1 foot at 3 seconds. Protected waters, smooth. A slight chance of showers and thunderstorms. Monday, northwest winds around 5 knots. Waves 1 foot or less. Wave detail, west 1 foot at 3 seconds and southeast 1 foot at 4 seconds. Protected waters, smooth. A slight chance of showers and thunderstorms. Monday night, northwest winds around 5 knots, becoming north after midnight. Waves 1 foot or less. Protected waters, smooth. A slight chance of showers and thunder midnight. Waves 1 foot or less. Protected waters, smooth. A slight chance of showers and thunderstorms. Tuesday, northeast winds 5 to 10 knots. Waves 1 foot or less, then around 2 feet in the afternoon. Protected waters, a light chop. A chance of showers and thunderstorms. Tuesday night, east winds 10 to 15 knots, increasing to 15 to 20 knots after midnight. Seas 2 to 3 feet. Protected waters, choppy. A chance of showers and thunderstorms. Wednesday, east winds around 20 knots. Seas 2 to 4 feet. Protected waters, rough. A chance of showers. A chance of thunderstorms, mainly in the morning. Wednesday night, east winds 15 to 20 knots, increasing to 20 to 25 knots after midnight. Seas 3 to 5 feet, occasionally to 6 feet. Protected waters, rough. A chance of showers with a slight chance of thunderstorms. Winds and waves higher in and near thunderstorms. The coastal waters forecast for the following St. Andrews Bay waterways. Tonight, south winds 5 to 10 knots. Protected waters, a light chop. A slight chance of showers and thunderstorms until early morning, then a chance of showers and thunderstorms late. Saturday, southwest winds around 5 knots, increasing to 5 to 10 knots in the afternoon. Protected waters, a light chop. A chance of thunderstorms. Showers likely, mainly in the morning. Saturday night, southwest winds 5 to 10 knots, diminishing to around 5 knots after midnight. Protected waters, a light chop. A chance of showers and thunderstorms after midnight. Sunday, west winds around 5 knots, becoming southwest in the afternoon. Protected waters, a light chop.
a chance of showers and thunderstorms. Sunday night, west winds 5 to 10 knots, diminishing to around 5 knots after

winds 10 to 15 knots. Protected water is a moderate chop. A chance of showers and thunderstorms in the afternoon. Wednesday night, northeast winds 5 to 10 knots. Protected water is a light chop. A chance of showers and thunderstorms in the evening. Winds and waves higher and near thunderstorms. The Tropical Weather Outlook. For the North Atlantic, Caribbean Sea, and the Gulf of America, tropical cyclone formation is not expected during the next 7 days. Tide information for Saturday, September 12, 2026. St. Mark's River entrance. High 3:24 a.m., low 9:34 a.m., high 3:48 p.m., low 9:50 p.m. Apalachicola. High 5:07 a.m., low 11:37 a.m., high 5:40 p.m., low 11:59 p.m. St. Andrews Bay at Panama City. Low 6:03 a.m., high 1:35 p.m., low 5:13 p.m., high 11:31 p.m. Note that the times of high and low tide are 3 minutes earlier at Shell Point than at the St. Mark's River entrance. The average water temperature at Apalachicola was 86.0 degrees. Sunrise and sunset in Tallahassee. September 12, 2026, sunrise 7:20 a.m. Eastern Daylight Time, sunset 7:47 p.m. Eastern Daylight Time. 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This broadcast originates from your National Weather Service office in Tallahassee, Florida. The latest weather and forecast information can also be accessed by calling our automated forecast line at 850-942-8851. The current time is 10:37 p.m. Eastern Daylight Time. These are the 10 p.m. Eastern Daylight Time conditions. At the Tallahassee Airport, it was partly cloudy. The temperature was 76 degrees. The wind was calm. At Florida State University, the temperature was 75 degrees. The wind was east at 3 miles an hour. At Apalachicola, it was cloudy. The temperature was 81 degrees. The wind was south at 6 miles an hour. At Panama City Northwest, it was mostly cloudy. The temperature was 76 degrees. The wind was east at 7 miles an hour. At Dothan, it was clear. The temperature was 74 degrees. The wind was southeast at 6 miles an hour. At Albany, it was partly cloudy. The temperature was 75 degrees. The wind was southeast at 5 miles an hour. At Valdosta, it was mostly cloudy. The temperature was 75 degrees. The wind was calm. Over the marine area, at the buoys south of Apalachicola, winds were southwest at 6 knots and seas were 1 foot. At the buoys south of Panama City, winds were south at 10 knots and seas were 2 feet. At the buoys south of Pensacola, winds were southwest at 10 knots and seas were 2 feet. The forecast for the local area. Tonight, mostly cloudy with a slight chance of showers and thunderstorms this evening, then partly cloudy after midnight. Lows in the mid-70s. South winds around 5 miles per hour this evening, becoming light and variable. Chance of rain 20%. Saturday, mostly sunny. Patchy fog in the morning. A chance of showers and thunderstorms in the morning, then showers with thunderstorms likely in the afternoon. Humid with highs in the lower 90s. South winds around 5 miles per hour. Chance of rain 80%. Saturday night, partly cloudy with a chance of showers and thunderstorms in the evening, then mostly clear after midnight. Patchy fog after midnight. Humid with lows in the mid-70s. South winds around 5 miles per hour in the evening, becoming light and variable. Chance of rain 40%. Sunday, mostly sunny. Patchy fog in the morning. Showers likely with a chance of thunderstorms in the afternoon. Humid with highs in the lower 90s. Light and variable winds, becoming west around 5 miles per hour in the afternoon. Chance of rain 70%. Heat index values up to 106. Sunday night, mostly cloudy with showers and thunderstorms likely in the evening, then partly cloudy after midnight. Humid with lows in the mid-70s. Southwest winds around 5 miles per hour in the evening, becoming light and variable. Chance of rain 70%. Monday, sunny. A slight chance of showers and thunderstorms in the afternoon. Highs in the mid-90s. Chance of rain 20%. Heat index values up to 105 in the afternoon. Monday night, partly cloudy in the evening, then becoming mostly

mostly clear. A slight chance of showers and thunderstorms. Lows in the mid-70s. Chance of rain 20%. Tuesday, sunny. A chance of showers and thunderstorms in the afternoon. Highs in the mid-90s. Chance of rain 40%. Heat index values up to 105. Tuesday night, partly cloudy. A chance of showers and thunderstorms in the evening. Lows in the mid-70s. Chance of rain 40%. Wednesday, mostly sunny. A slight chance of showers and thunderstorms in the afternoon. Highs in the lower 90s. Chance of rain 20%. Wednesday night, partly cloudy with a slight chance of showers and thunderstorms in the evening, then mostly clear after midnight. Lows in the lower 70s. Chance of rain 20%. Thursday and Thursday night, mostly clear. Highs in the lower 90s. Lows in the lower 70s. Friday, mostly sunny. A chance of showers and thunderstorms in the afternoon. Highs in the lower 90s. Chance of rain 30%. The coastal waters forecast for the following waters from Suwannee River to Apalachicola, Florida, extending from 20 to 60 nautical miles. Coastal waters from Okaloosa, Walton County line to Mexico Beach out to 20 nautical miles. Coastal waters from Mexico Beach to Apalachicola out to 20 nautical miles. Waters from Okaloosa, Walton County line to Mexico Beach 20 to 60 nautical miles. And waters from Mexico Beach to Apalachicola 20 to 60 nautical miles. Tonight, south winds 5 to 10 knots. Seas around 2 feet. Wave detail, south 1 foot at 3 seconds. Protected waters, a light chop. A chance of showers and thunderstorms. Saturday, southwest winds 5 to 10 knots. Seas around 2 feet in the morning, then 1 foot or less. Wave detail, south 1 foot at 4 seconds, becoming south 1 foot at 4 seconds and south 1 foot at 7 seconds. Protected waters, a light chop. A chance of showers and thunderstorms. Saturday night, southwest winds around 5 knots. Waves 1 foot or less. Wave detail, south 1 foot at 4 seconds and south 1 foot at 7 seconds. Protected waters, smooth. Sunday, west winds around 5 knots. Waves 1 foot or less. Wave detail, southwest 1 foot at 4 seconds. Protected waters, smooth. A slight chance of thunderstorms. A chance of showers, mainly in the morning. Sunday night, west winds around 5 knots. Waves 1 foot or less. Wave detail, southwest 1 foot at 3 seconds. Protected waters, smooth. A slight chance of showers and thunderstorms. Monday, northwest winds around 5 knots. Waves 1 foot or less. Wave detail, west 1 foot at 3 seconds and southeast 1 foot at 4 seconds. Protected waters, smooth. A slight chance of showers and thunderstorms. Monday night, northwest winds around 5 knots, becoming north after midnight. Waves 1 foot or less. Protected waters, smooth. A slight chance of showers and thunderstorms. Tuesday, northeast winds 5 to 10 knots. Waves 1 foot or less, then around 2 feet in the afternoon. Protected waters, a light chop. A chance of showers and thunderstorms. Tuesday night, east winds 10 to 15 knots, increasing to 15 to 20 knots after midnight. Seas 2 to 3 feet. Protected waters, choppy. A chance of showers and thunderstorms. Wednesday, east winds around 20 knots. Seas 2 to 4 feet. Protected waters, rough. A chance of showers. A chance of thunderstorms, mainly in the morning. Wednesday night, east winds 15 to 20 knots, increasing to 20 to 25 knots after midnight. Seas 3 to 5 feet, occasionally to 6 feet. Protected waters, rough. A chance of showers with a slight chance of thunderstorms. Winds and waves higher in and near thunderstorms. The coastal waters forecast for the following St. Andrews Bay waterways. Tonight, south winds 5 to 10 knots. Protected waters, a light chop. A slight chance of showers and thunderstorms until early morning, then a chance of showers and thunderstorms late. Saturday, southwest winds around 5 knots, increasing to 5 to 10 knots in the afternoon. Protected waters, a light chop. A chance of thunderstorms. Showers likely, mainly in the morning. Saturday night, southwest winds 5 to 10 knots, diminishing to around 5 knots after midnight. Protected waters, a light chop. A chance of showers and thunderstorms after midnight. Sunday, west winds around

5 knots, becoming southwest in the afternoon. Protected waters, a light chop. A chance of showers and thunderstorms. Sunday night, west winds 5 to 10 knots, diminishing to around 5 knots after midnight. Protected waters, a light chop. A chance of showers and thunderstorms in the evening. Monday, north winds around 5 knots, becoming west in the afternoon. Protected waters, smooth. A chance of showers and thunderstorms in the afternoon. Monday night, west winds around 5 knots, becoming north after midnight. Protected waters, smooth. A chance of showers and thunderstorms, mainly in the evening. Tuesday, northeast winds around 5 knots, becoming east around 5 knots in the afternoon. Protected waters, smooth. A slight chance of showers and thunderstorms in the morning, then a chance of showers and thunderstorms in the afternoon. Tuesday night, east winds 5 to 10 knots. Protected waters, a light chop. A chance of showers and thunderstorms, mainly in the evening. Wednesday, northeast winds 10 to 15 knots. Protected waters, a moderate chop. A chance of showers and thunderstorms in the afternoon. Wednesday night, northeast winds 5 to 10 knots. Protected waters, a light chop. A chance of showers and thunderstorms in the evening. Winds and waves higher and near thunderstorms. The Tropical Weather Outlook. For the North Atlantic, Caribbean Sea, and the Gulf of America, tropical cyclone formation is not expected during the next 7 days. Tide information for Saturday, September 12, 2026. St. Mark's River entrance. High 3:24 a.m., low 9:34 a.m., high 3:48 p.m., low 9:50 p.m. Apalachicola. High 5:07 a.m., low 11:37 a.m., high 5:40 p.m., low 11:59 p.m. St. Andrews Bay of Panama City. Low 6:03 a.m., high 1:35 p.m., low 5:13 p.m., high 11:31 p.m. Note that the times of high and low tide are 3 minutes earlier at Shell Point than at the St. Marks River entrance. The average water temperature at Apalachicola was 86.0 degrees. Sunrise and sunset in Tallahassee. September 12, 2026, sunrise 7:20 a.m. Eastern Daylight Time, sunset 7:47 p.m. Eastern Daylight Time. 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This broadcast originates from your National Weather Service office in Tallahassee, Florida. The latest weather and forecast information can also be accessed by calling our automated forecast line at 850-942-8851. The current time is 10:48 p.m. Eastern Daylight Time. These are the 10 p.m. Eastern Daylight Time conditions. At the Tallahassee Airport, it was partly cloudy. The temperature was 76 degrees. The wind was calm. At Florida State University, the temperature was 75 degrees. The wind was east at 3 miles an hour. At Apalachicola, it was cloudy. The temperature was 81 degrees. The wind was south at 6 miles an hour. At Panama City Northwest, it was mostly cloudy. The temperature was 76 degrees. The wind was east at 7 miles an hour. At Dothan, it was clear. The temperature was 74 degrees. The wind was southeast at 6 miles an hour. At Albany, it was partly cloudy. The temperature was 75 degrees. The wind was southeast at 5 miles an hour. At Valdosta, it was mostly cloudy. The temperature was 75 degrees. The wind was calm. Over the marine area, at the buoy south of Apalachicola, winds were southwest at 6 knots and seas were 1 foot. At the buoy south of Panama City, winds were south at 10 knots and seas were 2 feet. At the buoy south of Pensacola, winds were southwest at 10 knots and seas were 2 feet. The forecast for the local area. Tonight, mostly cloudy with a slight chance of showers and thunderstorms this evening, then partly cloudy after midnight. Lows in the mid-70s. South winds around 5 miles per hour this evening, becoming light and variable. Chance of rain 20%. Saturday, mostly sunny. Patchy fog in the morning. A chance of showers and thunderstorms in the morning, then showers with thunderstorms likely in the afternoon. Humid with highs in the lower 90s. South winds around 5 miles per hour. Chance of rain 80%. Saturday night, partly cloudy with a chance of showers and thunderstorms in the evening, then mostly clear after midnight. Patchy fog after midnight.

cumulative lows in the mid-70s. South winds around 5 miles per hour in the evening, becoming light and variable. Chance of rain 40%. Sunday, mostly sunny. Patchy fog in the morning. Showers likely with a chance of thunderstorms in the afternoon. Humid with highs in the lower 90s. Light and variable winds, becoming west around 5 miles per hour in the afternoon. Chance of rain 70%. Heat index values up to 106. Sunday night, mostly cloudy with showers and thunderstorms likely in the evening, then partly cloudy after midnight. Humid with lows in mid-70s. Southwest winds around 5 miles per hour in the evening, becoming light and variable. Chance of rain 70%. Monday, sunny. A slight chance of showers and thunderstorms in the afternoon. Highs in the mid-90s. Chance of rain 20%. Heat index values up to 105 in the afternoon. Monday night, partly cloudy in the evening, then becoming mostly clear. A slight chance of showers and thunderstorms. Lows in the mid-70s. Chance of rain 20%. Tuesday, sunny. A chance of showers and thunderstorms in the afternoon. Highs in the mid-90s. Chance of rain 40%. Heat index values up to 105. Tuesday night, partly cloudy. A chance of showers and thunderstorms in the evening. Lows in the mid-70s. Chance of rain 40%. Wednesday, mostly sunny. A slight chance of showers and thunderstorms in the afternoon. Highs in the lower 90s. Chance of rain 20%. Wednesday night, partly cloudy with a slight chance of showers and thunderstorms in the evening, then mostly clear after midnight. Lows in the lower 70s. Chance of rain 20%. Thursday and Thursday night, mostly clear. Highs in the lower 90s. Lows in the lower 70s. Friday, mostly sunny. A chance of showers and thunderstorms in the afternoon. Highs in the lower 90s. Chance of rain 30%. The coastal waters forecast for the following waters from Suwannee River to Apalachicola, Florida, extending from 20 to 60 nautical miles. Coastal waters from Okaloosa, Walton County line to Mexico Beach out to 20 nautical miles. Coastal waters from Mexico Beach to Apalachicola out to 20 nautical miles. Waters from Okaloosa, Walton County line to Mexico Beach 20 to 60 nautical miles. And waters from Mexico Beach to Apalachicola 20 to 60 nautical miles. Tonight, south winds 5 to 10 knots. Seas around 2 feet. Wave detail, south 1 foot at 3 seconds. Protected waters a light chop. A chance of showers and thunderstorms. Saturday, southwest winds 5 to 10 knots. Seas around 2 feet in the morning, then 1 foot or less. Wave detail, south 1 foot at 4 seconds, becoming south 1 foot at 4 seconds and south 1 foot at 7 seconds. Protected waters a light chop. A chance of showers and thunderstorms. Saturday night, southwest winds around 5 knots. Waves 1 foot or less. Wave detail, south 1 foot at 4 seconds and south 1 foot at 7 seconds. Protected waters smooth. Sunday, west winds around 5 knots. Waves 1 foot or less. Wave detail, southwest 1 foot at 4 seconds. Protected waters smooth. A slight chance of thunderstorms. A chance of showers, mainly in the morning. Sunday night, west winds around 5 knots. Waves 1 foot or less. Wave detail, southwest 1 foot at 3 seconds. Protected waters smooth. A slight chance of showers and thunderstorms. Monday, northwest winds around 5 knots. Waves 1 foot or less. Wave detail, west 1 foot at 3 seconds and southeast 1 foot at 4 seconds. Protected waters smooth. A slight chance of showers and thunderstorms. Monday night, northwest winds around 5 knots, becoming north after midnight. Waves 1 foot or less. Protected waters smooth. A slight chance of showers and thunderstorms. Tuesday, northeast winds 5 to 10 knots. Waves 1 foot or less, then around 2 feet in the afternoon. Protected waters a light chop. A chance of showers and thunderstorms. Tuesday night, east winds 10 to 15 knots, increasing to 15 to 20 knots after midnight. Seas 2 to 3 feet. Protected waters choppy. A chance of showers and thunderstorms. Wednesday, east winds around 20 knots. Seas 2 to 4 feet. Protected waters rough. A chance of showers. A chance of thunderstorms, mainly in the morning.

morning. Wednesday night, east winds 15 to 20 knots, increasing to 20 to 25 knots after midnight. Seas 3 to 5 feet, occasionally to 6 feet. Protected waters rough. A chance of showers with a slight chance of thunderstorms. Winds and waves higher in and near thunderstorms. The coastal waters forecast for the following St. Andrews Bay waterways. Tonight, south winds 5 to 10 knots. Protected waters a light chop. A slight chance of showers and thunderstorms until early morning, then a chance of showers and thunderstorms late. Saturday, southwest winds around 5 knots, increasing to 5 to 10 knots in the afternoon. Protected waters a light chop. A chance of thunderstorms. Showers likely, mainly in the morning. Saturday night, southwest winds 5 to 10 knots, diminishing to around 5 knots after midnight. Protected waters a light chop. A chance of showers and thunderstorms after midnight. Sunday, west winds around 5 knots, becoming southwest in the afternoon. Protected waters a light chop. A chance of showers and thunderstorms. Sunday night, west winds 5 to 10 knots, diminishing to around 5 knots after midnight. Protected waters a light chop. A chance of showers and thunderstorms in the evening. Monday, north winds around 5 knots, becoming west in the afternoon. Protected waters smooth, a chance of showers and thunderstorms in the afternoon. Monday night, west winds around 5 knots, becoming north after midnight. Protected waters smooth, a chance of showers and thunderstorms, mainly in the evening. Tuesday, northeast winds around 5 knots, becoming east around 5 knots in the afternoon. Protected waters smooth, a slight chance of showers and thunderstorms in the morning, then a chance of showers and thunderstorms in the afternoon. Tuesday night, east winds 5 to 10 knots. Protected waters a light chop. A chance of showers and thunderstorms, mainly in the evening. Wednesday, northeast winds 10 to 15 knots. Protected waters a moderate chop. A chance of showers and thunderstorms in the afternoon. Wednesday night, northeast winds 5 to 10 knots. Protected waters a light chop. A chance of showers and thunderstorms in the evening. Winds and waves higher in and near thunderstorms. The Tropical Weather Outlook. For the North Atlantic, Caribbean Sea and the Gulf of America, tropical cyclone formation is not expected during the next 7 days. Tide information for Saturday, September 12, 2026. St. Mark's River entrance. High 3:24 a.m., low 9:34 a.m., high 3:48 p.m., low 9:50 p.m. Apalachicola. High 5:07 a.m., low 11:37 a.m., high 5:40 p.m., low 11:59 p.m. St. Andrews Bay at Panama City. Low 6:03 a.m., high 1:35 p.m., low 5:13 p.m., high 11:31 p.m. Note that the times of high and low tide are 3 minutes earlier at Shell Point than at the St. Mark's River entrance. The average water temperature at Apalachicola was 86.0 degrees. Sunrise and sunset in Tallahassee. September 12, 2026, sunrise 7:20 a.m. Eastern Daylight Time, sunset 7:47 p.m. Eastern Daylight Time. 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The latest weather and forecast information can also be accessed by calling our automated forecast line at 850-942-8851. The Tallahassee Climate Summary for this evening, as of 5 p.m., September 11, 2026. Today's high temperature of 80 degrees occurred at 10:47 a.m. This high was 9 degrees below the normal high of 89. Today's low temperature of 74 degrees occurred at 5:59 a.m. This low was 3 degrees above the normal low of 71. 0.37 inches of precipitation fell today, which brings the monthly total to 1.17 inches. This is 0.83 inches below the normal amount of 2.00 inches for September. The total precipitation for the year now stands at 30.68 inches, which is 14.64 inches below normal. The normal high temperature for tomorrow is 89 degrees, and the normal low is 71. The record high for tomorrow is 97, which occurred in 1991, and the record low is 55, which occurred in 1940. Sunset tonight is at 7:48 p.m. Sunrise tomorrow is at 7:20 a.m.

Current time is 11:01 p.m. Eastern Daylight Time. These are the 10 p.m. Eastern Daylight Time conditions. At the Tallahassee Airport, it was partly cloudy. The temperature was 76 degrees. The wind was calm. At Florida State University, the temperature was 75 degrees. The wind was east at 3 miles an hour. At Apalachicola, it was cloudy. The temperature was 81 degrees. The wind was south at 6 miles an hour. At Panama City Northwest, it was mostly cloudy. The temperature was 76 degrees. The wind was east at 7 miles an hour. At Dothan, it was clear. The temperature was 74 degrees. The wind was southeast at 6 miles an hour. At Albany, it was partly cloudy. The temperature was 75 degrees. The wind was southeast at 5 miles an hour. At Valdosta, it was mostly cloudy. The temperature was 75 degrees. The wind was calm. Over the marine area, at the buoy south of Apalachicola, winds were southwest at 6 knots and seas were 1 foot. At the buoy south of Panama City, winds were south at 10 knots and seas were 2 feet. At the buoy south of Pensacola, winds were southwest at 10 knots and seas were 2 feet. The forecast for the local area. Tonight, mostly cloudy with a slight chance of showers and thunderstorms this evening, then partly cloudy after midnight. Lows in the mid-70s. South winds around 5 miles per hour this evening, becoming light and variable. Chance of rain 20%. Saturday, mostly sunny. Patchy fog in the morning. A chance of showers and thunderstorms in the morning, then showers with thunderstorms likely in the afternoon. Humid with highs in the lower 90s. South winds around 5 miles per hour. Chance of rain 80%. Saturday night, partly cloudy with a chance of showers and thunderstorms in the evening, then mostly clear after midnight. Patchy fog after midnight. Humid with lows in the mid-70s. South winds around 5 miles per hour in the evening, becoming light and variable. Chance of rain 40%. Sunday, mostly sunny. Patchy fog in the morning. Showers likely with a chance of thunderstorms in the afternoon. Humid with highs in the lower 90s. Light and variable winds, becoming west around 5 miles per hour in the afternoon. Chance of rain 70%. Heat index values up to 106. Sunday night, mostly cloudy with showers and thunderstorms likely in the evening, then partly cloudy after midnight. Humid with lows in the mid-70s. Southwest winds around 5 miles per hour in the evening, becoming light and variable. Chance of rain 70%. Monday, sunny. A slight chance of showers and thunderstorms in the afternoon. Highs in the mid-90s. Chance of rain 20%. Heat index values up to 105 in the afternoon. Monday night, partly cloudy in the evening, then becoming mostly clear. A slight chance of showers and thunderstorms. Lows in the mid-70s. Chance of rain 20%. Tuesday, sunny. A chance of showers and thunderstorms in the afternoon. Highs in the mid-90s. Chance of rain 40%. Heat index values up to 105. Tuesday night, partly cloudy. A chance of showers and thunderstorms in the evening. Lows in the mid-70s. Chance of rain 40%. Wednesday, mostly sunny. A slight chance of showers and thunderstorms in the afternoon. Highs in the lower 90s. Chance of rain 20%. Wednesday night, partly cloudy with a slight chance of showers and thunderstorms in the evening, then mostly clear after midnight. Lows in the lower 70s. Chance of rain 20%. Thursday and Thursday night, mostly clear. Highs in the lower 90s. Lows in the lower 70s. Friday, mostly sunny. A chance of showers and thunderstorms in the afternoon. Highs in the lower 90s. Chance of rain 30%. The Tropical Weather Outlook. For the North Atlantic, Caribbean Sea, and the Gulf of America, tropical cyclone formation is not expected during the next 7 days. Tide information for Saturday, September 12, 2026. St. Mark's River entrance. High 3:24 a.m., low 9:34 a.m., high 3:48 p.m., low 9:50 p.m. Apalachicola. High 5:07 a.m., low 11:37 a.m., high 5:40 p.m., low 11:59 p.m. St. Andrews Bay at Panama City. Low 6:03 a.m., high 1:35 p.m., low 5:13 p.m.

9:11:31 p.m. Note that the times of high and low tide are 3 minutes earlier at Shell Point than at the St. Mark's River entrance. The average water temperature at Apalachicola was 86.0 degrees. Sunrise and sunset in Tallahassee. September 12, 2026, sunrise 7:20 a.m. Eastern Daylight Time, sunset 7:47 p.m. Eastern Daylight Time. 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The latest weather and forecast information can also be accessed by calling our automated forecast line at 850-942-8851. The current time is 11:06 p.m. Eastern Daylight Time. These are the 11 p.m. Eastern Daylight Time conditions. At the Tallahassee Airport, it was clear. The temperature was 75 degrees. The wind was calm. The report from Florida State University was not available. At Apalachicola, it was cloudy. The temperature was 78 degrees. The wind was calm. At Panama City Northwest, it was mostly cloudy. The temperature was 76 degrees. The wind was east at 3 miles an hour. At Dothan, it was partly cloudy. The temperature was 74 degrees. The wind was southeast at 7 miles an hour. At Albany, it was partly cloudy. The temperature was 75 degrees. The wind was southeast at 3 miles an hour. At Valdosta, it was partly cloudy. The temperature was 75 degrees. The wind was southeast at 3 miles an hour. Over the marine area, at the buoy south of Apalachicola, winds were south at 4 knots. At the buoy south of Panama City, winds were south at 10 knots. At the buoy south of Pensacola, winds were southwest at 10 knots. The forecast for the local area. Tonight, mostly cloudy with a slight chance of showers and thunderstorms this evening, then partly cloudy after midnight. Lows in the mid-70s. South winds around 5 miles per hour this evening, becoming light and variable. Chance of rain 20%. Saturday, mostly sunny. Patchy fog in the morning. A chance of showers and thunderstorms in the morning, then showers with thunderstorms likely in the afternoon. Humid with highs in the lower 90s. South winds around 5 miles per hour. Chance of rain 80%. Saturday night, partly cloudy with a chance of showers and thunderstorms in the evening, then mostly clear after midnight. Patchy fog after midnight. Humid with lows in the mid-70s. South winds around 5 miles per hour in the evening, becoming light and variable. Chance of rain 40%. Sunday, mostly sunny. Patchy fog in the morning. Showers likely with a chance of thunderstorms in the afternoon. Humid with highs in the lower 90s. Light and variable winds, becoming west around 5 miles per hour in the afternoon. Chance of rain 70%. Heat index values up to 106. Sunday night, mostly cloudy with showers and thunderstorms likely in the evening, then partly cloudy after midnight. Humid with lows in the mid-70s. Southwest winds around 5 miles per hour in the evening, becoming light and variable. Chance of rain 70%. Monday, sunny. A slight chance of showers and thunderstorms in the afternoon. Highs in the mid-90s. Chance of rain 20%. Heat index values up to 105 in the afternoon. Monday night, partly cloudy in the evening, then becoming mostly clear. A slight chance of showers and thunderstorms. Lows in the mid-70s. Chance of rain 20%. Tuesday, sunny. A chance of showers and thunderstorms in the afternoon. Highs in the mid-90s. Chance of rain 40%. Heat index values up to 105. Tuesday night, partly cloudy. A chance of showers and thunderstorms in the evening. Lows in the mid-70s. Chance of rain 40%. Wednesday, mostly sunny. A slight chance of showers and thunderstorms in the afternoon. Highs in the lower 90s. Chance of rain 20%. Wednesday night, partly cloudy with a slight chance of showers and thunderstorms in the evening, then mostly clear after midnight. Lows in the lower 70s. Chance of rain 20%. Thursday and Thursday night, mostly clear. Highs in the lower 90s. Lows in the lower 70s. Friday, mostly sunny. A chance of showers and thunderstorms in the afternoon. Highs in the lower 90s.

chance of rain 30%. The coastal waters forecast for the following waters from Suwannee River to Apalachicola, Florida, extending from 20 to 60 nautical miles. Coastal waters from Okaloosa, Walton County line to Mexico Beach out to 20 nautical miles. Coastal waters from Mexico Beach to Apalachicola out to 20 nautical miles. Waters from Okaloosa, Walton County line to Mexico Beach 20 to 60 nautical miles. And waters from Mexico Beach to Apalachicola 20 to 60 nautical miles. Tonight, south winds 5 to 10 knots. Seas around 2 feet. Wave detail, south 1 foot at 3 seconds. Protected waters, a light chop. A chance of showers and thunderstorms. Saturday, southwest winds 5 to 10 knots. Seas around 2 feet in the morning, then 1 foot or less. Wave detail, south 1 foot at 4 seconds. Becoming south 1 foot at 4 seconds and south 1 foot at 7 seconds. Protected waters, a light chop. A chance of showers and thunderstorms. Saturday night, southwest winds around 5 knots. Waves 1 foot or less. Wave detail, south 1 foot at 4 seconds and south 1 foot at 7 seconds. Protected waters, smooth. Sunday, west winds around 5 knots. Waves 1 foot or less. Wave detail, southwest 1 foot at 4 seconds. Protected waters, smooth. A slight chance of thunderstorms. A chance of showers, mainly in the morning. Sunday night, west winds around 5 knots. Waves 1 foot or less. Wave detail, southwest 1 foot at 3 seconds. Protected waters, smooth. A slight chance of showers and thunderstorms. Monday, northwest winds around 5 knots. Waves 1 foot or less. Wave detail, west 1 foot at 3 seconds and southeast 1 foot at 4 seconds. Protected waters, smooth. A slight chance of showers and thunderstorms. Monday night, northwest winds around 5 knots, becoming north after midnight. Waves 1 foot or less. Protected waters, smooth. A slight chance of showers and thunderstorms. Tuesday, northeast winds 5 to 10 knots. Waves 1 foot or less, then around 2 feet in the afternoon. Protected waters, a light chop. A chance of showers and thunderstorms. Tuesday night, east winds 10 to 15 knots, increasing to 15 to 20 knots after midnight. Seas 2 to 3 feet. Protected waters, choppy. A chance of showers and thunderstorms. Wednesday, east winds around 20 knots. Seas 2 to 4 feet. Protected waters, rough. A chance of showers. A chance of thunderstorms, mainly in the morning. Wednesday night, east winds 15 to 20 knots, increasing to 20 to 25 knots after midnight. Seas 3 to 5 feet, occasionally to 6 feet. Protected waters, rough. A chance of showers with a slight chance of thunderstorms. Winds and waves higher in and near thunderstorms. The coastal waters forecast for the following St. Andrews Bay waterways. Tonight, south winds 5 to 10 knots. Protected waters, a light chop. A slight chance of showers and thunderstorms until early morning, then a chance of showers and thunderstorms late. Saturday, southwest winds around 5 knots, increasing to 5 to 10 knots in the afternoon. Protected waters, a light chop. A chance of thunderstorms. Showers likely, mainly in the morning. Saturday night, southwest winds 5 to 10 knots, diminishing to around 5 knots after midnight. Protected waters, a light chop. A chance of showers and thunderstorms after midnight. Sunday, west winds around 5 knots, becoming southwest in the afternoon. Protected waters, a light chop. A chance of showers and thunderstorms. Sunday night, west winds 5 to 10 knots, diminishing to around 5 knots after midnight. Protected waters, a light chop. A chance of showers and thunderstorms in the evening. Monday, north winds around 5 knots, becoming west in the afternoon. Protected waters, smooth. A chance of showers and thunderstorms in the afternoon. Monday night, west winds around 5 knots, becoming north after midnight. Protected waters, smooth. A chance of showers and thunderstorms, mainly in the evening. Tuesday, northeast winds around 5 knots, becoming east around 5 knots in the afternoon. Protected waters, smooth. A slight chance of showers and thunderstorms in the morning, then a chance of showers and thunderstorms in the afternoon. Tuesday night, east winds 5 to 10 knots. Protected waters, a light chop. A chance of showers and thunderstorms, mainly in the evening. Wednesday, northeast winds 10 to 15 knots.

Protected water is a moderate chop. A chance of showers and thunderstorms in the afternoon. Wednesday night, northeast winds 5 to 10 knots. Protected water is a light chop. A chance of showers and thunderstorms in the evening. Winds and waves higher in and near thunderstorms. The Tropical Weather Outlook. For the North Atlantic, Caribbean Sea, and the Gulf of America, tropical cyclone formation is not expected during the next 7 days. Tide information for Saturday, September 12, 2026. St. Mark's River entrance. High 3:24 a.m., low 9:34 a.m., high 3:48 p.m., low 9:50 p.m. Apalachicola. High 5:07 a.m., low 11:37 a.m., high 5:40 p.m., low 11:59 p.m. St. Andrews Bay of Panama City. Low 6:03 a.m., high 1:35 p.m., low 5:13 p.m., high 11:31 p.m. Note that the times of high and low tide are 3 minutes earlier at Shell Point than at the St. Mark's River entrance. The average water temperature at Apalachicola was 86.0 degrees. Sunrise and sunset in Tallahassee. September 12, 2026, sunrise 7:20 a.m. Eastern Daylight Time, sunset 7:47 p.m. Eastern Daylight Time. 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This broadcast originates from your National Weather Service office in Tallahassee, Florida. The latest weather and forecast information can also be accessed by calling our automated forecast line at 850-942-8851. The current time is 11:17 p.m. Eastern Daylight Time. These are the 11 p.m. Eastern Daylight Time conditions. At the Tallahassee Airport, it was clear. The temperature was 75 degrees. The wind was calm. At Florida State University, the temperature was 75 degrees. The wind was east at 3 miles an hour. At Apalachicola, it was partly cloudy. The temperature was 78 degrees. The wind was calm. At Panama City Northwest, it was partly cloudy. The temperature was 76 degrees. The wind was east at 3 miles an hour. At Dothan, it was partly cloudy. The temperature was 74 degrees. The wind was southeast at 7 miles an hour. At Albany, it was clear. The temperature was 75 degrees. The wind was southeast at 3 miles an hour. At Valdosta, it was partly cloudy. The temperature was 75 degrees. The wind was southeast at 3 miles an hour. Over the marine area, at the buoy south of Apalachicola, winds were south at 4 knots and seas were 1 foot. At the buoy south of Panama City, winds were south at 10 knots and seas were 2 feet. At the buoy south of Pensacola, winds were southwest at 8 knots. The forecast for the local area. Tonight, mostly cloudy with a slight chance of showers and thunderstorms this evening, then partly cloudy after midnight. Lows in the mid-70s. South winds around 5 miles per hour this evening, becoming light and variable. Chance of rain 20%. Saturday, mostly sunny. Patchy fog in the morning. A chance of showers and thunderstorms in the morning, then showers with thunderstorms likely in the afternoon. Humid with highs in the lower 90s. South winds around 5 miles per hour. Chance of rain 80%. Saturday night, partly cloudy with a chance of showers and thunderstorms in the evening, then mostly clear after midnight. Patchy fog after midnight. Humid with lows in the mid-70s. South winds around 5 miles per hour in the evening, becoming light and variable. Chance of rain 40%. Sunday, mostly sunny. Patchy fog in the morning. Showers likely with a chance of thunderstorms in the afternoon. Humid with highs in the lower 90s. Light and variable winds, becoming west around 5 miles per hour in the afternoon. Chance of rain 70%. Heat index values up to 106. Sunday night, mostly cloudy with showers and thunderstorms likely in the evening, then partly cloudy after midnight. Humid with lows in the mid-70s. Southwest winds around 5 miles per hour in the evening, becoming light and variable. Chance of rain 70%. Monday, sunny. A slight chance of showers and thunderstorms in the afternoon. Highs in the mid-90s. Chance of rain 20%. Heat index values up to 105 in the afternoon. Monday night, partly cloudy in the evening, then becoming mostly clear. A slight chance of showers and thunderstorms.

0: lows in the mid-70s.
1: Chance of rain 20%. Tuesday, sunny. A chance of showers and thunderstorms in the afternoon. Highs in the mid-90s. Chance of rain 40%. Heat index values up to 105. Tuesday night, partly cloudy. A chance of showers and thunderstorms in the evening. Lows in the mid-70s. Chance of rain 40%. Wednesday, mostly sunny. A slight chance of showers and thunderstorms in the afternoon. Highs in the lower 90s. Chance of rain 20%. Wednesday night, partly cloudy with a slight chance of showers and thunderstorms in the evening, then mostly clear after midnight. Lows in the lower 70s. Chance of rain 20%. Thursday and Thursday night, mostly clear. Highs in the lower 90s. Lows in the lower 70s. Friday, mostly sunny. A chance of showers and thunderstorms in the afternoon. Highs in the lower 90s. Chance of rain 30%. The coastal waters forecast for the following waters from Suwannee River to Apalachicola, Florida, extending from 20 to 60 nautical miles, coastal waters from Okaloosa Walton County line to Mexico Beach out to 20 nautical miles, coastal waters from Mexico Beach to Apalachicola out to 20 nautical miles, waters from Okaloosa Walton County line to Mexico Beach 20 to 60 nautical miles, and waters from Mexico Beach to Apalachicola 20 to 60 nautical miles. Tonight, south winds 5 to 10 knots. Seas around 2 feet. Wave detail, south 1 foot at 3 seconds. Protected waters a light chop. A chance of showers and thunderstorms. Saturday, southwest winds 5 to 10 knots. Seas around 2 feet in the morning, then 1 foot or less. Wave detail, south 1 foot at 4 seconds, becoming south 1 foot at 4 seconds and south 1 foot at 7 seconds. Protected waters a light chop. A chance of showers and thunderstorms. Saturday night, southwest winds around 5 knots. Waves 1 foot or less. Wave detail, south 1 foot at 4 seconds and south 1 foot at 7 seconds. Protected waters smooth. Sunday, west winds around 5 knots. Waves 1 foot or less. Wave detail, southwest 1 foot at 4 seconds. Protected waters smooth. A slight chance of thunderstorms. A chance of showers, mainly in the morning. Sunday night, west winds around 5 knots. Waves 1 foot or less. Wave detail, southwest 1 foot at 3 seconds. Protected waters smooth. A slight chance of showers and thunderstorms. Monday, northwest winds around 5 knots. Waves 1 foot or less. Wave detail, west 1 foot at 3 seconds and southeast 1 foot at 4 seconds. Protected waters smooth. A slight chance of showers and thunderstorms. Monday night, northwest winds around 5 knots, becoming north after midnight. Waves 1 foot or less. Protected waters smooth. A slight chance of showers and thunderstorms. Tuesday, northeast winds 5 to 10 knots. Waves 1 foot or less, then around 2 feet in the afternoon. Protected waters a light chop. A chance of showers and thunderstorms. Tuesday night, east winds 10 to 15 knots, increasing to 15 to 20 knots after midnight. Seas 2 to 3 feet. Protected waters choppy. A chance of showers and thunderstorms. Wednesday, east winds around 20 knots. Seas 2 to 4 feet. Protected waters rough. A chance of showers. A chance of thunderstorms, mainly in the morning. Wednesday night, east winds 15 to 20 knots, increasing to 20 to 25 knots after midnight. Seas 3 to 5 feet, occasionally to 6 feet. Protected waters rough. A chance of showers with a slight chance of thunderstorms. Winds and waves higher and near thunderstorms. The coastal waters forecast for the following St. Andrews Bay waterways. Tonight, south winds 5 to 10 knots. Protected waters a light chop. A slight chance of showers and thunderstorms until early morning, then a chance of showers and thunderstorms late. Saturday, southwest winds around 5 knots, increasing to 5 to 10 knots in the afternoon. Protected waters a light chop. A chance of thunderstorms. Showers likely, mainly in the morning. Saturday night, southwest winds 5 to 10 knots, diminishing to around 5 knots after midnight. Protected waters a light chop. A chance of showers and thunderstorms after midnight. Sunday, west winds around 5 knots, becoming southwest in the afternoon. Protected Waters, a light shop. A chance of showers and thunderstorms. Sunday night, west winds 5 to 10 knots, diminishing to around 5 knots after midnight. Protected Waters, a light shop. A chance of showers and thunderstorms in the evening. Monday, north winds around 5 knots, becoming west in the afternoon. Protected Waters, smooth. A chance of showers and thunderstorms in the afternoon. Monday night, west winds around 5 knots, becoming north after midnight. Protected Waters, smooth. A chance of showers and thunderstorms, mainly in the evening. Tuesday, northeast winds around 5 knots, becoming east around 5 knots in the afternoon. Protected Waters, smooth. A slight chance of showers and thunderstorms in the morning, then a chance of showers and thunderstorms in the afternoon. Tuesday night, east winds 5 to 10 knots. Protected Waters, a light shop. A chance of showers and thunderstorms, mainly in the evening. Wednesday, northeast winds 10 to 15 knots. Protected Waters, a moderate shop. A chance of showers and thunderstorms in the afternoon. Wednesday night, northeast winds 5 to 10 knots. Protected Waters, a light shop. A chance of showers and thunderstorms in the evening. Winds and waves higher and near thunderstorms. The Tropical Weather Outlook. For the North Atlantic, Caribbean Sea, and the Gulf of America, tropical cyclone formation is not expected during the next 7 days. Tide information for Saturday, September 12, 2026. St. Mark's River entrance. High 3:24 a.m., low 9:34 a.m., high 3:48 p.m., low 9:50 p.m. Apalachicola. High 5:07 a.m., low 11:37 a.m., high 5:40 p.m., low 11:59 p.m. St. Andrews Bay of Panama City. Low 6:03 a.m., high 1:35 p.m., low 5:13 p.m., high 11:31 p.m. Note that the times of high and low tide are 3 minutes earlier at Shell Point than at the St. Mark's River entrance. The average water temperature at Apalachicola was 86.0 degrees. Sunrise and sunset in Tallahassee. September 12, 2026, sunrise 7:20 a.m. Eastern Daylight Time, sunset 7:47 p.m. Eastern Daylight Time. 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This broadcast originates from your National Weather Service office in Tallahassee, Florida. The latest weather and forecast information can also be accessed by calling our automated forecast line at 850-942-8851. The current time is 11:28 p.m. Eastern Daylight Time. These are the 11 p.m. Eastern Daylight Time conditions. At the Tallahassee Airport, it was clear. The temperature was 75 degrees. The wind was calm. At Florida State University, the temperature was 75 degrees. The wind was east at 3 miles an hour. At Apalachicola, it was partly cloudy. The temperature was 78 degrees. The wind was calm. At Panama City Northwest, it was partly cloudy. The temperature was 76 degrees. The wind was east at 3 miles an hour. At Dothan, it was partly cloudy. The temperature was 74 degrees. The wind was southeast at 7 miles an hour. At Albany, it was clear. The temperature was 75 degrees. The wind was southeast at 3 miles an hour. At Valdosta, it was partly cloudy. The temperature was 75 degrees. The wind was southeast at 3 miles an hour. Over the marine area, at the buoy south of Apalachicola, winds were south at 4 knots and seas were 1 foot. At the buoy south of Panama City, winds were south at 10 knots and seas were 2 feet. At the buoy south of Pensacola, winds were southwest at 8 knots. The Tallahassee climate summary for this evening, as of 5 p.m., September 11, 2026. Today's high temperature of 80 degrees occurred at 10:47 a.m. This high was 9 degrees below the normal high of 89. Today's low temperature of 74 degrees occurred at 5:59 a.m. This low was 3 degrees above the normal low of 71. 0.37 inches of precipitation fell today, which brings the monthly total to 1.17 inches. This is 0.83 inches below the normal amount of 2.00 inches for September. The total precipitation for the year now stands at 30.68 inches, which is 14.64 inches below normal. The normal high temperature for tomorrow is 89 degrees, and the normal low is 71. The record high for tomorrow

is 97, which occurred in 1991, and the record low is 55, which occurred in 1940. Sunset tonight is at 7:48 p.m. Sunrise tomorrow is at 7:20 a.m. The forecast for the local area. Tonight, mostly cloudy with a slight chance of showers and thunderstorms this evening, then partly cloudy after midnight. Lows in the mid-70s. South winds around 5 miles per hour this evening, becoming light and variable. Chance of rain 20%. Saturday, mostly sunny. Patchy fog in the morning. A chance of showers and thunderstorms in the morning, then showers with thunderstorms likely in the afternoon. Humid with highs in the lower 90s. South winds around 5 miles per hour. Chance of rain 80%. Saturday night, partly cloudy with a chance of showers and thunderstorms in the evening, then mostly clear after midnight. Patchy fog after midnight. Humid with lows in the mid-70s. South winds around 5 miles per hour in the evening, becoming light and variable. Chance of rain 40%. Sunday, mostly sunny. Patchy fog in the morning. Showers likely with a chance of thunderstorms in the afternoon. Humid with highs in the lower 90s. Light and variable winds, becoming west around 5 miles per hour in the afternoon. Chance of rain 70%. Heat index values up to 106. Sunday night, mostly cloudy with showers and thunderstorms likely in the evening, then partly cloudy after midnight. Humid with lows in the mid-70s. Southwest winds around 5 miles per hour in the evening, becoming light and variable. Chance of rain 70%. Monday, sunny. A slight chance of showers and thunderstorms in the afternoon. Highs in the mid-90s. Chance of rain 20%. Heat index values up to 105 in the afternoon. Monday night, partly cloudy in the evening, then becoming mostly clear. A slight chance of showers and thunderstorms. Lows in the mid-70s. Chance of Monday night, partly cloudy in the evening, then becoming mostly clear. A slight chance of showers and thunderstorms. Lows in the mid-70s. Chance of rain 20%. Tuesday, sunny. A chance of showers and thunderstorms in the afternoon. Highs in the mid-90s. Chance of rain 40%. Heat index values up to 105. Tuesday night, partly cloudy. A chance of showers and thunderstorms in the evening. Lows in the mid-70s. Chance of rain 40%. Wednesday, mostly sunny. A slight chance of showers and thunderstorms in the afternoon. Highs in the lower 90s. Chance of rain 20%. Wednesday night, partly cloudy with a slight chance of showers and thunderstorms in the evening, then mostly clear after midnight. Lows in the lower 70s. Chance of rain 20%. Thursday and Thursday night, mostly clear. Highs in the lower 90s. Lows in the lower 70s. Friday, mostly sunny. A chance of showers and thunderstorms in the afternoon. Highs in the lower 90s. Chance of rain 30%. The coastal waters forecast for the following waters from Suwannee River to Apalachicola, Florida, extending from 20 to 60 nautical miles, coastal waters from Okaloosa-Walton County line to Mexico Beach out to 20 nautical miles, coastal waters from Mexico Beach to Apalachicola out to 20 nautical miles, waters from Okaloosa-Walton County line to Mexico Beach 20 to 60 nautical miles, and waters from Mexico Beach to Apalachicola 20 to 60 nautical miles. Tonight, south winds 5 to 10 knots. Seas around 2 feet. Wave detail, south 1 foot at 3 seconds. Protected waters a light chop. A chance of showers and thunderstorms. Saturday, southwest winds 5 to 10 knots. Seas around 2 feet in the morning, then 1 foot or less. Wave detail, south 1 foot at 4 seconds, becoming south 1 foot at 4 seconds and south 1 foot at 7 seconds. Protected waters a light chop. A chance of showers and thunderstorms. Saturday night, southwest winds around 5 knots. Waves 1 foot or less. Wave detail, south 1 foot at 4 seconds and south 1 foot at 7 seconds. Protected waters smooth. Sunday, west winds around 5 knots. Waves 1 foot or less. Wave detail, southwest 1 foot at 4 seconds. Protected waters smooth. A slight chance of thunderstorms. A chance of showers, mainly in the morning. Sunday night, west winds around 5 knots. Waves 1 foot or less. Wave detail, southwest 1 foot at 3 seconds,

Storms. Wednesday, east winds around 20 knots. Seas 2 to 4 feet. Protected waters rough. A chance of showers. A chance of thunderstorms, mainly in the morning. Wednesday night, east winds 15 to 20 knots, increasing to 20 to 25 knots after midnight. Seas 3 to 5 feet, occasionally to 6 feet. Protected waters rough. A chance of showers with a slight chance of thunderstorms. Winds and waves higher in and near thunderstorms. The coastal waters forecast for the following St. Andrews Bay waterways. Tonight, south winds 5 to 10 knots. Protected waters a light chop. A slight chance of showers and thunderstorms until early morning, then a chance of showers and thunderstorms late. Saturday, southwest winds around 5 knots, increasing to 5 to 10 knots in the afternoon. Protected waters a light chop. A chance of thunderstorms. Showers likely, mainly in the morning. Saturday night, southwest winds 5 to 10 knots, diminishing to around 5 knots after midnight. Protected waters a light chop. A chance of showers and thunderstorms after midnight. Sunday, west winds around 5 knots, becoming southwest in the afternoon. Protected waters a light chop. A chance of showers and thunderstorms. Sunday night, west winds 5 to 10 knots, diminishing to around 5 knots after midnight. Protected waters a light chop. A chance of showers and thunderstorms in the evening. Monday, north winds around 5 knots, becoming west in the afternoon. Protected waters smooth, a chance of showers and thunderstorms in the afternoon. Monday night, west winds around 5 knots, becoming north after midnight. Protected waters smooth, a chance of showers and thunderstorms, mainly in the evening. Tuesday, northeast winds around 5 knots, becoming east around 5 knots in the afternoon. Protected waters smooth, a slight chance of showers and thunderstorms in the morning, then a chance of showers and thunderstorms in the afternoon. Tuesday night, east winds 5 to 10 knots. Protected waters a light chop. A chance of showers and thunderstorms, mainly in the evening. Wednesday, northeast winds 10 to 15 knots. Protected waters a moderate chop. A chance of showers and thunderstorms in the afternoon. Wednesday night, northeast winds 5 to 10 knots. Protected waters a light chop. A chance of showers and thunderstorms in the evening. Winds and waves higher in and near thunderstorms. The Tropical Weather Outlook. For the North Atlantic, Caribbean Sea and the Gulf of America, tropical cyclone formation is not expected during the next 7 days. Tide information for Saturday, September 12, 2026. St. Mark's River entrance. High 3:24 a.m., low 9:34 a.m., high 3:48 p.m., low 9:50 p.m. Apalachicola. High 5:07 a.m., low 11:37 a.m., high 5:40 p.m., low 11:59 p.m. St. Andrews Bay at Panama City. Low 6:03 a.m., high 1:35 p.m., low 5:13 p.m., high 11:31 p.m. Note that the times of high and low tide are 3 minutes earlier at Shell Point than at the St. Mark's River entrance. The average water temperature at Apalachicola was 86.0 degrees. Sunrise and sunset in Tallahassee. September 12, 2026, sunrise 7:20 a.m. Eastern Daylight Time, sunset 7:47 p.m. Eastern Daylight Time. 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The latest weather and forecast information can also be accessed by calling our automated forecast line at 850-942-8851. The current time is 11:41 p.m. Eastern Daylight Time. These are the 11 p.m. Eastern Daylight Time conditions. At the Tallahassee Airport, it was clear. The temperature was 75 degrees. The wind was calm. At Florida State University, the temperature was 75 degrees. The wind was east at 3 miles an hour. At Apalachicola, it was partly cloudy. The temperature was 78 degrees. The wind was calm. At Panama City Northwest, it was partly cloudy. The temperature was 76 degrees. The wind was east at 3 miles an hour. At Dothan, it was partly cloudy. The temperature was 74 degrees. The wind was southeast at 7 miles an hour. At Albany, it was clear. The temperature

was 75 degrees. The wind was southeast at 3 miles an hour. At Valdosta, it was partly cloudy. The temperature was 75 degrees. The wind was southeast at 3 miles an hour. Over the marine area, at the buoy south of Apalachicola, winds were south at 4 knots and seas were 1 foot. At the buoy south of Panama City, winds were south at 10 knots and seas were 2 feet. At the buoy south of Pensacola, winds were southwest at 8 knots. The forecast for the local area. Tonight, mostly cloudy with a slight chance of showers and thunderstorms this evening, then partly cloudy after midnight. Lows in the mid-70s. South winds around 5 miles per hour this evening, becoming light and variable. Chance of rain 20%. Saturday, mostly sunny. Patchy fog in the morning. A chance of showers and thunderstorms in the morning, then showers with thunderstorms likely in the afternoon. Humid with highs in the lower 90s. South winds around 5 miles per hour. Chance of rain 80%. Saturday night, partly cloudy with a chance of showers and thunderstorms in the evening, then mostly clear after midnight. Patchy fog after midnight. Humid with lows in the mid-70s. South winds around 5 miles per hour in the evening, becoming light and variable. Chance of rain 40%. Sunday, mostly sunny. Patchy fog in the morning. Showers likely with a chance of thunderstorms in the afternoon. Humid with highs in the lower 90s. Light and variable winds, becoming west around 5 miles per hour in the afternoon. Chance of rain 70%. Heat index values up to 106. Sunday night, mostly cloudy with showers and thunderstorms likely in the evening, then partly cloudy after midnight. Humid with lows in the mid-70s. Southwest winds around 5 miles per hour in the evening, becoming light and variable. Chance of rain 70%. Monday, sunny. A slight chance of showers and thunderstorms in the afternoon. Highs in the mid-90s. Chance of rain 20%. Heat index values up to 105 in the afternoon. Monday night, partly cloudy in the evening, then becoming mostly clear. A slight chance of showers and thunderstorms. Lows in the mid-70s. Chance of rain 20%. Tuesday, sunny. A chance of showers and thunderstorms in the afternoon. Highs in the mid-90s. Chance of rain 40%. Heat index values up to 105. Tuesday night, partly cloudy. A chance of showers and thunderstorms in the evening. Lows in the mid-70s. Chance of rain 40%. Wednesday, mostly sunny. A slight chance of showers and thunderstorms in the afternoon. Highs in the lower 90s. Chance of rain 20%. Wednesday night, partly cloudy with a slight chance of showers and thunderstorms in the evening, then mostly clear after midnight. Lows in the lower 70s. Chance of rain 20%. Thursday and Thursday night, mostly clear. Highs in the lower 90s. Lows in the lower 70s. Friday, mostly sunny. A chance of showers and thunderstorms in the afternoon. Highs in the lower 90s. Chance of rain 30%. The coastal waters forecast for the following waters from Suwannee River to Apalachicola, Florida, extending from 20 to 60 nautical miles. Coastal waters from Okaloosa, Walton County line to Mexico Beach out to 20 nautical miles. Coastal waters from Mexico Beach to Apalachicola out to 20 nautical miles. Waters from Okaloosa, Walton County line to Mexico Beach 20 to 60 nautical miles. And waters from Mexico Beach to Apalachicola 20 to 60 nautical miles. Tonight, south winds 5 to 10 knots. Seas around 2 feet. Wave detail, south 1 foot at 3 seconds. Protected waters a light chop. A chance of showers and thunderstorms. Saturday, southwest winds 5 to 10 knots. Seas around 2 feet in the morning, then 1 foot or less. Wave detail, south 1 foot at 4 seconds, becoming south 1 foot at 4 seconds and south 1 foot at 7 seconds. Protected waters a light chop. A chance of showers and thunderstorms. Saturday night, southwest winds around 5 knots. Waves 1 foot or less. Wave detail, south 1 foot at 4 seconds and south 1 foot at 7 seconds. Protected waters smooth. Sunday, west winds around 5 knots. Waves 1 foot or less. Wave detail, southwest 1 foot at 4 seconds. Protected waters smooth. A slight chance of thunderstorms. A chance of showers, mainly in the morning. Sunday night, west winds around 5 knots.

Waves 1 foot or less. Wave detail, southwest 1 foot at 3 seconds. Protected waters smooth. A slight chance of showers and thunderstorms. Monday, northwest winds around 5 knots. Waves 1 foot or less. Wave detail, west 1 foot at 3 seconds and southeast 1 foot at 4 seconds. Protected waters smooth. A slight chance of showers and thunderstorms. Monday night, northwest winds around 5 knots, becoming north after midnight. Waves 1 foot or less. Protected waters smooth. A slight chance of showers and thunderstorms. Tuesday, northeast winds 5 to 10 knots. Waves 1 foot or less, then around 2 feet in the afternoon. Protected waters a light chop. A chance of showers and thunderstorms. Tuesday night, east winds 10 to 15 knots, increasing to 15 to 20 knots after midnight. Seas 2 to 3 feet. Protected waters choppy. A chance of showers and thunderstorms. Wednesday, east winds around 20 knots. Seas 2 to 4 feet. Protected waters rough. A chance of showers. A chance of thunderstorms, mainly in the morning. Wednesday night, east winds 15 to 20 knots, increasing to 20 to 25 knots after midnight. Seas 3 to 5 feet, occasionally to 6 feet. Protected waters rough. A chance of showers with a slight chance of thunderstorms. Winds and waves higher in and near thunderstorms. The coastal waters forecast for the following St. Andrews Bay waterways. Tonight, south winds 5 to 10 knots. Protected waters a light chop. A slight chance of showers and thunderstorms until early morning, then a chance of showers and thunderstorms late. Saturday, southwest winds around 5 knots, increasing to 5 to 10 knots in the afternoon. Protected waters a light chop. A chance of thunderstorms. Showers likely, mainly in the morning. Saturday night, southwest winds 5 to 10 knots, diminishing to around 5 knots after midnight. Protected waters a light chop. A chance of showers and thunderstorms after midnight. Sunday, west winds around 5 knots, becoming southwest in the afternoon. Protected waters a light chop. A chance of showers and thunderstorms. Sunday night, west winds 5 to 10 knots, diminishing to around 5 knots after midnight. Protected waters a light chop. A chance of showers and thunderstorms in the evening. Monday, north winds around 5 knots, becoming west in the afternoon. Protected waters smooth. A chance of showers and thunderstorms in the afternoon. Monday night, west winds around 5 knots, becoming north after midnight. Protected waters smooth. A chance of showers and thunderstorms, mainly in the evening. Tuesday, northeast winds around 5 knots, becoming east around 5 knots in the afternoon. Protected waters smooth. A slight chance of showers and thunderstorms in the morning, then a chance of showers and thunderstorms in the afternoon. Tuesday night, east winds 5 to 10 knots. Protected waters a light chop. A chance of showers and thunderstorms, mainly in the evening. Wednesday, northeast winds 10 to 15 knots. Protected waters a moderate chop. A chance of showers and thunderstorms in the afternoon. Wednesday night, northeast winds 5 to 10 knots. Protected waters a light chop. A chance of showers and thunderstorms in the evening. Winds and waves higher in and near thunderstorms. The Tropical Weather Outlook. For the North Atlantic, Caribbean Sea and the Gulf of America, tropical cyclone formation is not expected during the next 7 days. Tide information for Saturday, September 12, 2026. St. Mark's River entrance. High 3:24 a.m., low 9:34 a.m., high 3:48 p.m., low 9:50 p.m. Apalachicola. High 5:07 a.m., low 11:37 a.m., high 5:40 p.m., low 11:59 p.m. St. Andrews Bay of Panama City. Low 6:03 a.m., high 1:35 p.m., low 5:13 p.m., high 11:31 p.m. Note that the times of high and low tide are 3 minutes earlier at Shell Point than at the St. Mark's River entrance. The average water temperature at Apalachicola was 86.0 degrees. Sunrise and sunset in Tallahassee. September 12, 2026, sunrise 7:20 a.m. Eastern Daylight Time, sunset 7:47 p.m. Eastern Daylight Time. 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

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The latest weather and forecast information can also be accessed by calling our automated forecast line at 850-942-8851. The current time is 11:52 p.m. Eastern Daylight Time. These are the 11 p.m. Eastern Daylight Time conditions. At the Tallahassee Airport, it was clear. The temperature was 75 degrees. The wind was calm. At Florida State University, the temperature was 75 degrees. The wind was east at 3 miles an hour. At Apalachicola, it was partly cloudy. The temperature was 78 degrees. The wind was calm. At Panama City Northwest, it was partly cloudy. The temperature was 76 degrees. The wind was east at 3 miles an hour. At Dothan, it was partly cloudy. The temperature was 74 degrees. The wind was southeast at 7 miles an hour. At Albany, it was clear. The temperature was 75 degrees. The wind was southeast at 3 miles an hour. At Valdosta, it was partly cloudy. The temperature was 75 degrees. The wind was southeast at 3 miles an hour. Over the marine area, at the buoy south of Apalachicola, winds were south at 4 knots and seas were 1 foot. At the buoy south of Panama City, winds were south at 10 knots and seas were 2 feet. At the buoy south of Pensacola, winds were southwest at 8 knots. The forecast for the local area. Tonight, mostly cloudy with a slight chance of showers and thunderstorms this evening, then partly cloudy after midnight. Lows in the mid-70s. South winds around 5 miles per hour this evening, becoming light and variable. Chance of rain 20%. Saturday, mostly sunny. Patchy fog in the morning. A chance of showers and thunderstorms in the morning, then showers with thunderstorms likely in the afternoon. Humid with highs in the lower 90s. South winds around 5 miles per hour. Chance of rain 80%. Saturday night, partly cloudy with a chance of showers and thunderstorms in the evening, then mostly clear after midnight. Patchy fog after midnight. Humid with lows in the mid-70s. South winds around 5 miles per hour in the evening, becoming light and variable. Chance of rain 40%. Sunday, mostly sunny. Patchy fog in the morning. Showers likely with a chance of thunderstorms in the afternoon. Humid with highs in the lower 90s. Light and variable winds, becoming west around 5 miles per hour in the afternoon. Chance of rain 70%. Heat index values up to 106. Sunday night, mostly cloudy with showers and thunderstorms likely in the evening, then partly cloudy after midnight. Humid with lows in the mid-70s. Southwest winds around 5 miles per hour in the evening, becoming light and variable. Chance of rain 70%. Monday, sunny. A slight chance of showers and thunderstorms in the afternoon. Highs in the mid-90s. Chance of rain 20%. Heat index values up to 105 in the afternoon. Monday night, partly cloudy in the evening, then becoming mostly clear. A slight chance of showers and thunderstorms. Lows in the mid-70s. Chance of rain 20%. Tuesday, sunny. A chance of showers and thunderstorms in the afternoon. Highs in the mid-90s. Chance of rain 40%. Heat index values up to 105. Tuesday night, partly cloudy. A chance of showers and thunderstorms in the evening. Lows in the mid-70s. Chance of rain 40%. Wednesday, mostly sunny. A slight chance of showers and thunderstorms in the afternoon. Highs in the lower 90s. Chance of rain 20%. Wednesday night, partly cloudy with a slight chance of showers and thunderstorms in the evening, then mostly clear after midnight. Lows in the lower 70s. Chance of rain 20%. Thursday and Thursday night, mostly clear. Highs in the lower 90s. Lows in the lower 70s. Friday, mostly sunny. A chance of showers and thunderstorms in the afternoon. Highs in the lower 90s. Chance of rain 30%. The coastal waters forecast for the following waters from Suwannee River to Apalachicola, Florida, extending from 20 to 60 nautical miles, coastal waters from Okaloosa, Walton County line to Mexico Beach out to 20 nautical miles, coastal waters from Mexico Beach to Apalachicola out to 20 nautical miles, waters from Okaloosa, Walton County line to Mexico Beach 20 to 60 nautical miles, and waters from Mexico Beach to Apalachicola 20 to 60 nautical miles. Tonight, south winds 5 to 10 knots.
seas around 2 feet. Wave detail, south 1 foot at 3 seconds. Protected waters, a light chop. A chance of showers and thunderstorms. Saturday, southwest winds 5 to 10 knots. Seas around 2 feet in the morning, then 1 foot or less. Wave detail, south 1 foot at 4 seconds, becoming south 1 foot at 4 seconds and south 1 foot at 7 seconds. Protected waters, a light chop. A chance of showers and thunderstorms. Saturday night, southwest winds around 5 knots. Waves 1 foot or less. Wave detail, south 1 foot at 4 seconds and south 1 foot at 7 seconds. Protected waters, smooth. Sunday, west winds around 5 knots. Waves 1 foot or less. Wave detail, southwest 1 foot at 4 seconds. Protected waters, smooth. A slight chance of thunderstorms. A chance of showers, mainly in the morning. Sunday night, west winds around 5 knots. Waves 1 foot or less. Wave detail, southwest 1 foot at 3 seconds. Protected waters, smooth. A slight chance of showers and thunderstorms. Monday, northwest winds around 5 knots. Waves 1 foot or less. Wave detail, west 1 foot at 3 seconds and southeast 1 foot at 4 seconds. Protected waters, smooth. A slight chance of showers and thunderstorms. Monday night, northwest winds around 5 knots, becoming north after midnight. Waves 1 foot or less. Protected waters, smooth. A slight chance of showers and thunderstorms. Tuesday, northeast winds 5 to 10 knots. Waves 1 foot or less, then around 2 feet on the afternoon. Protected waters, a light chop. A chance of showers and thunderstorms. Tuesday night, east winds 10 to 15 knots, increasing to 15 to 20 knots after midnight. Seas 2 to 3 feet. Protected waters, choppy. A chance of showers and thunderstorms. Wednesday, east winds around 20 knots. Seas 2 to 4 feet. Protected waters, rough. A chance of showers. A chance of thunderstorms, mainly in the morning. Wednesday night, east winds 15 to 20 knots, increasing to 20 to 25 knots after midnight. Seas 3 to 5 feet, occasionally to 6 feet. Protected waters, rough. A chance of showers with a slight chance of thunderstorms. Winds and waves higher in and near thunderstorms. The coastal waters forecast for the following St. Andrews Bay waterways. Tonight, south winds 5 to 10 knots. Protected waters, a light chop. A slight chance of showers and thunderstorms until early morning, then a chance of showers and thunderstorms late. Saturday, southwest winds around 5 knots, increasing to 5 to 10 knots in the afternoon. Protected waters, a light chop. A chance of thunderstorms. Showers likely, mainly in the morning. Saturday night, southwest winds 5 to 10 knots, diminishing to around 5 knots after midnight. Protected waters, a light chop. A chance of showers and thunderstorms after midnight. Sunday, west winds around 5 knots, becoming southwest in the afternoon. Protected waters, a light chop. A chance of showers and thunderstorms. Sunday night, west winds 5 to 10 knots, diminishing to around 5 knots after midnight. Protected waters, a light chop. A chance of showers and thunderstorms in the evening. Monday, north winds around 5 knots, becoming west in the afternoon. Protected waters, smooth. A chance of showers and thunderstorms in the afternoon. Monday night, west winds around 5 knots, becoming north after midnight. Protected waters, smooth. A chance of showers and thunderstorms, mainly in the evening. Tuesday, northeast winds around 5 knots, becoming east around 5 knots in the afternoon. Protected waters, smooth. A slight chance of showers and thunderstorms in the morning, then a chance of showers and thunderstorms in the afternoon. Tuesday night, east winds 5 to 10 knots. Protected waters, a light chop. A chance of showers and thunderstorms, mainly in the evening. Wednesday, northeast winds 10 to 15 knots. Protected waters, a moderate chop. A chance of showers and thunderstorms in the afternoon. Wednesday night, northeast winds 5 to 10 knots. Protected waters, a light chop. A chance of showers and thunderstorms in the evening. Winds and waves higher in and near thunderstorms. The Tropical Weather Outlook. For the North Atlantic, Caribbean Sea, and the Gulf of America, tropical cyclone formation is not expected during the next 7 days. Tide information for Saturday, September 12th.

May 26th, St. Mark's River entrance. High 3, 24 a.m., low 9, 34 a.m., high 3, 48 p.m., low 9, 50 p.m. Apalachicola. High 5:07 a.m., low 11:37 a.m., high 5:40 p.m., low 11:59 p.m. St. Andrews Bay of Panama City. Low 6:03 a.m., high 1:35 p.m., low 5:13 p.m., high 11:31 p.m. Note that the times of high and low tide are 3 minutes earlier at Shell Point than at the St. Mark's River entrance. The average water temperature at Apalachicola was 86.0 degrees. Sunrise and sunset in Tallahassee. September 12, 2026, sunrise 7:20 a.m. Eastern Daylight Time, sunset 7:47 p.m. Eastern Daylight Time. 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This broadcast originates from your National Weather Service office in Tallahassee, Florida. The latest weather and forecast information can also be accessed by calling our automated forecast line at 850-942-8851. The current time is 12:03 a.m. Eastern Daylight Time. These are the 11 p.m. Eastern Daylight Time conditions. At the Tallahassee Airport, it was clear. The temperature was 75 degrees. The wind was calm. At Florida State University, the temperature was 75 degrees. The wind was east at 3 miles an hour. At Apalachicola, it was partly cloudy. The temperature was 78 degrees. The wind was calm. At Panama City Northwest, it was partly cloudy. The temperature was 76 degrees. The wind was east at 3 miles an hour. At Dothan, it was partly cloudy. The temperature was 74 degrees. The wind was southeast at 7 miles an hour. At Albany, it was clear. The temperature was 75 degrees. The wind was southeast at 3 miles an hour. At Valdosta, it was partly cloudy. The temperature was 75 degrees. The wind was southeast at 3 miles an hour. Over the marine area, at the buoy south of Apalachicola, winds were south at 4 knots and seas were 1 foot. At the buoy south of Panama City, winds were south at 10 knots and seas were 2 feet. At the buoy south of Pensacola, winds were southwest at 8 knots. These are the midnight Eastern Daylight Time conditions. At the Tallahassee Airport, it was clear. The temperature was 75 degrees. The wind was east at 5 miles an hour. The report from Florida State University was not available. At Apalachicola, it was partly cloudy. The temperature was 77 degrees. The wind was calm. At Panama City Northwest, it was partly cloudy. The temperature was 75 degrees. The wind was east at 6 miles an hour. At Dothan, it was partly cloudy. The temperature was 74 degrees. The wind was southeast at 8 miles an hour. At Albany, it was clear. The temperature was 74 degrees. The wind was southeast at 5 miles an hour. At Valdosta, it was partly cloudy. The temperature was 74 degrees. The wind was calm. Over the marine area, at the buoy south of Apalachicola, winds were south at 8 knots. At the buoy south of Panama City, winds were south at 10 knots. At the buoy south of Pensacola, winds were southwest at 10 knots. The forecast for the local area. Tonight, mostly cloudy with a slight chance of showers and thunderstorms this evening, then partly cloudy after midnight. Lows in the mid-70s. South winds around 5 miles per hour this evening, becoming light and variable. Chance of rain 20%. Saturday, mostly sunny. Patchy fog in the morning. A chance of showers and thunderstorms in the morning, then showers with thunderstorms likely in the afternoon. Humid with highs in the lower 90s. South winds around 5 miles per hour. Chance of rain 80%. Saturday night, partly cloudy with a chance of showers and thunderstorms in the evening, then mostly clear after midnight. Patchy fog after midnight. Humid with lows in the mid-70s. South winds around 5 miles per hour in the evening, becoming light and variable. Chance of rain 40%. Sunday, mostly sunny. Patchy fog in the morning. Showers likely with a chance of thunderstorms in the afternoon. Humid with highs in the lower 90s. Light and variable winds, becoming west around 5 miles per hour in the afternoon. Chance of rain 70%.

Heat index values up to 106. Sunday night, mostly cloudy with showers and thunderstorms likely in the evening, then partly cloudy after midnight. Humid with lows in the mid-70s. Southwest winds around 5 miles per hour in the evening, becoming light and variable. Chance of rain 70%. Monday, sunny. A slight chance of showers and thunderstorms in the afternoon. Highs in the mid-90s. Chance of rain 20%. Heat index values up to 105 in the afternoon. Monday night, partly cloudy in the evening, then becoming mostly clear. A slight chance of showers and thunderstorms. Lows in the mid-70s. Chance of rain 20%. Tuesday, sunny. A chance of showers and thunderstorms in the afternoon. Highs in the mid-90s. Chance of rain 40%. Heat index values up to 105. Tuesday night, partly cloudy. A chance of showers and thunderstorms in the evening. Lows in the mid-70s. Chance of rain 40%. Wednesday, mostly sunny. A slight chance of showers and thunderstorms in the afternoon. Highs in the lower 90s. Chance of rain 20%. Wednesday night, partly cloudy with a slight chance of showers and thunderstorms in the evening, then mostly clear after midnight. Lows in the lower 70s. Chance of rain 20%. Thursday and Thursday night, mostly clear. Highs in the lower 90s. Lows in the lower 70s. Friday, mostly sunny. A chance of showers and thunderstorms in the afternoon. Highs in the lower 90s. Chance of rain 30%. The coastal waters forecast for the following waters from Suwannee River to Apalachicola, Florida, extending from 20 to 60 nautical miles, coastal waters from Okaloosa Walton County line to Mexico Beach out to 20 nautical miles, coastal waters from Mexico Beach to Apalachicola out to 20 nautical miles, waters from Okaloosa Walton County line to Mexico Beach 20 to 60 nautical miles, and waters from Mexico Beach to Apalachicola 20 to 60 nautical miles. Tonight, south winds 5 to 10 knots. Seas around 2 feet. Wave detail, south 1 foot at 3 seconds. Protected waters a light chop. A chance of showers and thunderstorms. Saturday, southwest winds 5 to 10 knots. Seas around 2 feet in the morning, then 1 foot or less. Wave detail, south 1 foot at 4 seconds, becoming south 1 foot at 4 seconds and south 1 foot at 7 seconds. Protected waters a light chop. A chance of showers and thunderstorms. Saturday night, southwest winds around 5 knots. Waves 1 foot or less. Wave detail, south 1 foot at 4 seconds and south 1 foot at 7 seconds. Protected waters smooth. Sunday, west winds around 5 knots. Waves 1 foot or less. Wave detail, southwest 1 foot at 4 seconds. Protected waters smooth. A slight chance of thunderstorms. A chance of showers, mainly in the morning. Sunday night, west winds around 5 knots. Waves 1 foot or less. Wave detail, southwest 1 foot at 3 seconds. Protected waters smooth. A slight chance of showers and thunderstorms. Monday, northwest winds around 5 knots. Waves 1 foot or less. Wave detail, west 1 foot at 3 seconds and southeast 1 foot at 4 seconds. Protected waters smooth. A slight chance of showers and thunderstorms. Monday night, northwest winds around 5 knots, becoming north after midnight. Waves 1 foot or less. Protected waters smooth. A slight chance of showers and thunderstorms. Tuesday, northeast winds 5 to 10 knots. Waves 1 foot or less, then around 2 feet in the afternoon. Protected waters a light chop. A chance of showers and thunderstorms. Tuesday night, east winds 10 to 15 knots, increasing to 15 to 20 knots after midnight. Seas 2 to 3 feet. Protected waters choppy. A chance of showers and thunderstorms. Wednesday, east winds around 20 knots. Seas 2 to 4 feet. Protected waters rough. A chance of showers. A chance of thunderstorms, mainly in the morning. Wednesday night, east winds 15 to 20 knots, increasing to 20 to 25 knots after midnight. Seas 3 to 5 feet, occasionally to 6 feet. Protected waters rough. A chance of showers with a slight chance of thunderstorms. Winds and waves higher in and near thunderstorms. The coastal waters forecast for the following St. Andrews Bay waterways. Tonight, south winds 5 to 10 knots.

Protected waters, a light chop. A slight chance of showers and thunderstorms until early morning, then a chance of showers and thunderstorms late. Saturday, southwest winds around 5 knots, increasing to 5 to 10 knots in the afternoon. Protected waters, a light chop. A chance of thunderstorms. Showers likely, mainly in the morning. Saturday night, southwest winds 5 to 10 knots, diminishing to around 5 knots after midnight. Protected waters, a light chop. A chance of showers and thunderstorms after midnight. Sunday, west winds around 5 knots, becoming southwest in the afternoon. Protected waters, a light chop. A chance of showers and thunderstorms. Sunday night, west winds 5 to 10 knots, diminishing to around 5 knots after midnight. Protected waters, a light chop. A chance of showers and thunderstorms in the evening. Monday, north winds around 5 knots, becoming west in the afternoon. Protected waters, smooth, a chance of showers and thunderstorms in the afternoon. Monday night, west winds around 5 knots, becoming north after midnight. Protected waters, smooth, a chance of showers and thunderstorms, mainly in the evening. Tuesday, northeast winds around 5 knots, becoming east around 5 knots in the afternoon. Protected waters, smooth, a slight chance of showers and thunderstorms in the morning, then a chance of showers and thunderstorms in the afternoon. Tuesday night, east winds 5 to 10 knots. Protected waters, a light chop. A chance of showers and thunderstorms, mainly in the evening. Wednesday, northeast winds 10 to 15 knots. Protected waters, a moderate chop. A chance of showers and thunderstorms in the afternoon. Wednesday night, northeast winds 5 to 10 knots. Protected waters, a light chop. A chance of showers and thunderstorms in the evening. Winds and waves higher and near thunderstorms. The Tropical Weather Outlook. For the North Atlantic, Caribbean Sea, and the Gulf of America, tropical cyclone formation is not expected during the next 7 days. Tide information for Saturday, September 12, 2026. St. Marks River entrance. High 3:24 a.m., low 9:34 a.m., high 3:48 p.m., low 9:50 p.m. Apalachicola. High 5:07 a.m., low 11:37 a.m., high 5:40 p.m., low 11:59 p.m. St. Andrews Bay at Panama City. Low 6:03 a.m., high 1:35 p.m., low 5:13 p.m., high 11:31 p.m. Note that the times of high and low tide are 3 minutes earlier at Shell Point than at the St. Marks River entrance. The average water temperature at Apalachicola was 86.0 degrees. Sunrise and sunset in Tallahassee. September 12, 2026, sunrise 7:20 a.m. Eastern Daylight Time, sunset 7:47 p.m. Eastern Daylight Time. 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The latest weather and forecast information can also be accessed by calling our automated forecast line at 850-942-8851. The current time is 12:15 a.m. Eastern Daylight Time. These are the midnight Eastern Daylight Time conditions. At the Tallahassee Airport, it was clear. The temperature was 75 degrees. The wind was east at 5 miles an hour. At Florida State University, the temperature was 75 degrees. The wind was east at 5 miles an hour. At Apalachicola, it was partly cloudy. The temperature was 77 degrees. The wind was calm. At Panama City Northwest, it was partly cloudy. The temperature was 75 degrees. The wind was east at 6 miles an hour. At Dothan, it was partly cloudy. The temperature was 74 degrees. The wind was southeast at 8 miles an hour. At Albany, it was clear. The temperature was 74 degrees. The wind was southeast at 5 miles an hour. At Valdosta, it was partly cloudy. The temperature was 74 degrees. The wind was calm. Over the marine area, at the buoy south of Apalachicola, winds were south at 8 knots and seas were 1 foot. At the buoy south of Panama City, winds were south at 10 knots and seas were 2 feet. At the buoy south of Pensacola, winds were southwest at 10 knots and seas were 2 feet. These are the midnight Eastern Daylight Time conditions. At the Tallahassee Airport, it was clear. The temperature was 75 degrees. The wind was

at 5 miles an hour. At Florida State University, the temperature was 75 degrees. The wind was east at 5 miles an hour. At Apalachicola, it was clear. The temperature was 77 degrees. The wind was calm. At Panama City Northwest, it was partly cloudy. The temperature was 75 degrees. The wind was east at 6 miles an hour. At Dothan, it was partly cloudy. The temperature was 74 degrees. The wind was southeast at 8 miles an hour. At Albany, it was clear. The temperature was 74 degrees. The wind was southeast at 5 miles an hour. At Valdosta, it was clear. The temperature was 74 degrees. The wind was calm. Over the marine area, at the buoy south of Apalachicola, winds were south at 8 knots and seas were 1 foot. At the buoy south of Panama City, winds were south at 10 knots and seas were 2 feet. At the buoy south of Pensacola, winds were southwest at 10 knots. The forecast for the local area. Tonight, mostly cloudy with a slight chance of showers and thunderstorms this evening, then partly cloudy after midnight. Lows in the mid-70s. South winds around 5 miles per hour this evening, becoming light and variable. Chance of rain 20%. Saturday, mostly sunny. Patchy fog in the morning. A chance of showers and thunderstorms in the morning, then showers with thunderstorms likely in the afternoon. Humid with highs in the lower 90s. South winds around 5 miles per hour. Chance of rain 80%. Saturday night, partly cloudy with a chance of showers and thunderstorms in the evening, then mostly clear after midnight. Patchy fog after midnight. Humid with lows in the mid-70s. South winds around 5 miles per hour in the evening, becoming light and variable. Chance of rain 40%. Sunday, mostly sunny. Patchy fog in the morning. Showers likely with a chance of thunderstorms in the afternoon. Humid with highs in the lower 90s. Light and variable winds, becoming west around 5 miles per hour in the afternoon. Chance of rain 70%. Heat index values up to 106. Sunday night, mostly cloudy with showers and thunderstorms likely in the evening, then partly cloudy after midnight. Humid with lows in the mid-70s. Southwest winds around 5 miles per hour in the evening, becoming light and variable. Chance of rain 70%. Monday, sunny. A slight chance of showers and thunderstorms in the afternoon. Highs in the mid-90s. Chance of rain 20%. Heat index values up to 105 in the afternoon. Monday night, partly cloudy in the evening, then becoming mostly clear. A slight chance of showers and thunderstorms. Lows in the mid-70s. Chance of rain 20%. Tuesday, sunny. A chance of showers and thunderstorms in the afternoon. Highs in the mid-90s. Chance of rain 40%. Heat index values up to 105. Tuesday night, partly cloudy. A chance of showers and thunderstorms in the evening. Lows in the mid-70s. Chance of rain 40%. Wednesday, mostly sunny. A slight chance of showers and thunderstorms in the afternoon. Highs in the lower 90s. Chance of rain 20%. Wednesday night, partly cloudy with a slight chance of showers and thunderstorms in the evening, then mostly clear after midnight. Lows in the lower 70s. Chance of rain 20%. Thursday and Thursday night, mostly clear. Highs in the lower 90s. Lows in the lower 70s. Friday, mostly sunny. A chance of showers and thunderstorms in the afternoon. Highs in the lower 90s. Chance of rain 30%. The coastal waters forecast for the following: waters from Suwannee River to Apalachicola, Florida, extending from 20 to 60 nautical miles. Coastal waters from Okaloosa-Walton County line to Mexico Beach out to 20 nautical miles. Coastal waters from Mexico Beach to Apalachicola out to 20 nautical miles. Waters from Okaloosa-Walton County line to Mexico Beach 20 to 60 nautical miles. And waters from Mexico Beach to Apalachicola 20 to 60 nautical miles. Tonight, south winds 5 to 10 knots. Seas around 2 feet. Wave detail, south 1 foot at 3 seconds. Protected waters a light chop. A chance of showers and thunderstorms. Saturday, southwest winds 5 to 10 knots. Seas around 2 feet in the morning, then 1 foot or less. Wave detail, south 1 foot at 4 seconds, becoming south 1 foot at 4 seconds and south 1 foot at 7 seconds. Protected waters a light chop.
a chance of showers and thunderstorms. Saturday night, southwest winds around 5 knots. Waves 1 foot or less. Wave detail, south 1 foot at 4 seconds and south 1 foot at 7 seconds. Protected waters smooth. Sunday, west winds around 5 knots. Waves 1 foot or less. Wave detail, southwest 1 foot at 4 seconds. Protected waters smooth. A slight chance of thunderstorms. A chance of showers, mainly in the morning. Sunday night, west winds around 5 knots. Waves 1 foot or less. Wave detail, southwest 1 foot at 3 seconds. Protected waters smooth. A slight chance of showers and thunderstorms. Monday, northwest winds around 5 knots. Waves 1 foot or less. Wave detail, west 1 foot at 3 seconds and southeast 1 foot at 4 seconds. Protected waters smooth. A slight chance of showers and thunderstorms. Monday night, northwest winds around 5 knots, becoming north after midnight. Waves 1 foot or less. Protected waters smooth. A slight chance of showers and thunderstorms. Tuesday, northeast winds 5 to 10 knots. Waves 1 foot or less, then around 2 feet on the afternoon. Protected waters a light chop. A chance of showers and thunderstorms. Tuesday night, east winds 10 to 15 knots, increasing to 15 to 20 knots after midnight. Seas 2 to 3 feet. Protected waters choppy. A chance of showers and thunderstorms. Wednesday, east winds around 20 knots. Seas 2 to 4 feet. Protected waters rough. A chance of showers. A chance of thunderstorms, mainly in the morning. Wednesday night, east winds 15 to 20 knots, increasing to 20 to 25 knots after midnight. Seas 3 to 5 feet, occasionally to 6 feet. Protected waters rough. A chance of showers with a slight chance of thunderstorms. Winds and waves higher in and near thunderstorms. The coastal waters forecast for the following St. Andrews Bay waterways. Tonight, south winds 5 to 10 knots. Protected waters a light chop. A slight chance of showers and thunderstorms until early morning, then a chance of showers and thunderstorms late. Saturday, southwest winds around 5 knots, increasing to 5 to 10 knots in the afternoon. Protected waters a light chop. A chance of thunderstorms. Showers likely, mainly in the morning. Saturday night, southwest winds 5 to 10 knots, diminishing to around 5 knots after midnight. Protected waters a light chop. A chance of showers and thunderstorms after midnight. Sunday, west winds around 5 knots, becoming southwest in the afternoon. Protected waters a light chop. A chance of showers and thunderstorms. Sunday night, west winds 5 to 10 knots, diminishing to around 5 knots after midnight. Protected waters a light chop. A chance of showers and thunderstorms in the evening. Monday, north winds around 5 knots, becoming west in the afternoon. Protected waters smooth. A chance of showers and thunderstorms in the afternoon. Monday night, west winds around 5 knots, becoming north after midnight. Protected waters smooth. A chance of showers and thunderstorms, mainly in the evening. Tuesday, northeast winds around 5 knots, becoming east around 5 knots in the afternoon. Protected waters smooth. A slight chance of showers and thunderstorms in the morning, then a chance of showers and thunderstorms in the afternoon. Tuesday night, east winds 5 to 10 knots. Protected waters a light chop. A chance of showers and thunderstorms, mainly in the evening. Wednesday, northeast winds 10 to 15 knots. Protected waters a moderate chop. A chance of showers and thunderstorms in the afternoon. Wednesday night, northeast winds 5 to 10 knots. Protected waters a light chop. A chance of showers and thunderstorms in the evening. Winds and waves higher in and near thunderstorms. The Tropical Weather Outlook. For the North Atlantic, Caribbean Sea, and the Gulf of America, tropical cyclone formation is not expected during the next 7 days. Tide information for Saturday, September 12, 2026. St. Marks River entrance. High 3:24 a.m., low 9:34 a.m., high 3:48 p.m., low 9:50 p.m. Apalachicola. High 5:07 a.m., low 11:37 a.m., high 5:40 p.m., low 11:59 p.m. St. Andrews Bay at Panama City. Low 6:03 a.m., high 1:35 p.m., low 5:13 p.m., high 11:31 p.m.

Note that the times of high and low tide are 3 minutes earlier at Shell Point than at the St. Mark's River entrance. The average water temperature at Apalachicola was 86.0 degrees. Sunrise and sunset in Tallahassee. September 12, 2026, sunrise 7:20 a.m. Eastern Daylight Time, sunset 7:47 p.m. Eastern Daylight Time. 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This broadcast originates from your National Weather Service office in Tallahassee, Florida. The latest weather and forecast information can also be accessed by calling our automated forecast line at 850-942-8851. The current time is 12:27 a.m. Eastern Daylight Time. These are the midnight Eastern Daylight Time conditions. At the Tallahassee Airport, it was clear. The temperature was 75 degrees. The wind was east at 5 miles an hour. At Florida State University, the temperature was 75 degrees. The wind was east at 5 miles an hour. At Apalachicola, it was clear. The temperature was 77 degrees. The wind was calm. At Panama City Northwest, it was partly cloudy. The temperature was 75 degrees. The wind was east at 6 miles an hour. At Dothan, it was partly cloudy. The temperature was 74 degrees. The wind was southeast at 8 miles an hour. At Albany, it was clear. The temperature was 74 degrees. The wind was southeast at 5 miles an hour. At Valdosta, it was clear. The temperature was 74 degrees. The wind was calm. Over the marine area, at the buoy south of Apalachicola, winds were south at 8 knots and seas were 1 foot. At the buoy south of Panama City, winds were south at 10 knots and seas were 2 feet. At the buoy south of Pensacola, winds were southwest at 10 knots. The forecast for the local area. Tonight, mostly cloudy with a slight chance of showers and thunderstorms this evening, then partly cloudy after midnight. Lows in the mid-70s. South winds around 5 miles per hour this evening, becoming light and variable. Chance of rain 20%. Saturday, mostly sunny. Patchy fog in the morning. A chance of showers and thunderstorms in the morning, then showers with thunderstorms likely in the afternoon. Humid with highs in the lower 90s. South winds around 5 miles per hour. Chance of rain 80%. Saturday night, partly cloudy with a chance of showers and thunderstorms in the evening, then mostly clear after midnight. Patchy fog after midnight. Humid with lows in the mid-70s. South winds around 5 miles per hour in the evening, becoming light and variable. Chance of rain 40%. Sunday, mostly sunny. Patchy fog in the morning. Showers likely with a chance of thunderstorms in the afternoon. Humid with highs in the lower 90s. Light and variable winds, becoming west around 5 miles per hour in the afternoon. Chance of rain 70%. Heat index values up to 106. Sunday night, mostly cloudy with showers and thunderstorms likely in the evening, then partly cloudy after midnight. Humid with lows in the mid-70s. Southwest winds around 5 miles per hour in the evening, becoming light and variable. Chance of rain 70%. Monday, sunny. A slight chance of showers and thunderstorms in the afternoon. Highs in the mid-90s. Chance of rain 20%. Heat index values up to 105 in the afternoon. Monday night, partly cloudy in the evening, then becoming mostly clear. A slight chance of showers and thunderstorms. Lows in the mid-70s. Chance of rain 20%. Tuesday, sunny. A chance of showers and thunderstorms in the afternoon. Highs in the mid-90s. Chance of rain 40%. Heat index values up to 105. Tuesday night, partly cloudy. A chance of showers and thunderstorms in the evening. Lows in the mid-70s. Chance of rain 40%. Wednesday, mostly sunny. A slight chance of showers and thunderstorms in the afternoon. Highs in the lower 90s. Chance of rain 20%. Wednesday night, partly cloudy with a slight chance of showers and thunderstorms in the evening, then mostly clear after midnight. Lows in the lower 70s. Chance of rain 20%. Thursday and Thursday night, mostly clear. Highs in the lower 90s. Lows in the lower 70s. Friday, mostly sunny. A chance of showers and thunderstorms in the afternoon.

Highs in the lower 90s. Chance of rain 30%. The coastal waters forecast for the following: waters from Suwannee River to Apalachicola, Florida, extending from 20 to 60 nautical miles. Coastal waters from Okaloosa-Walton County line to Mexico Beach out to 20 nautical miles. Coastal waters from Mexico Beach to Apalachicola out to 20 nautical miles. Waters from Okaloosa-Walton County line to Mexico Beach 20 to 60 nautical miles. And waters from Mexico Beach to Apalachicola 20 to 60 nautical miles. Tonight, south winds 5 to 10 knots. Seas around 2 feet. Wave detail, south 1 foot at 3 seconds. Protected waters, a light chop. A chance of showers and thunderstorms. Saturday, southwest winds 5 to 10 knots. Seas around 2 feet in the morning, then 1 foot or less. Wave detail, south 1 foot at 4 seconds, becoming south 1 foot at 4 seconds and south 1 foot at 7 seconds. Protected waters, a light chop. A chance of showers and thunderstorms. Saturday night, southwest winds around 5 knots. Waves 1 foot or less. Wave detail, south 1 foot at 4 seconds and south 1 foot at 7 seconds. Protected waters, smooth. Sunday, west winds around 5 knots. Waves 1 foot or less. Wave detail, southwest 1 second and south 1 foot at 7 seconds. Protected waters, smooth. Sunday, west winds around 5 knots. Waves 1 foot or less. Wave detail, southwest 1 foot at 4 seconds. Protected waters, smooth. A slight chance of thunderstorms. A chance of showers, mainly in the morning. Sunday night, west winds around 5 knots. Waves 1 foot or less. Wave detail, southwest 1 foot at 3 seconds. Protected waters, smooth. A slight chance of showers and thunderstorms. Monday, northwest winds around 5 knots. Waves 1 foot or less. Wave detail, west 1 foot at 3 seconds and southeast 1 foot at 4 seconds. Protected waters, smooth. A slight chance of showers and thunderstorms. Monday night, northwest winds around 5 knots, becoming north after midnight. Waves 1 foot or less. Protected waters, smooth. A slight chance of showers and thunderstorms. Tuesday, northeast winds 5 to 10 knots. Waves 1 foot or less, then around 2 feet on the afternoon. Protected waters, a light chop. A chance of showers and thunderstorms. Tuesday night, east winds 10 to 15 knots, increasing to 15 to 20 knots after midnight. Seas 2 to 3 feet. Protected waters, choppy. A chance of showers and thunderstorms. Wednesday, east winds around 20 knots. Seas 2 to 4 feet. Protected waters, rough. A chance of showers. A chance of thunderstorms, mainly in the morning. Wednesday night, east winds 15 to 20 knots, increasing to 20 to 25 knots after midnight. Seas 3 to 5 feet, occasionally to 6 feet. Protected waters, rough. A chance of showers with a slight chance of thunderstorms. Winds and waves higher and near thunderstorms. The coastal waters forecast for the following: St. Andrews Bay waterways. Tonight, south winds 5 to 10 knots. Protected waters, a light chop. A slight chance of showers and thunderstorms until early morning, then a chance of showers and thunderstorms late. Saturday, southwest winds around 5 knots, increasing to 5 to 10 knots in the afternoon. Protected waters, a light chop. A chance of thunderstorms. Showers likely, mainly in the morning. Saturday night, southwest winds 5 to 10 knots, diminishing to around 5 knots after midnight. Protected waters, a light chop. A chance of showers and thunderstorms after midnight. Sunday, west winds around 5 knots, becoming southwest in the afternoon. Protected waters, a light chop. A chance of showers and thunderstorms. Sunday night, west winds 5 to 10 knots, diminishing to around 5 knots after midnight. Protected waters, a light chop. A chance of showers and thunderstorms in the evening. Monday, north winds around 5 knots, becoming west in the afternoon. Protected waters, smooth. A chance of showers and thunderstorms in the afternoon. Monday night, west winds around 5 knots, becoming north after midnight. Protected waters, smooth. A chance of showers and thunderstorms, mainly in the evening. Tuesday, northeast winds around 5 knots, becoming east around 5 knots in the afternoon. Protected waters, smooth. A slight chance of showers and thunderstorms in the morning, then a chance of showers and thunderstorms in the afternoon.

I-5:07 a.m., low 11:37 a.m., I-5:40 p.m., low 11:59 p.m. St. Andrews Bay at Panama City. Low 6:03 a.m., high 1:35 p.m., low 5:13 p.m., high 11:31 p.m. Note that the times of high and low tide are 3 minutes earlier at Shell Point than at the St. Marks River entrance. The average water temperature at Apalachicola was 86.0 degrees. Sunrise and sunset in Tallahassee. September 12, 2026, sunrise 7:20 a.m. Eastern Daylight Time, sunset 7:47 p.m. Eastern Daylight Time. 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The latest weather and forecast information can also be accessed by calling our automated forecast line at 850-942-8851. The current time is 12:38 a.m. Eastern Daylight Time. These are the midnight Eastern Daylight Time conditions. At the Tallahassee Airport, it was clear. The temperature was 75 degrees. The wind was east at 5 miles an hour. At Florida State University, the temperature was 75 degrees. The wind was east at 5 miles an hour. At Apalachicola, it was clear. The temperature was 77 degrees. The wind was calm. At Panama City Northwest, it was partly cloudy. The temperature was 75 degrees. The wind was east at 6 miles an hour. At Dothan, it was partly cloudy. The temperature was 74 degrees. The wind was southeast at 8 miles an hour. At Albany, it was clear. The temperature was 74 degrees. The wind was southeast at 5 miles an hour. At Valdosta, it was clear. The temperature was 74 degrees. The wind was calm. Over the marine area, at the buoy south of Apalachicola, winds were south at 8 knots and seas were 1 foot. At the buoy south of Panama City, winds were south at 10 knots and seas were 2 feet. At the buoy south of Pensacola, winds were southwest at 10 knots. The forecast for the local area. Tonight, mostly cloudy with a slight chance of showers and thunderstorms this evening, then partly cloudy after midnight. Lows in the mid-70s. South winds around 5 miles per hour this evening, becoming light and variable. Chance of rain 20%. Saturday, mostly sunny. Patchy fog in the morning. A chance of showers and thunderstorms in the morning, then showers with thunderstorms likely in the afternoon. Humid with highs in the lower 90s. South winds around 5 miles per hour. Chance of rain 80%. Saturday night, partly cloudy with a chance of showers and thunderstorms in the evening, then mostly clear after midnight. Patchy fog after midnight. Humid with lows in the mid-70s. South winds around 5 miles per hour in the evening, becoming light and variable. Chance of rain 40%. Sunday, mostly sunny. Patchy fog in the morning. Showers likely with a chance of thunderstorms in the afternoon. Humid with highs in the lower 90s. Light and variable winds, becoming west around 5 miles per hour in the afternoon. Chance of rain 70%. Heat index values up to 106. Sunday night, mostly cloudy with showers and thunderstorms likely in the evening, then partly cloudy after midnight. Humid with lows in the mid-70s. Southwest winds around 5 miles per hour in the evening, becoming light and variable. Chance of rain 70%. Monday, sunny. A slight chance of showers and thunderstorms in the afternoon. Highs in the mid-90s. Chance of rain 20%. Heat index values up to 105 in the afternoon. Monday night, partly cloudy in the evening, then becoming mostly clear. A slight chance of showers and thunderstorms. Lows in the mid-70s. Chance of rain 20%. Tuesday, sunny. A chance of showers and thunderstorms in the afternoon. Highs in the mid-90s. Chance of rain 40%. Heat index values up to 105. Tuesday night, partly cloudy. A chance of showers and thunderstorms in the evening. Lows in the mid-70s. Chance of rain 40%. Wednesday, mostly sunny. A slight chance of showers and thunderstorms in the afternoon. Highs in the lower 90s. Chance of rain 20%. Wednesday night, partly cloudy with a slight chance of showers and thunderstorms in the evening, then mostly clear after midnight.
Lows in the lower 70s.

Chance of rain 20%. Thursday and Thursday night, mostly clear. Highs in the lower 90s. Lows in the lower 70s. Friday, mostly sunny. A chance of showers and thunderstorms in the afternoon. Highs in the lower 90s. Chance of rain 30%. The coastal waters forecast for the following: waters from Suwannee River to Apalachicola, Florida, extending from 20 to 60 nautical miles. Coastal waters from Okaloosa, Walton County line to Mexico Beach out to 20 nautical miles. Coastal waters from Mexico Beach to Apalachicola out to 20 nautical miles. Waters from Okaloosa, Walton County line to Mexico Beach 20 to 60 nautical miles. And waters from Mexico Beach to Apalachicola 20 to 60 nautical miles. Tonight, south winds 5 to 10 knots. Seas around 2 feet. Wave detail, south 1 foot at 3 seconds. Protected waters, a light chop. A chance of showers and thunderstorms. Saturday, southwest winds 5 to 10 knots. Seas around 2 feet in the morning, then 1 foot or less. Wave detail, south 1 foot at 4 seconds, becoming south 1 foot at 4 seconds and south 1 foot at 7 seconds. Protected waters, a light chop. A chance of showers and thunderstorms. Saturday night, southwest winds around 5 knots. Waves 1 foot or less. Wave detail, south 1 foot at 4 seconds and south 1 foot at 7 seconds. Protected waters, smooth. Sunday, west winds around 5 knots. Waves 1 foot or less. Wave detail, southwest 1 foot at 4 seconds. Protected waters, smooth. A slight chance of thunderstorms. A chance of showers, mainly in the morning. Sunday night, west winds around 5 knots. Waves 1 foot or less. Wave detail, southwest 1 foot at 3 seconds. Protected waters, smooth. A slight chance of showers and thunderstorms. Monday, northwest winds around 5 knots. Waves 1 foot or less. Wave detail, west 1 foot at 3 seconds and southeast 1 foot at 4 seconds. Protected waters, smooth. A slight chance of showers and thunderstorms. Monday night, northwest winds around 5 knots, becoming north after midnight. Waves 1 foot or less. Protected waters, smooth. A slight chance of showers and thunderstorms. Tuesday, northeast winds 5 to 10 knots. Waves 1 foot or less, then around 2 feet in the afternoon. Protected waters, a light chop. A chance of showers and thunderstorms. Tuesday night, east winds 10 to 15 knots, increasing to 15 to 20 knots after midnight. Seas 2 to 3 feet. Protected waters, choppy. A chance of showers and thunderstorms. Wednesday, east winds around 20 knots. Seas 2 to 4 feet. Protected waters, rough. A chance of showers. A chance of thunderstorms, mainly in the morning. Wednesday night, east winds 15 to 20 knots, increasing to 20 to 25 knots after midnight. Seas 3 to 5 feet, occasionally to 6 feet. Protected waters, rough. A chance of showers with a slight chance of thunderstorms. Winds and waves higher in and near thunderstorms. The coastal waters forecast for the following: St. Andrews Bay waterways. Tonight, south winds 5 to 10 knots. Protected waters, a light chop. A slight chance of showers and thunderstorms until early morning, then a chance of showers and thunderstorms late. Saturday, southwest winds around 5 knots, increasing to 5 to 10 knots in the afternoon. Protected waters, a light chop. A chance of thunderstorms. Showers likely, mainly in the morning. Saturday night, southwest winds 5 to 10 knots, diminishing to around 5 knots after midnight. Protected waters, a light chop. A chance of showers and thunderstorms after midnight. Sunday, west winds around 5 knots, becoming southwest in the afternoon. Protected waters, a light chop. A chance of showers and thunderstorms. Sunday night, west winds 5 to 10 knots, diminishing to around 5 knots after midnight. Protected waters, a light chop. A chance of showers and thunderstorms in the evening. Monday, north winds around 5 knots, becoming west in the afternoon. Protected waters, smooth. A chance of showers and thunderstorms in the afternoon. Monday night, west winds around 5 knots, becoming north after midnight. Protected waters, smooth. A chance of showers and thunderstorms, mainly in the evening. Tuesday, northeast winds around 5 knots, becoming east around 5 knots in the afternoon. Protected waters, smooth. A slight chance of showers and thunderstorms.

in the morning, then a chance of showers and thunderstorms in the afternoon. Tuesday night, east winds 5 to 10 knots. Protected waters, a light chop. A chance of showers and thunderstorms, mainly in the evening. Wednesday, northeast winds 10 to 15 knots. Protected waters, a moderate chop. A chance of showers and thunderstorms in the afternoon. Wednesday night, northeast winds 5 to 10 knots. Protected waters, a light chop. A chance of showers and thunderstorms in the evening. Winds and waves higher and near thunderstorms. The Tropical Weather Outlook. For the North Atlantic, Caribbean Sea, and the Gulf of America, tropical cyclone formation is not expected during the next 7 days. Tide information for Saturday, September 12, 2026. St. Mark's River entrance. High 3:24 a.m., low 9:34 a.m., high 3:48 p.m., low 9:50 p.m. Apalachicola. High 5:07 a.m., low 11:37 a.m., high 5:40 p.m., low 11:59 p.m. St. Andrews Bay at Panama City. Low 6:03 a.m., high 1:35 p.m., low 5:13 p.m., high 11:31 p.m. Note that the times of high and low tide are 3 minutes earlier at Shell Point than at the St. Mark's River entrance. The average water temperature at Apalachicola was 86.0 degrees. Sunrise and sunset in Tallahassee. September 12, 2026, sunrise 7:20 a.m. Eastern Daylight Time, sunset 7:47 p.m. Eastern Daylight Time. 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This broadcast originates from your National Weather Service office in Tallahassee, Florida. The latest weather and forecast information can also be accessed by calling our automated forecast line at 850-942-8851. The current time is 12:49 a.m. Eastern Daylight Time. These are the midnight Eastern Daylight Time conditions. At the Tallahassee Airport, it was clear. The temperature was 75 degrees. The wind was east at 5 miles an hour. At Florida State University, the temperature was 75 degrees. The wind was east at 5 miles an hour. At Apalachicola, it was clear. The temperature was 77 degrees. The wind was calm. At Panama City Northwest, it was partly cloudy. The temperature was 75 degrees. The wind was east at 6 miles an hour. At Dothan, it was partly cloudy. The temperature was 74 degrees. The wind was southeast at 8 miles an hour. At Albany, it was clear. The temperature was 74 degrees. The wind was southeast at 5 miles an hour. At Valdosta, it was clear. The temperature was 74 degrees. The wind was calm. Over the marine area, at the buoy south of Apalachicola, winds were south at 8 knots and seas were 1 foot. At the buoy south of Panama City, winds were south at 10 knots and seas were 2 feet. At the buoy south of Pensacola, winds were southwest at 10 knots. The forecast for the local area. Tonight, mostly cloudy with a slight chance of showers and thunderstorms this evening, then partly cloudy after midnight. Lows in the mid-70s. South winds around 5 miles per hour this evening, becoming light and variable. Chance of rain 20%. Saturday, mostly sunny. Patchy fog in the morning. A chance of showers and thunderstorms in the morning, then showers with thunderstorms likely in the afternoon. Humid with highs in the lower 90s. South winds around 5 miles per hour. Chance of rain 80%. Saturday night, partly cloudy with a chance of showers and thunderstorms in the evening, then mostly clear after midnight. Patchy fog after midnight. Humid with lows in the mid-70s. South winds around 5 miles per hour in the evening, becoming light and variable. Chance of rain 40%. Sunday, mostly sunny. Patchy fog in the morning. Showers likely with a chance of thunderstorms in the afternoon. Humid with highs in the lower 90s. Light and variable winds, becoming west around 5 miles per hour in the afternoon. Chance of rain 70%. Heat index values up to 106. Sunday night, mostly cloudy with showers and thunderstorms likely in the evening, then partly cloudy after midnight. Humid with lows in the mid-70s. Southwest winds around 5 miles per hour in the evening, becoming light and variable. Chance of rain 70%. Monday, sunny. A slight chance of showers and thunderstorms.

Storms in the afternoon. Highs in the mid-90s. Chance of rain 20%. Heat index values up to 105 in the afternoon. Monday night, partly cloudy in the evening, then becoming mostly clear. A slight chance of showers and thunderstorms. Lows in the mid-70s. Chance of rain 20%. Tuesday, sunny. A chance of showers and thunderstorms in the afternoon. Highs in the mid-90s. Chance of rain 40%. Heat index values up to 105. Tuesday night, partly cloudy. A chance of showers and thunderstorms in the evening. Lows in the mid-70s. Chance of rain 40%. Wednesday, mostly sunny. A slight chance of showers and thunderstorms in the afternoon. Highs in the lower 90s. Chance of rain 20%. Wednesday night, partly cloudy with a slight chance of showers and thunderstorms in the evening, then mostly clear after midnight. Lows in the lower 70s. Chance of rain 20%. Thursday and Thursday night, mostly clear. Highs in the lower 90s. Lows in the lower 70s. Friday, mostly sunny. A chance of showers and thunderstorms in the afternoon. Highs in the lower 90s. Chance of rain 30%. The coastal waters forecast for the following waters from Suwannee River to Apalachicola, Florida, extending from 20 to 60 nautical miles. Coastal waters from Okaloosa, Walton County line to Mexico Beach out to 20 nautical miles. Coastal waters from Mexico Beach to Apalachicola out to 20 nautical miles. Waters from Okaloosa, Walton County line to Mexico Beach 20 to 60 nautical miles. And waters from Mexico Beach to Apalachicola 20 to 60 nautical miles. Tonight, south winds 5 to 10 knots. Seas around 2 feet. Wave detail, south 1 foot at 3 seconds. Protected waters a light chop. A chance of showers and thunderstorms. Saturday, southwest winds 5 to 10 knots. Seas around 2 feet in the morning, then 1 foot or less. Wave detail, south 1 foot at 4 seconds, becoming south 1 foot at 4 seconds and south 1 foot at 7 seconds. Protected waters a light chop. A chance of showers and thunderstorms. Saturday night, southwest winds around 5 knots. Waves 1 foot or less. Wave detail, south 1 foot at 4 seconds and south 1 foot at 7 seconds. Protected waters smooth. Sunday, west winds around 5 knots. Waves 1 foot or less. Wave detail, southwest 1 foot at 4 seconds. Protected waters smooth. A slight chance of thunderstorms. A chance of showers, mainly in the morning. Sunday night, west winds around 5 knots. Waves 1 foot or less. Wave detail, southwest 1 foot at 3 seconds. Protected waters smooth. A slight chance of showers and thunderstorms. Monday, northwest winds around 5 knots. Waves 1 foot or less. Wave detail, west 1 foot at 3 seconds and southeast 1 foot at 4 seconds. Protected waters smooth. A slight chance of showers and thunderstorms. Monday night, northwest winds around 5 knots, becoming north after midnight. Waves 1 foot or less. Protected waters smooth. A slight chance of showers and thunderstorms. Tuesday, northeast winds 5 to 10 knots. Waves 1 foot or less, then around 2 feet in the afternoon. Protected waters a light chop. A chance of showers and thunderstorms. Tuesday night, east winds 10 to 15 knots, increasing to 15 to 20 knots after midnight. Seas 2 to 3 feet. Protected waters choppy. A chance of showers and thunderstorms. Wednesday, east winds around 20 knots. Seas 2 to 4 feet. Protected waters rough. A chance of showers. A chance of thunderstorms, mainly in the morning. Wednesday night, east winds 15 to 20 knots, increasing to 20 to 25 knots after midnight. Seas 3 to 5 feet, occasionally to 6 feet. Protected waters rough. A chance of showers with a slight chance of thunderstorms. Winds and waves higher in and near thunderstorms. The coastal waters forecast for the following St. Andrews Bay waterways. Tonight, south winds 5 to 10 knots. Protected waters a light chop. A slight chance of showers and thunderstorms until early morning, then a chance of showers and thunderstorms late. Saturday, southwest winds around 5 knots, increasing to 5 to 10 knots in the afternoon. Protected waters a light chop. A chance of thunderstorms. Showers likely, mainly in the morning. Saturday night,

Southwest winds 5 to 10 knots, diminishing to around 5 knots after midnight. Protected waters, a light chop. A chance of showers and thunderstorms after midnight. Sunday, west winds around 5 knots, becoming southwest in the afternoon. Protected waters, a light chop. A chance of showers and thunderstorms. Sunday night, west winds 5 to 10 knots, diminishing to around 5 knots after midnight. Protected waters, a light chop. A chance of showers and thunderstorms in the evening. Monday, north winds around 5 knots, becoming west in the afternoon. Protected waters, smooth. A chance of showers and thunderstorms in the afternoon. Monday night, west winds around 5 knots, becoming north after midnight. Protected waters, smooth. A chance of showers and thunderstorms, mainly in the evening. Tuesday, northeast winds around 5 knots, becoming east around 5 knots in the afternoon. Protected waters, smooth. A slight chance of showers and thunderstorms in the morning, then a chance of showers and thunderstorms in the afternoon. Tuesday night, east winds 5 to 10 knots. Protected waters, a light chop. A chance of showers and thunderstorms, mainly in the evening. Wednesday, northeast winds 10 to 15 knots. Protected waters, a moderate chop. A chance of showers and thunderstorms in the afternoon. Wednesday night, northeast winds 5 to 10 knots. Protected waters, a light chop. A chance of showers and thunderstorms in the evening. Winds and waves higher and near thunderstorms. The Tropical Weather Outlook. For the North Atlantic, Caribbean Sea, and the Gulf of America, tropical cyclone formation is not expected during the next 7 days. Tide information for Saturday, September 12, 2026. St. Mark's River entrance. High 3:24 a.m., low 9:34 a.m., high 3:48 p.m., low 9:50 p.m. Apalachicola. High 5:07 a.m., low 11:37 a.m., high 5:40 p.m., low 11:59 p.m. St. Andrews Bay at Panama City. Low 6:03 a.m., high 1:35 p.m., low 5:13 p.m., high 11:31 p.m. Note that the times of high and low tide are 3 minutes earlier at Shell Point than at the St. Mark's River entrance. The average water temperature at Apalachicola was 86.0 degrees. Sunrise and sunset in Tallahassee. September 12, 2026, sunrise 7:20 a.m. Eastern Daylight Time, sunset 7:47 p.m. Eastern Daylight Time. 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This broadcast originates from your National Weather Service office in Tallahassee, Florida. The latest weather and forecast information can also be accessed by calling our automated forecast line at 850-942-8851. The current time is 1 a.m. Eastern Daylight Time. These are the midnight Eastern Daylight Time conditions. At the Tallahassee Airport, it was clear. The temperature was 75 degrees. The wind was east at 5 miles an hour. At Florida State University, the temperature was 75 degrees. The wind was east at 5 miles an hour. At Apalachicola, it was clear. The temperature was 77 degrees. The wind was calm. At Panama City Northwest, it was partly cloudy. The temperature was 75 degrees. The wind was east at 6 miles an hour. At Dothan, it was partly cloudy. The temperature was 74 degrees. The wind was southeast at 8 miles an hour. At Albany, it was clear. The temperature was 74 degrees. The wind was southeast at 5 miles an hour. At Valdosta, it was clear. The temperature was 74 degrees. The wind was calm. Over the marine area, at the buoy south of Apalachicola, winds were south at 8 knots and seas were 1 foot. At the buoy south of Panama City, winds were south at 10 knots and seas were 2 feet. At the buoy south of Pensacola, winds were southwest at 10 knots. The forecast for the local area. Tonight, mostly cloudy with a slight chance of showers and thunderstorms this evening, then partly cloudy after midnight. Lows in the mid-70s. South winds around 5 miles per hour this evening, becoming light and variable. Chance of rain 20%. Saturday, mostly sunny. Patchy fog in the morning. A chance of showers and thunderstorms in the morning, then showers with thunderstorms likely in the afternoon. Humid with highs in the lower 90s. South winds around 5 miles per hour. Chance of rain 80%.

Saturday night, partly cloudy with a chance of showers and thunderstorms in the evening, then mostly clear after midnight. Patchy fog after midnight. Humid with lows in the mid-70s. South winds around 5 miles per hour in the evening, becoming light and variable. Chance of rain 40%. Sunday, mostly sunny. Patchy fog in the morning. Showers likely with a chance of thunderstorms in the afternoon. Humid with highs in the lower 90s. Light and variable winds, becoming west around 5 miles per hour in the afternoon. Chance of rain 70%. Heat index values up to 106. Sunday night, mostly cloudy with showers and thunderstorms likely in the evening, then partly cloudy after midnight. Humid with lows in the mid-70s. Southwest winds around 5 miles per hour in the evening, becoming light and variable. Chance of rain 70%. Monday, sunny. A slight chance of showers and thunderstorms in the afternoon. Highs in the mid-90s. Chance of rain 20%. Heat index values up to 105 in the afternoon. Monday night, partly cloudy in the evening, then becoming mostly clear. A slight chance of showers and thunderstorms. Lows in the mid-70s. Chance of rain 20%. Tuesday, sunny. A chance of showers and thunderstorms in the afternoon. Highs in the mid-90s. Chance of rain 40%. Heat index values up to 105. Tuesday night, partly cloudy. A chance of showers and thunderstorms in the evening. Lows in the mid-70s. Chance of rain 40%. Wednesday, mostly sunny. A slight chance of showers and thunderstorms in the afternoon. Highs in the lower 90s. Chance of rain 20%. Wednesday night, partly cloudy with a slight chance of showers and thunderstorms in the evening, then mostly clear after midnight. Lows in the lower 70s. Chance of rain 20%. Thursday and Thursday night, mostly clear. Highs in the lower 90s. Lows in the lower 70s. Friday, mostly sunny. A chance of showers and thunderstorms in the afternoon. Highs in the lower 90s. Chance of rain 30%. The coastal waters forecast for the following waters from Suwannee River to Apalachicola, Florida, extending from 20 to 60 nautical miles. Coastal waters from Okaloosa, Walton County line to Mexico Beach out to 20 nautical miles. Coastal waters from Mexico Beach to Apalachicola out to 20 nautical miles. Waters from Okaloosa, Walton County line to Mexico Beach 20 to 60 nautical miles. And waters from Mexico Beach to Apalachicola 20 to 60 nautical miles. Tonight, south winds 5 to 10 knots. Seas around 2 feet. Wave detail, south 1 foot at 3 seconds. Protected waters a light chop. A chance of showers and thunderstorms. Saturday, southwest winds 5 to 10 knots. Seas around 2 feet in the morning, then 1 foot or less. Wave detail, south 1 foot at 4 seconds, becoming south 1 foot at 4 seconds and south 1 foot at 7 seconds. Protected waters a light chop. A chance of showers and thunderstorms. Saturday night, southwest winds around 5 knots. Waves 1 foot or less. Wave detail, south 1 foot at 4 seconds and south 1 foot at 7 seconds. Protected waters smooth. Sunday, west winds around 5 knots. Waves 1 foot or less. Wave detail, southwest 1 foot at 4 seconds. Protected waters smooth. A slight chance of thunderstorms. A chance of showers, mainly in the morning. Sunday night, west winds around 5 knots. Waves 1 foot or less. Wave detail, southwest 1 foot at 3 seconds. Protected waters smooth. A slight chance of showers and thunderstorms. Monday, northwest winds around 5 knots. Waves 1 foot or less. Wave detail, west 1 foot at 3 seconds and southeast 1 foot at 4 seconds. Protected waters smooth. A slight chance of showers and thunderstorms. Monday night, northwest winds around 5 knots, becoming north after midnight. Waves 1 foot or less. Protected waters smooth. A slight chance of showers and thunderstorms. Tuesday, northeast winds 5 to 10 knots. Waves 1 foot or less, then around 2 feet in the afternoon. Protected waters a light chop. A chance of showers and thunderstorms. Tuesday night, east winds 10 to 15 knots, increasing to 15 to 20 knots after midnight. Seas 2 to 3 feet. Protected waters choppy. A chance of showers and thunderstorms. Wednesday, east winds around

knots. Seas 2 to 4 feet. Protected waters rough. A chance of showers. A chance of thunderstorms, mainly in the morning. Wednesday night, east winds 15 to 20 knots, increasing to 20 to 25 knots after midnight. Seas 3 to 5 feet, occasionally to 6 feet. Protected waters rough. A chance of showers with a slight chance of thunderstorms. Winds and waves higher in and near thunderstorms. The coastal waters forecast for the following St. Andrews Bay waterways. Tonight, south winds 5 to 10 knots. Protected waters a light chop. A slight chance of showers and thunderstorms until early morning, then a chance of showers and thunderstorms late. Saturday, southwest winds around 5 knots, increasing to 5 to 10 knots in the afternoon. Protected waters a light chop. A chance of thunderstorms. Showers likely, mainly in the morning. Saturday night, southwest winds 5 to 10 knots, diminishing to around 5 knots after midnight. Protected waters a light chop. A chance of showers and thunderstorms after midnight. Sunday, west winds around 5 knots, becoming southwest in the afternoon. Protected waters a light chop. A chance of showers and thunderstorms. Sunday night, west winds 5 to 10 knots, diminishing to around 5 knots after midnight. Protected waters a light chop. A chance of showers and thunderstorms in the evening. Monday, north winds around 5 knots, becoming west in the afternoon. Protected waters smooth, a chance of showers and thunderstorms in the afternoon. Monday night, west winds around 5 knots, becoming north after midnight. Protected waters smooth, a chance of showers and thunderstorms, mainly in the evening. Tuesday, northeast winds around 5 knots, becoming east around 5 knots in the afternoon. Protected waters smooth, a slight chance of showers and thunderstorms in the morning, then a chance of showers and thunderstorms in the afternoon. Tuesday night, east winds 5 to 10 knots. Protected waters a light chop. A chance of showers and thunderstorms, mainly in the evening. Wednesday, northeast winds 10 to 15 knots. Protected waters a moderate chop. A chance of showers and thunderstorms in the afternoon. Wednesday night, northeast winds 5 to 10 knots. Protected waters a light chop. A chance of showers and thunderstorms in the evening. Winds and waves higher in and near thunderstorms. The Tropical Weather Outlook. For the North Atlantic, Caribbean Sea and the Gulf of America, tropical cyclone formation is not expected during the next 7 days. Tide information for Saturday, September 12, 2026. St. Mark's River entrance. High 3:24 a.m., low 9:34 a.m., high 3:48 p.m., low 9:50 p.m. Apalachicola. High 5:07 a.m., low 11:37 a.m., high 5:40 p.m., low 11:59 p.m. St. Andrews Bay at Panama City. Low 6:03 a.m., high 1:35 p.m., low 5:13 p.m., high 11:31 p.m. Note that the times of high and low tide are 3 minutes earlier at Shell Point than at the St. Mark's River entrance. The average water temperature at Apalachicola was 86.0 degrees. Sunrise and sunset in Tallahassee. September 12, 2026, sunrise 7:20 a.m. Eastern Daylight Time, sunset 7:47 p.m. Eastern Daylight Time. 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This broadcast originates from your National Weather Service office in Tallahassee, Florida. The latest weather and forecast information can also be accessed by calling our automated forecast line at 850-942-8851. The current time is 1:11 a.m. Eastern Daylight Time. These are the 1 a.m. Eastern Daylight Time conditions. At the Tallahassee Airport, it was clear. The temperature was 75 degrees. The wind was east at 5 miles an hour. At Florida State University, the temperature was 75 degrees. The wind was east at 3 miles an hour. At Apalachicola, it was clear. The temperature was 76 degrees. The wind was calm. At Panama City Northwest, it was partly cloudy. The temperature was 75 degrees. The wind was east at 3 miles an hour. At Dothan, it was mostly cloudy. The temperature was 74 degrees. The wind was southeast at 6 miles an hour. At Albany, it was clear. The temperature was 74 degrees.

was southeast at 5 miles an hour. At Valdosta, it was clear. The temperature was 73 degrees. The wind was calm. Over the marine area, at the buoy south of Apalachicola, winds were south at 6 knots and seas were 1 foot. At the buoy south of Panama City, winds were south at 8 knots. At the buoy south of Pensacola, winds were southwest at 12 knots. The forecast for the local area. Tonight, mostly cloudy with a slight chance of showers and thunderstorms this evening, then partly cloudy after midnight. Lows in the mid-70s. South winds around 5 miles per hour this evening, becoming light and variable. Chance of rain 20%. Saturday, mostly sunny. Patchy fog in the morning. A chance of showers and thunderstorms in the morning, then showers with thunderstorms likely in the afternoon. Humid with highs in the lower 90s. South winds around 5 miles per hour. Chance of rain 80%. Saturday night, partly cloudy with a chance of showers and thunderstorms in the evening, then mostly clear after midnight. Patchy fog after midnight. Humid with lows in the mid-70s. South winds around 5 miles per hour in the evening, becoming light and variable. Chance of rain 40%. Sunday, mostly sunny. Patchy fog in the morning. Showers likely with a chance of thunderstorms in the afternoon. Humid with highs in the lower 90s. Light and variable winds, becoming west around 5 miles per hour in the afternoon. Chance of rain 70%. Heat index values up to 106. Sunday night, mostly cloudy with showers and thunderstorms likely in the evening, then partly cloudy after midnight. Humid with lows in the mid-70s. Southwest winds around 5 miles per hour in the evening, becoming light and variable. Chance of rain 70%. Monday, sunny. A slight chance of showers and thunderstorms in the afternoon. Highs in the mid-90s. Chance of rain 20%. Heat index values up to 105 in the afternoon. Monday night, partly cloudy in the evening, then becoming mostly clear. A slight chance of showers and thunderstorms. Lows in the mid-70s. Chance of rain 20%. Tuesday, sunny. A chance of showers and thunderstorms in the afternoon. Highs in the mid-90s. Chance of rain 40%. Heat index values up to 105. Tuesday night, partly cloudy. A chance of showers and thunderstorms in the evening. Lows in the mid-70s. Chance of rain 40%. Wednesday, mostly sunny. A slight chance of showers and thunderstorms in the afternoon. Highs in the lower 90s. Chance of rain 20%. Wednesday night, partly cloudy with a slight chance of showers and thunderstorms in the evening, then mostly clear after midnight. Lows in the lower 70s. Chance of rain 20%. Thursday and Thursday night, mostly clear. Highs in the lower 90s. Lows in the lower 70s. Friday, mostly sunny. A chance of showers and thunderstorms in the afternoon. Highs in the lower 90s. Chance of rain 30%. The coastal waters forecast for the following waters from Suwannee River to Apalachicola, Florida, extending from 20 to 60 nautical miles. Coastal waters from Okaloosa, Walton County line to Mexico Beach out to 20 nautical miles. Coastal waters from Mexico Beach to Apalachicola out to 20 nautical miles. Waters from Okaloosa, Walton County line to Mexico Beach 20 to 60 nautical miles. And waters from Mexico Beach to Apalachicola 20 to 60 nautical miles. Tonight, south winds 5 to 10 knots. Seas around 2 feet. Wave detail, south 1 foot at 3 seconds. Protected waters a light chop. A chance of showers and thunderstorms. Saturday, southwest winds 5 to 10 knots. Seas around 2 feet in the morning, then 1 foot or less. Wave detail, south 1 foot at 4 seconds, becoming south 1 foot at 4 seconds and south 1 foot at 7 seconds. Protected waters a light chop. A chance of showers and thunderstorms. Saturday night, southwest winds around 5 knots. Waves 1 foot or less. Wave detail, south 1 foot at 4 seconds and south 1 foot at 7 seconds. Protected waters smooth. Sunday, west winds around 5 knots. Waves 1 foot or less. Wave detail, southwest 1 foot at 4 seconds. Protected waters smooth. A slight chance of thunderstorms. A chance of showers, mainly in the morning. Sunday night, west winds around 5 knots. Waves 1 foot or less. Wave detail, southwest 1 foot.

0: 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Protected waters,
1: move.
0: A slight chance of showers and thunderstorms. Monday, northwest winds around 5 knots. Waves 1 foot or less. Wave detail, west 1 foot at 3 seconds and southeast 1 foot at 4 seconds. Protected waters,
1: move.
0: A slight chance of showers and thunderstorms. Monday night, northwest winds around 5 knots, becoming north after midnight. Waves 1 foot or less. Protected waters,
1: move.
0: A slight chance of showers and thunderstorms. Tuesday, northeast winds 5 to 10 knots. Waves 1 foot or less, then around 2 feet on the afternoon. Protected waters, a light chop. A chance of showers and thunderstorms. Tuesday night, east winds 10 to 15 knots, increasing to 15 to 20 knots after midnight. Seas 2 to 3 feet. Protected waters, choppy. A chance of showers and thunderstorms. Wednesday, east winds around 20 knots. Seas 2 to 4 feet. Protected waters, rough. A chance of showers. A chance of thunderstorms, mainly in the morning. Wednesday night, east winds 15 to 20 knots, increasing to 20 to 25 knots after midnight. Seas 3 to 5 feet, occasionally to 6 feet. Protected waters, rough. A chance of showers with a slight chance of thunderstorms. Winds and waves higher in and near thunderstorms. The coastal waters forecast for the following St. Andrews Bay waterways. Tonight, south winds 5 to 10 knots. Protected waters, a light chop. A slight chance of showers and thunderstorms until early morning, then a chance of showers and thunderstorms late. Saturday, southwest winds around 5 knots, increasing to 5 to 10 knots in the afternoon. Protected waters, a light chop. A chance of thunderstorms. Showers likely, mainly in the morning. Saturday night, southwest winds 5 to 10 knots, diminishing to around 5 knots after midnight. Protected waters, a light chop. A chance of showers and thunderstorms after midnight. Sunday, west winds around 5 knots, becoming southwest in the afternoon. Protected waters, a light chop. A chance of showers and thunderstorms. Sunday night, west winds 5 to 10 knots, diminishing to around 5 knots after midnight. Protected waters, a light chop. A chance of showers and thunderstorms in the evening. Monday, north winds around 5 knots, becoming west in the afternoon. Protected waters,
1: move.
0: A chance of showers and thunderstorms in the afternoon. Monday night, west winds around 5 knots, becoming north after midnight. Protected waters,
1: move.
0: A chance of showers and thunderstorms, mainly in the evening. Tuesday, northeast winds around 5 knots, becoming east around 5 knots in the afternoon. Protected waters,
1: move.
0: A slight chance of showers and thunderstorms in the morning, then a chance of showers and thunderstorms in the afternoon. Tuesday night, east winds 5 to 10 knots. Protected waters, a light chop. A chance of showers and thunderstorms, mainly in the evening. Wednesday, northeast winds 10 to 15 knots. Protected waters, a moderate chop. A chance of showers and thunderstorms in the afternoon. Wednesday night, northeast winds 5 to 10 knots. Protected waters, a light chop. A chance of showers and thunderstorms in the evening. Winds and waves higher in and near thunderstorms. The Tropical Weather Outlook. For the North Atlantic, Caribbean Sea and the Gulf of America, tropical cyclone formation is not expected during the next 7 days. Tide information for Saturday, September 12, 2026. St. Mark's River entrance. High 3:24 a.m., low 9:34 a.m., high 3:48 p.m., low 9:50 p.m. Apalachicola. High 5:07 a.m., low 11:37 a.m., high 5:40 p.m., low 11:59 p.m. St. Andrews Bay of Panama City. Low 6:03 a.m., high 1:35 p.m., low 5:13 p.m., high 11:31 p.m. Note that the times of high and low tide are 3 minutes earlier at Shell Point than at the St. Mark's River entrance. The average water temperature at Apalachicola was 86.0 degrees. Sunrise and sunset in Tallahassee. September 12, 2026, sunrise 7:20 a.m. Eastern Daylight Time, sunset 7:47 p.m. Eastern Daylight Time. 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The latest weather and forecast information

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The current time is 1:22 a.m. Eastern Daylight Time. These are the 1 a.m. Eastern Daylight Time conditions. At the Tallahassee Airport, it was clear. The temperature was 75 degrees. The wind was east at 5 miles an hour. At Florida State University, the temperature was 75 degrees. The wind was east at 3 miles an hour. At Apalachicola, it was clear. The temperature was 76 degrees. The wind was calm. At Panama City Northwest, it was partly cloudy. The temperature was 75 degrees. The wind was east at 3 miles an hour. At Dothan, it was mostly cloudy. The temperature was 74 degrees. The wind was southeast at 6 miles an hour. At Albany, it was partly cloudy. The temperature was 74 degrees. The wind was southeast at 3 miles an hour. At Valdosta, it was clear. The temperature was 73 degrees. The wind was calm. Over the marine area, at the buoy south of Apalachicola, winds were south at 6 knots and seas were 1 foot. At the buoy south of Panama City, winds were south at 8 knots and seas were 2 feet. At the buoy south of Pensacola, wave heights 2 feet. Wave period 5 seconds. The forecast for the local area. Tonight, mostly cloudy with a slight chance of showers and thunderstorms this evening, then partly cloudy after midnight. Lows in the mid-70s. South winds around 5 miles per hour this evening, becoming light and variable. Chance of rain 20%. Saturday, mostly sunny. Patchy fog in the morning. A chance of showers and thunderstorms in the morning, then showers with thunderstorms likely in the afternoon. Humid with highs in the lower 90s. South winds around 5 miles per hour. Chance of rain 80%. Saturday night, partly cloudy with a chance of showers and thunderstorms in the evening, then mostly clear after midnight. Patchy fog after midnight. Humid with lows in the mid-70s. South winds around 5 miles per hour in the evening, becoming light and variable. Chance of rain 40%. Sunday, mostly sunny. Patchy fog in the morning. Showers likely with a chance of thunderstorms in the afternoon. Humid with highs in the lower 90s. Light and variable winds, becoming west around 5 miles per hour in the afternoon. Chance of rain 70%. Heat index values up to 106. Sunday night, mostly cloudy with showers and thunderstorms likely in the evening, then partly cloudy after midnight. Humid with lows in the mid-70s. Southwest winds around 5 miles per hour in the evening, becoming light and variable. Chance of rain 70%. Monday, sunny. A slight chance of showers and thunderstorms in the afternoon. Highs in the mid-90s. Chance of rain 20%. Heat index values up to 105 in the afternoon. Monday night, partly cloudy in the evening, then becoming mostly clear. A slight chance of showers and thunderstorms. Lows in the mid-70s. Chance of rain 20%. Tuesday, sunny. A chance of showers and thunderstorms in the afternoon. Highs in the mid-90s. Chance of rain 40%. Heat index values up to 105. Tuesday night, partly cloudy. A chance of showers and thunderstorms in the evening. Lows in the mid-70s. Chance of rain 40%. Wednesday, mostly sunny. A slight chance of showers and thunderstorms in the afternoon. Highs in the lower 90s. Chance of rain 20%. Wednesday night, partly cloudy with a slight chance of showers and thunderstorms in the evening, then mostly clear after midnight. Lows in the lower 70s. Chance of rain 20%. Thursday and Thursday night, mostly clear. Highs in the lower 90s. Lows in the lower 70s. Friday, mostly sunny. A chance of showers and thunderstorms in the afternoon. Highs in the lower 90s. Chance of rain 30%. The coastal waters forecast for the following waters from Suwannee River to Apalachicola, Florida, extending from 20 to 60 nautical miles, coastal waters from Okaloosa-Walton County line to Mexico Beach out to 20 nautical miles, coastal waters from Mexico Beach to Apalachicola out to 20 nautical miles, waters from Okaloosa-Walton County line to Mexico Beach 20 to 60 nautical miles, and waters from Mexico Beach to Apalachicola 20 to 60 nautical miles. Tonight, south winds 5 to 10 knots. Seas around 2 feet.
Wave detail, south 1 foot at 3 seconds. Protected waters, a light chop. A chance of showers and thunderstorms. Saturday, southwest winds 5 to 10 knots. Seas around 2 feet in the morning, then 1 foot or less. Wave detail, south 1 foot at 4 seconds, becoming south 1 foot at 4 seconds and south 1 foot at 7 seconds. Protected waters, a light chop. A chance of showers and thunderstorms. Saturday night, southwest winds around 5 knots. Waves 1 foot or less. Wave detail, south 1 foot at 4 seconds and south 1 foot at 7 seconds. Protected waters, smooth. Sunday, west winds around 5 knots. Waves 1 foot or less. Wave detail, southwest 1 foot at 4 seconds. Protected waters, smooth. A slight chance of thunderstorms. A chance of showers, mainly in the morning. Sunday night, west winds around 5 knots. Waves 1 foot or less. Wave detail, southwest 1 foot at 3 seconds. Protected waters, smooth. A slight chance of showers and thunderstorms. Monday, northwest winds around 5 knots. Waves 1 foot or less. Wave detail, west 1 foot at 3 seconds and southeast 1 foot at 4 seconds. Protected waters, smooth. A slight chance of showers and thunderstorms. Monday night, northwest winds around 5 knots, becoming north after midnight. Waves 1 foot or less. Protected waters, smooth. A slight chance of showers and thunderstorms. Tuesday, northeast winds 5 to 10 knots. Waves 1 foot or less, then around 2 feet on the afternoon. Protected waters, a light chop. A chance of showers and thunderstorms. Tuesday night, east winds 10 to 15 knots, increasing to 15 to 20 knots after midnight. Seas 2 to 3 feet. Protected waters, choppy. A chance of showers and thunderstorms. Wednesday, east winds around 20 knots. Seas 2 to 4 feet. Protected waters, rough. A chance of showers. A chance of thunderstorms, mainly in the morning. Wednesday night, east winds 15 to 20 knots, increasing to 20 to 25 knots after midnight. Seas 3 to 5 feet, occasionally to 6 feet. Protected waters, rough. A chance of showers with a slight chance of thunderstorms. Winds and waves higher in and near thunderstorms. The coastal waters forecast for the following St. Andrews Bay waterways. Tonight, south winds 5 to 10 knots. Protected waters, a light chop. A slight chance of showers and thunderstorms until early morning, then a chance of showers and thunderstorms late. Saturday, southwest winds around 5 knots, increasing to 5 to 10 knots in the afternoon. Protected waters, a light chop. A chance of thunderstorms. Showers likely, mainly in the morning. Saturday night, southwest winds 5 to 10 knots, diminishing to around 5 knots after midnight. Protected waters, a light chop. A chance of showers and thunderstorms after midnight. Sunday, west winds around 5 knots, becoming southwest in the afternoon. Protected waters, a light chop. A chance of showers and thunderstorms. Sunday night, west winds 5 to 10 knots, diminishing to around 5 knots after midnight. Protected waters, a light chop. A chance of showers and thunderstorms in the evening. Monday, north winds around 5 knots, becoming west in the afternoon. Protected waters, smooth. A chance of showers and thunderstorms in the afternoon. Monday night, west winds around 5 knots, becoming north after midnight. Protected waters, smooth. A chance of showers and thunderstorms, mainly in the evening. Tuesday, northeast winds around 5 knots, becoming east around 5 knots in the afternoon. Protected waters, smooth. A slight chance of showers and thunderstorms in the morning, then a chance of showers and thunderstorms in the afternoon. Tuesday night, east winds 5 to 10 knots. Protected waters, a light chop. A chance of showers and thunderstorms, mainly in the evening. Wednesday, northeast winds 10 to 15 knots. Protected waters, a moderate chop. A chance of showers and thunderstorms in the afternoon. Wednesday night, northeast winds 5 to 10 knots. Protected waters, a light chop. A chance of showers and thunderstorms in the evening. Winds and waves higher in and near thunderstorms. The Tropical Weather Outlook. For the North Atlantic, Caribbean Sea, and the Gulf of America, tropical cyclone formation is not expected during the next 7 days. Tide information for Saturday, September 12, 2026.
St. Mark's River entrance.

high 3 24 a.m., low 9 34 a.m., high 3 48 p.m., low 9 50 p.m. Apalachicola, high 5:07 a.m., low 11:37 a.m., high 5:40 p.m., low 11:59 p.m. St. Andrews Bay of Panama City, low 6:03 a.m., high 1:35 p.m., low 5:13 p.m., high 11:31 p.m. Note that the times of high and low tide are 3 minutes earlier at Channel Point than at the St. Mark's River entrance. The average water temperature at Apalachicola was 86.0 degrees. Sunrise and sunset in Tallahassee. September 12, 2026, sunrise 7:20 a.m. Eastern Daylight Time, St. Mark's River entrance. The average water temperature at Apalachicola was 86.0 degrees. Sunrise and sunset in Tallahassee. September 12, 2026, sunrise 7:20 a.m. Eastern Daylight Time, sunset 7:47 p.m. Eastern Daylight Time. 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The latest weather and forecast information can also be accessed by calling our automated forecast line at 850-942-8851. The current time is 1:33 a.m. Eastern Daylight Time. These are the 1 a.m. Eastern Daylight Time conditions. At the Tallahassee Airport, it was clear. The temperature was 75 degrees. The wind was east at 5 miles an hour. At Florida State University, the temperature was 75 degrees. The wind was east at 3 miles an hour. At Apalachicola, it was clear. The temperature was 76 degrees. The wind was calm. At Panama City Northwest, it was partly cloudy. The temperature was 75 degrees. The wind was east at 3 miles an hour. At Dothan, it was mostly cloudy. The temperature was 74 degrees. The wind was southeast at 6 miles an hour. At Albany, it was partly cloudy. The temperature was 74 degrees. The wind was southeast at 3 miles an hour. At Valdosta, it was clear. The temperature was 73 degrees. The wind was calm. Over the marine area, at the buoy south of Apalachicola, winds were south at 6 knots and seas were 1 foot. At the buoy south of Panama City, winds were south at 8 knots and seas were 2 feet. At the buoy south of Pensacola, wave height 2 feet. Wave period 5 seconds. The forecast for the local area. Tonight, mostly cloudy with a slight chance of showers and thunderstorms this evening, then partly cloudy after midnight. Lows in the mid-70s. South winds around 5 miles per hour this evening, becoming light and variable. Chance of rain 20%. Saturday, mostly sunny. Patchy fog in the morning. A chance of showers and thunderstorms in the morning, then showers with thunderstorms likely in the afternoon. Humid with highs in the lower 90s. South winds around 5 miles per hour. Chance of rain 80%. Saturday night, partly cloudy with a chance of showers and thunderstorms in the evening, then mostly clear after midnight. Patchy fog after midnight. Humid with lows in the mid-70s. South winds around 5 miles per hour in the evening, becoming light and variable. Chance of rain 40%. Sunday, mostly sunny. Patchy fog in the morning. Showers likely with a chance of thunderstorms in the afternoon. Humid with highs in the lower 90s. Light and variable winds, becoming west around 5 miles per hour in the afternoon. Chance of rain 70%. Heat index values up to 106. Sunday night, mostly cloudy with showers and thunderstorms likely in the evening, then partly cloudy after midnight. Humid with lows in the mid-70s. Southwest winds around 5 miles per hour in the evening, becoming light and variable. Chance of rain 70%. Monday, sunny. A slight chance of showers and thunderstorms in the afternoon. Highs in the mid-90s. Chance of rain 20%. Heat index values up to 105 in the afternoon. Monday night, partly cloudy in the evening, then becoming mostly clear. A slight chance of showers and thunderstorms. Lows in the mid-70s. Chance of rain 20%. Tuesday, sunny. A chance of showers and thunderstorms in the afternoon. Highs in the mid-90s. Chance of rain 40%. Heat index values up to 105. Tuesday night, partly cloudy.

Waters from Okaloosa, Walton County line to Mexico Beach, 20 to 60 nautical miles, and waters from Mexico Beach to Apalachicola, 20 to 60 nautical miles. Tonight, south winds 5 to 10 knots. Seas around 2 feet. Wave detail, south 1 foot at 3 seconds. Protected waters, a light chop. A chance of showers and thunderstorms. Saturday, southwest winds 5 to 10 knots. Seas around 2 feet in the morning, then 1 foot or less. Wave detail, south 1 foot at 4 seconds, becoming south 1 foot at 4 seconds and south 1 foot at 7 seconds. Protected waters, a light chop. A chance of showers and thunderstorms. Saturday night, southwest winds around 5 knots. Waves 1 foot or less. Wave detail, south 1 foot at 4 seconds and south 1 foot at 7 seconds. Protected waters, smooth. Sunday, west winds around 5 knots. Waves 1 foot or less. Wave detail, southwest 1 foot at 4 seconds. Protected waters, smooth. A slight chance of thunderstorms. A chance of showers, mainly in the morning. Sunday night, west winds around 5 knots. Waves 1 foot or less. Wave detail, southwest 1 foot at 3 seconds. Protected waters, smooth. A slight chance of showers and thunderstorms. Monday, northwest winds around 5 knots. Waves 1 foot or less. Wave detail, west 1 foot at 3 seconds and southeast 1 foot at 4 seconds. Protected waters, smooth. A slight chance of showers and thunderstorms. Monday night, northwest winds around 5 knots, becoming north after midnight. Waves 1 foot or less. Protected waters, smooth. A slight chance of showers and thunderstorms. Tuesday, northeast winds 5 to 10 knots. Waves 1 foot or less, then around 2 feet on the afternoon. Protected waters, a light chop. A chance of showers and thunderstorms. Tuesday night, east winds 10 to 15 knots, increasing to 15 to 20 knots after midnight. Seas 2 to 3 feet. Protected waters, choppy. A chance of showers and thunderstorms. Wednesday, east winds around 20 knots. Seas 2 to 4 feet. Protected waters, rough. A chance of showers. A chance of thunderstorms, mainly in the morning. Wednesday night, east winds 15 to 20 knots, increasing to 20 to 25 knots after midnight. Seas 3 to 5 feet, occasionally to 6 feet. Protected waters, rough. A chance of showers with a slight chance of thunderstorms. Winds and waves higher and near thunderstorms. The coastal waters forecast for the following St. Andrews Bay waterways. Tonight, south winds 5 to 10 knots. Protected waters, a light chop. A slight chance of showers and thunderstorms until early morning, then a chance of showers and thunderstorms late. Saturday, southwest winds around 5 knots, increasing to 5 to 10 knots in the afternoon. Protected waters, a light chop. A chance of thunderstorms. Showers likely, mainly in the morning. Saturday night, southwest winds 5 to 10 knots, diminishing to around 5 knots after midnight. Protected waters, a light chop. A chance of showers and thunderstorms after midnight. Sunday, west winds around 5 knots, becoming southwest in the afternoon. Protected waters, a light chop. A chance of showers and thunderstorms. Sunday night, west winds 5 to 10 knots, diminishing to around 5 knots after midnight. Protected waters, a light chop. A chance of showers and thunderstorms in the evening. Monday, north winds around 5 knots, becoming west in the afternoon. Protected waters, smooth. A chance of showers and thunderstorms in the afternoon. Monday night, west winds around 5 knots, becoming north after midnight. Protected waters, smooth. A chance of showers and thunderstorms, mainly in the evening. Tuesday, northeast winds around 5 knots, becoming east around 5 knots in the afternoon. Protected waters, smooth. A slight chance of showers and thunderstorms in the morning, then a chance of showers and thunderstorms in the afternoon. Tuesday night, east winds 5 to 10 knots. Protected waters, a light chop. A chance of showers and thunderstorms, mainly in the evening. Wednesday, northeast winds 10 to 15 knots. Protected waters, a moderate chop. A chance of showers and thunderstorms in the afternoon. Wednesday night, northeast winds 5 to 10 knots. Protected waters, a light chop. A chance of showers and thunderstorms in the evening. Winds and waves higher and near thunderstorms. The tropical weather

Look, for the North Atlantic, Caribbean Sea, and the Gulf of America, tropical cyclone formation is not expected during the next 7 days. Tide information for Saturday, September 12, 2026. St. Mark's River entrance. High 3, 24 a.m., low 9, 34 a.m., high 3, 48 p.m., low 9, 50 p.m. Apalachicola. High 5:07 a.m., low 11:37 a.m., high 5:40 p.m., low 11:59 p.m. St. Andrews Bay of Panama City. Low 6:03 a.m., high 1:35 p.m., low 5:13 p.m., high 11:31 p.m. Note that the times of high and low tide are 3 minutes earlier at Shell Point than at the St. Mark's River entrance. The average water temperature at Apalachicola was 86.0 degrees. Sunrise and sunset in Tallahassee. September 12, 2026, sunrise 7:20 a.m. Eastern Daylight Time, sunset 7:47 p.m. Eastern Daylight Time. 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This broadcast originates from your National Weather Service office in Tallahassee, Florida. The latest weather and forecast information can also be accessed by calling our automated forecast line at 850-942-8851. The current time is 1:44 a.m. Eastern Daylight Time. These are the 1 a.m. Eastern Daylight Time conditions. At the Tallahassee Airport, it was clear. The temperature was 75 degrees. The wind was east at 5 miles an hour. At Florida State University, the temperature was 75 degrees. The wind was east at 3 miles an hour. At Apalachicola, it was clear. The temperature was 76 degrees. The wind was calm. At Panama City Northwest, it was partly cloudy. The temperature was 75 degrees. The wind was east at 3 miles an hour. At Dothan, it was mostly cloudy. The temperature was 74 degrees. The wind was southeast at 6 miles an hour. At Albany, it was partly cloudy. The temperature was 74 degrees. The wind was southeast at 3 miles an hour. At Valdosta, it was clear. The temperature was 73 degrees. The wind was calm. Over the marine area, at the buoy south of Apalachicola, winds were south at 6 knots and seas were 1 foot. At the buoy south of Panama City, winds were south at 8 knots and seas were 2 feet. At the buoy south of Pensacola, wave height 2 feet. Wave 35 seconds. The forecast for the local area. Tonight, mostly cloudy with a slight chance of showers and thunderstorms this evening, then partly cloudy after midnight. Lows in the mid-70s. South winds around 5 miles per hour this evening, becoming light and variable. Chance of rain 20%. Saturday, mostly sunny. Patchy fog in the morning. A chance of showers and thunderstorms in the morning, then showers with thunderstorms likely in the afternoon. Humid with highs in the lower 90s. South winds around 5 miles per hour. Chance of rain 80%. Saturday night, partly cloudy with a chance of showers and thunderstorms in the evening, then mostly clear after midnight. Patchy fog after midnight. Humid with lows in the mid-70s. South winds around 5 miles per hour in the evening, becoming light and variable. Chance of rain 40%. Sunday, mostly sunny. Patchy fog in the morning. Showers likely with a chance of thunderstorms in the afternoon. Humid with highs in the lower 90s. Light and variable winds, becoming west around 5 miles per hour in the afternoon. Chance of rain 70%. Heat index values up to 106. Sunday night, mostly cloudy with showers and thunderstorms likely in the evening, then partly cloudy after midnight. Humid with lows in the mid-70s. Southwest winds around 5 miles per hour in the evening, becoming light and variable. Chance of rain 70%. Monday, sunny. A slight chance of showers and thunderstorms in the afternoon. Highs in the mid-90s. Chance of rain 20%. Heat index values up to 105 in the afternoon. Monday night, partly cloudy in the evening, then becoming mostly clear. A slight chance of showers and thunderstorms. Lows in the mid-70s. Chance of rain 20%. Tuesday, sunny. A chance of showers and thunderstorms in the afternoon. Highs in the mid-90s. Chance of rain 40%. Heat index values up to 105. Tuesday night,
partly cloudy. A chance of showers and thunderstorms in the evening. Lows in the mid-70s. Chance of rain 40%. Wednesday, mostly sunny. A slight chance of showers and thunderstorms in the afternoon. Highs in the lower 90s. Chance of rain 20%. Wednesday night, partly cloudy with a slight chance of showers and thunderstorms in the evening, then mostly clear after midnight. Lows in the lower 70s. Chance of rain 20%. Thursday and Thursday night, mostly clear. Highs in the lower 90s. Lows in the lower 70s. Friday, mostly sunny. A chance of showers and thunderstorms in the afternoon. Highs in the lower 90s. Chance of rain 30%. The coastal waters forecast for the following waters from Suwannee River to Apalachicola, Florida, extending from 20 to 60 nautical miles. Coastal waters from Okaloosa, Walton County line to Mexico Beach out to 20 nautical miles. Coastal waters from Mexico Beach to Apalachicola out to 20 nautical miles. Waters from Okaloosa, Walton County line to Mexico Beach 20 to 60 nautical miles. And waters from Mexico Beach to Apalachicola 20 to 60 nautical miles. Tonight, south winds 5 to 10 knots. Seas around 2 feet. Wave detail, south 1 foot at 3 seconds. Protected waters a light chop. A chance of showers and thunderstorms. Saturday, southwest winds 5 to 10 knots. Seas around 2 feet in the morning, then 1 foot or less. Wave detail, south 1 foot at 4 seconds, becoming south 1 foot at 4 seconds and south 1 foot at 7 seconds. Protected waters a light chop. A chance of showers and thunderstorms. Saturday night, southwest winds around 5 knots. Waves 1 foot or less. Wave detail, south 1 foot at 4 seconds and south 1 foot at 7 seconds. Protected waters smooth. Sunday, west winds around 5 knots. Waves 1 foot or less. Wave detail, southwest 1 foot at 4 seconds. Protected waters smooth. A slight chance of thunderstorms. A chance of showers, mainly in the morning. Sunday night, west winds around 5 knots. Waves 1 foot or less. Wave detail, southwest 1 foot at 3 seconds. Protected waters smooth. A slight chance of showers and thunderstorms. Monday, northwest winds around 5 knots. Waves 1 foot or less. Wave detail, west 1 foot at 3 seconds and southeast 1 foot at 4 seconds. Protected waters smooth. A slight chance of showers and thunderstorms. Monday night, northwest winds around 5 knots, becoming north after midnight. Waves 1 foot or less. Protected waters smooth. A slight chance of showers and thunderstorms. Tuesday, northeast winds 5 to 10 knots. Waves 1 foot or less, then around 2 feet in the afternoon. Protected waters a light chop. A chance of showers and thunderstorms. Tuesday night, east winds 10 to 15 knots, increasing to 15 to 20 knots after midnight. Seas 2 to 3 feet. Protected waters choppy. A chance of showers and thunderstorms. Wednesday, east winds around 20 knots. Seas 2 to 4 feet. Protected waters rough. A chance of showers. A chance of thunderstorms, mainly in the morning. Wednesday night, east winds 15 to 20 knots, increasing to 20 to 25 knots after midnight. Seas 3 to 5 feet, occasionally to 6 feet. Protected waters rough. A chance of showers with a slight chance of thunderstorms. Winds and waves higher in and near thunderstorms. The coastal waters forecast for the following St. Andrews Bay waterways. Tonight, south winds 5 to 10 knots. Protected waters a light chop. A slight chance of showers and thunderstorms until early morning, then a chance of showers and thunderstorms late. Saturday, southwest winds around 5 knots, increasing to 5 to 10 knots in the afternoon. Protected waters a light chop. A chance of thunderstorms. Showers likely, mainly in the morning. Saturday night, southwest winds 5 to 10 knots, diminishing to around 5 knots after midnight. Protected waters a light chop. A chance of showers and thunderstorms after midnight. Sunday, west winds around 5 knots, becoming southwest in the afternoon. Protected waters a light chop. A chance of showers and thunderstorms. Sunday night, west winds 5 to 10 knots, diminishing to around 5 knots after midnight. Protected waters a light chop. A chance of showers and thunderstorms in the evening.
Monday, north winds around 5 knots.

0: 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Protected waters
1: smooth.
0: A chance of showers and thunderstorms in the afternoon. Monday night, west winds around 5 knots, becoming north after midnight. Protected waters
1: smooth.
0: A chance of showers and thunderstorms, mainly in the evening. Tuesday, northeast winds around 5 knots, becoming east around 5 knots in the afternoon. Protected waters
1: smooth.
0: A slight chance of showers and thunderstorms in the morning, then a chance of showers and thunderstorms in the afternoon. Tuesday night, east winds 5 to 10 knots. Protected waters a light chop. A chance of showers and thunderstorms, mainly in the evening. Wednesday, northeast winds 10 to 15 knots. Protected waters a moderate chop. A chance of showers and thunderstorms in the afternoon. Wednesday night, northeast winds 5 to 10 knots. Protected waters a light chop. A chance of showers and thunderstorms in the evening. Winds and waves higher and near thunderstorms. The Tropical Weather Outlook. For the North Atlantic, Caribbean Sea, and the Gulf of America, tropical cyclone formation is not expected during the next 7 days. Tide information for Saturday, September 12, 2026. St. Mark's River entrance. High 3:24 a.m., low 9:34 a.m., high 3:48 p.m., low 9:50 p.m. Apalachicola. High 5:07 a.m., low 11:37 a.m., high 5:40 p.m., low 11:59 p.m. St. Andrews Bay at Panama City. Low 6:03 a.m., high 1:35 p.m., low 5:13 p.m., high 11:31 p.m. Note that the times of high and low tide are 3 minutes earlier at Shell Point than at the St. Mark's River entrance. The average water temperature at Apalachicola was 86.0 degrees. Sunrise and sunset in Tallahassee. September 12, 2026, sunrise 7:20 a.m. Eastern Daylight Time, sunset 7:47 p.m. Eastern Daylight Time. 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The latest weather and forecast information can also be accessed by calling our automated forecast line at 850-942-8851. The current time is 1:55 a.m. Eastern Daylight Time. These are the 1 a.m. Eastern Daylight Time conditions. At the Tallahassee Airport, it was clear. The temperature was 75 degrees. The wind was east at 5 miles an hour. At Florida State University, the temperature was 75 degrees. The wind was east at 3 miles an hour. At Apalachicola, it was clear. The temperature was 76 degrees. The wind was calm. At Panama City Northwest, it was partly cloudy. The temperature was 75 degrees. The wind was east at 3 miles an hour. At Dothan, it was mostly cloudy. The temperature was 74 degrees. The wind was southeast at 6 miles an hour. At Albany, it was partly cloudy. The temperature was 74 degrees. The wind was southeast at 3 miles an hour. At Valdosta, it was clear. The temperature was 73 degrees. The wind was calm. Over the marine area, at the buoy south of Apalachicola, winds were south at 6 knots and seas were 1 foot. At the buoy south of Panama City, winds were south at 8 knots and seas were 2 feet. At the buoy south of Pensacola, wave height 2 feet. Wave period 5 seconds. The forecast for the local area. Tonight, mostly cloudy with a slight chance of showers and thunderstorms this evening, then partly cloudy after midnight. Lows in the mid-70s. South winds around 5 miles per hour this evening, becoming light and variable. Chance of rain 20%. Saturday, mostly sunny. Patchy fog in the morning. A chance of showers and thunderstorms in the morning, then showers with thunderstorms likely in the afternoon. Humid with highs in the lower 90s. South winds around 5 miles per hour. Chance of rain 80%. Saturday night, partly cloudy with a chance of showers and thunderstorms in the evening, then mostly clear after midnight. Patchy fog after midnight. Humid with lows in the mid-70s. South winds around 5 miles per hour in the evening, becoming light and variable. Chance of rain 40%. Sunday, mostly sunny. Patchy fog in the morning. Showers likely with a chance of thunderstorms in the afternoon. Humid with highs in the lower 90s. Light and variable wind.

becoming west around 5 miles per hour in the afternoon. Chance of rain 70%. Heat index values up to 106. Sunday night, mostly cloudy with showers and thunderstorms likely in the evening, then partly cloudy after midnight. Humid with lows in the mid-70s. Southwest winds around 5 miles per hour in the evening, becoming light and variable. Chance of rain 70%. Monday, sunny. A slight chance of showers and thunderstorms in the afternoon. Highs in the mid-90s. Chance of rain 20%. Heat index values up to 105 in the afternoon. Monday night, partly cloudy in the evening, then becoming mostly clear. A slight chance of showers and thunderstorms. Lows in the mid-70s. Chance of rain 20%. Tuesday, sunny. A chance of showers and thunderstorms in the afternoon. Highs in the mid-90s. Chance of rain 40%. Heat index values up to 105. Tuesday night, partly cloudy. A chance of showers and thunderstorms in the evening. Lows in the mid-70s. Chance of rain 40%. Wednesday, mostly sunny. A slight chance of showers and thunderstorms in the afternoon. Highs in the lower 90s. Chance of rain 20%. Wednesday night, partly cloudy with a slight chance of showers and thunderstorms in the evening, then mostly clear after midnight. Lows in the lower 70s. Chance of rain 20%. Thursday and Thursday night, mostly clear. Highs in the lower 90s. Lows in the lower 70s. Friday, mostly sunny. A chance of showers and thunderstorms in the afternoon. Highs in the lower 90s. Chance of rain 30%. The coastal waters forecast for the following waters from Suwannee River to Apalachicola, Florida, extending from 20 to 60 nautical miles. Coastal waters from Okaloosa, Walton County line to Mexico Beach out to 20 nautical miles. Coastal waters from Mexico Beach to Apalachicola out to 20 nautical miles. Waters from Okaloosa, Walton County line to Mexico Beach 20 to 60 nautical miles. And waters from Mexico Beach to Apalachicola 20 to 60 nautical miles. Tonight, south winds 5 to 10 knots. Seas around 2 feet. Wave detail, south 1 foot at 3 seconds. Protected waters a light chop. A chance of showers and thunderstorms. Saturday, southwest winds 5 to 10 knots. Seas around 2 feet in the morning, then 1 foot or less. Wave detail, south 1 foot at 4 seconds, becoming south 1 foot at 4 seconds and south 1 foot at 7 seconds. Protected waters a light chop. A chance of showers and thunderstorms. Saturday night, southwest winds around 5 knots. Waves 1 foot or less. Wave detail, south 1 foot at 4 seconds and south 1 foot at 7 seconds. Protected waters smooth. Sunday, west winds around 5 knots. Waves 1 foot or less. Wave detail, southwest 1 foot at 4 seconds. Protected waters smooth. A slight chance of thunderstorms. A chance of showers, mainly in the morning. Sunday night, west winds around 5 knots. Waves 1 foot or less. Wave detail, southwest 1 foot at 3 seconds. Protected waters smooth. A slight chance of showers and thunderstorms. Monday, northwest winds around 5 knots. Waves 1 foot or less. Wave detail, west 1 foot at 3 seconds and southeast 1 foot at 4 seconds. Protected waters smooth. A slight chance of showers and thunderstorms. Monday night, northwest winds around 5 knots, becoming north after midnight. Waves 1 foot or less. Protected waters smooth. A slight chance of showers and thunderstorms. Tuesday, northeast winds 5 to 10 knots. Waves 1 foot or less, then around 2 feet in the afternoon. Protected waters a light chop. A chance of showers and thunderstorms. Tuesday night, east winds 10 to 15 knots, increasing to 15 to 20 knots after midnight. Seas 2 to 3 feet. Protected waters choppy. A chance of showers and thunderstorms. Wednesday, east winds around 20 knots. Seas 2 to 4 feet. Protected waters rough. A chance of showers. A chance of thunderstorms, mainly in the morning. Wednesday night, east winds 15 to 20 knots, increasing to 20 to 25 knots after midnight. Seas 3 to 5 feet, occasionally to 6 feet. Protected waters rough. A chance of showers with a slight chance of thunderstorms. Winds and waves higher and near thunderstorms. The coastal waters forecast.

0: for the following:
1: St. Andrews Bay waterways. Tonight, south winds 5 to 10 knots. Protected waters, a light shop. A slight chance of showers and thunderstorms until early morning, then a chance of showers and thunderstorms late. Saturday, southwest winds around 5 knots, increasing to 5 to 10 knots in the afternoon. Protected waters, a light shop. A chance of thunderstorms. Showers likely, mainly in the morning. Saturday night, southwest winds 5 to 10 knots, diminishing to around 5 knots after midnight. Protected waters, a light shop. A chance of showers and thunderstorms after midnight. Sunday, west winds around 5 knots, becoming southwest in the afternoon. Protected waters, a light shop. A chance of showers and thunderstorms. Sunday night, west winds 5 to 10 knots, diminishing to around 5 knots after midnight. Protected waters, a light shop. A chance of showers and thunderstorms in the evening. Monday, north winds around 5 knots, becoming west in the afternoon. Protected waters, smooth. A chance of showers and thunderstorms in the afternoon. Monday night, west winds around 5 knots, becoming north after midnight. Protected waters, smooth. A chance of showers and thunderstorms, mainly in the evening. Tuesday, northeast winds around 5 knots, becoming east around 5 knots in the afternoon. Protected waters, smooth. A slight chance of showers and thunderstorms in the morning, then a chance of showers and thunderstorms in the afternoon. Tuesday night, east winds 5 to 10 knots. Protected waters, a light shop. A chance of showers and thunderstorms, mainly in the evening. Wednesday, northeast winds 10 to 15 knots. Protected waters, a moderate shop. A chance of showers and thunderstorms in the afternoon. Wednesday night, northeast winds 5 to 10 knots. Protected waters, a light shop. A chance of showers and thunderstorms in the evening. Winds and waves higher and near thunderstorms. The Tropical Weather Outlook. For the North Atlantic, Caribbean Sea, and the Gulf of America, tropical cyclone formation is not expected during the next 7 days. Tide information for Saturday, September 12, 2026. St. Mark's River entrance. High 3:24 a.m., low 9:34 a.m., high 3:48 p.m., low 9:50 p.m. Apalachicola. High 5:07 a.m., low 11:37 a.m., high 5:40 p.m., low 11:59 p.m. St. Andrews Bay at Panama City. Low 6:03 a.m., high 1:35 p.m., low 5:13 p.m., high 11:31 p.m. Note that the times of high and low tide are 3 minutes earlier at Shell Point than at the St. Mark's River entrance. The average water temperature at Apalachicola was 86.0 degrees. Sunrise and sunset in Tallahassee. September 12, 2026, sunrise 7:20 a.m. Eastern Daylight Time, sunset 7:47 p.m. Eastern Daylight Time. 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This broadcast originates from your National Weather Service office in Tallahassee, Florida. The latest weather and forecast information can also be accessed by calling our automated forecast line at 850-942-8851. The current time is 2:07 a.m. Eastern Daylight Time. These are the 2 a.m. Eastern Daylight Time conditions. At the Tallahassee Airport, it was mostly cloudy. The temperature was 75 degrees. The wind was east at 6 miles an hour. The report from Florida State University was not available. At Apalachicola, it was partly cloudy. The temperature was 76 degrees. The wind was calm. At Panama City Northwest, it was partly cloudy. The temperature was 75 degrees. The wind was east at 7 miles an hour. At Dothan, it was mostly cloudy. The temperature was 74 degrees. The wind was southeast at 7 miles an hour. At Albany, it was cloudy. The temperature was 74 degrees. The wind was south at 5 miles an hour. At Valdosta, it was clear. The temperature was 74 degrees. The wind was southeast at 5 miles an hour. Over the marine area, at the buoy south of Apalachicola, winds were south at 6 knots. At the buoy south of Panama City, winds were south at 8 knots. At the buoy south of Pensacola, winds were southwest at 12 knots. The forecast for the local area. Tonight, mostly cloudy with a slight chance of showers and thunderstorms this evening, then partly cloudy.

after midnight. Lows in the mid-70s. South winds around 5 miles per hour this evening, becoming light and variable. Chance of rain 20%. Saturday, mostly sunny. Patchy fog in the morning. A chance of showers and thunderstorms in the morning, then showers with thunderstorms likely in the afternoon. Humid with highs in the lower 90s. South winds around 5 miles per hour. Chance of rain 80%. Saturday night, partly cloudy with a chance of showers and thunderstorms in the evening, then mostly clear after midnight. Patchy fog after midnight. Humid with lows in the mid-70s. South winds around 5 miles per hour in the evening, becoming light and variable. Chance of rain 40%. Sunday, mostly sunny. Patchy fog in the morning. Showers likely with a chance of thunderstorms in the afternoon. Humid with highs in the lower 90s. Light and variable winds, becoming west around 5 miles per hour in the afternoon. Chance of rain 70%. Heat index values up to 106. Sunday night, mostly cloudy with showers and thunderstorms likely in the evening, then partly cloudy after midnight. Humid with lows in the mid-70s. Southwest winds around 5 miles per hour in the evening, becoming light and variable. Chance of rain 70%. Monday, sunny. A slight chance of showers and thunderstorms in the afternoon. Highs in the mid-90s. Chance of rain 20%. Heat index values up to 105 in the afternoon. Monday night, partly cloudy in the evening, then becoming mostly clear. A slight chance of showers and thunderstorms. Lows in the mid-70s. Chance of rain 20%. Tuesday, sunny. A chance of showers and thunderstorms in the afternoon. Highs in the mid-90s. Chance of rain 40%. Heat index values up to 105. Tuesday night, partly cloudy. A chance of showers and thunderstorms in the evening. Lows in the mid-70s. Chance of rain 40%. Wednesday, mostly sunny. A slight chance of showers and thunderstorms in the afternoon. Highs in the lower 90s. Chance of rain 20%. Wednesday night, partly cloudy with a slight chance of showers and thunderstorms in the evening, then mostly clear after midnight. Lows in the lower 70s. Chance of rain 20%. Thursday and Thursday night, mostly clear. Highs in the lower 90s. Lows in the lower 70s. Friday, mostly sunny. A chance of showers and thunderstorms in the afternoon. Highs in the lower 90s. Chance of rain 30%. The coastal waters forecast for the following waters from Suwannee River to Apalachicola, Florida, extending from 20 to 60 nautical miles. Coastal waters from Okaloosa, Walton County line to Mexico Beach out to 20 nautical miles. Coastal waters from Mexico Beach to Apalachicola out to 20 nautical miles. Waters from Okaloosa, Walton County line to Mexico Beach 20 to 60 nautical miles. And waters from Mexico Beach to Apalachicola 20 to 60 nautical miles. Tonight, south winds 5 to 10 knots. Seas around 2 feet. Wave detail, south 1 foot at 3 seconds. Protected waters a light chop. A chance of showers and thunderstorms. Saturday, southwest winds 5 to 10 knots. Seas around 2 feet in the morning, then 1 foot or less. Wave detail, south 1 foot at 4 seconds, becoming south 1 foot at 4 seconds and south 1 foot at 7 seconds. Protected waters a light chop. A chance of showers and thunderstorms. Saturday night, southwest winds around 5 knots. Waves 1 foot or less. Wave detail, south 1 foot at 4 seconds and south 1 foot at 7 seconds. Protected waters smooth. Sunday, west winds around 5 knots. Waves 1 foot or less. Wave detail, southwest 1 foot at 4 seconds. Protected waters smooth. A slight chance of thunderstorms. A chance of showers, mainly in the morning. Sunday night, west winds around 5 knots. Waves 1 foot or less. Wave detail, southwest 1 foot at 3 seconds. Protected waters smooth. A slight chance of showers and thunderstorms. Monday, northwest winds around 5 knots. Waves 1 foot or less. Wave detail, west 1 foot at 3 seconds and southeast 1 foot at 4 seconds. Protected waters smooth. A slight chance of showers and thunderstorms. Monday night, northwest winds around 5 knots, becoming north after midnight. Waves 1 foot or less. Protected waters smooth. A slight chance of showers and thunderstorms.

Tuesday, northeast winds 5 to 10 knots. Waves 1 foot or less, then around 2 feet in the afternoon. Protected waters, a light chop. A chance of showers and thunderstorms. Tuesday night, east winds 10 to 15 knots, increasing to 15 to 20 knots after midnight. Seas 2 to 3 feet. Protected waters, choppy. A chance of showers and thunderstorms. Wednesday, east winds around 20 knots. Seas 2 to 4 feet. Protected waters, rough. A chance of showers. A chance of thunderstorms, mainly in the morning. Wednesday night, east winds 15 to 20 knots, increasing to 20 to 25 knots after midnight. Seas 3 to 5 feet, occasionally to 6 feet. Protected waters, rough. A chance of showers with a slight chance of thunderstorms. Winds and waves higher and near thunderstorms. The coastal waters forecast for the following St. Andrews Bay waterways. Tonight, south winds 5 to 10 knots. Protected waters, a light chop. A slight chance of showers and thunderstorms until early morning, then a chance of showers and thunderstorms late. Saturday, southwest winds around 5 knots, increasing to 5 to 10 knots in the afternoon. Protected waters, a light chop. A chance of thunderstorms. Showers likely, mainly in the morning. Saturday night, southwest winds 5 to 10 knots, diminishing to around 5 knots after midnight. Protected waters, a light chop. A chance of showers and thunderstorms after midnight. Sunday, west winds around 5 knots, becoming southwest in the afternoon. Protected waters, a light chop. A chance of showers and thunderstorms. Sunday night, west winds 5 to 10 knots, diminishing to around 5 knots after midnight. Protected waters, a light chop. A chance of showers and thunderstorms in the evening. Monday, north winds around 5 knots, becoming west in the afternoon. Protected waters, smooth, a chance of showers and thunderstorms in the afternoon. Monday night, west winds around 5 knots, becoming north after midnight. Protected waters, smooth, a chance of showers and thunderstorms, mainly in the evening. Tuesday, northeast winds around 5 knots, becoming east around 5 knots in the afternoon. Protected waters, smooth, a slight chance of showers and thunderstorms in the morning, then a chance of showers and thunderstorms in the afternoon. Tuesday night, east winds 5 to 10 knots. Protected waters, a light chop. A chance of showers and thunderstorms, mainly in the evening. Wednesday, northeast winds 10 to 15 knots. Protected waters, a moderate chop. A chance of showers and thunderstorms in the afternoon. Wednesday night, northeast winds 5 to 10 knots. Protected waters, a light chop. A chance of showers and thunderstorms in the evening. Winds and waves higher and near thunderstorms. The Tropical Weather Outlook. For the North Atlantic, Caribbean Sea, and the Gulf of America, tropical cyclone formation is not expected during the next 7 days. Tide information for Saturday, September 12, 2026. St. Marks River entrance. High 3:24 a.m., low 9:34 a.m., high 3:48 p.m., low 9:50 p.m. Apalachicola. High 5:07 a.m., low 11:37 a.m., high 5:40 p.m., low 11:59 p.m. St. Andrews Bay at Panama City. Low 6:03 a.m., high 1:35 p.m., low 5:13 p.m., high 11:31 p.m. Note that the times of high and low tide are 3 minutes earlier at Shell Point than at the St. Marks River entrance. The average water temperature at Apalachicola was 86.0 degrees. Sunrise and sunset in Tallahassee. September 12, 2026, sunrise 7:20 a.m. Eastern Daylight Time, sunset 7:47 p.m. Eastern Daylight Time. 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This broadcast originates from your National Weather Service office in Tallahassee, Florida. The latest weather and forecast information can also be accessed by calling our automated forecast line at 850-942-8851. The current time is 2:18 a.m. Eastern Daylight Time. These are the 2 a.m. Eastern Daylight Time conditions. At the Tallahassee Airport, it was mostly cloudy. The temperature was 75 degrees. The wind was east at 6 miles an hour. At Florida State University, the temperature was 75 degrees. The wind was southeast at 5 miles an hour. At Apalachicola, it was

partly cloudy. The temperature was 76 degrees. The wind was calm. At Panama City Northwest, it was clear. The temperature was 75 degrees. The wind was east at 7 miles an hour. At Dothan, it was mostly cloudy. The temperature was 74 degrees. The wind was southeast at 7 miles an hour. At Albany, it was cloudy. The temperature was 74 degrees. The wind was south at 5 miles an hour. At Valdosta, it was clear. The temperature was 74 degrees. The wind was southeast at 5 miles an hour. Over the marine area, at the buoys south of Apalachicola, winds were south at 6 knots and seas were 1 foot. At the buoys south of Panama City, winds were south at 8 knots and seas were 2 feet. At the buoys south of Pensacola, wave height 2 feet. Wave period 4 seconds. The forecast for the local area. Tonight, mostly cloudy with a slight chance of showers and thunderstorms this evening, then partly cloudy after midnight. Lows in the mid-70s. South winds around 5 miles per hour this evening, becoming light and variable. Chance of rain 20%. Saturday, mostly sunny. Patchy fog in the morning. A chance of showers and thunderstorms in the morning, then showers with thunderstorms likely in the afternoon. Humid with highs in the lower 90s. South winds around 5 miles per hour. Chance of rain 80%. Saturday night, partly cloudy with a chance of showers and thunderstorms in the evening, then mostly clear after midnight. Patchy fog after midnight. Humid with lows in the mid-70s. South winds around 5 miles per hour in the evening, becoming light and variable. Chance of rain 40%. Sunday, mostly sunny. Patchy fog in the morning. Showers likely with a chance of thunderstorms in the afternoon. Humid with highs in the lower 90s. Light and variable winds, becoming west around 5 miles per hour in the afternoon. Chance of rain 70%. Heat index values up to 106. Sunday night, mostly cloudy with showers and thunderstorms likely in the evening, then partly cloudy after midnight. Humid with lows in the mid-70s. Southwest winds around 5 miles per hour in the evening, becoming light and variable. Chance of rain 70%. Monday, sunny. A slight chance of showers and thunderstorms in the afternoon. Highs in the mid-90s. Chance of rain 20%. Heat index values up to 105 in the afternoon. Monday night, partly cloudy in the evening, then becoming mostly clear. A slight chance of showers and thunderstorms. Lows in the mid-70s. Chance of rain 20%. Tuesday, sunny. A chance of showers and thunderstorms in the afternoon. Highs in the mid-90s. Chance of rain 40%. Heat index values up to 105. Tuesday night, partly cloudy. A chance of showers and thunderstorms in the evening. Lows in the mid-70s. Chance of rain 40%. Wednesday, mostly sunny. A slight chance of showers and thunderstorms in the afternoon. Highs in the lower 90s. Chance of rain 20%. Wednesday night, partly cloudy with a slight chance of showers and thunderstorms in the evening, then mostly clear after midnight. Lows in the lower 70s. Chance of rain 20%. Thursday and Thursday night, mostly clear. Highs in the lower 90s. Lows in the lower 70s. Friday, mostly sunny. A chance of showers and thunderstorms in the afternoon. Highs in the lower 90s. Chance of rain 30%. The coastal waters forecast for the following: waters from Suwannee River to Apalachicola, Florida, extending from 20 to 60 nautical miles. Coastal waters from Okaloosa, Walton County line to Mexico Beach out to 20 nautical miles. Coastal waters from Mexico Beach to Apalachicola out to 20 nautical miles. Waters from Okaloosa, Walton County line to Mexico Beach 20 to 60 nautical miles. And waters from Mexico Beach to Apalachicola 20 to 60 nautical miles. Tonight, south winds 5 to 10 knots. Seas around 2 feet. Wave detail, south 1 foot at 3 seconds. Protected waters a light chop. A chance of showers and thunderstorms. Saturday, southwest winds 5 to 10 knots. Seas around 2 feet in the morning, then 1 foot or less. Wave detail, south 1 foot at 4 seconds, becoming south 1 foot at 4 seconds and south 1 foot at 7 seconds. Protected waters a light chop. A chance of showers and thunderstorms. Saturday night, southwest winds around 5 knots.
waves 1

0: or less.
1: Wave detail, south 1 foot at 4 seconds and south 1 foot at 7 seconds. Protected water smooth. Sunday, west winds around 5 knots. Waves 1 foot or less. Wave detail, southwest 1 foot at 4 seconds. Protected water smooth. A slight chance of thunderstorms. A chance of showers, mainly in the morning. Sunday night, west winds around 5 knots. Waves 1 foot or less. Wave detail, southwest 1 foot at 3 seconds. Protected water smooth. A slight chance of showers and thunderstorms. Monday, northwest winds around 5 knots. Waves 1 foot or less. Wave detail, west 1 foot at 3 seconds and southeast 1 foot at 4 seconds. Protected water smooth. A slight chance of showers and thunderstorms. Monday night, northwest winds around 5 knots, becoming north after midnight. Waves 1 foot or less. Protected water smooth. A slight chance of showers and thunderstorms. Tuesday, northeast winds 5 to 10 knots. Waves 1 foot or less, then around 2 feet in the afternoon. Protected waters a light chop. A chance of showers and thunderstorms. Tuesday night, east winds 10 to 15 knots, increasing to 15 to 20 knots after midnight. Seas 2 to 3 feet. Protected waters choppy. A chance of showers and thunderstorms. Wednesday, east winds around 20 knots. Seas 2 to 4 feet. Protected waters rough. A chance of showers. A chance of thunderstorms, mainly in the morning. Wednesday night, east winds 15 to 20 knots, increasing to 20 to 25 knots after midnight. Seas 3 to 5 feet, occasionally to 6 feet. Protected waters rough. A chance of showers with a slight chance of thunderstorms. Winds and waves higher and near thunderstorms. The coastal waters forecast for the following St. Andrews Bay waterways. Tonight, south winds 5 to 10 knots. Protected waters a light chop. A slight chance of showers and thunderstorms until early morning, then a chance of showers and thunderstorms late. Saturday, southwest winds around 5 knots, increasing to 5 to 10 knots in the afternoon. Protected waters a light chop. A chance of thunderstorms. Showers likely, mainly in the morning. Saturday night, southwest winds 5 to 10 knots, diminishing to around 5 knots after midnight. Protected waters a light chop. A chance of showers and thunderstorms after midnight. Sunday, west winds around 5 knots, becoming southwest in the afternoon. Protected waters a light chop. A chance of showers and thunderstorms. Sunday night, west winds 5 to 10 knots, diminishing to around 5 knots after midnight. Protected waters a light chop. A chance of showers and thunderstorms in the evening. Monday, north winds around 5 knots, becoming west in the afternoon. Protected waters smooth. A chance of showers and thunderstorms in the afternoon. Monday night, west winds around 5 knots, becoming north after midnight. Protected waters smooth. A chance of showers and thunderstorms, mainly in the evening. Tuesday, northeast winds around 5 knots, becoming east around 5 knots in the afternoon. Protected waters smooth. A slight chance of showers and thunderstorms in the morning, then a chance of showers and thunderstorms in the afternoon. Tuesday night, east winds 5 to 10 knots. Protected waters a light chop. A chance of showers and thunderstorms, mainly in the evening. Wednesday, northeast winds 10 to 15 knots. Protected waters a moderate chop. A chance of showers and thunderstorms in the afternoon. Wednesday night, northeast winds 5 to 10 knots. Protected waters a light chop. A chance of showers and thunderstorms in the evening. Winds and waves higher and near thunderstorms. The Tropical Weather Outlook. For the North Atlantic, Caribbean Sea and the Gulf of America, tropical cyclone formation is not expected during the next 7 days. Tide information for Saturday, September 12, 2026. St. Mark's River entrance. High 3:24 a.m., low 9:34 a.m., high 3:48 p.m., low 9:50 p.m. Apalachicola. High 5:07 a.m., low 11:37 a.m., high 5:40 p.m., low 11:59 p.m. St. Andrews Bay at Panama City. Low 6:03 a.m., high 1:35 p.m., low 5:13 p.m., high 11:31 p.m. Note that the times of high and low tide are 3 minutes earlier at Shell Point than at the St. Mark's River entrance. The average water temperature at Apalachicola was 86.0 degrees. Sunrise and sunset in Tallahassee. September 12, 2026, sunrise 7:20 a.m. Eastern Daylight Time, sunset 7:47 p.m. Eastern Daylight Time. 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The latest weather and forecast information can also be accessed by calling our automated forecast line at 850-942-8851. The current time is 2:29 a.m. Eastern Daylight Time. These are the 2 a.m. Eastern Daylight Time conditions. At the Tallahassee Airport, it was mostly cloudy. The temperature was 75 degrees. The wind was east at 6 miles an hour. At Florida State University, the temperature was 75 degrees. The wind was southeast at 5 miles an hour. At Apalachicola, it was partly cloudy. The temperature was 76 degrees. The wind was calm. At Panama City Northwest, it was clear. The temperature was 75 degrees. The wind was east at 7 miles an hour. At Dothan, it was mostly cloudy. The temperature was 74 degrees. The wind was southeast at 7 miles an hour. At Albany, it was cloudy. The temperature was 74 degrees. The wind was south at 5 miles an hour. At Valdosta, it was clear. The temperature was 74 degrees. The wind was southeast at 5 miles an hour. Over the marine area, at the buoy south of Apalachicola, winds were south at 6 knots and seas were 1 foot. At the buoy south of Panama City, winds were south at 8 knots and seas were 2 feet. At the buoy south of Pensacola, wave height 2 feet. Wave period 4 seconds. The forecast for the local area. Today, mostly sunny. A slight chance of showers and thunderstorms this morning, then showers and thunderstorms likely this afternoon. Highs in the lower 90s. South winds around 5 miles per hour. Chance of rain 70%. Tonight, partly cloudy. A chance of showers and thunderstorms in the evening. Humid with lows in the mid-70s. South winds around 5 miles per hour in the evening, becoming light and variable. Chance of rain 40%. Sunday, mostly sunny. Patchy fog in the morning. A chance of showers and thunderstorms in the afternoon. Humid with highs in the lower 90s. Light and variable winds, becoming west around 5 miles per hour in the afternoon. Chance of rain 50%. Sunday night, partly cloudy. A slight chance of showers and thunderstorms in the evening. Humid with lows in the mid-70s. Southwest winds around 5 miles per hour in the evening, becoming light and variable. Chance of rain 20%. Monday, sunny. A slight chance of showers and thunderstorms in the afternoon. Humid with highs in the mid-90s. Northwest winds around 5 miles per hour. Chance of rain 20%. Heat index values up to 108 in the afternoon. Monday night through Tuesday night, mostly clear with a slight chance of showers and thunderstorms. Lows in the mid-70s. Highs in the mid-90s. Chance of rain 20%. Heat index values up to 105. Wednesday through Thursday night, mostly clear. Highs in the lower 90s. Lows in the lower 70s. Friday, sunny. A slight chance of showers and thunderstorms in the afternoon. Highs in the lower 90s. Chance of rain 20%. The coastal waters forecast for the following: waters from Suwannee River to Apalachicola, Florida, extending from 20 to 60 nautical miles. Coastal waters from Okaloosa-Walton County line to Mexico Beach out to 20 nautical miles. Coastal waters from Mexico Beach to Apalachicola out to 20 nautical miles. Waters from Okaloosa-Walton County line to Mexico Beach 20 to 60 nautical miles. And waters from Mexico Beach to Apalachicola 20 to 60 nautical miles. Tonight, south winds 5 to 10 knots. Seas around 2 feet. Wave detail, south 1 foot at 3 seconds. Protected waters a light chop. A chance of showers and thunderstorms. Saturday, southwest winds 5 to 10 knots. Seas around 2 feet in the morning, then 1 foot or less. Wave detail, south 1 foot at 4 seconds, becoming south 1 foot at 4 seconds and south 1 foot. Saturday, southwest winds 5 to 10 knots. Seas around 2 feet in the morning, then 1 foot or less. Wave detail, south 1 foot at

4 seconds, becoming south 1 foot at 4 seconds and south 1 foot at 7 seconds. Protected waters, a light shop. A chance of showers and thunderstorms. Saturday night, southwest winds around 5 knots. Waves 1 foot or less. Wave detail, south 1 foot at 4 seconds and south 1 foot at 7 seconds. Protected waters, smooth. Sunday, west winds around 5 knots. Waves 1 foot or less. Wave detail, southwest 1 foot at 4 seconds. Protected waters, smooth. A slight chance of thunderstorms. A chance of showers, mainly in the morning. Sunday night, west winds around 5 knots. Waves 1 foot or less. Wave detail, southwest 1 foot at 3 seconds. Protected waters, smooth. A slight chance of showers and thunderstorms. Monday, northwest winds around 5 knots. Waves 1 foot or less. Wave detail, west 1 foot at 3 seconds and southeast 1 foot at 4 seconds. Protected waters, smooth. A slight chance of showers and thunderstorms. Monday night, northwest winds around 5 knots, becoming north after midnight. Waves 1 foot or less. Protected waters, smooth. A slight chance of showers and thunderstorms. Tuesday, northeast winds 5 to 10 knots. Waves 1 foot or less, then around 2 feet on the afternoon. Protected waters, a light shop. A chance of showers and thunderstorms. Tuesday night, east winds 10 to 15 knots, increasing to 15 to 20 knots after midnight. Seas 2 to 3 feet. Protected waters, choppy. A chance of showers and thunderstorms. Wednesday, east winds around 20 knots. Seas 2 to 4 feet. Protected waters rough. A chance of showers. A chance of thunderstorms, mainly in the morning. Wednesday night, east winds 15 to 20 knots, increasing to 20 to 25 knots after midnight. Seas 3 to 5 feet, occasionally to 6 feet. Protected waters rough. A chance of showers with a slight chance of thunderstorms. Winds and waves higher and near thunderstorms. The coastal waters forecast for the following St. Andrews Bay waterways. Tonight, south winds 5 to 10 knots. Protected waters, a light shop. A slight chance of showers and thunderstorms until early morning, then a chance of showers and thunderstorms late. Saturday, southwest winds around 5 knots, increasing to 5 to 10 knots in the afternoon. Protected waters, a light shop. A chance of thunderstorms. Showers likely, mainly in the morning. Saturday night, southwest winds 5 to 10 knots, diminishing to around 5 knots after midnight. Protected waters, a light shop. A chance of showers and thunderstorms after midnight. Sunday, west winds around 5 knots, becoming southwest in the afternoon. Protected waters, a light shop. A chance of showers and thunderstorms. Sunday night, west winds 5 to 10 knots, diminishing to around 5 knots after midnight. Protected waters, a light shop. A chance of showers and thunderstorms in the evening. Monday, north winds around 5 knots, becoming west in the afternoon. Protected waters, smooth. A chance of showers and thunderstorms in the afternoon. Monday night, west winds around 5 knots, becoming north after midnight. Protected waters, smooth. A chance of showers and thunderstorms, mainly in the evening. Tuesday, northeast winds around 5 knots, becoming east around 5 knots in the afternoon. Protected waters, smooth. A slight chance of showers and thunderstorms in the morning, then a chance of showers and thunderstorms in the afternoon. Tuesday night, east winds 5 to 10 knots. Protected waters, a light shop. A chance of showers and thunderstorms, mainly in the evening. Wednesday, northeast winds 10 to 15 knots. Protected waters, a moderate shop. A chance of showers and thunderstorms in the afternoon. Wednesday night, northeast winds 5 to 10 knots. Protected waters, a light shop. A chance of showers and thunderstorms in the evening. Winds and waves higher and near thunderstorms. The Tallahassee Climate Summary for yesterday, September 11, 2026. Yesterday's high temperature was 80 degrees. This high was 9 degrees below the normal high of 89. Yesterday's low temperature was 74 degrees. This low was 3 degrees above the normal low of 71. 0.37 inches of precipitation fell yesterday, which brings the monthly total to 1.17 inches. This is 0.83 inches below the normal amount of 2.00 inches for September. The total precipitation for the year now stands

11:31 p.m. Note that the times of high and low tide are 3 minutes earlier at Shell Point than at the St. Mark's River entrance. The average water temperature at Apalachicola was 86.0 degrees. Sunrise and sunset in Tallahassee. September 12, 2026, sunrise 7:20 a.m. Eastern Daylight Time, sunset 7:47 p.m. Eastern Daylight Time. 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The latest weather and forecast information can also be accessed by calling our automated forecast line at 850-942-8851. The current time is 2:40 a.m. Eastern Daylight Time. These are the 2 a.m. Eastern Daylight Time conditions. At the Tallahassee Airport, it was mostly cloudy. The temperature was 75 degrees. The wind was east at 6 miles an hour. At Florida State University, the temperature was 75 degrees. The wind was southeast at 5 miles an hour. At Apalachicola, it was partly cloudy. The temperature was 76 degrees. The wind was calm. At Panama City Northwest, it was clear. The temperature was 75 degrees. The wind was east at 7 miles an hour. At Dothan, it was mostly cloudy. The temperature was 74 degrees. The wind was southeast at 7 miles an hour. At Albany, it was cloudy. The temperature was 74 degrees. The wind was south at 5 miles an hour. At Valdosta, it was clear. The temperature was 74 degrees. The wind was southeast at 5 miles an hour. Over the marine area, at the buoy south of Apalachicola, winds were south at 6 knots and seas were 1 foot. At the buoy south of Panama City, winds were south at 8 knots and seas were 2 feet. At the buoy south of Pensacola, wave height 2 feet. Wave period 4 seconds. The forecast for the local area. Today, mostly sunny. A slight chance of showers and thunderstorms this morning, then showers and thunderstorms likely this afternoon. Highs in the lower 90s. South winds around 5 miles per hour. Chance of rain 70%. Tonight, partly cloudy. A chance of showers and thunderstorms in the evening. Humid with lows in the mid-70s. South winds around 5 miles per hour in the evening, becoming light and variable. Chance of rain 40%. Sunday, mostly sunny. Patchy fog in the morning. A chance of showers and thunderstorms in the afternoon. Humid with highs in the lower 90s. Light and variable winds, becoming west around 5 miles per hour in the afternoon. Chance of rain 50%. Sunday night, partly cloudy. A slight chance of showers and thunderstorms in the evening. Humid with lows in the mid-70s. Southwest winds around 5 miles per hour in the evening, becoming light and variable. Chance of rain 20%. Monday, sunny. A slight chance of showers and thunderstorms in the afternoon. Humid with highs in the mid-90s. Northwest winds around 5 miles per hour. Chance of rain 20%. Heat index values up to 108 in the afternoon. Monday night through Tuesday night, mostly clear with a slight chance of showers and thunderstorms. Lows in the mid-70s. Highs in the mid-90s. Chance of rain 20%. Heat index values up to 105. Wednesday through Thursday night, mostly clear. Highs in the lower 90s. Lows in the lower 70s. Friday, sunny. A slight chance of showers and thunderstorms in the afternoon. Highs in the lower 90s. Chance of rain 20%. The coastal waters forecast for the following: waters from Suwannee River to Apalachicola, Florida, extending from 20 to 60 nautical miles. Coastal waters from Okaloosa-Walton County line to Mexico Beach out to 20 nautical miles. Coastal waters from Mexico Beach to Apalachicola out to 20 nautical miles. Waters from Okaloosa-Walton County line to Mexico Beach 20 to 60 nautical miles. And waters from Mexico Beach to Apalachicola 20 to 60 nautical miles. Tonight, south winds 5 to 10 knots. Seas around 2 feet. Wave detail, south 1 foot at 3 seconds. Protected waters a light chop. A chance of showers and thunderstorms. Saturday, southwest winds 5 to 10 knots. Seas around 2 feet in the morning, then 1 foot or less. Wave detail, south 1 foot at 4 seconds.
becoming south 1 foot at 4 seconds and south 1 foot at 7 seconds.

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Protected Waters Light Shop. A chance of showers and thunderstorms. Saturday night, southwest winds around 5 knots. Waves 1 foot or less. Wave detail, south 1 foot at 4 seconds and south 1 foot at 7 seconds. Protected Waters Smooth. Sunday, west winds around 5 knots. Waves 1 foot or less. Wave detail, southwest 1 foot at 4 seconds. Protected Waters Smooth. A slight chance of thunderstorms. A chance of showers, mainly in the morning. Sunday night, west winds around 5 knots. Waves 1 foot or less. Wave detail, southwest 1 foot at 3 seconds. Protected Waters Smooth. A slight chance of showers and thunderstorms. Monday, northwest winds around 5 knots. Waves 1 foot or less. Wave detail, west 1 foot at 3 seconds and southeast 1 foot at 4 seconds. Protected Waters Smooth. A slight chance of showers and thunderstorms. Monday night, northwest winds around 5 knots, becoming north after midnight. Waves 1 foot or less. Protected Waters Smooth. A slight chance of showers and thunderstorms. Tuesday, northeast winds 5 to 10 knots. Waves 1 foot or less, then around 2 feet in the afternoon. Protected Waters Light Shop. A chance of showers and thunderstorms. Tuesday night, east winds 10 to 15 knots, increasing to 15 to 20 knots after midnight. Seas 2 to 3 feet. Protected Waters Choppy. A chance of showers and thunderstorms. Wednesday, east winds around 20 knots. Seas 2 to 4 feet. Protected Waters Rough. A chance of showers. A chance of thunderstorms, mainly in the morning. Wednesday night, east winds 15 to 20 knots, increasing to 20 to 25 knots after midnight. Seas 3 to 5 feet, occasionally to 6 feet. Protected Waters Rough. A chance of showers with a slight chance of thunderstorms. Winds and waves higher in and near thunderstorms. The coastal waters forecast for the following St. Andrews Bay waterways. Tonight, south winds 5 to 10 knots. Protected Waters Light Shop. A slight chance of showers and thunderstorms until early morning, then a chance of showers and thunderstorms late. Saturday, southwest winds around 5 knots, increasing to 5 to 10 knots in the afternoon. Protected Waters Light Shop. A chance of thunderstorms. Showers likely, mainly in the morning. Saturday night, southwest winds 5 to 10 knots, diminishing to around 5 knots after midnight. Protected Waters Light Shop. A chance of showers and thunderstorms after midnight. Sunday, west winds around 5 knots, becoming southwest in the afternoon. Protected Waters Light Shop. A chance of showers and thunderstorms. Sunday night, west winds 5 to 10 knots, diminishing to around 5 knots after midnight. Protected Waters Light Shop. A chance of showers and thunderstorms in the evening. Monday, north winds around 5 knots, becoming west in the afternoon. Protected Waters Smooth. A chance of showers and thunderstorms in the afternoon. Monday night, west winds around 5 knots, becoming north after midnight. Protected Waters Smooth. A chance of showers and thunderstorms, mainly in the evening. Tuesday, northeast winds around 5 knots, becoming east around 5 knots in the afternoon. Protected Waters Smooth. A slight chance of showers and thunderstorms in the morning, then a chance of showers and thunderstorms in the afternoon. Tuesday night, east winds 5 to 10 knots. Protected Waters Light Shop. A chance of showers and thunderstorms, mainly in the evening. Wednesday, northeast winds 10 to 15 knots. Protected Waters a moderate shop. A chance of showers and thunderstorms in the afternoon. Wednesday night, northeast winds 5 to 10 knots. Protected Waters Light Shop. A chance of showers and thunderstorms in the evening. Winds and waves higher in and near thunderstorms. The Tropical Weather Outlook. For the North Atlantic, Caribbean Sea and the Gulf of America, tropical cyclone formation is not expected during the next 7 days. Tide information for Saturday, September 12, 2026. St. Mark's River entrance. High 3:24 a.m., low 9:34 a.m., high 3:48 p.m., low 9:50 p.m. Apalachicola. High 5:07 a.m., low 11:37 a.m., high 5:40 p.m., low 11:59 p.m. St. Andrews Bay at Panama City. Low 6:03 a.m., high 1:35 p.m.

05:13 p.m., high 11:31 p.m. Note that the times of high and low tide are 3 minutes earlier at Shell Point than at the St. Mark's River entrance. The average water temperature at Apalachicola was 86.0 degrees. Sunrise and sunset in Tallahassee. September 12, 2026, sunrise 7:20 a.m. Eastern Daylight Time, sunset 7:47 p.m. Eastern Daylight Time. 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This broadcast originates from your National Weather Service office in Tallahassee, Florida. The latest weather and forecast information can also be accessed by calling our automated forecast line at 850-942-8851. The current time is 2:50 a.m. Eastern Daylight Time. These are the 2 a.m. Eastern Daylight Time conditions. At the Tallahassee Airport, it was mostly cloudy. The temperature was 75 degrees. The wind was east at 6 miles an hour. At Florida State University, the temperature was 75 degrees. The wind was southeast at 5 miles an hour. At Apalachicola, it was partly cloudy. The temperature was 76 degrees. The wind was calm. At Panama City Northwest, it was clear. The temperature was 75 degrees. The wind was east at 7 miles an hour. At Dothan, it was mostly cloudy. The temperature was 74 degrees. The wind was southeast at 7 miles an hour. At Albany, it was cloudy. The temperature was 74 degrees. The wind was south at 5 miles an hour. At Valdosta, it was clear. The temperature was 74 degrees. The wind was southeast at 5 miles an hour. Over the marine area, at the buoy south of Apalachicola, winds were south at 6 knots and seas were 1 foot. At the buoy south of Panama City, winds were south at 8 knots and seas were 2 feet. At the buoy south of Pensacola, wave height 2 feet. Wave period 4 seconds. The forecast for the local area. Today, mostly sunny. A slight chance of showers and thunderstorms this morning, then showers and thunderstorms likely this afternoon. Highs in the lower 90s. South winds around 5 miles per hour. Chance of rain 70%. Tonight, partly cloudy. A chance of showers and thunderstorms in the evening. Humid with lows in the mid-70s. South winds around 5 miles per hour in the evening, becoming light and variable. Chance of rain 40%. Sunday, mostly sunny. Patchy fog in the morning. A chance of showers and thunderstorms in the afternoon. Humid with highs in the lower 90s. Light and variable winds, becoming west around 5 miles per hour in the afternoon. Chance of rain 50%. Sunday night, partly cloudy. A slight chance of showers and thunderstorms in the evening. Humid with lows in the mid-70s. Southwest winds around 5 miles per hour in the evening, becoming light and variable. Chance of rain 20%. Monday, sunny. A slight chance of showers and thunderstorms in the afternoon. Humid with highs in the mid-90s. Northwest winds around 5 miles per hour. Chance of rain 20%. Heat index values up to 108 in the afternoon. Monday night through Tuesday night, mostly clear with a slight chance of showers and thunderstorms. Lows in the mid-70s. Highs in the mid-90s. Chance of rain 20%. Heat index values up to 105. Wednesday through Thursday night, mostly clear. Highs in the lower 90s. Lows in the lower 70s. Friday, sunny. A slight chance of showers and thunderstorms in the afternoon. Highs in the lower 90s. Chance of rain 20%. The coastal waters forecast for the following waters from Suwannee River to Apalachicola, Florida, extending from 20 to 60 nautical miles, coastal waters from Okaloosa-Walton County line to Mexico Beach out to 20 nautical miles, coastal waters from Mexico Beach to Apalachicola out to 20 nautical miles, waters from Okaloosa-Walton County line to Mexico Beach 20 to 60 nautical miles, and waters from Mexico Beach to Apalachicola 20 to 60 nautical miles. Tonight, south winds 5 to 10 knots. Seas around 2 feet. Wave detail, south 1 foot at 3 seconds. Protected waters a light chop. A chance of showers and thunderstorms. Saturday, southwest winds 5 to 10 knots. Seas around 2 feet in the morning, then 1 foot or less. Wave detail, south 1 foot at 4 seconds, becoming south 1 foot at 4 seconds.

and south 1 foot at 7 seconds. Protected waters, a light chop. A chance of showers and thunderstorms. Saturday night, southwest winds around 5 knots. Waves 1 foot or less. Wave detail, south 1 foot at 4 seconds and south 1 foot at 7 seconds. Protected waters, smooth. Sunday, west winds around 5 knots. Waves 1 foot or less. Wave detail, southwest 1 foot at 4 seconds. Protected waters, smooth. A slight chance of thunderstorms. A chance of showers, mainly in the morning. Sunday night, west winds around 5 knots. Waves 1 foot or less. Wave detail, southwest 1 foot at 3 seconds. Protected waters, smooth. A slight chance of showers and thunderstorms. Monday, northwest winds around 5 knots. Waves 1 foot or less. Wave detail, west 1 foot at 3 seconds and southeast 1 foot at 4 seconds. Protected waters, smooth. A slight chance of showers and thunderstorms. Monday night, northwest winds around 5 knots, becoming north after midnight. Waves 1 foot or less. Protected waters, smooth. A slight chance of showers and thunderstorms. Tuesday, northeast winds 5 to 10 knots. Waves 1 foot or less, then around 2 feet in the afternoon. Protected waters, a light chop. A chance of showers and thunderstorms. Tuesday night, east winds 10 to 15 knots, increasing to 15 to 20 knots after midnight. Seas 2 to 3 feet. Protected waters, choppy. A chance of showers and thunderstorms. Wednesday, east winds around 20 knots. Seas 2 to 4 feet. Protected waters, rough. A chance of showers. A chance of thunderstorms, mainly in the morning. Wednesday night, east winds 15 to 20 knots, increasing to 20 to 25 knots after midnight. Seas 3 to 5 feet, occasionally to 6 feet. Protected waters, rough. A chance of showers with a slight chance of thunderstorms. Winds and waves higher and near thunderstorms. The coastal waters forecast for the following St. Andrews Bay waterways. Tonight, south winds 5 to 10 knots. Protected waters, a light chop. A slight chance of showers and thunderstorms until early morning, then a chance of showers and thunderstorms late. Saturday, southwest winds around 5 knots, increasing to 5 to 10 knots in the afternoon. Protected waters, a light chop. A chance of thunderstorms. Showers likely, mainly in the morning. Saturday night, southwest winds 5 to 10 knots, diminishing to around 5 knots after midnight. Protected waters, a light chop. A chance of showers and thunderstorms after midnight. Sunday, west winds around 5 knots, becoming southwest in the afternoon. Protected waters, a light chop. A chance of showers and thunderstorms. Sunday night, west winds 5 to 10 knots, diminishing to around 5 knots after midnight. Protected waters, a light chop. A chance of showers and thunderstorms in the evening. Monday, north winds around 5 knots, becoming west in the afternoon. Protected waters, smooth. A chance of showers and thunderstorms in the afternoon. Monday night, west winds around 5 knots, becoming north after midnight. Protected waters, smooth. A chance of showers and thunderstorms, mainly in the evening. Tuesday, northeast winds around 5 knots, becoming east around 5 knots in the afternoon. Protected waters, smooth. A slight chance of showers and thunderstorms in the morning, then a chance of showers and thunderstorms in the afternoon. Tuesday night, east winds 5 to 10 knots. Protected waters, a light chop. A chance of showers and thunderstorms, mainly in the evening. Wednesday, northeast winds 10 to 15 knots. Protected waters, a moderate chop. A chance of showers and thunderstorms in the afternoon. Wednesday night, northeast winds 5 to 10 knots. Protected waters, a light chop. A chance of showers and thunderstorms in the evening. Winds and waves higher and near thunderstorms. The Tropical Weather Outlook. For the North Atlantic, Caribbean Sea, and the Gulf of America, tropical cyclone formation is not expected during the next 7 days. Tide information for Saturday, September 12, 2026. St. Mark's River entrance. High 3:24 a.m., low 9:34 a.m., high 3:48 p.m., low 9:50 p.m. Apalachicola. High 5:07 a.m., low 11:37 a.m., high 5:40 p.m., low 11:59 p.m. St. Andrews Bay at Panama City.
low 6:03 a.m., high 1:35 p.m., low 5:13 p.m., high 11:31 p.m. Note that the times of high and low tide are 3 minutes earlier at Shell Point than at the St. Marks River entrance. The average water temperature at Apalachicola was 86.0 degrees. Sunrise and sunset in Tallahassee. September 12, 2026, sunrise 7:20 a.m. Eastern Daylight Time, sunset 7:47 p.m. Eastern Daylight Time. 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This broadcast originates from your National Weather Service office in Tallahassee, Florida. The latest weather and forecast information can also be accessed by calling our automated forecast line at 850-942-8851. The current time is 3 a.m. Eastern Daylight Time. These are the 2 a.m. Eastern Daylight Time conditions. At the Tallahassee Airport, it was mostly cloudy. The temperature was 75 degrees. The wind was east at 6 miles an hour. At Florida State University, the temperature was 75 degrees. The wind was southeast at 5 miles an hour. At Apalachicola, it was partly cloudy. The temperature was 76 degrees. The wind was calm. At Panama City Northwest, it was clear. The temperature was 75 degrees. The wind was east at 7 miles an hour. At Dothan, it was mostly cloudy. The temperature was 74 degrees. The wind was southeast at 7 miles an hour. At Albany, it was cloudy. The temperature was 74 degrees. The wind was south at 5 miles an hour. At Valdosta, it was clear. The temperature was 74 degrees. The wind was southeast at 5 miles an hour. Over the marine area, at the buoy south of Apalachicola, winds were south at 6 knots and seas were 1 foot. At the buoy south of Panama City, winds were south at 8 knots and seas were 2 feet. At the buoy south of Pensacola, wave height 2 feet. Wave period 4 seconds. The Tallahassee climate summary for yesterday, September 11, 2026. Yesterday's high temperature was 80 degrees. This high was 9 degrees below the normal high of 89. Yesterday's low temperature was 74 degrees. This low was 3 degrees above the normal low of 71. 0.37 inches of precipitation fell yesterday, which brings the monthly total to 1.17 inches. This is 0.83 inches below the normal amount of 2.00 inches for September. The total precipitation for the year now stands at 30.68 inches, which is 14.64 inches below normal. The normal high temperature for today is 89 degrees, and the normal low is 71. The record high for today is 97, which occurred in 1991, and the record low is 55, which occurred in 1940. Sunrise today is at 7:20 a.m. and sunset is at 7:47 p.m. The forecast for the local area. Today, mostly sunny. A slight chance of showers and thunderstorms this morning, then showers and thunderstorms likely this afternoon. Highs in the lower 90s. South winds around 5 miles per hour. Chance of rain 70%. Tonight, partly cloudy. A chance of showers and thunderstorms in the evening. Humid with lows in the mid-70s. South winds around 5 miles per hour in the evening, becoming light and variable. Chance of rain 40%. Sunday, mostly sunny. Patchy fog in the morning. A chance of showers and thunderstorms in the afternoon. Humid with highs in the lower 90s. Light and variable winds, becoming west around 5 miles per hour in the afternoon. Chance of rain 50%. Sunday night, partly cloudy. A slight chance of showers and thunderstorms in the evening. Humid with lows in the mid-70s. Southwest winds around 5 miles per hour in the evening, becoming light and variable. Chance of rain 20%. Monday, sunny. A slight chance of showers and thunderstorms in the afternoon. Humid with highs in the mid-90s. Northwest winds around 5 miles per hour. Chance of rain 20%. Heat index values up to 108 in the afternoon. Monday night through Tuesday night, mostly clear with a slight chance of showers and thunderstorms. Lows in the mid-70s. Highs in the mid-90s. Chance of rain 20%. Heat index values up to 105. Wednesday through Thursday night, mostly clear. Highs in the lower 90s. Lows in the lower 70s. Friday, sunny.
A slight chance of shower.

showers and thunderstorms in the afternoon. Highs in the lower 90s. Chance of rain 20%. The Tropical Weather Outlook. For the North Atlantic, Caribbean Sea, and the Gulf of America, tropical cyclone formation is not expected during the next 7 days. Tide information for Saturday, September 12, 2026. St. Mark's River entrance. High 3:24 a.m., low 9:34 a.m., high 3:48 p.m., low 9:50 p.m. Apalachicola. High 5:07 a.m., low 11:37 a.m., high 5:40 p.m., low 11:59 p.m. St. Andrews Bay at Panama City. Low 6:03 a.m., high 1:35 p.m., low 5:13 p.m., high 11:31 p.m. Note that the times of high and low tide are 3 minutes earlier at Shell Point than at the St. Mark's River entrance. The average water temperature at Apalachicola was 86.0 degrees. Sunrise and sunset in Tallahassee. September 12, 2026, sunrise 7:20 a.m. Eastern Daylight Time, sunset 7:47 p.m. Eastern Daylight Time. 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The latest weather and forecast information can also be accessed by calling our automated forecast line at 850-942-8851. The current time is 3:05 a.m. Eastern Daylight Time. These are the 3 a.m. Eastern Daylight Time conditions. At the Tallahassee Airport, fog was reported. The temperature was 75 degrees. The wind was east at 7 miles an hour. The report from Florida State University was not available. At Apalachicola, it was clear. The temperature was 76 degrees. The wind was calm. At Panama City Northwest, it was mostly cloudy. The temperature was 75 degrees. The wind was calm. At Dothan, it was cloudy. The temperature was 74 degrees. The wind was south at 6 miles an hour. At Albany, it was cloudy. The temperature was 74 degrees. The wind was south at 6 miles an hour. At Valdosta, it was clear. The temperature was 74 degrees. The wind was southeast at 5 miles an hour. Over the marine area, at the buoys south of Apalachicola, winds were south at 6 knots. At the buoys south of Panama City, winds were south at 8 knots. At the buoys south of Pensacola, winds were southwest at 12 knots. The forecast for the local area. Today, mostly sunny. A slight chance of showers and thunderstorms this morning, then showers and thunderstorms likely this afternoon. Highs in the lower 90s. South winds around 5 miles per hour. Chance of rain 70%. Tonight, partly cloudy. A chance of showers and thunderstorms in the evening. Humid with lows in the mid-70s. South winds around 5 miles per hour in the evening, becoming light and variable. Chance of rain 40%. Sunday, mostly sunny. Patchy fog in the morning. A chance of showers and thunderstorms in the afternoon. Humid with highs in the lower 90s. Light and variable winds, becoming west around 5 miles per hour in the afternoon. Chance of rain 50%. Sunday night, partly cloudy. A slight chance of showers and thunderstorms in the evening. Humid with lows in the mid-70s. Southwest winds around 5 miles per hour in the evening, becoming light and variable. Chance of rain 20%. Monday, sunny. A slight chance of showers and thunderstorms in the afternoon. Humid with highs in the mid-90s. Northwest winds around 5 miles per hour. Chance of rain 20%. Heat index values up to 108 in the afternoon. Monday night through Tuesday night, mostly clear with a slight chance of showers and thunderstorms. Lows in the mid-70s. Highs in the mid-90s. Chance of rain 20%. Heat index values up to 105. Wednesday through Thursday night, mostly clear. Highs in the lower 90s. Lows in the lower 70s. Friday, sunny. A slight chance of showers and thunderstorms in the afternoon. Highs in the lower 90s. Chance of rain 20%.
The coastal waters forecast for the following waters from Suwannee River to Apalachicola, Florida, extending from 20 to 60 nautical miles. Coastal waters from Okaloosa-Walton County line to Mexico Beach out to 20 nautical miles. Coastal waters from Mexico Beach to

Apalachicola out to 20 nautical miles, waters from Okaloosa, Walton County line to Mexico Beach 20 to 60 nautical miles, and waters from Mexico Beach to Apalachicola 20 to 60 nautical miles. Tonight, south winds 5 to 10 knots. Seas around 2 feet. Wave detail, south 1 foot at 3 seconds. Protected waters, a light shop. A chance of showers and thunderstorms. Saturday, southwest winds 5 to 10 knots. Seas around 2 feet in the morning, then 1 foot or less. Wave detail, south 1 foot at 4 seconds, becoming south 1 foot at 4 seconds and south 1 foot at 7 seconds. Protected waters, a light chop. A chance of showers and thunderstorms. Saturday night, southwest winds around 5 knots. Waves 1 foot or less. Wave detail, south 1 foot at 4 seconds and south 1 foot at 7 seconds. Protected waters, smooth. Sunday, west winds around 5 knots. Waves 1 foot or less. Wave detail, southwest 1 foot at 4 seconds. Protected waters, smooth. A slight chance of thunderstorms. A chance of showers, mainly in the morning. Sunday night, west winds around 5 knots. Waves 1 foot or less. Wave detail, southwest 1 foot at 3 seconds. Protected waters, smooth. A slight chance of showers and thunderstorms. Monday, northwest winds around 5 knots. Waves 1 foot or less. Wave detail, west 1 foot at 3 seconds and southeast 1 foot at 4 seconds. Protected waters, smooth. A slight chance of showers and thunderstorms. Monday night, northwest winds around 5 knots, becoming north after midnight. Waves 1 foot or less. Protected waters, smooth. A slight chance of showers and thunderstorms. Tuesday, northeast winds 5 to 10 knots. Waves 1 foot or less, then around 2 feet in the afternoon. Protected waters, a light chop. A chance of showers and thunderstorms. Tuesday night, east winds 10 to 15 knots, increasing to 15 to 20 knots after midnight. Seas 2 to 3 feet. Protected waters, choppy. A chance of showers and thunderstorms. Wednesday, east winds around 20 knots. Seas 2 to 4 feet. Protected waters, rough. A chance of showers. A chance of thunderstorms, mainly in the morning. Wednesday night, east winds 15 to 20 knots, increasing to 20 to 25 knots after midnight. Seas 3 to 5 feet, occasionally to 6 feet. Protected waters, rough. A chance of showers with a slight chance of thunderstorms. Winds and waves higher in and near thunderstorms. The coastal waters forecast for the following St. Andrews Bay waterways. Tonight, south winds 5 to 10 knots. Protected waters, a light chop. A slight chance of showers and thunderstorms until early morning, then a chance of showers and thunderstorms late. Saturday, southwest winds around 5 knots, increasing to 5 to 10 knots in the afternoon. Protected waters, a light chop. A chance of thunderstorms. Showers likely, mainly in the morning. Saturday night, southwest winds 5 to 10 knots, diminishing to around 5 knots after midnight. Protected waters, a light chop. A chance of showers and thunderstorms after midnight. Sunday, west winds around 5 knots, becoming southwest in the afternoon. Protected waters, a light chop. A chance of showers and thunderstorms. Sunday night, west winds 5 to 10 knots, diminishing to around 5 knots after midnight. Protected waters, a light chop. A chance of showers and thunderstorms in the evening. Monday, north winds around 5 knots, becoming west in the afternoon. Protected waters, smooth. A chance of showers and thunderstorms in the afternoon. Monday night, west winds around 5 knots, becoming north after midnight. Protected waters, smooth. A chance of showers and thunderstorms, mainly in the evening. Tuesday, northeast winds around 5 knots, becoming east around 5 knots in the afternoon. Protected waters, smooth. A slight chance of showers and thunderstorms in the morning, then a chance of showers and thunderstorms in the afternoon. Tuesday night, east winds 5 to 10 knots. Protected waters, a light chop. A chance of showers and thunderstorms, mainly in the evening. Wednesday, northeast winds 10 to 15 knots. Protected waters, a moderate chop. A chance of showers and thunderstorms in the afternoon. Wednesday night, northeast winds 5 to 10 knots. Protected waters, a light chop. A chance of showers and thunderstorms in the evening. Winds and waves higher in and near thunderstorms.

the tropical weather outlook. For the North Atlantic, Caribbean Sea, and the Gulf of America, tropical cyclone formation is not expected during the next 7 days. Tide information for Saturday, September 12, 2026. St. Mark's River entrance. High 3:24 a.m., low 9:34 a.m., high 3:48 p.m., low 9:50 p.m. Apalachicola. High 5:07 a.m., low 11:37 a.m., high 5:40 p.m., low 11:59 p.m. St. Andrews Bay of Panama City. Low 6:03 a.m., high 1:35 p.m., low 5:13 p.m., high 11:31 p.m. Note that the times of high and low tide are 3 minutes earlier at Shell Point than at the St. Mark's River entrance. The average water temperature at Apalachicola was 86.0 degrees. Sunrise and sunset in Tallahassee. September 12, 2026, sunrise 7:20 a.m. Eastern Daylight Time, sunset 7:47 p.m. Eastern Daylight Time. 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This broadcast originates from your National Weather Service office in Tallahassee, Florida. The latest weather and forecast information can also be accessed by calling our automated forecast line at 850-942-8851. The current time is 3:15 a.m. Eastern Daylight Time. These are the 3 a.m. Eastern Daylight Time conditions. At the Tallahassee Airport, fog was reported. The temperature was 75 degrees. The wind was east at 7 miles an hour. At Florida State University, the temperature was 75 degrees. The wind was east at 3 miles an hour. At Apalachicola, it was clear. The temperature was 76 degrees. The wind was calm. At Panama City Northwest, it was mostly cloudy. The temperature was 75 degrees. The wind was calm. At Dothan, it was cloudy. The temperature was 74 degrees. The wind was south at 6 miles an hour. At Albany, it was cloudy. The temperature was 74 degrees. The wind was south at 6 miles an hour. At Valdosta, it was clear. The temperature was 74 degrees. The wind was southeast at 5 miles an hour. Over the marine area, at the buoys south of Apalachicola, winds were south at 6 knots. At the buoys south of Panama City, winds were south at 8 knots. At the buoys south of Pensacola, winds were southwest at 14 knots. These are the 3 a.m. Eastern Daylight Time conditions. At the Tallahassee Airport, fog was reported. The temperature was 75 degrees. The wind was east at 7 miles an hour. At Florida State University, the temperature was 75 degrees. The wind was east at 3 miles an hour. At Apalachicola, it was partly cloudy. The temperature was 76 degrees. The wind was calm. At Panama City Northwest, it was mostly cloudy. The temperature was 75 degrees. The wind was calm. At Dothan, it was cloudy. The temperature was 74 degrees. The wind was south at 6 miles an hour. At Albany, it was cloudy. The temperature was 74 degrees. The wind was south at 6 miles an hour. At Valdosta, it was partly cloudy. The temperature was 74 degrees. The wind was south at 5 miles an hour. Over the marine area, at the buoys south of Apalachicola, winds were south at 6 knots and seas were 1 foot. At the buoys south of Panama City, winds were south at 8 knots and seas were 2 feet. At the buoys south of Pensacola, winds were southwest at 14 knots. The forecast for the local area. Today, mostly sunny. A slight chance of showers and thunderstorms this morning, then showers and thunderstorms likely this afternoon. Highs in the lower 90s. South winds around 5 miles per hour. Chance of rain 70%. Tonight, partly cloudy. A chance of showers and thunderstorms in the evening. Humid with lows in the mid-70s. South winds around 5 miles per hour in the evening, becoming light and variable. Chance of rain 40%. Sunday, mostly sunny. Patchy fog in the morning. A chance of showers and thunderstorms in the afternoon. Humid with highs in the lower 90s. Light and variable winds, becoming west around 5 miles per hour in the afternoon. Chance of rain 50%. Sunday night, partly cloudy. A slight chance of showers and thunderstorms in the evening,

Humid with lows in the mid-70s. Southwest winds around 5 miles per hour in the evening, becoming light and variable. Chance of rain 20%. Monday, sunny. A slight chance of showers and thunderstorms in the afternoon. Humid with highs in the mid-90s. Northwest winds around 5 miles per hour. Chance of rain 20%. Heat index values up to 108 in the afternoon. Monday night through Tuesday night, mostly clear with a slight chance of showers and thunderstorms. Lows in the mid-70s. Highs in the mid-90s. Chance of rain 20%. Heat index values up to 105. Wednesday through Thursday night, mostly clear. Highs in the lower 90s. Lows in the lower 70s. Friday, sunny. A slight chance of showers and thunderstorms in the afternoon. Highs in the lower 90s. Chance of rain 20%. The coastal waters forecast for the following waters from Suwannee River to Apalachicola, Florida, extending from 20 to 60 nautical miles. Coastal waters from Okaloosa, Walton County line to Mexico Beach out to 20 nautical miles. Coastal waters from Mexico Beach to Apalachicola out to 20 nautical miles. Waters from Okaloosa, Walton County line to Mexico Beach 20 to 60 nautical miles. And waters from Mexico Beach to Apalachicola 20 to 60 nautical miles. Today, southwest winds 5 to 10 knots. Seas around 2 feet this morning, then 1 foot or less. Wave detail, south 1 foot at 4 seconds, becoming south 1 foot at 4 seconds and south 1 foot at 7 seconds. Protected waters, a light chop. A chance of showers and thunderstorms until late afternoon, then a slight chance of showers and thunderstorms late. Tonight, southwest winds around 5 knots. Waves 1 foot or less. Wave detail, south 1 foot at 4 seconds and south 1 foot at 7 seconds. Protected waters smooth. Sunday, west winds around 5 knots. Waves 1 foot or less. Wave detail, southwest 1 foot at 4 seconds. Protected waters smooth. A chance of showers and thunderstorms, mainly in the morning. Sunday night, west winds around 5 knots. Waves 1 foot or less. Wave detail, southwest 1 foot at 3 seconds. Protected waters smooth, a slight chance of showers and thunderstorms. Monday, northwest winds around 5 knots. Waves 1 foot or less. Wave detail, west 1 foot at 3 seconds and southeast 1 foot at 4 seconds. Protected waters smooth, a slight chance of showers and thunderstorms. Monday night, west winds around 5 knots, becoming north after midnight. Waves 1 foot or less. Wave detail, northwest 1 foot at 3 seconds. Protected waters smooth, a slight chance of showers and thunderstorms. Tuesday, northeast winds 5 to 10 knots, becoming east 10 to 15 knots in the afternoon. Seas around 2 feet. Protected waters a moderate chop. A chance of showers and thunderstorms, mainly in the morning. Tuesday night, east winds 15 to 20 knots, increasing to 20 to 25 knots after midnight. Seas 2 to 4 feet. Protected waters rough. A slight chance of showers and thunderstorms in the evening, then a chance of showers and thunderstorms after midnight. Wednesday, east winds 20 to 25 knots. Seas 4 to 6 feet, occasionally to 8 feet. Protected waters rough. A slight chance of thunderstorms. A chance of showers, mainly in the morning. Wednesday night, east winds 20 to 25 knots. Seas 4 to 6 feet, occasionally to 8 feet. Protected waters rough. A slight chance of showers and thunderstorms. Winds and waves higher in and near thunderstorms. The coastal waters forecast for the following St. Andrews Bay waterways. Today, southwest winds around 5 knots, increasing to 5 to 10 knots late. Protected waters a light chop. Showers likely this morning. A chance of thunderstorms. A chance of showers this afternoon. Tonight, southwest winds around 5 knots. Protected waters smooth. A slight chance of showers and thunderstorms after midnight. Sunday, northwest winds around 5 knots, becoming southwest in the afternoon. Protected waters a light chop. A chance of showers. A slight chance of thunderstorms in the morning, then a chance of thunderstorms in the afternoon. Sunday night, west winds around 5 knots. Protected waters smooth, a slight chance of showers and thunderstorms in the evening. Monday, northwest winds around 5 knots.
Protected waters, smooth, a slight chance of showers and thunderstorms in the afternoon. Monday night, west winds around 5 knots, becoming northwest after midnight. Protected waters, smooth, a slight chance of showers and thunderstorms in the evening. Tuesday, northeast winds around 5 knots, becoming southeast around 5 knots in the afternoon. Protected waters, smooth, a slight chance of showers and thunderstorms in the afternoon. Tuesday night, southeast winds around 5 knots, becoming east after midnight. Protected waters, a light chop. A slight chance of showers and thunderstorms in the evening. Wednesday, northeast winds 10 to 15 knots. Protected waters, a moderate chop. Wednesday night, northeast winds 5 to 10 knots. Protected waters, a light chop. Winds and waves higher and near thunderstorms. The Tropical Weather Outlook. For the North Atlantic, Caribbean Sea, and the Gulf of America, tropical cyclone formation is not expected during the next 7 days. The Surf Zone Forecast. General outlook, light southwesterly winds will lead to 1 to 2 foot surf and a moderate rip current risk along all area beaches. This pattern continues into early next week, though the rip current risk looks to increase midweek as winds strengthen and surf builds. Tide information for Saturday, September 12, 2026. St. Mark's River entrance. High 3:24 a.m., low 9:34 a.m., high 3:48 p.m., low 9:50 p.m. Apalachicola. High 5:07 a.m., low 11:37 a.m., high 5:40 p.m., low 11:59 p.m. St. Andrews Bay at Panama City. Low 6:03 a.m., high 1:35 p.m., low 5:13 p.m., high 11:31 p.m. Note that the times of high and low tide are 3 minutes earlier at Shell Point than at the St. Mark's River entrance. The average water temperature at Apalachicola was 86.0 degrees. Sunrise and sunset in Tallahassee. September 12, 2026, sunrise 7:20 a.m. Eastern Daylight Time, sunset 7:47 p.m. Eastern Daylight Time. 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This broadcast originates from your National Weather Service office in Tallahassee, Florida. The latest weather and forecast information can also be accessed by calling our automated forecast line at 850-942-8851. The current time is 3:26 a.m. Eastern Daylight Time. These are the 3 a.m. Eastern Daylight Time conditions. At the Tallahassee Airport, fog was reported. The temperature was 75 degrees. The wind was east at 7 miles an hour. At Florida State University, the temperature was 75 degrees. The wind was east at 3 miles an hour. At Apalachicola, it was partly cloudy. The temperature was 76 degrees. The wind was calm. At Panama City Northwest, it was mostly cloudy. The temperature was 75 degrees. The wind was calm. At Dothan, it was cloudy. The temperature was 74 degrees. The wind was south at 6 miles an hour. At Albany, it was cloudy. The temperature was 74 degrees. The wind was south at 6 miles an hour. At Valdosta, it was partly cloudy. The temperature was 74 degrees. The wind was south at 5 miles an hour. Over the marine area, at the buoy south of Apalachicola, winds were south at 6 knots and seas were 1 foot. At the buoy south of Panama City, winds were south at 8 knots and seas were 2 feet. At the buoy south of Pensacola, winds were southwest at 14 knots. The forecast for the local area. Today, mostly sunny. A slight chance of showers and thunderstorms this morning, then showers and thunderstorms likely this afternoon. Highs in the lower 90s. South winds around 5 miles per hour. Chance of rain 70%. Tonight, partly cloudy. A chance of showers and thunderstorms in the evening. Humid with lows in the mid-70s. South winds around 5 miles per hour in the evening, becoming light and variable. Chance of rain 40%. Sunday, mostly sunny. Patchy fog in the morning. A chance of showers and thunderstorms in the afternoon. Humid with highs in the lower 90s. Light and variable winds, becoming west around 5 miles per hour in the afternoon. Chance of rain 50%. Sunday night, partly cloudy. A slight chance of showers and thunderstorms in the evening. Humid with lows in the mid-70s.
Southwest winds around 5 miles per hour in the evening, becoming light and variable. Chance of rain 20%. Monday, sunny. A slight chance of showers and thunderstorms in the afternoon. Humid with highs in the mid-90s. Northwest winds around 5 miles per hour. Chance of rain 20%. Heat index values up to 108 in the afternoon. Monday night through Tuesday night, mostly clear with a slight chance of showers and thunderstorms. Lows in the mid-70s. Highs in the mid-90s. Chance of rain 20%. Heat index values up to 105. Wednesday through Thursday night, mostly clear. Highs in the lower 90s. Lows in the lower 70s. Friday, sunny. A slight chance of showers and thunderstorms in the afternoon. Highs in the lower 90s. Chance of rain 20%. The coastal waters forecast for the following waters from Suwannee River to Apalachicola, Florida, extending from 20 to 60 nautical miles. Coastal waters from Okaloosa-Walton County line to Mexico Beach out to 20 nautical miles. Coastal waters from Mexico Beach to Apalachicola out to 20 nautical miles. Waters from Okaloosa-Walton County line to Mexico Beach 20 to 60 nautical miles. And waters from Mexico Beach to Apalachicola 20 to 60 nautical miles. Today, southwest winds 5 to 10 knots. Seas around 2 feet this morning, then 1 foot or less. Wave detail, south 1 foot at 4 seconds, becoming south 1 foot at 4 seconds and south 1 foot at 7 seconds. Protected waters a light chop. A chance of showers and thunderstorms until late afternoon, then a slight chance of showers and thunderstorms late. Tonight, southwest winds around 5 knots. Waves 1 foot or less. Wave detail, south 1 foot at 4 seconds and south 1 foot at 7 seconds. Protected waters smooth. Sunday, west winds around 5 knots. Waves 1 foot or less. Wave detail, southwest 1 foot at 4 seconds. Protected waters smooth. A chance of showers and thunderstorms, mainly in the morning. Sunday night, west winds around 5 knots. Waves 1 foot or less. Wave detail, southwest 1 foot at 3 seconds. Protected waters smooth, a slight chance of showers and thunderstorms. Monday, northwest winds around 5 knots. Waves 1 foot or less. Wave detail, west 1 foot at 3 seconds and southeast 1 foot at 4 seconds. Protected waters smooth, a slight chance of showers and thunderstorms. Monday night, west winds around 5 knots, becoming north after midnight. Waves 1 foot or less. Wave detail, northwest 1 foot at 3 seconds. Protected waters smooth, a slight chance of showers and thunderstorms. Tuesday, northeast winds 5 to 10 knots, becoming east 10 to 15 knots in the afternoon. Seas around 2 feet. Protected waters a moderate chop. A chance of showers and thunderstorms, mainly in the morning. Tuesday night, east winds 15 to 20 knots, increasing to 20 to 25 knots after midnight. Seas 2 to 4 feet. Protected waters rough. A slight chance of showers and thunderstorms in the evening, then a chance of showers and thunderstorms after midnight. Wednesday, east winds 20 to 25 knots. Seas 4 to 6 feet, occasionally to 8 feet. Protected waters rough. A slight chance of thunderstorms. A chance of showers, mainly in the morning. Wednesday night, east winds 20 to 25 knots. Seas 4 to 6 feet, occasionally to 8 feet. Protected waters rough. A slight chance of showers and thunderstorms. Winds and waves higher in and near thunderstorms. The Tallahassee Climate Summary for yesterday, September 11, 2026. A slight chance of showers and thunderstorms. Winds and waves higher in and near thunderstorms. The Tallahassee Climate Summary for yesterday, September 11, 2026. Yesterday's high temperature was 80 degrees. This high was 9 degrees below the normal high of 89. Yesterday's low temperature was 74 degrees. This low was 3 degrees above the normal low of 71. 0.37 inches of precipitation fell yesterday, which brings the monthly total to 1.17 inches. This is 0.83 inches below the normal amount of 2.00 inches for September. The total precipitation for the year now stands at 30.68 inches, which is 14.64 inches below normal. The normal high temperature for today is 89 degrees, and the normal low is 71.
The record high for today is 97, which occurred in 1991, and the record low is 55, which occurred in 1940. Sunrise today is at 7:20 a.m. and sunset.

is at 7:47 p.m. The coastal waters forecast for the following St. Andrews Bay waterways. Today, southwest winds around 5 knots, increasing to 5 to 10 knots late. Protected waters a light shop. Showers likely this morning. A chance of thunderstorms. A chance of showers this afternoon. Tonight, southwest winds around 5 knots. Protected waters smooth. A slight chance of showers and thunderstorms after midnight. Sunday, northwest winds around 5 knots, becoming southwest in the afternoon. Protected waters a light chop. A chance of showers. A slight chance of thunderstorms in the morning, then a chance of thunderstorms in the afternoon. Sunday night, west winds around 5 knots. Protected waters smooth. A slight chance of showers and thunderstorms in the evening. Monday, northwest winds around 5 knots. Protected waters smooth. A slight chance of showers and thunderstorms in the afternoon. Monday night, west winds around 5 knots, becoming northwest after midnight. Protected waters smooth. A slight chance of showers and thunderstorms in the evening. Tuesday, northeast winds around 5 knots, becoming southeast around 5 knots in the afternoon. Protected waters smooth. A slight chance of showers and thunderstorms in the afternoon. Tuesday night, southeast winds around 5 knots, becoming east after midnight. Protected waters a light chop. A slight chance of showers and thunderstorms in the evening. Wednesday, northeast winds 10 to 15 knots. Protected waters a moderate chop. Wednesday night, northeast winds 5 to 10 knots. Protected waters a light chop. Winds and waves higher and near thunderstorms. The Tropical Weather Outlook. For the North Atlantic, Caribbean Sea and the Gulf of America, tropical cyclone formation is not expected during the next 7 days. The Surf Zone Forecast General Outlook, light southwesterly winds will lead to 1 to 2 foot surf and a moderate rip current risk along all area beaches. This pattern continues into early next week, though the rip current risk looks to increase midweek as winds strengthen and surf builds. Tide information for Saturday, September 12, 2026. St. Mark's River entrance. High 3:24 a.m., low 9:34 a.m., high 3:48 p.m., low 9:50 p.m. Apalachicola. High 5:07 a.m., low 11:37 a.m., high 5:40 p.m., low 11:59 p.m. St. Andrews Bay at Panama City. Low 6:03 a.m., high 1:35 p.m., low 5:13 p.m., high 11:31 p.m. Note that the times of high and low tide are 3 minutes earlier at Shell Point than at the St. Mark's River entrance. The average water temperature at Apalachicola was 86.0 degrees. Sunrise and sunset in Tallahassee. September 12, 2026, sunrise 7:20 a.m. Eastern Daylight Time, sunset 7:47 p.m. Eastern Daylight Time. 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This broadcast originates from your National Weather Service office in Tallahassee, Florida. The latest weather and forecast information can also be accessed by calling our automated forecast line at 850-942-8851. The current time is 3:37 a.m. Eastern Daylight Time. These are the 3 a.m. Eastern Daylight Time conditions. At the Tallahassee Airport, fog was reported. The temperature was 75 degrees. The wind was east at 7 miles an hour. At Florida State University, the temperature was 75 degrees. The wind was east at 3 miles an hour. At Apalachicola, it was partly cloudy. The temperature was 76 degrees. The wind was calm. At Panama City Northwest, it was mostly cloudy. The temperature was 75 degrees. The wind was calm. At Dothan, it was cloudy. The temperature was 74 degrees. The wind was south at 6 miles an hour. At Albany, it was cloudy. The temperature was 74 degrees. The wind was south at 6 miles an hour. At Valdosta, it was partly cloudy. The temperature was 74 degrees. The wind was south at 5 miles an hour. Over the marine area, at the buoys south of Apalachicola, winds were south at 6 knots and seas were 1 foot. At the buoys south of Panama City, winds were south at 8 knots and seas were 2 feet. At the buoys south of Pensacola, winds were southwest at 14 knots. The forecast for the local area. Today, mostly sunny.

becoming light and variable. Chance of rain 20%. Monday, sunny. A slight chance of showers and thunderstorms in the afternoon. Humid with highs in the mid-90s. Northwest winds around 5 miles per hour. Chance of rain 20%. Heat index values up to 108 in the afternoon. Monday night through Tuesday night, mostly clear with a slight chance of showers and thunderstorms. Lows in the mid-70s. Highs in the mid-90s. Chance of rain 20%. Heat index values up to 105. Wednesday through Thursday night, mostly clear. Highs in the lower 90s. Lows in the lower 70s. Friday, sunny. A slight chance of showers and thunderstorms in the afternoon. Highs in the lower 90s. Chance of rain 20%. The coastal waters forecast for the following waters from Suwannee River to Apalachicola, Florida, extending from 20 to 60 nautical miles. Coastal waters from Okaloosa, Walton County line to Mexico Beach out to 20 nautical miles. Coastal waters from Mexico Beach to Apalachicola out to 20 nautical miles. Waters from Okaloosa, Walton County line to Mexico Beach 20 to 60 nautical miles. And waters from Mexico Beach to Apalachicola 20 to 60 nautical miles. Today, southwest winds 5 to 10 knots. Seas around 2 feet this morning, then 1 foot or less. Wave detail, south 1 foot at 4 seconds, becoming south 1 foot at 4 seconds and south 1 foot at 7 seconds. Protected waters a light chop. A chance of showers and thunderstorms until late afternoon, then a slight chance of showers and thunderstorms late. Tonight, southwest winds around 5 knots. Waves 1 foot or less. Wave detail, south 1 foot at 4 seconds and south 1 foot at 7 seconds. Protected waters smooth. Sunday, west winds around 5 knots. Waves 1 foot or less. Wave detail, southwest 1 foot at 4 seconds. Protected waters smooth. A chance of showers and thunderstorms, mainly in the morning. Sunday night, west winds around 5 knots. Waves 1 foot or less. Wave detail, southwest 1 foot at 3 seconds. Protected waters smooth, a slight chance of showers and thunderstorms. Monday, northwest winds around 5 knots. Waves 1 foot or less. Wave detail, west 1 foot at 3 seconds and southeast 1 foot at 4 seconds. Protected waters smooth, a slight chance of showers and thunderstorms. Monday night, west winds around 5 knots, becoming north after midnight. Waves 1 foot or less. Wave detail, northwest 1 foot at 3 seconds. Protected waters smooth, a slight chance of showers and thunderstorms. Tuesday, northeast winds 5 to 10 knots, becoming east 10 to 15 knots in the afternoon. Seas around 2 feet. Protected waters a moderate chop. A chance of showers and thunderstorms, mainly in the morning. Tuesday night, east winds 15 to 20 knots, increasing to 20 to 25 knots after midnight. Seas 2 to 4 feet. Protected waters rough. A slight chance of showers and thunderstorms in the evening, then a chance of showers and thunderstorms after midnight. Wednesday, east winds 20 to 25 knots. Seas 4 to 6 feet, occasionally to 8 feet. Protected waters rough. A slight chance of thunderstorms. A chance of showers, mainly in the morning. Wednesday night, east winds 20 to 25 knots. Seas 4 to 6 feet, occasionally to 8 feet. Protected waters rough. A slight chance of showers and thunderstorms. Winds and waves higher in and near thunderstorms. The coastal waters forecast for the following St. Andrews Bay waterways. Today, southwest winds around 5 knots, increasing to 5 to 10 knots late. Protected waters a light chop. Showers likely this morning. A chance of thunderstorms. A chance of showers this afternoon. Tonight, southwest winds around 5 knots. Protected waters smooth, a slight chance of showers and thunderstorms after midnight. Sunday, northwest winds around 5 knots, becoming southwest in the afternoon. Protected waters a light chop. A chance of showers. A slight chance of thunderstorms in the morning, then a chance of thunderstorms in the afternoon. Sunday night, west winds around 5 knots. Protected waters smooth, a slight chance of showers and thunderstorms in the evening. Monday, northwest winds around 5 knots. Protected waters smooth, a slight chance of showers and thunderstorms in the afternoon. Monday night, west winds around 5 knots, becoming northwest after

After midnight, protected waters move, a slight chance of showers and thunderstorms in the evening. Tuesday, northeast winds around 5 knots, becoming southeast around 5 knots in the afternoon. Protected waters move, a slight chance of showers and thunderstorms in the afternoon. Tuesday night, southeast winds around 5 knots, becoming east after midnight. Protected waters a light chop, a slight chance of showers and thunderstorms in the evening. Wednesday, northeast winds 10 to 15 knots. Protected waters a moderate chop. Wednesday night, northeast winds 5 to 10 knots. Protected waters a light chop. Winds and waves higher and near thunderstorms. The Tropical Weather Outlook. For the North Atlantic, Caribbean Sea, and the Gulf of America, tropical cyclone formation is not expected during the next 7 days. The Surf Zone Forecast General Outlook. Light southwesterly winds will lead to 1 to 2 foot surf and a moderate rip current risk along all area beaches. This pattern continues into early next week, though the rip current risk looks to increase midweek as winds strengthen and surf builds. Tide information for Saturday, September 12, 2026. St. Mark's River entrance. High 3:24 a.m., low 9:34 a.m., high 3:48 p.m., low 9:50 p.m. Apalachicola. High 5:07 a.m., low 11:37 a.m., high 5:40 p.m., low 11:59 p.m. St. Andrews Bay at Panama City. Low 6:03 a.m., high 1:35 p.m., low 5:13 p.m., high 11:31 p.m. Note that the times of high and low tide are 3 minutes earlier at Shell Point than at the St. Mark's River entrance. The average water temperature at Apalachicola was 86.0 degrees. Sunrise and sunset in Tallahassee. September 12, 2026, sunrise 7:20 a.m. Eastern Daylight Time, sunset 7:47 p.m. Eastern Daylight Time. 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The latest weather and forecast information can also be accessed by calling our automated forecast line at 850-942-8851. The current time is 3:47 a.m. Eastern Daylight Time. These are the 3 a.m. Eastern Daylight Time conditions. At the Tallahassee Airport, fog was reported. The temperature was 75 degrees. The wind was east at 7 miles an hour. At Florida State University, the temperature was 75 degrees. The wind was east at 3 miles an hour. At Apalachicola, it was partly cloudy. The temperature was 76 degrees. The wind was calm. At Panama City Northwest, it was mostly cloudy. The temperature was 75 degrees. The wind was calm. At Dothan, it was cloudy. The temperature was 74 degrees. The wind was south at 6 miles an hour. At Albany, it was cloudy. The temperature was 74 degrees. The wind was south at 6 miles an hour. At Valdosta, it was partly cloudy. The temperature was 74 degrees. The wind was south at 5 miles an hour. Over the marine area, at the buoy south of Apalachicola, winds were south at 6 knots and seas were 1 foot. At the buoy south of Panama City, winds were south at 8 knots and seas were 2 feet. At the buoy south of Pensacola, winds were southwest at 14 knots. The forecast for the local area. Today, mostly sunny. A slight chance of showers and thunderstorms this morning, then showers and thunderstorms likely this afternoon. Highs in the lower 90s. South winds around 5 miles per hour. Chance of rain 70%. Tonight, partly cloudy. A chance of showers and thunderstorms in the evening. Humid with lows in the mid-70s. South winds around 5 miles per hour in the evening, becoming light and variable. Chance of rain 40%. Sunday, mostly sunny. Patchy fog in the morning. A chance of showers and thunderstorms in the afternoon. Humid with highs in the lower 90s. Light and variable winds, becoming west around 5 miles per hour in the afternoon. Chance of rain 50%. Sunday night, partly cloudy. A slight chance of showers and thunderstorms in the evening. Humid with lows in the mid-70s. Southwest winds around 5 miles per hour in the evening, becoming light and variable. Chance of rain 20%. Monday, sunny. A slight chance of showers and thunderstorms in the afternoon.

afternoon. Humid with highs in the mid-90s. Northwest winds around 5 miles per hour. Chance of rain 20%. Heat index values up to 108 in the afternoon. Monday night through Tuesday night, mostly clear with a slight chance of showers and thunderstorms. Lows in the mid-70s. Highs in the mid-90s. Chance of rain 20%. Heat index values up to 105. Wednesday through Thursday night, mostly clear. Highs in the lower 90s. Lows in the lower 70s. Friday, sunny. A slight chance of showers and thunderstorms in the afternoon. Highs in the lower 90s. Chance of rain 20%. The coastal waters forecast for the following: waters from Suwannee River to Apalachicola, Florida, extending from 20 to 60 nautical miles, coastal waters from Okaloosa-Walton County line to Mexico Beach out to 20 nautical miles, coastal waters from Mexico Beach to Apalachicola out to 20 nautical miles, waters from Okaloosa-Walton County line to Mexico Beach 20 to 60 nautical miles, and waters from Mexico Beach to Apalachicola 20 to 60 nautical miles. Today, southwest winds 5 to 10 knots. Seas around 2 feet this morning, then 1 foot or less. Wave detail, south 1 foot at 4 seconds, becoming south 1 foot at 4 seconds and south 1 foot at 7 seconds. Protected waters, a light chop. A chance of showers and thunderstorms until late afternoon, then a slight chance of showers and thunderstorms late. Tonight, southwest winds around 5 knots. Waves 1 foot or less. Wave detail, south 1 foot at 4 seconds and south 1 foot at 7 seconds. Protected waters, smooth. Sunday, west winds around 5 knots. Waves 1 foot or less. Wave detail, southwest 1 foot at 4 seconds. Protected waters, smooth. A chance of showers and thunderstorms, mainly in the morning. Sunday night, west winds around 5 knots. Waves 1 foot or less. Wave detail, southwest 1 foot at 3 seconds. Protected waters, smooth. A slight chance of showers and thunderstorms. Monday, northwest winds around 5 knots. Waves 1 foot or less. Wave detail, west 1 foot at 3 seconds and southeast 1 foot at 4 seconds. Protected waters, smooth. A slight chance of showers and thunderstorms. Monday night, west winds around 5 knots, becoming north after midnight. Waves 1 foot or less. Wave detail, northwest 1 foot at 3 seconds. Protected waters, smooth. A slight chance of showers and thunderstorms. Tuesday, northeast winds 5 to 10 knots, becoming east 10 to 15 knots in the afternoon. Seas around 2 feet. Protected waters, a moderate chop. A chance of showers and thunderstorms, mainly in the morning. Tuesday night, east winds 15 to 20 knots, increasing to 20 to 25 knots after midnight. Seas 2 to 4 feet. Protected waters, rough. A slight chance of showers and thunderstorms in the evening, then a chance of showers and thunderstorms after midnight. Wednesday, east winds 20 to 25 knots. Seas 4 to 6 feet, occasionally to 8 feet. Protected waters, rough. A slight chance of thunderstorms. A chance of showers, mainly in the morning. Wednesday night, east winds 20 to 25 knots. Seas 4 to 6 feet, occasionally to 8 feet. Protected waters, rough. A slight chance of showers and thunderstorms. Winds and waves higher in and near thunderstorms. The coastal waters forecast for the following: St. Andrews Bay waterways. Today, southwest winds around 5 knots, increasing to 5 to 10 knots late. Protected waters, a light chop. Showers likely this morning. A chance of thunderstorms. A chance of showers this afternoon. Tonight, southwest winds around 5 knots. Protected waters, smooth. A slight chance of showers and thunderstorms after midnight. Sunday, northwest winds around 5 knots, becoming southwest in the afternoon. Protected waters, a light chop. A chance of showers. A slight chance of thunderstorms in the morning, then a chance of thunderstorms in the afternoon. Sunday night, west winds around 5 knots. Protected waters, smooth. A slight chance of showers and thunderstorms in the evening. Monday, northwest winds around 5 knots. Protected waters, smooth. A slight chance of showers and thunderstorms in the afternoon. Monday night, west winds around 5 knots, becoming northwest after midnight. Protected waters, smooth. A slight chance of showers and thunderstorms in the evening. Tuesday, northeast winds around 5 knots.

becoming southeast around 5 knots in the afternoon. Protected waters move. A slight chance of showers and thunderstorms in the afternoon. Tuesday night, southeast winds around 5 knots, becoming east after midnight. Protected waters a light chop. A slight chance of showers and thunderstorms in the evening. Wednesday, northeast winds 10 to 15 knots. Protected waters a moderate chop. Wednesday night, northeast winds 5 to 10 knots. Protected waters a light chop. Winds and waves higher and near thunderstorms. The Tropical Weather Outlook. For the North Atlantic, Caribbean Sea, and the Gulf of America, tropical cyclone formation is not expected during the next 7 days. The Surf Zone Forecast General Outlook. Light southwesterly winds will lead to 1 to 2 foot surf and a moderate rip current risk along all area beaches. This pattern continues into early next week, though the rip current risk looks to increase midweek as winds strengthen and surf builds. Tide information for Saturday, September 12, 2026. St. Mark's River entrance. High 3:24 a.m., low 9:34 a.m., high 3:48 p.m., low 9:50 p.m. Apalachicola. High 5:07 a.m., low 11:37 a.m., high 5:40 p.m., low 11:59 p.m. St. Andrews Bay of Panama City. Low 6:03 a.m., high 1:35 p.m., low 5:13 p.m., high 11:31 p.m. Note that the times of high and low tide are 3 minutes earlier at Shell Point than at the St. Mark's River entrance. The average water temperature at Apalachicola was 86.0 degrees. Sunrise and sunset in Tallahassee. September 12, 2026, sunrise 7:20 a.m. Eastern Daylight Time, sunset 7:47 p.m. Eastern Daylight Time. 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This broadcast originates from your National Weather Service office in Tallahassee, Florida. The latest weather and forecast information can also be accessed by calling our automated forecast line at 850-942-8851. The current time is 3:57 a.m. Eastern Daylight Time. These are the 3 a.m. Eastern Daylight Time conditions. At the Tallahassee Airport, fog was reported. The temperature was 75 degrees. The wind was east at 7 miles an hour. At Florida State University, the temperature was 75 degrees. The wind was east at 3 miles an hour. At Apalachicola, it was partly cloudy. The temperature was 76 degrees. The wind was calm. At Panama City Northwest, it was mostly cloudy. The temperature was 75 degrees. The wind was calm. At Dothan, it was cloudy. The temperature was 74 degrees. The wind was south at 6 miles an hour. At Albany, it was cloudy. The temperature was 74 degrees. The wind was south at 6 miles an hour. At Valdosta, it was partly cloudy. The temperature was 74 degrees. The wind was south at 5 miles an hour. Over the marine area, at the buoy south of Apalachicola, winds were south at 6 knots and seas were 1 foot. At the buoy south of Panama City, winds were south at 8 knots and seas were 2 feet. At the buoy south of Pensacola, winds were southwest at 14 knots. The forecast for the local area. Today, mostly sunny. A slight chance of showers and thunderstorms this morning, then showers and thunderstorms likely this afternoon. Highs in the lower 90s. South winds around 5 miles per hour. Chance of rain 70%. Tonight, partly cloudy. A chance of showers and thunderstorms in the evening. Humid with lows in the mid-70s. South winds around 5 miles per hour in the evening, becoming light and variable. Chance of rain 40%. Sunday, mostly sunny. Patchy fog in the morning. A chance of showers and thunderstorms in the afternoon. Humid with highs in the lower 90s. Light and variable winds, becoming west around 5 miles per hour in the afternoon. Chance of rain 50%. Sunday night, partly cloudy. A slight chance of showers and thunderstorms in the evening. Humid with lows in the mid-70s. Southwest winds around 5 miles per hour in the evening, becoming light and variable. Chance of rain 20%. Monday, sunny. A slight chance of showers and thunderstorms in the afternoon. Humid with highs in the mid-90s. Northwest winds around 5 miles per hour. Chance of rain 20%.

index values up to 108 in the afternoon. Monday night through Tuesday night, mostly clear with a slight chance of showers and thunderstorms. Lows in the mid-70s. Highs in the mid-90s. Chance of rain 20%. Heat index values up to 105. Wednesday through Thursday night, mostly clear. Highs in the lower 90s. Lows in the lower 70s. Friday, sunny. A slight chance of showers and thunderstorms in the afternoon. Highs in the lower 90s. Chance of rain 20%. The coastal waters forecast for the following: waters from Suwannee River to Apalachicola, Florida, extending from 20 to 60 nautical miles. Coastal waters from Okaloosa, Walton County line to Mexico Beach out to 20 nautical miles. Coastal waters from Mexico Beach to Apalachicola out to 20 nautical miles. Waters from Okaloosa, Walton County line to Mexico Beach 20 to 60 nautical miles. And waters from Mexico Beach to Apalachicola 20 to 60 nautical miles. Today, southwest winds 5 to 10 knots. Seas around 2 feet this morning, then 1 foot or less. Wave detail, south 1 foot at 4 seconds, becoming south 1 foot at 4 seconds and south 1 foot at 7 seconds. Protected waters, a light chop. A chance of showers and thunderstorms until late afternoon, then a slight chance of showers and thunderstorms late. Tonight, southwest winds around 5 knots. Waves 1 foot or less. Wave detail, south 1 foot at 4 seconds and south 1 foot at 7 seconds. Protected waters smooth. Sunday, west winds around 5 knots. Waves 1 foot or less. Wave detail, southwest 1 foot at 4 seconds. Protected waters smooth. A chance of showers and thunderstorms, mainly in the morning. Sunday night, west winds around 5 knots. Waves 1 foot or less. Wave detail, southwest 1 foot at 3 seconds. Protected waters smooth. A slight chance of showers and thunderstorms. Monday, northwest winds around 5 knots. Waves 1 foot or less. Wave detail, west 1 foot at 3 seconds and southeast 1 foot at 4 seconds. Protected waters smooth. A slight chance of showers and thunderstorms. Monday night, west winds around 5 knots, becoming north after midnight. Waves 1 foot or less. Wave detail, northwest 1 foot at 3 seconds. Protected waters smooth. A slight chance of showers and thunderstorms. Tuesday, northeast winds 5 to 10 knots, becoming east 10 to 15 knots in the afternoon. Seas around 2 feet. Protected waters a moderate chop. A chance of showers and thunderstorms, mainly in the morning. Tuesday night, east winds 15 to 20 knots, increasing to 20 to 25 knots after midnight. Seas 2 to 4 feet. Protected waters rough. A slight chance of showers and thunderstorms in the evening, then a chance of showers and thunderstorms after midnight. Wednesday, east winds 20 to 25 knots. Seas 4 to 6 feet, occasionally to 8 feet. Protected waters rough. A slight chance of thunderstorms. A chance of showers, mainly in the morning. Wednesday night, east winds 20 to 25 knots. Seas 4 to 6 feet, occasionally to 8 feet. Protected waters rough. A slight chance of showers and thunderstorms. Winds and waves higher in and near thunderstorms. The Tallahassee Climate Summary for yesterday, September 11, 2026. Yesterday's high temperature was 80 degrees. This high was 9 degrees below the normal high of 89. Yesterday's low temperature was 74 degrees. This low was 3 degrees above the normal low of 71. 0.37 inches of precipitation fell yesterday, which brings the monthly total to 1.17 inches. This is 0.83 inches below the normal amount of 2.00 inches for September. The total precipitation for the year now stands at 30.68 inches, which is 14.64 inches below normal. The normal high temperature for today is 89 degrees, and the normal low is 71. The record high for today is 97, which occurred in 1991, and the record low is 55, which occurred in 1940. Sunrise today is at 7:20 a.m. and sunset is at 7:47 p.m. The coastal waters forecast for the following St. Andrews Bay waterways. Today, southwest winds around 5 knots, increasing to 5 to 10 knots late. Protected waters a light chop. Showers likely this morning. A chance of thunderstorms. A chance of showers this afternoon. Tonight, southwest winds around 5 knots. Protected

Water smooth, a slight chance of showers and thunderstorms after midnight. Sunday, northwest winds around 5 knots, becoming southwest in the afternoon. Protected waters, a light chop. A chance of showers. A slight chance of thunderstorms in the morning, then a chance of thunderstorms in the afternoon. Sunday night, west winds around 5 knots. Protected waters, smooth, a slight chance of showers and thunderstorms in the evening. Monday, northwest winds around 5 knots. Protected waters, smooth, a slight chance of showers and thunderstorms in the afternoon. Monday night, west winds around 5 knots, becoming northwest after midnight. Protected waters, smooth, a slight chance of showers and thunderstorms in the evening. Tuesday, northeast winds around 5 knots, becoming southeast around 5 knots in the afternoon. Protected waters, smooth, a slight chance of showers and thunderstorms in the afternoon. Tuesday night, southeast winds around 5 knots, becoming east after midnight. Protected waters, a light chop. A slight chance of showers and thunderstorms in the evening. Wednesday, northeast winds 10 to 15 knots. Protected waters, a moderate chop. Wednesday night, northeast winds 5 to 10 knots. Protected waters, a light chop. Winds and waves higher in and near thunderstorms. The Tropical Weather Outlook. For the North Atlantic, Caribbean Sea, and the Gulf of America, tropical cyclone formation is not expected during the next 7 days. The Surf Zone Forecast General Outlook. Light southwesterly winds will lead to 1 to 2 foot surf and a moderate rip current risk along all area beaches. This pattern continues into early next week, though the rip current risk looks to increase midweek as winds strengthen and surf builds. Tide information for Saturday, September 12, 2026. St. Mark's River entrance. High 3:24 a.m., low 9:34 a.m., high 3:48 p.m., low 9:50 p.m. Apalachicola. High 5:07 a.m., low 11:37 a.m., high 5:40 p.m., low 11:59 p.m. St. Andrews Bay at Panama City. Low 6:03 a.m., high 1:35 p.m., low 5:13 p.m., high 11:31 p.m. Note that the times of high and low tide are 3 minutes earlier at Shell Point than at the St. Mark's River entrance. The average water temperature at Apalachicola was 86.0 degrees. Sunrise and sunset in Tallahassee. September 12, 2026, sunrise 7:20 a.m. Eastern Daylight Time, sunset 7:47 p.m. Eastern Daylight Time. 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This broadcast originates from your National Weather Service office in Tallahassee, Florida. The latest weather and forecast information can also be accessed by calling our automated forecast line at 850-942-8851. The current time is 4:08 a.m. Eastern Daylight Time. These are the 4 a.m. Eastern Daylight Time conditions. At the Tallahassee Airport, it was mostly cloudy. The temperature was 75 degrees. The wind was southeast at 8 miles an hour. The report from Florida State University was not available. At Apalachicola, it was partly cloudy. The temperature was 79 degrees. The wind was south at 8 miles an hour. At Panama City Northwest, it was partly cloudy. The temperature was 75 degrees. The wind was calm. At Dothan, it was cloudy. The temperature was 75 degrees. The wind was south at 6 miles an hour. At Albany, fog was reported. The temperature was 74 degrees. The wind was southeast at 8 miles an hour. At Valdosta, it was clear. The temperature was 73 degrees. The wind was south at 3 miles an hour. Over the marine area, at the buoy south of Apalachicola, winds were south at 8 knots. At the buoy south of Panama City, winds were south at 10 knots. At the buoy south of Pensacola, winds were southwest at 12 knots. The forecast for the local area. Today, mostly sunny. A slight chance of showers and thunderstorms this morning, then showers and thunderstorms likely this afternoon. Highs in the lower 90s. South winds around 5 miles per hour. Chance of rain 70%. Tonight, partly cloudy. A chance of showers and thunderstorms in the evening. Humid with lows in the mid-70s. South winds around 5 miles per hour in the evening, becoming light and variable. Chance of rain 40%.
Sunday, mostly sunny.

patchy fog in the morning. A chance of showers and thunderstorms in the afternoon. Humid with highs in the lower 90s. Light and variable winds, becoming west around 5 miles per hour in the afternoon. Chance of rain 50%. Sunday night, partly cloudy. A slight chance of showers and thunderstorms in the evening. Humid with lows in the mid-70s. Southwest winds around 5 miles per hour in the evening, becoming light and variable. Chance of rain 20%. Monday, sunny. A slight chance of showers and thunderstorms in the afternoon. Humid with highs in the mid-90s. Northwest winds around 5 miles per hour. Chance of rain 20%. Heat index values up to 108 in the afternoon. Monday night through Tuesday night, mostly clear with a slight chance of showers and thunderstorms. Lows in the mid-70s. Highs in the mid-90s. Chance of rain 20%. Heat index values up to 105. Wednesday through Thursday night, mostly clear. Highs in the lower 90s. Lows in the lower 70s. Friday, sunny. A slight chance of showers and thunderstorms in the afternoon. Highs in the lower 90s. Chance of rain 20%. The coastal waters forecast for the following waters from Suwannee River to Apalachicola, Florida, extending from 20 to 60 nautical miles. Coastal waters from Okaloosa-Walton County line to Mexico Beach out to 20 nautical miles. Coastal waters from Mexico Beach to Apalachicola out to 20 nautical miles. Waters from Okaloosa-Walton County line to Mexico Beach 20 to 60 nautical miles. And waters from Mexico Beach to Apalachicola 20 to 60 nautical miles. Today, southwest winds 5 to 10 knots. Seas around 2 feet this morning, then 1 foot or less. Wave detail, south 1 foot at 4 seconds, becoming south 1 foot at 4 seconds and south 1 foot at 7 seconds. Protected waters a light chop. A chance of showers and thunderstorms until late afternoon, then a slight chance of showers and thunderstorms late. Tonight, southwest winds around 5 knots. Waves 1 foot or less. Wave detail, south 1 foot at 4 seconds and south 1 foot at 7 seconds. Protected waters smooth. Sunday, west winds around 5 knots. Waves 1 foot or less. Wave detail, southwest 1 foot at 4 seconds. Protected waters smooth. A chance of showers and thunderstorms, mainly in the morning. Sunday night, west winds around 5 knots. Waves 1 foot or less. Wave detail, southwest 1 foot at 3 seconds. Protected waters smooth. A slight chance of showers and thunderstorms. Monday, northwest winds around 5 knots. Waves 1 foot or less. Wave detail, west 1 foot at 3 seconds and southeast 1 foot at 4 seconds. Protected waters smooth. A slight chance of showers and thunderstorms. Monday night, west winds around 5 knots, becoming north after midnight. Waves 1 foot or less. Wave detail, northwest 1 foot at 3 seconds. Protected waters smooth. A slight chance of showers and thunderstorms. Tuesday, northeast winds 5 to 10 knots, becoming east 10 to 15 knots in the afternoon. Seas around 2 feet. Protected waters a moderate chop. A chance of showers and thunderstorms, mainly in the morning. Tuesday night, east winds 15 to 20 knots, increasing to 20 to 25 knots after midnight. Seas 2 to 4 feet. Protected waters rough. A slight chance of showers and thunderstorms in the evening, then a chance of showers and thunderstorms after midnight. Wednesday, east winds 20 to 25 knots. Seas 4 to 6 feet, occasionally to 8 feet. Protected waters rough. A slight chance of thunderstorms. A chance of showers, mainly in the morning. Wednesday night, east winds 20 to 25 knots. Seas 4 to 6 feet, occasionally to 8 feet. Protected waters rough. A slight chance of showers and thunderstorms. Winds and waves higher in and near thunderstorms. The coastal waters forecast for the following St. Andrews Bay waterways. Today, southwest winds around 5 knots, increasing to 5 to 10 knots late. Protected waters a light chop. Showers likely this morning. A chance of thunderstorms. A chance of showers this afternoon. Tonight, southwest winds around 5 knots. Protected waters smooth. A slight chance of showers and thunderstorms after midnight. Sunday, northwest winds around 5 knots, becoming southwest in the afternoon. Protected waters a light chop. A chance of showers.

hours. A slight chance of thunderstorms in the morning, then a chance of thunderstorms in the afternoon. Sunday night, west winds around 5 knots. Protected waters smooth. A slight chance of showers and thunderstorms in the evening. Monday, northwest winds around 5 knots. Protected waters smooth. A slight chance of showers and thunderstorms in the afternoon. Monday night, west winds around 5 knots, becoming northwest after midnight. Protected waters smooth. A slight chance of showers and thunderstorms in the evening. Tuesday, northeast winds around 5 knots, becoming southeast around 5 knots in the afternoon. Protected waters smooth. A slight chance of showers and thunderstorms in the afternoon. Tuesday night, southeast winds around 5 knots, becoming east after midnight. Protected waters a light chop. A slight chance of showers and thunderstorms in the evening. Wednesday, northeast winds 10 to 15 knots. Protected waters a moderate chop. Wednesday night, northeast winds 5 to 10 knots. Protected waters a light chop. Winds and waves higher and near thunderstorms. The Tropical Weather Outlook. For the North Atlantic, Caribbean Sea, and the Gulf of America, tropical cyclone formation is not expected during the next 7 days. The Surf Zone Forecast General Outlook, light southwesterly winds will lead to 1 to 2 foot surf and a moderate rip current risk along all area beaches. This pattern continues into early next week, though the rip current risk looks to increase midweek as winds strengthen and surf builds. Tide information for Saturday, September 12, 2026. St. Mark's River entrance. High 3:24 a.m., low 9:34 a.m., high 3:48 p.m., low 9:50 p.m. Apalachicola. High 5:07 a.m., low 11:37 a.m., high 5:40 p.m., low 11:59 p.m. St. Andrews Bay of Panama City. Low 6:03 a.m., high 1:35 p.m., low 5:13 p.m., high 11:31 p.m. Note that the times of high and low tide are 3 minutes earlier at Shell Point than at the St. Mark's River entrance. The average water temperature at Apalachicola was 86.0 degrees. Sunrise and sunset in Tallahassee. September 12, 2026, sunrise 7:20 a.m. Eastern Daylight Time, sunset 7:47 p.m. Eastern Daylight Time. 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The latest weather and forecast information can also be accessed by calling our automated forecast line at 850-942-8851. The current time is 4:17 a.m. Eastern Daylight Time. These are the 4 a.m. Eastern Daylight Time conditions. At the Tallahassee Airport, it was mostly cloudy. The temperature was 75 degrees. The wind was southeast at 8 miles an hour. At Florida State University, the temperature was 75 degrees. The wind was east at 3 miles an hour. At Apalachicola, it was clear. The temperature was 79 degrees. The wind was south at 8 miles an hour. At Panama City Northwest, it was partly cloudy. The temperature was 75 degrees. The wind was calm. At Dothan, it was cloudy. The temperature was 75 degrees. The wind was south at 6 miles an hour. At Albany, fog was reported. The temperature was 74 degrees. The wind was southeast at 8 miles an hour. At Valdosta, it was clear. The temperature was 73 degrees. The wind was south at 3 miles an hour. Over the marine area, at the buoy south of Apalachicola, winds were south at 8 knots. At the buoy south of Panama City, winds were south at 10 knots. At the buoy south of Pensacola, winds were southwest at 12 knots. The forecast for the local area. Today, mostly sunny. A slight chance of showers and thunderstorms this morning, then showers and thunderstorms likely this afternoon. Highs in the lower 90s. South winds around 5 miles per hour. Chance of rain 70%. Tonight, partly cloudy. A chance of showers and thunderstorms in the evening. Humid with lows in the mid-70s. South winds around 5 miles per hour in the evening, becoming light and variable. Chance of rain 40%. Sunday, mostly sunny. Patchy fog in the morning. A chance of showers and thunderstorms in the afternoon. Humid with highs in the lower 90s. Light and variable.

becoming west around 5 miles per hour in the afternoon. Chance of rain 50%. Sunday night, partly cloudy. A slight chance of showers and thunderstorms in the evening. Humid with lows in the mid-70s. Southwest winds around 5 miles per hour in the evening, becoming light and variable. Chance of rain 20%. Monday, sunny. A slight chance of showers and thunderstorms in the afternoon. Humid with highs in the mid-90s. Northwest winds around 5 miles per hour. Chance of rain 20%. Heat index values up to 108 in the afternoon. Monday night through Tuesday night, mostly clear with a slight chance of showers and thunderstorms. Lows in the mid-70s. Highs in the mid-90s. Chance of rain 20%. Heat index values up to 105. Wednesday through Thursday night, mostly clear. Highs in the lower 90s. Lows in the lower 70s. Friday, sunny. A slight chance of showers and thunderstorms in the afternoon. Highs in the lower 90s. Chance of rain 20%. The coastal waters forecast for the following waters from Suwannee River to Apalachicola, Florida, extending from 20 to 60 nautical miles. Coastal waters from Okaloosa-Walton County line to Mexico Beach out to 20 nautical miles. Coastal waters from Mexico Beach to Apalachicola out to 20 nautical miles. Waters from Okaloosa-Walton County line to Mexico Beach 20 to 60 nautical miles. And waters from Mexico Beach to Apalachicola 20 to 60 nautical miles. Today, southwest winds 5 to 10 knots. Seas around 2 feet this morning, then 1 foot or less. Wave detail, south 1 foot at 4 seconds, becoming south 1 foot at 4 seconds and south 1 foot at 7 seconds. Protected waters a light chop. A chance of showers and thunderstorms until late afternoon, then a slight chance of showers and thunderstorms late. Tonight, southwest winds around 5 knots. Waves 1 foot or less. Wave detail, south 1 foot at 4 seconds and south 1 foot at 7 seconds. Protected waters smooth. Sunday, west winds around 5 knots. Waves 1 foot or less. Wave detail, southwest 1 foot at 4 seconds. Protected waters smooth. A chance of showers and thunderstorms, mainly in the morning. Sunday night, west winds around 5 knots. Waves 1 foot or less. Wave detail, southwest 1 foot at 3 seconds. Protected waters smooth. A slight chance of showers and thunderstorms. Monday, northwest winds around 5 knots. Waves 1 foot or less. Wave detail, west 1 foot at 3 seconds and southeast 1 foot at 4 seconds. Protected waters smooth. A slight chance of showers and thunderstorms. Monday night, west winds around 5 knots, becoming north after midnight. Waves 1 foot or less. Wave detail, northwest 1 foot at 3 seconds. Protected waters smooth. A slight chance of showers and thunderstorms. Tuesday, northeast winds 5 to 10 knots, becoming east 10 to 15 knots in the afternoon. Seas around 2 feet. Protected waters a moderate chop. A chance of showers and thunderstorms, mainly in the morning. Tuesday night, east winds 15 to 20 knots, increasing to 20 to 25 knots after midnight. Seas 2 to 4 feet. Protected waters rough. A slight chance of showers and thunderstorms in the evening, then a chance of showers and thunderstorms after midnight. Wednesday, east winds 20 to 25 knots. Seas 4 to 6 feet, occasionally to 8 feet. Protected waters rough. A slight chance of thunderstorms. A chance of showers, mainly in the morning. Wednesday night, east winds 20 to 25 knots. Seas 4 to 6 feet, occasionally to 8 feet. Protected waters rough. A slight chance of showers and thunderstorms. Winds and waves higher in and near thunderstorms. The coastal waters forecast for the following St. Andrews Bay waterways. Today, southwest winds around 5 knots, increasing to 5 to 10 knots late. Protected waters a light chop. Showers likely this morning. A chance of thunderstorms. A chance of showers this afternoon. Tonight, southwest winds around 5 knots. Protected waters smooth. A slight chance of showers and thunderstorms after midnight. Sunday, northwest winds around 5 knots, becoming southwest in the afternoon. Protected waters a light chop. A chance of showers. A slight chance of thunderstorms in the morning, then a chance of thunderstorms in the afternoon. Sunday night, west winds around 5 knots.

Protected waters smooth. A slight chance of showers and thunderstorms in the evening. Monday, northwest winds around 5 knots. Protected waters smooth. A slight chance of showers and thunderstorms in the afternoon. Monday night, west winds around 5 knots, becoming northwest after midnight. Protected waters smooth. A slight chance of showers and thunderstorms in the evening. Tuesday, northeast winds around 5 knots, becoming southeast around 5 knots in the afternoon. Protected waters smooth. A slight chance of showers and thunderstorms in the afternoon. Tuesday night, southeast winds around 5 knots, becoming east after midnight. Protected waters a light chop. A slight chance of showers and thunderstorms in the evening. Wednesday, northeast winds 10 to 15 knots. Protected waters a moderate chop. Wednesday night, northeast winds 5 to 10 knots. Protected waters a light chop. Winds and waves higher and near thunderstorms. The Tropical Weather Outlook. For the North Atlantic, Caribbean Sea, and the Gulf of America, tropical cyclone formation is not expected during the next 7 days. The Surf Zone Forecast General Outlook. Light southwesterly winds will lead to 1 to 2 foot surf and a moderate rip current risk along all area beaches. This pattern continues into early next week, though the rip current risk looks to increase midweek as winds strengthen and surf builds. Tide information for Saturday, September 12, 2026. St. Mark's River entrance. High 3:24 a.m., low 9:34 a.m., high 3:48 p.m., low 9:50 p.m. Apalachicola. High 5:07 a.m., low 11:37 a.m., high 5:40 p.m., low 11:59 p.m. St. Andrews Bay at Panama City. Low 6:03 a.m., high 1:35 p.m., low 5:13 p.m., high 11:31 p.m. Note that the times of high and low tide are 3 minutes earlier at Shell Point than at the St. Mark's River entrance. The average water temperature at Apalachicola was 86.0 degrees. Sunrise and sunset in Tallahassee. September 12, 2026, sunrise 7:20 a.m. Eastern Daylight Time, sunset 7:47 p.m. Eastern Daylight Time. 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The latest weather and forecast information can also be accessed by calling our automated forecast line at 850-942-8851. The current time is 4:27 a.m. Eastern Daylight Time. These are the 4 a.m. Eastern Daylight Time conditions. At the Tallahassee Airport, it was mostly cloudy. The temperature was 75 degrees. The wind was southeast at 8 miles an hour. At Florida State University, the temperature was 75 degrees. The wind was east at 3 miles an hour. At Apalachicola, it was clear. The temperature was 79 degrees. The wind was south at 8 miles an hour. At Panama City Northwest, it was partly cloudy. The temperature was 75 degrees. The wind was calm. At Dothan, it was cloudy. The temperature was 75 degrees. The wind was south at 6 miles an hour. At Albany, fog was reported. The temperature was 74 degrees. The wind was southeast at 8 miles an hour. At Valdosta, it was clear. The temperature was 73 degrees. The wind was south at 3 miles an hour. Over the marine area, at the buoy south of Apalachicola, winds were south at 8 knots. At the buoy south of Panama City, winds were south at 10 knots. At the buoy south of Pensacola, winds were southwest at 12 knots. The forecast for the local area. Today, mostly sunny. A slight chance of showers and thunderstorms this morning, then showers and thunderstorms likely this afternoon. Highs in the lower 90s. South winds around 5 miles per hour. Chance of rain 70%. Tonight, partly cloudy. A chance of showers and thunderstorms in the evening. Humid with lows in the mid-70s. South winds around 5 miles per hour in the evening, becoming light and variable. Chance of rain 40%. Sunday, mostly sunny. Patchy fog in the morning. A chance of showers and thunderstorms in the afternoon. Humid with highs in the lower 90s. Light and variable winds, becoming west around 5 miles per hour in the afternoon. Chance of rain 50%. Sunday night, partly cloudy.
a slight chance of showers and thunderstorms in the evening. Humid with lows in the mid-70s. Southwest winds around 5 miles per hour in the evening, becoming light and variable. Chance of rain 20%. Monday, sunny. A slight chance of showers and thunderstorms in the afternoon. Humid with highs in the mid-90s. Northwest winds around 5 miles per hour. Chance of rain 20%. Heat index values up to 108 in the afternoon. Monday night through Tuesday night, mostly clear with a slight chance of showers and thunderstorms. Lows in the mid-70s. Highs in the mid-90s. Chance of rain 20%. Heat index values up to 105. Wednesday through Thursday night, mostly clear. Highs in the lower 90s. Lows in the lower 70s. Friday, sunny. A slight chance of showers and thunderstorms in the afternoon. Highs in the lower 90s. Chance of rain 20%. The Tallahassee Climate Summary for yesterday, September 11, 2026. Yesterday's high temperature was 80 degrees. This high was 9 degrees below the normal high of 89. Yesterday's low temperature was 74 degrees. This low was 3 degrees above the normal low of 71. 0.37 inches of precipitation fell yesterday, which brings the monthly total to 1.17 inches. This is 0.83 inches below the normal amount of 2.00 inches for September. The total precipitation for the year now stands at 30.68 inches, which is 14.64 inches below normal. The normal high temperature for today is 89 degrees, and the normal low is 71. The record high for today is 97, which occurred in 1991, and the record low is 55, which occurred in 1940. Sunrise today is at 7:20 a.m. and sunset is at 7:47 p.m. The coastal waters forecast for the following: waters from Suwannee River to Apalachicola, Florida, extending from 20 to 60 nautical miles, coastal waters from Okaloosa-Walton County line to Mexico Beach out to 20 nautical miles, coastal waters from Mexico Beach to Apalachicola out to 20 nautical miles, waters from Okaloosa-Walton County line to Mexico Beach 20 to 60 nautical miles, and waters from Mexico Beach to Apalachicola 20 to 60 nautical miles. Today, southwest winds 5 to 10 knots. Seas around 2 feet this morning, then 1 foot or less. Wave detail, south 1 foot at 4 seconds, becoming south 1 foot at 4 seconds and south 1 foot at 7 seconds. Protected waters, a light chop. A chance of showers and thunderstorms until late afternoon, then a slight chance of showers and thunderstorms late. Tonight, southwest winds around 5 knots. Waves 1 foot or less. Wave detail, south 1 foot at 4 seconds and south 1 foot at 7 seconds. Protected waters, smooth. Sunday, west winds around 5 knots. Waves 1 foot or less. Wave detail, southwest 1 foot at 4 seconds. Protected waters, smooth. A chance of showers and thunderstorms, mainly in the morning. Sunday, wave detail, southwest 1 foot at 4 seconds. Protected waters, smooth. A chance of showers and thunderstorms, mainly in the morning. Sunday night, west winds around 5 knots. Waves 1 foot or less. Wave detail, southwest 1 foot at 3 seconds. Protected waters, smooth. A slight chance of showers and thunderstorms. Monday, northwest winds around 5 knots. Waves 1 foot or less. Wave detail, west 1 foot at 3 seconds and southeast 1 foot at 4 seconds. Protected waters, smooth. A slight chance of showers and thunderstorms. Monday night, west winds around 5 knots, becoming north after midnight. Waves 1 foot or less. Wave detail, northwest 1 foot at 3 seconds. Protected waters, smooth. A slight chance of showers and thunderstorms. Tuesday, northeast winds 5 to 10 knots, becoming east 10 to 15 knots in the afternoon. Seas around 2 feet. Protected waters, a moderate chop. A chance of showers and thunderstorms, mainly in the morning. Tuesday night, east winds 15 to 20 knots, increasing to 20 to 25 knots after midnight. Seas 2 to 4 feet. Protected waters, rough. A slight chance of showers and thunderstorms in the evening, then a chance of showers and thunderstorms after midnight. Wednesday, east winds 20 to 25 knots. Seas 4 to 6 feet, occasionally to 8 feet. Protected waters, rough. A slight chance of thunderstorms. A chance of showers, mainly in the morning.
Wednesday night, east winds 20 to 25 knots.

feet, 4 to 6 feet, occasionally to 8 feet. Protected waters rough. A slight chance of showers and thunderstorms. Winds and waves higher and near thunderstorms. The coastal waters forecast for the following St. Andrews Bay waterways. Today, southwest winds around 5 knots, increasing to 5 to 10 knots late. Protected waters a light chop. Showers likely this morning. A chance of thunderstorms. A chance of showers this afternoon. Tonight, southwest winds around 5 knots. Protected waters smooth. A slight chance of showers and thunderstorms after midnight. Sunday, northwest winds around 5 knots, becoming southwest in the afternoon. Protected waters a light chop. A chance of showers. A slight chance of thunderstorms in the morning, then a chance of thunderstorms in the afternoon. Sunday night, west winds around 5 knots. Protected waters smooth. A slight chance of showers and thunderstorms in the evening. Monday, northwest winds around 5 knots. Protected waters smooth. A slight chance of showers and thunderstorms in the afternoon. Monday night, west winds around 5 knots, becoming northwest after midnight. Protected waters smooth. A slight chance of showers and thunderstorms in the evening. Tuesday, northeast winds around 5 knots, becoming southeast around 5 knots in the afternoon. Protected waters smooth. A slight chance of showers and thunderstorms in the afternoon. Tuesday night, southeast winds around 5 knots, becoming east after midnight. Protected waters a light chop. A slight chance of showers and thunderstorms in the evening. Wednesday, northeast winds 10 to 15 knots. Protected waters a moderate chop. Wednesday night, northeast winds 5 to 10 knots. Protected waters a light chop. Winds and waves higher and near thunderstorms. The Tropical Weather Outlook. For the North Atlantic, Caribbean Sea, and the Gulf of America, tropical cyclone formation is not expected during the next 7 days. The Surf Zone Forecast General Outlook. Light southwesterly winds will lead to 1 to 2 foot surf and a moderate rip current risk along all area beaches. This pattern continues into early next week, though the rip current risk looks to increase midweek as winds strengthen and surf builds. Tide information for Saturday, September 12, 2026. St. Mark's River entrance. High 3:24 a.m., low 9:34 a.m., high 3:48 p.m., low 9:50 p.m. Apalachicola. High 5:07 a.m., low 11:37 a.m., high 5:40 p.m., low 11:59 p.m. St. Andrews Bay at Panama City. Low 6:03 a.m., high 1:35 p.m., low 5:13 p.m., high 11:31 p.m. Note that the times of high and low tide are 3 minutes earlier at Shell Point than at the St. Mark's River entrance. The average water temperature at Apalachicola was 86.0 degrees. Sunrise and sunset in Tallahassee. September 12, 2026, sunrise 7:20 a.m. Eastern Daylight Time, sunset 7:47 p.m. Eastern Daylight Time. 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This broadcast originates from your National Weather Service office in Tallahassee, Florida. The latest weather and forecast information can also be accessed by calling our automated forecast line at 850-942-8851. The current time is 4:38 a.m. Eastern Daylight Time. These are the 4 a.m. Eastern Daylight Time conditions. At the Tallahassee Airport, it was mostly cloudy. The temperature was 75 degrees. The wind was southeast at 8 miles an hour. At Florida State University, the temperature was 75 degrees. The wind was east at 3 miles an hour. At Apalachicola, it was clear. The temperature was 79 degrees. The wind was south at 8 miles an hour. At Panama City Northwest, it was partly cloudy. The temperature was 75 degrees. The wind was calm. At Dothan, it was cloudy. The temperature was 75 degrees. The wind was south at 6 miles an hour. At Albany, fog was reported. The temperature was 74 degrees. The wind was southeast at 8 miles an hour. At Valdosta, it was clear. The temperature was 73 degrees. The wind was south at 3 miles an hour. Over the marine area, at the buoys south of Apalachicola, winds were south at 8 knots. At the buoys south of Panama City, winds were south at 10 knots. At the buoys south

a slight chance of showers and thunderstorms in the evening. Humid with lows in the mid-70s. Southwest winds around 5 miles per hour in the evening, becoming light and variable. Chance of rain 20%. Monday, sunny. A slight chance of showers and thunderstorms in the afternoon. Humid with highs in the mid-90s. Northwest winds around 5 miles per hour. Chance of rain 20%. Heat index values up to 108 in the afternoon. Monday night through Tuesday night, mostly clear with a slight chance of showers and thunderstorms. Lows in the mid-70s. Highs in the mid-90s. Chance of rain 20%. Heat index values up to 105. Wednesday through Thursday night, mostly clear. Highs in the lower 90s. Lows in the lower 70s. Friday, sunny. A slight chance of showers and thunderstorms in the afternoon. Highs in the lower 90s. Chance of rain 20%. The coastal waters forecast for the following waters from Suwannee River to Apalachicola, Florida, extending from 20 to 60 nautical miles. Coastal waters from Okaloosa, Walton County line to Mexico Beach out to 20 nautical miles. Coastal waters from Mexico Beach to Apalachicola out to 20 nautical miles. Waters from Okaloosa, Walton County line to Mexico Beach 20 to 60 nautical miles. And waters from Mexico Beach to Apalachicola 20 to 60 nautical miles. Today, southwest winds 5 to 10 knots. Seas around 2 feet this morning, then 1 foot or less. Wave detail, south 1 foot at 4 seconds, becoming south 1 foot at 4 seconds and south 1 foot at 7 seconds. Protected waters a light chop. A chance of showers and thunderstorms until late afternoon, then a slight chance of showers and thunderstorms late. Tonight, southwest winds around 5 knots. Waves 1 foot or less. Wave detail, south 1 foot at 4 seconds and south 1 foot at 7 seconds. Protected waters smooth. Sunday, west winds around 5 knots. Waves 1 foot or less. Wave detail, southwest 1 foot at 4 seconds. Protected waters smooth. A chance of showers and thunderstorms, mainly in the morning. Sunday night, west winds around 5 knots. Waves 1 foot or less. Wave detail, southwest 1 foot at 3 seconds. Protected waters smooth, a slight chance of showers and thunderstorms. Monday, northwest winds around 5 knots. Waves 1 foot or less. Wave detail, west 1 foot at 3 seconds and southeast 1 foot at 4 seconds. Protected waters smooth, a slight chance of showers and thunderstorms. Monday night, west winds around 5 knots, becoming north after midnight. Waves 1 foot or less. Wave detail, northwest 1 foot at 3 seconds. Protected waters smooth, a slight chance of showers and thunderstorms. Tuesday, northeast winds 5 to 10 knots, becoming east 10 to 15 knots in the afternoon. Seas around 2 feet. Protected waters a moderate chop. A chance of showers and thunderstorms, mainly in the morning. Tuesday night, east winds 15 to 20 knots, increasing to 20 to 25 knots after midnight. Seas 2 to 4 feet. Protected waters rough. A slight chance of showers and thunderstorms in the evening, then a chance of showers and thunderstorms after midnight. Wednesday, east winds 20 to 25 knots. Seas 4 to 6 feet, occasionally to 8 feet. Protected waters rough. A slight chance of thunderstorms. A chance of showers, mainly in the morning. Wednesday night, east winds 20 to 25 knots. Seas 4 to 6 feet, occasionally to 8 feet. Protected waters rough. A slight chance of showers and thunderstorms. Winds and waves higher in and near thunderstorms. The coastal waters forecast for the following St. Andrews Bay waterways. Today, southwest winds around 5 knots, increasing to 5 to 10 knots late. Protected waters a light chop. Showers likely this morning. A chance of thunderstorms. A chance of showers this afternoon. Tonight, southwest winds around 5 knots. Protected waters smooth. A slight chance of showers and thunderstorms after midnight. Sunday, northwest winds around 5 knots, becoming southwest in the afternoon. Protected waters a light chop. A chance of showers. A slight chance of thunderstorms in the morning, then a chance of thunderstorms in the afternoon. Sunday night, west winds around 5 knots. Protected waters smooth, a slight chance of showers and thunderstorms in the evening. Monday, northwest winds around 5 knots.

Protected waters smooth. A slight chance of showers and thunderstorms in the afternoon. Monday night, west winds around 5 knots, becoming northwest after midnight. Protected waters smooth. A slight chance of showers and thunderstorms in the evening. Tuesday, northeast winds around 5 knots, becoming southeast around 5 knots in the afternoon. Protected waters smooth. A slight chance of showers and thunderstorms in the afternoon. Tuesday night, southeast winds around 5 knots, becoming east after midnight. Protected waters a light chop. A slight chance of showers and thunderstorms in the evening. Wednesday, northeast winds 10 to 15 knots. Protected waters a moderate chop. Wednesday night, northeast winds 5 to 10 knots. Protected waters a light chop. Winds and waves higher in and near thunderstorms. The Tropical Weather Outlook. For the North Atlantic, Caribbean Sea, and the Gulf of America, tropical cyclone formation is not expected during the next 7 days. The Surf Zone Forecast General Outlook. Light southwesterly winds will lead to 1 to 2 foot surf and a moderate rip current risk along all area beaches. This pattern continues into early next week, though the rip current risk looks to increase midweek as winds strengthen and surf builds. Tide information for Saturday, September 12, 2026. St. Mark's River entrance. High 3:24 a.m., low 9:34 a.m., high 3:48 p.m., low 9:50 p.m. Apalachicola. High 5:07 a.m., low 11:37 a.m., high 5:40 p.m., low 11:59 p.m. St. Andrews Bay at Panama City. Low 6:03 a.m., high 1:35 p.m., low 5:13 p.m., high 11:31 p.m. Note that the times of high and low tide are 3 minutes earlier at Shell Point than at the St. Mark's River entrance. The average water temperature at Apalachicola was 86.0 degrees. Sunrise and sunset in Tallahassee. September 12, 2026, sunrise 7:20 a.m. Eastern Daylight Time, sunset 7:47 p.m. Eastern Daylight Time. 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This broadcast originates from your National Weather Service office in Tallahassee, Florida. The latest weather and forecast information can also be accessed by calling our automated forecast line at 850-942-8851. The current time is 4:48 a.m. Eastern Daylight Time. These are the 4 a.m. Eastern Daylight Time conditions. At the Tallahassee Airport, it was mostly cloudy. The temperature was 75 degrees. The wind was southeast at 8 miles an hour. At Florida State University, the temperature was 75 degrees. The wind was east at 3 miles an hour. At Apalachicola, it was clear. The temperature was 79 degrees. The wind was south at 8 miles an hour. At Panama City Northwest, it was partly cloudy. The temperature was 75 degrees. The wind was calm. At Dothan, it was cloudy. The temperature was 75 degrees. The wind was south at 6 miles an hour. At Albany, fog was reported. The temperature was 74 degrees. The wind was southeast at 8 miles an hour. At Valdosta, it was clear. The temperature was 73 degrees. The wind was south at 3 miles an hour. Over the marine area, at the buoys south of Apalachicola, winds were south at 8 knots. At the buoys south of Panama City, winds were south at 10 knots. At the buoys south of Pensacola, winds were southwest at 12 knots. The forecast for the local area. Today, mostly sunny. A slight chance of showers and thunderstorms this morning, then showers and thunderstorms likely this afternoon. Highs in the lower 90s. South winds around 5 miles per hour. Chance of rain 70%. Tonight, partly cloudy. A chance of showers and thunderstorms in the evening. Humid with lows in the mid-70s. South winds around 5 miles per hour in the evening, becoming light and variable. Chance of rain 40%. Sunday, mostly sunny. Patchy fog in the morning. A chance of showers and thunderstorms in the afternoon. Humid with highs in the lower 90s. Light and variable winds, becoming west around 5 miles per hour in the afternoon. Chance of rain 50%. Sunday night, partly cloudy. A slight chance of showers and thunderstorms in the evening. Humid with lows in the mid-70s. Southwest winds around 5 miles per hour in the evening, becoming

light and variable. Chance of rain 20%. Monday, sunny. A slight chance of showers and thunderstorms in the afternoon. Humid with highs in the mid-90s. Northwest winds around 5 miles per hour. Chance of rain 20%. Heat index values up to 108 in the afternoon. Monday night through Tuesday night, mostly clear with a slight chance of showers and thunderstorms. Lows in the mid-70s. Highs in the mid-90s. Chance of rain 20%. Heat index values up to 105. Wednesday through Thursday night, mostly clear. Highs in the lower 90s. Lows in the lower 70s. Friday, sunny. A slight chance of showers and thunderstorms in the afternoon. Highs in the lower 90s. Chance of rain 20%. The coastal waters forecast for the following: waters from Suwannee River to Apalachicola, Florida, extending from 20 to 60 nautical miles. Coastal waters from Okaloosa, Walton County line to Mexico Beach out to 20 nautical miles. Coastal waters from Mexico Beach to Apalachicola out to 20 nautical miles. Waters from Okaloosa, Walton County line to Mexico Beach 20 to 60 nautical miles. And waters from Mexico Beach to Apalachicola 20 to 60 nautical miles. Today, southwest winds 5 to 10 knots. Seas around 2 feet this morning, then 1 foot or less. Wave detail, south 1 foot at 4 seconds, becoming south 1 foot at 4 seconds and south 1 foot at 7 seconds. Protected waters, a light chop. A chance of showers and thunderstorms until late afternoon, then a slight chance of showers and thunderstorms late. Tonight, southwest winds around 5 knots. Waves 1 foot or less. Wave detail, south 1 foot at 4 seconds and south 1 foot at 7 seconds. Protected waters, smooth. Sunday, west winds around 5 knots. Waves 1 foot or less. Wave detail, southwest 1 foot at 4 seconds. Protected waters, smooth. A chance of showers and thunderstorms, mainly in the morning. Sunday night, west winds around 5 knots. Waves 1 foot or less. Wave detail, southwest 1 foot at 3 seconds. Protected waters, smooth. A slight chance of showers and thunderstorms. Monday, northwest winds around 5 knots. Waves 1 foot or less. Wave detail, west 1 foot at 3 seconds and southeast 1 foot at 4 seconds. Protected waters, smooth. A slight chance of showers and thunderstorms. Monday night, west winds around 5 knots, becoming north after midnight. Waves 1 foot or less. Wave detail, northwest 1 foot at 3 seconds. Protected waters, smooth. A slight chance of showers and thunderstorms. Tuesday, northeast winds 5 to 10 knots, becoming east 10 to 15 knots in the afternoon. Seas around 2 feet. Protected waters, a moderate chop. A chance of showers and thunderstorms, mainly in the morning. Tuesday night, east winds 15 to 20 knots, increasing to 20 to 25 knots after midnight. Seas 2 to 4 feet. Protected waters, rough. A slight chance of showers and thunderstorms in the evening, then a chance of showers and thunderstorms after midnight. Wednesday, east winds 20 to 25 knots. Seas 4 to 6 feet, occasionally to 8 feet. Protected waters, rough. A slight chance of thunderstorms. A chance of showers, mainly in the morning. Wednesday night, east winds 20 to 25 knots. Seas 4 to 6 feet, occasionally to 8 feet. Protected waters, rough. A slight chance of showers and thunderstorms. Winds and waves higher in and near thunderstorms. The coastal waters forecast for the following: St. Andrews Bay waterways. Today, southwest winds around 5 knots, increasing to 5 to 10 knots late. Protected waters, a light chop. Showers likely this morning. A chance of thunderstorms. A chance of showers this afternoon. Tonight, southwest winds around 5 knots. Protected waters, smooth. A slight chance of showers and thunderstorms after midnight. Sunday, northwest winds around 5 knots, becoming southwest in the afternoon. Protected waters, a light chop. A chance of showers. A slight chance of thunderstorms in the morning, then a chance of thunderstorms in the afternoon. Sunday night, west winds around 5 knots. Protected waters, smooth. A slight chance of showers and thunderstorms in the evening. Monday, northwest winds around 5 knots. Protected waters, smooth. A slight chance of showers and thunderstorms in the afternoon. Monday night, west winds around 5 knots, becoming northwest after midnight.

Protected waters smooth. A slight chance of showers and thunderstorms in the evening. Tuesday, northeast winds around 5 knots, becoming southeast around 5 knots in the afternoon. Protected waters smooth. A slight chance of showers and thunderstorms in the afternoon. Tuesday night, southeast winds around 5 knots, becoming east after midnight. Protected waters a light chop. A slight chance of showers and thunderstorms in the evening. Wednesday, northeast winds 10 to 15 knots. Protected waters a moderate chop. Wednesday night, northeast winds 5 to 10 knots. Protected waters a light chop. Winds and waves higher in and near thunderstorms. The Tropical Weather Outlook. For the North Atlantic, Caribbean Sea, and the Gulf of America, tropical cyclone formation is not expected during the next 7 days. The Surf Zone Forecast General Outlook. Light southwesterly winds will lead to 1 to 2 foot surf and a moderate rip current risk along all area beaches. This pattern continues into early next week, though the rip current risk looks to increase midweek as winds strengthen and surf builds. Tide information for Saturday, September 12, 2026. St. Mark's River entrance. High 3:24 a.m., low 9:34 a.m., high 3:48 p.m., low 9:50 p.m. Apalachicola. High 5:07 a.m., low 11:37 a.m., high 5:40 p.m., low 11:59 p.m. St. Andrews Bay of Panama City. Low 6:03 a.m., high 1:35 p.m., low 5:13 p.m., high 11:31 p.m. Note that the times of high and low tide are 3 minutes earlier at Shell Point than at the St. Mark's River entrance. The average water temperature at Apalachicola was 86.0 degrees. Sunrise and sunset in Tallahassee. September 12, 2026, sunrise 7:20 a.m. Eastern Daylight Time, sunset 7:47 p.m. Eastern Daylight Time. 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The latest weather and forecast information can also be accessed by calling our automated forecast line at 850-942-8851. The current time is 4:58 a.m. Eastern Daylight Time. These are the 4 a.m. Eastern Daylight Time conditions. At the Tallahassee Airport, it was mostly cloudy. The temperature was 75 degrees. The wind was southeast at 8 miles an hour. At Florida State University, the temperature was 75 degrees. The wind was east at 3 miles an hour. At Apalachicola, it was clear. The temperature was 79 degrees. The wind was south at 8 miles an hour. At Panama City Northwest, it was partly cloudy. The temperature was 75 degrees. The wind was calm. At Dothan, it was cloudy. The temperature was 75 degrees. The wind was south at 6 miles an hour. At Albany, fog was reported. The temperature was 74 degrees. The wind was southeast at 8 miles an hour. At Valdosta, it was clear. The temperature was 73 degrees. The wind was south at 3 miles an hour. Over the marine area, at the buoys south of Apalachicola, winds were south at 8 knots. At the buoys south of Panama City, winds were south at 10 knots. At the buoys south of Pensacola, winds were southwest at 12 knots. The forecast for the local area. Today, mostly sunny. A slight chance of showers and thunderstorms this morning, then showers and thunderstorms likely this afternoon. Highs in the lower 90s. South winds around 5 miles per hour. Chance of rain 70%. Tonight, partly cloudy. A chance of showers and thunderstorms in the evening. Humid with lows in the mid-70s. South winds around 5 miles per hour in the evening, becoming light and variable. Chance of rain 40%. Sunday, mostly sunny. Patchy fog in the morning. A chance of showers and thunderstorms in the afternoon. Humid with highs in the lower 90s. Light and variable winds, becoming west around 5 miles per hour in the afternoon. Chance of rain 50%. Sunday night, partly cloudy. A slight chance of showers and thunderstorms in the evening. Humid with lows in the mid-70s. Southwest winds around 5 miles per hour in the evening, becoming light and variable. Chance of rain 20%. Monday, sunny. A slight chance of showers and thunderstorms in the afternoon.

with highs in the mid-90s. Northwest winds around 5 miles per hour. Chance of rain 20%. Heat index values up to 108 in the afternoon. Monday night through Tuesday night, mostly clear with a slight chance of showers and thunderstorms. Lows in the mid-70s. Highs in the mid-90s. Chance of rain 20%. Heat index values up to 105. Wednesday through Thursday night, mostly clear. Highs in the lower 90s. Lows in the lower 70s. Friday, sunny. A slight chance of showers and thunderstorms in the afternoon. Highs in the lower 90s. Chance of rain 20%. The Tallahassee climate summary for yesterday, September 11, 2026. Yesterday's high temperature was 80 degrees. This high was 9 degrees below the normal high of 89. Yesterday's low temperature was 74 degrees. This low was 3 degrees above the normal low of 71. 0.37 inches of precipitation fell yesterday, which brings the monthly total to 1.17 inches. This is 0.83 inches below the normal amount of 2.00 inches for September. The total precipitation for the year now stands at 30.68 inches, which is 14.64 inches below normal. The normal high temperature for today is 89 degrees, and the normal low is 71. The record high for today is 97, which occurred in 1991, and the record low is 55, which occurred in 1940. Sunrise today is at 7:20 a.m. and sunset is at 7:47 p.m. The coastal waters forecast for the following: waters from Suwannee River to Apalachicola, Florida, extending from 20 to 60 nautical miles, coastal waters from Okaloosa, Walton County line to Mexico Beach out to 20 nautical miles, coastal waters from Mexico Beach to Apalachicola out to 20 nautical miles, waters from Okaloosa, Walton County line to Mexico Beach 20 to 60 nautical miles, and waters from Mexico Beach to Apalachicola 20 to 60 nautical miles. Today, southwest winds 5 to 10 knots. Seas around 2 feet this morning, then 1 foot or less. Wave detail, south 1 foot at 4 seconds, becoming south 1 foot at 4 seconds and south 1 foot at 7 seconds. Protected waters a light chop. A chance of showers and thunderstorms until late afternoon, then a slight chance of showers and thunderstorms late. Tonight, southwest winds around 5 knots. Waves 1 foot or less. Wave detail, south 1 foot at 4 seconds and south 1 foot at 7 seconds. Protected waters smooth. Sunday, west winds around 5 knots. Waves 1 foot or less. Wave detail, southwest 1 foot at 4 seconds. Protected waters smooth. A chance of showers and thunderstorms, mainly in the morning. Sunday night, west winds around 5 knots. Waves 1 foot or less. Wave detail, southwest 1 foot at 3 seconds. Protected waters smooth, a slight chance of showers and thunderstorms. Monday, northwest winds around 5 knots. Waves 1 foot or less. Wave detail, west 1 foot at 3 seconds and southeast 1 foot at 4 seconds. Protected waters smooth, a slight chance of showers and thunderstorms. Monday night, west winds around 5 knots, becoming north after midnight. Waves 1 foot or less. Wave detail, northwest 1 foot at 3 seconds. Protected waters smooth, a slight chance of showers and thunderstorms. Tuesday, northeast winds 5 to 10 knots, becoming east 10 to 15 knots in the afternoon. Seas around 2 feet. Protected waters a moderate chop. A chance of showers and thunderstorms, mainly in the morning. Tuesday night, east winds 15 to 20 knots, increasing to 20 to 25 knots after midnight. Seas 2 to 4 feet. Protected waters rough. A slight chance of showers and thunderstorms in the evening, then a chance of showers and thunderstorms after midnight. Wednesday, east winds 20 to 25 knots. Seas 4 to 6 feet, occasionally to 8 feet. Protected waters rough. A slight chance of thunderstorms. A chance of showers, mainly in the morning. Wednesday night, east winds 20 to 25 knots. Seas 4 to 6 feet, occasionally to 8 feet. Protected waters rough. A slight chance of showers and thunderstorms. Winds and waves higher in and near thunderstorms. The tropical weather outlook. For the North Atlantic, Caribbean Sea and the Gulf of America, tropical cyclone formation is not expected during the next 7 days. The surf zone forecast general outlook, light southwesterly winds will lead to 1 to 2 foot surf and a moderate

rip current risk along all area beaches. This pattern continues into early next week, though the rip current risk looks to increase midweek as winds strengthen and surf builds. Tide information for Saturday, September 12, 2026. St. Mark's River entrance. High 3:24 a.m., low 9:34 a.m., high 3:48 p.m., low 9:50 p.m. Apalachicola. High 5:07 a.m., low 11:37 a.m., high 5:40 p.m., low 11:59 p.m. St. Andrews Bay at Panama City. Low 6:03 a.m., high 1:35 p.m., low 5:13 p.m., high 11:31 p.m. Note that the times of high and low tide are 3 minutes earlier at Shell Point than at the St. Mark's River entrance. The average water temperature at Apalachicola was 86.0 degrees. Sunrise and sunset in Tallahassee. September 12, 2026, sunrise 7:20 a.m. Eastern Daylight Time, sunset 7:47 p.m. Eastern Daylight Time. 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This broadcast originates from your National Weather Service office in Tallahassee, Florida. The latest weather and forecast information can also be accessed by calling our automated forecast line at 850-942-8851. The current time is 5:07 a.m. Eastern Daylight Time. These are the 5 a.m. Eastern Daylight Time conditions. At the Tallahassee Airport, it was cloudy. The temperature was 75 degrees. The wind was east at 6 miles an hour. The report from Florida State University was not available. At Apalachicola, it was partly cloudy. The temperature was 81 degrees. The wind was south at 8 miles an hour. At Panama City Northwest, it was partly cloudy. The temperature was 75 degrees. The wind was northeast at 6 miles an hour. At Dothan, it was cloudy. The temperature was 75 degrees. The wind was southeast at 6 miles an hour. At Albany, fog was reported. The temperature was 74 degrees. The wind was south at 3 miles an hour. At Valdosta, it was clear. The temperature was 73 degrees. The wind was calm. Over the marine area, at the buoys south of Apalachicola, winds were south at 10 knots and seas were 1 foot. At the buoys south of Panama City, winds were south at 10 knots and seas were 2 feet. At the buoys south of Pensacola, winds were west at 6 knots and seas were 2 feet. The forecast for the local area. Today, mostly sunny. A slight chance of showers and thunderstorms this morning, then showers and thunderstorms likely this afternoon. Highs in the lower 90s. South winds around 5 miles per hour. Chance of rain 70%. Tonight, partly cloudy. A chance of showers and thunderstorms in the evening. Humid with lows in the mid-70s. South winds around 5 miles per hour in the evening, becoming light and variable. Chance of rain 40%. Sunday, mostly sunny. Patchy fog in the morning. A chance of showers and thunderstorms in the afternoon. Humid with highs in the lower 90s. Light and variable winds, becoming west around 5 miles per hour in the afternoon. Chance of rain 50%. Sunday night, partly cloudy. A slight chance of showers and thunderstorms in the evening. Humid with lows in the mid-70s. Southwest winds around 5 miles per hour in the evening, becoming light and variable. Chance of rain 20%. Monday, sunny. A slight chance of showers and thunderstorms in the afternoon. Humid with highs in the mid-90s. Northwest winds around 5 miles per hour. Chance of rain 20%. Heat index values up to 108 in the afternoon. Monday night through Tuesday night, mostly clear with a slight chance of showers and thunderstorms. Lows in the mid-70s. Highs in the mid-90s. Chance of rain 20%. Heat index values up to 105. Wednesday through Thursday night, mostly clear. Highs in the lower 90s. Lows in the lower 70s. Friday, sunny. A slight chance of showers and thunderstorms in the afternoon. Highs in the lower 90s. Chance of rain 20%. The coastal waters forecast for the following waters from Suwannee River to Apalachicola, Florida, extending from 20 to 60 nautical miles. Coastal waters from Okaloosa-Walton County line to Mexico Beach out to 20 nautical miles. Coastal waters from Mexico Beach to Apalachicola out to 20 nautical miles. Waters from Okaloosa-Walton

from county line to Mexico Beach 20 to 60 nautical miles, and waters from Mexico Beach to Apalachicola 20 to 60 nautical miles. Today, southwest winds 5 to 10 knots. Seas around 2 feet this morning, then 1 foot or less. Wave detail, south 1 foot at 4 seconds, becoming south 1 foot at 4 seconds and south 1 foot at 7 seconds. Protected waters a light shop. A chance of showers and thunderstorms until late afternoon, then a slight chance of showers and thunderstorms late. Tonight, southwest winds around 5 knots. Waves 1 foot or less. Wave detail, south 1 foot at 4 seconds and south 1 foot at 7 seconds. Protected waters smooth. Sunday, west winds around 5 knots. Waves 1 foot or less. Wave detail, southwest 1 foot at 4 seconds. Protected waters smooth. A chance of showers and thunderstorms, mainly in the morning. Sunday night, west winds around 5 knots. Waves 1 foot or less. Wave detail, southwest 1 foot at 3 seconds. Protected waters smooth. A slight chance of showers and thunderstorms. Monday, northwest winds around 5 knots. Waves 1 foot or less. Wave detail, west 1 foot at 3 seconds and southeast 1 foot at 4 seconds. Protected waters smooth. A slight chance of showers and thunderstorms. Monday night, west winds around 5 knots, becoming north after midnight. Waves 1 foot or less. Wave detail, northwest 1 foot at 3 seconds. Protected waters smooth. A slight chance of showers and thunderstorms. Tuesday, northeast winds 5 to 10 knots, becoming east 10 to 15 knots in the afternoon. Seas around 2 feet. Protected waters a moderate chop. A chance of showers and thunderstorms, mainly in the morning. Tuesday night, east winds 15 to 20 knots, increasing to 20 to 25 knots after midnight. Seas 2 to 4 feet. Protected waters rough. A slight chance of showers and thunderstorms in the evening, then a chance of showers and thunderstorms after midnight. Wednesday, east winds 20 to 25 knots. Seas 4 to 6 feet, occasionally to 8 feet. Protected waters rough. A slight chance of thunderstorms. A chance of showers, mainly in the morning. Wednesday night, east winds 20 to 25 knots. Seas 4 to 6 feet, occasionally to 8 feet. Protected waters rough. A slight chance of showers and thunderstorms. Winds and waves higher in and near thunderstorms. The coastal waters forecast for the following St. Andrews Bay waterways. Today, southwest winds around 5 knots. Increasing to 5 to 10 knots late. Protected waters a light shop. Showers likely this morning. A chance of thunderstorms. A chance of showers this afternoon. Tonight, southwest winds around 5 knots. Protected waters smooth. A slight chance of showers and thunderstorms after midnight. Sunday, northwest winds around 5 knots, becoming southwest in the afternoon. Protected waters a light shop. A chance of showers. A slight chance of thunderstorms in the morning, then a chance of thunderstorms in the afternoon. Sunday night, west winds around 5 knots. Protected waters smooth. A slight chance of showers and thunderstorms in the evening. Monday, northwest winds around 5 knots. Protected waters smooth. A slight chance of showers and thunderstorms in the afternoon. Monday night, west winds around 5 knots, becoming northwest after midnight. Protected waters smooth. A slight chance of showers and thunderstorms in the evening. Tuesday, northeast winds around 5 knots, becoming southeast around 5 knots in the afternoon. Protected waters smooth. A slight chance of showers and thunderstorms in the afternoon. Tuesday night, southeast winds around 5 knots, becoming east after midnight. Protected waters a light chop. A slight chance of showers and thunderstorms in the evening. Wednesday, northeast winds 10 to 15 knots. Protected waters a moderate chop. Wednesday night, northeast winds 5 to 10 knots. Protected waters a light chop. Winds and waves higher in and near thunderstorms. The tropical weather outlook. For the North Atlantic, Caribbean Sea and the Gulf of America, tropical cyclone formation is not expected during the next 7 days. The surf zone forecast general outlook, light southwesterly winds will lead to 1 to 2 foot surf and a moderate rip current risk along all area beaches. This pattern continues into early next week, though the rip current risk looks to increase midweek as wind strengthens and surf builds. Tide in

information for Saturday, September 12, 2026. St. Mark's River entrance. High 3, 24 a.m., low 9, 34 a.m., high 3, 48 p.m., low 9, 50 p.m. Apalachicola. High 5:07 a.m., low 11:37 a.m., high 5:40 p.m., low 11:59 p.m. St. Andrew's Bay at Panama City. Low 6:03 a.m., high 1:35 p.m., low 5:13 p.m., high 11:31 p.m. Note that the times of high and low tide are 3 minutes earlier at Shell Point than at the St. Mark's River entrance. The average water temperature at Apalachicola was 86.0 degrees. Sunrise and sunset in Tallahassee. September 12, 2026, sunrise 7:20 a.m. Eastern Daylight Time, sunset 7:47 p.m. Eastern Daylight Time. 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This broadcast originates from your National Weather Service office in Tallahassee, Florida. The latest weather and forecast information can also be accessed by calling our automated forecast line at 850-942-8851. The current time is 5:17 a.m. Eastern Daylight Time. These are the 5 a.m. Eastern Daylight Time conditions. At the Tallahassee Airport, it was cloudy. The temperature was 75 degrees. The wind was east at 6 miles an hour. At Florida State University, the temperature was 75 degrees. The wind was calm. At Apalachicola, it was partly cloudy. The temperature was 81 degrees. The wind was south at 8 miles an hour. At Panama City Northwest, it was partly cloudy. The temperature was 75 degrees. The wind was northeast at 6 miles an hour. At Dothan, it was cloudy. The temperature was 75 degrees. The wind was southeast at 6 miles an hour. At Albany, fog was reported. The temperature was 74 degrees. The wind was south at 3 miles an hour. At Valdosta, it was clear. The temperature was 73 degrees. The wind was calm. Over the marine area, at the buoy south of Apalachicola, winds were south at 10 knots and seas were 1 foot. At the buoy south of Panama City, winds were south at 8 knots and seas were 2 feet. At the buoy south of Pensacola, winds were west at 10 knots and seas were 2 feet. The forecast for the local area. Today, mostly sunny. A slight chance of showers and thunderstorms this morning, then showers and thunderstorms likely this afternoon. Highs in the lower 90s. South winds around 5 miles per hour. Chance of rain 70%. Tonight, partly cloudy. A chance of showers and thunderstorms in the evening. Humid with lows in the mid-70s. South winds around 5 miles per hour in the evening, becoming light and variable. Chance of rain 40%. Sunday, mostly sunny. Patchy fog in the morning. A chance of showers and thunderstorms in the afternoon. Humid with highs in the lower 90s. Light and variable winds, becoming west around 5 miles per hour in the afternoon. Chance of rain 50%. Sunday night, partly cloudy. A slight chance of showers and thunderstorms in the evening. Humid with lows in the mid-70s. Southwest winds around 5 miles per hour in the evening, becoming light and variable. Chance of rain 20%. Monday, sunny. A slight chance of showers and thunderstorms in the afternoon. Humid with highs in the mid-90s. Northwest winds around 5 miles per hour. Chance of rain 20%. Heat index values up to 108 in the afternoon. Monday night through Tuesday night, mostly clear with a slight chance of showers and thunderstorms. Lows in the mid-70s. Highs in the mid-90s. Chance of rain 20%. Heat index values up to 105. Wednesday through Thursday night, mostly clear. Highs in the lower 90s. Lows in the lower 70s. Friday, sunny. A slight chance of showers and thunderstorms in the afternoon. Highs in the lower 90s. Chance of rain 20%. The coastal waters forecast for the following waters from Suwannee River to Apalachicola, Florida, extending from 20 to 60 nautical miles. Coastal waters from Okaloosa-Walton County line to Mexico Beach out to 20 nautical miles. Coastal waters from Mexico Beach to Apalachicola out to 20 nautical miles. Waters from Okaloosa-Walton County line to Mexico Beach 20 to 60 nautical miles. And waters from Mexico Beach to Apalachicola 20 to 60 nautical miles. Today,

southwest winds 5 to 10 knots. Seas around 2 feet this morning, then 1 foot or less. Wave detail, south 1 foot at 4 seconds, becoming south 1 foot at 4 seconds and south 1 foot at 7 seconds. Protected waters, a light chop. A chance of showers and thunderstorms until late afternoon, then a slight chance of showers and thunderstorms late. Tonight, southwest winds around 5 knots. Waves 1 foot or less. Wave detail, south 1 foot at 4 seconds and south 1 foot at 7 seconds. Protected waters, smooth. Sunday, west winds around 5 knots. Waves 1 foot or less. Wave detail, southwest 1 foot at 4 seconds. Protected waters, smooth. A chance of showers and thunderstorms, mainly in the morning. Sunday night, west winds around 5 knots. Waves 1 foot or less. Wave detail, southwest 1 foot at 3 seconds. Protected waters, smooth. A slight chance of showers and thunderstorms. Monday, northwest winds around 5 knots. Waves 1 foot or less. Wave detail, west 1 foot at 3 seconds and southeast 1 foot at 4 seconds. Protected waters, smooth. A slight chance of showers and thunderstorms. Monday night, west winds around 5 knots, becoming north after midnight. Waves 1 foot or less. Wave detail, northwest 1 foot at 3 seconds. Protected waters, smooth. A slight chance of showers and thunderstorms. Tuesday, northeast winds 5 to 10 knots, becoming east 10 to 15 knots in the afternoon. Seas around 2 feet. Protected waters, a moderate chop. A chance of showers and thunderstorms, mainly in the morning. Tuesday night, east winds 15 to 20 knots, increasing to 20 to 25 knots after midnight. Seas 2 to 4 feet. Protected waters, rough. A slight chance of showers and thunderstorms in the evening, then a chance of showers and thunderstorms after midnight. Wednesday, east winds 20 to 25 knots. Seas 4 to 6 feet, occasionally to 8 feet. Protected waters, rough. A slight chance of thunderstorms. A chance of showers, mainly in the morning. Wednesday night, east winds 20 to 25 knots. Seas 4 to 6 feet, occasionally to 8 feet. Protected waters, rough. A slight chance of showers and thunderstorms. Winds and waves higher in and near thunderstorms. The coastal waters forecast for the following St. Andrews Bay waterways. Today, southwest winds around 5 knots, increasing to 5 to 10 knots late. Protected waters, a light chop. Showers likely this morning. A chance of thunderstorms. A chance of showers this afternoon. Tonight, southwest winds around 5 knots. Protected waters, smooth. A slight chance of showers and thunderstorms after midnight. Sunday, northwest winds around 5 knots, becoming southwest in the afternoon. Protected waters, a light chop. A chance of showers. A slight chance of thunderstorms in the morning, then a chance of thunderstorms in the afternoon. Sunday night, west winds around 5 knots. Protected waters, smooth. A slight chance of showers and thunderstorms in the evening. Monday, northwest winds around 5 knots. Protected waters, smooth. A slight chance of showers and thunderstorms in the afternoon. Monday night, west winds around 5 knots, becoming northwest after midnight. Protected waters, smooth. A slight chance of showers and thunderstorms in the evening. Tuesday, northeast winds around 5 knots, becoming southeast around 5 knots in the afternoon. Protected waters, smooth. A slight chance of showers and thunderstorms in the afternoon. Tuesday night, southeast winds around 5 knots, becoming east after midnight. Protected waters, a light chop. A slight chance of showers and thunderstorms in the evening. Wednesday, northeast winds 10 to 15 knots. Protected waters, a moderate chop. Wednesday night, northeast winds 5 to 10 knots. Protected waters, a light chop. Winds and waves higher in and near thunderstorms. The Tropical Weather Outlook. For the North Atlantic, Caribbean Sea, and the Gulf of America, tropical cyclone formation is not expected during the next 7 days. The Surf Zone Forecast General Outlook, light southwesterly winds will lead to 1 to 2 foot surf and a moderate rip current risk along all area beaches. This pattern continues into early next week, though the rip current risk looks to increase midweek as winds strengthen and surf builds. Tide information for Saturday, September 12, 2026. St. Mark's River entrance. High 3:24 a.m., low 9:34 a.m.

High 3, 48 p.m., low 9, 50 p.m. Apalachicola. High 5:07 a.m., low 11:37 a.m., high 5:40 p.m., low 11:59 p.m. St. Andrews Bay of Panama City. Low 6:03 a.m., high 1:35 p.m., low 5:13 p.m., high 11:31 p.m. Note that the times of high and low tide are 3 minutes earlier at Shell Point than at the St. Marks River entrance. The average water temperature at Apalachicola was 86.0 degrees. Sunrise and sunset in Tallahassee. September 12, 2026, sunrise 7:20 a.m. Eastern Daylight Time, sunset 7:47 p.m. Eastern Daylight Time. 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This broadcast originates from your National Weather Service office in Tallahassee, Florida. The latest weather and forecast information can also be accessed by calling our automated forecast line at 850-942-8851. The current time is 5:26 a.m. Eastern Daylight Time. These are the 5 a.m. Eastern Daylight Time conditions. At the Tallahassee Airport, it was cloudy. The temperature was 75 degrees. The wind was east at 6 miles an hour. At Florida State University, the temperature was 75 degrees. The wind was calm. At Apalachicola, it was partly cloudy. The temperature was 81 degrees. The wind was south at 8 miles an hour. At Panama City Northwest, it was partly cloudy. The temperature was 75 degrees. The wind was northeast at 6 miles an hour. At Dothan, it was cloudy. The temperature was 75 degrees. The wind was southeast at 6 miles an hour. At Albany, fog was reported. The temperature was 74 degrees. The wind was south at 3 miles an hour. At Valdosta, it was clear. The temperature was 73 degrees. The wind was calm. Over the marine area, at the buoy south of Apalachicola, winds were south at 10 knots and seas were 1 foot. At the buoy south of Panama City, winds were south at 8 knots and seas were 2 feet. At the buoy south of Pensacola, winds were west at 10 knots and seas were 2 feet. The forecast for the local area. Today, mostly sunny. A slight chance of showers and thunderstorms this morning, then showers and thunderstorms likely this afternoon. Highs in the lower 90s. South winds around 5 miles per hour. Chance of rain 70%. Tonight, partly cloudy. A chance of showers and thunderstorms in the evening. Humid with lows in the mid-70s. South winds around 5 miles per hour in the evening, becoming light and variable. Chance of rain 40%. Sunday, mostly sunny. Patchy fog in the morning. A chance of showers and thunderstorms in the afternoon. Humid with highs in the lower 90s. Light and variable winds, becoming west around 5 miles per hour in the afternoon. Chance of rain 50%. Sunday night, partly cloudy. A slight chance of showers and thunderstorms in the evening. Humid with lows in the mid-70s. Southwest winds around 5 miles per hour in the evening, becoming light and variable. Chance of rain 20%. Monday, sunny. A slight chance of showers and thunderstorms in the afternoon. Humid with highs in the mid-90s. Northwest winds around 5 miles per hour. Chance of rain 20%. Heat index values up to 108 in the afternoon. Monday night through Tuesday night, mostly clear with a slight chance of showers and thunderstorms. Lows in the mid-70s. Highs in the mid-90s. Chance of rain 20%. Heat index values up to 105. Wednesday through Thursday night, mostly clear. Highs in the lower 90s. Lows in the lower 70s. Friday, sunny. A slight chance of showers and thunderstorms in the afternoon. Highs in the lower 90s. Chance of rain 20%. The coastal waters forecast for the following waters from Suwannee River to Apalachicola, Florida, extending from 20 to 60 nautical miles, coastal waters from Okaloosa-Walton County line to Mexico Beach out to 20 nautical miles, coastal waters from Mexico Beach to Apalachicola out to 20 nautical miles, waters from Okaloosa-Walton County line to Mexico Beach 20 to 60 nautical miles, and waters from Mexico Beach to Apalachicola 20 to 60 nautical miles. Today, southwest winds 5 to 10 knots. Seas around 2 feet this morning, then 1 foot or less. Wave detail, south 1 foot at 4 seconds.
seconds, becoming south 1 foot at 4 seconds and south 1 foot at 7 seconds. Protected waters, a light shop. A chance of showers and thunderstorms until late afternoon, then a slight chance of showers and thunderstorms late. Tonight, southwest winds around 5 knots. Waves 1 foot or less. Wave detail, south 1 foot at 4 seconds and south 1 foot at 7 seconds. Protected waters smooth. Sunday, west winds around 5 knots. Waves 1 foot or less. Wave detail, southwest 1 foot at 4 seconds. Protected waters smooth. A chance of showers and thunderstorms, mainly in the morning. Sunday night, west winds around 5 knots. Waves 1 foot or less. Wave detail, southwest 1 foot at 3 seconds. Protected waters smooth. A slight chance of showers and thunderstorms. Monday, northwest winds around 5 knots. Waves 1 foot or less. Wave detail, west 1 foot at 3 seconds and southeast 1 foot at 4 seconds. Protected waters smooth. A slight chance of showers and thunderstorms. Monday night, west winds around 5 knots, becoming north after midnight. Waves 1 foot or less. Wave detail, northwest 1 foot at 3 seconds. Protected waters smooth. A slight chance of showers and thunderstorms. Tuesday, northeast winds 5 to 10 knots, becoming east 10 to 15 knots in the afternoon. Seas around 2 feet. Protected waters a moderate chop. A chance of showers and thunderstorms, mainly in the morning. Tuesday night, east winds 15 to 20 knots, increasing to 20 to 25 knots after midnight. Seas 2 to 4 feet. Protected waters rough. A slight chance of showers and thunderstorms in the evening, then a chance of showers and thunderstorms after midnight. Wednesday, east winds 20 to 25 knots. Seas 4 to 6 feet, occasionally to 8 feet. Protected waters rough. A slight chance of thunderstorms. A chance of showers, mainly in the morning. Wednesday night, east winds 20 to 25 knots. Seas 4 to 6 feet, occasionally to 8 feet. Protected waters rough. A slight chance of showers and thunderstorms. Winds and waves higher in and near thunderstorms. The Tallahassee Climate Summary for yesterday, September 11, 2026. Storms. The Tallahassee Climate Summary for yesterday, September 11, 2026. Yesterday's high temperature was 80 degrees. This high was 9 degrees below the normal high of 89. Yesterday's low temperature was 74 degrees. This low was 3 degrees above the normal low of 71. 0.37 inches of precipitation fell yesterday, which brings the monthly total to 1.17 inches. This is 0.83 inches below the normal amount of 2.00 inches for September. The total precipitation for the year now stands at 30.68 inches, which is 14.64 inches below normal. The normal high temperature for today is 89 degrees, and the normal low is 71. The record high for today is 97, which occurred in 1991, and the record low is 55, which occurred in 1940. Sunrise today is at 7:20 a.m. and sunset is at 7:47 p.m. The coastal waters forecast for the following St. Andrews Bay waterways. Today, southwest winds around 5 knots, increasing to 5 to 10 knots late. Protected waters a light shop. Showers likely this morning. A chance of thunderstorms. A chance of showers this afternoon. Tonight, southwest winds around 5 knots. Protected waters smooth. A slight chance of showers and thunderstorms after midnight. Sunday, northwest winds around 5 knots, becoming southwest in the afternoon. Protected waters a light shop. A chance of showers. A slight chance of thunderstorms in the morning, then a chance of thunderstorms in the afternoon. Sunday night, west winds around 5 knots. Protected waters smooth. A slight chance of showers and thunderstorms in the evening. Monday, northwest winds around 5 knots. Protected waters smooth. A slight chance of showers and thunderstorms in the afternoon. Monday night, west winds around 5 knots, becoming northwest after midnight. Protected waters smooth. A slight chance of showers and thunderstorms in the evening. Tuesday, northeast winds around 5 knots, becoming southeast around 5 knots in the afternoon. Protected waters smooth. A slight chance of showers and thunderstorms in the afternoon. Tuesday night, southeast winds around 5 knots, becoming east after midnight. Protected waters a light shop.

a slight chance of showers and thunderstorms in the evening. Wednesday, northeast winds 10 to 15 knots. Protected waters, a moderate chop. Wednesday night, northeast winds 5 to 10 knots. Protected waters, a light chop. Winds and waves higher and near thunderstorms. The Tropical Weather Outlook. For the North Atlantic, Caribbean Sea, and the Gulf of America, tropical cyclone formation is not expected during the next 7 days. The Surf Zone Forecast General Outlook. Light southwesterly winds will lead to 1 to 2 foot surf and a moderate rip current risk along all area beaches. This pattern continues into early next week, though the rip current risk looks to increase midweek as winds strengthen and surf builds. Tide information for Saturday, September 12, 2026. St. Marks River entrance. High 3:24 a.m., low 9:34 a.m., high 3:48 p.m., low 9:50 p.m. Apalachicola. High 5:07 a.m., low 11:37 a.m., high 5:40 p.m., low 11:59 p.m. St. Andrews Bay at Panama City. Low 6:03 a.m., high 1:35 p.m., low 5:13 p.m., high 11:31 p.m. Note that the times of high and low tide are 3 minutes earlier at Shell Point than at the St. Marks River entrance. The average water temperature at Apalachicola was 86.0 degrees. Sunrise and sunset in Tallahassee. September 12, 2026, sunrise 7:20 a.m. Eastern Daylight Time, sunset 7:47 p.m. Eastern Daylight Time. 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The latest weather and forecast information can also be accessed by calling our automated forecast line at 850-942-8851. The current time is 5:37 a.m. Eastern Daylight Time. These are the 5 a.m. Eastern Daylight Time conditions. At the Tallahassee Airport, it was cloudy. The temperature was 75 degrees. The wind was east at 6 miles an hour. At Florida State University, the temperature was 75 degrees. The wind was calm. At Apalachicola, it was partly cloudy. The temperature was 81 degrees. The wind was south at 8 miles an hour. At Panama City Northwest, it was partly cloudy. The temperature was 75 degrees. The wind was northeast at 6 miles an hour. At Dothan, it was cloudy. The temperature was 75 degrees. The wind was southeast at 6 miles an hour. At Albany, fog was reported. The temperature was 74 degrees. The wind was south at 3 miles an hour. At Valdosta, it was clear. The temperature was 73 degrees. The wind was calm. Over the marine area, at the buoy south of Apalachicola, winds were south at 10 knots and seas were 1 foot. At the buoy south of Panama City, winds were south at 8 knots and seas were 2 feet. At the buoy south of Pensacola, winds were west at 10 knots and seas were 2 feet. The forecast for the local area. Today, mostly sunny. A slight chance of showers and thunderstorms this morning, then showers and thunderstorms likely this afternoon. Highs in the lower 90s. South winds around 5 miles per hour. Chance of rain 70%. Tonight, partly cloudy. A chance of showers and thunderstorms in the evening. Humid with lows in the mid-70s. South winds around 5 miles per hour in the evening, becoming light and variable. Chance of rain 40%. Sunday, mostly sunny. Patchy fog in the morning. A chance of showers and thunderstorms in the afternoon. Humid with highs in the lower 90s. Light and variable winds, becoming west around 5 miles per hour in the afternoon. Chance of rain 50%. Sunday night, partly cloudy. A slight chance of showers and thunderstorms in the evening. Humid with lows in the mid-70s. Southwest winds around 5 miles per hour in the evening, becoming light and variable. Chance of rain 20%. Monday, sunny. A slight chance of showers and thunderstorms in the afternoon. Humid with highs in the mid-90s. Northwest winds around 5 miles per hour. Chance of rain 20%. Heat index values up to 108 in the afternoon. Monday night through Tuesday night, mostly clear with a slight chance of showers and thunderstorms. Lows in the mid-70s. Highs in the mid-90s. Chance of rain 20%. Heat index values.

south 1 foot at 4 seconds. Becoming south 1 foot at 4 seconds and south 1 foot at 7 seconds. Protected waters, a light chop. A chance of showers and thunderstorms until late afternoon. Then a slight chance of showers and thunderstorms late. Tonight, southwest winds around 5 knots. Waves 1 foot or less. Wave detail, south 1 foot at 4 seconds and south 1 foot at 7 seconds. Protected waters smooth. Sunday, west winds around 5 knots. Waves 1 foot or less. Wave detail, southwest 1 foot at 4 seconds. Protected waters smooth. A chance of showers and thunderstorms, mainly in the morning. Sunday night, west winds around 5 knots. Waves 1 foot or less. Wave detail, southwest 1 foot at 3 seconds. Protected waters smooth. A slight chance of showers and thunderstorms. Monday, northwest winds around 5 knots. Waves 1 foot or less. Wave detail, west 1 foot at 3 seconds and southeast 1 foot at 4 seconds. Protected waters smooth. A slight chance of showers and thunderstorms. Monday night, west winds around 5 knots, becoming north after midnight. Waves 1 foot or less. Wave detail, northwest 1 foot at 3 seconds. Protected waters smooth. A slight chance of showers and thunderstorms. Tuesday, northeast winds 5 to 10 knots, becoming east 10 to 15 knots in the afternoon. Seas around 2 feet. Protected waters a moderate chop. A chance of showers and thunderstorms, mainly in the morning. Tuesday night, east winds 15 to 20 knots, increasing to 20 to 25 knots after midnight. Seas 2 to 4 feet. Protected waters rough. A slight chance of showers and thunderstorms in the evening, then a chance of showers and thunderstorms after midnight. Wednesday, east winds 20 to 25 knots. Seas 4 to 6 feet, occasionally to 8 feet. Protected waters rough. A slight chance of thunderstorms. A chance of showers, mainly in the morning. Wednesday night, east winds 20 to 25 knots. Seas 4 to 6 feet, occasionally to 8 feet. Protected waters rough. A slight chance of showers and thunderstorms. Winds and waves higher and near thunderstorms. The coastal waters forecast for the following St. Andrews Bay waterways. Today, southwest winds around 5 knots. Increasing to 5 to 10 knots late. Protected waters a light chop. Showers likely this morning. A chance of thunderstorms. A chance of showers this afternoon. Tonight, southwest winds around 5 knots. Protected waters smooth. A slight chance of showers and thunderstorms after midnight. Sunday, northwest winds around 5 knots, becoming southwest in the afternoon. Protected waters a light chop. A chance of showers. A slight chance of thunderstorms in the morning, then a chance of thunderstorms in the afternoon. Sunday night, west winds around 5 knots. Protected waters smooth. A slight chance of showers and thunderstorms in the evening. Monday, northwest winds around 5 knots. Protected waters smooth. A slight chance of showers and thunderstorms in the afternoon. Monday night, west winds around 5 knots, becoming northwest after midnight. Protected waters smooth. A slight chance of showers and thunderstorms in the evening. Tuesday, northeast winds around 5 knots, becoming southeast around 5 knots in the afternoon. Protected waters smooth. A slight chance of showers and thunderstorms in the afternoon. Tuesday night, southeast winds around 5 knots, becoming east after midnight. Protected waters a light chop. A slight chance of showers and thunderstorms in the evening. Wednesday, northeast winds 10 to 15 knots. Protected waters a moderate chop. Wednesday night, northeast winds 5 to 10 knots. Protected waters a light chop. Winds and waves higher and near thunderstorms. The tropical weather outlook. For the North Atlantic, Caribbean Sea and the Gulf of America, tropical cyclone formation is not expected during the next 7 days. The surf zone forecast general outlook, light southwesterly winds will lead to 1 to 2 foot surf and a moderate rip current risk along all area beaches. This pattern continues into early next week, though the rip current risk looks to increase midweek as winds strengthen and surf builds. Tide information for Saturday, September 12, 2026. St. Marks River entrance. High 3:24 a.m., low 9:34 a.m., high 3:48 p.m., low 9:50 p.m. Apalachicola. High 5:07 a.m.

11:37 a.m., high 5:40 p.m., low 11:59 p.m. St. Andrews Bay of Panama City. Low 6:03 a.m., high 1:35 p.m., low 5:13 p.m., high 11:31 p.m. Note that the times of high and low tide are 3 minutes earlier at Shell Point than at the St. Mark's River entrance. The average water temperature at Apalachicola was 86.0 degrees. Sunrise and sunset in Tallahassee. September 12, 2026, sunrise 7:20 a.m. Eastern Daylight Time, sunset 7:47 p.m. Eastern Daylight Time. 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This broadcast originates from your National Weather Service office in Tallahassee, Florida. The latest weather and forecast information can also be accessed by calling our automated forecast line at 850-942-8851. The current time is 5:47 a.m. Eastern Daylight Time. These are the 5 a.m. Eastern Daylight Time conditions. At the Tallahassee Airport, it was cloudy. The temperature was 75 degrees. The wind was east at 6 miles an hour. At Florida State University, the temperature was 75 degrees. The wind was calm. At Apalachicola, it was partly cloudy. The temperature was 81 degrees. The wind was south at 8 miles an hour. At Panama City Northwest, it was partly cloudy. The temperature was 75 degrees. The wind was northeast at 6 miles an hour. At Dothan, it was cloudy. The temperature was 75 degrees. The wind was southeast at 6 miles an hour. At Albany, fog was reported. The temperature was 74 degrees. The wind was south at 3 miles an hour. At Valdosta, it was clear. The temperature was 73 degrees. The wind was calm. Over the marine area, at the buoy south of Apalachicola, winds were south at 10 knots and seas were 1 foot. At the buoy south of Panama City, winds were south at 8 knots and seas were 2 feet. At the buoy south of Pensacola, winds were west at 10 knots and seas were 2 feet. The forecast for the local area. Today, mostly sunny. A slight chance of showers and thunderstorms this morning, then showers and thunderstorms likely this afternoon. Highs in the lower 90s. South winds around 5 miles per hour. Chance of rain 70%. Tonight, partly cloudy. A chance of showers and thunderstorms in the evening. Humid with lows in the mid-70s. South winds around 5 miles per hour in the evening, becoming light and variable. Chance of rain 40%. Sunday, mostly sunny. Patchy fog in the morning. A chance of showers and thunderstorms in the afternoon. Humid with highs in the lower 90s. Light and variable winds, becoming west around 5 miles per hour in the afternoon. Chance of rain 50%. Sunday night, partly cloudy. A slight chance of showers and thunderstorms in the evening. Humid with lows in the mid-70s. Southwest winds around 5 miles per hour in the evening, becoming light and variable. Chance of rain 20%. Monday, sunny. A slight chance of showers and thunderstorms in the afternoon. Humid with highs in the mid-90s. Northwest winds around 5 miles per hour. Chance of rain 20%. Heat index values up to 108 in the afternoon. Monday night through Tuesday night, mostly clear with a slight chance of showers and thunderstorms. Lows in the mid-70s. Highs in the mid-90s. Chance of rain 20%. Heat index values up to 105. Wednesday through Thursday night, mostly clear. Highs in the lower 90s. Lows in the lower 70s. Friday, sunny. A slight chance of showers and thunderstorms in the afternoon. Highs in the lower 90s. Chance of rain 20%. The coastal waters forecast for the following waters from Suwannee River to Apalachicola, Florida, extending from 20 to 60 nautical miles, coastal waters from Okaloosa-Walton County line to Mexico Beach out to 20 nautical miles, coastal waters from Mexico Beach to Apalachicola out to 20 nautical miles, waters from Okaloosa-Walton County line to Mexico Beach 20 to 60 nautical miles, and waters from Mexico Beach to Apalachicola 20 to 60 nautical miles. Today, southwest winds 5 to 10 knots. Seas around 2 feet this morning, then 1 foot or less. Wave detail, south 1 foot at 4 seconds, becoming south 1 foot at 4 seconds and south 1 foot at 7 seconds. Protected waters, a light chop.
A chance of showers and thunderstorms until late afternoon. Then a slight chance of showers and thunderstorms late. Tonight, southwest winds around 5 knots. Waves 1 foot or less. Wave detail, south 1 foot at 4 seconds and south 1 foot at 7 seconds. Protected waters smooth. Sunday, west winds around 5 knots. Waves 1 foot or less. Wave detail, southwest 1 foot at 4 seconds. Protected waters smooth. A chance of showers and thunderstorms, mainly in the morning. Sunday night, west winds around 5 knots. Waves 1 foot or less. Wave detail, southwest 1 foot at 3 seconds. Protected waters smooth. A slight chance of showers and thunderstorms. Monday, northwest winds around 5 knots. Waves 1 foot or less. Wave detail, west 1 foot at 3 seconds and southeast 1 foot at 4 seconds. Protected waters smooth. A slight chance of showers and thunderstorms. Monday night, west winds around 5 knots, becoming north after midnight. Waves 1 foot or less. Wave detail, northwest 1 foot at 3 seconds. Protected waters smooth. A slight chance of showers and thunderstorms. Tuesday, northeast winds 5 to 10 knots, becoming east 10 to 15 knots in the afternoon. Seas around 2 feet. Protected waters a moderate chop. A chance of showers and thunderstorms, mainly in the morning. Tuesday night, east winds 15 to 20 knots, increasing to 20 to 25 knots after midnight. Seas 2 to 4 feet. Protected waters rough. A slight chance of showers and thunderstorms in the evening, then a chance of showers and thunderstorms after midnight. Wednesday, east winds 20 to 25 knots. Seas 4 to 6 feet, occasionally to 8 feet. Protected waters rough. A slight chance of thunderstorms. A chance of showers, mainly in the morning. Wednesday night, east winds 20 to 25 knots. Seas 4 to 6 feet, occasionally to 8 feet. Protected waters rough. A slight chance of showers and thunderstorms. Winds and waves higher in and near thunderstorms. The coastal waters forecast for the following St. Andrews Bay waterways. Today, southwest winds around 5 knots, increasing to 5 to 10 knots late. Protected waters a light chop. Showers likely this morning. A chance of thunderstorms. A chance of showers this afternoon. Tonight, southwest winds around 5 knots. Protected waters smooth. A slight chance of showers and thunderstorms after midnight. Sunday, northwest winds around 5 knots, becoming southwest in the afternoon. Protected waters a light chop. A chance of showers. A slight chance of thunderstorms in the morning, then a chance of thunderstorms in the afternoon. Sunday night, west winds around 5 knots. Protected waters smooth. A slight chance of showers and thunderstorms in the evening. Monday, northwest winds around 5 knots. Protected waters smooth. A slight chance of showers and thunderstorms in the afternoon. Monday night, west winds around 5 knots, becoming northwest after midnight. Protected waters smooth. A slight chance of showers and thunderstorms in the evening. Tuesday, northeast winds around 5 knots, becoming southeast around 5 knots in the afternoon. Protected waters smooth. A slight chance of showers and thunderstorms in the afternoon. Tuesday night, southeast winds around 5 knots, becoming east after midnight. Protected waters a light chop. A slight chance of showers and thunderstorms in the evening. Wednesday, northeast winds 10 to 15 knots. Protected waters a moderate chop. Wednesday night, northeast winds 5 to 10 knots. Protected waters a light chop. Winds and waves higher in and near thunderstorms. The Tropical Weather Outlook. For the North Atlantic, Caribbean Sea and the Gulf of America, tropical cyclone formation is not expected during the next 7 days. The Surf Zone Forecast General Outlook, light southwesterly winds will lead to 1 to 2 foot surf and a moderate rip current risk along all area beaches. This pattern continues into early next week, though the rip current risk looks to increase midweek as winds strengthen and surf builds. Tide information for Saturday, September 12, 2026. St. Mark's River entrance. High 3:24 a.m., low 9:34 a.m., high 3:48 p.m., low 9:50 p.m. Apalachicola. High 5:07 a.m., low 11:37 a.m., high 5:40 p.m., low 11:59 p.m. St. Andrews Bay at Panama City. Low 6:00.

3 a.m., high 1:35 p.m., low 5:13 p.m., high 11:31 p.m. Note that the times of high and low tide are 3 minutes earlier at Shell Point than at the St. Mark's River entrance. The average water temperature at Apalachicola was 86.0 degrees. Sunrise and sunset in Tallahassee. September 12, 2026, sunrise 7:20 a.m. Eastern Daylight Time, sunset 7:47 p.m. Eastern Daylight Time. 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The latest weather and forecast information can also be accessed by calling our automated forecast line at 850-942-8851. The current time is 5:57 a.m. Eastern Daylight Time. These are the 5 a.m. Eastern Daylight Time conditions. At the Tallahassee Airport, it was cloudy. The temperature was 75 degrees. The wind was east at 6 miles an hour. At Florida State University, the temperature was 75 degrees. The wind was calm. At Apalachicola, it was partly cloudy. The temperature was 81 degrees. The wind was south at 8 miles an hour. At Panama City Northwest, it was partly cloudy. The temperature was 75 degrees. The wind was northeast at 6 miles an hour. At Dothan, it was cloudy. The temperature was 75 degrees. The wind was southeast at 6 miles an hour. At Albany, fog was reported. The temperature was 74 degrees. The wind was south at 3 miles an hour. At Valdosta, it was clear. The temperature was 73 degrees. The wind was calm. Over the marine area, at the buoy south of Apalachicola, winds were south at 10 knots and seas were 1 foot. At the buoy south of Panama City, winds were south at 8 knots and seas were 2 feet. At the buoy south of Pensacola, winds were west at 10 knots and seas were 2 feet. The forecast for the local area. Today, mostly sunny. A slight chance of showers and thunderstorms this morning, then showers and thunderstorms likely this afternoon. Highs in the lower 90s. South winds around 5 miles per hour. Chance of rain 70%. Tonight, partly cloudy. A chance of showers and thunderstorms in the evening. Humid with lows in the mid-70s. South winds around 5 miles per hour in the evening, becoming light and variable. Chance of rain 40%. Sunday, mostly sunny. Patchy fog in the morning. A chance of showers and thunderstorms in the afternoon. Humid with highs in the lower 90s. Light and variable winds, becoming west around 5 miles per hour in the afternoon. Chance of rain 50%. Sunday night, partly cloudy. A slight chance of showers and thunderstorms in the evening. Humid with lows in the mid-70s. Southwest winds around 5 miles per hour in the evening, becoming light and variable. Chance of rain 20%. Monday, sunny. A slight chance of showers and thunderstorms in the afternoon. Humid with highs in the mid-90s. Northwest winds around 5 miles per hour. Chance of rain 20%. Heat index values up to 108 in the afternoon. Monday night through Tuesday night, mostly clear with a slight chance of showers and thunderstorms. Lows in the mid-70s. Highs in the mid-90s. Chance of rain 20%. Heat index values up to 105. Wednesday through Thursday night, mostly clear. Highs in the lower 90s. Lows in the lower 70s. Friday, sunny. A slight chance of showers and thunderstorms in the afternoon. Highs in the lower 90s. Chance of rain 20%. The coastal waters forecast for the following: waters from Suwannee River to Apalachicola, Florida, extending from 20 to 60 nautical miles. Coastal waters from Okaloosa-Walton County line to Mexico Beach out to 20 nautical miles. Coastal waters from Mexico Beach to Apalachicola out to 20 nautical miles. Waters from Okaloosa-Walton County line to Mexico Beach 20 to 60 nautical miles. And waters from Mexico Beach to Apalachicola 20 to 60 nautical miles. Today, southwest winds 5 to 10 knots. Seas around 2 feet this morning, then 1 foot or less. Wave detail, south 1 foot at 4 seconds, becoming south 1 foot at 4 seconds and south 1 foot at 7 seconds. Protected waters a light chop. A chance of showers and thunderstorms until late afternoon, then a slight chance of showers and thunderstorms late. Tonight,
southwest winds around 5 knots. Waves 1 foot or less. Wave detail, south 1 foot at 4 seconds and south 1 foot at 7 seconds. Protected waters smooth. Sunday, west winds around 5 knots. Waves 1 foot or less. Wave detail, southwest 1 foot at 4 seconds. Protected waters smooth. A chance of showers and thunderstorms, mainly in the morning. Sunday night, west winds around 5 knots. Waves 1 foot or less. Wave detail, southwest 1 foot at 3 seconds. Protected waters smooth. A slight chance of showers and thunderstorms. Monday, northwest winds around 5 knots. Waves 1 foot or less. Wave detail, west 1 foot at 3 seconds and southeast 1 foot at 4 seconds. Protected waters smooth. A slight chance of showers and thunderstorms. Monday night, west winds around 5 knots, becoming north after midnight. Waves 1 foot or less. Wave detail, northwest 1 foot at 3 seconds. Protected waters smooth. A slight chance of showers and thunderstorms. Tuesday, northeast winds 5 to 10 knots, becoming east 10 to 15 knots in the afternoon. Seas around 2 feet. Protected waters a moderate chop. A chance of showers and thunderstorms, mainly in the morning. Tuesday night, east winds 15 to 20 knots, increasing to 20 to 25 knots after midnight. Seas 2 to 4 feet. Protected waters rough. A slight chance of showers and thunderstorms in the evening, then a chance of showers and thunderstorms after midnight. Wednesday, east winds 20 to 25 knots. Seas 4 to 6 feet, occasionally to 8 feet. Protected waters rough. A slight chance of thunderstorms. A chance of showers, mainly in the morning. Wednesday night, east winds 20 to 25 knots. Seas 4 to 6 feet, occasionally to 8 feet. Protected waters rough. A slight chance of showers and thunderstorms. Winds and waves higher and near thunderstorms. The Tallahassee Climate Summary for yesterday, September 11, 2026. Yesterday's high temperature was 80 degrees. This high was 9 degrees below the normal high of 89. Yesterday's low temperature was 74 degrees. This low was 3 degrees above the normal low of 71. 0.37 inches of precipitation fell yesterday, which brings the monthly total to 1.17 inches. This is 0.83 inches below the normal amount of 2.00 inches for September. The total precipitation for the year now stands at 30.68 inches, which is 14.64 inches below normal. The normal high temperature for today is 89 degrees, and the normal low is 71. The record high for today is 97, which occurred in 1991, and the record low is 55, which occurred in 1940. Sunrise today is at 7:20 a.m. and sunset is at 7:47 p.m. The coastal waters forecast for the following St. Andrews Bay waterways. Today, southwest winds around 5 knots, increasing to 5 to 10 knots late. Protected waters a light chop. Showers likely this morning. A chance of thunderstorms. A chance of showers this afternoon. Tonight, southwest winds around 5 knots. Protected waters smooth. A slight chance of showers and thunderstorms after midnight. Sunday, northwest winds around 5 knots, becoming southwest in the afternoon. Protected waters a light chop. A chance of showers. A slight chance of thunderstorms in the morning, then a chance of thunderstorms in the afternoon. Sunday night, west winds around 5 knots. Protected waters smooth. A slight chance of showers and thunderstorms in the evening. Monday, northwest winds around 5 knots. Protected waters smooth. A slight chance of showers and thunderstorms in the afternoon. Monday night, west winds around 5 knots, becoming northwest after midnight. Protected waters smooth. A slight chance of showers and thunderstorms in the evening. Tuesday, northeast winds around 5 knots, becoming southeast around 5 knots in the afternoon. Protected waters smooth. A slight chance of showers and thunderstorms in the afternoon. Tuesday night, southeast winds around 5 knots, becoming east after midnight. Protected waters a light chop. A slight chance of showers and thunderstorms in the evening. Wednesday, northeast winds 10 to 15 knots. Protected waters a moderate chop. Wednesday night, northeast winds 5 to 10 knots. Protected waters a light chop. Winds and waves higher and near thunderstorms. The Tropical Weather Outlook.
for the North.

Atlantic, Caribbean Sea, and the Gulf of America. Tropical cyclone formation is not expected during the next 7 days. The surf zone forecasts general outlook. Light southwesterly winds will lead to 1 to 2 foot surf and a moderate rip current risk along all area beaches. This pattern continues into early next week, though the rip current risk looks to increase midweek as winds strengthen and surf builds. Tide information for Saturday, September 12, 2026. St. Mark's River entrance. High 3:24 a.m., low 9:34 a.m., high 3:48 p.m., low 9:50 p.m. Apalachicola. High 5:07 a.m., low 11:37 a.m., high 5:40 p.m., low 11:59 p.m. St. Andrews Bay at Panama City. Low 6:03 a.m., high 1:35 p.m., low 5:13 p.m., high 11:31 p.m. Note that the times of high and low tide are 3 minutes earlier at Shell Point than at the St. Mark's River entrance. The average water temperature at Apalachicola was 86.0 degrees. Sunrise and sunset in Tallahassee. September 12, 2026, sunrise 7:20 a.m. Eastern Daylight Time, sunset 7:47 p.m. Eastern Daylight Time. 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The latest weather and forecast information can also be accessed by calling our automated forecast line at 850-942-8851. The current time is 6:08 a.m. Eastern Daylight Time. These are the 6 a.m. Eastern Daylight Time conditions. At the Tallahassee Airport, it was cloudy. The temperature was 75 degrees. The wind was north at 3 miles an hour. The report from Florida State University was not available. At Apalachicola, it was partly cloudy. The temperature was 81 degrees. The wind was west at 8 miles an hour. At Panama City Northwest, it was clear. The temperature was 75 degrees. The wind was north at 6 miles an hour. At Dothan, it was cloudy. The temperature was 75 degrees. The wind was southeast at 6 miles an hour. At Albany, it was cloudy. The temperature was 75 degrees. The wind was south at 5 miles an hour. At Valdosta, it was clear. The temperature was 72 degrees. The wind was calm. Over the marine area, at the buoy south of Apalachicola, winds were south at 8 knots. At the buoy south of Panama City, winds were southwest at 8 knots. At the buoy south of Pensacola, winds were west at 8 knots. The forecast for the local area. Today, mostly sunny. A slight chance of showers and thunderstorms this morning, then showers and thunderstorms likely this afternoon. Highs in the lower 90s. South winds around 5 miles per hour. Chance of rain 70%. Tonight, partly cloudy. A chance of showers and thunderstorms in the evening. Humid with lows in the mid-70s. South winds around 5 miles per hour in the evening, becoming light and variable. Chance of rain 40%. Sunday, mostly sunny. Patchy fog in the morning. A chance of showers and thunderstorms in the afternoon. Humid with highs in the lower 90s. Light and variable winds, becoming west around 5 miles per hour in the afternoon. Chance of rain 50%. Sunday night, partly cloudy. A slight chance of showers and thunderstorms in the evening. Humid with lows in the mid-70s. Southwest winds around 5 miles per hour in the evening, becoming light and variable. Chance of rain 20%. Monday, sunny. A slight chance of showers and thunderstorms in the afternoon. Humid with highs in the mid-90s. Northwest winds around 5 miles per hour. Chance of rain 20%. Heat index values up to 108 in the afternoon. Monday night through Tuesday night, mostly clear with a slight chance of showers and thunderstorms. Lows in the mid-70s. Highs in the mid-90s. Chance of rain 20%. Heat index values up to 105. Wednesday through Thursday night, mostly clear. Highs in the lower 90s. Lows in the lower 70s. Friday, sunny. A slight chance of showers and thunderstorms in the afternoon. Highs in the lower 90s. Chance of rain 20%. The coastal waters forecast for the following. Waters from Suwannee River to Apalachicola, Florida, extending from 20 to 60 nautical miles.

coastal waters from Okaloosa, Walton County line to Mexico Beach out to 20 nautical miles. Coastal waters from Mexico Beach to Apalachicola out to 20 nautical miles. Waters from Okaloosa, Walton County line to Mexico Beach 20 to 60 nautical miles. And waters from Mexico Beach to Apalachicola 20 to 60 nautical miles. Today, southwest winds 5 to 10 knots. Seas around 2 feet this morning, then 1 foot or less. Wave detail, south 1 foot at 4 seconds, becoming south 1 foot at 4 seconds and south 1 foot at 7 seconds. Protected waters, a light chop. A chance of showers and thunderstorms until late afternoon, then a slight chance of showers and thunderstorms late. Tonight, southwest winds around 5 knots. Waves 1 foot or less. Wave detail, south 1 foot at 4 seconds and south 1 foot at 7 seconds. Protected waters, smooth. Sunday, west winds around 5 knots. Waves 1 foot or less. Wave detail, southwest 1 foot at 4 seconds. Protected waters, smooth. A chance of showers and thunderstorms, mainly in the morning. Sunday night, west winds around 5 knots. Waves 1 foot or less. Wave detail, southwest 1 foot at 3 seconds. Protected waters, smooth. A slight chance of showers and thunderstorms. Monday, northwest winds around 5 knots. Waves 1 foot or less. Wave detail, west 1 foot at 3 seconds and southeast 1 foot at 4 seconds. Protected waters, smooth. A slight chance of showers and thunderstorms. Monday night, west winds around 5 knots, becoming north after midnight. Waves 1 foot or less. Wave detail, northwest 1 foot at 3 seconds. Protected waters, smooth. A slight chance of showers and thunderstorms. Tuesday, northeast winds 5 to 10 knots, becoming east 10 to 15 knots in the afternoon. Seas around 2 feet. Protected waters, a moderate chop. A chance of showers and thunderstorms, mainly in the morning. Tuesday night, east winds 15 to 20 knots, increasing to 20 to 25 knots after midnight. Seas 2 to 4 feet. Protected waters, rough. A slight chance of showers and thunderstorms in the evening, then a chance of showers and thunderstorms after midnight. Wednesday, east winds 20 to 25 knots. Seas 4 to 6 feet, occasionally to 8 feet. Protected waters, rough. A slight chance of thunderstorms. A chance of showers, mainly in the morning. Wednesday night, east winds 20 to 25 knots. Seas 4 to 6 feet, occasionally to 8 feet. Protected waters, rough. A slight chance of showers and thunderstorms. Winds and waves higher in and near thunderstorms. The coastal waters forecast for the following St. Andrews Bay waterways. Today, southwest winds around 5 knots, increasing to 5 to 10 knots late. Protected waters, a light chop. Showers likely this morning. A chance of thunderstorms. A chance of showers this afternoon. Tonight, southwest winds around 5 knots. Protected waters, smooth. A slight chance of showers and thunderstorms after midnight. Sunday, northwest winds around 5 knots, becoming southwest in the afternoon. Protected waters, a light chop. A chance of showers. A slight chance of thunderstorms in the morning, then a chance of thunderstorms in the afternoon. Sunday night, west winds around 5 knots. Protected waters, smooth. A slight chance of showers and thunderstorms in the evening. Monday, northwest winds around 5 knots. Protected waters, smooth. A slight chance of showers and thunderstorms in the afternoon. Monday night, west winds around 5 knots, becoming northwest after midnight. Protected waters, smooth. A slight chance of showers and thunderstorms in the evening. Tuesday, northeast winds around 5 knots, becoming southeast around 5 knots in the afternoon. Protected waters, smooth. A slight chance of showers and thunderstorms in the afternoon. Tuesday night, southeast winds around 5 knots, becoming east after midnight. Protected waters, a light chop. A slight chance of showers and thunderstorms in the evening. Wednesday, northeast winds 10 to 15 knots. Protected waters, a moderate chop. Wednesday night, northeast winds 5 to 10 knots. Protected waters, a light chop. Winds and waves higher in and near thunderstorms. The Tropical Weather Outlook. For the North Atlantic, Caribbean Sea and the Gulf of America, tropical cyclone formation is not expected during the next 7 days. The surf zone forecast general outlook, light southwesterly winds will lead to 1 to 2 foot surf and a moderate rip current risk along.

all area beaches. This pattern continues into early next week, though the rip current risk looks to increase midweek as winds strengthen and surf builds. Tide information for Saturday, September 12, 2026. St. Mark's River entrance. High 3:24 a.m., low 9:34 a.m., high 3:48 p.m., low 9:50 p.m. Apalachicola. High 5:07 a.m., low 11:37 a.m., high 5:40 p.m., low 11:59 p.m. St. Andrews Bay at Panama City. Low 6:03 a.m., high 1:35 p.m., low 5:13 p.m., high 11:31 p.m. Note that the times of high and low tide are 3 minutes earlier at Shell Point than at the St. Mark's River entrance. The average water temperature at Apalachicola was 86.0 degrees. Sunrise and sunset in Tallahassee. September 12, 2026, sunrise 7:20 a.m. Eastern Daylight Time, sunset 7:47 p.m. Eastern Daylight Time. 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This broadcast originates from your National Weather Service office in Tallahassee, Florida. The latest weather and forecast information can also be accessed by calling our automated forecast line at 850-942-8851. The current time is 6:18 a.m. Eastern Daylight Time. These are the 6 a.m. Eastern Daylight Time conditions. At the Tallahassee Airport, it was cloudy. The temperature was 75 degrees. The wind was north at 3 miles an hour. At Florida State University, the temperature was 75 degrees. The wind was north at 3 miles an hour. At Apalachicola, it was partly cloudy. The temperature was 81 degrees. The wind was west at 8 miles an hour. At Panama City Northwest, it was partly cloudy. The temperature was 75 degrees. The wind was north at 6 miles an hour. At Dothan, it was cloudy. The temperature was 75 degrees. The wind was southeast at 6 miles an hour. At Albany, it was cloudy. The temperature was 75 degrees. The wind was south at 5 miles an hour. At Valdosta, it was clear. The temperature was 72 degrees. The wind was calm. Over the marine area, at the buoy south of Apalachicola, winds were south at 8 knots and seas were 1 foot. At the buoy south of Panama City, winds were south at 8 knots and seas were 2 feet. At the buoy south of Pensacola, winds were west at 10 knots and seas were 2 feet. The forecast for the local area. Today, mostly sunny. A slight chance of showers and thunderstorms this morning, then showers and thunderstorms likely this afternoon. Highs in the lower 90s. South winds around 5 miles per hour. Chance of rain 70%. Tonight, partly cloudy. A chance of showers and thunderstorms in the evening. Humid with lows in the mid-70s. South winds around 5 miles per hour in the evening, becoming light and variable. Chance of rain 40%. Sunday, mostly sunny. Patchy fog in the morning. A chance of showers and thunderstorms in the afternoon. Humid with highs in the lower 90s. Light and variable winds, becoming west around 5 miles per hour in the afternoon. Chance of rain 50%. Sunday night, partly cloudy. A slight chance of showers and thunderstorms in the evening. Humid with lows in the mid-70s. Southwest winds around 5 miles per hour in the evening, becoming light and variable. Chance of rain 20%. Monday, sunny. A slight chance of showers and thunderstorms in the afternoon. Humid with highs in the mid-90s. Northwest winds around 5 miles per hour. Chance of rain 20%. Heat index values up to 108 in the afternoon. Monday night through Tuesday night, mostly clear with a slight chance of showers and thunderstorms. Lows in the mid-70s. Highs in the mid-90s. Chance of rain 20%. Heat index values up to 105. Wednesday through Thursday night, mostly clear. Highs in the lower 90s. Lows in the lower 70s. Friday, sunny. A slight chance of showers and thunderstorms in the afternoon. Highs in the lower 90s. Chance of rain 20%. The coastal waters forecast for the following waters from Suwannee River to Apalachicola, Florida, extending from 20 to 60 nautical miles, coastal waters from Okaloosa-Walton County line to Mexico Beach out to 20 nautical miles, coastal waters from Mexico Beach to Apalachicola out

20 nautical miles, waters from Okaloosa-Walton County line to Mexico Beach 20 to 60 nautical miles, and waters from Mexico Beach to Apalachicola 20 to 60 nautical miles. Today, southwest winds 5 to 10 knots. Seas around 2 feet this morning, then 1 foot or less. Wave detail, south 1 foot at 4 seconds, becoming south 1 foot at 4 seconds and south 1 foot at 7 seconds. Protected waters, a light chop. A chance of showers and thunderstorms until late afternoon, then a slight chance of showers and thunderstorms late. Tonight, southwest winds around 5 knots. Waves 1 foot or less. Wave detail, south 1 foot at 4 seconds and south 1 foot at 7 seconds. Protected waters, smooth. Sunday, west winds around 5 knots. Waves 1 foot or less. Wave detail, southwest 1 foot at 4 seconds. Protected waters, smooth. A chance of showers and thunderstorms, mainly in the morning. Sunday night, west winds around 5 knots. Waves 1 foot or less. Wave detail, southwest 1 foot at 3 seconds. Protected waters, smooth. A slight chance of showers and thunderstorms. Monday, northwest winds around 5 knots. Waves 1 foot or less. Wave detail, west 1 foot at 3 seconds and southeast 1 foot at 4 seconds. Protected waters, smooth. A slight chance of showers and thunderstorms. Monday night, west winds around 5 knots, becoming north after midnight. Waves 1 foot or less. Wave detail, northwest 1 foot at 3 seconds. Protected waters, smooth. A slight chance of showers and thunderstorms. Tuesday, northeast winds 5 to 10 knots, becoming east 10 to 15 knots in the afternoon. Seas around 2 feet. Protected waters, a moderate chop. A chance of showers and thunderstorms, mainly in the morning. Tuesday night, east winds 15 to 20 knots, increasing to 20 to 25 knots after midnight. Seas 2 to 4 feet. Protected waters, rough. A slight chance of showers and thunderstorms in the evening, then a chance of showers and thunderstorms after midnight. Wednesday, east winds 20 to 25 knots. Seas 4 to 6 feet, occasionally to 8 feet. Protected waters, rough. A slight chance of thunderstorms. A chance of showers, mainly in the morning. Wednesday night, east winds 20 to 25 knots. Seas 4 to 6 feet, occasionally to 8 feet. Protected waters, rough. A slight chance of showers and thunderstorms. Winds and waves higher and near thunderstorms. The coastal waters forecast for the following St. Andrews Bay waterways. Today, southwest winds around 5 knots, increasing to 5 to 10 knots late. Protected waters, a light chop. Showers likely this morning. A chance of thunderstorms. A chance of showers this afternoon. Tonight, southwest winds around 5 knots. Protected waters, smooth. A slight chance of showers and thunderstorms after midnight. Sunday, northwest winds around 5 knots, becoming southwest in the afternoon. Protected waters, a light chop. A chance of showers. A slight chance of thunderstorms in the morning, then a chance of thunderstorms in the afternoon. Sunday night, west winds around 5 knots. Protected waters, smooth. A slight chance of showers and thunderstorms in the evening. Monday, northwest winds around 5 knots. Protected waters, smooth. A slight chance of showers and thunderstorms in the afternoon. Monday night, west winds around 5 knots, becoming northwest after midnight. Protected waters, smooth. A slight chance of showers and thunderstorms in the evening. Tuesday, northeast winds around 5 knots, becoming southeast around 5 knots in the afternoon. Protected waters, smooth. A slight chance of showers and thunderstorms in the afternoon. Tuesday night, southeast winds around 5 knots, becoming east after midnight. Protected waters, a light chop. A slight chance of showers and thunderstorms in the evening. Wednesday, northeast winds 10 to 15 knots. Protected waters, a moderate chop. Wednesday night, northeast winds 5 to 10 knots. Protected waters, a light chop. Winds and waves higher and near thunderstorms. The Tropical Weather Outlook. For the North Atlantic, Caribbean Sea and the Gulf of America, tropical cyclone formation is not expected during the next 7 days. The Surf Zone Forecast General Outlook, light southwesterly winds will lead to 1 to 2 foot surf and a moderate rip current risk along all area beaches.
This pattern continues into early next week, though the rip current risk looks to increase midweek as winds strengthen and surf builds. Tide information for Saturday, September 12, 2026. St. Mark's River entrance. High 3:24 a.m., low 9:34 a.m., high 3:48 p.m., low 9:50 p.m. Apalachicola. High 5:07 a.m., low 11:37 a.m., high 5:40 p.m., low 11:59 p.m. St. Andrews Bay at Panama City. Low 6:03 a.m., high 1:35 p.m., low 5:13 p.m., high 11:31 p.m. Note that the times of high and low tide are 3 minutes earlier at Shell Point than at the St. Mark's River entrance. The average water temperature at Apalachicola was 86.0 degrees. Sunrise and sunset in Tallahassee. September 12, 2026, sunrise 7:20 a.m. Eastern Daylight Time, sunset 7:47 p.m. Eastern Daylight Time. 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This broadcast originates from your National Weather Service office in Tallahassee, Florida. The latest weather and forecast information can also be accessed by calling our automated forecast line at 850-942-8851. The current time is 6:27 a.m. Eastern Daylight Time. These are the 6 a.m. Eastern Daylight Time conditions. At the Tallahassee Airport, it was cloudy. The temperature was 75 degrees. The wind was north at 3 miles an hour. At Florida State University, the temperature was 75 degrees. The wind was north at 3 miles an hour. At Apalachicola, it was partly cloudy. The temperature was 81 degrees. The wind was west at 8 miles an hour. At Panama City Northwest, it was partly cloudy. The temperature was 75 degrees. The wind was north at 6 miles an hour. At Dothan, it was cloudy. The temperature was 75 degrees. The wind was southeast at 6 miles an hour. At Albany, it was cloudy. The temperature was 75 degrees. The wind was south at 5 miles an hour. At Valdosta, it was clear. The temperature was 72 degrees. The wind was calm. Over the marine area, at the buoy south of Apalachicola, winds were south at 8 knots and seas were 1 foot. At the buoy south of Panama City, winds were south at 8 knots and seas were 2 feet. At the buoy south of Pensacola, winds were west at 10 knots and seas were 2 feet. The forecast for the local area. Today, mostly sunny. A slight chance of showers and thunderstorms this morning, then showers and thunderstorms likely this afternoon. Highs in the lower 90s. South winds around 5 miles per hour. Chance of rain 70%. Tonight, partly cloudy. A chance of showers and thunderstorms in the evening. Humid with lows in the mid-70s. South winds around 5 miles per hour in the evening, becoming light and variable. Chance of rain 40%. Sunday, mostly sunny. Patchy fog in the morning. A chance of showers and thunderstorms in the afternoon. Humid with highs in the lower 90s. Light and variable winds, becoming west around 5 miles per hour in the afternoon. Chance of rain 50%. Sunday night, partly cloudy. A slight chance of showers and thunderstorms in the evening. Humid with lows in the mid-70s. Southwest winds around 5 miles per hour in the evening, becoming light and variable. Chance of rain 20%. Monday, sunny. A slight chance of showers and thunderstorms in the afternoon. Humid with highs in the mid-90s. Northwest winds around 5 miles per hour. Chance of rain 20%. Heat index values up to 108 in the afternoon. Monday night through Tuesday night, mostly clear with a slight chance of showers and thunderstorms. Lows in the mid-70s. Highs in the mid-90s. Chance of rain 20%. Heat index values up to 105. Wednesday through Thursday night, mostly clear. Highs in the lower 90s. Lows in the lower 70s. Friday, sunny. A slight chance of showers and thunderstorms in the afternoon. Highs in the lower 90s. Chance of rain 20%. The Tallahassee Climate Summary for yesterday, September 11, 2026. Yesterday's high temperature was 80 degrees. This high was 9 degrees below the normal high of 89. Yesterday's low temperature was 74 degrees.
This low was 3 degrees above the normal low of 71. 0.37 inches of precipitation fell yesterday, which brings the monthly total to

1.17 inches. This is 0.83 inches below the normal amount of 2.00 inches for September. The total precipitation for the year now stands at 30.68 inches, which is 14.64 inches below normal. The normal high temperature for today is 89 degrees, and the normal low is 71. The record high for today is 97, which occurred in 1991, and the record low is 55, which occurred in 1940. Sunrise today is at 7:20 a.m. and sunset is at 7:47 p.m. The coastal waters forecast for the following waters from Suwannee River to Apalachicola, Florida, extending from 20 to 60 nautical miles. Coastal waters from Okaloosa-Walton County line to Mexico Beach out to 20 nautical miles. Coastal waters from Mexico Beach to Apalachicola out to 20 nautical miles. Waters from Okaloosa-Walton County line to Mexico Beach 20 to 60 nautical miles. And waters from Mexico Beach to Apalachicola 20 to 60 nautical miles. Today, southwest winds 5 to 10 knots. Seas around 2 feet this morning, then 1 foot or less. Wave detail, south 1 foot at 4 seconds, becoming south 1 foot at 4 seconds and south 1 foot at 7 seconds. Protected waters, a light chop. A chance of showers and thunderstorms until late afternoon, then a slight chance of showers and thunderstorms late. Tonight, southwest winds around 5 knots. Waves 1 foot or less. Wave detail, south 1 foot at 4 seconds and south 1 foot at 7 seconds. Protected waters, smooth. Sunday, west winds around the wave detail, south 1 foot at 4 seconds and south 1 foot at 7 seconds. Protected waters, smooth. Sunday, west winds around 5 knots. Waves 1 foot or less. Wave detail, southwest 1 foot at 4 seconds. Protected waters, smooth. A chance of showers and thunderstorms, mainly in the morning. Sunday night, west winds around 5 knots. Waves 1 foot or less. Wave detail, southwest 1 foot at 3 seconds. Protected waters, smooth. A slight chance of showers and thunderstorms. Monday, northwest winds around 5 knots. Waves 1 foot or less. Wave detail, west 1 foot at 3 seconds and southeast 1 foot at 4 seconds. Protected waters, smooth. A slight chance of showers and thunderstorms. Monday night, west winds around 5 knots, becoming north after midnight. Waves 1 foot or less. Wave detail, northwest 1 foot at 3 seconds. Protected waters, smooth. A slight chance of showers and thunderstorms. Tuesday, northeast winds 5 to 10 knots, becoming east 10 to 15 knots in the afternoon. Seas around 2 feet. Protected waters, a moderate chop. A chance of showers and thunderstorms, mainly in the morning. Tuesday night, east winds 15 to 20 knots, increasing to 20 to 25 knots after midnight. Seas 2 to 4 feet. Protected waters, rough. A slight chance of showers and thunderstorms in the evening, then a chance of showers and thunderstorms after midnight. Wednesday, east winds 20 to 25 knots. Seas 4 to 6 feet, occasionally to 8 feet. Protected waters, rough. A slight chance of thunderstorms. A chance of showers, mainly in the morning. Wednesday night, east winds 20 to 25 knots. Seas 4 to 6 feet, occasionally to 8 feet. Protected waters, rough. A slight chance of showers and thunderstorms. Winds and waves higher in and near thunderstorms. The coastal waters forecast for the following St. Andrews Bay waterways. Today, southwest winds around 5 knots, increasing to 5 to 10 knots late. Protected waters, a light chop. Showers likely this morning. A chance of thunderstorms. A chance of showers this afternoon. Tonight, southwest winds around 5 knots. Protected waters, smooth. A slight chance of showers and thunderstorms after midnight. Sunday, northwest winds around 5 knots, becoming southwest in the afternoon. Protected waters, a light chop. A chance of showers. A slight chance of thunderstorms in the morning, then a chance of thunderstorms in the afternoon. Sunday night, west winds around 5 knots. Protected waters, smooth. A slight chance of showers and thunderstorms in the evening. Monday, northwest winds around 5 knots. Protected waters, smooth. A slight chance of showers and thunderstorms in the afternoon. Monday night, west winds around 5 knots, becoming northwest after midnight. Protected waters, smooth. A slight chance of showers and thunderstorms in the evening. Tuesday, northeast winds around 5 knots, becoming southeast.

around 5 knots in the afternoon. Protected waters move. A slight chance of showers and thunderstorms in the afternoon. Tuesday night, southeast winds around 5 knots, becoming east after midnight. Protected waters a light chop. A slight chance of showers and thunderstorms in the evening. Wednesday, northeast winds 10 to 15 knots. Protected waters a moderate chop. Wednesday night, northeast winds 5 to 10 knots. Protected waters a light chop. Winds and waves higher and near thunderstorms. The Tropical Weather Outlook. For the North Atlantic, Caribbean Sea, and the Gulf of America, tropical cyclone formation is not expected during the next 7 days. The Surf Zone Forecast. General outlook, light southwesterly winds will lead to 1 to 2 foot surf and a moderate rip current risk along all area beaches. This pattern continues into early next week, though the rip current risk looks to increase midweek as winds strengthen and surf builds. Tide information for Saturday, September 12, 2026. St. Mark's River entrance. High 3:24 a.m., low 9:34 a.m., high 3:48 p.m., low 9:50 p.m. Apalachicola. High 5:07 a.m., low 11:37 a.m., high 5:40 p.m., low 11:59 p.m. St. Andrews Bay of Panama City. Low 6:03 a.m., high 1:35 p.m., low 5:13 p.m., high 11:31 p.m. Note that the times of high and low tide are 3 minutes earlier at Shell Point than at the St. Mark's River entrance. The average water temperature at Apalachicola was 86.0 degrees. Sunrise and sunset in Tallahassee. September 12, 2026, sunrise 7:20 a.m. Eastern Daylight Time, sunset 7:47 p.m. Eastern Daylight Time. 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The latest weather and forecast information can also be accessed by calling our automated forecast line at 850-942-8851. The current time is 6:38 a.m. Eastern Daylight Time. These are the 6 a.m. Eastern Daylight Time conditions. At the Tallahassee Airport, it was cloudy. The temperature was 75 degrees. The wind was north at 3 miles an hour. At Florida State University, the temperature was 75 degrees. The wind was north at 3 miles an hour. At Apalachicola, it was partly cloudy. The temperature was 81 degrees. The wind was west at 8 miles an hour. At Panama City Northwest, it was partly cloudy. The temperature was 75 degrees. The wind was north at 6 miles an hour. At Dothan, it was cloudy. The temperature was 75 degrees. The wind was southeast at 6 miles an hour. At Albany, it was cloudy. The temperature was 75 degrees. The wind was south at 5 miles an hour. At Valdosta, it was clear. The temperature was 72 degrees. The wind was calm. Over the marine area, at the buoy south of Apalachicola, winds were south at 8 knots and seas were 1 foot. At the buoy south of Panama City, winds were south at 8 knots and seas were 2 feet. At the buoy south of Pensacola, winds were west at 10 knots and seas were 2 feet. The forecast for the local area. Today, mostly sunny. A slight chance of showers and thunderstorms this morning, then showers and thunderstorms likely this afternoon. Highs in the lower 90s. South winds around 5 miles per hour. Chance of rain 70%. Tonight, partly cloudy. A chance of showers and thunderstorms in the evening. Humid with lows in the mid-70s. South winds around 5 miles per hour in the evening, becoming light and variable. Chance of rain 40%. Sunday, mostly sunny. Patchy fog in the morning. A chance of showers and thunderstorms in the afternoon. Humid with highs in the lower 90s. Light and variable winds, becoming west around 5 miles per hour in the afternoon. Chance of rain 50%. Sunday night, partly cloudy. A slight chance of showers and thunderstorms in the evening. Humid with lows in the mid-70s. Southwest winds around 5 miles per hour in the evening, becoming light and variable. Chance of rain 20%. Monday, sunny. A slight chance of showers and thunderstorms in the afternoon. Humid with highs in the mid-90s. Northwest winds around 5 miles per hour. Chance of rain 20%. Heat index.

20 to 60 nautical miles, and waters from Mexico Beach to Apalachicola 20 to 60 nautical miles. Today, southwest winds 5 to 10 knots. Seas around 2 feet this morning, then 1 foot or less. Wave detail, south 1 foot at 4 seconds, becoming south 1 foot at 4 seconds and south 1 foot at 7 seconds. Protected waters, a light chop. A chance of showers and thunderstorms until late afternoon, then a slight chance of showers and thunderstorms late. Tonight, southwest winds around 5 knots. Waves 1 foot or less. Wave detail, south 1 foot at 4 seconds and south 1 foot at 7 seconds. Protected waters smooth. Sunday, west winds around 5 knots. Waves 1 foot or less. Wave detail, southwest 1 foot at 4 seconds. Protected waters smooth. A chance of showers and thunderstorms, mainly in the morning. Sunday night, west winds around 5 knots. Waves 1 foot or less. Wave detail, southwest 1 foot at 3 seconds. Protected waters smooth. A slight chance of showers and thunderstorms. Monday, northwest winds around 5 knots. Waves 1 foot or less. Wave detail, west 1 foot at 3 seconds and southeast 1 foot at 4 seconds. Protected waters smooth. A slight chance of showers and thunderstorms. Monday night, west winds around 5 knots, becoming north after midnight. Waves 1 foot or less. Wave detail, northwest 1 foot at 3 seconds. Protected waters smooth. A slight chance of showers and thunderstorms. Tuesday, northeast winds 5 to 10 knots, becoming east 10 to 15 knots in the afternoon. Seas around 2 feet. Protected waters a moderate chop. A chance of showers and thunderstorms, mainly in the morning. Tuesday night, east winds 15 to 20 knots, increasing to 20 to 25 knots after midnight. Seas 2 to 4 feet. Protected waters rough. A slight chance of showers and thunderstorms in the evening, then a chance of showers and thunderstorms after midnight. Wednesday, east winds 20 to 25 knots. Seas 4 to 6 feet, occasionally to 8 feet. Protected waters rough. A slight chance of thunderstorms. A chance of showers, mainly in the morning. Wednesday night, east winds 20 to 25 knots. Seas 4 to 6 feet, occasionally to 8 feet. Protected waters rough. A slight chance of showers and thunderstorms. Winds and waves higher in and near thunderstorms. The coastal waters forecast for the following St. Andrews Bay waterways. Today, southwest winds around 5 knots, increasing to 5 to 10 knots late. Protected waters a light chop. Showers likely this morning. A chance of thunderstorms. A chance of showers this afternoon. Tonight, southwest winds around 5 knots. Protected waters smooth. A slight chance of showers and thunderstorms after midnight. Sunday, northwest winds around 5 knots, becoming southwest in the afternoon. Protected waters a light chop. A chance of showers. A slight chance of thunderstorms in the morning, then a chance of thunderstorms in the afternoon. Sunday night, west winds around 5 knots. Protected waters smooth. A slight chance of showers and thunderstorms in the evening. Monday, northwest winds around 5 knots. Protected waters smooth. A slight chance of showers and thunderstorms in the afternoon. Monday night, west winds around 5 knots, becoming northwest after midnight. Protected waters smooth. A slight chance of showers and thunderstorms in the evening. Tuesday, northeast winds around 5 knots, becoming southeast around 5 knots in the afternoon. Protected waters smooth. A slight chance of showers and thunderstorms in the afternoon. Tuesday night, southeast winds around 5 knots, becoming east after midnight. Protected waters a light chop. A slight chance of showers and thunderstorms in the evening. Wednesday, northeast winds 10 to 15 knots. Protected waters a moderate chop. Wednesday night, northeast winds 5 to 10 knots. Protected waters a light chop. Winds and waves higher in and near thunderstorms. The Tropical Weather Outlook. For the North Atlantic, Caribbean Sea and the Gulf of America, tropical cyclone formation is not expected during the next 7 days. The surf zone forecast general outlook, light southwesterly winds will lead to 1 to 2 foot surf and a moderate rip current risk along all area beaches. This pattern continues into early next week, though the rip current risk looks to increase midweek as winds strengthen and surf builds. Tide information for Saturday, September 20th.

of 2026, St. Mark's River entrance, high 3 24 a.m., low 9 34 a.m., high 3 48 p.m., low 9 50 p.m., Apalachicola, high 5:07 a.m., low 11:37 a.m., high 5:40 p.m., low 11:59 p.m., St. Andrews Bay at Panama City, low 6:03 a.m., high 1:35 p.m., low 5:13 p.m., high 11:31 p.m. Note that the times of high and low tide are 3 minutes earlier at Channel Point than at the St. Mark's River entrance. The average water temperature at Apalachicola was 86.0 degrees. Sunrise and sunset in Tallahassee. September 12, 2026, sunrise 7:20 a.m. Eastern Daylight Time, sunset 7:47 p.m. Eastern Daylight Time. 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The latest weather and forecast information can also be accessed by calling our automated forecast line at 850-942-8851. The current time is 6:48 a.m. Eastern Daylight Time. These are the 6 a.m. Eastern Daylight Time conditions. At the Tallahassee Airport, it was cloudy. The temperature was 75 degrees. The wind was north at 3 miles an hour. At Florida State University, the temperature was 75 degrees. The wind was north at 3 miles an hour. At Apalachicola, it was partly cloudy. The temperature was 81 degrees. The wind was west at 8 miles an hour. At Panama City Northwest, it was partly cloudy. The temperature was 75 degrees. The wind was north at 6 miles an hour. At Dothan, it was cloudy. The temperature was 75 degrees. The wind was southeast at 6 miles an hour. At Albany, it was cloudy. The temperature was 75 degrees. The wind was south at 5 miles an hour. At Valdosta, it was clear. The temperature was 72 degrees. The wind was calm. Over the marine area, at the buoy south of Apalachicola, winds were south at 8 knots and seas were 1 foot. At the buoy south of Panama City, winds were south at 8 knots and seas were 2 feet. At the buoy south of Pensacola, winds were west at 10 knots and seas were 2 feet. The forecast for the local area. Today, mostly sunny. A slight chance of showers and thunderstorms this morning, then showers and thunderstorms likely this afternoon. Highs in the lower 90s. South winds around 5 miles per hour. Chance of rain 70%. Tonight, partly cloudy. A chance of showers and thunderstorms in the evening. Humid with lows in the mid-70s. South winds around 5 miles per hour in the evening, becoming light and variable. Chance of rain 40%. Sunday, mostly sunny. Patchy fog in the morning. A chance of showers and thunderstorms in the afternoon. Humid with highs in the lower 90s. Light and variable winds, becoming west around 5 miles per hour in the afternoon. Chance of rain 50%. Sunday night, partly cloudy. A slight chance of showers and thunderstorms in the evening. Humid with lows in the mid-70s. Southwest winds around 5 miles per hour in the evening, becoming light and variable. Chance of rain 20%. Monday, sunny. A slight chance of showers and thunderstorms in the afternoon. Humid with highs in the mid-90s. Northwest winds around 5 miles per hour. Chance of rain 20%. Heat index values up to 108 in the afternoon. Monday night through Tuesday night, mostly clear with a slight chance of showers and thunderstorms. Lows in the mid-70s. Highs in the mid-90s. Chance of rain 20%. Heat index values up to 105. Wednesday through Thursday night, mostly clear. Highs in the lower 90s. Lows in the lower 70s. Friday, sunny. A slight chance of showers and thunderstorms in the afternoon. Highs in the lower 90s. Chance of rain 20%. The coastal waters forecast for the following: waters from Suwannee River to Apalachicola, Florida, extending from 20 to 60 nautical miles, coastal waters from Okaloosa-Walton County line to Mexico Beach out to 20 nautical miles, coastal waters from Mexico Beach to Apalachicola out to 20 nautical miles, waters from Okaloosa-Walton County line to Mexico Beach 20 to 60 nautical miles, and waters from Mexico Beach to Apalachicola 20 to 60 nautical miles. Today, southwest winds

5 to 10 knots. Seas around 2 feet this morning, then 1 foot or less. Wave detail, south 1 foot at 4 seconds, becoming south 1 foot at 4 seconds and south 1 foot at 7 seconds. Protected waters, a light chop. A chance of showers and thunderstorms until late afternoon, then a slight chance of showers and thunderstorms late. Tonight, southwest winds around 5 knots. Waves 1 foot or less. Wave detail, south 1 foot at 4 seconds and south 1 foot at 7 seconds. Protected waters smooth. Sunday, west winds around 5 knots. Waves 1 foot or less. Wave detail, southwest 1 foot at 4 seconds. Protected waters smooth. A chance of showers and thunderstorms, mainly in the morning. Sunday night, west winds around 5 knots. Waves 1 foot or less. Wave detail, southwest 1 foot at 3 seconds. Protected waters smooth. A slight chance of showers and thunderstorms. Monday, northwest winds around 5 knots. Waves 1 foot or less. Wave detail, west 1 foot at 3 seconds and southeast 1 foot at 4 seconds. Protected waters smooth. A slight chance of showers and thunderstorms. Monday night, west winds around 5 knots, becoming north after midnight. Waves 1 foot or less. Wave detail, northwest 1 foot at 3 seconds. Protected waters smooth. A slight chance of showers and thunderstorms. Tuesday, northeast winds 5 to 10 knots, becoming east 10 to 15 knots in the afternoon. Seas around 2 feet. Protected waters a moderate chop. A chance of showers and thunderstorms, mainly in the morning. Tuesday night, east winds 15 to 20 knots, increasing to 20 to 25 knots after midnight. Seas 2 to 4 feet. Protected waters rough. A slight chance of showers and thunderstorms in the evening, then a chance of showers and thunderstorms after midnight. Wednesday, east winds 20 to 25 knots. Seas 4 to 6 feet, occasionally to 8 feet. Protected waters rough. A slight chance of thunderstorms. A chance of showers, mainly in the morning. Wednesday night, east winds 20 to 25 knots. Seas 4 to 6 feet, occasionally to 8 feet. Protected waters rough. A slight chance of showers and thunderstorms. Winds and waves higher and near thunderstorms. The coastal waters forecast for the following St. Andrews Bay waterways. Today, southwest winds around 5 knots, increasing to 5 to 10 knots late. Protected waters a light chop. Showers likely this morning. A chance of thunderstorms. A chance of showers this afternoon. Tonight, southwest winds around 5 knots. Protected waters smooth. A slight chance of showers and thunderstorms after midnight. Sunday, northwest winds around 5 knots, becoming southwest in the afternoon. Protected waters a light chop. A chance of showers. A slight chance of thunderstorms in the morning, then a chance of thunderstorms in the afternoon. Sunday night, west winds around 5 knots. Protected waters smooth. A slight chance of showers and thunderstorms in the evening. Monday, northwest winds around 5 knots. Protected waters smooth. A slight chance of showers and thunderstorms in the afternoon. Monday night, west winds around 5 knots, becoming northwest after midnight. Protected waters smooth. A slight chance of showers and thunderstorms in the evening. Tuesday, northeast winds around 5 knots, becoming southeast around 5 knots in the afternoon. Protected waters smooth. A slight chance of showers and thunderstorms in the afternoon. Tuesday night, southeast winds around 5 knots, becoming east after midnight. Protected waters a light chop. A slight chance of showers and thunderstorms in the evening. Wednesday, northeast winds 10 to 15 knots. Protected waters a moderate chop. Wednesday night, northeast winds 5 to 10 knots. Protected waters a light chop. Winds and waves higher and near thunderstorms. The Tropical Weather Outlook. For the North Atlantic, Caribbean Sea and the Gulf of America, tropical cyclone formation is not expected during the next 7 days. The Surf Zone Forecast General Outlook, light southwesterly winds will lead to 1 to 2 foot surf and a moderate rip current risk along all area beaches. This pattern continues into early next week, though the rip current risk looks to increase midweek as winds strengthen and surf builds. Tide information for Saturday, September 12, 2026. St. Mark's River Entrance. High 3:24 a.m., low 9:34 a.m., high 3:40.

8 p.m., low 9:50 p.m. Apalachicola. High 5:07 a.m., low 11:37 a.m., high 5:40 p.m., low 11:59 p.m. St. Andrews Bay of Panama City. Low 6:03 a.m., high 1:35 p.m., low 5:13 p.m., high 11:31 p.m. Note that the times of high and low tide are 3 minutes earlier at Shell Point than at the St. Mark's River entrance. The average water temperature at Apalachicola was 86.0 degrees. Sunrise and sunset in Tallahassee. September 12, 2026, sunrise 7:20 a.m. Eastern Daylight Time, sunset 7:47 p.m. Eastern Daylight Time. 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This broadcast originates from your National Weather Service office in Tallahassee, Florida. The latest weather and forecast information can also be accessed by calling our automated forecast line at 850-942-8851. The current time is 6:58 a.m. Eastern Daylight Time. These are the 6 a.m. Eastern Daylight Time conditions. At the Tallahassee Airport, it was cloudy. The temperature was 75 degrees. The wind was north at 3 miles an hour. At Florida State University, the temperature was 75 degrees. The wind was north at 3 miles an hour. At Apalachicola, it was partly cloudy. The temperature was 81 degrees. The wind was west at 8 miles an hour. At Panama City Northwest, it was partly cloudy. The temperature was 75 degrees. The wind was north at 6 miles an hour. At Dothan, it was cloudy. The temperature was 75 degrees. The wind was southeast at 6 miles an hour. At Albany, it was cloudy. The temperature was 75 degrees. The wind was south at 5 miles an hour. At Valdosta, it was clear. The temperature was 72 degrees. The wind was calm. Over the marine area, at the buoy south of Apalachicola, winds were south at 8 knots and seas were 1 foot. At the buoy south of Panama City, winds were south at 8 knots and seas were 2 feet. At the buoy south of Pensacola, winds were west at 10 knots and seas were 2 feet. The forecast for the local area. Today, mostly sunny. A slight chance of showers and thunderstorms this morning, then showers and thunderstorms likely this afternoon. Highs in the lower 90s. South winds around 5 miles per hour. Chance of rain 70%. Tonight, partly cloudy. A chance of showers and thunderstorms in the evening. Humid with lows in the mid-70s. South winds around 5 miles per hour in the evening, becoming light and variable. Chance of rain 40%. Sunday, mostly sunny. Patchy fog in the morning. A chance of showers and thunderstorms in the afternoon. Humid with highs in the lower 90s. Light and variable winds, becoming west around 5 miles per hour in the afternoon. Chance of rain 50%. Sunday night, partly cloudy. A slight chance of showers and thunderstorms in the evening. Humid with lows in the mid-70s. Southwest winds around 5 miles per hour in the evening, becoming light and variable. Chance of rain 20%. Monday, sunny. A slight chance of showers and thunderstorms in the afternoon. Humid with highs in the mid-90s. Northwest winds around 5 miles per hour. Chance of rain 20%. Heat index values up to 108 in the afternoon. Monday night through Tuesday night, mostly clear with a slight chance of showers and thunderstorms. Lows in the mid-70s. Highs in the mid-90s. Chance of rain 20%. Heat index values up to 105. Wednesday through Thursday night, mostly clear. Highs in the lower 90s. Lows in the lower 70s. Friday, sunny. A slight chance of showers and thunderstorms in the afternoon. Highs in the lower 90s. Chance of rain 20%. The Tallahassee climate summary for yesterday, September 11, 2026. Yesterday's high temperature was 80 degrees. This high was 9 degrees below the normal high of 89. Yesterday's low temperature was 74 degrees. This low was 3 degrees above the normal low of 71. 0.37 inches of precipitation fell yesterday, which brings the monthly total to 1.17 inches. This is 0.83 inches below the normal amount of 2.00 inches for September. The total precipitation for the year now stands at 30.68 inches, which is 14.

16.64 inches below normal. The normal high temperature for today is 89 degrees, and the normal low is 71. The record high for today is 97, which occurred in 1991, and the record low is 55, which occurred in 1940. Sunrise today is at 7:20 a.m. and sunset is at 7:47 p.m. The coastal waters forecast for the following: waters from Suwannee River to Apalachicola, Florida, extending from 20 to 60 nautical miles, coastal waters from Okaloosa-Walton County line to Mexico Beach out to 20 nautical miles, coastal waters from Mexico Beach to Apalachicola out to 20 nautical miles, waters from Okaloosa-Walton County line to Mexico Beach 20 to 60 nautical miles, and waters from Mexico Beach to Apalachicola 20 to 60 nautical miles. Today, southwest winds 5 to 10 knots. Seas around 2 feet this morning, then 1 foot or less. Wave detail, south 1 foot at 4 seconds, becoming south 1 foot at 4 seconds and south 1 foot at 7 seconds. Protected waters, a light chop. A chance of showers and thunderstorms until late afternoon, then a slight chance of showers and thunderstorms late. Tonight, southwest winds around 5 knots. Waves 1 foot or less. Wave detail, south 1 foot at 4 seconds and south 1 foot at 7 seconds. Protected waters, smooth. Sunday, west winds around 5 knots. Waves 1 foot or less. Wave detail, southwest 1 foot at 4 seconds. Protected waters, smooth. A chance of showers and thunderstorms, mainly in the morning. Sunday night, west winds around 5 knots. Waves 1 foot or less. Wave detail, southwest 1 foot at 3 seconds. Protected waters, smooth. A slight chance of showers and thunderstorms. Monday, northwest winds around 5 knots. Waves 1 foot or less. Wave detail, west 1 foot at 3 seconds and southeast 1 foot at 4 seconds. Protected waters, smooth. A slight chance of showers and thunderstorms. Monday night, west winds around 5 knots, becoming north after midnight. Waves 1 foot or less. Wave detail, northwest 1 foot at 3 seconds. Protected waters, smooth. A slight chance of showers and thunderstorms. Tuesday, northeast winds 5 to 10 knots, becoming east 10 to 15 knots in the afternoon. Seas around 2 feet. Protected waters, a moderate chop. A chance of showers and thunderstorms, mainly in the morning. Tuesday night, east winds 15 to 20 knots, increasing to 20 to 25 knots after midnight. Seas 2 to 4 feet. Protected waters, rough. A slight chance of showers and thunderstorms in the evening, then a chance of showers and thunderstorms after midnight. Wednesday, east winds 20 to 25 knots. Seas 4 to 6 feet, occasionally to 8 feet. Protected waters, rough. A slight chance of thunderstorms. A chance of showers, mainly in the morning. Wednesday night, east winds 20 to 25 knots. Seas 4 to 6 feet, occasionally to 8 feet. Protected waters, rough. A slight chance of showers and thunderstorms. Winds and waves higher and near thunderstorms. The Tropical Weather Outlook. For the North Atlantic, Caribbean Sea and the Gulf of America, tropical cyclone formation is not expected during the next 7 days. The Surf Zone Forecast General Outlook, light southwesterly winds will lead to 1 to 2 foot surf and a moderate rip current risk along all area beaches. This pattern continues into early next week, though the rip current risk looks to increase midweek as winds strengthen and surf builds. Tide information for Saturday, September 12, 2026. St. Mark's River entrance. High 3:24 a.m., low 9:34 a.m., high 3:48 p.m., low 9:50 p.m. Apalachicola. High 5:07 a.m., low 11:37 a.m., high 5:40 p.m., low 11:59 p.m. St. Andrews Bay of Panama City. Low 6:03 a.m., high 1:35 p.m., low 5:13 p.m., high 11:31 p.m. Note that the times of high and low tide are 3 minutes earlier at Shell Point than at the St. Mark's River entrance. The average water temperature at Apalachicola was 86.0 degrees. Sunrise and sunset in Tallahassee. September 12, 2026, sunrise 7:20 a.m. Eastern Daylight Time, sunset 7:47 p.m. Eastern Daylight Time. 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

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The current time is 7:07 a.m. Eastern Daylight Time. These are the 7 a.m. Eastern Daylight Time conditions. At the Tallahassee Airport, it was mostly cloudy. The temperature was 75 degrees. The wind was calm. The report from Florida State University was not available. At Apalachicola, it was partly cloudy. The temperature was 77 degrees. The wind was calm. At Panama City Northwest, it was partly cloudy. The temperature was 74 degrees. The wind was northeast at 5 miles an hour. At Dothan, it was cloudy. The temperature was 75 degrees. The wind was south at 6 miles an hour. At Albany, fog was reported. The temperature was 75 degrees. The wind was south at 6 miles an hour. At Valdosta, it was partly cloudy. The temperature was 72 degrees. The wind was calm. Over the marine area, at the buoy south of Apalachicola, winds were south at 6 knots. At the buoy south of Panama City, winds were south at 14 knots. At the buoy south of Pensacola, winds were west at 12 knots. The forecast for the local area. Today, mostly sunny. A slight chance of showers and thunderstorms this morning, then showers and thunderstorms likely this afternoon. Highs in the lower 90s. South winds around 5 miles per hour. Chance of rain 70%. Tonight, partly cloudy. A chance of showers and thunderstorms in the evening. Humid with lows in the mid-70s. South winds around 5 miles per hour in the evening, becoming light and variable. Chance of rain 40%. Sunday, mostly sunny. Patchy fog in the morning. A chance of showers and thunderstorms in the afternoon. Humid with highs in the lower 90s. Light and variable winds, becoming west around 5 miles per hour in the afternoon. Chance of rain 50%. Sunday night, partly cloudy. A slight chance of showers and thunderstorms in the evening. Humid with lows in the mid-70s. Southwest winds around 5 miles per hour in the evening, becoming light and variable. Chance of rain 20%. Monday, sunny. A slight chance of showers and thunderstorms in the afternoon. Humid with highs in the mid-90s. Northwest winds around 5 miles per hour. Chance of rain 20%. Heat index values up to 108 in the afternoon. Monday night through Tuesday night, mostly clear with a slight chance of showers and thunderstorms. Lows in the mid-70s. Highs in the mid-90s. Chance of rain 20%. Heat index values up to 105. Wednesday through Thursday night, mostly clear. Highs in the lower 90s. Lows in the lower 70s. Friday, sunny. A slight chance of showers and thunderstorms in the afternoon. Highs in the lower 90s. Chance of rain 20%. The coastal waters forecast for the following waters from Suwannee River to Apalachicola, Florida, extending from 20 to 60 nautical miles. Coastal waters from Okaloosa Walton County line to Mexico Beach out to 20 nautical miles. Coastal waters from Mexico Beach to Apalachicola out to 20 nautical miles. Waters from Okaloosa Walton County line to Mexico Beach 20 to 60 nautical miles. And waters from Mexico Beach to Apalachicola 20 to 60 nautical miles. Today, southwest winds 5 to 10 knots. Seas around 2 feet this morning, then 1 foot or less. Wave detail, south 1 foot at 4 seconds, becoming south 1 foot at 4 seconds and south 1 foot at 7 seconds. Protected waters a light chop. A chance of showers and thunderstorms until late afternoon, then a slight chance of showers and thunderstorms late. Tonight, southwest winds around 5 knots. Waves 1 foot or less. Wave detail, south 1 foot at 4 seconds and south 1 foot at 7 seconds. Protected waters smooth. Sunday, west winds around 5 knots. Waves 1 foot or less. Wave detail, southwest 1 foot at 4 seconds. Protected waters smooth. A chance of showers and thunderstorms, mainly in the morning. Sunday night, west winds around 5 knots. Waves 1 foot or less. Wave detail, southwest 1 foot at 3 seconds. Protected waters smooth. A slight chance of showers and thunderstorms. Monday, northwest winds around 5 knots. Waves 1 foot or less.
Wave detail, west 1 foot at 3 seconds and southeast 1

But it's 4 seconds. Protected water is smooth. A slight chance of showers and thunderstorms. Monday night, west winds around 5 knots, becoming north after midnight. Waves 1 foot or less. Wave detail, northwest 1 foot at 3 seconds. Protected water is smooth. A slight chance of showers and thunderstorms. Tuesday, northeast winds 5 to 10 knots, becoming east 10 to 15 knots in the afternoon. Seas around 2 feet. Protected water is a moderate chop. A chance of showers and thunderstorms, mainly in the morning. Tuesday night, east winds 15 to 20 knots, increasing to 20 to 25 knots after midnight. Seas 2 to 4 feet. Protected waters rough. A slight chance of showers and thunderstorms in the evening, then a chance of showers and thunderstorms after midnight. Wednesday, east winds 20 to 25 knots. Seas 4 to 6 feet, occasionally to 8 feet. Protected waters rough. A slight chance of thunderstorms. A chance of showers, mainly in the morning. Wednesday night, east winds 20 to 25 knots. Seas 4 to 6 feet, occasionally to 8 feet. Protected waters rough. A slight chance of showers and thunderstorms. Winds and waves higher in and near thunderstorms. The coastal waters forecast for the following St. Andrews Bay waterways. Today, southwest winds around 5 knots, increasing to 5 to 10 knots late. Protected waters a light chop. Showers likely this morning. A chance of thunderstorms. A chance of showers this afternoon. Tonight, southwest winds around 5 knots. Protected waters smooth. A slight chance of showers and thunderstorms after midnight. Sunday, northwest winds around 5 knots, becoming southwest in the afternoon. Protected waters a light chop. A chance of showers. A slight chance of thunderstorms in the morning, then a chance of thunderstorms in the afternoon. Sunday night, west winds around 5 knots. Protected waters smooth. A slight chance of showers and thunderstorms in the evening. Monday, northwest winds around 5 knots. Protected waters smooth. A slight chance of showers and thunderstorms in the afternoon. Monday night, west winds around 5 knots, becoming northwest after midnight. Protected waters smooth. A slight chance of showers and thunderstorms in the evening. Tuesday, northeast winds around 5 knots, becoming southeast around 5 knots in the afternoon. Protected waters smooth. A slight chance of showers and thunderstorms in the afternoon. Tuesday night, southeast winds around 5 knots, becoming east after midnight. Protected waters a light chop. A slight chance of showers and thunderstorms in the evening. Wednesday, northeast winds 10 to 15 knots. Protected waters a moderate chop. Wednesday night, northeast winds 5 to 10 knots. Protected waters a light chop. Winds and waves higher in and near thunderstorms. The Tropical Weather Outlook. For the North Atlantic, Caribbean Sea, and the Gulf of America, tropical cyclone formation is not expected during the next 7 days. The surf zone forecast general outlook, light southwesterly winds will lead to 1 to 2 foot surf and a moderate rip current risk along all area beaches. This pattern continues into early next week, though the rip current risk looks to increase midweek as winds strengthen and surf builds. Tide information for Saturday, September 12, 2026. St. Marks River entrance. High 3:24 a.m., low 9:34 a.m., high 3:48 p.m., low 9:50 p.m. Apalachicola. High 5:07 a.m., low 11:37 a.m., high 5:40 p.m., low 11:59 p.m. St. Andrews Bay at Panama City. Low 6:03 a.m., high 1:35 p.m., low 5:13 p.m., high 11:31 p.m. Note that the times of high and low tide are 3 minutes earlier at Shell Point than at the St. Marks River entrance. The average water temperature at Apalachicola was 86.0 degrees. Sunrise and sunset in Tallahassee. September 12, 2026, sunrise 7:20 a.m. Eastern Daylight Time, sunset 7:47 p.m. Eastern Daylight Time. 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The current time is 7:17 a.m. Eastern Daylight Time.

These are the 7 a.m. Eastern Daylight Time conditions. At the Tallahassee Airport, it was mostly cloudy. The temperature was 75 degrees. The wind was calm. At Florida State University, the temperature was 75 degrees. The wind was calm. At Apalachicola, it was partly cloudy. The temperature was 77 degrees. The wind was calm. At Panama City Northwest, it was partly cloudy. The temperature was 74 degrees. The wind was northeast at 5 miles an hour. At Dothan, it was cloudy. The temperature was 75 degrees. The wind was south at 6 miles an hour. At Albany, fog was reported. The temperature was 75 degrees. The wind was south at 6 miles an hour. At Valdosta, it was mostly cloudy. The temperature was 72 degrees. The wind was calm. Over the marine area, at the buoy south of Apalachicola, winds were south at 6 knots and seas were 2 feet. At the buoy south of Panama City, winds were south at 12 knots and seas were 2 feet. At the buoy south of Pensacola, winds were southwest at 12 knots. The forecast for the local area. Today, mostly sunny. A slight chance of showers and thunderstorms this morning, then showers and thunderstorms likely this afternoon. Highs in the lower 90s. South winds around 5 miles per hour. Chance of rain 70%. Tonight, partly cloudy. A chance of showers and thunderstorms in the evening. Humid with lows in the mid-70s. South winds around 5 miles per hour in the evening, becoming light and variable. Chance of rain 40%. Sunday, mostly sunny. Patchy fog in the morning. A chance of showers and thunderstorms in the afternoon. Humid with highs in the lower 90s. Light and variable winds, becoming west around 5 miles per hour in the afternoon. Chance of rain 50%. Sunday night, partly cloudy. A slight chance of showers and thunderstorms in the evening. Humid with lows in the mid-70s. Southwest winds around 5 miles per hour in the evening, becoming light and variable. Chance of rain 20%. Monday, sunny. A slight chance of showers and thunderstorms in the afternoon. Humid with highs in the mid-90s. Northwest winds around 5 miles per hour. Chance of rain 20%. Heat index values up to 108 in the afternoon. Monday night through Tuesday night, mostly clear with a slight chance of showers and thunderstorms. Lows in the mid-70s. Highs in the mid-90s. Chance of rain 20%. Heat index values up to 105. Wednesday through Thursday night, mostly clear. Highs in the lower 90s. Lows in the lower 70s. Friday, sunny. A slight chance of showers and thunderstorms in the afternoon. Highs in the lower 90s. Chance of rain 20%. The coastal waters forecast for the following: waters from Suwannee River to Apalachicola, Florida, extending from 20 to 60 nautical miles. Coastal waters from Okaloosa, Walton County line to Mexico Beach out to 20 nautical miles. Coastal waters from Mexico Beach to Apalachicola out to 20 nautical miles. Waters from Okaloosa, Walton County line to Mexico Beach 20 to 60 nautical miles. And waters from Mexico Beach to Apalachicola 20 to 60 nautical miles. Today, southwest winds 5 to 10 knots. Seas around 2 feet this morning, then 1 foot or less. Wave detail, south 1 foot at 4 seconds, becoming south 1 foot at 4 seconds and south 1 foot at 7 seconds. Protected waters a light chop. A chance of showers and thunderstorms until late afternoon, then a slight chance of showers and thunderstorms late. Tonight, southwest winds around 5 knots. Waves 1 foot or less. Wave detail, south 1 foot at 4 seconds and south 1 foot at 7 seconds. Protected waters smooth. Sunday, west winds around 5 knots. Waves 1 foot or less. Wave detail, southwest 1 foot at 4 seconds. Protected waters smooth. A chance of showers and thunderstorms, mainly in the morning. Sunday night, west winds around 5 knots. Waves 1 foot or less. Wave detail, southwest 1 foot at 3 seconds. Protected waters smooth, a slight chance of showers and thunderstorms. Monday, northwest winds around 5 knots. Waves 1 foot or less. Wave detail, west 1 foot at 3 seconds and southeast 1 foot at 4 seconds. Protected waters smooth, a slight chance of showers and thunderstorms. Monday night, west winds around 5 knots, becoming north.

after midnight. Waves 1 foot or less. Wave detail, northwest 1 foot at 3 seconds. Protected water smooth, a slight chance of showers and thunderstorms. Tuesday, northeast winds 5 to 10 knots, becoming east 10 to 15 knots in the afternoon. Seas around 2 feet. Protected waters a moderate chop. A chance of showers and thunderstorms, mainly in the morning. Tuesday night, east winds 15 to 20 knots, increasing to 20 to 25 knots after midnight. Seas 2 to 4 feet. Protected waters rough. A slight chance of showers and thunderstorms in the evening, then a chance of showers and thunderstorms after midnight. Wednesday, east winds 20 to 25 knots. Seas 4 to 6 feet, occasionally to 8 feet. Protected waters rough. A slight chance of thunderstorms. A chance of showers, mainly in the morning. Wednesday night, east winds 20 to 25 knots. Seas 4 to 6 feet, occasionally to 8 feet. Protected waters rough. A slight chance of showers and thunderstorms. Winds and waves higher in and near thunderstorms. The coastal waters forecast for the following St. Andrews Bay waterways. Today, southwest winds around 5 knots, increasing to 5 to 10 knots late. Protected waters a light chop. Showers likely this morning. A chance of thunderstorms. A chance of showers this afternoon. Tonight, southwest winds around 5 knots. Protected waters smooth, a slight chance of showers and thunderstorms after midnight. Sunday, northwest winds around 5 knots, becoming southwest in the afternoon. Protected waters a light chop. A chance of showers. A slight chance of thunderstorms in the morning, then a chance of thunderstorms in the afternoon. Sunday night, west winds around 5 knots. Protected waters smooth, a slight chance of showers and thunderstorms in the evening. Monday, northwest winds around 5 knots. Protected waters smooth, a slight chance of showers and thunderstorms in the afternoon. Monday night, west winds around 5 knots, becoming northwest after midnight. Protected waters smooth, a slight chance of showers and thunderstorms in the evening. Tuesday, northeast winds around 5 knots, becoming southeast around 5 knots in the afternoon. Protected waters smooth, a slight chance of showers and thunderstorms in the afternoon. Tuesday night, southeast winds around 5 knots, becoming east after midnight. Protected waters a light chop. A slight chance of showers and thunderstorms in the evening. Wednesday, northeast winds 10 to 15 knots. Protected waters a moderate chop. Wednesday night, northeast winds 5 to 10 knots. Protected waters a light chop. Winds and waves higher in and near thunderstorms. The Tropical Weather Outlook. For the North Atlantic, Caribbean Sea and the Gulf of America, tropical cyclone formation is not expected during the next 7 days. The surf zone forecasts general outlook, light southwesterly winds will lead to 1 to 2 foot surf and a moderate rip current risk along all area beaches. This pattern continues into early next week, though the rip current risk looks to increase midweek as winds strengthen and surf builds. Tide information for Saturday, September 12, 2026. St. Marks River entrance. High 3:24 a.m., low 9:34 a.m., high 3:48 p.m., low 9:50 p.m. Apalachicola. High 5:07 a.m., low 11:37 a.m., high 5:40 p.m., low 11:59 p.m. St. Andrews Bay at Panama City. Low 6:03 a.m., high 1:35 p.m., low 5:13 p.m., high 11:31 p.m. Note that the times of high and low tide are 3 minutes earlier at Shell Point than at the St. Marks River entrance. The average water temperature at Apalachicola was 86.0 degrees. Sunrise and sunset in Tallahassee. September 12, 2026, sunrise 7:20 a.m. Eastern Daylight Time, sunset 7:47 p.m. Eastern Daylight Time. 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This broadcast originates from your National Weather Service office in Tallahassee, Florida. The latest weather and forecast information can also be accessed by calling our automated forecast line at 850-942-8851. The current time is 7:27 a.m. Eastern Daylight Time. These are the 7 a.m. Eastern Daylight Time conditions. At the Tallahassee Airport, it was mostly cloudy. The temperature was 75 degrees.

The wind was calm. At Florida State University, the temperature was 75 degrees. The wind was calm. At Apalachicola, it was partly cloudy. The temperature was 77 degrees. The wind was calm. At Panama City Northwest, it was partly cloudy. The temperature was 74 degrees. The wind was northeast at 5 miles an hour. At Dothan, it was cloudy. The temperature was 75 degrees. The wind was south at 6 miles an hour. At Albany, fog was reported. The temperature was 75 degrees. The wind was south at 6 miles an hour. At Valdosta, it was mostly cloudy. The temperature was 72 degrees. The wind was calm. Over the marine area, at the buoy south of Apalachicola, winds were south at 6 knots and seas were 2 feet. At the buoy south of Panama City, winds were south at 12 knots and seas were 2 feet. At the buoy south of Pensacola, winds were southwest at 12 knots. The forecast for the local area. Today, mostly sunny. A slight chance of showers and thunderstorms this morning, then showers and thunderstorms likely this afternoon. Highs in the lower 90s. South winds around 5 miles per hour. Chance of rain 70%. Tonight, partly cloudy. A chance of showers and thunderstorms in the evening. Humid with lows in the mid-70s. South winds around 5 miles per hour in the evening, becoming light and variable. Chance of rain 40%. Sunday, mostly sunny. Patchy fog in the morning. A chance of showers and thunderstorms in the afternoon. Humid with highs in the lower 90s. Light and variable winds, becoming west around 5 miles per hour in the afternoon. Chance of rain 50%. Sunday night, partly cloudy. A slight chance of showers and thunderstorms in the evening. Humid with lows in the mid-70s. Southwest winds around 5 miles per hour in the evening, becoming light and variable. Chance of rain 20%. Monday, sunny. A slight chance of showers and thunderstorms in the afternoon. Humid with highs in the mid-90s. Northwest winds around 5 miles per hour. Chance of rain 20%. Heat index values up to 108 in the afternoon. Monday night through Tuesday night, mostly clear with a slight chance of showers and thunderstorms. Lows in the mid-70s. Highs in the mid-90s. Chance of rain 20%. Heat index values up to 105. Wednesday through Thursday night, mostly clear. Highs in the lower 90s. Lows in the lower 70s. Friday, sunny. A slight chance of showers and thunderstorms in the afternoon. Highs in the lower 90s. Chance of rain 20%. The coastal waters forecast for the following: waters from Suwannee River to Apalachicola, Florida, extending from 20 to 60 nautical miles. Coastal waters from Okaloosa, Walton County line to Mexico Beach out to 20 nautical miles. Coastal waters from Mexico Beach to Apalachicola out to 20 nautical miles. Waters from Okaloosa, Walton County line to Mexico Beach 20 to 60 nautical miles. And waters from Mexico Beach to Apalachicola 20 to 60 nautical miles. Today, southwest winds 5 to 10 knots. Seas around 2 feet this morning, then 1 foot or less. Wave detail, south 1 foot at 4 seconds, becoming south 1 foot at 4 seconds and south 1 foot at 7 seconds. Protected waters, a light chop. A chance of showers and thunderstorms until late afternoon, then a slight chance of showers and thunderstorms late. Tonight, southwest winds around 5 knots. Waves 1 foot or less. Wave detail, south 1 foot at 4 seconds and south 1 foot at 7 seconds. Protected waters smooth. Sunday, west winds around 5 knots. Waves 1 foot or less. Wave detail, southwest 1 foot at 4 seconds. Protected waters smooth. A chance of showers and thunderstorms, mainly in the morning. Sunday night, west winds around 5 knots. Waves 1 foot or less. Wave detail, southwest 1 foot at 3 seconds. Protected waters smooth. A slight chance of showers and thunderstorms. Monday, northwest winds around 5 knots. Waves 1 foot or less. Wave detail, west 1 foot at 3 seconds and southeast 1 foot at 4 seconds. Protected waters smooth. A slight chance of showers and thunderstorms. Monday night, west winds around 5 knots, becoming north after midnight. Waves 1 foot or less. Wave detail, northwest 1 foot at 3 seconds.
Protected waters, smooth. A slight chance of showers and thunderstorms. Tuesday, northeast winds 5 to 10 knots, becoming east 10 to 15 knots in the afternoon. Seas around 2 feet. Protected waters, a moderate chop. A chance of showers and thunderstorms, mainly in the morning. Tuesday night, east winds 15 to 20 knots, increasing to 20 to 25 knots after midnight. Seas 2 to 4 feet. Protected waters rough. A slight chance of showers and thunderstorms in the evening, then a chance of showers and thunderstorms after midnight. Wednesday, east winds 20 to 25 knots. Seas 4 to 6 feet, occasionally to 8 feet. Protected waters rough. A slight chance of thunderstorms. A chance of showers, mainly in the morning. Wednesday night, east winds 20 to 25 knots. Seas 4 to 6 feet, occasionally to waters rough. A slight chance of thunderstorms. A chance of showers, mainly in the morning. Wednesday night, east winds 20 to 25 knots. Seas 4 to 6 feet, occasionally to 8 feet. Protected waters rough. A slight chance of showers and thunderstorms. Winds and waves higher in and near thunderstorms. The Tallahassee Climate Summary for yesterday, September 11, 2026. Yesterday's high temperature was 80 degrees. This high was 9 degrees below the normal high of 89. Yesterday's low temperature was 74 degrees. This low was 3 degrees above the normal low of 71. 0.37 inches of precipitation fell yesterday, which brings the monthly total to 1.17 inches. This is 0.83 inches below the normal amount of 2.00 inches for September. The total precipitation for the year now stands at 30.68 inches, which is 14.64 inches below normal. The normal high temperature for today is 89 degrees, and the normal low is 71. The record high for today is 97, which occurred in 1991, and the record low is 55, which occurred in 1940. Sunrise today is at 7:20 a.m. and sunset is at 7:47 p.m. The coastal waters forecast for the following St. Andrews Bay waterways. Today, southwest winds around 5 knots, increasing to 5 to 10 knots late. Protected waters a light chop. Showers likely this morning. A chance of thunderstorms. A chance of showers this afternoon. Tonight, southwest winds around 5 knots. Protected waters smooth, a slight chance of showers and thunderstorms after midnight. Sunday, northwest winds around 5 knots, becoming southwest in the afternoon. Protected waters a light chop. A chance of showers. A slight chance of thunderstorms in the morning, then a chance of thunderstorms in the afternoon. Sunday night, west winds around 5 knots. Protected waters smooth, a slight chance of showers and thunderstorms in the evening. Monday, northwest winds around 5 knots. Protected waters smooth, a slight chance of showers and thunderstorms in the afternoon. Monday night, west winds around 5 knots, becoming northwest after midnight. Protected waters smooth, a slight chance of showers and thunderstorms in the evening. Tuesday, northeast winds around 5 knots, becoming southeast around 5 knots in the afternoon. Protected waters smooth, a slight chance of showers and thunderstorms in the afternoon. Tuesday night, southeast winds around 5 knots, becoming east after midnight. Protected waters a light chop. A slight chance of showers and thunderstorms in the evening. Wednesday, northeast winds 10 to 15 knots. Protected waters a moderate chop. Wednesday night, northeast winds 5 to 10 knots. Protected waters a light chop. Winds and waves higher in and near thunderstorms. The Tropical Weather Outlook. For the North Atlantic, Caribbean Sea, and the Gulf of America, tropical cyclone formation is not expected during the next 7 days. The surf zone forecasts general outlook. Light southwesterly winds will lead to 1 to 2 foot surf and a moderate rip current risk along all area beaches. This pattern continues into early next week, though the rip current risk looks to increase midweek as winds strengthen and surf builds. Tide information for Saturday, September 12, 2026. St. Mark's River entrance. High 3:24 a.m., low 9:34 a.m., high 3:48 p.m., low 9:50 p.m. Apalachicola. High 5:07 a.m., low 11:37 a.m., high 5:40 p.m., low 11:59 p.m. St. Andrews Bay of Panama City.
low 6:03 a.m., high 1:35 p.m., low 5:13 p.m., high 11:31 p.m.

Note that the times of high and low tide are 3 minutes earlier at Channel Point than at the St. Mark's River entrance. The average water temperature at Apalachicola was 86.0 degrees. Sunrise and sunset in Tallahassee. September 12, 2026, sunrise 7:20 a.m. Eastern Daylight Time, sunset 7:47 p.m. Eastern Daylight Time. 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This broadcast originates from your National Weather Service office in Tallahassee, Florida. The latest weather and forecast information can also be accessed by calling our automated forecast line at 850-942-8851. The current time is 7:37 a.m. Eastern Daylight Time. These are the 7 a.m. Eastern Daylight Time conditions. At the Tallahassee Airport, it was mostly cloudy. The temperature was 75 degrees. The wind was calm. At Florida State University, the temperature was 75 degrees. The wind was calm. At Apalachicola, it was partly cloudy. The temperature was 77 degrees. The wind was calm. At Panama City Northwest, it was partly cloudy. The temperature was 74 degrees. The wind was northeast at 5 miles an hour. At Dothan, it was cloudy. The temperature was 75 degrees. The wind was south at 6 miles an hour. At Albany, fog was reported. The temperature was 75 degrees. The wind was south at 6 miles an hour. At Valdosta, it was mostly cloudy. The temperature was 72 degrees. The wind was calm. Over the marine area, at the buoy south of Apalachicola, winds were south at 6 knots and seas were 2 feet. At the buoy south of Panama City, winds were south at 12 knots and seas were 2 feet. At the buoy south of Pensacola, winds were southwest at 12 knots. The forecast for the local area. Today, mostly sunny. A slight chance of showers and thunderstorms this morning, then showers and thunderstorms likely this afternoon. Highs in the lower 90s. South winds around 5 miles per hour. Chance of rain 70%. Tonight, partly cloudy. A chance of showers and thunderstorms in the evening. Humid with lows in the mid-70s. South winds around 5 miles per hour in the evening, becoming light and variable. Chance of rain 40%. Sunday, mostly sunny. Patchy fog in the morning. A chance of showers and thunderstorms in the afternoon. Humid with highs in the lower 90s. Light and variable winds, becoming west around 5 miles per hour in the afternoon. Chance of rain 50%. Sunday night, partly cloudy. A slight chance of showers and thunderstorms in the evening. Humid with lows in the mid-70s. Southwest winds around 5 miles per hour in the evening, becoming light and variable. Chance of rain 20%. Monday, sunny. A slight chance of showers and thunderstorms in the afternoon. Humid with highs in the mid-90s. Northwest winds around 5 miles per hour. Chance of rain 20%. Heat index values up to 108 in the afternoon. Monday night through Tuesday night, mostly clear with a slight chance of showers and thunderstorms. Lows in the mid-70s. Highs in the mid-90s. Chance of rain 20%. Heat index values up to 105. Wednesday through Thursday night, mostly clear. Highs in the lower 90s. Lows in the lower 70s. Friday, sunny. A slight chance of showers and thunderstorms in the afternoon. Highs in the lower 90s. Chance of rain 20%. The coastal waters forecast for the following: waters from Suwannee River to Apalachicola, Florida, extending from 20 to 60 nautical miles. Coastal waters from Okaloosa-Walton County line to Mexico Beach out to 20 nautical miles. Coastal waters from Mexico Beach to Apalachicola out to 20 nautical miles. Waters from Okaloosa-Walton County line to Mexico Beach 20 to 60 nautical miles. And waters from Mexico Beach to Apalachicola 20 to 60 nautical miles. Today, southwest winds 5 to 10 knots. Seas around 2 feet this morning, then 1 foot or less. Wave detail, south 1 foot at 4 seconds, becoming south 1 foot at 4 seconds and south 1 foot at 7 seconds. Protected waters, a light chop. A chance of showers and thunderstorms until late afternoon, then a slight chance of showers and thunderstorms late. Tonight, southwest winds around 5 knots. Waves 1 foot or less. Wave detail, south 1 foot at 4 seconds and south 1

0: 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Protected waters,
1: moon.
0: A slight chance of showers and thunderstorms. Tuesday, northeast winds 5 to 10 knots, becoming east 10 to 15 knots in the afternoon. Seas around 2 feet. Protected waters, a moderate chop. A chance of showers and thunderstorms, mainly in the morning. Tuesday night, east winds 15 to 20 knots, increasing to 20 to 25 knots after midnight. Seas 2 to 4 feet. Protected waters, rough. A slight chance of showers and thunderstorms in the evening, then a chance of showers and thunderstorms after midnight. Wednesday, east winds 20 to 25 knots. Seas 4 to 6 feet, occasionally to 8 feet. Protected waters, rough. A slight chance of thunderstorms. A chance of showers, mainly in the morning. Wednesday night, east winds 20 to 25 knots. Seas 4 to 6 feet, occasionally to 8 feet. Protected waters, rough. A slight chance of showers and thunderstorms. Winds and waves higher in and near thunderstorms. The coastal waters forecast for the following St. Andrews Bay waterways. Today, southwest winds around 5 knots, increasing to 5 to 10 knots late. Protected waters a light chop. Showers likely this morning. A chance of thunderstorms. A chance of showers this afternoon. Tonight, southwest winds around 5 knots. Protected waters,
1: moon.
0: A slight chance of showers and thunderstorms after midnight. Sunday, northwest winds around 5 knots, becoming southwest in the afternoon. Protected waters, a light chop. A chance of showers. A slight chance of thunderstorms in the morning, then a chance of thunderstorms in the afternoon. Sunday night, west winds around 5 knots. Protected waters,
1: moon.
0: A slight chance of showers and thunderstorms in the evening. Monday, northwest winds around 5 knots. Protected waters,
1: moon.
0: A slight chance of showers and thunderstorms in the afternoon. Monday night, west winds around 5 knots, becoming northwest after midnight. Protected waters,
1: moon.
0: A slight chance of showers and thunderstorms in the evening. Tuesday, northeast winds around 5 knots, becoming southeast around 5 knots in the afternoon. Protected waters,
1: moon.
0: A slight chance of showers and thunderstorms in the afternoon. Tuesday night, southeast winds around 5 knots, becoming east after midnight. Protected waters a light chop. A slight chance of showers and thunderstorms in the evening. Wednesday, northeast winds 10 to 15 knots. Protected waters a moderate chop. Wednesday night, northeast winds 5 to 10 knots. Protected waters a light chop. Winds and waves higher in and near thunderstorms. The Tropical Weather Outlook. For the North Atlantic, Caribbean Sea and the Gulf of America, tropical cyclone formation is not expected during the next 7 days. The surf zone forecast general outlook, light southwesterly winds will lead to 1 to 2 foot surf and a moderate rip current risk along all area beaches. This pattern continues into early next week, though the rip current risk looks to increase midweek as winds strengthen and surf builds. Tide information for Saturday, September 12, 2026. St. Mark's River entrance. High 3:24 a.m., low 9:34 a.m., high 3:48 p.m., low 9:50 p.m. Apalachicola. High 5:07 a.m., low 11:37 a.m., high 5:40 p.m., low 11:59 p.m. St. Andrews Bay at Panama City. Low 6:03 a.m., high 1:35 p.m., low 5:13 p.m., high 11:31 p.m. Note that the times of high and low tide are 3 minutes earlier at Shell Point than at the St. Mark's River entrance. The average water temperature at Apalachicola was 86.0 degrees. Sunrise and sunset in Tallahassee. September 12, 2026, sunrise 7:20 a.m. Eastern Daylight Time, sunset 7:47 p.m. Eastern Daylight Time. 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This broadcast originates from your National Weather Service office in Tallahassee, Florida. The latest weather and forecast information can also be accessed by calling our automated forecast line at 850-942-8851. The current time is 7:47 a.m. Eastern Daylight Time. These are the 7 a.m. Eastern Daylight Time conditions. At the Tallahassee Airport, it was mostly cloudy. The temperature was 75 degrees. The wind was calm. At Florida State University, the temperature was 75 degrees.

The wind was calm. At Apalachicola, it was partly cloudy. The temperature was 77 degrees. The wind was calm. At Panama City Northwest, it was partly cloudy. The temperature was 74 degrees. The wind was northeast at 5 miles an hour. At Dothan, it was cloudy. The temperature was 75 degrees. The wind was south at 6 miles an hour. At Albany, fog was reported. The temperature was 75 degrees. The wind was south at 6 miles an hour. At Valdosta, it was mostly cloudy. The temperature was 72 degrees. The wind was calm. Over the marine area, at the buoy south of Apalachicola, winds were south at 6 knots and seas were 2 feet. At the buoy south of Panama City, winds were south at 12 knots and seas were 2 feet. At the buoy south of Pensacola, winds were southwest at 12 knots. The forecast for the local area. Today, mostly sunny. A slight chance of showers and thunderstorms this morning, then showers and thunderstorms likely this afternoon. Highs in the lower 90s. South winds around 5 miles per hour. Chance of rain 70%. Tonight, partly cloudy. A chance of showers and thunderstorms in the evening. Humid with lows in the mid-70s. South winds around 5 miles per hour in the evening, becoming light and variable. Chance of rain 40%. Sunday, mostly sunny. Patchy fog in the morning. A chance of showers and thunderstorms in the afternoon. Humid with highs in the lower 90s. Light and variable winds, becoming west around 5 miles per hour in the afternoon. Chance of rain 50%. Sunday night, partly cloudy. A slight chance of showers and thunderstorms in the evening. Humid with lows in the mid-70s. Southwest winds around 5 miles per hour in the evening, becoming light and variable. Chance of rain 20%. Monday, sunny. A slight chance of showers and thunderstorms in the afternoon. Humid with highs in the mid-90s. Northwest winds around 5 miles per hour. Chance of rain 20%. Heat index values up to 108 in the afternoon. Monday night through Tuesday night, mostly clear with a slight chance of showers and thunderstorms. Lows in the mid-70s. Highs in the mid-90s. Chance of rain 20%. Heat index values up to 105. Wednesday through Thursday night, mostly clear. Highs in the lower 90s. Lows in the lower 70s. Friday, sunny. A slight chance of showers and thunderstorms in the afternoon. Highs in the lower 90s. Chance of rain 20%. The coastal waters forecast for the following: waters from Suwannee River to Apalachicola, Florida, extending from 20 to 60 nautical miles. Coastal waters from Okaloosa-Walton County line to Mexico Beach out to 20 nautical miles. Coastal waters from Mexico Beach to Apalachicola out to 20 nautical miles. Waters from Okaloosa-Walton County line to Mexico Beach 20 to 60 nautical miles. And waters from Mexico Beach to Apalachicola 20 to 60 nautical miles. Today, southwest winds 5 to 10 knots. Seas around 2 feet this morning, then 1 foot or less. Wave detail, south 1 foot at 4 seconds, becoming south 1 foot at 4 seconds and south 1 foot at 7 seconds. Protected waters a light chop. A chance of showers and thunderstorms until late afternoon, then a slight chance of showers and thunderstorms late. Tonight, southwest winds around 5 knots. Waves 1 foot or less. Wave detail, south 1 foot at 4 seconds and south 1 foot at 7 seconds. Protected waters smooth. Sunday, west winds around 5 knots. Waves 1 foot or less. Wave detail, southwest 1 foot at 4 seconds. Protected waters smooth. A chance of showers and thunderstorms, mainly in the morning. Sunday night, west winds around 5 knots. Waves 1 foot or less. Wave detail, southwest 1 foot at 3 seconds. Protected waters smooth. A slight chance of showers and thunderstorms. Monday, northwest winds around 5 knots. Waves 1 foot or less. Wave detail, west 1 foot at 3 seconds and southeast 1 foot at 4 seconds. Protected waters smooth. A slight chance of showers and thunderstorms. Monday night, west winds around 5 knots, becoming north after midnight. Waves 1 foot or less. Wave detail, northwest 1 foot at 3 seconds. Protected waters smooth. A slight chance of showers and thunderstorms.
Tuesday, northeast winds 5 to 10 knots, becoming east 10 to 15 knots in the afternoon. Seas around 2 feet. Protected waters a moderate chop. A chance of showers and thunderstorms, mainly in the morning. Tuesday night, east winds 15 to 20 knots, increasing to 20 to 25 knots after midnight. Seas 2 to 4 feet. Protected waters rough. A slight chance of showers and thunderstorms in the evening, then a chance of showers and thunderstorms after midnight. Wednesday, east winds 20 to 25 knots. Seas 4 to 6 feet, occasionally to 8 feet. Protected waters rough. A slight chance of thunderstorms. A chance of showers, mainly in the morning. Wednesday night, east winds 20 to 25 knots. Seas 4 to 6 feet, occasionally to 8 feet. Protected waters rough. A slight chance of showers and thunderstorms. Winds and waves higher in and near thunderstorms. The coastal waters forecast for the following St. Andrews Bay waterways. Today, southwest winds around 5 knots, increasing to 5 to 10 knots late. Protected waters a light chop. Showers likely this morning. A chance of thunderstorms. A chance of showers this afternoon. Tonight, southwest winds around 5 knots. Protected waters smooth. A slight chance of showers and thunderstorms after midnight. Sunday, northwest winds around 5 knots, becoming southwest in the afternoon. Protected waters a light chop. A chance of showers. A slight chance of thunderstorms in the morning, then a chance of thunderstorms in the afternoon. Sunday night, west winds around 5 knots. Protected waters smooth. A slight chance of showers and thunderstorms in the evening. Monday, northwest winds around 5 knots. Protected waters smooth. A slight chance of showers and thunderstorms in the afternoon. Monday night, west winds around 5 knots, becoming northwest after midnight. Protected waters smooth. A slight chance of showers and thunderstorms in the evening. Tuesday. The following broadcast is a special weather statement issued by the National Weather Service in Tallahassee, Florida. A strong thunderstorm will impact east-central Wakulla, southwestern Jefferson, and west-central Taylor counties through 8:30 a.m. Eastern Daylight Time. At 7:54 a.m. Eastern Daylight Time, Doppler radar was tracking a strong thunderstorm 11 miles southeast of St. Marks, moving east at 10 miles per hour. The St. Marks weather system recently gusted to 37 miles per hour. Hazard, wind gusts up to 40 miles per hour. Source, radar indicated. Impact, gusty winds could knock down tree limbs and blow around unsecured objects. Locations impacted include Scanlon, Port Leon, and Plum Orchard. If outdoors, consider seeking shelter inside a building. Torrential rainfall is also occurring with this storm and may lead to localized flooding. Do not drive your vehicle through flooded roadways. The coastal waters forecast for the following St. Andrews Bay waterways. Today, southwest winds around 5 knots, increasing to 5 to 10 knots late. Protected waters a light chop. Showers likely this morning. A chance of thunderstorms. A chance of showers this afternoon. Tonight, southwest winds around 5 knots. Protected waters smooth. A slight chance of showers and thunderstorms after midnight. Sunday, northwest winds around 5 knots, becoming southwest in the afternoon. Protected waters a light chop. A chance of showers. A slight chance of thunderstorms in the morning, then a chance of thunderstorms in the afternoon. Sunday night, west winds around 5 knots. Protected waters smooth. A slight chance of showers and thunderstorms in the evening. Monday, northwest winds around 5 knots. Protected waters smooth. A slight chance of showers and thunderstorms in the afternoon. Monday night, west winds around 5 knots, becoming northwest after midnight. Protected waters smooth. A slight chance of showers and thunderstorms in the evening. Tuesday, northeast winds around 5 knots, becoming southeast around 5 knots in the afternoon. Protected waters smooth. A slight chance of showers and thunderstorms in the afternoon. Tuesday night, southeast winds around 5 knots, becoming east after midnight. Protected waters a light chop. A slight chance of showers and thunderstorms in the evening. Wednesday, northeast winds 10 to 15 knots. Protected waters a moderate chop. Wednesday night, northeast winds 5 to 10 knots. Protected waters a light chop. Winds and waves higher and near thunderstorms. The Tropical Weather Outlook.
for the North Atlantic, Caribbean Sea, and the Gulf of America, tropical cyclone.

Formation is not expected during the next 7 days. The surf zone forecast general outlook, light southwesterly winds will lead to 1 to 2 foot surf and a moderate rip current risk along all area beaches. This pattern continues into early next week, though the rip current risk looks to increase midweek as winds strengthen and surf builds. Tide information for Saturday, September 12, 2026. St. Mark's River entrance. High 3:24 a.m., low 9:34 a.m., high 3:48 p.m., low 9:50 p.m. Apalachicola. High 5:07 a.m., low 11:37 a.m., high 5:40 p.m., low 11:59 p.m. St. Andrews Bay of Panama City. Low 6:03 a.m., high 1:35 p.m., low 5:13 p.m., high 11:31 p.m. Note that the times of high and low tide are 3 minutes earlier at Shell Point than at the St. Mark's River entrance. The average water temperature at Apalachicola was 86.0 degrees. Sunrise and sunset in Tallahassee. September 12, 2026, sunrise 7:20 a.m. Eastern Daylight Time, sunset 7:47 p.m. Eastern Daylight Time. 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The current time is 7:59 a.m. Eastern Daylight Time. The following broadcast is a special weather statement issued by the National Weather Service in Tallahassee, Florida. A strong thunderstorm will impact east central Wakulla, southwestern Jefferson, and west central Taylor counties through 8:30 a.m. Eastern Daylight Time. At 7:54 a.m. Eastern Daylight Time, Doppler radar was tracking a strong thunderstorm 11 miles southeast of St. Marks, moving east at 10 miles per hour. The St. Marks weather system recently gusted to 37 miles per hour. Hazard, wind gusts up to 40 miles per hour. Source, radar indicated. Impact, gusty winds could knock down tree limbs and blow around unsecured objects. Locations impacted include Scanlon, Port Leon, and Plum Orchard. If outdoors, consider seeking shelter inside a building. Torrential rainfall is also occurring with this storm and may lead to localized flooding. Do not drive your vehicle through flooded roadways. These are the 7 a.m. Eastern Daylight Time conditions. At the Tallahassee Airport, it was mostly cloudy. The temperature was 75 degrees. The wind was calm. At Florida State University, the temperature was 75 degrees. The wind was calm. At Apalachicola, it was partly cloudy. The temperature was 77 degrees. The wind was calm. At Panama City Northwest, it was partly cloudy. The temperature was 74 degrees. The wind was northeast at 5 miles an hour. At Dothan, it was cloudy. The temperature was 75 degrees. The wind was south at 6 miles an hour. At Albany, fog was reported. The temperature was 75 degrees. The wind was south at 6 miles an hour. At Valdosta, it was mostly cloudy. The temperature was 72 degrees. The wind was calm. Over the marine area, at the buoy south of Apalachicola, winds were south at 6 knots and seas were 2 feet. At the buoy south of Panama City, winds were south at 12 knots and seas were 2 feet. At the buoy south of Pensacola, winds were southwest at 12 knots. The Tallahassee climate summary for yesterday, September 11, 2026. Yesterday's high temperature was 80 degrees. This high was 9 degrees below the normal high of 89. Yesterday's low temperature was 74 degrees. This low was 3 degrees above the normal low of 71. 0.37 inches of precipitation fell yesterday, which brings the monthly total to 1.17 inches. This is 0.83 inches below the normal amount of 2.00 inches for September. The total precipitation for the year now stands at 30.68 inches, which is 14.64 inches below normal. The normal high temperature for today is 89 degrees, and the normal low is 71. The record high for today is 97, which occurred in 1991, and the record low is 55, which occurred in 1940. Sunrise today is at 7:20 a.m. and sunset is at 7:47 p.m. The forecast for the local area. Today, mostly sunny. A slight chance of showers and thunderstorms.
morning, then showers and thunderstorms likely this afternoon. Highs in the lower 90s. South winds around 5 miles per hour. Chance of rain 70%. Tonight, partly cloudy. A chance of showers and thunderstorms in the evening. Humid with lows in the mid-70s. South winds around 5 miles per hour in the evening, becoming light and variable. Chance of rain 40%. Sunday, mostly sunny. Patchy fog in the morning. A chance of showers and thunderstorms in the afternoon. Humid with highs in the lower 90s. Light and variable winds, becoming west around 5 miles per hour in the afternoon. Chance of rain 50%. Sunday night, partly cloudy. A slight chance of showers and thunderstorms in the evening. Humid with lows in the mid-70s. Southwest winds around 5 miles per hour in the evening, becoming light and variable. Chance of rain 20%. Monday, sunny. A slight chance of showers and thunderstorms in the afternoon. Humid with highs in the mid-90s. Northwest winds around 5 miles per hour. Chance of rain 20%. Heat index values up to 108 in the afternoon. Monday night through Tuesday night, mostly clear with a slight chance of showers and thunderstorms. Lows in the mid-70s. Highs in the mid-90s. Chance of rain 20%. Heat index values up to 105. Wednesday through Thursday night, mostly clear. Highs in the lower 90s. Lows in the lower 70s. Friday, sunny. A slight chance of showers and thunderstorms in the afternoon. Highs in the lower 90s. Chance of rain 20%. The Tropical Weather Outlook. For the North Atlantic, Caribbean Sea, and the Gulf of America, tropical cyclone formation is not expected during the next 7 days. The Surf Zone Forecast General Outlook. Light southwesterly winds will lead to 1 to 2 foot surf and a moderate rip current risk along all area beaches. This pattern continues into early next week, though the rip current risk looks to increase midweek as winds strengthen and surf builds. Tide information for Saturday, September 12, 2026. St. Mark's River entrance. High 3:24 a.m., low 9:34 a.m., high 3:48 p.m., low 9:50 p.m. Apalachicola. High 5:07 a.m., low 11:37 a.m., high 5:40 p.m., low 11:59 p.m. St. Andrews Bay of Panama City. Low 6:03 a.m., high 1:35 p.m., low 5:13 p.m., high 11:31 p.m. Note that the times of high and low tide are 3 minutes earlier at Shell Point than at the St. Mark's River entrance. The average water temperature at Apalachicola was 86.0 degrees. Sunrise and sunset in Tallahassee. September 12, 2026, sunrise 7:20 a.m. Eastern Daylight Time, sunset 7:47 p.m. Eastern Daylight Time. 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This broadcast originates from your National Weather Service office in Tallahassee, Florida. The latest weather and forecast information can also be accessed by calling our automated forecast line at 850-942-8851. The current time is 8:06 a.m. Eastern Daylight Time. The following broadcast is a special weather statement issued by the National Weather Service in Tallahassee, Florida. A strong thunderstorm will impact east central Wakulla, southwestern Jefferson, and west central Taylor counties through 8:30 a.m. Eastern Daylight Time. At 7:54 a.m. Eastern Daylight Time, Doppler radar was tracking a strong thunderstorm 11 miles southeast of St. Marks, moving east at 10 miles per hour. The St. Marks weather system recently gusted to 37 miles per hour. Hazard, wind gusts up to 40 miles per hour. Source, radar indicated. Impact, gusty winds could knock down tree limbs and blow around unsecured objects. Locations impacted include Scanlon, Port Leon, and Plum Orchard. If outdoors, consider seeking shelter inside a building. Torrential rainfall is also occurring with this storm and may lead to localized flooding. Do not drive your vehicle through flooded roadways. These are the 8 a.m. Eastern Daylight Time conditions. At the Tallahassee Airport, it was mostly cloudy. The temperature was 75 degrees. The wind was calm. The report from Florida State University was not available. At Apalachicola, it was partly cloudy. The temperature was 77 degrees. The wind was calm. At Panama City Northwest, light rain was falling.

The temperature was 75 degrees. The wind was calm. At Dothan, fog was reported. The temperature was 75 degrees. The wind was south at 7 miles an hour. At Albany, fog was reported. The temperature was 75 degrees. The wind was south at 6 miles an hour. At Valdosta, fog was reported. The temperature was 73 degrees. The wind was calm. Over the marine area, at the buoy south of Apalachicola, winds were south at 8 knots. At the buoy south of Panama City, winds were south at 10 knots. At the buoy south of Pensacola, winds were southwest at 6 knots. The forecast for the local area. Today, mostly sunny. A slight chance of showers and thunderstorms this morning, then showers and thunderstorms likely this afternoon. Highs in the lower 90s. South winds around 5 miles per hour. Chance of rain 70%. Tonight, partly cloudy. A chance of showers and thunderstorms in the evening. Humid with lows in the mid-70s. South winds around 5 miles per hour in the evening, becoming light and variable. Chance of rain 40%. Sunday, mostly sunny. Patchy fog in the morning. A chance of showers and thunderstorms in the afternoon. Humid with highs in the lower 90s. Light and variable winds, becoming west around 5 miles per hour in the afternoon. Chance of rain 50%. Sunday night, partly cloudy. A slight chance of showers and thunderstorms in the evening. Humid with lows in the mid-70s. Southwest winds around 5 miles per hour in the evening, becoming light and variable. Chance of rain 20%. Monday, sunny. A slight chance of showers and thunderstorms in the afternoon. Humid with highs in the mid-90s. Northwest winds around 5 miles per hour. Chance of rain 20%. Heat index values up to 108 in the afternoon. Monday night through Tuesday night, mostly clear with a slight chance of showers and thunderstorms. Lows in the mid-70s. Highs in the mid-90s. Chance of rain 20%. Heat index values up to 105. Wednesday through Thursday night, mostly clear. Highs in the lower 90s. Lows in the lower 70s. Friday, sunny. A slight chance of showers and thunderstorms in the afternoon. Highs in the lower 90s. Chance of rain 20%. The coastal waters forecast for the following: waters from Suwannee River to Apalachicola, Florida, extending from 20 to 60 nautical miles. Coastal waters from Okaloosa, Walton County line to Mexico Beach out to 20 nautical miles. Coastal waters from Mexico Beach to Apalachicola out to 20 nautical miles. Waters from Okaloosa, Walton County line to Mexico Beach 20 to 60 nautical miles. And waters from Mexico Beach to Apalachicola 20 to 60 nautical miles. Today, southwest winds 5 to 10 knots. Seas around 2 feet this morning, then 1 foot or less. Wave detail, south 1 foot at 4 seconds, becoming south 1 foot at 4 seconds and south 1 foot at 7 seconds. Protected waters a light chop. A chance of showers and thunderstorms until late afternoon, then a slight chance of showers and thunderstorms late. Tonight, southwest winds around 5 knots. Waves 1 foot or less. Wave detail, south 1 foot at 4 seconds and south 1 foot at 7 seconds. Protected waters smooth. Sunday, west winds around 5 knots. Waves 1 foot or less. Wave detail, southwest 1 foot at 4 seconds. Protected waters smooth. A chance of showers and thunderstorms, mainly in the morning. Sunday night, west winds around 5 knots. Waves 1 foot or less. Wave detail, southwest 1 foot at 3 seconds. Protected waters smooth. A slight chance of showers and thunderstorms. Monday, northwest winds around 5 knots. Waves 1 foot or less. Wave detail, west 1 foot at 3 seconds and southeast 1 foot at 4 seconds. Protected waters smooth. A slight chance of showers and thunderstorms. Monday night, west winds around 5 knots, becoming north after midnight. Waves 1 foot or less. Wave detail, northwest 1 foot at 3 seconds. Protected waters smooth. A slight chance of showers and thunderstorms. Tuesday, northeast winds 5 to 10 knots, becoming east 10 to 15 knots in the afternoon. Seas around 2 feet. Protected waters a moderate chop. A chance of showers and thunderstorms, mainly in the morning. Tuesday night, east winds 15 to 20 knots, increasing to 20 to 25 knots after

midnight. Seas 2 to 4 feet. Protected waters rough. A slight chance of showers and thunderstorms in the evening, then a chance of showers and thunderstorms after midnight. Wednesday, east winds 20 to 25 knots. Seas 4 to 6 feet, occasionally to 8 feet. Protected waters rough. A slight chance of thunderstorms. A chance of showers, mainly in the morning. Wednesday night, east winds 20 to 25 knots. Seas 4 to 6 feet, occasionally to 8 feet. Protected waters rough. A slight chance of showers and thunderstorms. Winds and waves higher in and near thunderstorms. The coastal waters forecast for the following St. Andrews Bay waterways. Today, southwest winds around 5 knots, increasing to 5 to 10 knots late. Protected waters a light chop. Showers likely this morning. A chance of thunderstorms. A chance of showers this afternoon. Tonight, southwest winds around 5 knots. Protected waters smooth. A slight chance of showers and thunderstorms after midnight. Sunday, northwest winds around 5 knots, becoming southwest in the afternoon. Protected waters a light chop. A chance of showers. A slight chance of thunderstorms in the morning, then a chance of thunderstorms in the afternoon. Sunday night, west winds around 5 knots. Protected waters smooth. A slight chance of showers and thunderstorms in the evening. Monday, northwest winds around 5 knots. Protected waters smooth. A slight chance of showers and thunderstorms in the afternoon. Monday night, west winds around 5 knots, becoming northwest after midnight. Protected waters smooth. A slight chance of showers and thunderstorms in the evening. Tuesday, northeast winds around 5 knots, becoming southeast around 5 knots in the afternoon. Protected waters smooth. A slight chance of showers and thunderstorms in the afternoon. Tuesday night, southeast winds around 5 knots, becoming east after midnight. Protected waters a light chop. A slight chance of showers and thunderstorms in the evening. Wednesday, northeast winds 10 to 15 knots. Protected waters a moderate chop. Wednesday night, northeast winds 5 to 10 knots. Protected waters a light chop. Winds and waves higher in and near thunderstorms. The Tropical Weather Outlook. For the North Atlantic, Caribbean Sea and the Gulf of America, tropical cyclone formation is not expected during the next 7 days. The surf zone forecasts general outlook, light southwesterly winds will lead to 1 to 2 foot surf and a moderate rip current risk along all area beaches. This pattern continues into early next week, though the rip current risk looks to increase midweek as winds strengthen and surf builds. Tide information for Saturday, September 12, 2026. St. Mark's River entrance. High 3:24 a.m., low 9:34 a.m., high 3:48 p.m., low 9:50 p.m. Apalachicola. High 5:07 a.m., low 11:37 a.m., high 5:40 p.m., low 11:59 p.m. St. Andrews Bay at Panama City. Low 6:03 a.m., high 1:35 p.m., low 5:13 p.m., high 11:31 p.m. Note that the times of high and low tide are 3 minutes earlier at Shell Point than at the St. Mark's River entrance. The average water temperature at Apalachicola was 86.0 degrees. Sunrise and sunset in Tallahassee. September 12, 2026, sunrise 7:20 a.m. Eastern Daylight Time, sunset 7:47 p.m. Eastern Daylight Time. 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The current time is 8:17 a.m. Eastern Daylight Time. The following broadcast is a special weather statement issued by the National Weather Service in Tallahassee, Florida. A strong thunderstorm will impact east central Wakulla, southwestern Jefferson, and west central Taylor counties through 8:30 a.m. Eastern Daylight Time. At 7:54 a.m. Eastern Daylight Time, Doppler radar was tracking a strong thunderstorm 11 miles southeast of St. Marks, moving east at 10 miles per hour. The St. Marks weather system recently gusted to 37 miles per hour. Hazard, wind gusts up to 40 miles per hour. Source, radar indicated. Impact, gusty winds could knock down tree limbs and blow around unsecured objects. Locations impacted include

inland, Port Leon, and Plum Orchard. If outdoors, consider seeking shelter inside a building. Torrential rainfall is also occurring with this storm and may lead to localized flooding. Do not drive your vehicle through flooded roadways. These are the 8 a.m. Eastern Daylight Time conditions. At the Tallahassee Airport, it was mostly cloudy. The temperature was 75 degrees. The wind was calm. At Florida State University, the temperature was 75 degrees. The wind was calm. At Apalachicola, it was partly cloudy. The temperature was 77 degrees. The wind was calm. At Panama City Northwest, light rain was falling. The temperature was 75 degrees. The wind was calm. At Dothan, fog was reported. The temperature was 75 degrees. The wind was south at 6 miles an hour. At Albany, fog was reported. The temperature was 75 degrees. The wind was south at 6 miles an hour. At Valdosta, fog was reported. The temperature was 73 degrees. The wind was calm. Over the marine area, at the buoys south of Apalachicola, winds were south at 10 knots and seas were 2 feet. At the buoys south of Panama City, winds were south at 10 knots. At the buoys south of Pensacola, winds were west at 6 knots. The forecast for the local area. Today, mostly sunny. A slight chance of showers and thunderstorms this morning, then showers and thunderstorms likely this afternoon. Highs in the lower 90s. South winds around 5 miles per hour. Chance of rain 70%. Tonight, partly cloudy. A chance of showers and thunderstorms in the evening. Humid with lows in the mid-70s. South winds around 5 miles per hour in the evening, becoming light and variable. Chance of rain 40%. Sunday, mostly sunny. Patchy fog in the morning. A chance of showers and thunderstorms in the afternoon. Humid with highs in the lower 90s. Light and variable winds, becoming west around 5 miles per hour in the afternoon. Chance of rain 50%. Sunday night, partly cloudy. A slight chance of showers and thunderstorms in the evening. Humid with lows in the mid-70s. Southwest winds around 5 miles per hour in the evening, becoming light and variable. Chance of rain 20%. Monday, sunny. A slight chance of showers and thunderstorms in the afternoon. Humid with highs in the mid-90s. Northwest winds around 5 miles per hour. Chance of rain 20%. The following broadcast is a special weather statement issued by the National Weather Service in Tallahassee, Florida. Strong thunderstorms will impact Dixie and southeastern Taylor counties through 9 a.m. Eastern Daylight Time. At 8:20 a.m. Eastern Daylight Time, Doppler radar was tracking strong thunderstorms along a line extending from 26 miles south of Perry to near Steinhatchee to 14 miles south of Horseshoe Point. Movement was northeast at 15 miles per hour. Hazard, wind gusts up to 40 miles per hour. Source, radar indicated. Impact, gusty winds could knock down tree limbs and blow around unsecured objects. Locations impacted include Cross City, Steinhatchee, Horseshoe Point, Suwannee, Horseshoe Beach, Tenille, Fish Creek, Shamrock, Howell Place, Clara, Shire Island, Cross City Airport, Gina, Hines, Jonesboro, Bird Island, Salem, and Eugene. If outdoors, consider seeking shelter inside a building. The forecast for the local area. Today, mostly sunny. A slight chance of showers and thunderstorms this morning, then showers and thunderstorms likely this afternoon. Highs in the lower 90s. South winds around 5 miles per hour. Chance of rain 70%. Tonight, partly cloudy. A chance of showers and thunderstorms in the evening. Humid with lows in the mid-70s. South winds around 5 miles per hour in the evening, becoming light and variable. Chance of rain 40%. Sunday, mostly sunny. Patchy fog in the morning. A chance of showers and thunderstorms in the afternoon. Humid with highs in the lower 90s. Light and variable winds, becoming west around 5 miles per hour in the afternoon. Chance of rain 50%. Sunday night, partly cloudy. A slight chance of showers and thunderstorms in the evening. Humid with lows in the mid-70s. Southwest winds around 5 miles per hour in the evening, becoming light and variable. Chance of rain 20%. Monday, sunny. A slight chance of showers and thunderstorms in the afternoon. Humid with highs in the mid-90s.

Northwest winds around 5 miles per hour. Chance of rain 20%. Heat index values up to 108 in the afternoon. Monday night through Tuesday night, mostly clear with a slight chance of showers and thunderstorms. Lows in the mid-70s. Highs in the mid-90s. Chance of rain 20%. Heat index values up to 105. Wednesday through Thursday night, mostly clear. Highs in the lower 90s. Lows in the lower 70s. Friday, sunny. A slight chance of showers and thunderstorms in the afternoon. Highs in the lower 90s. Chance of rain 20%. The coastal waters forecast for the following waters from Suwannee River to Apalachicola, Florida, extending from 20 to 60 nautical miles, coastal waters from Okaloosa-Walton County line to Mexico Beach out to 20 nautical miles, coastal waters from Mexico Beach to Apalachicola out to 20 nautical miles, waters from Okaloosa-Walton County line to Mexico Beach 20 to 60 nautical miles, and waters from Mexico Beach to Apalachicola 20 to 60 nautical miles. Today, southwest winds 5 to 10 knots. Seas around 2 feet this morning, then 1 foot or less. Wave detail, south 1 foot at 4 seconds, becoming south 1 foot at 4 seconds and south 1 foot at 7 seconds. Protected waters a light chop. A chance of showers and thunderstorms until late afternoon, then a slight chance of showers and thunderstorms late. Tonight, southwest winds around 5 knots. Waves 1 foot or less. Wave detail, south 1 foot at 4 seconds and south 1 foot at 7 seconds. Protected waters smooth. Sunday, west winds around 5 knots. Waves 1 foot or less. Wave detail, southwest 1 foot at 4 seconds. Protected waters smooth. A chance of showers and thunderstorms, mainly in the morning. Sunday night, west winds around 5 knots. Waves 1 foot or less. Wave detail, southwest 1 foot at 3 seconds. Protected waters smooth, a slight chance of showers and thunderstorms. Monday, northwest winds around 5 knots. Waves 1 foot or less. Wave detail, west 1 foot at 3 seconds and southeast 1 foot at 4 seconds. Protected waters smooth, a slight chance of showers and thunderstorms. Monday night, west winds around 5 knots, becoming north after midnight. Waves 1 foot or less. Wave detail, northwest 1 foot at 3 seconds. Protected waters smooth, a slight chance of showers and thunderstorms. Tuesday, northeast winds 5 to 10 knots, becoming east 10 to 15 knots in the afternoon. Seas around 2 feet. Protected waters a moderate chop. A chance of showers and thunderstorms, mainly in the morning. Tuesday night, east winds 15 to 20 knots, increasing to 20 to 25 knots after midnight. Seas 2 to 4 feet. Protected waters rough. A slight chance of showers and thunderstorms in the evening, then a chance of showers and thunderstorms after midnight. Wednesday, east winds 20 to 25 knots. Seas 4 to 6 feet, occasionally to 8 feet. Protected waters rough. A slight chance of thunderstorms. A chance of showers, mainly in the morning. Wednesday night, east winds 20 to 25 knots. Seas 4 to 6 feet, occasionally to 8 feet. Protected waters rough. A slight chance of showers and thunderstorms. Winds and waves higher in and near thunderstorms. The coastal waters forecast for the following St. Andrews Bay waterways. Today, southwest winds around 5 knots, increasing to 5 to 10 knots late. Protected waters a light chop. Showers likely this morning. A chance of thunderstorms. A chance of showers this afternoon. Tonight, southwest winds around 5 knots. Protected waters smooth, a slight chance of showers and thunderstorms after midnight. Sunday, northwest winds around 5 knots, becoming southwest in the afternoon. Protected waters a light chop. A chance of showers. A slight chance of thunderstorms in the morning, then a chance of thunderstorms in the afternoon. Sunday night, west winds around 5 knots. Protected waters smooth, a slight chance of showers and thunderstorms in the evening. Monday, northwest winds around 5 knots. Protected waters smooth, a slight chance of showers and thunderstorms in the afternoon. Monday night, west winds around 5 knots, becoming northwest after midnight. Protected waters smooth, a slight chance of showers and thunderstorms in the evening. Tuesday, northeast winds around 5 knots, becoming southeast around 5 knots in the afternoon.

protected waters of the world. A slight chance of showers and thunderstorms in the afternoon. Tuesday night, southeast winds around 5 knots, becoming east after midnight. Protected waters, a light chop. A slight chance of showers and thunderstorms in the evening. Wednesday, northeast winds 10 to 15 knots. Protected waters, a moderate chop. Wednesday night, northeast winds 5 to 10 knots. Protected waters, a light chop. Winds and waves higher and near thunderstorms. The Tallahassee climate summary for yesterday, September 11, 2026. Yesterday's high temperature was 80 degrees. This high was 9 degrees below the normal high of 89. Yesterday's low temperature was 74 degrees. This low was 3 degrees above the normal low of 71. 0.37 inches of precipitation fell yesterday, which brings the monthly total to 1.17 inches. This is 0.83 inches below the normal amount of 2.00 inches for September. The total precipitation for the year now stands at 30.68 inches, which is 14.64 inches below normal. The normal high temperature for today is 89 degrees, and the normal low is 71. The record high for today is 97, which occurred in 1991, and the record low is 55, which occurred in 1940. Sunrise today is at 7:20 a.m. and sunset is at 7:47 p.m. The Tropical Weather Outlook. For the North Atlantic, Caribbean Sea, and the Gulf of America, tropical cyclone formation is not expected during the next 7 days. The Surf Zone Forecast General Outlook. Light southwesterly winds will lead to 1 to 2 foot surf and a moderate rip current risk along all area beaches. This pattern continues into early next week, though the rip current risk looks to increase midweek as winds strengthen and surf builds. Tide information for Saturday, September 12, 2026. St. Marks River entrance. High 3:24 a.m., low 9:34 a.m., high 3:48 p.m., low 9:50 p.m. Apalachicola. High 5:07 a.m., low 11:37 a.m., high 5:40 p.m., low 11:59 p.m. St. Andrews Bay at Panama City. Low 6:03 a.m., high 1:35 p.m., low 5:13 p.m., high 11:31 p.m. Note that the times of high and low tide are 3 minutes earlier at Shell Point than at the St. Marks River entrance. The average water temperature at Apalachicola was 86.0 degrees. Sunrise and sunset in Tallahassee. September 12, 2026, sunrise 7:20 a.m. Eastern Daylight Time, sunset 7:47 p.m. Eastern Daylight Time. 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The latest weather and forecast information can also be accessed by calling our automated forecast line at 850-942-8851. The Tallahassee Climate Summary for yesterday, September 11, 2026. Yesterday's high temperature was 80 degrees. This high was 9 degrees below the normal high of 89. Yesterday's low temperature was 74 degrees. This low was 3 degrees above the normal low of 71. 0.37 inches of precipitation fell yesterday, which brings the monthly total to 1.17 inches. This is 0.83 inches below the normal amount of 2.00 inches for September. The total precipitation for the year now stands at 30.68 inches, which is 14.64 inches below normal. The normal high temperature for today is 89 degrees, and the normal low is 71. The record high for today is 97, which occurred in 1991, and the record low is 55, which occurred in 1940. Sunrise today is at 7:20 a.m. and sunset is at 7:47 p.m. The current time is 8:32 a.m. Eastern Daylight Time. The following broadcast is a special weather statement issued by the National Weather Service in Tallahassee, Florida. Strong thunderstorms will impact Dixie and southeastern Taylor counties through 9 a.m. Eastern Daylight Time. At 8:20 a.m. Eastern Daylight Time, Doppler radar was tracking strong thunderstorms along a line extending from 26 miles south of Perry to near Steinhatchee to 14 miles south of Horseshoe Point. Movement was northeast at 15 miles per hour. Hazard, wind gusts up to 40 miles per hour. Source, radar indicated. Impact, gusty winds could knock down tree limbs and blow around unsecured objects. Locations impacted include Cross City, Steinhatchee, Horseshoe Point,
Suwannee, Horseshoe Beach, Kendall, Fish Creek, Shamrock, Howell Place, Clara, Shire Island, Cross City Airport, Gina, Hines, Jonesboro, Burnett, Suwannee, Horseshoe Beach, Kendall, Fish Creek, Shamrock, Howell Place, Clara, Shire Island, Cross City Airport, Gina, Hines, Jonesboro, Bird Island, Salem, and Eugene. If outdoors, consider seeking shelter inside a building. These are the 8 a.m. Eastern Daylight Time conditions. At the Tallahassee Airport, it was mostly cloudy. The temperature was 75 degrees. The wind was calm. At Florida State University, the temperature was 75 degrees. The wind was calm. At Apalachicola, it was partly cloudy. The temperature was 77 degrees. The wind was calm. At Panama City Northwest, light rain was falling. The temperature was 75 degrees. The wind was calm. At Dothan, fog was reported. The temperature was 75 degrees. The wind was south at 6 miles an hour. At Albany, fog was reported. The temperature was 75 degrees. The wind was south at 6 miles an hour. At Valdosta, fog was reported. The temperature was 73 degrees. The wind was calm. Over the marine area, at the buoy south of Apalachicola, winds were south at 10 knots and seas were 2 feet. At the buoy south of Panama City, winds were south at 10 knots. At the buoy south of Pensacola, winds were west at 6 knots. The forecast for the local area. Today, mostly sunny. A slight chance of showers and thunderstorms this morning, then showers and thunderstorms likely this afternoon. Highs in the lower 90s. South winds around 5 miles per hour. Chance of rain 70%. Tonight, partly cloudy. A chance of showers and thunderstorms in the evening. Humid with lows in the mid-70s. South winds around 5 miles per hour in the evening, becoming light and variable. Chance of rain 40%. Sunday, mostly sunny. Patchy fog in the morning. A chance of showers and thunderstorms in the afternoon. Humid with highs in the lower 90s. Light and variable winds, becoming west around 5 miles per hour in the afternoon. Chance of rain 50%. Sunday night, partly cloudy. A slight chance of showers and thunderstorms in the evening. Humid with lows in the mid-70s. Southwest winds around 5 miles per hour in the evening, becoming light and variable. Chance of rain 20%. Monday, sunny. A slight chance of showers and thunderstorms in the afternoon. Humid with highs in the mid-90s. Northwest winds around 5 miles per hour. Chance of rain 20%. Heat index values up to 108 in the afternoon. Monday night through Tuesday night, mostly clear with a slight chance of showers and thunderstorms. Lows in the mid-70s. Highs in the mid-90s. Chance of rain 20%. Heat index values up to 105. Wednesday through Thursday night, mostly clear. Highs in the lower 90s. Lows in the lower 70s. Friday, sunny. A slight chance of showers and thunderstorms in the afternoon. Highs in the lower 90s. Chance of rain 20%. The coastal waters forecast for the following: waters from Suwannee River to Apalachicola, Florida, extending from 20 to 60 nautical miles. Coastal waters from Okaloosa-Walton County line to Mexico Beach out to 20 nautical miles. Coastal waters from Mexico Beach to Apalachicola out to 20 nautical miles. Waters from Okaloosa-Walton County line to Mexico Beach 20 to 60 nautical miles. And waters from Mexico Beach to Apalachicola 20 to 60 nautical miles. Today, southwest winds 5 to 10 knots. Seas around 2 feet this morning, then 1 foot or less. Wave detail, south 1 foot at 4 seconds, becoming south 1 foot at 4 seconds and south 1 foot at 7 seconds. Protected waters, a light chop. A chance of showers and thunderstorms until late afternoon, then a slight chance of showers and thunderstorms late. Tonight, southwest winds around 5 knots. Waves 1 foot or less. Wave detail, south 1 foot at 4 seconds and south. The following broadcast is a special weather statement issued by the National Weather Service in Tallahassee, Florida. A strong thunderstorm will impact northwestern Taylor County through 9:15 a.m. Eastern Daylight Time. At 8:37 a.m. Eastern Daylight Time, Doppler radar was tracking a strong thunderstorm 17 miles west of Perry, moving east at 15 miles per hour. Hazard: wind gusts up to 40 miles per hour. Source:
radar indicated.

impact, gusty winds could knock down tree limbs and blow around unsecured objects. Locations impacted include Scanlon, Hampton Springs, and Ekansina. If outdoors, consider seeking shelter inside a building. Torrential rainfall is also occurring with this storm and may lead to localized flooding. Do not drive your vehicle through flooded roadways. The coastal waters forecast for the following: waters from Suwannee River to Apalachicola, Florida, extending from 20 to 60 nautical miles. Coastal waters from Okaloosa-Walton County line to Mexico Beach out to 20 nautical miles. Coastal waters from Mexico Beach to Apalachicola out to 20 nautical miles. Waters from Okaloosa-Walton County line to Mexico Beach 20 to 60 nautical miles. And waters from Mexico Beach to Apalachicola 20 to 60 nautical miles. Today, southwest winds 5 to 10 knots. Seas around 2 feet this morning, then 1 foot or less. Wave detail, south 1 foot at 4 seconds, becoming south 1 foot at 4 seconds and south 1 foot at 7 seconds. Protected waters, a light chop. A chance of showers and thunderstorms until late afternoon, then a slight chance of showers and thunderstorms late. Tonight, southwest winds around 5 knots. Waves 1 foot or less. Wave detail, south 1 foot at 4 seconds and south 1 foot at 7 seconds. Protected waters, smooth. Sunday, west winds around 5 knots. Waves 1 foot or less. Wave detail, southwest 1 foot at 4 seconds. Protected waters, smooth. A chance of showers and thunderstorms, mainly in the morning. Sunday night, west winds around 5 knots. Waves 1 foot or less. Wave detail, southwest 1 foot at 3 seconds. Protected waters, smooth. A slight chance of showers and thunderstorms. Monday, northwest winds around 5 knots. Waves 1 foot or less. Wave detail, west 1 foot at 3 seconds and southeast 1 foot at 4 seconds. Protected waters, smooth. A slight chance of showers and thunderstorms. Monday night, west winds around 5 knots, becoming north after midnight. Waves 1 foot or less. Wave detail, northwest 1 foot at 3 seconds. Protected waters, smooth. A slight chance of showers and thunderstorms. Tuesday, northeast winds 5 to 10 knots, becoming east 10 to 15 knots in the afternoon. Seas around 2 feet. Protected waters, a moderate chop. A chance of showers and thunderstorms, mainly in the morning. Tuesday night, east winds 15 to 20 knots, increasing to 20 to 25 knots after midnight. Seas 2 to 4 feet. Protected waters, rough. A slight chance of showers and thunderstorms in the evening, then a chance of showers and thunderstorms after midnight. Wednesday, east winds 20 to 25 knots. Seas 4 to 6 feet, occasionally to 8 feet. Protected waters, rough. A slight chance of thunderstorms. A chance of showers, mainly in the morning. Wednesday night, east winds 20 to 25 knots. Seas 4 to 6 feet, occasionally to 8 feet. Protected waters, rough. A slight chance of showers and thunderstorms. Winds and waves higher in and near thunderstorms. The coastal waters forecast for the following St. Andrews Bay waterways. Today, southwest winds around 5 knots, increasing to 5 to 10 knots late. Protected waters, a light chop. Showers likely this morning. A chance of thunderstorms. A chance of showers this afternoon. Tonight, southwest winds around 5 knots. Protected waters, smooth. A slight chance of showers and thunderstorms after midnight. Sunday, northwest winds around 5 knots, becoming southwest in the afternoon. Protected waters, a light chop. A chance of showers. A slight chance of thunderstorms in the morning, then a chance of thunderstorms in the afternoon. Sunday night, west winds around 5 knots. Protected waters, smooth. A slight chance of showers and thunderstorms in the evening. Monday, northwest winds around 5 knots. Protected waters, smooth. A slight chance of showers and thunderstorms in the afternoon. Monday night, west winds around 5 knots, becoming northwest after midnight. Protected waters, smooth. A slight chance of showers and thunderstorms in the evening. Tuesday, northeast winds around 5 knots, becoming southeast around 5 knots in the afternoon. Protected waters, smooth. A slight chance of showers and thunderstorms in the afternoon. Tuesday night, southeast winds around 5 knots, becoming east after midnight. Protected waters, a light chop. A slight chance of showers and thunderstorms in the evening. Wednesday, northeast winds

7 a.m., low 11:37 a.m., high 5:40 p.m., low 11:59 p.m. St. Andrews Bay of Panama City. Low 6:03 a.m., high 1:35 p.m., low 5:13 p.m., high 11:31 p.m. Note that the times of high and low tide are 3 minutes earlier at Shell Point than at the St. Marks River entrance. The average water temperature at Apalachicola was 86.0 degrees. Sunrise and sunset in Tallahassee. September 12, 2026, sunrise 7:20 a.m. Eastern Daylight Time, sunset 7:47 p.m. Eastern Daylight Time. 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This broadcast originates from your National Weather Service office in Tallahassee, Florida. 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The current time is 8:44 a.m. Eastern Daylight Time. The following broadcast is a special weather statement issued by the National Weather Service in Tallahassee, Florida. A strong thunderstorm will impact northwestern Taylor County through 9:15 a.m. Eastern Daylight Time. At 8:37 a.m. Eastern Daylight Time, Doppler radar was tracking a strong thunderstorm 17 miles west of Perry, moving east at 15 miles per hour. Hazard, wind gusts up to 40 miles per hour. Source, radar indicated. Impact, gusty winds could knock down tree limbs and blow around unsecured objects. Locations impacted include Scanlon, Hampton Springs, and Ekamfina. If outdoors, consider seeking shelter inside a building. Torrential rainfall is also occurring with this storm and may lead to localized flooding. Do not drive your vehicle through flooded roadways. These are the 8 a.m. Eastern Daylight Time conditions. At the Tallahassee Airport, it was mostly cloudy. The temperature was 75 degrees. The wind was calm. At Florida State University, the temperature was 75 degrees. The wind was calm. At Apalachicola, it was partly cloudy. The temperature was 77 degrees. The wind was calm. At Panama City Northwest, light rain was falling. The temperature was 75 degrees. The wind was calm. At Dothan, fog was reported. The temperature was 75 degrees. The wind was south at 6 miles an hour. At Albany, fog was reported. The temperature was 75 degrees. The wind was south at 6 miles an hour. At Valdosta, fog was reported. The temperature was 73 degrees. The wind was calm. Over the marine area, at the buoy south of Apalachicola, winds were south at 10 knots and seas were 2 feet. At the buoy south of Panama City, winds were south at 10 knots. At the buoy south of Pensacola, winds were west at 6 knots. The forecast for the local area. Today, mostly sunny. A slight chance of showers and thunderstorms this morning, then showers and thunderstorms likely this afternoon. Highs in the lower 90s. South winds around 5 miles per hour. Chance of rain 70%. Tonight, partly cloudy. A chance of showers and thunderstorms in the evening. Humid with lows in the mid-70s. South winds around 5 miles per hour in the evening, becoming light and variable. Chance of rain 40%. Sunday, mostly sunny. Patchy fog in the morning. A chance of showers and thunderstorms in the afternoon. Humid with highs in the lower 90s. Light and variable winds, becoming west around 5 miles per hour in the afternoon. Chance of rain 50%. Sunday night, partly cloudy. A slight chance of showers and thunderstorms in the evening. Humid with lows in the mid-70s. Southwest winds around 5 miles per hour in the evening, becoming light and variable. Chance of rain 20%. Monday, sunny. A slight chance of showers and thunderstorms in the afternoon. Humid with highs in the mid-90s. Northwest winds around 5 miles per hour. Chance of rain 20%. Heat index values up to 108 in the afternoon. Monday night through Tuesday night, mostly clear with a slight chance of showers and thunderstorms. Lows in the mid-70s. Highs in the mid-90s. Chance of rain 20%. Heat index values up to 105. Wednesday through Thursday night, mostly clear. Highs in the lower 90s. Lows in the lower 70s. Friday, sunny. A slight chance of showers and thunderstorms in the afternoon.

Highs in the lower 90s. Chance of rain 20%. The coastal waters forecast for the following: waters from Suwannee River to Apalachicola, Florida, extending from 20 to 60 nautical miles. Coastal waters from Okaloosa-Walton County line to Mexico Beach out to 20 nautical miles. Coastal waters from Mexico Beach to Apalachicola out to 20 nautical miles. Waters from Okaloosa-Walton County line to Mexico Beach 20 to 60 nautical miles. And waters from Mexico Beach to Apalachicola 20 to 60 nautical miles. Today, southwest winds 5 to 10 knots. Seas around 2 feet this morning, then 1 foot or less. Wave detail, south 1 foot at 4 seconds, becoming south 1 foot at 4 seconds and south 1 foot at 7 seconds. Protected waters, a light chop. A chance of showers and thunderstorms until late afternoon, then a slight chance of showers and thunderstorms late. Tonight, southwest winds around 5 knots. Waves 1 foot or less. Wave detail, south 1 foot at 4 seconds and south 1 foot at 7 seconds. Protected waters, smooth. Sunday, west winds around 5 knots. Waves 1 foot or less. Wave detail, southwest 1 foot at 4 seconds. Protected waters, smooth. A chance of showers and thunderstorms, mainly in the morning. Sunday night, west winds around 5 knots. Waves 1 foot or less. Wave detail, southwest 1 foot at 3 seconds. Protected waters, smooth. A slight chance of showers and thunderstorms. Monday, northwest winds around 5 knots. Waves 1 foot or less. Wave detail, west 1 foot at 3 seconds and southeast 1 foot at 4 seconds. Protected waters, smooth. A slight chance of showers and thunderstorms. Monday night, west winds around 5 knots, becoming north after midnight. Waves 1 foot or less. Wave detail, northwest 1 foot at 3 seconds. Protected waters, smooth. A slight chance of showers and thunderstorms. Tuesday, northeast winds 5 to 10 knots, becoming east 10 to 15 knots in the afternoon. Seas around 2 feet. Protected waters, a moderate chop. A chance of showers and thunderstorms, mainly in the morning. Tuesday night, east winds 15 to 20 knots, increasing to 20 to 25 knots after midnight. Seas 2 to 4 feet. Protected waters, rough. A slight chance of showers and thunderstorms in the evening, then a chance of showers and thunderstorms after midnight. Wednesday, east winds 20 to 25 knots. Seas 4 to 6 feet, occasionally to 8 feet. Protected waters, rough. A slight chance of thunderstorms. A chance of showers, mainly in the morning. Wednesday night, east winds 20 to 25 knots. Seas 4 to 6 feet, occasionally to 8 feet. Protected waters, rough. A slight chance of showers and thunderstorms. Winds and waves higher in and near thunderstorms. The coastal waters forecast for the following St. Andrews Bay waterways. Today, southwest winds around 5 knots, increasing to 5 to 10 knots late. Protected waters, a light chop. Showers likely this morning. A chance of thunderstorms. A chance of showers this afternoon. Tonight, southwest winds around 5 knots. Protected waters, smooth. A slight chance of showers and thunderstorms after midnight. Sunday, northwest winds around 5 knots, becoming southwest in the afternoon. Protected waters, a light chop. A chance of showers. A slight chance of thunderstorms in the morning, then a chance of thunderstorms in the afternoon. Sunday night, west winds around 5 knots. Protected waters, smooth. A slight chance of showers and thunderstorms in the evening. Monday, northwest winds around 5 knots. Protected waters, smooth. A slight chance of showers and thunderstorms in the afternoon. Monday night, west winds around 5 knots, becoming northwest after midnight. Protected waters, smooth. A slight chance of showers and thunderstorms in the evening. Tuesday, northeast winds around 5 knots, becoming southeast around 5 knots in the afternoon. Protected waters, smooth. A slight chance of showers and thunderstorms in the afternoon. Tuesday night, southeast winds around 5 knots, becoming east after midnight. Protected waters, a light chop. A slight chance of showers and thunderstorms in the evening. Wednesday, northeast winds 10 to 15 knots. Protected waters, a moderate chop. Wednesday night, northeast winds 5 to 10 knots. Protected waters, a light chop. Winds and waves higher in and near thunderstorms. The Tropical Weather Outlook. For the North Atlantic, Caribbean

In the Gulf of America, tropical cyclone formation is not expected during the next 7 days. The surf zone forecast general outlook, light southwesterly winds will lead to 1 to 2 foot surf and a moderate rip current risk along all area beaches. This pattern continues into early next week, though the rip current risk looks to increase midweek as winds strengthen and surf builds. Tide information for Saturday, September 12, 2026. St. Mark's River entrance. High 3:24 a.m., low 9:34 a.m., high 3:48 p.m., low 9:50 p.m. Apalachicola. High 5:07 a.m., low 11:37 a.m., high 5:40 p.m., low 11:59 p.m. St. Andrews Bay at Panama City. Low 6:03 a.m., high 1:35 p.m., low 5:13 p.m., high 11:31 p.m. Note that the times of high and low tide are 3 minutes earlier at Shell Point than at the St. Mark's River entrance. The average water temperature at Apalachicola was 86.0 degrees. Sunrise and sunset in Tallahassee. September 12, 2026, sunrise 7:20 a.m. Eastern Daylight Time, sunset 7:47 p.m. Eastern Daylight Time. 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The current time is 8:55 a.m. Eastern Daylight Time. The following broadcast is a special weather statement issued by the National Weather Service in Tallahassee, Florida. A strong thunderstorm will impact northwestern Taylor County through 9:15 a.m. Eastern Daylight Time. At 8:37 a.m. Eastern Daylight Time, Doppler radar was tracking a strong thunderstorm 17 miles west of Perry, moving east at 15 miles per hour. Hazard, wind gusts up to 40 miles per hour. Source, radar indicated. Impact, gusty winds could knock down tree limbs and blow around unsecured objects. Locations impacted include Scanlon, Hampton Springs, and Ekansena. If outdoors, consider seeking shelter inside a building. Torrential rainfall is also occurring with this storm and may lead to localized flooding. Do not drive your vehicle through flooded roadways. These are the 8 a.m. Eastern Daylight Time conditions. At the Tallahassee Airport, it was mostly cloudy. The temperature was 75 degrees. The wind was calm. At Florida State University, the temperature was 75 degrees. The wind was calm. At Apalachicola, it was partly cloudy. The temperature was 77 degrees. The wind was calm. At Panama City Northwest, light rain was falling. The temperature was 75 degrees. The wind was calm. At Dothan, fog was reported. The temperature was 75 degrees. The wind was south at 6 miles an hour. At Albany, fog was reported. The temperature was 75 degrees. The wind was south at 6 miles an hour. At Valdosta, fog was reported. The temperature was 73 degrees. The wind was calm. Over the marine area, at the buoy south of Apalachicola, winds were south at 10 knots and seas were 2 feet. At the buoy south of Panama City, winds were south at 10 knots. At the buoy south of Pensacola, winds were west at 6 knots. The forecast for the local area. Today, mostly sunny. A slight chance of showers and thunderstorms this morning, then showers and thunderstorms likely this afternoon. Highs in the lower 90s. South winds around 5 miles per hour. Chance of rain 70%. Tonight, partly cloudy. A chance of showers and thunderstorms in the evening. Humid with lows in the mid-70s. South winds around 5 miles per hour in the evening, becoming light and variable. Chance of rain 40%. Sunday, mostly sunny. Patchy fog in the morning. A chance of showers and thunderstorms in the afternoon. Humid with highs in the lower 90s. Light and variable winds, becoming west around 5 miles per hour in the afternoon. Chance of rain 50%. Sunday night, partly cloudy. A slight chance of showers and thunderstorms in the evening. Humid with lows in the mid-70s. Southwest winds around 5 miles per hour in the evening, becoming light and variable. Chance of rain 20%. Monday, sunny. A slight chance of showers and thunderstorms in the afternoon.

humid with highs in the mid-90s. Northwest winds around 5 miles per hour. Chance of rain 20%. Heat index values up to 108 in the afternoon. Monday night through Tuesday night, mostly clear with a slight chance of showers and thunderstorms. Lows in the mid-70s. Highs in the mid-90s. Chance of rain 20%. Heat index values up to 105. Wednesday through Thursday night, mostly clear. Highs in the lower 90s. Lows in the lower 70s. Friday, sunny. A slight chance of showers and thunderstorms in the afternoon. Highs in the lower 90s. Chance of rain 20%. The coastal waters forecast for the following waters from Suwannee River to Apalachicola, Florida, extending from 20 to 60 nautical miles, coastal waters from Okaloosa, Walton County line to Mexico Beach out to 20 nautical miles, coastal waters from Mexico Beach to Apalachicola out to 20 nautical miles, waters from Okaloosa, Walton County line to Mexico Beach 20 to 60 nautical miles, and waters from Mexico Beach to Apalachicola 20 to 60 nautical miles. Today, southwest winds 5 to 10 knots. Seas around 2 feet this morning, then 1 foot or less. Wave detail, south 1 foot at 4 seconds, becoming south 1 foot at 4 seconds and south 1 foot at 7 seconds. Protected waters a light chop. A chance of showers and thunderstorms until late afternoon, then a slight chance of showers and thunderstorms late. Tonight, southwest winds around 5 knots. Waves 1 foot or less. Wave detail, south 1 foot at 4 seconds and south 1 foot at 7 seconds. Protected waters smooth. Sunday, west winds around 5 knots. Waves 1 foot or less. Wave detail, southwest 1 foot at 4 seconds. Protected waters smooth. A chance of showers and thunderstorms, mainly in the morning. Sunday night, west winds around 5 knots. Waves 1 foot or less. Wave detail, southwest 1 foot at 3 seconds. Protected waters smooth. A slight chance of showers and thunderstorms. Monday, northwest winds around 5 knots. Waves 1 foot or less. Wave detail, west 1 foot at 3 seconds and southeast 1 foot at 4 seconds. Protected waters smooth. A slight chance of showers and thunderstorms. Monday night, west winds around 5 knots, becoming north after midnight. Waves 1 foot or less. Wave detail, northwest 1 foot at 3 seconds. Protected waters smooth. A slight chance of showers and thunderstorms. Tuesday, northeast winds 5 to 10 knots, becoming east 10 to 15 knots in the afternoon. Seas around 2 feet. Protected waters a moderate chop. A chance of showers and thunderstorms, mainly in the morning. Tuesday night, east winds 15 to 20 knots, increasing to 20 to 25 knots after midnight. Seas 2 to 4 feet. Protected waters rough. A slight chance of showers and thunderstorms in the evening, then a chance of showers and thunderstorms after midnight. Wednesday, east winds 20 to 25 knots. Seas 4 to 6 feet, occasionally to 8 feet. Protected waters rough. A slight chance of thunderstorms. A chance of showers, mainly in the morning. Wednesday night, east winds 20 to 25 knots. Seas 4 to 6 feet, occasionally to 8 feet. Protected waters rough. A slight chance of showers and thunderstorms. Winds and waves higher in and near thunderstorms. The Tallahassee climate summary for yesterday, September 11, 2026. Yesterday's high temperature was 80 degrees. This high was 9 degrees below the normal high of 89. Yesterday's low temperature was 74 degrees. This low was 3 degrees above the normal low of 71. 0.37 inches of precipitation fell yesterday, which brings the monthly total to 1.17 inches. This is 0.83 inches below the normal amount of 2.00 inches for September. The total precipitation for the year now stands at 30.68 inches, which is 14.64 inches below normal. The normal high temperature for today is 89 degrees, and the normal low is 71. The record high for today is 97, which occurred in 1991, and the record low is 55, which occurred in 1940. Sunrise today is at 7:20 a.m. and sunset is at 7:47 p.m. The Tropical Weather Outlook. For the North Atlantic, Caribbean Sea, and the Gulf of America, tropical cyclone formation is not expected during the next 7 days. The Surf Zone Forecast General Outlook, light southwesterly winds will lead to 1 to 2 foot surf and a

Moderate rip current risk along all area beaches. This pattern continues into early next week, though the rip current risk looks to increase midweek as winds strengthen and surf builds. Tide information for Saturday, September 12, 2026. St. Mark's River entrance. High 3:24 a.m., low 9:34 a.m., high 3:48 p.m., low 9:50 p.m. Apalachicola. High 5:07 a.m., low 11:37 a.m., high 5:40 p.m., low 11:59 p.m. St. Andrews Bay at Panama City. Low 6:03 a.m., high 1:35 p.m., low 5:13 p.m., high 11:31 p.m. Note that the times of high and low tide are 3 minutes earlier at Shell Point than at the St. Mark's River entrance. The average water temperature at Apalachicola was 86.0 degrees. Sunrise and sunset in Tallahassee. September 12, 2026, sunrise 7:20 a.m. Eastern Daylight Time, sunset 7:47 p.m. Eastern Daylight Time. 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The latest weather and forecast information can also be accessed by calling our automated forecast line at 850-942-8851. The current time is 9:05 a.m. Eastern Daylight Time. The following broadcast is a special weather statement issued by the National Weather Service in Tallahassee, Florida. A strong thunderstorm will impact northwestern Taylor County through 9:15 a.m. Eastern Daylight Time. At 8:37 a.m. Eastern Daylight Time, Doppler radar was tracking a strong thunderstorm 17 miles west of Perry, moving east at 15 miles per hour. Hazard, wind gusts up to 40 miles per hour. Source, radar indicated. Impact, gusty winds could knock down tree limbs and blow around unsecured objects. Locations impacted include Scanlon, Hampton Springs, and Ekansena. If outdoors, consider seeking shelter inside a building. Torrential rainfall is also occurring with this storm and may lead to localized flooding. Do not drive your vehicle through flooded roadways. These are the 9 a.m. Eastern Daylight Time conditions. At the Tallahassee Airport, it was partly sunny. The temperature was 75 degrees. The wind was calm. The report from Florida State University was not available. At Apalachicola, it was sunny. The temperature was 80 degrees. The wind was calm. At Panama City Northwest, light rain and fog were reported. The temperature was 75 degrees. The wind was calm. At Dothan, it was cloudy. The temperature was 77 degrees. The wind was south at 6 miles an hour. At Albany, fog was reported. The temperature was 76 degrees. The wind was south at 8 miles an hour. At Valdosta, it was partly sunny. The temperature was 74 degrees. The wind was calm. Over the marine area, at the buoy south of Apalachicola, winds were south at 10 knots. At the buoy south of Panama City, winds were southwest at 4 knots. At the buoy south of Pensacola, winds were northwest at 2 knots. The forecast for the local area. Today, mostly sunny. A slight chance of showers and thunderstorms this morning, then showers and thunderstorms likely this afternoon. Highs in the lower 90s. South winds around 5 miles per hour. Chance of rain 70%. Tonight, partly cloudy. A chance of showers and thunderstorms in the evening. Humid with lows in the mid-70s. South winds around 5 miles per hour in the evening, becoming light and variable. Chance of rain 40%. Sunday, mostly sunny. Patchy fog in the morning. A chance of showers and thunderstorms in the afternoon. Humid with highs in the lower 90s. Light and variable winds, becoming west around 5 miles per hour in the afternoon. Chance of rain 50%. Sunday night, partly cloudy. A slight chance of showers and thunderstorms in the evening. Humid with lows in the mid-70s. Southwest winds around 5 miles per hour in the evening, becoming light and variable. Chance of rain 20%. Monday, sunny. A slight chance of showers and thunderstorms in the afternoon. Humid with highs in the mid-90s. Northwest winds around 5 miles per hour. Chance of rain 20%. Heat index values up to 108 in the afternoon. Monday night through Tuesday night, mostly clear with a slight chance of showers and thunder.

storms. Lows in the mid-70s. Highs in the mid-90s. Chance of rain 20%. Heat index values up to 105. Wednesday through Thursday night, mostly clear. Highs in the lower 90s. Lows in the lower 70s. Friday, sunny. A slight chance of showers and thunderstorms in the afternoon. Highs in the lower 90s. Chance of rain 20%. The coastal waters forecast for the following waters from Suwannee River to Apalachicola, Florida, extending from 20 to 60 nautical miles, coastal waters from Okaloosa-Walton County line to Mexico Beach out to 20 nautical miles, coastal waters from Mexico Beach to Apalachicola out to 20 nautical miles, waters from Okaloosa-Walton County line to Mexico Beach 20 to 60 nautical miles, and waters from Mexico Beach to Apalachicola 20 to 60 nautical miles. Today, southwest winds 5 to 10 knots. Seas around 2 feet this morning, then 1 foot or less. Wave detail, south 1 foot at 4 seconds, becoming south 1 foot at 4 seconds and south 1 foot at 7 seconds. Protected waters, a light chop. A chance of showers and thunderstorms until late afternoon, then a slight chance of showers and thunderstorms late. Tonight, southwest winds around 5 knots. Waves 1 foot or less. Wave detail, south 1 foot at 4 seconds and south 1 foot at 7 seconds. Protected waters smooth. Sunday, west winds around 5 knots. Waves 1 foot or less. Wave detail, southwest 1 foot at 4 seconds. Protected waters smooth. A chance of showers and thunderstorms, mainly in the morning. Sunday night, west winds around 5 knots. Waves 1 foot or less. Wave detail, southwest 1 foot at 3 seconds. Protected waters smooth, a slight chance of showers and thunderstorms. Monday, northwest winds around 5 knots. Waves 1 foot or less. Wave detail, west 1 foot at 3 seconds and southeast 1 foot at 4 seconds. Protected waters smooth, a slight chance of showers and thunderstorms. Monday night, west winds around 5 knots, becoming north after midnight. Waves 1 foot or less. Wave detail, northwest 1 foot at 3 seconds. Protected waters smooth, a slight chance of showers and thunderstorms. Tuesday, northeast winds 5 to 10 knots, becoming east 10 to 15 knots in the afternoon. Seas around 2 feet. Protected waters a moderate chop. A chance of showers and thunderstorms, mainly in the morning. Tuesday night, east winds 15 to 20 knots, increasing to 20 to 25 knots after midnight. Seas 2 to 4 feet. Protected waters rough. A slight chance of showers and thunderstorms in the evening, then a chance of showers and thunderstorms after midnight. Wednesday, east winds 20 to 25 knots. Seas 4 to 6 feet, occasionally to 8 feet. Protected waters rough. A slight chance of thunderstorms. A chance of showers, mainly in the morning. Wednesday night, east winds 20 to 25 knots. Seas 4 to 6 feet, occasionally to 8 feet. Protected waters rough. A slight chance of showers and thunderstorms. Winds and waves higher in and near thunderstorms. The coastal waters forecast for the following St. Andrews Bay waterways. Today, southwest winds around 5 knots, increasing to 5 to 10 knots late. Protected waters a light chop. Showers likely this morning. A chance of thunderstorms. A chance of showers this afternoon. Tonight, southwest winds around 5 knots. Protected waters smooth. A slight chance of showers and thunderstorms after midnight. Sunday, northwest winds around 5 knots, becoming southwest in the afternoon. Protected waters a light chop. A chance of showers. A slight chance of thunderstorms in the morning, then a chance of thunderstorms in the afternoon. Sunday night, west winds around 5 knots. Protected waters smooth, a slight chance of showers and thunderstorms in the evening. Monday, northwest winds around 5 knots. Protected waters smooth, a slight chance of showers and thunderstorms in the afternoon. Monday night, west winds around 5 knots, becoming northwest after midnight. Protected waters smooth, a slight chance of showers and thunderstorms in the evening. Tuesday, northeast winds around 5 knots, becoming southeast around 5 knots in the afternoon. Protected waters smooth, a slight chance of showers and thunderstorms in the afternoon. Tuesday night, southeast winds around 5 knots, becoming east after midnight. Protected waters a light chop.

slight chance of showers and thunderstorms in the evening. Wednesday, northeast winds 10 to 15 knots. Protected waters a moderate chop. Wednesday night, northeast winds 5 to 10 knots. Protected waters a light chop. Winds and waves higher and near thunderstorms. The Tropical Weather Outlook. For the North Atlantic, Caribbean Sea, and the Gulf of America, tropical cyclone formation is not expected during the next 7 days. The Surf Zone Forecast General Outlook. Light southwesterly winds will lead to 1 to 2 foot surf and a moderate rip current risk along all area beaches. This pattern continues into early next week, though the rip current risk looks to increase midweek as winds strengthen and surf builds. Tide information for Saturday, September 12, 2026. St. Marks River entrance. High 3:24 a.m., low 9:34 a.m., high 3:48 p.m., low 9:50 p.m. Apalachicola. High 5:07 a.m., low 11:37 a.m., high 5:40 p.m., low 11:59 p.m. St. Andrews Bay at Panama City. Low 6:03 a.m., high 1:35 p.m., low 5:13 p.m., high 11:31 p.m. Note that the times of high and low tide are 3 minutes earlier at Shell Point than at the St. Marks River entrance. The average water temperature at Apalachicola was 86.0 degrees. Sunrise and sunset in Tallahassee. September 12, 2026, sunrise 7:20 a.m. Eastern Daylight Time, sunset 7:47 p.m. Eastern Daylight Time. 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This broadcast originates from your National Weather Service office in Tallahassee, Florida. The latest weather and forecast information can also be accessed by calling our automated forecast line at 850-942-8851. The current time is 9:15 a.m. Eastern Daylight Time. These are the 9 a.m. Eastern Daylight Time conditions. At the Tallahassee Airport, it was partly sunny. The temperature was 75 degrees. The wind was calm. At Florida State University, the temperature was 75 degrees. The wind was calm. At Apalachicola, it was sunny. The temperature was 80 degrees. The wind was calm. At Panama City Northwest, light rain and fog were reported. The temperature was 75 degrees. The wind was calm. At Dothan, it was cloudy. The temperature was 77 degrees. The wind was south at 6 miles an hour. At Albany, fog was reported. The temperature was 76 degrees. The wind was south at 8 miles an hour. At Valdosta, it was partly sunny. The temperature was 74 degrees. The wind was calm. Over the marine area, at the buoy south of Apalachicola, winds were south at 10 knots. At the buoy south of Panama City, winds were southwest at 4 knots. At the buoy south of Pensacola, winds were northwest at 6 knots. The following broadcast is a special weather statement issued by the National Weather Service in Tallahassee, Florida. Strong thunderstorms will impact east central Taylor County through 10 a.m. Eastern Daylight Time. At 9:16 a.m. Eastern Daylight Time, Doppler radar was tracking strong thunderstorms along a line extending from near Perry to 23 miles northwest of Steinhatchee. Movement was east at 20 miles per hour. Hazard, wind gusts up to 40 miles per hour. Source, radar indicated. Impact, gusty winds could knock down tree limbs and blow around unsecured objects. Locations impacted include Perry, Pinlan, Jug Island, Smith, Carver, Adams Beach, Deco Beach, Jack Lee Island, Foley, Salem, Blue Springs, Perry Foley Airport, Boussel Junction, Athena, Hampton Springs, and Fun Holloway. If outdoors, consider seeking shelter inside a building. These are the 9 a.m. Eastern Daylight Time conditions. At the Tallahassee Airport, it was partly sunny. The temperature was 75 degrees. The wind was calm. At Florida State University, the temperature was 75 degrees. The wind was calm. At Apalachicola, it was mostly sunny. The temperature was 80 degrees. The wind was calm. At Panama City Northwest, light rain and fog were reported. The temperature was 75 degrees. The wind was calm. At Dothan, it was cloudy. The temperature was 77 degrees. The wind was south at 6 miles an hour. At Albany, fog was reported. The temperature was

76 degrees. The wind was south at 8 miles an hour. At Valdosta, it was partly sunny. The temperature was 74 degrees. The wind was calm. Over the marine area, at the buoy south of Apalachicola, winds were south at 10 knots and seas were 2 feet. At the buoy south of Panama City, winds were southwest at 6 knots and seas were 2 feet. At the buoy south of Pensacola, wave height 2 feet. Wave period 4 seconds. The forecast for the local area. Today, mostly sunny. A slight chance of showers and thunderstorms this morning, then showers and thunderstorms likely this afternoon. Highs in the lower 90s. South winds around 5 miles per hour. Chance of rain 70%. Tonight, partly cloudy. A chance of showers and thunderstorms in the evening. Humid with lows in the mid-70s. South winds around 5 miles per hour in the evening, becoming light and variable. Chance of rain 40%. Sunday, mostly sunny. Patchy fog in the morning. A chance of showers and thunderstorms in the afternoon. Humid with highs in the lower 90s. Light and variable winds, becoming west around 5 miles per hour in the afternoon. Chance of rain 50%. Sunday night, partly cloudy. A slight chance of showers and thunderstorms in the evening. Humid with lows in the mid-70s. Southwest winds around 5 miles per hour in the evening, becoming light and variable. Chance of rain 20%. Monday, sunny. A slight chance of showers and thunderstorms in the afternoon. Humid with highs in the mid-90s. Northwest winds around 5 miles per hour. Chance of rain 20%. Heat index values up to 108 in the afternoon. Monday night through Tuesday night, mostly clear with a slight chance of showers and thunderstorms. Lows in the mid-70s. Highs in the mid-90s. Chance of rain 20%. Heat index values up to 105. Wednesday through Thursday night, mostly clear. Highs in the lower 90s. Lows in the lower 70s. Friday, sunny. A slight chance of showers and thunderstorms in the afternoon. Highs in the lower 90s. Chance of rain 20%. The coastal waters forecast for the following waters from Suwannee River to Apalachicola, Florida, extending from 20 to 60 nautical miles. Coastal waters from Okaloosa, Walton County line to Mexico Beach out to 20 nautical miles. Coastal waters from Mexico Beach to Apalachicola out to 20 nautical miles. Waters from Okaloosa, Walton County line to Mexico Beach 20 to 60 nautical miles. And waters from Mexico Beach to Apalachicola 20 to 60 nautical miles. Today, southwest winds 5 to 10 knots. Seas around 2 feet this morning, then 1 foot or less. Wave detail, south 1 foot at 4 seconds, becoming south 1 foot at 4 seconds and south 1 foot at 7 seconds. Protected waters a light chop. A chance of showers and thunderstorms until late afternoon, then a slight chance of showers and thunderstorms late. Tonight, southwest winds around 5 knots. Waves 1 foot or less. Wave detail, south 1 foot at 4 seconds and south 1 foot at 7 seconds. Protected waters smooth. Sunday, west winds around 5 knots. Waves 1 foot or less. Wave detail, southwest 1 foot at 4 seconds. Protected waters smooth. A chance of showers and thunderstorms, mainly in the morning. Sunday night, west winds around 5 knots. Waves 1 foot or less. Wave detail, southwest 1 foot at 3 seconds. Protected waters smooth, a slight chance of showers and thunderstorms. Monday, northwest winds around 5 knots. Waves 1 foot or less. Wave detail, west 1 foot at 3 seconds and southeast 1 foot at 4 seconds. Protected waters smooth, a slight chance of showers and thunderstorms. Monday night, west winds around 5 knots, becoming north after midnight. Waves 1 foot or less. Wave detail, northwest 1 foot at 3 seconds. Protected waters smooth, a slight chance of showers and thunderstorms. Tuesday, northeast winds 5 to 10 knots, becoming east 10 to 15 knots in the afternoon. Seas around 2 feet. Protected waters a moderate chop. A chance of showers and thunderstorms, mainly in the morning. Tuesday night, east winds 15 to 20 knots, increasing to 20 to 25 knots after midnight. Seas 2 to 4 feet. Protected waters rough. A slight chance of showers and thunderstorms in the evening, then a chance of showers and thunderstorms after midnight. Wednesday, east wind.

20 to 25 knots. Seas 4 to 6 feet, occasionally to 8 feet. Protected waters rough. A slight chance of thunderstorms. A chance of showers, mainly in the morning. Wednesday night, east winds 20 to 25 knots. Seas 4 to 6 feet, occasionally to 8 feet. Protected waters rough. A slight chance of showers and thunderstorms. Winds and waves higher in and near thunderstorms. The coastal waters forecast for the following St. Andrews Bay waterways. Today, southwest winds around 5 knots, increasing to 5 to 10 knots late. Protected waters a light chop. Showers likely this morning. A chance of thunderstorms. A chance of showers this afternoon. Tonight, southwest winds around 5 knots. Protected waters smooth. A slight chance of showers and thunderstorms after midnight. Sunday, northwest winds around 5 knots, becoming southwest in the afternoon. Protected waters a light chop. A chance of showers. A slight chance of thunderstorms in the morning, then a chance of thunderstorms in the afternoon. Sunday night, west winds around 5 knots. Protected waters smooth. A slight chance of showers and thunderstorms in the evening. Monday, northwest winds around 5 knots. Protected waters smooth. A slight chance of showers and thunderstorms in the afternoon. Monday night, west winds around 5 knots, becoming northwest after midnight. Protected waters smooth. A slight chance of showers and thunderstorms in the evening. Tuesday, northeast winds around 5 knots, becoming southeast around 5 knots in the afternoon. Protected waters smooth. A slight chance of showers and thunderstorms in the afternoon. Tuesday night, southeast winds around 5 knots, becoming east after midnight. Protected waters a light chop. A slight chance of showers and thunderstorms in the evening. Wednesday, northeast winds 10 to 15 knots. Protected waters a moderate chop. Wednesday night, northeast winds 5 to 10 knots. Protected waters a light chop. Winds and waves higher in and near thunderstorms. The Tropical Weather Outlook. For the North Atlantic, Caribbean Sea and the Gulf of America, tropical cyclone formation is not expected during the next 7 days. The surf zone forecasts general outlook, light southwesterly winds will lead to 1 to 2 foot surf and a moderate rip current risk along all area beaches. This pattern continues into early next week, though the rip current risk looks to increase midweek as winds strengthen and surf builds. Tide information for Saturday, September 12, 2026. St. Mark's River entrance. High 3:24 a.m., low 9:34 a.m., high 3:48 p.m., low 9:50 p.m. Apalachicola. High 5:07 a.m., low 11:37 a.m., high 5:40 p.m., low 11:59 p.m. St. Andrews Bay at Panama City. Low 6:03 a.m., high 1:35 p.m., low 5:13 p.m., high 11:31 p.m. Note that the times of high and low tide are 3 minutes earlier at Shell Point than at the St. Mark's River entrance. The average water temperature at Apalachicola was 86.0 degrees. Sunrise and sunset in Tallahassee. September 12, 2026, sunrise 7:20 a.m. Eastern Daylight Time, sunset 7:47 p.m. Eastern Daylight Time. 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The current time is 9:27 a.m. Eastern Daylight Time. The following broadcast is a special weather statement issued by the National Weather Service in Tallahassee, Florida. Strong thunderstorms will impact East Central Taylor County through 10 a.m. Eastern Daylight Time. At 9:16 a.m. Eastern Daylight Time, Doppler radar was tracking strong thunderstorms along a line extending from near Perry to 23 miles northwest of Steinhatchee. Movement was east at 20 miles per hour. Hazard, wind gusts up to 40 miles per hour. Source, radar indicated. Impact, gusty winds could knock down tree limbs and blow around unsecured objects. Locations impacted include Perry, Pinlan, Jug Island, Smith, Carver, Adams Beach, Deco Beach, Jack Lee Island, Foley, Salem, Blue Springs, Perry Foley Airport, Boussole Junction, Athena, Hampton Springs, and Fenn Holloway. If outdoors, consider seeking shelter inside a building.

These are the 9 a.m. Eastern Daylight Time conditions. At the Tallahassee Airport, it was partly sunny. The temperature was 75 degrees. The wind was calm. At Florida State University, the temperature was 75 degrees. The wind was calm. At Apalachicola, it was mostly sunny. The temperature was 80 degrees. The wind was calm. At Panama City Northwest, light rain and fog were reported. The temperature was 75 degrees. The wind was calm. At Dothan, it was cloudy. The temperature was 77 degrees. The wind was south at 6 miles an hour. At Albany, fog was reported. The temperature was 76 degrees. The wind was south at 8 miles an hour. At Valdosta, it was partly sunny. The temperature was 74 degrees. The wind was calm. Over the marine area, at the buoy south of Apalachicola, winds were south at 10 knots and seas were 2 feet. At the buoy south of Panama City, winds were southwest at 6 knots and seas were 2 feet. At the buoy south of Pensacola, wave height 2 feet. Wave period 4 seconds. The forecast for the local area. Today, mostly sunny. A slight chance of showers and thunderstorms this morning, then showers and thunderstorms likely this afternoon. Highs in the lower 90s. South winds around 5 miles per hour. Chance of rain 70%. Tonight, partly cloudy. A chance of showers and thunderstorms in the evening. Humid with lows in the mid-70s. South winds around 5 miles per hour in the evening, becoming light and variable. Chance of rain 40%. Sunday, mostly sunny. Patchy fog in the morning. A chance of showers and thunderstorms in the afternoon. Humid with highs in the lower 90s. Light and variable winds, becoming west around 5 miles per hour in the afternoon. Chance of rain 50%. Sunday night, partly cloudy. A slight chance of showers and thunderstorms in the evening. Humid with lows in the mid-70s. Southwest winds around 5 miles per hour in the evening, becoming light and variable. Chance of rain 20%. Monday, sunny. A slight chance of showers and thunderstorms in the afternoon. Humid with highs in the mid-90s. Northwest winds around 5 miles per hour. Chance of rain 20%. Heat index values up to 108 in the afternoon. Monday night through Tuesday night, mostly clear with a slight chance of showers and thunderstorms. Lows in the mid-70s. Highs in the mid-90s. Chance of rain 20%. Heat index values up to 105. Wednesday through Thursday night, mostly clear. Highs in the lower 90s. Lows in the lower 70s. Friday, sunny. A slight chance of showers and thunderstorms in the afternoon. Highs in the lower 90s. Chance of rain 20%. The Tallahassee climate summary for yesterday, September 11, 2026. Yesterday's high temperature was 80 degrees. This high was 9 degrees below the normal high of 89. Yesterday's low temperature was 74 degrees. This low was 3 degrees above the normal low of 71. 0.37 inches of precipitation fell yesterday, which brings the monthly total to 1.17 inches. This is 0.83 inches below the normal amount of 2.00 inches for September. The total precipitation for the year now stands at 30.68 inches, which is 14.64 inches below normal. The normal high temperature for today is 89 degrees, and the normal low is 71. The record high for today is 97, which occurred in 1991, and the record low is 55, which occurred in 1940. Sunrise today is at 7:20 a.m. and sunset is at 7:47 p.m. The coastal waters forecast for the following: waters from Suwannee River to Apalachicola, Florida, extending from 20 to 60 nautical miles, coastal waters from Okaloosa, Walton County line to Mexico Beach out to 20 nautical miles, coastal waters from Suwannee River to Apalachicola, Florida, extending from 20 to 60 nautical miles, coastal waters from Okaloosa, Walton County line to Mexico Beach out to 20 nautical miles, coastal waters from Mexico Beach to Apalachicola out to 20 nautical miles, waters from Okaloosa, Walton County line to Mexico Beach 20 to 60 nautical miles, and waters from Mexico Beach to Apalachicola 20 to 60 nautical miles. Today, southwest winds 5 to 10 knots. Seas around 2 feet this morning, then 1 foot or less. Wave detail, south 1 foot at 4 seconds, becoming south 1 foot at 4 seconds and south

1 foot at 7 seconds. Protected waters, a light shop. A chance of showers and thunderstorms until late afternoon. Then a slight chance of showers and thunderstorms late. Tonight, southwest winds around 5 knots. Waves 1 foot or less. Wave detail, south 1 foot at 4 seconds and south 1 foot at 7 seconds. Protected waters smooth. Sunday, west winds around 5 knots. Waves 1 foot or less. Wave detail, southwest 1 foot at 4 seconds. Protected waters smooth. A chance of showers and thunderstorms, mainly in the morning. Sunday night, west winds around 5 knots. Waves 1 foot or less. Wave detail, southwest 1 foot at 3 seconds. Protected waters smooth. A slight chance of showers and thunderstorms. Monday, northwest winds around 5 knots. Waves 1 foot or less. Wave detail, west 1 foot at 3 seconds and southeast 1 foot at 4 seconds. Protected waters smooth. A slight chance of showers and thunderstorms. Monday night, west winds around 5 knots, becoming north after midnight. Waves 1 foot or less. Wave detail, northwest 1 foot at 3 seconds. Protected waters smooth. A slight chance of showers and thunderstorms. Tuesday, northeast winds 5 to 10 knots, becoming east 10 to 15 knots in the afternoon. Seas around 2 feet. Protected waters a moderate chop. A chance of showers and thunderstorms, mainly in the morning. Tuesday night, east winds 15 to 20 knots, increasing to 20 to 25 knots after midnight. Seas 2 to 4 feet. Protected waters rough. A slight chance of showers and thunderstorms in the evening, then a chance of showers and thunderstorms after midnight. Wednesday, east winds 20 to 25 knots. Seas 4 to 6 feet, occasionally to 8 feet. Protected waters rough. A slight chance of thunderstorms. A chance of showers, mainly in the morning. Wednesday night, east winds 20 to 25 knots. Seas 4 to 6 feet, occasionally to 8 feet. Protected waters rough. A slight chance of showers and thunderstorms. Winds and waves higher and near thunderstorms. The coastal waters forecast for the following St. Andrews Bay waterways. Today, southwest winds around 5 knots, increasing to 5 to 10 knots late. Protected waters a light chop. Showers likely this morning. A chance of thunderstorms. A chance of showers this afternoon. Tonight, southwest winds around 5 knots. Protected waters smooth. A slight chance of showers and thunderstorms after midnight. Sunday, northwest winds around 5 knots, becoming southwest in the afternoon. Protected waters a light chop. A chance of showers. A slight chance of thunderstorms in the morning, then a chance of thunderstorms in the afternoon. Sunday night, west winds around 5 knots. Protected waters smooth. A slight chance of showers and thunderstorms in the evening. Monday, northwest winds around 5 knots. Protected waters smooth. A slight chance of showers and thunderstorms in the afternoon. Monday night, west winds around 5 knots, becoming northwest after midnight. Protected waters smooth. A slight chance of showers and thunderstorms in the evening. Tuesday, northeast winds around 5 knots, becoming southeast around 5 knots in the afternoon. Protected waters smooth. A slight chance of showers and thunderstorms in the afternoon. Tuesday night, southeast winds around 5 knots, becoming east after midnight. Protected waters a light chop. A slight chance of showers and thunderstorms in the evening. Wednesday, northeast winds 10 to 15 knots. Protected waters a moderate chop. Wednesday night, northeast winds 5 to 10 knots. Protected waters a light chop. Winds and waves higher and near thunderstorms. The Tropical Weather Outlook. For the North Atlantic, Caribbean Sea and the Gulf of America, tropical cyclone formation is not expected during the next 7 days. The surf zone forecast general outlook, light southwesterly winds will lead to 1 to 2 foot surf and a moderate rip current risk along all area beaches. This pattern continues into early next week, though the rip current risk looks to increase midweek as winds strengthen and surf builds. Tide information for Saturday, September 12, 2026. St. Mark's River entrance. High 3:24 a.m., low 9:34 a.m., high 3:48 p.m., low 9:50 p.m. Apalachicola.
high 5:07 a.m., low 11:37 a.m., high 5:40 p.m., low 11:59 p.m.

St. Andrews Bay of Panama City. Low 6:03 a.m., high 1:35 p.m., low 5:13 p.m., high 11:31 p.m. Note that the times of high and low tide are 3 minutes earlier at Shell Point than at the St. Mark's River entrance. The average water temperature at Apalachicola was 86.0 degrees. Sunrise and sunset in Tallahassee. September 12, 2026, sunrise 7:20 a.m. Eastern Daylight Time, sunset 7:47 p.m. Eastern Daylight Time. 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This broadcast originates from your National Weather Service office in Tallahassee, Florida. The latest weather and forecast information can also be accessed by calling our automated forecast line at 850-942-8851. The current time is 9:39 a.m. Eastern Daylight Time. The following broadcast is a special weather statement issued by the National Weather Service in Tallahassee, Florida. Strong thunderstorms will impact East Central Taylor County through 10 a.m. Eastern Daylight Time. At 9:16 a.m. Eastern Daylight Time, Doppler radar was tracking strong thunderstorms along a line extending from near Perry to 23 miles northwest of Steinhatchee. Movement was east at 20 miles per hour. Hazard, wind gusts up to 40 miles per hour. Source, radar indicated. Impact, gusty winds could knock down tree limbs and blow around unsecured objects. Locations impacted include Perry, Pinlan, Jug Island, Smith, Carver, Adams Beach, Decker Beach, Jack Lee Island, Foley, Salem, Blue Springs, Perry Foley Airport, Boussel Junction, Athena, Hampton Springs, and Fun Holloway. If outdoors, consider seeking shelter inside a building. These are the 9 a.m. Eastern Daylight Time conditions. At the Tallahassee Airport, it was partly sunny. The temperature was 75 degrees. The wind was calm. At Florida State University, the temperature was 75 degrees. The wind was calm. At Apalachicola, it was mostly sunny. The temperature was 80 degrees. The wind was calm. At Panama City Northwest, light rain and fog were reported. The temperature was 75 degrees. The wind was calm. At Dothan, it was cloudy. The temperature was 77 degrees. The wind was south at 6 miles an hour. At Albany, fog was reported. The temperature was 76 degrees. The wind was south at 8 miles an hour. At Valdosta, it was partly sunny. The temperature was 74 degrees. The wind was calm. Over the marine area, at the buoy south of Apalachicola, winds were south at 10 knots and seas were 2 feet. At the buoy south of Panama City, winds were southwest at 6 knots, and seas were 2 feet. At the buoy south of Pensacola, wave height 2 feet. Wave period 4 seconds. The forecast for the local area. Today, mostly sunny. A slight chance of showers and thunderstorms this morning, then showers and thunderstorms likely this afternoon. Highs in the lower 90s. South winds around 5 miles per hour. Chance of rain 70%. Tonight, partly cloudy. A chance of showers and thunderstorms in the evening. Humid with lows in the mid-70s. South winds around 5 miles per hour in the evening, becoming light and variable. Chance of rain 40%. Sunday, mostly sunny. Patchy fog in the morning. A chance of showers and thunderstorms in the afternoon. Humid with highs in the lower 90s. Light and variable winds, becoming west around 5 miles per hour in the afternoon. Chance of rain 50%. Sunday night, partly cloudy. A slight chance of showers and thunderstorms in the evening. Humid with lows in the mid-70s. Southwest winds around 5 miles per hour in the evening, becoming light and variable. Chance of rain 20%. Monday, sunny. A slight chance of showers and thunderstorms in the afternoon. Humid with highs in the mid-90s. Northwest winds around 5 miles per hour. Chance of rain 20%. Heat index values up to 108 in the afternoon. Monday night through Tuesday night, mostly clear with a slight chance of showers and thunderstorms. Lows in the mid-70s. Highs in the mid-90s. Chance of rain 20%. Heat index values up to 105. Wednesday through Thursday night, mostly clear. Highs in the lower 90s. Lows in the lower 70s. Friday, sunny. A slight chance of showers and

Thunderstorms late. Tonight, southwest winds around 5 knots. Waves 1 foot or less. Wave detail, south 1 foot at 4 seconds and south 1 foot at 7 seconds. Protected waters smooth. Sunday, west winds around 5 knots. Waves 1 foot or less. Wave detail, southwest 1 foot at 4 seconds. Protected waters smooth. A chance of showers and thunderstorms, mainly in the morning. Sunday night, west winds around 5 knots. Waves 1 foot or less. Wave detail, southwest 1 foot at 3 seconds. Protected waters smooth. A slight chance of showers and thunderstorms. Monday, northwest winds around 5 knots. Waves 1 foot or less. Wave detail, west 1 foot at 3 seconds and southeast 1 foot at 4 seconds. Protected waters smooth. A slight chance of showers and thunderstorms. Monday night, west winds around 5 knots, becoming north after midnight. Waves 1 foot or less. Wave detail, northwest 1 foot at 3 seconds. Protected waters smooth. A slight chance of showers and thunderstorms. Tuesday, northeast winds 5 to 10 knots, becoming east 10 to 15 knots in the afternoon. Seas around 2 feet. Protected waters a moderate chop. A chance of showers and thunderstorms, mainly in the morning. Tuesday night, east winds 15 to 20 knots, increasing to 20 to 25 knots after midnight. Seas 2 to 4 feet. Protected waters rough. A slight chance of showers and thunderstorms in the evening, then a chance of showers and thunderstorms after midnight. Wednesday, east winds 20 to 25 knots. Seas 4 to 6 feet, occasionally to 8 feet. Protected waters rough. A slight chance of thunderstorms. A chance of showers, mainly in the morning. Wednesday night, east winds 20 to 25 knots. Seas 4 to 6 feet, occasionally to 8 feet. Protected waters rough. A slight chance of showers and thunderstorms. Winds and waves higher and near thunderstorms. The coastal waters forecast for the following St. Andrews Bay waterways. Rest of today, southwest winds 5 to 10 knots. Protected waters a light chop. Showers likely late this morning. A chance of thunderstorms. A chance of showers this afternoon. Tonight, southwest winds around 5 knots. Protected waters smooth. A slight chance of showers and thunderstorms after midnight. Sunday, northwest winds around 5 knots, becoming southwest in the afternoon. Protected waters a light chop. A chance of showers. A slight chance of thunderstorms in the morning, then a chance of thunderstorms in the afternoon. Sunday night, west winds around 5 knots. Protected waters smooth. A slight chance of showers and thunderstorms in the evening. Monday, northwest winds around 5 knots. Protected waters smooth. A slight chance of showers and thunderstorms in the afternoon. Monday night, west winds around 5 knots, becoming northwest after midnight. Protected waters smooth. A slight chance of showers and thunderstorms in the evening. Tuesday, northeast winds around 5 knots, becoming southeast around 5 knots in the afternoon. Protected waters smooth. A slight chance of showers and thunderstorms in the afternoon. Tuesday night, southeast winds around 5 knots, becoming east after midnight. Protected waters a light chop. A slight chance of showers and thunderstorms in the evening. Wednesday, northeast winds 10 to 15 knots. Protected waters a moderate chop. Wednesday night, northeast winds 5 to 10 knots. Protected waters a light chop. Winds and waves higher and near thunderstorms. The tropical weather outlook. For the North Atlantic, Caribbean Sea and the Gulf of America, tropical cyclone formation is not expected during the next 7 days. The surf zone forecast general outlook, light southwesterly winds will lead to 1 to 2 foot surf and a moderate rip current risk along all area beaches. This pattern continues into early next week, though the rip current risk looks to increase midweek as winds strengthen and surf builds. Tide information for Saturday, September 12, 2026. St. Mark's River entrance. High 3:24 a.m., low 9:34 a.m., high 3:48 p.m., low 9:50 p.m. Apalachicola. High 5:07 a.m., low 11:37 a.m., high 5:40 p.m., low 11:59 p.m. St. Andrews Bay at Panama City. Low 6:03 a.m., high 1:35 p.m., low 5:13 p.m., high 11:31 p.m. Note that the time

With high and low tide are 3 minutes earlier at Shell Point than at the St. Marks River entrance. The average water temperature at Apalachicola was 86.0 degrees. Sunrise and sunset in Tallahassee. September 12, 2026, sunrise 7:20 a.m. Eastern Daylight Time, sunset 7:47 p.m. Eastern Daylight Time. 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The current time is 9:50 a.m. Eastern Daylight Time. The following broadcast is a special weather statement issued by the National Weather Service in Tallahassee, Florida. Strong thunderstorms will impact East Central Taylor County through 10 a.m. Eastern Daylight Time. At 9:16 a.m. Eastern Daylight Time, Doppler radar was tracking strong thunderstorms along a line extending from near Perry to 23 miles northwest of Steinhatchee. Movement was east at 20 miles per hour. Hazard, wind gusts up to 40 miles per hour. Source, radar indicated. Impact, gusty winds could knock down tree limbs and blow around unsecured objects. Locations impacted include Perry, Pinlan, Jug Island, Smith, Carver, Adams Beach, Deco Beach, Jack Lee Island, Foley, Salem, Blue Springs, Perry Foley Airport, Boussole Junction, Athena, Hampton Springs, and Fun Holloway. If outdoors, consider seeking shelter inside a building. These are the 9 a.m. Eastern Daylight Time conditions. At the Tallahassee Airport, it was partly sunny. The temperature was 75 degrees. The wind was calm. At Florida State University, the temperature was 75 degrees. The wind was calm. At Apalachicola, it was mostly sunny. The temperature was 80 degrees. The wind was calm. At Panama City Northwest, light rain and fog were reported. The temperature was 75 degrees. The wind was calm. At Dothan, it was cloudy. The temperature was 77 degrees. The wind was south at 6 miles an hour. At Albany, fog was reported. The temperature was 76 degrees. The wind was south at 8 miles an hour. At Valdosta, it was partly sunny. The temperature was 74 degrees. The wind was calm. Over the marine area, at the buoy south of Apalachicola, winds were south at 10 knots and seas were 2 feet. At the buoy south of Panama City, winds were southwest at 6 knots and seas were 2 feet. At the buoy south of Pensacola, wave height 2 feet. Wave period 4 seconds. The forecast for the local area. Today, mostly sunny. A slight chance of showers and thunderstorms this morning, then showers and thunderstorms likely this afternoon. Highs in the lower 90s. South winds around 5 miles per hour. Chance of rain 70%. Tonight, partly cloudy. A chance of showers and thunderstorms in the evening. Humid with lows in the mid-70s. South winds around 5 miles per hour in the evening, becoming light and variable. Chance of rain 40%. Sunday, mostly sunny. Patchy fog in the morning. A chance of showers and thunderstorms in the afternoon. Humid with highs in the lower 90s. Light and variable winds, becoming west around 5 miles per hour in the afternoon. Chance of rain 50%. Sunday night, partly cloudy. A slight chance of showers and thunderstorms in the evening. Humid with lows in the mid-70s. Southwest winds around 5 miles per hour in the evening, becoming light and variable. Chance of rain 20%. Monday, sunny. A slight chance of showers and thunderstorms in the afternoon. Humid with highs in the mid-90s. Northwest winds around 5 miles per hour. Chance of rain 20%. Heat index values up to 108 in the afternoon. Monday night through Tuesday night, mostly clear with a slight chance of showers and thunderstorms. Lows in the mid-70s. Highs in the mid-90s. Chance of rain 20%. Heat index values up to 105. Wednesday through Thursday night, mostly clear. Highs in the lower 90s. Lows in the lower 70s. Friday, sunny. A slight chance of showers and thunderstorms in the afternoon. Highs in the lower 90s. Chance of rain 20%. The coastal waters forecast for the following waters from Suwannee River to
Apalachicola, Florida, extending from 20 to 60 nautical miles, coastal waters from Okaloosa, Walton County line to Mexico Beach out to 20 nautical miles, coastal waters from Mexico Beach to Apalachicola out to 20 nautical miles, waters from Okaloosa, Walton County line to Mexico Beach 20 to 60 nautical miles, and waters from Mexico Beach to Apalachicola 20 to 60 nautical miles. Rest of today, southwest winds 5 to 10 knots. Seas around 2 feet late this morning, then 1 foot or less. Wave detail, southwest 1 foot at 4 seconds, becoming southwest 1 foot at 4 seconds and south 1 foot at 7 seconds. Protected waters smooth, a chance of showers and thunderstorms late this morning and early afternoon, then a slight chance of showers and thunderstorms late. Tonight, southwest winds around 5 knots. Waves 1 foot or less. Wave detail, south 1 foot at 4 seconds and south 1 foot at 7 seconds. Protected waters smooth. Sunday, west winds around 5 knots. Waves 1 foot or less. Wave detail, southwest 1 foot at 4 seconds. Protected waters smooth. A chance of showers and thunderstorms, mainly in the morning. Sunday night, west winds around 5 knots. Waves 1 foot or less. Wave detail, southwest 1 foot at 3 seconds. Protected waters smooth. A slight chance of showers and thunderstorms. Monday, northwest winds around 5 knots. Waves 1 foot or less. Wave detail, west 1 foot at 3 seconds and southeast 1 foot at 4 seconds. Protected waters smooth. A slight chance of showers and thunderstorms. Monday night, west winds around 5 knots, becoming north after midnight. Waves 1 foot or less. Wave detail, northwest 1 foot at 3 seconds. Protected waters smooth, a slight chance of showers and thunderstorms. Tuesday, northeast winds 5 to 10 knots, becoming east 10 to 15 knots in the afternoon. Seas around 2 feet. Protected waters a moderate chop. A chance of showers and thunderstorms, mainly in the morning. Tuesday night, east winds 15 to 20 knots, increasing to 20 to 25 knots after midnight. Seas 2 to 4 feet. Protected waters rough. A slight chance of showers and thunderstorms in the evening, then a chance of showers and thunderstorms after midnight. Wednesday, east winds 20 to 25 knots. Seas 4 to 6 feet, occasionally to 8 feet. Protected waters rough. A slight chance of thunderstorms. A chance of showers, mainly in the morning. Wednesday night, east winds 20 to 25 knots. Seas 4 to 6 feet, occasionally to 8 feet. Protected waters rough. A slight chance of showers and thunderstorms. Winds and waves higher in and near thunderstorms. The coastal waters forecast for the following St. Andrews Bay waterways. Rest of today, southwest winds 5 to 10 knots. Protected waters a light chop. Showers likely late this morning. A chance of thunderstorms. A chance of showers this afternoon. Tonight, southwest winds around 5 knots. Protected waters smooth, a slight chance of showers and thunderstorms after midnight. Sunday, northwest winds around 5 knots, becoming southwest in the afternoon. Protected waters a light chop. A chance of showers. A slight chance of thunderstorms in the morning, then a chance of thunderstorms in the afternoon. Sunday night, west winds around 5 knots. Protected waters smooth, a slight chance of showers and thunderstorms in the evening. Monday, northwest winds around 5 knots. Protected waters smooth, a slight chance of showers and thunderstorms in the afternoon. Monday night, west winds around 5 knots, becoming northwest after midnight. Protected waters smooth, a slight chance of showers and thunderstorms in the evening. Tuesday, northeast winds around 5 knots, becoming southeast around 5 knots in the afternoon. Protected waters smooth, a slight chance of showers and thunderstorms in the afternoon. Tuesday night, southeast winds around 5 knots, becoming east after midnight. Protected waters a light chop. A slight chance of showers and thunderstorms in the evening. Wednesday, northeast winds 10 to 15 knots. Protected waters a moderate chop. Wednesday night, northeast winds 5 to 10 knots. Protected waters a light chop. Winds and waves higher in and near thunderstorms. The Tropical Weather Outlook. For the North Atlantic, Caribbean Sea and the Gulf of America, tropical cyclone formation is not expected during the next 7 days. The Surf Zone forecasts general outlook, light southwesterly winds.

will lead to 1 to 2 foot surf and a moderate rip current risk along all area beaches. This pattern continues into early next week, though the rip current risk looks to increase midweek as winds strengthen and surf builds. Tide information for Saturday, September 12, 2026. St. Mark's River entrance. High 3:24 a.m., low 9:34 a.m., high 3:48 p.m., low 9:50 p.m. Apalachicola. High 5:07 a.m., low 11:37 a.m., high 5:40 p.m., low 11:59 p.m. St. Andrews Bay of Panama City. Low 6:03 a.m., high 1:35 p.m., low 5:13 p.m. The following broadcast is a special weather statement issued by the National Weather Service in Tallahassee, Florida. Strong thunderstorms will impact western Lafayette, northeastern Taylor, and southeastern Madison counties through 11 a.m. Eastern Daylight Time. At 9:59 a.m. Eastern Daylight Time, Doppler radar was tracking strong thunderstorms along a line extending from 11 miles northeast of Perry to 18 miles northwest of Steinhatchee. Movement was northeast at 25 miles per hour. Hazard, wind gusts up to 40 miles per hour. Source, radar indicated. Impact, gusty winds could knock down tree limbs and blow around unsecured objects. Locations impacted include Perry, Pinland, Cook's Hammock, Jug Island, Chancy, Smith, Buckville, Carver, Mayo Junction, Adams Beach, Townsend, Deckel Beach, Jack Lee Island, Foley, Salem, Blue Springs, Boussel Junction, Athena, San Pedro Junction, and A. If outdoors, consider seeking shelter inside a building. Tide information for Saturday, September 12, 2026. St. Mark's River entrance. High 3:24 a.m., low 9:34 a.m., high 3:48 p.m., low 9:50 p.m. Apalachicola. High 5:07 a.m., low 11:37 a.m., high 5:40 p.m., low 11:59 p.m. St. Andrews Bay of Panama City. Low 6:03 a.m., high 1:35 p.m., low 5:13 p.m., high 11:31 p.m. Note that the times of high and low tide are 3 minutes earlier at Shell Point than at the St. Mark's River entrance. The average water temperature at Apalachicola was 86.0 degrees. Sunrise and sunset in Tallahassee. September 12, 2026, sunrise 7:20 a.m. Eastern Daylight Time, sunset 7:47 p.m. Eastern Daylight Time. 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The current time is 10:02 a.m. Eastern Daylight Time. The following broadcast is a special weather statement issued by the National Weather Service in Tallahassee, Florida. Strong thunderstorms will impact western Lafayette, northeastern Taylor, and southeastern Madison counties through 11 a.m. Eastern Daylight Time. At 9:59 a.m. Eastern Daylight Time, Doppler radar was tracking strong thunderstorms along a line extending from 11 miles northeast of Perry to 18 miles northwest of Steinhatchee. Movement was northeast at 25 miles per hour. Hazard, wind gusts up to 40 miles per hour. Source, radar indicated. Impact, gusty winds could knock down tree limbs and blow around unsecured objects. Locations impacted include Perry, Pinland, Cook's Hammock, Jug Island, Chancy, Smith, Buckville, Carver, Mayo Junction, Adams Beach, Townsend, Deckel Beach, Jack Lee Island, Foley, Salem, Blue Springs, Boussel Junction, Athena, San Pedro Junction, and A. If outdoors, consider seeking shelter inside a building. The Tropical Weather Outlook. For the North Atlantic, Caribbean Sea, and the Gulf of America, tropical cyclone formation is not expected during the next 7 days. The Surf Zone Forecast General Outlook. Light southwesterly winds will lead to 1 to 2 foot surf and a moderate rip current risk along all area beaches. This pattern continues into early next week, though the rip current risk looks to increase midweek as winds strengthen and surf builds. The Tallahassee climate summary for yesterday, September 11, 2026. Yesterday's high temperature was 80 degrees. This high was 9 degrees below the normal high of 89. Yesterday's low temperature was 74 degrees. This low was 3 degrees above the normal low of 71. 0.37 inches of precipitation fell yesterday, which brings the monthly total to 1.17 inches.

This is 0.83 inches below the normal amount of 2.00 inches for September. The total precipitation for the year now stands at 30.68 inches, which is 14.64 inches below normal. The normal high temperature for today is 89 degrees, and the normal low is 71. The record high for today is 97, which occurred in 1991, and the record low is 55, which occurred in 1940. Sunrise today is at 7:20 a.m. and sunset is at 7:47 p.m. Tide information for Saturday, September 12, 2026. St. Mark's River entrance. High 3:24 a.m., low 9:34 a.m., high 3:48 p.m., low 9:50 p.m. Apalachicola. High 5:07 a.m., low 11:37 a.m., high 5:40 p.m., low 11:59 p.m. St. Andrews Bay of Panama City. Low 6:03 a.m., high 1:35 p.m., low 5:13 p.m., high 11:31 p.m. Note that the times of high and low tide are 3 minutes earlier at Shell Point than at the St. Mark's River entrance. The average water temperature at Apalachicola was 86.0 degrees. Sunrise and sunset in Tallahassee. September 12, 2026, sunrise 7:20 a.m. Eastern Daylight Time, sunset 7:47 p.m. Eastern Daylight Time. 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The current time is 10:06 a.m. Eastern Daylight Time. The following broadcast is a special weather statement issued by the National Weather Service in Tallahassee, Florida. Strong thunderstorms will impact western Lafayette, northeastern Taylor, and southeastern Madison counties through 11 a.m. Eastern Daylight Time. At 9:59 a.m. Eastern Daylight Time, Doppler radar was tracking strong thunderstorms along a line extending from 11 miles northeast of Perry to 18 miles northwest of Steinhatchee. Movement was northeast at 25 miles per hour. Hazard, wind gusts up to 40 miles per hour. Source, radar indicated. Impact, gusty winds could knock down tree limbs and blow around unsecured objects. Locations impacted include Perry, Pinlan, Cook's Hammock, Jug Island, Chancy, Smith, Buckville, Carver, Mayo Junction, Adams Beach, Townsend, Deco Beach, Jack Lee Island, Foley, Salem, Blue Springs, Boussel Junction, Athena, San Pedro Junction, and A. If outdoors, consider seeking shelter inside a building. These are the 10 a.m. Eastern Daylight Time conditions. At the Tallahassee Airport, it was partly sunny. The temperature was 76 degrees. The wind was calm. The report from Florida State University was not available. At Apalachicola, it was mostly sunny. The temperature was 86 degrees. The wind was west at 5 miles an hour. At Panama City Northwest, it was cloudy. The temperature was 75 degrees. The wind was southeast at 6 miles an hour. At Dothan, it was cloudy. The temperature was 79 degrees. The wind was southwest at 7 miles an hour. At Albany, it was cloudy. The temperature was 77 degrees. The wind was south at 7 miles an hour. At Valdosta, it was mostly sunny. The temperature was 80 degrees. The wind was south at 6 miles an hour. Over the marine area, at the buoy south of Apalachicola, winds were south at 10 knots. At the buoy south of Panama City, winds were southwest at 6 knots. At the buoy south of Pensacola, winds were north at 2 knots. The forecast for the local area. Today, mostly sunny. A slight chance of showers and thunderstorms this morning, then showers and thunderstorms likely this afternoon. Highs in the lower 90s. South winds around 5 miles per hour. Chance of rain 70%. Tonight, partly cloudy. A chance of showers and thunderstorms in the evening. Humid with lows in the mid-70s. South winds around 5 miles per hour in the evening, becoming light and variable. Chance of rain 40%. Sunday, mostly sunny. Patchy fog in the morning. A chance of showers and thunderstorms in the afternoon. Humid with highs in the lower 90s. Light and variable winds, becoming west around 5 miles per hour in the afternoon. Chance of rain 50%. Sunday.

Tonight, partly cloudy. A slight chance of showers and thunderstorms in the evening. Humid with lows in the mid-70s. Southwest winds around 5 miles per hour in the evening, becoming light and variable. Chance of rain 20%. Monday, sunny. A slight chance of showers and thunderstorms in the afternoon. Humid with highs in the mid-90s. Northwest winds around 5 miles per hour. Chance of rain 20%. Heat index values up to 108 in the afternoon. Monday night through Tuesday night, mostly clear with a slight chance of showers and thunderstorms. Lows in the mid-70s. Highs in the mid-90s. Chance of rain 20%. Heat index values up to 105. Wednesday through Thursday night, mostly clear. Highs in the lower 90s. Lows in the lower 70s. Friday, sunny. A slight chance of showers and thunderstorms in the afternoon. Highs in the lower 90s. Chance of rain 20%. The coastal waters forecast for the following: waters from Suwannee River to Apalachicola, Florida, extending from 20 to 60 nautical miles. Coastal waters from Okaloosa, Walton County line to Mexico Beach out to 20 nautical miles. Coastal waters from Mexico Beach to Apalachicola out to 20 nautical miles. Waters from Okaloosa, Walton County line to Mexico Beach 20 to 60 nautical miles. And waters from Mexico Beach to Apalachicola 20 to 60 nautical miles. Rest of today, southwest winds 5 to 10 knots. Seas around 2 feet late this morning, then 1 foot or less. Wave detail, southwest 1 foot at 4 seconds, becoming southwest 1 foot at 4 seconds and south 1 foot at 7 seconds. Protected waters smooth, a chance of showers and thunderstorms late this morning and early afternoon, then a slight chance of showers and thunderstorms late. Tonight, southwest winds around 5 knots. Waves 1 foot or less. Wave detail, south 1 foot at 4 seconds and south 1 foot at 7 seconds. Protected waters smooth. Sunday, west winds around 5 knots. Waves 1 foot or less. Wave detail, southwest 1 foot at 4 seconds. Protected waters smooth. A chance of showers and thunderstorms, mainly in the morning. Sunday night, west winds around 5 knots. Waves 1 foot or less. Wave detail, southwest 1 foot at 3 seconds. Protected waters smooth. A slight chance of showers and thunderstorms. Monday, northwest winds around 5 knots. Waves 1 foot or less. Wave detail, west 1 foot at 3 seconds and southeast 1 foot at 4 seconds. Protected waters smooth. A slight chance of showers and thunderstorms. Monday night, west winds around 5 knots, becoming north after midnight. Waves 1 foot or less. Wave detail, northwest 1 foot at 3 seconds. Protected waters smooth, a slight chance of showers and thunderstorms. Tuesday, northeast winds 5 to 10 knots, becoming east 10 to 15 knots in the afternoon. Seas around 2 feet. Protected waters a moderate chop. A chance of showers and thunderstorms, mainly in the morning. Tuesday night, east winds 15 to 20 knots, increasing to 20 to 25 knots after midnight. Seas 2 to 4 feet. Protected waters rough. A slight chance of showers and thunderstorms in the evening, then a chance of showers and thunderstorms after midnight. Wednesday, east winds 20 to 25 knots. Seas 4 to 6 feet, occasionally to 8 feet. Protected waters rough. A slight chance of thunderstorms. A chance of showers, mainly in the morning. Wednesday night, east winds 20 to 25 knots. Seas 4 to 6 feet, occasionally to 8 feet. Protected waters rough. A slight chance of showers and thunderstorms. Winds and waves higher in and near thunderstorms. The Tropical Weather Outlook. For the North Atlantic, Caribbean Sea and the Gulf of America, tropical cyclone formation is not expected during the next 7 days. The Surf Zone Forecast General Outlook. Light southwesterly winds will lead to 1 to 2 foot surf and a moderate rip current risk along all area beaches. This pattern continues into early next week, though the rip current risk looks to increase midweek as winds strengthen and surf builds. Tide information for Saturday, September 12, 2026. St. Marks River entrance. High 3:24 a.m., low 9:34 a.m., high 3:48 p.m., low 9:50 p.m. Apalachicola. High 5:07 a.m., low 11:37 a.m., high 5:40 p.m., low 11:59 p.m. St. Andrews Bay at Panama City. Low 6:00.

3 a.m., high 1:35 p.m., low 5:13 p.m., high 11:31 p.m. Note that the times of high and low tide are 3 minutes earlier at Shell Point than at the St. Mark's River entrance. The average water temperature at Apalachicola was 86.0 degrees. Sunrise and sunset in Tallahassee. September 12, 2026, sunrise 7:20 a.m. Eastern Daylight Time, sunset 7:47 p.m. Eastern Daylight Time. 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The current time is 10:15 a.m. Eastern Daylight Time. The following broadcast is a special weather statement issued by the National Weather Service in Tallahassee, Florida. Strong thunderstorms will impact western Lafayette, northeastern Taylor, and southeastern Madison counties through 11 a.m. Eastern Daylight Time. At 9:59 a.m. Eastern Daylight Time, Doppler radar was tracking strong thunderstorms along a line extending from 11 miles northeast of Perry to 18 miles northwest of Steinhatchee. Movement was northeast at 25 miles per hour. Hazard, wind gusts up to 40 miles per hour. Source, radar indicated. Impact, gusty winds could knock down tree limbs and blow around unsecured objects. Locations impacted include Perry, Pinlan, Cook Hammock, Jug Island, Chansey, Smith, Buckville, Carver, Mayo Junction, Adams Beach, Townsend, Deco Beach, Jack Lee Island, Foley, Salem, Blue Springs, Boussel Junction, Athena, San Pedro Junction, and A. If outdoors, consider seeking shelter inside a building. These are the 10 a.m. Eastern Daylight Time conditions. At the Tallahassee Airport, it was partly sunny. The temperature was 76 degrees. The wind was calm. At Florida State University, the temperature was 77 degrees. The wind was calm. At Apalachicola, it was mostly sunny. The temperature was 86 degrees. The wind was west at 5 miles an hour. At Panama City Northwest, it was partly sunny. The temperature was 75 degrees. The wind was southeast at 6 miles an hour. At Dothan, it was cloudy. The temperature was 79 degrees. The wind was southwest at 7 miles an hour. At Albany, it was cloudy. The temperature was 77 degrees. The wind was south at 7 miles an hour. At Valdosta, it was mostly sunny. The temperature was 80 degrees. The wind was south at 6 miles an hour. Over the marine area, at the buoy south of Apalachicola, winds were south at 8 knots and seas were 2 feet. At the buoy south of Panama City, winds were southwest at 6 knots and seas were 2 feet. At the buoy south of Pensacola, wave height 2 feet. Wave period 4 seconds. The forecast for the local area. Today, mostly sunny. A slight chance of showers and thunderstorms this morning, then showers and thunderstorms likely this afternoon. Highs in the lower 90s. South winds around 5 miles per hour. Chance of rain 70%. Tonight, partly cloudy. A chance of showers and thunderstorms in the evening. Humid with lows in the mid-70s. South winds around 5 miles per hour in the evening, becoming light and variable. Chance of rain 40%. Sunday, mostly sunny. Patchy fog in the morning. A chance of showers and thunderstorms in the afternoon. Humid with highs in the lower 90s. Light and variable winds, becoming west around 5 miles per hour in the afternoon. Chance of rain 50%. Sunday night, partly cloudy. A slight chance of showers and thunderstorms in the evening. Humid with lows in the mid-70s. Southwest winds around 5 miles per hour in the evening, becoming light and variable. Chance of rain 20%. Monday, sunny. A slight chance of showers and thunderstorms in the afternoon. Humid with highs in the mid-90s. Northwest winds around 5 miles per hour. Chance of rain 20%. Heat index values up to 108 in the afternoon. Monday night through Tuesday night, mostly clear with a slight chance of showers and thunderstorms. Lows in the mid-70s. Highs in the mid-90s. Chance of rain 20%. Heat index values up to 105. Wednesday through Thursday night, mostly clear. Highs in the lower 90s.

in the lower 70s. Friday, sunny. A slight chance of showers and thunderstorms in the afternoon. Highs in the lower 90s. Chance of rain 20%. The coastal waters forecast for the following waters from Suwannee River to Apalachicola, Florida, extending from 20 to 60 nautical miles. Coastal waters from Okaloosa, Walton County line to Mexico Beach out to 20 nautical miles. Coastal waters from Mexico Beach to Apalachicola out to 20 nautical miles. Waters from Okaloosa, Walton County line to Mexico Beach 20 to 60 nautical miles. And waters from Mexico Beach to Apalachicola 20 to 60 nautical miles. Rest of today, southwest winds 5 to 10 knots. Seas around 2 feet late this morning, then 1 foot or less. Wave detail, southwest 1 foot at 4 seconds, becoming southwest 1 foot at 4 seconds and south 1 foot at 7 seconds. Protected waters smooth, a chance of showers and thunderstorms late this morning and early afternoon, then a slight chance of showers and thunderstorms late. Tonight, southwest winds around 5 knots. Waves 1 foot or less. Wave detail, south 1 foot at 4 seconds and south 1 foot at 7 seconds. Protected waters smooth. Sunday, west winds around 5 knots. Waves 1 foot or less. Wave detail, southwest 1 foot at 4 seconds. Protected waters smooth. A chance of showers and thunderstorms, mainly in the morning. Sunday night, west winds around 5 knots. Waves 1 foot or less. Wave detail, southwest 1 foot at 3 seconds. Protected waters smooth, a slight chance of showers and thunderstorms. Monday, northwest winds around 5 knots. Waves 1 foot or less. Wave detail, west 1 foot at 3 seconds and southeast 1 foot at 4 seconds. Protected waters smooth, a slight chance of showers and thunderstorms. Monday night, west winds around 5 knots, becoming north after midnight. Waves 1 foot or less. Wave detail, northwest 1 foot at 3 seconds. Protected waters smooth, a slight chance of showers and thunderstorms. Tuesday, northeast winds 5 to 10 knots, becoming east 10 to 15 knots in the afternoon. Seas around 2 feet. Protected waters a moderate chop. A chance of showers and thunderstorms, mainly in the morning. Tuesday night, east winds 15 to 20 knots, increasing to 20 to 25 knots after midnight. Seas 2 to 4 feet. Protected waters rough. A slight chance of showers and thunderstorms in the evening, then a chance of showers and thunderstorms after midnight. Wednesday, east winds 20 to 25 knots. Seas 4 to 6 feet, occasionally to 8 feet. Protected waters rough. A slight chance of thunderstorms. A chance of showers, mainly in the morning. Wednesday night, east winds 20 to 25 knots. Seas 4 to 6 feet, occasionally to 8 feet. Protected waters rough. A slight chance of showers and thunderstorms. Winds and waves higher and near thunderstorms. The coastal waters forecast for the following St. Andrews Bay waterways. Rest of today, southwest winds 5 to 10 knots. Protected waters a light chop. Showers likely late this morning. A chance of thunderstorms. A chance of showers this afternoon. Tonight, southwest winds around 5 knots. Protected waters smooth, a slight chance of showers and thunderstorms after midnight. Sunday, northwest winds around 5 knots, becoming southwest in the afternoon. Protected waters a light chop. A chance of showers. A slight chance of thunderstorms in the morning, then a chance of thunderstorms in the afternoon. Sunday night, west winds around 5 knots. Protected waters smooth, a slight chance of showers and thunderstorms in the evening. Monday, northwest winds around 5 knots. Protected waters smooth, a slight chance of showers and thunderstorms in the afternoon. Monday night, west winds around 5 knots, becoming northwest after midnight. Protected waters smooth, a slight chance of showers and thunderstorms in the evening. Tuesday, northeast winds around 5 knots, becoming southeast around 5 knots in the afternoon. Protected waters smooth, a slight chance of showers and thunderstorms in the afternoon. Tuesday night, southeast winds around 5 knots, becoming east after midnight. Protected waters a light chop. A slight chance of showers and thunderstorms in the evening. Wednesday, northeast winds 10 to 15 knots. Protected waters a moderate chop. Wednesday night, northeast winds 5 to 10 knots. Protected waters a light chop. Winds and waves higher and

near thunderstorms. The Tropical Weather Outlook. For the North Atlantic, Caribbean Sea, and the Gulf of America, tropical cyclone formation is not expected during the next 7 days. The Surf Zone Forecast General Outlook. Light southwesterly winds will lead to 1 to 2 foot surf and a moderate rip current risk along all area beaches. This pattern continues into early next week, though the rip current risk looks to increase midweek as winds strengthen and surf builds. Tide information for Saturday, September 12, 2026. St. Mark's River entrance. High 3:24 a.m., low 9:34 a.m., high 3:48 p.m., low 9:50 p.m. Apalachicola. High 5:07 a.m., low 11:37 a.m., high 5:40 p.m., low 11:59 p.m. St. Andrews Bay at Panama City. Low 6:03 a.m., high 1:35 p.m., low 5:13 p.m., high 11:31 p.m. Note that the times of high and low tide are 3 minutes earlier at Shell Point than at the St. Mark's River entrance. The average water temperature at Apalachicola was 86.0 degrees. Sunrise and sunset in Tallahassee. September 12, 2026, sunrise 7:20 a.m. Eastern Daylight Time, sunset 7:47 p.m. Eastern Daylight Time. 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This broadcast originates from your National Weather Service office in Tallahassee, Florida. The latest weather and forecast information can also be accessed by calling our automated forecast line at 850-942-8851. The current time is 10:26 a.m. Eastern Daylight Time. The following broadcast is a special weather statement issued by the National Weather Service in Tallahassee, Florida. Strong thunderstorms will impact western Lafayette, northeastern Taylor, and southeastern Madison counties through 11 a.m. Eastern Daylight Time. At 9:59 a.m. Eastern Daylight Time, Doppler radar was tracking strong thunderstorms along a line extending from 11 miles northeast of Perry to 18 miles northwest of Steinhatchee. Movement was northeast at 25 miles per hour. Hazard, wind gusts up to 40 miles per hour. Source, radar indicated. Impact, gusty winds could knock down tree limbs and blow around unsecured objects. Locations impacted include Perry, Pinlan, Cook's Hammock, Jug Island, Chancy, Smith, Buckville, Carver, Mayo Junction, Adams Beach, Townsend, Deco Beach, Jack Lee Island, Foley, Salem, Blue Springs, Boussel Junction, Athena, San Pedro Junction, and A. If outdoors, consider seeking shelter inside a building. These are the 10 a.m. Eastern Daylight Time conditions. At the Tallahassee Airport, it was partly sunny. The temperature was 76 degrees. The wind was calm. At Florida State University, the temperature was 77 degrees. The wind was calm. At Apalachicola, it was mostly sunny. The temperature was 86 degrees. The wind was west at 5 miles an hour. At Panama City Northwest, it was partly sunny. The temperature was 75 degrees. The wind was southeast at 6 miles an hour. At Dothan, it was cloudy. The temperature was 79 degrees. The wind was southwest at 7 miles an hour. At Albany, it was cloudy. The temperature was 77 degrees. The wind was south at 7 miles an hour. At Valdosta, it was mostly sunny. The temperature was 80 degrees. The wind was south at 6 miles an hour. Over the marine area, at the buoy south of Apalachicola, winds were south at 8 knots and seas were 2 feet. At the buoy south of Panama City, winds were southwest at 6 knots and seas were 2 feet. At the buoy south of Pensacola, wave height 2 feet. Wave period 4 seconds. The forecast for the local area. Today, mostly sunny. A slight chance of showers and thunderstorms this morning, then showers and thunderstorms likely this afternoon. Highs in the lower 90s. South winds around 5 miles per hour. Chance of rain 70%. Tonight, partly cloudy. A chance of showers and thunderstorms in the evening. Humid with lows in the mid-70s. South winds around 5 miles per hour in the evening, becoming light and variable. Chance of rain 40%. Sunday, mostly sunny. Patchy fog in the morning. A chance of showers and thunderstorms in the afternoon. Humid with highs in the lower 90s. Light and variable winds, becoming west around 5 miles per hour in the afternoon.

Chance of rain 50%. Sunday night, partly cloudy. A slight chance of showers and thunderstorms in the evening. Humid with lows in the mid-70s. Southwest winds around 5 miles per hour in the evening, becoming light and variable. Chance of rain 20%. Monday, sunny. A slight chance of showers and thunderstorms in the afternoon. Humid with highs in the mid-90s. Northwest winds around 5 miles per hour. Chance of rain 20%. Heat index values up to 108 in the afternoon. Monday night through Tuesday night, mostly clear with a slight chance of showers and thunderstorms. Lows in the mid-70s. Highs in the mid-90s. Chance of rain 20%. Heat index values up to 105. Wednesday through Thursday night, mostly clear. Highs in the lower 90s. Lows in the lower 70s. Friday, sunny. A slight chance of showers and thunderstorms in the afternoon. Highs in the lower 90s. Chance of rain 20%. The coastal waters forecast for the following waters from Suwannee River to Apalachicola, Florida, extending from 20 to 60 nautical miles. Coastal waters from Okaloosa, Walton County line to Mexico Beach out to 20 nautical miles. Coastal waters from Mexico Beach to Apalachicola out to 20 nautical miles. Waters from Okaloosa, Walton County line to Mexico Beach 20 to 60 nautical miles. And waters from Mexico Beach to Apalachicola 20 to 60 nautical miles. Rest of today, southwest winds 5 to 10 knots. Seas around 2 feet late this morning, then 1 foot or less. Wave detail, southwest 1 foot at 4 seconds, becoming southwest 1 foot at 4 seconds and south 1 foot at 7 seconds. Protected waters smooth, a chance of showers and thunderstorms late this morning and early afternoon, then a slight chance of showers and thunderstorms late. Tonight, southwest winds around 5 knots. Waves 1 foot or less. Wave detail, south 1 foot at 4 seconds and south 1 foot at 7 seconds. Protected waters smooth. Sunday, west winds around 5 knots. Waves 1 foot or less. Wave detail, southwest 1 foot at 4 seconds. Protected waters smooth. A chance of showers and thunderstorms, mainly in the morning. Sunday night, west winds around 5 knots. Waves 1 foot or less. Wave detail, southwest 1 foot at 3 seconds. Protected waters smooth. A slight chance of showers and thunderstorms. Monday, northwest winds around 5 knots. Waves 1 foot or less. Wave detail, west 1 foot at 3 seconds and southeast 1 foot at 4 seconds. Protected waters smooth. A slight chance of showers and thunderstorms. Monday night, west winds around 5 knots. The following broadcast is a special weather statement issued by the National Weather Service in Tallahassee, Florida. A strong thunderstorm will impact southeastern Gulf and Franklin counties through 11:15 a.m. Eastern Daylight Time or 10:15 a.m. Central Daylight Time. At 10:32 a.m. Eastern Daylight Time or 9:32 a.m. Central Daylight Time, Doppler radar was tracking a strong thunderstorm 7 miles east of White City, Oregon, 13 miles northwest of Apalachicola, moving east at 15 miles per hour. Hazard, wind gusts up to 40 miles per hour. Source, radar indicated. Impact, gusty winds could knock down tree limbs and blow around unsecured objects. Locations impacted in... Source, radar indicated. Impact, gusty winds could knock down tree limbs and blow around unsecured objects. Locations impacted include Carrabelle, East Point, Apalachicola, St. George Island, Port St. Joe, White City, Franklin, Royal Bluff, 11 Mile, St. George Island, St. Park, Odina, Beverly, Bay City, Willis Landing, Apalachicola Airport, Simmons Bay Oil, Hayes Place, Fort Gadsden, 9 Mile, and Buck Siding. If outdoors, consider seeking shelter inside a building. Torrential rainfall is also occurring with this storm and may lead to localized flooding. Do not drive your vehicle through flooded roadways. The coastal waters forecast for the following waters from Suwannee River to Apalachicola, Florida, extending from 20 to 60 nautical miles. Coastal waters from Okaloosa, Walton County line to Mexico Beach out to 20 nautical miles. Coastal waters from Mexico Beach to Apalachicola out to 20 nautical miles. Waters from Okaloosa, Walton County line to Mexico Beach 20 to 60 nautical miles. And waters from Mexico Beach to Apalachicola 20 to 60 nautical miles. Rest of today, southwest winds 5 to 10 knots. Seas around 2 feet late this morning, then 1 foot or less. Wave detail, southwest 1 foot at 4 seconds, becoming southwest 1 foot at 4 seconds.

0: 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Protected waters
1: move.
0: A chance of showers and thunderstorms late this morning and early afternoon. Then a slight chance of showers and thunderstorms late. Tonight, southwest winds around 5 knots. Waves 1 foot or less. Wave detail, south 1 foot at 4 seconds and south 1 foot at 7 seconds. Protected waters
1: move.
0: Sunday, west winds around 5 knots. Waves 1 foot or less. Wave detail, southwest 1 foot at 4 seconds. Protected waters
1: move.
0: A chance of showers and thunderstorms, mainly in the morning. Sunday night, west winds around 5 knots. Waves 1 foot or less. Wave detail, southwest 1 foot at 3 seconds. Protected waters
1: move.
0: A slight chance of showers and thunderstorms. Monday, northwest winds around 5 knots. Waves 1 foot or less. Wave detail, west 1 foot at 3 seconds and southeast 1 foot at 4 seconds. Protected waters
1: move.
0: A slight chance of showers and thunderstorms. Monday night, west winds around 5 knots, becoming north after midnight. Waves 1 foot or less. Wave detail, northwest 1 foot at 3 seconds. Protected waters
1: move.
0: A slight chance of showers and thunderstorms. Tuesday, northeast winds 5 to 10 knots, becoming east 10 to 15 knots in the afternoon. Seas around 2 feet. Protected waters a moderate chop. A chance of showers and thunderstorms, mainly in the morning. Tuesday night, east winds 15 to 20 knots, increasing to 20 to 25 knots after midnight. Seas 2 to 4 feet. Protected waters rough. A slight chance of showers and thunderstorms in the evening, then a chance of showers and thunderstorms after midnight. Wednesday, east winds 20 to 25 knots. Seas 4 to 6 feet, occasionally to 8 feet. Protected waters rough. A slight chance of thunderstorms. A chance of showers, mainly in the morning. Wednesday night, east winds 20 to 25 knots. Seas 4 to 6 feet, occasionally to 8 feet. Protected waters rough. A slight chance of showers and thunderstorms. Winds and waves higher in and near thunderstorms. The coastal waters forecast for the following St. Andrews Bay waterways. Rest of today, southwest winds 5 to 10 knots. Protected waters a light chop. Showers likely late this morning. A chance of thunderstorms. A chance of showers this afternoon. Tonight, southwest winds around 5 knots. The following broadcast is a special weather statement issued by the National Weather Service in Tallahassee, Florida. A strong thunderstorm will impact southeastern Madison County through 11:15 a.m. Eastern Daylight Time. At 10:36 a.m. Eastern Daylight Time, Doppler radar was tracking a strong thunderstorm 8 miles southeast of Madison, moving northeast at 20 miles per hour. Hazard, wind gusts up to 40 miles per hour. Source, radar indicated. Impact, gusty winds could knock down tree limbs and blow around unsecured objects. Locations impacted include Lee and Hopewell. If outdoors, consider seeking shelter inside a building. Frequent cloud-to-ground lightning is occurring with this storm. Lightning can strike 10 miles away from a thunderstorm. Seek a safe shelter inside a building or vehicle. The coastal waters forecast for the following St. Andrews Bay waterways. Rest of today, southwest winds 5 to 10 knots. Protected waters a light chop. Showers likely late this morning. A chance of thunderstorms. A chance of showers this afternoon. Tonight, southwest winds around 5 knots. Protected waters
1: move.
0: A slight chance of showers and thunderstorms after midnight. Sunday, northwest winds around 5 knots, becoming southwest in the afternoon. Protected waters a light chop. A chance of showers. A slight chance of thunderstorms in the morning, then a chance of thunderstorms in the afternoon. Sunday night, west winds around 5 knots. Protected waters
1: move.
0: A slight chance of showers and thunderstorms in the evening. Monday, northwest winds around 5 knots. Protected waters
1: move.
0: A slight chance of showers and thunderstorms in the afternoon. Monday night, west winds around 5 knots, becoming northwest after midnight. Protected waters
1: move.
0: A slight chance of showers and thunderstorms in the evening. Tuesday, northeast winds around 5 knots, becoming southeast around 5 knots in the afternoon. Protected waters
1: move.
0: A slight chance of showers and thunderstorms in the afternoon. Tuesday night, southeast winds around 5 knots.

Five knots, becoming east after midnight. Protected waters, a light chop. A slight chance of showers and thunderstorms in the evening. Wednesday, northeast winds 10 to 15 knots. Protected waters, a moderate chop. Wednesday night, northeast winds 5 to 10 knots. Protected waters, a light chop. Winds and waves higher and near thunderstorms. The Tropical Weather Outlook. For the North Atlantic, Caribbean Sea, and the Gulf of America, tropical cyclone formation is not expected during the next 7 days. The Surf Zone Forecast General Outlook. Light southwesterly winds will lead to 1 to 2 foot surf and a moderate rip current risk along all area beaches. This pattern continues into early next week, though the rip current risk looks to increase midweek as winds strengthen and surf builds. The Tallahassee Climate Summary for yesterday, September 11, 2026. Yesterday's high temperature was 80 degrees. This high was 9 degrees below the normal high of 89. Yesterday's low temperature was 74 degrees. This low was 3 degrees above the normal low of 71. 0.37 inches of precipitation fell yesterday, which brings the monthly total to 1.17 inches. This is 0.83 inches below the normal amount of 2.00 inches for September. The total precipitation for the year now stands at 30.68 inches, which is 14.64 inches below normal. The normal high temperature for today is 89 degrees, and the normal low is 71. The record high for today is 97, which occurred in 1991, and the record low is 55, which occurred in 1940. Sunrise today is at 7:20 a.m. and sunset is at 7:47 p.m. Tide information for Saturday, September 12, 2026. St. Mark's River entrance. High 3:24 a.m., low 9:34 a.m., high 3:48 p.m., low 9:50 p.m. Apalachicola. High 5:07 a.m., low 11:37 a.m., high 5:40 p.m., low 11:59 p.m. St. Andrews Bay of Panama City. Low 6:03 a.m., high 1:35 p.m., low 5:13 p.m., high 11:31 p.m. Note that the times of high and low tide are 3 minutes earlier at Shell Point than at the St. Mark's River entrance. The average water temperature at Apalachicola was 86.0 degrees. Sunrise and sunset in Tallahassee. September 12, 2026, sunrise 7:20 a.m. Eastern Daylight Time, sunset 7:47 p.m. Eastern Daylight Time. 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The following broadcast is a special weather statement issued by the National Weather Service in Tallahassee, Florida. A strong thunderstorm will impact southeastern Gulf and Franklin counties through 11:15 a.m. Eastern Daylight Time or 10:15 a.m. Central Daylight Time. At 10:32 a.m. Eastern Daylight Time or 9:32 a.m. Central Daylight Time, Doppler radar was tracking a strong thunderstorm 7 miles east of White City, Oregon, 13 miles northwest of Apalachicola, moving east at 15 miles per hour. Hazard, wind gusts up to 40 miles per hour. Source, radar indicated. Impact, gusty winds could knock down tree limbs and blow around unsecured objects. Locations impacted include Carnival, East Point, Apalachicola, St. George Island, Port St. Joe, White City, Franklin, Royal Bluff, 11 Mile, St. George Island, St. Park, Odina, Beverly, Bay City, Willis Landing, Apalachicola Airport, Simmons Bay Isle, Hayes Place, Fort Gadsden, 9 Mile, and Buck's Siding. If outdoors, consider seeking shelter inside a building. Torrential rainfall is also occurring with this storm and may lead to localized flooding. Do not drive your vehicle through flooded roadways. The following broadcast is a special weather statement issued by the National Weather Service in Tallahassee, Florida. A strong thunderstorm will impact southeastern Madison County through 11:15 a.m. Eastern Daylight Time. At 10:36 a.m. Eastern Daylight Time, Doppler radar was tracking a strong thunderstorm 8 miles southeast of Madison, moving northeast at 20 miles per hour. Hazard, wind gusts up to 40 miles per hour. Source, radar indicated. Impact, gusty winds could knock down tree limbs and blow around unsecured objects. Locations impacted include

an hour. At Albany, it was cloudy. The temperature was 77 degrees. The wind was south at 7 miles an hour. At Valdosta, it was mostly sunny. The temperature was 80 degrees. The wind was south at 6 miles an hour. Over the marine area, at the buoy south of Apalachicola, winds were south at 8 knots and seas were 2 feet. At the buoy south of Panama City, winds were southwest at 6 knots and seas were 2 feet. At the buoy south of Pensacola, wave height 2 feet. Wave period 4 seconds. The forecast for the local area. Today, mostly sunny. A slight chance of showers and thunderstorms this morning, then showers and thunderstorms likely this afternoon. Highs in the lower 90s. South winds around 5 miles per hour. Chance of rain 70%. Tonight, partly cloudy. A chance of showers and thunderstorms in the evening. Humid with lows in the mid-70s. South winds around 5 miles per hour in the evening, becoming light and variable. Chance of rain 40%. Sunday, mostly sunny. Patchy fog in the morning. A chance of showers and thunderstorms in the afternoon. Humid with highs in the lower 90s. Light and variable winds, becoming west around 5 miles per hour in the afternoon. Chance of rain 50%. Sunday night, partly cloudy. A slight chance of showers and thunderstorms in the evening. Humid with lows in the mid-70s. Southwest winds around 5 miles per hour in the evening, becoming light and variable. Chance of rain 20%. Monday, sunny. A slight chance of showers and thunderstorms in the afternoon. Humid with highs in the mid-90s. Northwest winds around 5 miles per hour. Chance of rain 20%. Heat index values up to 108 in the afternoon. Monday night through Tuesday night, mostly clear with a slight chance of showers and thunderstorms. Lows in the mid-70s. Highs in the mid-90s. Chance of rain 20%. Heat index values up to 105. Wednesday through Thursday night, mostly clear. Highs in the lower 90s. Lows in the lower 70s. Friday, sunny. A slight chance of showers and thunderstorms in the afternoon. Highs in the lower 90s. Chance of rain 20%. The coastal waters forecast for the following: waters from Suwannee River to Apalachicola, Florida, extending from 20 to 60 nautical miles. Coastal waters from Okaloosa-Walton County line to Mexico Beach out to 20 nautical miles. Coastal waters from Mexico Beach to Apalachicola out to 20 nautical miles. Waters from Okaloosa-Walton County line to Mexico Beach 20 to 60 nautical miles. And waters from Mexico Beach to Apalachicola 20 to 60 nautical miles. Rest of today, southwest winds 5 to 10 knots. Seas around 2 feet late this morning, then 1 foot or less. Wave detail, southwest 1 foot at 4 seconds, becoming southwest 1 foot at 4 seconds and south 1 foot at 7 seconds. Protected waters smooth, a chance of showers and thunderstorms late this morning and early afternoon, then a slight chance of showers and thunderstorms late. Tonight, southwest winds around 5 knots. Waves 1 foot or less. Wave detail, south 1 foot at 4 seconds and south 1 foot at 7 seconds. Protected waters smooth. Sunday, west winds around 5 knots. Waves 1 foot or less. Wave detail, southwest 1 foot at 4 seconds. Protected waters smooth. A chance of showers and thunderstorms, mainly in the morning. Sunday night, west winds around 5 knots. Waves 1 foot or less. Wave detail, southwest 1 foot at 3 seconds. Protected waters smooth. A slight chance of showers and thunderstorms. Monday, northwest winds around 5 knots. Waves 1 foot or less. Wave detail, west 1 foot at 3 seconds and southeast 1 foot at 4 seconds. Protected waters smooth. A slight chance of showers and thunderstorms. Monday night, west winds around 5 knots, becoming north after midnight. Waves 1 foot or less. Wave detail, northwest 1 foot at 3 seconds. Protected waters smooth, a slight chance of showers and thunderstorms. Tuesday, northeast winds 5 to 10 knots, becoming east 10 to 15 knots in the afternoon. Seas around 2 feet. Protected waters a moderate chop. A chance of showers and thunderstorms, mainly in the morning. Tuesday night, east winds 15 to 20 knots, increasing to 20 to 25 knots after midnight. Seas 2 to 4 feet. Protected waters rough. A slight chance of showers and

thunderstorms in the evening, then a chance of showers and thunderstorms after midnight. Wednesday, east winds 20 to 25 knots. Seas 4 to 6 feet, occasionally to 8 feet. Protected waters rough. A slight chance of thunderstorms. A chance of showers, mainly in the morning. Wednesday night, east winds 20 to 25 knots. Seas 4 to 6 feet, occasionally to 8 feet. Protected waters rough. A slight chance of showers and thunderstorms. Winds and waves higher in and near thunderstorms. The coastal waters forecast for the following St. Andrews Bay waterways. Rest of today, southwest winds 5 to 10 knots. Protected waters a light chop. Showers likely late this morning. A chance of thunderstorms. A chance of showers this afternoon. Tonight, southwest winds around 5 knots. Protected waters smooth, a slight chance of showers and thunderstorms after midnight. Sunday, northwest winds around 5 knots, becoming southwest in the afternoon. Protected waters a light chop. A chance of showers. A slight chance of thunderstorms in the morning, then a chance of thunderstorms in the afternoon. Sunday night, west winds around 5 knots. Protected waters smooth, a slight chance of showers and thunderstorms in the evening. Monday, northwest winds around 5 knots. Protected waters smooth, a slight chance of showers and thunderstorms in the afternoon. Monday night, west winds around 5 knots, becoming northwest after midnight. Protected waters smooth, a slight chance of showers and thunderstorms in the evening. Tuesday, northeast winds around 5 knots, becoming southeast around 5 knots in the afternoon. Protected waters smooth, a slight chance of showers and thunderstorms in the afternoon. Tuesday night, southeast winds around 5 knots, becoming east after midnight. Protected waters a light chop. A slight chance of showers and thunderstorms in the evening. Wednesday, northeast winds 10 to 15 knots. Protected waters a moderate chop. Wednesday night, northeast winds 5 to 10 knots. Protected waters a light chop. Winds and waves higher in and near thunderstorms. The Tropical Weather Outlook. For the North Atlantic, Caribbean Sea and the Gulf of America, tropical cyclone formation is not expected during the next 7 days. The surf zone forecast general outlook, light southwesterly winds will lead to 1 to 2 foot surf and a moderate rip current risk along all area beaches. This pattern continues into early next week, though the rip current risk looks to increase midweek as winds strengthen and surf builds. Tide information for Saturday, September 12, 2026. St. Mark's River entrance. High 3:24 a.m., low 9:34 a.m., high 3:48 p.m., low 9:50 p.m. Apalachicola. High 5:07 a.m., low 11:37 a.m., high 5:40 p.m., low 11:59 p.m. St. Andrews Bay of Panama City. Low 6:03 a.m., high 1:35 p.m., low 5:13 p.m., high 11:31 p.m. Note that the times of high and low tide are 3 minutes earlier at Shell Point than at the St. Mark's River entrance. The average water temperature at Apalachicola was 86.0 degrees. Sunrise and sunset in Tallahassee. September 12, 2026, sunrise 7:20 a.m. Eastern Daylight Time, sunset 7:47 p.m. Eastern Daylight Time. 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The current time is 10:54 a.m. Eastern Daylight Time. The following broadcast is a special weather statement issued by the National Weather Service in Tallahassee, Florida. A strong thunderstorm will impact southeastern Gulf and Franklin counties through 11:15 a.m. Eastern Daylight Time or 10:15 a.m. Central Daylight Time. At 10:32 a.m. Eastern Daylight Time or 9:32 a.m. Central Daylight Time, Doppler radar was tracking a strong thunderstorm 7 miles east of White City, Oregon, 13 miles northwest of Apalachicola, moving east at 15 miles per hour. Hazard, wind gusts up to 40 miles per hour. Source, radar indicated. Impact, gusty winds could knock down tree limbs and blow around unsecured objects. Locations impacted include Carrabelle, East Point, Apalachicola, St. George Island, Port St. Joe, White City, Franklin, Royal Bluff,

11 Mile, St. George Island, St. Park, Odina, Beverly, Bay City, Willis Landing, Apalachicola Airport, Simmons Bayonne, Hayes Place, Fort Gadsden, 9 Mile, and Bucks Siding. If outdoors, consider seeking shelter inside a building. Torrential rainfall is also occurring with this storm and may lead to localized flooding. Do not drive your vehicle through flooded roadways. The following broadcast is a special weather statement issued by the National Weather Service in Tallahassee, Florida. A strong thunderstorm will impact southeastern Madison County through 11:15 a.m. Eastern Daylight Time. At 10:36 a.m. Eastern Daylight Time, Doppler radar was tracking a strong thunderstorm 8 miles southeast of Madison, moving northeast at 20 miles per hour. Hazard, wind gusts up to 40 miles per hour. Source, radar indicated. Impact, gusty winds could knock down tree limbs and blow around unsecured objects. Locations impacted include Lee and Hopewell. If outdoors, consider seeking shelter inside a building. Frequent cloud-to-ground lightning is occurring with this storm. Lightning can strike 10 miles away from a thunderstorm. Seek a safe shelter inside a building or vehicle. These are the 10 a.m. Eastern Daylight Time conditions. At the Tallahassee Airport, it was partly sunny. The temperature was 76 degrees. The wind was calm. At Florida State University, the temperature was 77 degrees. The wind was calm. At Apalachicola, it was mostly sunny. The temperature was 86 degrees. The wind was west at 5 miles an hour. At Panama City Northwest, it was partly sunny. The temperature was 75 degrees. The wind was southeast at 6 miles an hour. At Dothan, it was cloudy. The temperature was 79 degrees. The wind was southwest at 7 miles an hour. At Albany, it was cloudy. The temperature was 77 degrees. The wind was south at 7 miles an hour. At Valdosta, it was mostly sunny. The temperature was 80 degrees. The wind was south at 6 miles an hour. Over the marine area, at the buoy south of Apalachicola, winds were south at 8 knots and seas were 2 feet. At the buoy south of Panama City, winds were southwest at 6 knots and seas were 2 feet. At the buoy south of Pensacola, wave height 2 feet. Wave period 4 seconds. The forecast for the local area. Today, mostly sunny. A slight chance of showers and thunderstorms this morning, then showers and thunderstorms likely this afternoon. Highs in the lower 90s. South winds around 5 miles per hour. Chance of rain 70%. Tonight, partly cloudy. A chance of showers and thunderstorms in the evening. Humid with lows in the mid-70s. South winds around 5 miles per hour in the evening, becoming light and variable. Chance of rain 40%. Sunday, mostly sunny. Patchy fog in the morning. A chance of showers and thunderstorms in the afternoon. Humid with highs in the lower 90s. Light and variable winds, becoming west around 5 miles per hour in the afternoon. Chance of rain 50%. Sunday night, partly cloudy. A slight chance of showers and thunderstorms in the evening. Humid with lows in the mid-70s. Southwest winds around 5 miles per hour in the evening, becoming light and variable. Chance of rain 20%. Monday, sunny. A slight chance of showers and thunderstorms in the afternoon. Humid with highs in the mid-90s. Northwest winds around 5 miles per hour. Chance of rain 20%. Heat index values up to 108 in the afternoon. Monday night through Tuesday night, mostly clear with a slight chance of showers and thunderstorms. Lows in the mid-70s. Highs in the mid-90s. Chance of rain 20%. Heat index values up to 105. Wednesday through Thursday night, mostly clear. Highs in the lower 90s. Lows in the lower 70s. Friday, sunny. A slight chance of showers and thunderstorms in the afternoon. Highs in the lower 90s. Chance of rain 20%. The coastal waters forecast for the following: waters from Suwannee River to Apalachicola, Florida, extending from 20 to 60 nautical miles. Coastal waters from Okaloosa, Walton County line to Mexico Beach out to 20 nautical miles. Coastal waters from Mexico Beach to Apalachicola out to 20 nautical miles. Waters from Okaloosa, Walton County line to Mexico Beach 20 to 60 nautical miles. And waters from Mexico Beach to Apalachicola 20 to 60 nautical miles. Rest of today, southwest winds 5 to 10 knots.
seas around

2 feet late this morning, then 1 foot or less. Wave detail, southwest 1 foot at 4 seconds, becoming southwest 1 foot at 4 seconds and south 1 foot at 7 seconds. Protected water smooth, a chance of showers and thunderstorms late this morning and early afternoon, then a slight chance of showers and thunderstorms late. Tonight, southwest winds around 5 knots. Waves 1 foot or less. Wave detail, south 1 foot at 4 seconds and south 1 foot at 7 seconds. Protected water smooth. Sunday, west winds around 5 knots. Waves 1 foot or less. Wave detail, southwest 1 foot at 4 seconds. Protected water smooth. A chance of showers and thunderstorms, mainly in the morning. Sunday night, west winds around 5 knots. Waves 1 foot or less. Wave detail, southwest 1 foot at 3 seconds. Protected water smooth. A slight chance of showers and thunderstorms. Monday, northwest winds around 5 knots. Waves 1 foot or less. Wave detail, west 1 foot at 3 seconds and southeast 1 foot at 4 seconds. Protected water smooth. A slight chance of showers and thunderstorms. Monday night, west winds around 5 knots. Becoming north after midnight. Waves 1 foot or less. Wave detail, northwest 1 foot at 3 seconds. Protected water smooth. A slight chance of showers and thunderstorms. Tuesday, northeast winds 5 to 10 knots, becoming east 10 to 15 knots in the afternoon. Seas around 2 feet. Protected water is a moderate chop. A chance of showers and thunderstorms, mainly in the morning. Tuesday night, east winds 15 to 20 knots, increasing to 20 to 25 knots after midnight. Seas 2 to 4 feet. Protected waters rough. A slight chance of showers and thunderstorms in the evening, then a chance of showers and thunderstorms after midnight. Wednesday, east winds 20 to 25 knots. Seas 4 to 6 feet, occasionally to 8 feet. Protected waters rough. A slight chance of thunderstorms. A chance of showers, mainly in the morning. Wednesday night, east winds 20 to 25 knots. Seas 4 to 6 feet, occasionally to 8 feet. Protected waters rough. A slight chance of showers and thunderstorms. Winds and waves higher in and near thunderstorms. The Tallahassee Climate Summary for yesterday, September 11, 2026. Yesterday's high temperature was 80 degrees. This high was 9 degrees below the normal high of 89. Yesterday's low temperature was 74 degrees. This low was 3 degrees above the normal low of 71. 0.37 inches of precipitation fell yesterday, which brings the monthly total to 1.17 inches. This is 0.83 inches below the normal amount of 2.00 inches for September. The total precipitation for the year now stands at 30.68 inches, which is 14.64 inches below normal. The normal high temperature for today is 89 degrees, and the normal low is 71. The record high for today is 97, which occurred in 1991, and the record low is 55, which occurred in 1940. Sunrise today is at 7:20 a.m. and sunset is at 7:47 p.m. The Tropical Weather Outlook. For the North Atlantic, Caribbean Sea and the Gulf of America, tropical cyclone formation is not expected during the next 7 days. The Surf Zone Forecast General Outlook, light southwesterly winds will lead to 1 to 2 foot surf and a moderate rip current risk along all area beaches. This pattern continues into early next week, though the rip current risk looks to increase midweek as winds strengthen and surf builds. Tide information for Saturday, September 12, 2026. St. Mark's River entrance. High 3:24 a.m., low 9:34 a.m., high 3:48 p.m., low 9:50 p.m. Apalachicola. High 5:07 a.m., low 11:37 a.m., high 5:40 p.m., low 11:59 p.m. St. Andrews Bay of Panama City. Low 6:03 a.m., high 1:35 p.m., low 5:13 p.m., high 11:31 p.m. Note that the times of high and low tide are 3 minutes earlier at Shell Point than at the St. Mark's River entrance. The average water temperature at Apalachicola was 86.0 degrees. Sunrise and sunset in Tallahassee. September 12, 2026, sunrise 7:20 a.m. Eastern Daylight Time, sunset 7:47 p.m. Eastern Daylight Time. 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

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The current time is 11:05 a.m. Eastern Daylight Time. The following broadcast is a special weather statement issued by the National Weather Service in Tallahassee, Florida. A strong thunderstorm will impact southeastern Gulf and Franklin counties through 11:15 a.m. Eastern Daylight Time or 10:15 a.m. Central Daylight Time. At 10:32 a.m. Eastern Daylight Time or 9:32 a.m. Central Daylight Time, Doppler radar was tracking a strong thunderstorm 7 miles east of White City, Oregon, 13 miles northwest of Apalachicola, moving east at 15 miles per hour. Hazard, wind gusts up to 40 miles per hour. Source, radar indicated. Impact, gusty winds could knock down tree limbs and blow around unsecured objects. Locations impacted include Carrabelle, East Point, Apalachicola, St. George Island, Port St. Joe, White City, Franklin, Royal Bluff, 11 Mile, St. George Island, St. Park, Odina, Beverly, Bay City, Willis Landing, Apalachicola Airport, Simmons Bay Isle, Hayes Place, Fort Gadsden, 9 Mile, and Buck Siding. If outdoors, consider seeking shelter inside a building. Torrential rainfall is also occurring with this storm and may lead to localized flooding. Do not drive your vehicle through flooded roadways. The following broadcast is a special weather statement issued by the National Weather Service in Tallahassee, Florida. A strong thunderstorm will impact southeastern Madison County through 11:15 a.m. Eastern Daylight Time. At 10:36 a.m. Eastern Daylight Time, Doppler radar was tracking a strong thunderstorm 8 miles southeast of Madison, moving northeast at 20 miles per hour. Hazard, wind gusts up to 40 miles per hour. Source, radar indicated. Impact, gusty winds could knock down tree limbs and blow around unsecured objects. Locations impacted include Lee and Hopewell. If outdoors, consider seeking shelter inside a building. Frequent cloud-to-ground lightning is occurring with this storm. Lightning can strike 10 miles away from a thunderstorm. Seek a safe shelter inside a building or vehicle. These are the 11 a.m. Eastern Daylight Time conditions. At the Tallahassee Airport, it was partly sunny. The temperature was 78 degrees. The wind was calm. The report from Florida State University was not available. At Apalachicola, haze was reported. The temperature was 78 degrees. The wind was northwest at 18 miles an hour. At Panama City Northwest, rain and fog were reported. The temperature was 75 degrees. The wind was calm. At Dothan, light rain was falling. The temperature was 76 degrees. The wind was southwest at 6 miles an hour. At Albany, it was partly sunny. The temperature was 81 degrees. The wind was southwest at 8 miles an hour. At Valdosta, it was mostly sunny. The temperature was 85 degrees. The wind was south at 7 miles an hour. Over the marine area, at the buoys south of Apalachicola, winds were southwest at 8 knots. At the buoys south of Panama City, winds were west at 6 knots. At the buoys south of Pensacola, winds were west at 2 knots. The forecast for the local area. Today, mostly sunny. A slight chance of showers and thunderstorms this morning, then showers and thunderstorms likely this afternoon. Highs in the lower 90s. South winds around 5 miles per hour. Chance of rain 70%. Tonight, partly cloudy. A chance of showers and thunderstorms in the evening. Humid with lows in the mid-70s. South winds around 5 miles per hour in the evening, becoming light and variable. Chance of rain 40%. Sunday, mostly sunny. Patchy fog in the morning. A chance of showers and thunderstorms in the afternoon. Humid with highs in the lower 90s. Light and variable winds, becoming west around 5 miles per hour in the afternoon. Chance of rain 50%. Sunday night, partly cloudy. A slight chance of showers and thunderstorms in the evening. Humid with lows in the mid-70s. Southwest winds around 5 miles per hour in the evening, becoming light and variable. Chance of rain 20%. Monday, sunny. A slight chance of showers and thunderstorms in the afternoon. Humid with highs in the mid-90s. Northwest winds around 5 miles per hour. Chance of rain 20%. Heat index values up to 108 in the afternoon.

Monday night through Tuesday night, mostly clear with a slight chance of showers and thunderstorms. Lows in the mid-70s. Highs in the mid-90s. Chance of rain 20%. Heat index values up to 105. Wednesday through Thursday night, mostly clear. Highs in the lower 90s. Lows in the lower 70s. Friday, sunny. A slight chance of showers and thunderstorms in the afternoon. Highs in the lower 90s. Chance of rain 20%. The coastal waters forecast for the following waters from Suwannee River to Apalachicola, Florida, extending from 20 to 60 nautical miles. Coastal waters from Okaloosa, Walton County line to Mexico Beach out to 20 nautical miles. Coastal waters from Mexico Beach to Apalachicola out to 20 nautical miles. Waters from Okaloosa, Walton County line to Mexico Beach 20 to 60 nautical miles. And waters from Mexico Beach to Apalachicola 20 to 60 nautical miles. Rest of today, southwest winds 5 to 10 knots. Seas around 2 feet late this morning, then 1 foot or less. Wave detail, southwest 1 foot at 4 seconds, becoming southwest 1 foot at 4 seconds and south 1 foot at 7 seconds. Protected waters smooth, a chance of showers and thunderstorms late this morning and early afternoon, then a slight chance of showers and thunderstorms late. Tonight, southwest winds around 5 knots. Waves 1 foot or less. Wave detail, south 1 foot at 4 seconds and south 1 foot at 7 seconds. Protected waters smooth. Sunday, west winds around 5 knots. Waves 1 foot or less. Wave detail, southwest 1 foot at 4 seconds. Protected waters smooth. A chance of showers and thunderstorms, mainly in the morning. Sunday night, west winds around 5 knots. Waves 1 foot or less. Wave detail, southwest 1 foot at 3 seconds. Protected waters smooth. A slight chance of showers and thunderstorms. Monday, northwest winds around 5 knots. Waves 1 foot or less. Wave detail, west 1 foot at 3 seconds and southeast 1 foot at 4 seconds. Protected waters smooth. A slight chance of showers and thunderstorms. Monday night, west winds around 5 knots, becoming north after midnight. Waves 1 foot or less. Wave detail, northwest 1 foot at 3 seconds. Protected waters smooth, a slight chance of showers and thunderstorms. Tuesday, northeast winds 5 to 10 knots, becoming east 10 to 15 knots in the afternoon. Seas around 2 feet. Protected waters a moderate chop. A chance of showers and thunderstorms, mainly in the morning. Tuesday night, east winds 15 to 20 knots, increasing to 20 to 25 knots after midnight. Seas 2 to 4 feet. Protected waters rough. A slight chance of showers and thunderstorms in the evening, then a chance of showers and thunderstorms after midnight. Wednesday, east winds 20 to 25 knots. Seas 4 to 6 feet, occasionally to 8 feet. Protected waters rough. A slight chance of thunderstorms. A chance of showers, mainly in the morning. Wednesday night, east winds 20 to 25 knots. Seas 4 to 6 feet, occasionally to 8 feet. Protected waters rough. A slight chance of showers and thunderstorms. Winds and waves higher in and near thunderstorms. The coastal waters forecast for the following St. Andrews Bay waterways. Rest of today, southwest winds 5 to 10 knots. Protected waters a light chop. Showers likely late this morning. A chance of thunderstorms. A chance of showers this afternoon. Tonight, southwest winds around 5 knots. Protected waters smooth, a slight chance of showers and thunderstorms after midnight. Sunday, northwest winds around 5 knots, becoming southwest in the afternoon. Protected waters a light chop. A chance of showers. A slight chance of thunderstorms in the morning, then a chance of thunderstorms in the afternoon. Sunday night, west winds around 5 knots. Protected waters smooth, a slight chance of showers and thunderstorms in the evening. Monday, northwest winds around 5 knots. Protected waters smooth, a slight chance of showers and thunderstorms in the afternoon. Monday night, west winds around 5 knots, becoming northwest after midnight. Protected waters smooth, a slight chance of showers and thunderstorms in the evening. Tuesday, northeast winds around 5 knots, becoming southeast around 5 knots in the afternoon. Protected waters smooth, a slight chance of showers and thunderstorms in the afternoon. Tuesday night, southeast winds around 5 knots, becoming east.

after midnight. Protected waters, a light shop. A slight chance of showers and thunderstorms in the evening. Wednesday, northeast winds 10 to 15 knots. Protected waters, a moderate chop. Wednesday night, northeast winds 5 to 10 knots. Protected waters, a light chop. Winds and waves higher and near thunderstorms. The tropical weather outlook. For the North Atlantic, Caribbean Sea, and the Gulf of America, tropical cyclone formation is not expected during the next 7 days. The surf zone forecast. General outlook, light southwesterly winds will lead to 1 to 2 foot surf and a moderate rip current risk along all area beaches. This pattern continues into early next week, though the rip current risk looks to increase midweek as winds strengthen and surf builds. Tide information for Saturday, September 12, 2026. St. Mark's River entrance. High 3:24 a.m., low 9:34 a.m., high 3:48 p.m., low 9:50 p.m. Apalachicola. High 5:07 a.m., low 11:37 a.m., high 5:40 p.m., low 11:59 p.m. St. Andrews Bay of Panama City. Low 6:03 a.m., high 1:35 p.m., low 5:13 p.m., high 11:31 p.m. Note that the times of high and low tide are 3 minutes earlier at Shell Point than at the St. Mark's River entrance. The average water temperature at Apalachicola was 86.0 degrees. Sunrise and sunset in Tallahassee. September 12, 2026, sunrise 7:20 a.m. Eastern Daylight Time, sunset 7:47 p.m. Eastern Daylight Time. 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The latest weather and forecast information can also be accessed by calling our automated forecast line at 850-942-8851. The current time is 11:17 a.m. Eastern Daylight Time. These are the 11 a.m. Eastern Daylight Time conditions. At the Tallahassee Airport, it was partly sunny. The temperature was 78 degrees. The wind was calm. At Florida State University, the temperature was 79 degrees. The wind was calm. At Apalachicola, fog was reported. The temperature was 76 degrees. The wind was north at 14 miles an hour. At Panama City Northwest, rain and fog were reported. The temperature was 75 degrees. The wind was calm. At Dothan, it was cloudy. The temperature was 78 degrees. The wind was southwest at 6 miles an hour. At Albany, it was partly sunny. The temperature was 81 degrees. The wind was southwest at 8 miles an hour. At Valdosta, it was mostly sunny. The temperature was 85 degrees. The wind was south at 7 miles an hour. Over the marine area, at the buoy south of Apalachicola, winds were southwest at 8 knots. At the buoy south of Panama City, winds were west at 6 knots. At the buoy south of Pensacola, winds were north at 2 knots. The forecast for the local area. Today, mostly sunny. A slight chance of showers and thunderstorms this morning, then showers and thunderstorms likely this afternoon. Highs in the lower 90s. South winds around 5 miles per hour. Chance of rain 70%. Tonight, partly cloudy. A chance of showers and thunderstorms in the evening. Humid with lows in the mid-70s. South winds around 5 miles per hour in the evening, becoming light and variable. Chance of rain 40%. Sunday, mostly sunny. Patchy fog in the morning. A chance of showers and thunderstorms in the afternoon. Humid with highs in the lower 90s. Light and variable winds, becoming west around 5 miles per hour in the afternoon. Chance of rain 50%. Sunday night, partly cloudy. A slight chance of showers and thunderstorms in the evening. Humid with lows in the mid-70s. Southwest winds around 5 miles per hour in the evening, becoming light and variable. Chance of rain 20%. Monday, sunny. A slight chance of showers and thunderstorms in the afternoon. Humid with highs in the mid-90s. Northwest winds around 5 miles per hour. Chance of rain 20%. Heat index values up to 108 in the afternoon. Monday night through Tuesday night, mostly clear with a slight chance of showers and thunderstorms. Lows in the mid-70s. Highs in the mid-90s. Chance of rain 20%.

set. Heat index values up to 105. Wednesday through Thursday night, mostly clear. Highs in the lower 90s. Lows in the lower 70s. Friday, sunny. A slight chance of showers and thunderstorms in the afternoon. Highs in the lower 90s. Chance of rain 20%. The coastal waters forecast for the following: waters from Suwannee River to Apalachicola, Florida, extending from 20 to 60 nautical miles. Coastal waters from Okaloosa-Walton County line to Mexico Beach out to 20 nautical miles. Coastal waters from Mexico Beach to Apalachicola out to 20 nautical miles. Waters from Okaloosa-Walton County line to Mexico Beach 20 to 60 nautical miles. And waters from Mexico Beach to Apalachicola 20 to 60 nautical miles. Rest of today, southwest winds 5 to 10 knots. Seas around 2 feet late this morning, then 1 foot or less. Wave detail, southwest 1 foot at 4 seconds, becoming southwest 1 foot at 4 seconds and south 1 foot at 7 seconds. Protected waters smooth, a chance of showers and thunderstorms late this morning and early afternoon, then a slight chance of showers and thunderstorms late. Tonight, southwest winds around 5 knots. Waves 1 foot or less. Wave detail, south 1 foot at 4 seconds and south 1 foot at 7 seconds. Protected waters smooth. Sunday, west winds around 5 knots. Waves 1 foot or less. Wave detail, southwest 1 foot at 4 seconds. Protected waters smooth. A chance of showers and thunderstorms, mainly in the morning. Sunday night, west winds around 5 knots. Waves 1 foot or less. Wave detail, southwest 1 foot at 3 seconds. Protected waters smooth, a slight chance of showers and thunderstorms. Monday, northwest winds around 5 knots. Waves 1 foot or less. Wave detail, west 1 foot at 3 seconds and southeast 1 foot at 4 seconds. Protected waters smooth, a slight chance of showers and thunderstorms. Monday night, west winds around 5 knots, becoming north after midnight. Waves 1 foot or less. Wave detail, northwest 1 foot at 3 seconds. Protected waters smooth, a slight chance of showers and thunderstorms. Tuesday, northeast winds 5 to 10 knots, becoming east 10 to 15 knots in the afternoon. Seas around 2 feet. Protected waters a moderate chop. A chance of showers and thunderstorms, mainly in the morning. Tuesday night, east winds 15 to 20 knots, increasing to 20 to 25 knots after midnight. Seas 2 to 4 feet. Protected waters rough. A slight chance of showers and thunderstorms in the evening, then a chance of showers and thunderstorms after midnight. Wednesday, east winds 20 to 25 knots. Seas 4 to 6 feet, occasionally to 8 feet. Protected waters rough. A slight chance of thunderstorms. A chance of showers, mainly in the morning. Wednesday night, east winds 20 to 25 knots. Seas 4 to 6 feet, occasionally to 8 feet. Protected waters rough. A slight chance of showers and thunderstorms. Winds and waves higher and near thunderstorms. The coastal waters forecast for the following St. Andrews Bay waterways. Rest of today, southwest winds 5 to 10 knots. Protected waters a light chop. Showers likely late this morning. A chance of thunderstorms. A chance of showers this afternoon. Tonight, southwest winds around 5 knots. Protected waters smooth, a slight chance of showers and thunderstorms after midnight. Sunday, northwest winds around 5 knots, becoming southwest in the afternoon. Protected waters a light chop. A chance of showers. A slight chance of thunderstorms in the morning, then a chance of thunderstorms in the afternoon. Sunday night, west winds around 5 knots. Protected waters smooth, a slight chance of showers and thunderstorms in the evening. Monday, northwest winds around 5 knots. Protected waters smooth, a slight chance of showers and thunderstorms in the afternoon. Monday night, west winds around 5 knots, becoming northwest after midnight. Protected waters smooth, a slight chance of showers and thunderstorms in the evening. Tuesday, northeast winds around 5 knots, becoming southeast around 5 knots in the afternoon. Protected waters smooth, a slight chance of showers and thunderstorms in the afternoon. Tuesday night, southeast winds around 5 knots, becoming east after midnight. Protected waters a light chop. A slight chance of showers and thunderstorms in the evening. Wednesday, northeast winds 10 to 15 knots.

Protected water is a moderate chop. Wednesday night, northeast winds 5 to 10 knots. Protected water is a light chop. Winds and waves higher and near thunderstorms. The tropical weather outlook. For the North Atlantic, Caribbean Sea, and the Gulf of America, tropical cyclone formation is not expected during the next 7 days. The surf zone forecast general outlook. Light southwesterly winds will lead to 1 to 2 foot surf and a moderate rip current risk along all area beaches. This pattern continues into early next week, though the rip current risk looks to increase midweek as winds strengthen and surf builds. Tide information for Saturday, September 12, 2026. St. Mark's River entrance. High 3:24 a.m., low 9:34 a.m., high 3:48 p.m., low 9:50 p.m. Apalachicola. High 5:07 a.m., low 11:37 a.m., high 5:40 p.m., low 11:59 p.m. St. Andrew's Bay at Panama City. Low 6:03 a.m., high 1:35 p.m., low 5:13 p.m., high 11:31 p.m. Note that the times of high and low tide are 3 minutes earlier at Shell Point than at the St. Mark's River entrance. The average water temperature at Apalachicola was 86.0 degrees. Sunrise and sunset in Tallahassee. September 12, 2026, sunrise 7:20 a.m. Eastern Daylight Time, sunset 7:47 p.m. Eastern Daylight Time. 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The latest weather and forecast information can also be accessed by calling our automated forecast line at 850-942-8851. The current time is 11:27 a.m. Eastern Daylight Time. These are the 11 a.m. Eastern Daylight Time conditions. At the Tallahassee Airport, it was partly sunny. The temperature was 78 degrees. The wind was calm. At Florida State University, the temperature was 79 degrees. The wind was calm. At Apalachicola, fog was reported. The temperature was 76 degrees. The wind was north at 14 miles an hour. At Panama City Northwest, rain and fog were reported. The temperature was 75 degrees. The wind was calm. At Dothan, it was cloudy. The temperature was 78 degrees. The wind was southwest at 6 miles an hour. At Albany, it was partly sunny. The temperature was 81 degrees. The wind was southwest at 8 miles an hour. At Valdosta, it was mostly sunny. The temperature was 85 degrees. The wind was south at 7 miles an hour. Over the marine area, at the buoys south of Apalachicola, winds were southwest at 8 knots. At the buoys south of Panama City, winds were west at 6 knots. At the buoys south of Pensacola, winds were north at 2 knots. The forecast for the local area. Today, mostly sunny. A slight chance of showers and thunderstorms this morning, then showers and thunderstorms likely this afternoon. Highs in the lower 90s. South winds around 5 miles per hour. Chance of rain 70%. Tonight, partly cloudy. A chance of showers and thunderstorms in the evening. Humid with lows in the mid-70s. South winds around 5 miles per hour in the evening, becoming light and variable. Chance of rain 40%. Sunday, mostly sunny. Patchy fog in the morning. A chance of showers and thunderstorms in the afternoon. Humid with highs in the lower 90s. Light and variable winds, becoming west around 5 miles per hour in the afternoon. Chance of rain 50%. Sunday night, partly cloudy. A slight chance of showers and thunderstorms in the evening. Humid with lows in the mid-70s. Southwest winds around 5 miles per hour in the evening, becoming light and variable. Chance of rain 20%. Monday, sunny. A slight chance of showers and thunderstorms in the afternoon. Humid with highs in the mid-90s. Northwest winds around 5 miles per hour. Chance of rain 20%. Heat index values up to 108 in the afternoon. Monday night through Tuesday night, mostly clear with a slight chance of showers and thunderstorms. Lows in the mid-70s. Highs in the mid-90s. Chance of rain 20%. Heat index values up to 105. Wednesday through Thursday night, mostly clear. Highs in the lower 90s. Lows in the lower 70s.
Friday, sunny. A slight chance of showers and thunderstorms in the afternoon. Highs in the lower 90s. Chance of rain 20%. The coastal waters forecast for the following waters from Suwannee River to Apalachicola, Florida, extending from 20 to 60 nautical miles. Coastal waters from Okaloosa, Walton County line to Mexico Beach out to 20 nautical miles. Coastal waters from Mexico Beach to Apalachicola out to 20 nautical miles. Waters from Okaloosa, Walton County line to Mexico Beach 20 to 60 nautical miles. And waters from Mexico Beach to Apalachicola 20 to 60 nautical miles. Rest of today, southwest winds 5 to 10 knots. Seas around 2 feet late this morning, then 1 foot or less. Wave detail, southwest 1 foot at 4 seconds, becoming southwest 1 foot at 4 seconds and south 1 foot at 7 seconds. Protected waters smooth, a chance of showers and thunderstorms late this morning and early afternoon, then a slight chance of showers and thunderstorms late. Tonight, southwest winds around 5 knots. Waves 1 foot or less. Wave detail, south 1 foot at 4 seconds and south 1 foot at 7 seconds. Protected waters smooth. Sunday, west winds around 5 knots. Waves 1 foot or less. Wave detail, southwest 1 foot at 4 seconds. Protected waters smooth. A chance of showers and thunderstorms, mainly in the morning. Sunday night, west winds around 5 knots. Waves 1 foot or less. Wave detail, southwest 1 foot at 3 seconds. Protected waters smooth. A slight chance of showers and thunderstorms. Monday, northwest winds around 5 knots. Waves 1 foot or less. Wave detail, west 1 foot at 3 seconds and southeast 1 foot at 4 seconds. Protected waters smooth. A slight chance of showers and thunderstorms. Monday night, west winds around 5 knots, becoming north after midnight. Waves 1 foot or less. Wave detail, northwest 1 foot at 3 seconds. Protected waters smooth, a slight chance of showers and thunderstorms. Tuesday, northeast winds 5 to 10 knots, becoming east 10 to 15 knots in the afternoon. Seas around 2 feet. Protected waters a moderate chop. A chance of showers and thunderstorms, mainly in the morning. Tuesday night, east winds 15 to 20 knots, increasing to 20 to 25 knots after midnight. Seas 2 to 4 feet. Protected waters rough. A slight chance of showers and thunderstorms in the evening, then a chance of showers and thunderstorms after midnight. Wednesday, east winds 20 to 25 knots. Seas 4 to 6 feet. Protected waters rough. A slight chance of showers and thunderstorms in the evening, then a chance of showers and thunderstorms after midnight. Wednesday, east winds 20 to 25 knots. Seas 4 to 6 feet, occasionally to 8 feet. Protected waters rough. A slight chance of thunderstorms. A chance of showers, mainly in the morning. Wednesday night, east winds 20 to 25 knots. Seas 4 to 6 feet, occasionally to 8 feet. Protected waters rough. A slight chance of showers and thunderstorms. Winds and waves higher in and near thunderstorms. The Tallahassee Climate Summary for yesterday, September 11, 2026. Yesterday's high temperature was 80 degrees. This high was 9 degrees below the normal high of 89. Yesterday's low temperature was 74 degrees. This low was 3 degrees above the normal low of 71. 0.37 inches of precipitation fell yesterday, which brings the monthly total to 1.17 inches. This is 0.83 inches below the normal amount of 2.00 inches for September. The total precipitation for the year now stands at 30.68 inches, which is 14.64 inches below normal. The normal high temperature for today is 89 degrees, and the normal low is 71. The record high for today is 97, which occurred in 1991, and the record low is 55, which occurred in 1940. Sunrise today is at 7:20 a.m. and sunset is at 7:47 p.m. The coastal waters forecast for the following St. Andrews Bay waterways. Rest of today, southwest winds 5 to 10 knots. Protected waters a light chop. Showers likely late this morning. A chance of thunderstorms. A chance of showers this afternoon. Tonight, southwest winds around 5 knots. Protected waters smooth. A slight chance of showers and thunderstorms after midnight. Sunday, northwest winds around 5 knots, becoming southwest in the afternoon. Protected waters a light chop.

a chance of showers. A slight chance of thunderstorms in the morning, then a chance of thunderstorms in the afternoon. Sunday night, west winds around 5 knots. Protected waters smooth, a slight chance of showers and thunderstorms in the evening. Monday, northwest winds around 5 knots. Protected waters smooth, a slight chance of showers and thunderstorms in the afternoon. Monday night, west winds around 5 knots, becoming northwest after midnight. Protected waters smooth, a slight chance of showers and thunderstorms in the evening. Tuesday, northeast winds around 5 knots, becoming southeast around 5 knots in the afternoon. Protected waters smooth, a slight chance of showers and thunderstorms in the afternoon. Tuesday night, southeast winds around 5 knots, becoming east after midnight. Protected waters a light chop. A slight chance of showers and thunderstorms in the evening. Wednesday, northeast winds 10 to 15 knots. Protected waters a moderate chop. Wednesday night, northeast winds 5 to 10 knots. Protected waters a light chop. Winds and waves higher in and near thunderstorms. The Tropical Weather Outlook. For the North Atlantic, Caribbean Sea and the Gulf of America, tropical cyclone formation is not expected during the next 7 days. The Surf Zone Forecast General Outlook. Light southwesterly winds will lead to 1 to 2 foot surf and a moderate rip current risk along all area beaches. This pattern continues into early next week, though the rip current risk looks to increase midweek as winds strengthen and surf builds. Based on communication with area beach officials, the following flags are flying at area beaches: Walton, Yellow Bay, Yellow State Park Golf Beaches, Yellow West Facing Golf Beaches, Yellow South Facing Golf Beaches, Yellow Franklin, Yellow. Tide information for Saturday, September 12, 2026. St. Marks River entrance. High 3:24 a.m., low 9:34 a.m., high 3:48 p.m., low 9:50 p.m. Apalachicola. High 5:07 a.m., low 11:37 a.m., high 5:40 p.m., low 11:59 p.m. St. Andrews Bay at Panama City. Low 6:03 a.m., high 1:35 p.m., low 5:13 p.m., high 11:31 p.m. Note that the times of high and low tide are 3 minutes earlier at Shell Point than at the St. Marks River entrance. The average water temperature at Apalachicola was 86.0 degrees. Sunrise and sunset in Tallahassee. September 12, 2026, sunrise 7:20 a.m. Eastern Daylight Time, sunset 7:47 p.m. Eastern Daylight Time. 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The latest weather and forecast information can also be accessed by calling our automated forecast line at 850-942-8851. The current time is 11:38 a.m. Eastern Daylight Time. These are the 11 a.m. Eastern Daylight Time conditions. At the Tallahassee Airport, it was partly sunny. The temperature was 78 degrees. The wind was calm. At Florida State University, the temperature was 79 degrees. The wind was calm. At Apalachicola, fog was reported. The temperature was 76 degrees. The wind was north at 14 miles an hour. At Panama City Northwest, rain and fog were reported. The temperature was 75 degrees. The wind was calm. At Dothan, it was cloudy. The temperature was 78 degrees. The wind was southwest at 6 miles an hour. At Albany, it was partly sunny. The temperature was 81 degrees. The wind was southwest at 8 miles an hour. At Valdosta, it was mostly sunny. The temperature was 85 degrees. The wind was south at 7 miles an hour. Over the marine area, at the buoys south of Apalachicola, winds were southwest at 8 knots. At the buoys south of Panama City, winds were west at 6 knots. At the buoys south of Pensacola, winds were north at 2 knots. The forecast for the local area. Today, mostly sunny. A slight chance of showers and thunderstorms this morning, then showers and thunderstorms likely this afternoon. Highs in the lower 90s. South winds around 5 miles per hour. Chance of rain 70%. Tonight, partly cloudy. A chance of showers and thunderstorms in the evening. Humid with lows in the mid-70s. South winds around 5 miles per hour in the evening, becoming light and

Variable. Chance of rain 40%. Sunday, mostly sunny. Patchy fog in the morning. A chance of showers and thunderstorms in the afternoon. Humid with highs in the lower 90s. Light and variable winds, becoming west around 5 miles per hour in the afternoon. Chance of rain 50%. Sunday night, partly cloudy. A slight chance of showers and thunderstorms in the evening. Humid with lows in the mid-70s. Southwest winds around 5 miles per hour in the evening, becoming light and variable. Chance of rain 20%. Monday, sunny. A slight chance of showers and thunderstorms in the afternoon. Humid with highs in the mid-90s. Northwest winds around 5 miles per hour. Chance of rain 20%. Heat index values up to 108 in the afternoon. Monday night through Tuesday night, mostly clear with a slight chance of showers and thunderstorms. Lows in the mid-70s. Highs in the mid-90s. Chance of rain 20%. Heat index values up to 105. Wednesday through Thursday night, mostly clear. Highs in the lower 90s. Lows in the lower 70s. Friday, sunny. A slight chance of showers and thunderstorms in the afternoon. Highs in the lower 90s. Chance of rain 20%. The coastal waters forecast for the following waters from Suwannee River to Apalachicola, Florida, extending from 20 to 60 nautical miles. Coastal waters from Okaloosa-Walton County line to Mexico Beach out to 20 nautical miles. Coastal waters from Mexico Beach to Apalachicola out to 20 nautical miles. Waters from Okaloosa-Walton County line to Mexico Beach 20 to 60 nautical miles. And waters from Mexico Beach to Apalachicola 20 to 60 nautical miles. Rest of today, southwest winds 5 to 10 knots. Seas around 2 feet late this morning, then 1 foot or less. Wave detail, southwest 1 foot at 4 seconds, becoming southwest 1 foot at 4 seconds and south 1 foot at 7 seconds. Protected waters smooth, a chance of showers and thunderstorms late this morning and early afternoon, then a slight chance of showers and thunderstorms late. Tonight, southwest winds around 5 knots. Waves 1 foot or less. Wave detail, south 1 foot at 4 seconds and south 1 foot at 7 seconds. Protected waters smooth. Sunday, west winds around 5 knots. Waves 1 foot or less. Wave detail, southwest 1 foot at 4 seconds. Protected waters smooth. A chance of showers and thunderstorms, mainly in the morning. Sunday night, west winds around 5 knots. Waves 1 foot or less. Wave detail, southwest 1 foot at 3 seconds. Protected waters smooth, a slight chance of showers and thunderstorms. Monday, northwest winds around 5 knots. Waves 1 foot or less. Wave detail, west 1 foot at 3 seconds and southeast 1 foot at 4 seconds. Protected waters smooth, a slight chance of showers and thunderstorms. Monday night, west winds around 5 knots, becoming north after midnight. Waves 1 foot or less. Wave detail, northwest 1 foot at 3 seconds. Protected waters smooth, a slight chance of showers and thunderstorms. Tuesday, northeast winds 5 to 10 knots, becoming east 10 to 15 knots in the afternoon. Seas around 2 feet. Protected waters a moderate chop. A chance of showers and thunderstorms, mainly in the morning. Tuesday night, east winds 15 to 20 knots, increasing to 20 to 25 knots after midnight. Seas 2 to 4 feet. Protected waters rough. A slight chance of showers and thunderstorms in the evening, then a chance of showers and thunderstorms after midnight. Wednesday, east winds 20 to 25 knots. Seas 4 to 6 feet, occasionally to 8 feet. Protected waters rough. A slight chance of thunderstorms. A chance of showers, mainly in the morning. Wednesday night, east winds 20 to 25 knots. Seas 4 to 6 feet, occasionally to 8 feet. Protected waters rough. A slight chance of showers and thunderstorms. Winds and waves higher in and near thunderstorms. The coastal waters forecast for the following St. Andrews Bay waterways. Rest of today, southwest winds 5 to 10 knots. Protected waters a light chop. Showers likely late this morning. A chance of thunderstorms. A chance of showers this afternoon. Tonight, southwest winds around 5 knots. Protected waters smooth, a slight chance of showers and thunderstorms after midnight. Sunday, northwest winds around 5 knots, becoming southwest in

Protected water is a moderate chop. Wednesday night, northeast winds 5 to 10 knots. Protected water is a light chop. Winds and waves higher and near thunderstorms. The Tropical Weather Outlook. For the North Atlantic, Caribbean Sea, and the Gulf of America, tropical cyclone formation is not expected during the next 7 days. The Surf Zone Forecast General Outlook. Light southwesterly winds will lead to 1 to 2 foot surf and a moderate rip current risk along all area beaches. This pattern continues into early next week, though the rip current risk looks to increase midweek as winds strengthen and surf builds. Based on communication with area beach officials, the following flags are flying at area beaches: Walton, Yellow Bay, Yellow State Park Gulf Beaches, Yellow West Facing Gulf Beaches, Yellow South Facing Gulf Beaches, Yellow Franklin, Yellow. Tide information for Saturday, September 12, 2026. St. Mark's River entrance. High 3:24 a.m., low 9:34 a.m., high 3:48 p.m., low 9:50 p.m. Apalachicola. High 5:07 a.m., low 11:37 a.m., high 5:40 p.m., low 11:59 p.m. St. Andrews Bay at Panama City. Low 6:03 a.m., high 1:35 p.m., low 5:13 p.m., high 11:31 p.m. Note that the times of high and low tide are 3 minutes earlier at Shell Point than at the St. Mark's River entrance. The average water temperature at Apalachicola was 86.0 degrees. Sunrise and sunset in Tallahassee. September 12, 2026, sunrise 7:20 a.m. Eastern Daylight Time, sunset 7:47 p.m. Eastern Daylight Time. 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This broadcast originates from your National Weather Service office in Tallahassee, Florida. The latest weather and forecast information can also be accessed by calling our automated forecast line at 850-942-8851. The current time is 11:48 a.m. Eastern Daylight Time. These are the 11 a.m. Eastern Daylight Time conditions. At the Tallahassee Airport, it was partly sunny. The temperature was 78 degrees. The wind was calm. At Florida State University, the temperature was 79 degrees. The wind was calm. At Apalachicola, fog was reported. The temperature was 76 degrees. The wind was north at 14 miles an hour. At Panama City Northwest, rain and fog were reported. The temperature was 75 degrees. The wind was calm. At Dothan, it was cloudy. The temperature was 78 degrees. The wind was southwest at 6 miles an hour. At Albany, it was partly sunny. The temperature was 81 degrees. The wind was southwest at 8 miles an hour. At Valdosta, it was mostly sunny. The temperature was 85 degrees. The wind was south at 7 miles an hour. Over the marine area, at the buoy south of Apalachicola, winds were southwest at 8 knots. At the buoy south of Panama City, winds were west at 6 knots. At the buoy south of Pensacola, winds were north at 2 knots. The forecast for the local area. Today, mostly sunny. A slight chance of showers and thunderstorms this morning, then showers and thunderstorms likely this afternoon. Highs in the lower 90s. South winds around 5 miles per hour. Chance of rain 70%. Tonight, partly cloudy. A chance of showers and thunderstorms in the evening. Humid with lows in the mid-70s. South winds around 5 miles per hour in the evening, becoming light and variable. Chance of rain 40%. Sunday, mostly sunny. Patchy fog in the morning. A chance of showers and thunderstorms in the afternoon. Humid with highs in the lower 90s. Light and variable winds, becoming west around 5 miles per hour in the afternoon. Chance of rain 50%. Sunday night, partly cloudy. A slight chance of showers and thunderstorms in the evening. Humid with lows in the mid-70s. Southwest winds around 5 miles per hour in the evening, becoming light and variable. Chance of rain 20%. Monday, sunny. A slight chance of showers and thunderstorms in the afternoon. Humid with highs in the mid-90s. Northwest winds around 5 miles per hour. Chance of rain 20%. Heat index values up to 108 in the afternoon. Monday night through Tuesday night, mostly clear with a slight chance of showers and thunderstorms. Lows in the mid-70s.

highs in the mid-90s. Chance of rain 20%. Heat index values up to 105. Wednesday through Thursday night, mostly clear. Highs in the lower 90s. Lows in the lower 70s. Friday, sunny. A slight chance of showers and thunderstorms in the afternoon. Highs in the lower 90s. Chance of rain 20%. The coastal waters forecast for the following: waters from Suwannee River to Apalachicola, Florida, extending from 20 to 60 nautical miles. Coastal waters from Okaloosa, Walton County line to Mexico Beach out to 20 nautical miles. Coastal waters from Mexico Beach to Apalachicola out to 20 nautical miles. Waters from Okaloosa, Walton County line to Mexico Beach 20 to 60 nautical miles. And waters from Mexico Beach to Apalachicola 20 to 60 nautical miles. Rest of today, southwest winds 5 to 10 knots. Seas around 2 feet late this morning, then 1 foot or less.

National Weather Service in Tallahassee has issued a special marine warning for Apalachee Bay or coastal waters from Keaton Beach to Ocklockney River, Florida, out to 20 nautical miles. Coastal waters from Ocklockney River to Apalachicola, Florida, out to 20 nautical miles. Coastal waters from Suwannee River to Keaton Beach, out 20 nautical miles. Waters from Suwannee River to Apalachicola, Florida, from 20 to 60 nautical miles, until 1:45 p.m. Eastern Daylight Time. At 11:51 a.m. Eastern Daylight Time, a cluster of strong thunderstorms capable of producing waterspouts were located along a line extending from 8 nautical miles north of O Tower to near Suwannee River, moving east at 25 knots. Hazard, waterspouts and wind gusts 34 knots or greater. Source, radar indicated. Impact, waterspouts can quickly form and capsize boats, damage vessels, and create suddenly higher waves. Make sure all on board are in a secure location and wearing life jackets. Expect wind gusts in excess of 34 knots, suddenly higher waves, frequent lightning, and heavy downpours. Make sure all on board are wearing life jackets. Locations impacted include Buckeye Reef, Horseshoe Beach, K-Tower, Marker 24 Barge, and Suwannee River. Move to safe harbor until hazardous weather passes. The National Weather Service in Tallahassee has issued a special marine warning for Apalachee Bay or coastal waters from Keaton Beach to Ocklockney River, Florida, out to 20 nautical miles. Coastal waters from Ocklockney River to Apalachicola, Florida, out to 20 nautical miles. Coastal waters from Suwannee River to Keaton Beach, out 20 nautical miles. Waters from Suwannee River to Apalachicola, Florida, from 20 to 60 nautical miles, until 1:45 p.m. Eastern Daylight Time. At 11:51 a.m. Eastern Daylight Time, a cluster of strong thunderstorms capable of producing waterspouts were located along a line extending from 8 nautical miles north of O Tower to near Suwannee River, moving east at 25 knots. Hazard, waterspouts and wind gusts 34 knots or greater. Source, radar indicated. Impact, waterspouts can quickly form and capsize boats, damage vessels, and create suddenly higher waves. Make sure all on board are in a secure location and wearing life jackets. Expect wind gusts in excess of 34 knots, suddenly higher waves, frequent lightning, and heavy downpours. Make sure all on board are wearing life jackets. Locations impacted include Buckeye Reef, Horseshoe Beach, K-Tower, Marker 24 Barge, and Suwannee River. Move to safe harbor until hazardous weather passes. 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The latest weather and forecast information can also be accessed by calling our automated forecast line at 850-942-8851. These are the 11 a.m. Eastern Daylight Time conditions. At the Tallahassee Airport, it was partly sunny. The temperature was 78 degrees. The wind was calm. At Florida State University, the temperature was 79 degrees. The wind was calm. At Apalachicola, fog was reported. The temperature was 76 degrees. The wind was north at 14 miles an hour. At Panama City Northwest, rain and fog were reported. The temperature was 75 degrees. The wind was calm. At Dothan, it was cloudy,

The temperature was 78 degrees. The wind was southwest at 6 miles an hour. At Albany, it was partly sunny. The temperature was 81 degrees. The wind was southwest at 8 miles an hour. At Valdosta, it was mostly sunny. The temperature was 85 degrees. The wind was south at 7 miles an hour. The current time is 11:56 a.m. Eastern Daylight Time. The National Weather Service in Tallahassee has issued a special marine warning for Apalachee Bay or coastal waters from Keaton Beach to Ocklockney River, Florida, out to 20 nautical miles, coastal waters from Ocklockney River to Apalachicola, Florida, out to 20 nautical miles, coastal waters from Swami River to Keaton Beach, out 20 nautical miles, waters from Swami River to Apalachicola, Florida, from 20 to 60 nautical miles, until 1:45 p.m. Eastern Daylight Time. At 11:51 a.m. Eastern Daylight Time, a cluster of strong thunderstorms capable of producing waterspouts were located along a line extending from 8 nautical miles north of O'Tower to near Swami River, moving east at 25 knots. Hazard, waterspouts and wind gusts 34 knots or greater. Source, radar indicated. Impact, waterspouts can quickly form and capsize boats, damage vessels, and create suddenly higher waves. Make sure all on board are in a secure location and wearing life jackets. Expect wind gusts in excess of 34 knots, suddenly higher waves, frequent lightning, and heavy downpours. Make sure all on board are wearing life jackets. Locations impacted include Buckeye Reef, Horseshoe Beach, K-Tower, Marker 24 Barge, and Swanee River. Move to safe harbor until hazardous weather passes. 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The latest weather and forecast information can also be accessed by calling our automated forecast line at 850-942-8851. These are the 11 a.m. Eastern Daylight Time conditions. At the Tallahassee Airport, it was partly sunny. The temperature was 78 degrees. The wind was calm. At Florida State University, the temperature was 79 degrees. The wind was calm. At Apalachicola, fog was reported. The temperature was 76 degrees. The wind was north at 14 miles an hour. At Panama City Northwest, rain and fog were reported. The temperature was 75 degrees. The wind was calm. At Dothan, it was cloudy. The temperature was 78 degrees. The wind was southwest at 6 miles an hour. At Albany, it was partly sunny. The temperature was 81 degrees. The wind was southwest at 8 miles an hour. At Valdosta, it was mostly sunny. The temperature was 85 degrees. The wind was south at 7 miles an hour. The current time is 11:59 a.m. Eastern Daylight Time. The National Weather Service in Tallahassee has issued a special marine warning for Apalachee Bay or coastal waters from Keaton Beach to Ocklockney River, Florida, out to 20 nautical miles, coastal waters from Ocklockney River to Apalachicola, Florida, out to 20 nautical miles, coastal waters from Swami River to Keaton Beach, out 20 nautical miles, waters from Swami River to Apalachicola, Florida, from 20 to 60 nautical miles, until 1:45 p.m. Eastern Daylight Time. At 11:51 a.m. Eastern Daylight Time, a cluster of strong thunderstorms capable of producing waterspouts were located along a line extending from 8 nautical miles north of O'Tower to near Swami River, moving east at 25 knots. Hazard, waterspouts and wind gusts 34 knots or greater. Source, radar indicated. Impact, waterspouts can quickly form and capsize boats, damage vessels, and create suddenly higher waves. Make sure all on board are in a secure location and wearing life jackets. Expect wind gusts in excess of 34 knots, suddenly higher waves, frequent lightning, and heavy downpours. Make sure all on board are wearing life jackets. Locations impacted include Buckeye Reef, Horseshoe Beach, K-Tower, Marker 24 Barge, and Swanee River. Move to safe harbor until hazardous weather passes. 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The latest weather and forecast information can also be accessed by calling our automated forecast line at 850-942-8851. These are the 11

a.m. Eastern Daylight Time conditions. At the Tallahassee Airport, it was partly sunny. The temperature was 78 degrees. The wind was calm. At Florida State University, the temperature was 79 degrees. The wind was calm. At Apalachicola, fog was reported. The temperature was 76 degrees. The wind was north at 14 miles an hour. At Panama City Northwest, rain and fog were reported. The temperature was 75 degrees. The wind was calm. At Dothan, it was cloudy. The temperature was 78 degrees. The wind was southwest at 6 miles an hour. At Albany, it was partly sunny. The temperature was 81 degrees. The wind was southwest at 8 miles an hour. At Valdosta, it was mostly sunny. The temperature was 85 degrees. The wind was south at 7 miles an hour. The current time is 12:02 p.m. Eastern Daylight Time. The National Weather Service in Tallahassee has issued a special marine warning for Apalachee Bay or coastal waters from Keaton Beach to Ocklockney River, Florida, out to 20 nautical miles, coastal waters from Ocklockney River to Apalachicola, Florida, out to 20 nautical miles, coastal waters from Swami River to Keaton Beach, out 20 nautical miles, waters from Swami River to Apalachicola, Florida, from 20 to 60 nautical miles, until 1:45 p.m. Eastern Daylight Time. At 11:51 a.m. Eastern Daylight Time, a cluster of strong thunderstorms capable of producing waterspouts were located along a line extending from 8 nautical miles north of O'Tower to near Swami River, moving east at 25 knots. Hazard, waterspouts and wind gusts 34 knots or greater. Source, radar indicated. Impact, waterspouts can quickly form and capsize boats, damage vessels, and create suddenly higher waves. Make sure all on board are in a secure location and wearing life jackets. Expect wind gusts in excess of 34 knots, suddenly higher waves, frequent lightning, and heavy downpours. Make sure all on board are wearing life jackets. Locations impacted include Buckeye Reef, Horseshoe Beach, K-Tower, Marker 24 Barge, and Swami River. Move to safe harbor until hazardous weather passes. 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The latest weather and forecast information can also be accessed by calling our automated forecast line at 850-942-8851. These are the noon Eastern Daylight Time conditions. At the Tallahassee Airport, it was partly sunny. The temperature was 85 degrees. The wind was variable at 3 miles an hour. The report from Florida State University was not available. At Apalachicola, it was partly sunny. The temperature was 77 degrees. The wind was calm. At Panama City Northwest, it was partly sunny. The temperature was 79 degrees. The wind was calm. At Dothan, it was cloudy. The temperature was 81 degrees. The wind was southwest at 7 miles an hour. At Albany, it was partly sunny. The temperature was 85 degrees. The wind was southwest at 7 miles an hour. At Valdosta, it was partly sunny. The temperature was 86 degrees. The wind was variable at 5 miles an hour. The current time is 12:04 p.m. Eastern Daylight Time. The National Weather Service in Tallahassee has issued a special marine warning for Apalachee Bay or coastal waters from Keaton Beach to Ocklockney River, Florida, out to 20 nautical miles, coastal waters from Ocklockney River to Apalachicola, Florida, out to 20 nautical miles, coastal waters from Swami River to Keaton Beach, out 20 nautical miles, waters from Swami River to Apalachicola, Florida, from 20 to 60 nautical miles, until 1:45 p.m. Eastern Daylight Time. At 11:51 a.m. Eastern Daylight Time, a cluster of strong thunderstorms capable of producing waterspouts were located along a line extending from 8 nautical miles north of O'Tower to near Swami River, moving east at 25 knots. Hazard, waterspouts and wind gusts 34 knots or greater. Source, radar indicated. Impact, waterspouts can quickly form and capsize boats, damage vessels, and create suddenly higher waves. Make sure all on board are in a secure location and wearing life jackets. Expect wind gusts in excess of 34 knots, suddenly higher waves, frequent lightning, and heavy downpours. Make sure all on board are wearing life jackets. Locations impacted include Buckeye Reef, Horseshoe Beach, K-Tower, Marker

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Move to safe harbor until hazardous weather passes. 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The latest weather and forecast information can also be accessed by calling our automated forecast line at 850-942-8851. These are the noon Eastern Daylight Time conditions. At the Tallahassee Airport, it was partly sunny. The temperature was 85 degrees. The wind was variable at 3 miles an hour. The report from Florida State University was not available. At Apalachicola, it was partly sunny. The temperature was 77 degrees. The wind was calm. At Panama City Northwest, it was partly sunny. The temperature was 79 degrees. The wind was calm. At Dothan, it was cloudy. The temperature was 81 degrees. The wind was southwest at 7 miles an hour. At Albany, it was partly sunny. The temperature was 85 degrees. The wind was southwest at 7 miles an hour. At Valdosta, it was partly sunny. The temperature was 86 degrees. The wind was variable at 5 miles an hour. The current time is 12:07 p.m. Eastern Daylight Time. The National Weather Service in Tallahassee has issued a special marine warning for Apalachee Bay or coastal waters from Keaton Beach to Occlocknee River, Florida, out to 20 nautical miles, coastal waters from Occlocknee River to Apalachicola, Florida, out to 20 nautical miles, coastal waters from Swanee River to Keaton Beach, out 20 nautical miles, waters from Swanee River to Apalachicola, Florida, from 20 to 60 nautical miles, until 1:45 p.m. Eastern Daylight Time. At 11:51 a.m. Eastern Daylight Time, a cluster of strong thunderstorms capable of producing waterspouts were located along a line extending from 8 nautical miles north of O'Tower to near Swanee River, moving east at 25 knots. Hazard, waterspouts and wind gusts 34 knots or greater. Source, radar indicated. Impact, waterspouts can quickly form and capsize boats, damage vessels, and create suddenly higher waves. Make sure all on board are in a secure location and wearing life jackets. Expect wind gusts in excess of 34 knots, suddenly higher waves, frequent lightning, and heavy downpours. Make sure all on board are wearing life jackets. Locations impacted include Buckeye Reef, Horseshoe Beach, K-Tower, Marker 24 Barge, and Swanee River. Move to safe harbor until hazardous weather passes. 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The latest weather and forecast information can also be accessed by calling our automated forecast line at 850-942-8851. These are the noon Eastern Daylight Time conditions. At the Tallahassee Airport, it was partly sunny. The temperature was 85 degrees. The wind was variable at 3 miles an hour. The report from Florida State University was not available. At Apalachicola, it was partly sunny. The temperature was 77 degrees. The wind was calm. At Panama City Northwest, it was partly sunny. The temperature was 79 degrees. The wind was calm. At Dothan, it was cloudy. The temperature was 81 degrees. The wind was southwest at 7 miles an hour. At Albany, it was partly sunny. The temperature was 85 degrees. The wind was southwest at 7 miles an hour. At Valdosta, it was partly sunny. The temperature was 86 degrees. The wind was variable at 5 miles an hour. The current time is 12:10 p.m. Eastern Daylight Time. The National Weather Service in Tallahassee has issued a special marine warning for Apalachee Bay or coastal waters from Keaton Beach to Occlocknee River, Florida, out to 20 nautical miles, coastal waters from Occlocknee River to Apalachicola, Florida, out to 20 nautical miles, coastal waters from Swanee River to Keaton Beach, out 20 nautical miles, waters from Swanee River to Apalachicola, Florida, from 20 to 60 nautical miles, until 1:45 p.m. Eastern Daylight Time. At 11:51 a.m. Eastern Daylight Time, a cluster of strong thunderstorms capable of producing waterspouts were located along a line extending from 8 nautical miles north of O'Tower to near Swanee River, moving east at 25 knots. Hazard, waterspouts and wind gusts 34 knots or greater. Source,

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Expect wind gusts in excess of 34 knots, suddenly higher waves, frequent lightning, and heavy downpours. Make sure all on board are wearing life jackets. 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Move to safe harbor until hazardous weather passes. 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The latest weather and forecast information can also be accessed by calling our automated forecast line at 850-942-8851. These are the noon Eastern Daylight Time conditions. At the Tallahassee Airport, it was partly sunny. The temperature was 85 degrees. The wind was variable at 3 miles an hour. At Florida State University, the temperature was 84 degrees. The wind was west at 3 miles an hour. At Apalachicola, it was partly sunny. The temperature was 77 degrees. The wind was calm. At Panama City Northwest, it was partly sunny. The temperature was 79 degrees. The wind was calm. At Dothan, it was cloudy. The temperature was 81 degrees. The wind was southwest at 7 miles an hour. At Albany, it was partly sunny. The temperature was 85 degrees. The wind was southwest at 7 miles an hour. At Valdosta, it was partly sunny. The temperature was 86 degrees. The wind was variable at 5 miles an hour. The current time is 12:13 p.m. Eastern Daylight Time. The National Weather Service in Tallahassee has issued a special marine warning for Apalachee Bay or coastal waters from Keaton Beach to Occlocknee River, Florida, out to 20 nautical miles, coastal waters from Occlocknee River to Apalachicola, Florida, out to 20 nautical miles, coastal waters from Swanee River to Keaton Beach, out 20 nautical miles, waters from Swanee River to Apalachicola, Florida, from 20 to 60 nautical miles, until 1:45 p.m. Eastern Daylight Time. At 11:51 a.m. Eastern Daylight Time, a cluster of strong thunderstorms capable of producing waterspouts were located along a line extending from 8 nautical miles north of O'Tower to near Swanee River, moving east at 25 knots. Hazard, waterspouts and wind gusts 34 knots or greater. Source, radar indicated. Impact, waterspouts can quickly form and capsize boats, damage vessels, and create suddenly higher waves. Make sure all on board are in a secure location and wearing life jackets. Expect wind gusts in excess of 34 knots, suddenly higher waves, frequent lightning, and heavy downpours. Make sure all on board are wearing life jackets. Locations impacted include Buckeye Reef, Horseshoe Beach, K Tower, Marker 24 Barge, and Swanee River. Move to safe harbor until hazardous weather passes. 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The latest weather and forecast information can also be accessed by calling our automated forecast line at 850-942-8851. These are the noon Eastern Daylight Time conditions. At the Tallahassee Airport, it was partly sunny. The temperature was 85 degrees. The wind was variable at 3 miles an hour. At Florida State University, the temperature was 84 degrees. The wind was west at 3 miles an hour. At Apalachicola, it was partly sunny. The temperature was 77 degrees. The wind was calm. At Panama City Northwest, it was partly sunny. The temperature was 79 degrees. The wind was calm. At Dothan, it was cloudy. The temperature was 81 degrees. The wind was southwest at 7 miles an hour. At Albany, it was partly sunny. The temperature was 85 degrees. The wind was southwest at 7 miles an hour. At Valdosta, it was partly sunny. The temperature was 86 degrees. The wind was variable at 5 miles an hour. The current time is 12:16 p.m. Eastern Daylight Time. The National Weather Service in Tallahassee has issued a special marine warning for Apalachee Bay or coastal waters from Keaton Beach to Occlocknee River, Florida, out to 20 nautical miles.

miles, coastal waters from Ocklawatomie River to Apalachicola, Florida out to 20 nautical miles, coastal waters from Swami River to Keaton Beach out 20 nautical miles, waters from Swami River to Apalachicola, Florida from 20 to 60 nautical miles, until 1:45 p.m. Eastern Daylight Time. At 11:51 a.m. Eastern Daylight Time, a cluster of strong thunderstorms capable of producing waterspouts were located along a line extending from 8 nautical miles north of O'Tower to near Swami River, moving east at 25 knots. Hazard, waterspouts and wind gusts 34 knots or greater. Source, radar indicated. Impact, waterspouts can quickly form and capsize boats, damage vessels, and create suddenly higher waves. Make sure all on board are in a secure location and wearing life jackets. Expect wind gusts in excess of 34 knots, suddenly higher waves, frequent lightning, and heavy downpours. Make sure all on board are wearing life jackets. Locations impacted include Buckeye Reef, Horseshoe Beach, K-Tower, Marker 24 Barge, and Swanee River. Move to safe harbor until hazardous weather passes. 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The latest weather and forecast information can also be accessed by calling our automated forecast line at 850-942-8851. These are the noon Eastern Daylight Time conditions. At the Tallahassee Airport, it was mostly sunny. The temperature was 85 degrees. The wind was variable at 3 miles an hour. At Florida State University, the temperature was 84 degrees. The wind was west at 3 miles an hour. At Apalachicola, it was partly sunny. The temperature was 77 degrees. The wind was calm. At Panama City Northwest, it was mostly sunny. The temperature was 79 degrees. The wind was calm. At Dothan, it was partly sunny. The temperature was 81 degrees. The wind was southwest at 7 miles an hour. At Albany, it was partly sunny. The temperature was 85 degrees. The wind was southwest at 7 miles an hour. At Valdosta, it was partly sunny. The temperature was 86 degrees. The wind was variable at 5 miles an hour. The current time is 12:18 p.m. Eastern Daylight Time. The National Weather Service in Tallahassee has issued a special marine warning for Apalachee Bay or coastal waters from Keaton Beach to Ocklawatomie River, Florida out to 20 nautical miles, coastal waters from Ocklawatomie River to Apalachicola, Florida out to 20 nautical miles, coastal waters from Swami River to Keaton Beach out 20 nautical miles, waters from Swami River to Apalachicola, Florida from 20 to 60 nautical miles until 1:45 p.m. Eastern Daylight Time. At 11:51 a.m. Eastern Daylight Time, a cluster of strong thunderstorms capable of producing waterspouts were located along a line extending from 8 nautical miles north of O'Tower to near Swami River, moving east at 25 knots. Hazard, waterspouts and wind gusts 34 knots or greater. Source, radar indicated. Impact, waterspouts can quickly form and capsize boats, damage vessels, and create suddenly higher waves. Make sure all on board are in a secure location and wearing life jackets. Expect wind gusts in excess of 34 knots, suddenly higher waves, frequent lightning, and heavy downpours. Make sure all on board are wearing life jackets. Locations impacted include Buckeye Reef, Horseshoe Beach, K-Tower, Marker 24 Barge, and Swanee River. Move to safe harbor until hazardous weather passes. 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The latest weather and forecast information can also be accessed by calling our automated forecast line at 850-942-8851. These are the noon Eastern Daylight Time conditions. At the Tallahassee Airport, it was mostly sunny. The temperature was 85 degrees. The wind was variable at 3 miles an hour. At Florida State University, the temperature was 84 degrees. The wind was west at 3 miles an hour. At Apalachicola, it was partly sunny. The temperature was 77 degrees. The wind was calm. At Panama City Northwest, it was mostly sunny. The temperature was 79 degrees. The wind was calm. At Dothan, it was partly sunny. The temperature was 80.

1 degrees. The wind was southwest at 7 miles an hour. At Albany, it was partly sunny. The temperature was 85 degrees. The wind was southwest at 7 miles an hour. At Valdosta, it was partly sunny. The temperature was 86 degrees. The wind was variable at 5 miles an hour. The current time is 12:21 p.m. Eastern Daylight Time. The National Weather Service in Tallahassee has issued a special marine warning for Apalachee Bay or coastal waters from Keaton Beach to Ocklockney River, Florida, out to 20 nautical miles, coastal waters from Ocklockney River to Apalachicola, Florida, out to 20 nautical miles, coastal waters from Swanee River to Keaton Beach, out 20 nautical miles, waters from Swanee River to Apalachicola, Florida, from 20 to 60 nautical miles, until 1:45 p.m. Eastern Daylight Time. At 11:51 a.m. Eastern Daylight Time, a cluster of strong thunderstorms capable of producing waterspouts were located along a line extending from 8 nautical miles north of O'Tower to near Swanee River, moving east at 25 knots. Hazard, waterspouts and wind gusts 34 knots or greater. Source, radar indicated. Impact, waterspouts can quickly form and capsize boats, damage vessels, and create suddenly higher waves. Make sure all on board are in a secure location and wearing life jackets. Expect wind gusts in excess of 34 knots, suddenly higher waves, frequent lightning, and heavy downpours. Make sure all on board are wearing life jackets. Locations impacted include Buckeye Reef, Horseshoe Beach, K-Tower, Marker 24 Barge, and Swanee River. Move to safe harbor until hazardous weather passes. 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The latest weather and forecast information can also be accessed by calling our automated forecast line at 850-942-8851. These are the noon Eastern Daylight Time conditions. At the Tallahassee Airport, it was mostly sunny. The temperature was 85 degrees. The wind was variable at 3 miles an hour. At Florida State University, the temperature was 84 degrees. The wind was west at 3 miles an hour. At Apalachicola, it was partly sunny. The temperature was 77 degrees. The wind was calm. At Panama City Northwest, it was mostly sunny. The temperature was 79 degrees. The wind was calm. At Dothan, it was partly sunny. The temperature was 81 degrees. The wind was southwest at 7 miles an hour. At Albany, it was partly sunny. The temperature was 85 degrees. The wind was southwest at 7 miles an hour. At Valdosta, it was partly sunny. The temperature was 86 degrees. The wind was variable at 5 miles an hour. The current time is 12:24 p.m. Eastern Daylight Time. The National Weather Service in Tallahassee has issued a special marine warning for Apalachee Bay or coastal waters from Keaton Beach to Ocklockney River, Florida, out to 20 nautical miles, coastal waters from Ocklockney River to Apalachicola, Florida, out to 20 nautical miles, coastal waters from Swanee River to Keaton Beach, out 20 nautical miles, waters from Swanee River to Apalachicola, Florida, from 20 to 60 nautical miles, until 1:45 p.m. Eastern Daylight Time. At 11:51 a.m. Eastern Daylight Time, a cluster of strong thunderstorms capable of producing waterspouts were located along a line extending from 8 nautical miles north of O'Tower to near Swanee River, moving east at 25 knots. Hazard, waterspouts and wind gusts 34 knots or greater. Source, radar indicated. Impact, waterspouts can quickly form and capsize boats, damage vessels, and create suddenly higher waves. Make sure all on board are in a secure location and wearing life jackets. Expect wind gusts in excess of 34 knots, suddenly higher waves, frequent lightning, and heavy downpours. Make sure all on board are wearing life jackets. Locations impacted include Buckeye Reef, Horseshoe Beach, K-Tower, Marker 24 Barge, and Swanee River. Move to safe harbor until hazardous weather passes. 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The latest weather and forecast information can also be accessed by calling our automated forecast line at 850-942-8851. These are the noon Eastern Daylight Time.

At the Tallahassee Airport, it was mostly sunny. The temperature was 85 degrees. The wind was variable at 3 miles an hour. At Florida State University, the temperature was 84 degrees. The wind was west at 3 miles an hour. At Apalachicola, it was partly sunny. The temperature was 77 degrees. The wind was calm. At Panama City Northwest, it was mostly sunny. The temperature was 79 degrees. The wind was calm. At Dothan, it was partly sunny. The temperature was 81 degrees. The wind was southwest at 7 miles an hour. At Albany, it was partly sunny. The temperature was 85 degrees. The wind was southwest at 7 miles an hour. At Valdosta, it was partly sunny. The temperature was 86 degrees. The wind was variable at 5 miles an hour. The current time is 12:27 p.m. Eastern Daylight Time. The National Weather Service in Tallahassee has issued a special marine warning for Apalachee Bay or coastal waters from Keaton Beach to Occlocknee River, Florida, out to 20 nautical miles, coastal waters from Occlocknee River to Apalachicola, Florida, out to 20 nautical miles, coastal waters from Suwannee River to Keaton Beach, out 20 nautical miles, waters from Suwannee River to Apalachicola, Florida, from 20 to 60 nautical miles, until 1:45 p.m. Eastern Daylight Time. At 11:51 a.m. Eastern Daylight Time, a cluster of strong thunderstorms capable of producing waterspouts were located along a line extending from 8 nautical miles north of O'Tower to near Suwannee River, moving east at 25 knots. Hazard, waterspouts and wind gusts 34 knots or greater. Source, radar indicated. Impact, waterspouts can quickly form and capsize boats, damage vessels, and create suddenly higher waves. Make sure all on board are in a secure location and wearing life jackets. Expect wind gusts in excess of 34 knots, suddenly higher waves, frequent lightning, and heavy downpours. Make sure all on board are wearing life jackets. Locations impacted include Buckeye Reef, Horseshoe Beach, K-Tower, Marker 24 Barge, and Suwannee River. Move to safe harbor until hazardous weather passes. 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The latest weather and forecast information can also be accessed by calling our automated forecast line at 850-942-8851. These are the noon Eastern Daylight Time conditions. At the Tallahassee Airport, it was mostly sunny. The temperature was 85 degrees. The wind was variable at 3 miles an hour. At Florida State University, the temperature was 84 degrees. The wind was west at 3 miles an hour. At Apalachicola, it was partly sunny. The temperature was 77 degrees. The wind was calm. At Panama City Northwest, it was mostly sunny. The temperature was 79 degrees. The wind was calm. At Dothan, it was partly sunny. The temperature was 81 degrees. The wind was southwest at 7 miles an hour. At Albany, it was partly sunny. The temperature was 85 degrees. The wind was southwest at 7 miles an hour. At Valdosta, it was partly sunny. The temperature was 86 degrees. The wind was variable at 5 miles an hour. The current time is 12:30 p.m. Eastern Daylight Time. The National Weather Service in Tallahassee has issued a special marine warning for Apalachee Bay or coastal waters from Keaton Beach to Occlocknee River, Florida, out to 20 nautical miles, coastal waters from Occlocknee River to Apalachicola, Florida, out to 20 nautical miles, coastal waters from Suwannee River to Keaton Beach, out 20 nautical miles, waters from Suwannee River to Apalachicola, Florida, from 20 to 60 nautical miles, until 1:45 p.m. Eastern Daylight Time. At 11:51 a.m. Eastern Daylight Time, a cluster of strong thunderstorms capable of producing waterspouts were located along a line extending from 8 nautical miles north of O'Tower to near Suwannee River, moving east at 25 knots. Hazard, waterspouts and wind gusts 34 knots or greater. Source, radar indicated. Impact, waterspouts can quickly form and capsize boats, damage vessels, and create suddenly higher waves. Make sure all on board are in a secure location and wearing life jackets. Expect wind gusts in excess of 34 knots, suddenly higher waves, frequent lightning, and heavy downpours. Make sure all on board are wearing life jackets. Locations impacted include

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Move to safe harbor until hazardous weather passes. 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This broadcast originates from your National Weather Service office in Tallahassee, Florida. The latest weather and forecast information can also be accessed by calling our automated forecast line at 850-942-8851. These are the noon Eastern Daylight Time conditions. At the Tallahassee Airport, it was mostly sunny. The temperature was 85 degrees. The wind was variable at 3 miles an hour. At Florida State University, the temperature was 84 degrees. The wind was west at 3 miles an hour. At Apalachicola, it was partly sunny. The temperature was 77 degrees. The wind was calm. At Panama City Northwest, it was mostly sunny. The temperature was 79 degrees. The wind was calm. At Dothan, it was partly sunny. The temperature was 81 degrees. The wind was southwest at 7 miles an hour. At Albany, it was partly sunny. The temperature was 85 degrees. The wind was southwest at 7 miles an hour. At Valdosta, it was partly sunny. The temperature was 86 degrees. The wind was variable at 5 miles an hour. The current time is 12:32 p.m. Eastern Daylight Time. The National Weather Service in Tallahassee has issued a special marine warning for Apalachee Bay or coastal waters from Keaton Beach to Ocklockney River, Florida, out to 20 nautical miles, coastal waters from Ocklockney River to Apalachicola, Florida, out to 20 nautical miles, coastal waters from Swanee River to Keaton Beach, out 20 nautical miles, waters from Swanee River to Apalachicola, Florida, from 20 waters from Ocklockney River to Apalachicola, Florida, out to 20 nautical miles, coastal waters from Swanee River to Keaton Beach, out 20 nautical miles, waters from Swanee River to Apalachicola, Florida, from 20 to 60 nautical miles, until 1:45 p.m. Eastern Daylight Time. At 11:51 a.m. Eastern Daylight Time, a cluster of strong thunderstorms capable of producing waterspouts were located along a line extending from 8 nautical miles north of O'Tower to near Swanee River, moving east at 25 knots. Hazard, waterspouts and wind gusts 34 knots or greater. Source, radar indicated. Impact, waterspouts can quickly form and capsize boats, damage vessels, and create suddenly higher waves. Make sure all on board are in a secure location and wearing life jackets. Expect wind gusts in excess of 34 knots, suddenly higher waves, frequent lightning, and heavy downpours. Make sure all on board are wearing life jackets. Locations impacted include Buckeye Reef, Horseshoe Beach, K-Tower, Marker 24 Barge, and Swanee River. Move to safe harbor until hazardous weather passes. 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The latest weather and forecast information can also be accessed by calling our automated forecast line at 850-942-8851. These are the noon Eastern Daylight Time conditions. At the Tallahassee Airport, it was mostly sunny. The temperature was 85 degrees. The wind was variable at 3 miles an hour. At Florida State University, the temperature was 84 degrees. The wind was west at 3 miles an hour. At Apalachicola, it was partly sunny. The temperature was 77 degrees. The wind was calm. At Panama City Northwest, it was mostly sunny. The temperature was 79 degrees. The wind was calm. At Dothan, it was partly sunny. The temperature was 81 degrees. The wind was southwest at 7 miles an hour. At Albany, it was partly sunny. The temperature was 85 degrees. The wind was southwest at 7 miles an hour. At Valdosta, it was partly sunny. The temperature was 86 degrees. The wind was variable at 5 miles an hour. The current time is 12:35 p.m. Eastern Daylight Time. The National Weather Service in Tallahassee has issued a special marine warning for Apalachee Bay or coastal waters from Keaton Beach to Ocklockney River, Florida, out to 20 nautical miles, coastal waters from Ocklockney River to Apalachicola, Florida, out to 20 nautical miles, coastal waters from Swanee River to Keaton Beach, out 20 nautical miles, waters from Swanee River to Apalachicola, Florida, from 20.

to 60 nautical miles until 1:45 p.m. Eastern Daylight Time. At 11:51 a.m. Eastern Daylight Time, a cluster of strong thunderstorms capable of producing waterspouts were located along a line extending from 8 nautical miles north of O Tower to near Suwannee River, moving east at 25 knots. Hazard, waterspouts and wind gusts 34 knots or greater. Source, radar indicated. Impact, waterspouts can quickly form and capsize boats, damage vessels, and create suddenly higher waves. Make sure all on board are in a secure location and wearing life jackets. Expect wind gusts in excess of 34 knots, suddenly higher waves, frequent lightning, and heavy downpours. Make sure all on board are wearing life jackets. Locations impacted include Buckeye Reef, Horseshoe Beach, K-Tower, Marker 24 Barge, and Suwannee River. Move to safe harbor until hazardous weather passes. 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The latest weather and forecast information can also be accessed by calling our automated forecast line at 850-942-8851. These are the noon Eastern Daylight Time conditions. At the Tallahassee Airport, it was mostly sunny. The temperature was 85 degrees. The wind was variable at 3 miles an hour. At Florida State University, the temperature was 84 degrees. The wind was west at 3 miles an hour. At Apalachicola, it was partly sunny. The temperature was 77 degrees. The wind was calm. At Panama City Northwest, it was mostly sunny. The temperature was 79 degrees. The wind was calm. At Dothan, it was partly sunny. The temperature was 81 degrees. The wind was southwest at 7 miles an hour. At Albany, it was partly sunny. The temperature was 85 degrees. The wind was southwest at 7 miles an hour. At Valdosta, it was partly sunny. The temperature was 86 degrees. The wind was variable at 5 miles an hour. The current time is 12:38 p.m. Eastern Daylight Time. The National Weather Service in Tallahassee has issued a special marine warning for Apalachee Bay or coastal waters from Keaton Beach to Occlocknee River, Florida out to 20 nautical miles, coastal waters from Occlocknee River to Apalachicola, Florida out to 20 nautical miles, coastal waters from Suwannee River to Keaton Beach out 20 nautical miles, waters from Suwannee River to Apalachicola, Florida from 20 to 60 nautical miles until 1:45 p.m. Eastern Daylight Time. At 11:51 a.m. Eastern Daylight Time, a cluster of strong thunderstorms capable of producing waterspouts were located along a line extending from 8 nautical miles north of O Tower to near Suwannee River, moving east at 25 knots. Hazard, waterspouts and wind gusts 34 knots or greater. Source, radar indicated. Impact, waterspouts can quickly form and capsize boats, damage vessels, and create suddenly higher waves. Make sure all on board are in a secure location and wearing life jackets. Expect wind gusts in excess of 34 knots, suddenly higher waves, frequent lightning, and heavy downpours. Make sure all on board are wearing life jackets. Locations impacted include Buckeye Reef, Horseshoe Beach, K-Tower, Marker 24 Barge, and Suwannee River. Move to safe harbor until hazardous weather passes. 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The latest weather and forecast information can also be accessed by calling our automated forecast line at 850-942-8851. These are the noon Eastern Daylight Time conditions. At the Tallahassee Airport, it was mostly sunny. The temperature was 85 degrees. The wind was variable at 3 miles an hour. At Florida State University, the temperature was 84 degrees. The wind was west at 3 miles an hour. At Apalachicola, it was partly sunny. The temperature was 77 degrees. The wind was calm. At Panama City Northwest, it was mostly sunny. The temperature was 79 degrees. The wind was calm. At Dothan, it was partly sunny. The temperature was 81 degrees. The wind was southwest at 7 miles an hour. At Albany, it was partly sunny. The temperature was 85 degrees. The wind was southwest at 7 miles an hour.

At Valdosta, it was partly sunny. The temperature was 86 degrees. The wind was variable at 5 miles an hour. The current time is 12:41 p.m. Eastern Daylight Time. The National Weather Service in Tallahassee has issued a special marine warning for Apalachee Bay or coastal waters from Keaton Beach to Ocklockney River, Florida, out to 20 nautical miles, coastal waters from Ocklockney River to Apalachicola, Florida, out to 20 nautical miles, coastal waters from Suwannee River to Keaton Beach, out 20 nautical miles, waters from Suwannee River to Apalachicola, Florida, from 20 to 60 nautical miles, until 1:45 p.m. Eastern Daylight Time. At 11:51 a.m. Eastern Daylight Time, a cluster of strong thunderstorms capable of producing waterspouts were located along a line extending from 8 nautical miles north of O'Tower to near Suwannee River, moving east at 25 knots. Hazard, waterspouts and wind gusts 34 knots or greater. Source, radar indicated. Impact, waterspouts can quickly form and capsize boats, damage vessels, and create suddenly higher waves. Make sure all on board are in a secure location and wearing life jackets. Expect wind gusts in excess of 34 knots, suddenly higher waves, frequent lightning, and heavy downpours. Make sure all on board are wearing life jackets. Locations impacted include Buckeye Reef, Horseshoe Beach, K-Tower, Marker 24 Barge, and Suwannee River. Move to safe harbor until hazardous weather passes. 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The latest weather and forecast information can also be accessed by calling our automated forecast line at 850-942-8851. These are the noon Eastern Daylight Time conditions. At the Tallahassee Airport, it was mostly sunny. The temperature was 85 degrees. The wind was variable at 3 miles an hour. At Florida State University, the temperature was 84 degrees. The wind was west at 3 miles an hour. At Apalachicola, it was partly sunny. The temperature was 77 degrees. The wind was calm. At Panama City Northwest, it was mostly sunny. The temperature was 79 degrees. The wind was calm. At Dothan, it was partly sunny. The temperature was 81 degrees. The wind was southwest at 7 miles an hour. At Albany, it was partly sunny. The temperature was 85 degrees. The wind was southwest at 7 miles an hour. At Valdosta, it was partly sunny. The temperature was 86 degrees. The wind was variable at 5 miles an hour. The current time is 12:44 p.m. Eastern Daylight Time. The National Weather Service in Tallahassee has issued a special marine warning for Apalachee Bay or coastal waters from Keaton Beach to Ocklockney River, Florida, out to 20 nautical miles, coastal waters from Ocklockney River to Apalachicola, Florida, out to 20 nautical miles, coastal waters from Suwannee River to Keaton Beach, out 20 nautical miles, waters from Suwannee River to Apalachicola, Florida, from 20 to 60 nautical miles, until 1:45 p.m. Eastern Daylight Time. At 11:51 a.m. Eastern Daylight Time, a cluster of strong thunderstorms capable of producing waterspouts were located along a line extending from 8 nautical miles north of O'Tower to near Suwannee River, moving east at 25 knots. Hazard, waterspouts and wind gusts 34 knots or greater. Source, radar indicated. Impact, waterspouts can quickly form and capsize boats, damage vessels, and create suddenly higher waves. Make sure all on board are in a secure location and wearing life jackets. Expect wind gusts in excess of 34 knots, suddenly higher waves, frequent lightning, and heavy downpours. Make sure all on board are wearing life jackets. Locations impacted include Buckeye Reef, Horseshoe Beach, K-Tower, Marker 24 Barge, and Suwannee River. Move to safe harbor until hazardous weather passes. 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The latest weather and forecast information can also be accessed by calling our automated forecast line at 850-942-8851. These are the noon Eastern Daylight Time conditions. At the Tallahassee Airport, it was mostly sunny. The temperature was 85 degrees. The wind was variable at 3 miles an hour. At Florida State University, the temperature

Beach to Ocklockney River, Florida, out to 20 nautical miles. Coastal waters from Ocklockney River to Apalachicola, Florida, out to 20 nautical miles. Coastal waters from Swami River to Keaton Beach, out 20 nautical miles. Waters from Swami River to Apalachicola, Florida, from 20 to 60 nautical miles, until 1:45 p.m. Eastern Daylight Time. At 11:51 a.m. Eastern Daylight Time, a cluster of strong thunderstorms capable of producing waterspouts were located along a line extending from 8 nautical miles north of O'Tower to near Swami River, moving east at 25 knots. Hazard, waterspouts and wind gusts 34 knots or greater. Source, radar indicated. Impact, waterspouts can quickly form and capsize boats, damage vessels, and create suddenly higher waves. Make sure all on board are in a secure location and wearing life jackets. Expect wind gusts in excess of 34 knots, suddenly higher waves, frequent lightning, and heavy downpours. Make sure all on board are wearing life jackets. Locations impacted include Buckeye Reef, Horseshoe Beach, K-Tower, Marker 24 Barge, and Swanee River. Move to safe harbor until hazardous weather passes. 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The latest weather and forecast information can also be accessed by calling our automated forecast line at 850-942-8851. These are the noon Eastern Daylight Time conditions. At the Tallahassee Airport, it was mostly sunny. The temperature was 85 degrees. The wind was variable at 3 miles an hour. At Florida State University, the temperature was 84 degrees. The wind was west at 3 miles an hour. At Apalachicola, it was partly sunny. The temperature was 77 degrees. The wind was calm. At Panama City Northwest, it was mostly sunny. The temperature was 79 degrees. The wind was calm. At Dothan, it was partly sunny. The temperature was 81 degrees. The wind was southwest at 7 miles an hour. At Albany, it was partly sunny. The temperature was 85 degrees. The wind was southwest at 7 miles an hour. At Valdosta, it was partly sunny. The temperature was 86 degrees. The wind was variable at 5 miles an hour. The current time is 12:49 p.m. Eastern Daylight Time. The National Weather Service in Tallahassee has issued a special marine warning for Apalachee Bay or coastal waters from Keaton Beach to Ocklockney River, Florida, out to 20 nautical miles. Coastal waters from Ocklockney River to Apalachicola, Florida, out to 20 nautical miles. Coastal waters from Swami River to Keaton Beach, out 20 nautical miles. Waters from Swami River to Apalachicola, Florida, from 20 to 60 nautical miles, until 1:45 p.m. Eastern Daylight Time. At 11:51 a.m. Eastern Daylight Time, a cluster of strong thunderstorms capable of producing waterspouts were located along a line extending from 8 nautical miles north of O'Tower to near Swami River, moving east at 25 knots. Hazard, waterspouts and wind gusts 34 knots or greater. Source, radar indicated. Impact, waterspouts can quickly form and capsize boats, damage vessels, and create suddenly higher waves. Make sure all on board are in a secure location and wearing life jackets. Expect wind gusts in excess of 34 knots, suddenly higher waves, frequent lightning, and heavy downpours. Make sure all on board are wearing life jackets. Locations impacted include Buckeye Reef, Horseshoe Beach, K-Tower, Marker 24 Barge, and Swanee River. Move to safe harbor until hazardous weather passes. 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This broadcast originates from your National Weather Service office in Tallahassee, Florida. The latest weather and forecast information can also be accessed by calling our automated forecast line at 850-942-8851. These are the noon Eastern Daylight Time conditions. At the Tallahassee Airport, it was mostly sunny. The temperature was 85 degrees. The wind was variable at 3 miles an hour. At Florida State University, the temperature was 84 degrees. The wind was west at 3 miles an hour. At Apalachicola, it was partly sunny. The temperature was 77 degrees. The wind was calm. At Panama City Northwest, it was mostly sunny. The temperature was 79 degrees. The wind was calm. At

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Move to safe harbor until hazardous weather passes. 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The latest weather and forecast information can also be accessed by calling our automated forecast line at 850-942-8851. These are the noon Eastern Daylight Time conditions. At the Tallahassee Airport, it was mostly sunny. The temperature was 85 degrees. The wind was variable at 3 miles an hour. At Florida State University, the temperature was 84 degrees. The wind was west at 3 miles an hour. At Apalachicola, it was partly sunny. The temperature was 77 degrees. The wind was calm. At Panama City Northwest, it was mostly sunny. The temperature was 79 degrees. The wind was calm. At Dothan, it was partly sunny. The temperature was 81 degrees. The wind was southwest at 7 miles an hour. At Albany, it was partly sunny. The temperature was 85 degrees. The wind was southwest at 7 miles an hour. At Valdosta, it was partly sunny. The temperature was 86 degrees. The wind was variable at 5 miles an hour. The current time is 1:03 p.m. Eastern Daylight Time. The National Weather Service in Tallahassee has issued a special marine warning for Apalachee Bay or coastal waters from Keaton Beach to Occlocknee River, Florida, out to 20 nautical miles, coastal waters from Occlocknee River to Apalachicola, Florida, out to 20 nautical miles, coastal waters from Swanee River to Keaton Beach, out 20 nautical miles, waters from Swanee River to Apalachicola, Florida, from 20 to 60 nautical miles, until 1:45 p.m. Eastern Daylight Time. At 11:51 a.m. Eastern Daylight Time, a cluster of strong thunderstorms capable of producing waterspouts were located along a line extending from 8 nautical miles north of O-Tower to near Swanee River, moving east at 25 knots. Hazard, waterspouts and wind gusts 34 knots or greater. Source, radar indicated. Impact, waterspouts can quickly form and capsize boats, damage vessels, and create suddenly higher waves. Make sure all on board are in a secure location and wearing life jackets. Expect wind gusts in excess of 34 knots, suddenly higher waves, frequent lightning, and heavy downpours. Make sure all on board are wearing life jackets. Locations impacted include Buckeye Reef, Horseshoe Beach, K-Tower, Marker 24 Barge, and Swanee River. Move to safe harbor until hazardous weather passes. 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The latest weather and forecast information can also be accessed by calling our automated forecast line at 850-942-8851. These are the 1 p.m. Eastern Daylight Time conditions. At the Tallahassee Airport, it was partly sunny. The temperature was 89 degrees. The wind was south at 5 miles an hour. The report from Florida State University was not available. At Apalachicola, it was partly sunny. The temperature was 81 degrees. The wind was south at 5 miles an hour. At Panama City Northwest, it was mostly sunny. The temperature was 84 degrees. The wind was southeast at 6 miles an hour. At Dothan, it was partly sunny. The temperature was 84 degrees. The wind was southwest at 6 miles an hour. At Albany, it was partly sunny. The temperature was 88 degrees. The wind was southwest at 9 miles an hour. At Valdosta, it was partly sunny. The temperature was 85 degrees. The wind was variable at 3 miles an hour. The current time is 1:06 p.m. Eastern Daylight Time. The National Weather Service in Tallahassee has issued a special marine warning for Apalachee Bay or coastal waters from Keaton Beach to Occlocknee River, Florida, out to 20 nautical miles, coastal waters from Occlocknee River to Apalachicola, Florida, out to 20 nautical miles, coastal waters from Swanee River to Keaton Beach, out 20 nautical miles, waters from Swanee River to Apalachicola, Florida, from 20 to 60 nautical miles, until 1:45 p.m. Eastern Daylight Time. At 11:51 a.m. Eastern Daylight Time, a cluster of strong thunderstorms capable of producing waterspouts were located.

It along a line extending from 8 nautical miles north of O Tower to near Suamee River, moving east at 25 knots. Hazard, water spouts and wind gusts 34 knots or greater. Source, radar indicated. Impact, water spouts can quickly form and capsize boats, damage vessels, and create suddenly higher waves. Make sure all on board are in a secure location and wearing life jackets. Expect wind gusts in excess of 34 knots, suddenly higher waves, frequent lightning, and heavy downpours. Make sure all on board are wearing life jackets. Locations impacted include Buckeye Reef, Horseshoe Beach, K-Tower, Marker 24 Barge, and Suamee River. Move to safe harbor until hazardous weather passes. 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The latest weather and forecast information can also be accessed by calling our automated forecast line at 850-942-8851. These are the 1 p.m. Eastern Daylight Time conditions. At the Tallahassee Airport, it was partly sunny. The temperature was 89 degrees. The wind was south at 5 miles an hour. The report from Florida State University was not available. At Apalachicola, it was partly sunny. The temperature was 81 degrees. The wind was south at 5 miles an hour. At Panama City Northwest, it was mostly sunny. The temperature was 84 degrees. The wind was southeast at 6 miles an hour. At Dothan, it was partly sunny. The temperature was 84 degrees. The wind was southwest at 6 miles an hour. At Albany, it was partly sunny. The temperature was 88 degrees. The wind was southwest at 9 miles an hour. At Valdosta, it was partly sunny. The temperature was 85 degrees. The wind was variable at 3 miles an hour. The current time is 1:09 p.m. Eastern Daylight Time. The National Weather Service in Tallahassee has issued a special marine warning for Apalachee Bay or coastal waters from Keaton Beach to Occlocknee River, Florida out to 20 nautical miles, coastal waters from Occlocknee River to Apalachicola, Florida out to 20 nautical miles, coastal waters from Suamee River to Keaton Beach out 20 nautical miles, waters from Suamee River to Apalachicola, Florida from 20 to 60 nautical miles until 1:45 p.m. Eastern Daylight Time. At 11:51 a.m. Eastern Daylight Time, a cluster of strong thunderstorms capable of producing waterspouts were located along a line extending from 8 nautical miles north of O Tower to near Suamee River, moving east at 25 knots. Hazard, waterspouts and wind gusts 34 knots or greater. Source, radar indicated. Impact, waterspouts can quickly form and capsize boats, damage vessels, and create suddenly higher waves. Make sure all on board are in a secure location and wearing life jackets. Expect wind gusts in excess of 34 knots, suddenly higher waves, frequent lightning, and heavy downpours. Make sure all on board are wearing life jackets. Locations impacted include Buckeye Reef, Horseshoe Beach, K-Tower, Marker 24 Barge, and Suamee River. Move to safe harbor until hazardous weather passes. 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The latest weather and forecast information can also be accessed by calling our automated forecast line at 850-942-8851. These are the 1 p.m. Eastern Daylight Time conditions. At the Tallahassee Airport, it was partly sunny. The temperature was 89 degrees. The wind was south at 5 miles an hour. The report from Florida State University was not available. At Apalachicola, it was partly sunny. The temperature was 81 degrees. The wind was south at 5 miles an hour. At Panama City Northwest, it was mostly sunny. The temperature was 84 degrees. The wind was southeast at 6 miles an hour. At Dothan, it was partly sunny. The temperature was 84 degrees. The wind was southwest at 6 miles an hour. At Albany, it was partly sunny. The temperature was 88 degrees. The wind was southwest at 9 miles an hour. At Valdosta, it was partly sunny. The temperature was 85 degrees. The wind was variable at 3 miles an hour. The current time is 1:11 p.m. Eastern Daylight Time. The National

Weather Service in Tallahassee has issued a special marine warning for Apalachee Bay or coastal waters from Keaton Beach to Ocklockney River, Florida, out to 20 nautical miles. Coastal waters from Ocklockney River to Apalachicola, Florida, out to 20 nautical miles. Coastal waters from Suwannee River to Keaton Beach, out 20 nautical miles. Waters from Suwannee River to Apalachicola, Florida, from 20 to 60 nautical miles, until 1:45 p.m. Eastern Daylight Time. At 11:51 a.m. Eastern Daylight Time, a cluster of strong thunderstorms capable of producing waterspouts were located along a line extending from 8 nautical miles north of O Tower to near Suwannee River, moving east at 25 knots. Hazard, waterspouts and wind gusts 34 knots or greater. Source, radar indicated. Impact, waterspouts can quickly form and capsize boats, damage vessels, and create suddenly higher waves. Make sure all on board are in a secure location and wearing life jackets. Expect wind gusts in excess of 34 knots, suddenly higher waves, frequent lightning, and heavy downpours. Make sure all on board are wearing life jackets. Locations impacted include Buckeye Reef, Horseshoe Beach, K-Tower, Marker 24 Barge, and Suwannee River. Move to safe harbor until hazardous weather passes. 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The latest weather and forecast information can also be accessed by calling our automated forecast line at 850-942-8851. These are the 1 p.m. Eastern Daylight Time conditions. At the Tallahassee Airport, it was partly sunny. The temperature was 89 degrees. The wind was south at 5 miles an hour. At Florida State University, the temperature was 88 degrees. The wind was west at 5 miles an hour. At Apalachicola, it was partly sunny. The temperature was 81 degrees. The wind was south at 5 miles an hour. At Panama City Northwest, it was mostly sunny. The temperature was 84 degrees. The wind was southeast at 6 miles an hour. At Dothan, it was partly sunny. The temperature was 84 degrees. The wind was southwest at 6 miles an hour. At Albany, it was partly sunny. The temperature was 88 degrees. The wind was southwest at 9 miles an hour. At Valdosta, it was partly sunny. The temperature was 85 degrees. The wind was variable at 3 miles an hour. The current time is 1:14 p.m. Eastern Daylight Time. The National Weather Service in Tallahassee has issued a special marine warning for Apalachee Bay or coastal waters from Keaton Beach to Ocklockney River, Florida, out to 20 nautical miles, coastal waters from Ocklockney River to Apalachicola, Florida, out to 20 nautical miles, coastal waters from Suwannee River to Keaton Beach, out 20 nautical miles, waters from Suwannee River to Apalachicola, Florida, from 20 to 60 nautical miles, until 1:45 p.m. Eastern Daylight Time. At 11:51 a.m. Eastern Daylight Time, a cluster of strong thunderstorms capable of producing waterspouts were located along a line extending from 8 nautical miles north of O Tower to near Suwannee River, moving east at 25 knots. Hazard, waterspouts and wind gusts 34 knots or greater. Source, radar indicated. Impact, waterspouts can quickly form and capsize boats, damage vessels, and create suddenly higher waves. Make sure all on board are in a secure location and wearing life jackets. Expect wind gusts in excess of 34 knots, suddenly higher waves, frequent lightning, and heavy downpours. Make sure all on board are wearing life jackets. Locations impacted include Buckeye Reef, Horseshoe Beach, K-Tower, Marker 24 Barge, and Suwannee River. Move to safe harbor until hazardous weather passes. 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The latest weather and forecast information can also be accessed by calling our automated forecast line at 850-942-8851. These are the 1 p.m. Eastern Daylight Time conditions. At the Tallahassee Airport, it was partly sunny. The temperature was 89 degrees. The wind was south at 5 miles an hour. At Florida State University, the temperature was 88 degrees. The wind was west at 5 miles an hour. At Apalachicola, it was partly sunny. The temperature was 81 degrees. The wind was south at 5 miles an hour. At Panama City Northwest,

It was mostly sunny. The temperature was 84 degrees. The wind was southeast at 6 miles an hour. At Dothan, it was partly sunny. The temperature was 84 degrees. The wind was southwest at 6 miles an hour. At Albany, it was partly sunny. The temperature was 88 degrees. The wind was southwest at 9 miles an hour. At Valdosta, it was partly sunny. The temperature was 85 degrees. The wind was variable at 3 miles an hour. These are the 1 p.m. Eastern Daylight Time conditions. At the Tallahassee Airport, it was partly sunny. The temperature was 89 degrees. The wind was south at 5 miles an hour. At Florida State University, the temperature was 88 degrees. The wind was west at 5 miles an hour. At Apalachicola, it was partly sunny. The temperature was 81 degrees. The wind was south at 5 miles an hour. At Panama City Northwest, it was mostly sunny. The temperature was 84 degrees. The wind was southeast at 6 miles an hour. At Dothan, it was mostly sunny. The temperature was 84 degrees. The wind was southwest at 6 miles an hour. At Albany, it was partly sunny. The temperature was 88 degrees. The wind was southwest at 9 miles an hour. At Valdosta, it was partly sunny. The temperature was 85 degrees. The wind was variable at 3 miles an hour. The current time is 1:18 p.m. Eastern Daylight Time. The National Weather Service in Tallahassee has issued a special marine warning for Apalachee Bay or coastal waters from Keaton Beach to Ocklockney River, Florida, out to 20 nautical miles, coastal waters from Ocklockney River to Apalachicola, Florida, out to 20 nautical miles, coastal waters from Swanee River to Keaton Beach, out 20 nautical miles, waters from Swanee River to Apalachicola, Florida, from 20 to 60 nautical miles, until 1:45 p.m. Eastern Daylight Time. At 11:51 a.m. Eastern Daylight Time, a cluster of strong thunderstorms capable of producing waterspouts were located along a line extending from 8 nautical miles north of O Tower to near Swanee River, moving east at 25 knots. Hazard, waterspouts and wind gusts 34 knots or greater. Source, radar indicated. Impact, waterspouts can quickly form and capsize boats, damage vessels, and create suddenly higher waves. Make sure all on board are in a secure location and wearing life jackets. Expect wind gusts in excess of 34 knots, suddenly higher waves, frequent lightning, and heavy downpours. Make sure all on board are wearing life jackets. Locations impacted include Buckeye Reef, Horseshoe Beach, K-Tower, Marker 24 Barge, and Swanee River. Move to safe harbor until hazardous weather passes. 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The latest weather and forecast information can also be accessed by calling our automated forecast line at 850-942-8851. These are the 1 p.m. Eastern Daylight Time conditions. At the Tallahassee Airport, it was partly sunny. The temperature was 89 degrees. The wind was south at 5 miles an hour. At Florida State University, the temperature was 88 degrees. The wind was west at 5 miles an hour. At Apalachicola, it was partly sunny. The temperature was 81 degrees. The wind was south at 5 miles an hour. At Panama City Northwest, it was mostly sunny. The temperature was 84 degrees. The wind was southeast at 6 miles an hour. At Dothan, it was mostly sunny. The temperature was 84 degrees. The wind was southwest at 6 miles an hour. At Albany, it was partly sunny. The temperature was 88 degrees. The wind was southwest at 9 miles an hour. At Valdosta, it was partly sunny. The temperature was 85 degrees. The wind was variable at 3 miles an hour. The current time is 1:21 p.m. Eastern Daylight Time. The National Weather Service in Tallahassee has issued a special marine warning for Apalachee Bay or coastal waters from Keaton Beach to Ocklockney River, Florida, out to 20 nautical miles, coastal waters from Ocklockney River to Apalachicola, Florida, out to 20 nautical miles, coastal waters from Swanee River to Keaton Beach, out 20 nautical miles, waters from Swanee River to Apalachicola, Florida, from 20 to 60 nautical miles, until 1:45 p.m. Eastern Daylight Time. At 11:51 a.m. Eastern Daylight Time, a cluster of strong thunderstorms capable of

Producing waterspouts were located along a line extending from 8 nautical miles north of O Tower to near Suwannee River, moving east at 25 knots. Hazard, waterspouts and wind gusts 34 knots or greater. Source, radar indicated. Impact, waterspouts can quickly form and capsize boats, damage vessels, and create suddenly higher waves. Make sure all on board are in a secure location and wearing life jackets. Expect wind gusts in excess of 34 knots, suddenly higher waves, frequent lightning, and heavy downpours. Make sure all on board are wearing life jackets. Locations impacted include Buckeye Reef, Horseshoe Beach, K Tower, Marker 24 Barge, and Suwannee River. Move to safe harbor until hazardous weather passes. 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The latest weather and forecast information can also be accessed by calling our automated forecast line at 850-942-8851. These are the 1 p.m. Eastern Daylight Time conditions. At the Tallahassee Airport, it was partly sunny. The temperature was 89 degrees. The wind was south at 5 miles an hour. At Florida State University, the temperature was 88 degrees. The wind was west at 5 miles an hour. At Apalachicola, it was partly sunny. The temperature was 81 degrees. The wind was south at 5 miles an hour. At Panama City Northwest, it was mostly sunny. The temperature was 84 degrees. The wind was southeast at 6 miles an hour. At Dothan, it was mostly sunny. The temperature was 84 degrees. The wind was southwest at 6 miles an hour. At Albany, it was partly sunny. The temperature was 88 degrees. The wind was southwest at 9 miles an hour. At Valdosta, it was partly sunny. The temperature was 85 degrees. The wind was variable at 3 miles an hour. The current time is 1:24 p.m. Eastern Daylight Time. The National Weather Service in Tallahassee has issued a special marine warning for Apalachee Bay or coastal waters from Keaton Beach to Occlocknee River, Florida, out to 20 nautical miles, coastal waters from Occlocknee River to Apalachicola, Florida, out to 20 nautical miles, coastal waters from Suwannee River to Keaton Beach, out 20 nautical miles, waters from Suwannee River to Apalachicola, Florida, from 20 to 60 nautical miles, until 1:45 p.m. Eastern Daylight Time. At 11:51 a.m. Eastern Daylight Time, a cluster of strong thunderstorms capable of producing waterspouts were located along a line extending from 8 nautical miles north of O Tower to near Suwannee River, moving east at 25 knots. Hazard, waterspouts and wind gusts 34 knots or greater. Source, radar indicated. Impact, waterspouts can quickly form and capsize boats, damage vessels, and create suddenly higher waves. Make sure all on board are in a secure location and wearing life jackets. Expect wind gusts in excess of 34 knots, suddenly higher waves, frequent lightning, and heavy downpours. Make sure all on board are wearing life jackets. Locations impacted include Buckeye Reef, Horseshoe Beach, K Tower, Marker 24 Barge, and Suwannee River. Move to safe harbor until hazardous weather passes. 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The latest weather and forecast information can also be accessed by calling our automated forecast line at 850-942-8851. These are the 1 p.m. Eastern Daylight Time conditions. At the Tallahassee Airport, it was partly sunny. The temperature was 89 degrees. The wind was south at 5 miles an hour. At Florida State University, the temperature was 88 degrees. The wind was west at 5 miles an hour. At Apalachicola, it was partly sunny. The temperature was 81 degrees. The wind was south at 5 miles an hour. At Panama City Northwest, it was mostly sunny. The temperature was 84 degrees. The wind was southeast at 6 miles an hour. At Dothan, it was mostly sunny. The temperature was 84 degrees. The wind was southwest at 6 miles an hour. At Albany, it was partly sunny. The temperature was 88 degrees. The wind was southwest at 9 miles an hour. At Valdosta, it was partly sunny. The temperature was 85 degrees.

was variable at 3 miles an hour. The current time is 1:27 p.m. Eastern Daylight Time. The National Weather Service in Tallahassee has issued a special marine warning for Apalachee Bay or coastal waters from Keaton Beach to Ocklockney River, Florida, out to 20 nautical miles, coastal waters from Ocklockney River to Apalachicola, Florida, out to 20 nautical miles, coastal waters from Suwannee River to Keaton Beach, out 20 nautical miles, waters from Suwannee River to Apalachicola, Florida, from 20 to 60 nautical miles, until 1:45 p.m. Eastern Daylight Time. At 11:51 a.m. Eastern Daylight Time, a cluster of strong thunderstorms capable of producing waterspouts were located along a line extending from 8 nautical miles north of O'Tower to near Suwannee River, moving east at 25 knots. Hazard, waterspouts and wind gusts 34 knots or greater. Source, radar indicated. Impact, waterspouts can quickly form and capsize boats, damage vessels, and create suddenly higher waves. Make sure all on board are in a secure location and wearing life jackets. Expect wind gusts in excess of 34 knots, suddenly higher waves, frequent lightning, and heavy downpours. Make sure all on board are wearing life jackets. Locations impacted include Buckeye Reef, Horseshoe Beach, K-Tower, Marker 24 Barge, and Suwannee River. Move to safe harbor until hazardous weather passes. 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The latest weather and forecast information can also be accessed by calling our automated forecast line at 850-942-8851. These are the 1 p.m. Eastern Daylight Time conditions. At the Tallahassee Airport, it was partly sunny. The temperature was 89 degrees. The wind was south at 5 miles an hour. At Florida State University, the temperature was 88 degrees. The wind was west at 5 miles an hour. At Apalachicola, it was partly sunny. The temperature was 81 degrees. The wind was south at 5 miles an hour. At Panama City Northwest, it was mostly sunny. The temperature was 84 degrees. The wind was southeast at 6 miles an hour. At Dothan, it was mostly sunny. The temperature was 84 degrees. The wind was southwest at 6 miles an hour. At Albany, it was partly sunny. The temperature was 88 degrees. The wind was southwest at 9 miles an hour. At Valdosta, it was partly sunny. The temperature was 85 degrees. The wind was variable at 3 miles an hour. The current time is 1:29 p.m. Eastern Daylight Time. The National Weather Service in Tallahassee has issued a special marine warning for Apalachee Bay or coastal waters from Keaton Beach to Ocklockney River, Florida, out to 20 nautical miles, coastal waters from Ocklockney River to Apalachicola, Florida, out to 20 nautical miles, coastal waters from Suwannee River to Keaton Beach, out 20 nautical miles, waters from Suwannee River to Apalachicola, Florida, from 20 to 60 nautical miles, until 1:45 p.m. Eastern Daylight Time. At 11:51 a.m. Eastern Daylight Time, a cluster of strong thunderstorms capable of producing waterspouts were located along a line extending from 8 nautical miles north of O'Tower to near Suwannee River, moving east at 25 knots. Hazard, waterspouts and wind gusts 34 knots or greater. Source, radar indicated. Impact, waterspouts can quickly form and capsize boats, damage vessels, and create suddenly higher waves. Make sure all on board are in a secure location and wearing life jackets. Expect wind gusts in excess of 34 knots, suddenly higher waves, frequent lightning, and heavy downpours. Make sure all on board are wearing life jackets. Locations impacted include Buckeye Reef, Horseshoe Beach, K-Tower, Marker 24 Barge, and Suwannee River. Move to safe harbor until hazardous weather passes. 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The latest weather and forecast information can also be accessed by calling our automated forecast line at 850-942-8851. These are the 1 p.m. Eastern Daylight Time conditions. At the Tallahassee Airport, it was partly sunny. The temperature was 89 degrees. The wind was south at 5 miles an hour. At Florida State University, the temperature was 88 degrees. The wind was west at 5 miles an hour.

At Apalachicola, it was partly sunny. The temperature was 81 degrees. The wind was south at 5 miles an hour. At Panama City Northwest, it was mostly sunny. The temperature was 84 degrees. The wind was southeast at 6 miles an hour. At Dothan, it was mostly sunny. The temperature was 84 degrees. The wind was southwest at 6 miles an hour. At Albany, it was partly sunny. The temperature was 88 degrees. The wind was southwest at 9 miles an hour. At Valdosta, it was partly sunny. The temperature was 85 degrees. The wind was variable at 3 miles an hour. The current time is 1:32 p.m. Eastern Daylight Time. The National Weather Service in Tallahassee has issued a special marine warning for Apalachee Bay or coastal waters from Keaton Beach to Occlocknee River, Florida, out to 20 nautical miles, coastal waters from Occlocknee River to Apalachicola, Florida, out to 20 nautical miles, coastal waters from Suwannee River to Keaton Beach, out 20 nautical miles, waters from Suwannee River to Apalachicola, Florida, from 20 to 60 nautical miles, until 1:45 p.m. Eastern Daylight Time. At 11:51 a.m. Eastern, coastal waters from Suwannee River to Keaton Beach out 20 nautical miles, waters from Suwannee River to Apalachicola, Florida from 20 to 60 nautical miles, until 1:45 p.m. Eastern Daylight Time. At 11:51 a.m. Eastern Daylight Time, a cluster of strong thunderstorms capable of producing waterspouts were located along a line extending from 8 nautical miles north of O'Tower to near Suwannee River, moving east at 25 knots. Hazard, water spouts and wind gusts 34 knots or greater. Source, radar indicated. Impact, water spouts can quickly form and capsize boats, damage vessels, and create suddenly higher waves. Make sure all on board are in a secure location and wearing life jackets. Expect wind gusts in excess of 34 knots, suddenly higher waves, frequent lightning, and heavy downpours. Make sure all on board are wearing life jackets. Location assets include Buckeye Reef, Hurricane House Marker, Four Barge, and Suwannee River. Move to safe harbor until hazardous weather passes. 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The latest weather and forecast information can also be accessed by calling our automated forecast line at 850-942-8851. These are the 1 p.m. Eastern Daylight Time conditions. At the Tallahassee Airport, it was partly sunny. The temperature was 89 degrees. The wind was south at 5 miles an hour. At Florida State University, the temperature was 88 degrees. The wind was west at 5 miles an hour. At Apalachicola, it was partly sunny. The temperature was 81 degrees. The wind was south at 5 miles an hour. At Panama City Northwest, it was mostly sunny. The temperature was 84 degrees. The wind was southeast at 6 miles an hour. At Dothan, it was mostly sunny. The temperature was 84 degrees. The wind was southwest at 6 miles an hour. At Albany, it was partly sunny. The temperature was 88 degrees. The wind was southwest at 9 miles an hour. At Valdosta, it was partly sunny. The temperature was 85 degrees. The wind was variable at 3 miles an hour. The current time is 1:35 p.m. Eastern Daylight Time. The National Weather Service in Tallahassee has issued a special marine warning for Apalachee Bay or coastal waters from Keaton Beach to Occlocknee River, Florida, out to 20 nautical miles, coastal waters from Occlocknee River to Apalachicola, Florida, out to 20 nautical miles, coastal waters from Suwannee River to Keaton Beach, out 20 nautical miles, waters from Suwannee River to Apalachicola, Florida, from 20 to 60 nautical miles, until 1:45 p.m. Eastern Daylight Time. At 11:51 a.m. Eastern Daylight Time, a cluster of strong thunderstorms capable of producing waterspouts were located along a line extending from 8 nautical miles north of O'Tower to near Suwannee River, moving east at 25 knots. Hazard, waterspouts and wind gusts 34 knots or greater. Source, radar indicated. Impact, waterspouts can quickly form and capsize boats, damage vessels, and create suddenly higher waves. Make sure all on board are in a secure location and wearing life jackets. Expect wind gusts in excess of 34 knots, suddenly higher waves, frequent lightning, and heavy downpours. Make sure all on board are wearing life jackets. Locations and packages.

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Move to safe harbor until hazardous weather passes. 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The latest weather and forecast information can also be accessed by calling our automated forecast line at 850-942-8851. These are the 1 p.m. Eastern Daylight Time conditions. At the Tallahassee Airport, it was partly sunny. The temperature was 89 degrees. The wind was south at 5 miles an hour. At Florida State University, the temperature was 88 degrees. The wind was west at 5 miles an hour. At Apalachicola, it was partly sunny. The temperature was 81 degrees. The wind was south at 5 miles an hour. At Panama City Northwest, it was mostly sunny. The temperature was 84 degrees. The wind was southeast at 6 miles an hour. At Dothan, it was mostly sunny. The temperature was 84 degrees. The wind was southwest at 6 miles an hour. At Albany, it was partly sunny. The temperature was 88 degrees. The wind was southwest at 9 miles an hour. At Valdosta, it was partly sunny. The temperature was 85 degrees. The wind was variable at 3 miles an hour. The current time is 1:38 p.m. Eastern Daylight Time. The National Weather Service in Tallahassee has issued a special marine warning for Apalachee Bay or coastal waters from Keaton Beach to Ocklockney River, Florida, out to 20 nautical miles, coastal waters from Ocklockney River to Apalachicola, Florida, out to 20 nautical miles, coastal waters from Swanee River to Keaton Beach, out 20 nautical miles, waters from Swanee River to Apalachicola, Florida, from 20 to 60 nautical miles, until 1:45 p.m. Eastern Daylight Time. At 11:51 a.m. Eastern Daylight Time, a cluster of strong thunderstorms capable of producing waterspouts were located along a line extending from 8 nautical miles north of O'Tower to near Swanee River, moving east at 25 knots. Hazard, waterspouts and wind gusts 34 knots or greater. Source, radar indicated. Impact, waterspouts can quickly form and capsize boats, damage vessels, and create suddenly higher waves. Make sure all on board are in a secure location and wearing life jackets. Expect wind gusts in excess of 34 knots, suddenly higher waves, frequent lightning, and heavy downpours. Make sure all on board are wearing life jackets. Locations impacted include Buckeye Reef, Horseshoe Beach, K Tower, Marker 24 Barge, and Swanee River. Move to safe harbor until hazardous weather passes. 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The latest weather and forecast information can also be accessed by calling our automated forecast line at 850-942-8851. These are the 1 p.m. Eastern Daylight Time conditions. At the Tallahassee Airport, it was partly sunny. The temperature was 89 degrees. The wind was south at 5 miles an hour. At Florida State University, the temperature was 88 degrees. The wind was west at 5 miles an hour. At Apalachicola, it was partly sunny. The temperature was 81 degrees. The wind was south at 5 miles an hour. At Panama City Northwest, it was mostly sunny. The temperature was 84 degrees. The wind was southeast at 6 miles an hour. At Dothan, it was mostly sunny. The temperature was 84 degrees. The wind was southwest at 6 miles an hour. At Albany, it was partly sunny. The temperature was 88 degrees. The wind was southwest at 9 miles an hour. At Valdosta, it was partly sunny. The temperature was 85 degrees. The wind was variable at 3 miles an hour. The current time is 1:41 p.m. Eastern Daylight Time. The National Weather Service in Tallahassee has issued a special marine warning for Apalachee Bay or coastal waters from Keaton Beach to Ocklockney River, Florida, out to 20 nautical miles, coastal waters from Ocklockney River to Apalachicola, Florida, out to 20 nautical miles, coastal waters from Swanee River to Keaton Beach, out 20 nautical miles, waters from Swanee River to Apalachicola, Florida, from 20 to 60 nautical miles, until 1:45 p.m. Eastern Daylight Time.
At 11:51 a.m. Eastern Daylight Time, a cluster of

from thunderstorms capable of producing waterspouts were located along a line extending from 8 nautical miles north of O'Tower to near Suwannee River, moving east at 25 knots. Hazard, waterspouts and wind gusts 34 knots or greater. Source, radar indicated. Impact, waterspouts can quickly form and capsize boats, damage vessels, and create suddenly higher waves. Make sure all on board are in a secure location and wearing life jackets. Expect wind gusts in excess of 34 knots, suddenly higher waves, frequent lightning, and heavy downpours. Make sure all on board are wearing life jackets. Locations impacted include Buckeye Reef, Horseshoe Beach, K-Tower, Marker 24 Barge, and Suwannee River. Move to safe harbor until hazardous weather passes. 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The latest weather and forecast information can also be accessed by calling our automated forecast line at 850-942-8851. These are the 1 p.m. Eastern Daylight Time conditions. At the Tallahassee Airport, it was partly sunny. The temperature was 89 degrees. The wind was south at 5 miles an hour. At Florida State University, the temperature was 88 degrees. The wind was west at 5 miles an hour. At Apalachicola, it was partly sunny. The temperature was 81 degrees. The wind was south at 5 miles an hour. At Panama City Northwest, it was mostly sunny. The temperature was 84 degrees. The wind was southeast at 6 miles an hour. At Dothan, it was mostly sunny. The temperature was 84 degrees. The wind was southwest at 6 miles an hour. At Albany, it was partly sunny. The temperature was 88 degrees. The wind was southwest at 9 miles an hour. At Valdosta, it was partly sunny. The temperature was 85 degrees. The wind was variable at 3 miles an hour. The current time is 1:44 p.m. Eastern Daylight Time. The National Weather Service in Tallahassee has issued a special marine warning for Apalachee Bay or coastal waters from Keaton Beach to Occlocknee River, Florida out to 20 nautical miles, coastal waters from Occlocknee River to Apalachicola, Florida out to 20 nautical miles, coastal waters from Suwannee River to Keaton Beach out 20 nautical miles, waters from Suwannee River to Apalachicola, Florida from 20 to 60 nautical miles until 1:45 p.m. Eastern Daylight Time. At 11:51 a.m. Eastern Daylight Time, a cluster of strong thunderstorms capable of producing waterspouts were located along a line extending from 8 nautical miles north of O'Tower to near Suwannee River, moving east at 25 knots. Hazard, waterspouts and wind gusts 34 knots or greater. Source, radar indicated. Impact, waterspouts can quickly form and capsize boats, damage vessels, and create suddenly higher waves. Make sure all on board are in a secure location and wearing life jackets. Expect wind gusts in excess of 34 knots, suddenly higher waves, frequent lightning, and heavy downpours. Make sure all on board are wearing life jackets. Locations impacted include Buckeye Reef, Horseshoe Beach, K-Tower, Marker 24 Barge, and Suwannee River. Move to safe harbor until hazardous weather passes. The Tallahassee Climate Summary for yesterday, September 11, 2026. Yesterday's high temperature was 80 degrees. This high was 9 degrees below the normal high of 89. Yesterday's low temperature was 74 degrees. This low was 3 degrees above the normal low of 71. 0.37 inches of precipitation fell yesterday, which brings the monthly total to 1.17 inches. This is 0.83 inches below the normal amount of 2.00 inches for September. The total precipitation for the year now stands at 30.68 inches, which is 14.64 inches below normal. The normal high temperature for today is 89 degrees, and the normal low is 71. The record high for today is 97, which occurred in 1991, and the record low is 55, which occurred in 1940. Sunrise today is at 7:20 a.m. and sunset is at 7:47 p.m. Tide information for Saturday, September 12, 2026. St. Marks River entrance. High 3:24 a.m., low 9:34 a.m., high 3:48 p.m., low 9:50 p.m. Apalachicola. High 5:07 a.m., low 11:37 a.m., high 5:40 p.m., low 11:59 p.m.

These are the 1 p.m. Eastern Daylight Time conditions. At the Tallahassee Airport, it was partly sunny. The temperature was 89 degrees. The wind was south at 5 miles an hour. At Florida State University, the temperature was 88 degrees. The wind was west at 5 miles an hour. At Apalachicola, it was partly sunny. The temperature was 81 degrees. The wind was south at 5 miles an hour. At Panama City Northwest, it was mostly sunny. The temperature was 84 degrees. The wind was southeast at 6 miles an hour. At Dothan, it was mostly sunny. The temperature was 84 degrees. The wind was southwest at 6 miles an hour. At Albany, it was partly sunny. The temperature was 88 degrees. The wind was southwest at 9 miles an hour. At Valdosta, it was partly sunny. The temperature was 85 degrees. The wind was variable at 3 miles an hour. Over the marine area, at the buoys south of Apalachicola, winds were southwest at 6 knots and seas were 2 feet. At the buoys south of Panama City, winds were west at 4 knots and seas were 2 feet. At the buoys south of Pensacola, winds were southwest at 4 knots and seas were 1 foot. The forecast for the local area. Today, mostly sunny. A slight chance of showers and thunderstorms this morning, then showers and thunderstorms likely this afternoon. Highs in the lower 90s. South winds around 5 miles per hour. Chance of rain 70%. Tonight, partly cloudy. A chance of showers and thunderstorms in the evening. Humid with lows in the mid-70s. South winds around 5 miles per hour in the evening, becoming light and variable. Chance of rain 40%. Sunday, mostly sunny. Patchy fog in the morning. A chance of showers and thunderstorms in the afternoon. Humid with highs in the lower 90s. Light and variable winds, becoming west around 5 miles per hour in the afternoon. Chance of rain 50%. Sunday night, partly cloudy. A slight chance of showers and thunderstorms in the evening. Humid with lows in the mid-70s. Southwest winds around 5 miles per hour in the evening, becoming light and variable. Chance of rain 20%. Monday, sunny. A slight chance of showers and thunderstorms in the afternoon. Humid with highs in the mid-90s. Northwest winds around 5 miles per hour. Chance of rain 20%. Heat index values up to 108 in the afternoon. Monday night through Tuesday night, mostly clear with a slight chance of showers and thunderstorms. Lows in the mid-70s. Highs in the mid-90s. Chance of rain 20%. Heat index values up to 105. Wednesday through Thursday night, mostly clear. Highs in the lower 90s. Lows in the lower 70s. Friday, sunny. A slight chance of showers and thunderstorms in the afternoon. Highs in the lower 90s. Chance of rain 20%. The coastal waters forecast for the following: waters from Suwannee River to Apalachicola, Florida, extending from 20 to 60 nautical miles. Coastal waters from Okaloosa-Walton County line to Mexico Beach out to 20 nautical miles. Coastal waters from Mexico Beach to Apalachicola out to 20 nautical miles. Waters from Okaloosa-Walton County line to Mexico Beach 20 to 60 nautical miles. And waters from Mexico Beach to Apalachicola 20 to 60 nautical miles. Rest of today, southwest winds 5 to 10 knots. Seas around 2 feet late this morning, then 1 foot or less. Wave detail, southwest 1 foot at 4 seconds, becoming southwest 1 foot at 4 seconds and south 1 foot at 7 seconds. Protected waters smooth, a chance of showers and thunderstorms late this morning and early afternoon, then a slight chance of showers and thunderstorms late. Tonight, southwest winds around 5 knots. Waves 1 foot or less. Wave detail, south 1 foot at 4 seconds and south 1 foot at 7 seconds. Protected waters smooth. Sunday, west winds around 5 knots. Waves 1 foot or less. Wave detail, southwest 1 foot at 4 seconds. Protected waters smooth. A chance of showers and thunderstorms, mainly in the morning. Sunday night, west winds around 5 knots. Waves 1 foot or less. Wave detail, southwest 1 foot at 3 seconds. Protected waters smooth. A slight chance of showers and thunderstorms. Monday, northwest winds around 5 knots. Waves 1 foot or less. Wave detail, west 1 foot at 3 seconds and southeast 1 foot at 4 seconds. Protected waters smooth. A slight chance of showers and

Thunderstorms. Monday night, west winds around 5 knots, becoming north after midnight. Waves 1 foot or less. Wave detail, northwest 1 foot at 3 seconds. Protected waters smooth, a slight chance of showers and thunderstorms. Tuesday, northeast winds 5 to 10 knots, becoming east 10 to 15 knots in the afternoon. Seas around 2 feet. Protected waters a moderate chop. A chance of showers and thunderstorms, mainly in the morning. Tuesday night, east winds 15 to 20 knots, increasing to 20 to 25 knots after midnight. Seas 2 to 4 feet. Protected waters rough. A slight chance of showers and thunderstorms in the evening, then a chance of showers and thunderstorms after midnight. Wednesday, east winds 20 to 25 knots. Seas 4 to 6 feet, occasionally to 8 feet. Protected waters rough. A slight chance of thunderstorms. A chance of showers, mainly in the morning. Wednesday night, east winds 20 to 25 knots. Seas 4 to 6 feet, occasionally to 8 feet. Protected waters rough. A slight chance of showers and thunderstorms. Winds and waves higher in and near thunderstorms. The coastal waters forecast for the following St. Andrews Bay waterways. Rest of today, southwest winds 5 to 10 knots. Protected waters a light chop. Showers likely late this morning. A chance of thunderstorms. A chance of showers this afternoon. Tonight, southwest winds around 5 knots. Protected waters smooth. A slight chance of showers and thunderstorms after midnight. Sunday, northwest winds around 5 knots, becoming southwest in the afternoon. Protected waters a light chop. A chance of showers. A slight chance of thunderstorms in the morning, then a chance of thunderstorms in the afternoon. Sunday night, west winds around 5 knots. Protected waters smooth. A slight chance of showers and thunderstorms in the evening. Monday, northwest winds around 5 knots. Protected waters smooth. A slight chance of showers and thunderstorms in the afternoon. Monday night, west winds around 5 knots, becoming northwest after midnight. Protected waters smooth. A slight chance of showers and thunderstorms in the evening. Tuesday, northeast winds around 5 knots, becoming southeast around 5 knots in the afternoon. Protected waters smooth. A slight chance of showers and thunderstorms in the afternoon. Tuesday night, southeast winds around 5 knots, becoming east after midnight. Protected waters a light chop. A slight chance of showers and thunderstorms in the evening. Wednesday, northeast winds 10 to 15 knots. Protected waters a moderate chop. Wednesday night, northeast winds 5 to 10 knots. Protected waters a light chop. Winds and waves higher in and near thunderstorms. The Tropical Weather Outlook. For the North Atlantic, Caribbean Sea, and the Gulf of America, tropical cyclone formation is not expected during the next 7 days. The surf zone forecasts general outlook. Light southwesterly winds will lead to 1 to 2 foot surf and a moderate rip current risk along all area beaches. This pattern continues into early next week, though the rip current risk looks to increase midweek as winds strengthen and surf builds. Based on communication with area beach officials, the following flags are flying at area beaches: Walton, Yellow Bay, Yellow State Park Gulf Beaches, Yellow West Facing Gulf Beaches, Yellow South Facing Gulf Beaches, Yellow Franklin, Yellow. Tide information for Saturday, September 12, 2026. St. Marks River entrance. High 3:24 a.m., low 9:34 a.m., high 3:48 p.m., low 9:50 p.m. Apalachicola. High 5:07 a.m., low 11:37 a.m., high 5:40 p.m., low 11:59 p.m. St. Andrews Bay at Panama City. Low 6:03 a.m., high 1:35 p.m., low 5:13 p.m., high 11:31 p.m. Note that the times of high and low tide are 3 minutes earlier at Shell Point than at the St. Marks River entrance. The average water temperature at Apalachicola was 86.0 degrees. Sunrise and sunset in Tallahassee. September 12, 2026, sunrise 7:20 a.m. Eastern Daylight Time, sunset 7:47 p.m. Eastern Daylight Time. 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

8851. The current time is 1:57 p.m. Eastern Daylight Time. These are the 1 p.m. Eastern Daylight Time conditions. At the Tallahassee Airport, it was partly sunny. The temperature was 89 degrees. The wind was south at 5 miles an hour. At Florida State University, the temperature was 88 degrees. The wind was west at 5 miles an hour. At Apalachicola, it was partly sunny. The temperature was 81 degrees. The wind was south at 5 miles an hour. At Panama City Northwest, it was mostly sunny. The temperature was 84 degrees. The wind was southeast at 6 miles an hour. At Dothan, it was mostly sunny. The temperature was 84 degrees. The wind was southwest at 6 miles an hour. At Albany, it was partly sunny. The temperature was 88 degrees. The wind was southwest at 9 miles an hour. At Valdosta, it was partly sunny. The temperature was 85 degrees. The wind was variable at 3 miles an hour. Over the marine area, at the buoy south of Apalachicola, winds were southwest at 6 knots and seas were 2 feet. At the buoy south of Panama City, winds were west at 4 knots and seas were 2 feet. At the buoy south of Pensacola, winds were southwest at 4 knots and seas were 1 foot. The forecast for the local area. Today, mostly sunny. A slight chance of showers and thunderstorms this morning, then showers and thunderstorms likely this afternoon. Highs in the lower 90s. South winds around 5 miles per hour. Chance of rain 70%. Tonight, partly cloudy. A chance of showers and thunderstorms in the evening. Humid with lows in the mid-70s. South winds around 5 miles per hour in the evening, becoming light and variable. Chance of rain 40%. Sunday, mostly sunny. Patchy fog in the morning. A chance of showers and thunderstorms in the afternoon. Humid with highs in the lower 90s. Light and variable winds, becoming west around 5 miles per hour in the afternoon. Chance of rain 50%. Sunday night, partly cloudy. A slight chance of showers and thunderstorms in the evening. Humid with lows in the mid-70s. Southwest winds around 5 miles per hour in the evening, becoming light and variable. Chance of rain 20%. Monday, sunny. A slight chance of showers and thunderstorms in the afternoon. Humid with highs in the mid-90s. Northwest winds around 5 miles per hour. Chance of rain 20%. Heat index values up to 108 in the afternoon. Monday night through Tuesday night, mostly clear with a slight chance of showers and thunderstorms. Lows in the mid-70s. Highs in the mid-90s. Chance of rain 20%. Heat index values up to 105. Wednesday through Thursday night, mostly clear. Highs in the lower 90s. Lows in the lower 70s. Friday, sunny. A slight chance of showers and thunderstorms in the afternoon. Highs in the lower 90s. Chance of rain 20%. The Tallahassee Climate Summary for yesterday, September 11, 2026. Yesterday's high temperature was 80 degrees. This high was 9 degrees below the normal high of 89. Yesterday's low temperature was 74 degrees. This low was 3 degrees above the normal low of 71. 0.37 inches of precipitation fell yesterday, which brings the monthly total to 1.17 inches. This is 0.83 inches below the normal amount of 2.00 inches for September. The total precipitation for the year now stands at 30.68 inches, which is 14.64 inches below normal. The normal high temperature for today is 89 degrees, and the normal low is 71. The record high for today is 97, which occurred in 1991, and the record low is 55, which occurred in 1940. Sunrise today is at 7:20 a.m. and sunset is at 7:47 p.m. The coastal waters forecast for the following: waters from Suwannee River to Apalachicola, Florida, extending from 20 to 60 nautical miles, coastal waters from Okaloosa-Walton County line to Mexico Beach out to 20 nautical miles, coastal waters from Mexico Beach to Apalachicola out to 20 nautical miles, waters from Okaloosa-Walton County line to Mexico Beach 20 to 60 nautical miles, and waters from Mexico Beach to Apalachicola 20 to 60 nautical miles. Rest of today, southwest winds 5 to 10 knots. Seas around 2 feet late this morning, then 1 foot or less. Wave detail, southwest 1 foot at 4 seconds, becoming southwest 1 foot at 4 seconds and south 1 foot at

7 seconds. Protected water is smooth. A chance of showers and thunderstorms late this morning and early afternoon. Then a slight chance of showers and thunderstorms late. Tonight, southwest winds around 5 knots. Waves 1 foot or less. Wave detail, south 1 foot at 4 seconds and south 1 foot at 7 seconds. Protected water is smooth. Sunday, west winds around 5 knots. Waves 1 foot or less. Wave detail, southwest 1 foot at 4 seconds. Protected water is smooth. A chance of showers and thunderstorms, mainly in the morning. Sunday night, west winds around 5 knots. Waves 1 foot or less. Wave detail, southwest 1 foot at 3 seconds. Protected water is smooth. A slight chance of showers and thunderstorms. Monday, northwest winds around 5 knots. Waves 1 foot or less. Wave detail, west 1 foot at 3 seconds and southeast 1 foot at 4 seconds. Protected water is smooth. A slight chance of showers and thunderstorms. Monday night, west winds around 5 knots, becoming north after midnight. Waves 1 foot or less. Wave detail, northwest 1 foot at 3 seconds. Protected water is smooth. A slight chance of showers and thunderstorms. Tuesday, northeast winds 5 to 10 knots, becoming east 10 to 15 knots in the afternoon. Seas around 2 feet. Protected water is a moderate chop. A chance of showers and thunderstorms, mainly in the morning. Tuesday night, east winds 15 to 20 knots, increasing to 20 to 25 knots after midnight. Seas 2 to 4 feet. Protected waters rough. A slight chance of showers and thunderstorms in the evening, then a chance of showers and thunderstorms after midnight. Wednesday, east winds 20 to 25 knots. Seas 4 to 6 feet, occasionally to 8 feet. Protected waters rough. A slight chance of thunderstorms. A chance of showers, mainly in the morning. Wednesday night, east winds 20 to 25 knots. Seas 4 to 6 feet, occasionally to 8 feet. Protected waters rough. A slight chance of showers and thunderstorms. Winds and waves higher in and near thunderstorms. The Tropical Weather Outlook. For the North Atlantic, Caribbean Sea and the Gulf of America, tropical cyclone formation is not expected during the next 7 days. The surf zone forecast general outlook, light southwesterly winds will lead to 1 to 2 foot surf and a moderate rip current risk along all area beaches. This pattern continues into early next week, though the rip current risk looks to increase midweek as winds strengthen and surf builds. Based on communication with area beach officials, the following flags are flying at area beaches: Walton, Yellow Bay, Yellow State Park Gulf Beaches, Yellow West Facing Gulf Beaches, Yellow South Facing Gulf Beaches, Yellow Franklin, Yellow. Tide information for Saturday, September 12, 2026. St. Mark's River entrance. High 3:24 a.m., low 9:34 a.m., high 3:48 p.m., low 9:50 p.m. Apalachicola. High 5:07 a.m., low 11:37 a.m., high 5:40 p.m., low 11:59 p.m. St. Andrews Bay at Panama City. Low 6:03 a.m., high 1:35 p.m., low 5:13 p.m., high 11:31 p.m. Note that the times of high and low tide are 3 minutes earlier at Shell Point than at the St. Mark's River entrance. The average water temperature at Apalachicola was 86.0 degrees. Sunrise and sunset in Tallahassee. September 12, 2026, sunrise 7:20 a.m. Eastern Daylight Time, sunset 7:47 p.m. Eastern Daylight Time. 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The latest weather and forecast information can also be accessed by calling our automated forecast line at 850-942-8851. The current time is 2:07 p.m. Eastern Daylight Time. These are the 2 p.m. Eastern Daylight Time conditions. At the Tallahassee Airport, it was partly sunny. The temperature was 89 degrees. The wind was west at 13 miles an hour. The report from Florida State University was not available. At Apalachicola, it was partly sunny. The temperature was 83 degrees. The wind was southeast at 6 miles an hour. At Panama City Northwest, it was partly sunny. The temperature was 86 degrees. The wind was variable at 3 miles an hour.
At Dothan, it was mostly sunny. The temperature was 86 degrees. The wind was west at 7 miles an hour. At Albany, it was partly sunny. The temperature was 80 degrees. The wind was west at 5 miles an hour. At Valdosta, it was partly sunny. The temperature was 82 degrees. The wind was southwest at 5 miles an hour. Over the marine area, at the buoy south of Apalachicola, winds were south at 8 knots. At the buoy south of Panama City, winds were west at 2 knots. At the buoy south of Pensacola, winds were southwest at 6 knots. The forecast for the local area. Today, mostly sunny. A slight chance of showers and thunderstorms this morning, then showers and thunderstorms likely this afternoon. Highs in the lower 90s. South winds around 5 miles per hour. Chance of rain 70%. Tonight, partly cloudy. A chance of showers and thunderstorms in the evening. Humid with lows in the mid-70s. South winds around 5 miles per hour in the evening, becoming light and variable. Chance of rain 40%. Sunday, mostly sunny. Patchy fog in the morning. A chance of showers and thunderstorms in the afternoon. Humid with highs in the lower 90s. Light and variable winds, becoming west around 5 miles per hour in the afternoon. Chance of rain 50%. Sunday night, partly cloudy. A slight chance of showers and thunderstorms in the evening. Humid with lows in the mid-70s. Southwest winds around 5 miles per hour in the evening, becoming light and variable. Chance of rain 20%. Monday, sunny. A slight chance of showers and thunderstorms in the afternoon. Humid with highs in the mid-90s. Northwest winds around 5 miles per hour. Chance of rain 20%. Heat index values up to 108 in the afternoon. Monday night through Tuesday night, mostly clear with a slight chance of showers and thunderstorms. Lows in the mid-70s. Highs in the mid-90s. Chance of rain 20%. Heat index values up to 105. Wednesday through Thursday night, mostly clear. Highs in the lower 90s. Lows in the lower 70s. Friday, sunny. A slight chance of showers and thunderstorms in the afternoon. Highs in the lower 90s. Chance of rain 20%. The coastal waters forecast for the following: waters from Suwannee River to Apalachicola, Florida, extending from 20 to 60 nautical miles. Coastal waters from Okaloosa-Walton County line to Mexico Beach out to 20 nautical miles. Coastal waters from Mexico Beach to Apalachicola out to 20 nautical miles. Waters from Okaloosa-Walton County line to Mexico Beach 20 to 60 nautical miles. And waters from Mexico Beach to Apalachicola 20 to 60 nautical miles. Rest of today, southwest winds 5 to 10 knots. Seas around 2 feet late this morning, then 1 foot or less. Wave detail, southwest 1 foot at 4 seconds, becoming southwest 1 foot at 4 seconds and south 1 foot at 7 seconds. Protected waters smooth, a chance of showers and thunderstorms late this morning and early afternoon, then a slight chance of showers and thunderstorms late. Tonight, southwest winds around 5 knots. Waves 1 foot or less. Wave detail, south 1 foot at 4 seconds and south 1 foot at 7 seconds. Protected waters smooth. Sunday, west winds around 5 knots. Waves 1 foot or less. Wave detail, southwest 1 foot at 4 seconds. Protected waters smooth. A chance of showers and thunderstorms, mainly in the morning. Sunday night, west winds around 5 knots. Waves 1 foot or less. Wave detail, southwest 1 foot at 3 seconds. Protected waters smooth. A slight chance of showers and thunderstorms. Monday, northwest winds around 5 knots. Waves 1 foot or less. Wave detail, west 1 foot at 3 seconds and southeast 1 foot at 4 seconds. Protected waters smooth. A slight chance of showers and thunderstorms. Monday night, west winds around 5 knots, becoming north after midnight. Waves 1 foot or less. Wave detail, northwest 1 foot at 3 seconds. Protected waters smooth, a slight chance of showers and thunderstorms. Tuesday, northeast winds 5 to 10 knots, becoming east 10 to 15 knots in the afternoon. Seas around 2 feet. Protected waters a moderate chop. A chance of showers and thunderstorms, mainly in the morning. Tuesday night, east winds 15 to 20 knots, increasing to 20 to 25 knots after midnight. Seas 2 to 4 feet.
Protected water.

Weather's rough. A slight chance of showers and thunderstorms in the evening, then a chance of showers and thunderstorms after midnight. Wednesday, east winds 20 to 25 knots. Seas 4 to 6 feet, occasionally to 8 feet. Protected waters rough. A slight chance of thunderstorms. A chance of showers, mainly in the morning. Wednesday night, east winds 20 to 25 knots. Seas 4 to 6 feet, occasionally to 8 feet. Protected waters rough. A slight chance of showers and thunderstorms. Winds and waves higher in and near thunderstorms. The coastal waters forecast for the following St. Andrews Bay waterways. Rest of today, southwest winds 5 to 10 knots. Protected waters a light chop. Showers likely late this morning. A chance of thunderstorms. A chance of showers this afternoon. Tonight, southwest winds around 5 knots. Protected waters smooth. A slight chance of showers and thunderstorms after midnight. Sunday, northwest winds around 5 knots, becoming southwest in the afternoon. Protected waters a light chop. A chance of showers. A slight chance of thunderstorms in the morning, then a chance of thunderstorms in the afternoon. Sunday night, west winds around 5 knots. Protected waters smooth. A slight chance of showers and thunderstorms in the evening. Monday, northwest winds around 5 knots. Protected waters smooth. A slight chance of showers and thunderstorms in the afternoon. Monday night, west winds around 5 knots, becoming northwest after midnight. Protected waters smooth. A slight chance of showers and thunderstorms in the evening. Tuesday, northeast winds around 5 knots, becoming southeast around 5 knots in the afternoon. Protected waters smooth. A slight chance of showers and thunderstorms in the afternoon. Tuesday night, southeast winds around 5 knots, becoming east after midnight. Protected waters a light chop. A slight chance of showers and thunderstorms in the evening. Wednesday, northeast winds 10 to 15 knots. Protected waters a moderate chop. Wednesday night, northeast winds 5 to 10 knots. Protected waters a light chop. Winds and waves higher in and near thunderstorms. The Tropical Weather Outlook. For the North Atlantic, Caribbean Sea and the Gulf of America, tropical cyclone formation is not expected during the next 7 days. The surf zone forecasts general outlook, light southwesterly winds will lead to 1 to 2 foot surf and a moderate rip current risk along all area beaches. This pattern continues into early next week, though the rip current risk looks to increase midweek as winds strengthen and surf builds. Based on communication with area beach officials, the following flags are flying at area beaches: Walton, Yellow Bay, Yellow State Park Golf Beaches, Yellow West Facing Golf Beaches, Yellow South Facing Golf Beaches, Yellow Franklin, Yellow. Tide information for Saturday, September 12, 2026. St. Marks River entrance. High 3:24 a.m., low 9:34 a.m., high 3:48 p.m., low 9:50 p.m. Apalachicola. High 5:07 a.m., low 11:37 a.m., high 5:40 p.m., low 11:59 p.m. St. Andrews Bay at Panama City. Low 6:03 a.m., high 1:35 p.m., low 5:13 p.m., high 11:31 p.m. Note that the times of high and low tide are 3 minutes earlier at Shell Point than at the St. Marks River entrance. The average water temperature at Apalachicola was 86.0 degrees. Sunrise and sunset in Tallahassee. September 12, 2026, sunrise 7:20 a.m. Eastern Daylight Time, sunset 7:47 p.m. Eastern Daylight Time. 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This broadcast originates from your National Weather Service office in Tallahassee, Florida. The latest weather and forecast information can also be accessed by calling our automated forecast line at 850-942-8851. The current time is 2:17 p.m. Eastern Daylight Time. These are the 2 p.m. Eastern Daylight Time conditions. At the Tallahassee Airport, it was partly sunny. The temperature was 89 degrees. The wind was west at 13 miles an hour. At Florida State University, the temperature was 82 degrees. The wind was southwest at 7 miles an hour. At Apalachicola, it was partly sunny. The temperature was 83 degrees. The wind was southeast at 6 miles an hour. At Panama City Northwest, it was partly sunny.
The temperature was 86.

degrees. The wind was variable at 3 miles an hour. At Dothan, it was partly sunny. The temperature was 86 degrees. The wind was west at 7 miles an hour. At Albany, it was partly sunny. The temperature was 80 degrees. The wind was west at 5 miles an hour. At Valdosta, it was partly sunny. The temperature was 82 degrees. The wind was southwest at 5 miles an hour. Over the marine area, at the buoy south of Apalachicola, winds were south at 6 knots and seas were 2 feet. At the buoy south of Panama City, winds were west at 4 knots and seas were 2 feet. At the buoy south of Pensacola, wave heights 1 foot. Wave period 4 seconds. The forecast for the local area. Today, mostly sunny. A slight chance of showers and thunderstorms this morning, then showers and thunderstorms likely this afternoon. Highs in the lower 90s. South winds around 5 miles per hour. Chance of rain 70%. Tonight, partly cloudy. A chance of showers and thunderstorms in the evening. Humid with lows in the mid-70s. South winds around 5 miles per hour in the evening, becoming light and variable. Chance of rain 40%. Sunday, mostly sunny. Patchy fog in the morning. A chance of showers and thunderstorms in the afternoon. Humid with highs in the lower 90s. Light and variable winds, becoming west around 5 miles per hour in the afternoon. Chance of rain 50%. Sunday night, partly cloudy. A slight chance of showers and thunderstorms in the evening. Humid with lows in the mid-70s. Southwest winds around 5 miles per hour in the evening, becoming light and variable. Chance of rain 20%. Monday, sunny. A slight chance of showers and thunderstorms in the afternoon. Humid with highs in the mid-90s. Northwest winds around 5 miles per hour. Chance of rain 20%. Heat index values up to 108 in the afternoon. Monday night through Tuesday night, mostly clear with a slight chance of showers and thunderstorms. Lows in the mid-70s. Highs in the mid-90s. Chance of rain 20%. Heat index values up to 105. Wednesday through Thursday night, mostly clear. Highs in the lower 90s. Lows in the lower 70s. Friday, sunny. A slight chance of showers and thunderstorms in the afternoon. Highs in the lower 90s. Chance of rain 20%. The coastal waters forecast for the following: waters from Suwannee River to Apalachicola, Florida, extending from 20 to 60 nautical miles, coastal waters from Okaloosa-Walton County line to Mexico Beach out to 20 nautical miles, coastal waters from Mexico Beach to Apalachicola out to 20 nautical miles, waters from Okaloosa-Walton County line to Mexico Beach 20 to 60 nautical miles, and waters from Mexico Beach to Apalachicola 20 to 60 nautical miles. Rest of today, southwest winds 5 to 10 knots. Seas around 2 feet late this morning, then 1 foot or less. Wave detail, southwest 1 foot at 4 seconds, becoming southwest 1 foot at 4 seconds and south 1 foot at 7 seconds. Protected waters smooth, a chance of showers and thunderstorms late this morning and early afternoon, then a slight chance of showers and thunderstorms late. Tonight, southwest winds around 5 knots. Waves 1 foot or less. Wave detail, south 1 foot at 4 seconds and south 1 foot at 7 seconds. Protected waters smooth. Sunday, west winds around 5 knots. Waves 1 foot or less. Wave detail, southwest 1 foot at 4 seconds. Protected waters smooth. A chance of showers and thunderstorms, mainly in the morning. Sunday night, west winds around 5 knots. Waves 1 foot or less. Wave detail, southwest 1 foot at 3 seconds. Protected waters smooth, a slight chance of showers and thunderstorms. Monday, northwest winds around 5 knots. Waves 1 foot or less. Wave detail, west 1 foot at 3 seconds and southeast 1 foot at 4 seconds. Protected waters smooth, a slight chance of showers and thunderstorms. Monday night, west winds around 5 knots, becoming north after midnight. Waves 1 foot or less. Wave detail, northwest 1 foot at 3 seconds. Protected waters smooth, a slight chance of showers and thunderstorms. Tuesday, northeast winds 5 to 10 knots, becoming east 10 to 15 knots in the afternoon. Seas around 2 feet. Protected waters a moderate chop. A chance of showers and thunderstorms, mainly in the morning. Tuesday night, east winds

winds 15 to 20 knots, increasing to 20 to 25 knots after midnight. Seas 2 to 4 feet. Protected waters rough. A slight chance of showers and thunderstorms in the evening, then a chance of showers and thunderstorms after midnight. Wednesday, east winds 20 to 25 knots. Seas 4 to 6 feet, occasionally to 8 feet. Protected waters rough. A slight chance of thunderstorms. A chance of showers, mainly in the morning. Wednesday night, east winds 20 to 25 knots. Seas 4 to 6 feet, occasionally to 8 feet. Protected waters rough. A slight chance of showers and thunderstorms. Winds and waves higher in and near thunderstorms. The coastal waters forecast for the following St. Andrews Bay waterways. Rest of today, southwest winds 5 to 10 knots. Protected waters a light chop. Showers likely late this morning. A chance of thunderstorms. A chance of showers this afternoon. Tonight, southwest winds around 5 knots. Protected waters smooth. A slight chance of showers and thunderstorms after midnight. Sunday, northwest winds around 5 knots, becoming southwest in the afternoon. Protected waters a light chop. A chance of showers. A slight chance of thunderstorms in the morning, then a chance of thunderstorms in the afternoon. Sunday night, west winds around 5 knots. Protected waters smooth. A slight chance of showers and thunderstorms in the evening. Monday, northwest winds around 5 knots. Protected waters smooth. A slight chance of showers and thunderstorms in the afternoon. Monday night, west winds around 5 knots, becoming northwest after midnight. Protected waters smooth. A slight chance of showers and thunderstorms in the evening. Tuesday, northeast winds around 5 knots, becoming southeast around 5 knots in the afternoon. Protected waters smooth. A slight chance of showers and thunderstorms in the afternoon. Tuesday night, southeast winds around 5 knots, becoming east after midnight. Protected waters a light chop. A slight chance of showers and thunderstorms in the evening. Wednesday, northeast winds 10 to 15 knots. Protected waters a moderate chop. Wednesday night, northeast winds 5 to 10 knots. Protected waters a light chop. Winds and waves higher in and near thunderstorms. The Tropical Weather Outlook. For the North Atlantic, Caribbean Sea and the Gulf of America, tropical cyclone formation is not expected during the next 7 days. The surf zone forecasts general outlook, light southwesterly winds will lead to 1 to 2 foot surf and a moderate rip current risk along all area beaches. This pattern continues into early next week, though the rip current risk looks to increase midweek as winds strengthen and surf builds. Based on communication with area beach officials, the following flags are flying at area beaches: Walton, Yellow Bay, Yellow State Park Gulf Beaches, Yellow West Facing Gulf Beaches, Yellow South Facing Gulf Beaches, Yellow Franklin, Yellow. Tide information for Saturday, September 12, 2026. St. Marks River entrance. High 3:24 a.m., low 9:34 a.m., high 3:48 p.m., low 9:50 p.m. Apalachicola. High 5:07 a.m., low 11:37 a.m., high 5:40 p.m., low 11:59 p.m. St. Andrews Bay of Panama City. Low 6:03 a.m., high 1:35 p.m., low 5:13 p.m., high 11:31 p.m. Note that the times of high and low tide are 3 minutes earlier at Shell Point than at the St. Marks River entrance. The average water temperature at Apalachicola was 86.0 degrees. Sunrise and sunset in Tallahassee. September 12, 2026, sunrise 7:20 a.m. Eastern Daylight Time, sunset 7:47 p.m. Eastern Daylight Time. 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The latest weather and forecast information can also be accessed by calling our automated forecast line at 850-942-8851. The current time is 2:27 p.m. Eastern Daylight Time. These are the 2 p.m. Eastern Daylight Time conditions. At the Tallahassee Airport, it was partly sunny. The temperature was 89 degrees. The wind was west at 13 miles an hour. At Florida State University, the temperature was 82 degrees. The wind was southwest at 7 miles an hour. At Apalachicola, it was partly sunny. The temperature was 83 degrees.

The wind was southeast at 6 miles an hour. At Panama City Northwest, it was partly sunny. The temperature was 86 degrees. The wind was variable at 3 miles an hour. At Dothan, it was partly sunny. The temperature was 86 degrees. The wind was west at 7 miles an hour. At Albany, it was partly sunny. The temperature was 80 degrees. The wind was west at 5 miles an hour. At Valdosta, it was partly sunny. The temperature was 82 degrees. The wind was southwest at 5 miles an hour. Over the marine area, at the buoys south of Apalachicola, winds were south at 6 knots and seas were 2 feet. At the buoys south of Panama City, winds were west at 4 knots and seas were 2 feet. At the buoys south of Pensacola, wave heights 1 foot. Wave period 4 seconds. The forecast for the local area. Tonight, mostly cloudy with a chance of showers and thunderstorms this evening, then partly cloudy after midnight. Lows in the mid-70s. South winds around 5 miles per hour this evening, becoming light and variable. Chance of rain 40%. Sunday, mostly sunny. Patchy fog in the morning. A chance of showers and thunderstorms in the afternoon. Humid with highs in the lower 90s. West winds around 5 miles per hour. Chance of rain 40%. Heat index values up to 105. Sunday night, partly cloudy in the evening, then clearing. Humid with lows in the mid-70s. Southwest winds around 5 miles per hour in the evening, becoming light and variable. Monday, sunny. Highs in the mid-90s. Northwest winds around 5 miles per hour. Heat index values up to 107. Monday night, mostly clear. Lows in the mid-70s. West winds around 5 miles per hour in the evening, becoming light and variable. Tuesday and Tuesday night, mostly clear. Highs in the mid-90s. Lows in the lower 70s. Heat index values up to 105. Wednesday and Wednesday night, mostly clear. Highs around 90. Lows around 70. Thursday, sunny. A slight chance of showers and thunderstorms in the afternoon. Highs in the upper 80s. Chance of rain 20%. Thursday night, partly cloudy with a slight chance of showers and thunderstorms in the evening, then mostly clear after midnight. Lows in the lower 70s. Chance of rain 20%. Friday and Friday night, partly cloudy. A chance of showers and thunderstorms. Highs in the lower 90s. Lows in the lower 70s. Chance of rain 40%. Saturday, mostly sunny. A slight chance of showers in the morning, then a chance of showers and thunderstorms in the afternoon. Highs in the lower 90s. Chance of rain 50%. The coastal waters forecast for the following waters from Suwannee River to Apalachicola, Florida, extending from 20 to 60 nautical miles. Coastal waters from Okaloosa, Walton County line to Mexico Beach out to 20 nautical miles. Coastal waters from Mexico Beach to Apalachicola out to 20 nautical miles. Waters from Okaloosa, Walton County line to Mexico Beach 20 to 60 nautical miles. And waters from Mexico Beach to Apalachicola 20 to 60 nautical miles. Rest of today, southwest winds 5 to 10 knots. Seas around 2 feet late this morning, then 1 foot or less. Wave detail, southwest 1 foot at 4 seconds, becoming southwest 1 foot at 4 seconds and south 1 foot at 7 seconds. Protected waters smooth, a chance of showers and thunderstorms late this morning and early afternoon, then a slight chance of showers and thunderstorms late. Tonight, southwest winds around 5 knots. Waves 1 foot or less. Wave detail, south 1 foot at 4 seconds and south 1 foot at 7 seconds. Protected waters smooth. Sunday, west winds around 5 knots. Waves 1 foot or less. Wave detail, southwest 1 foot at 4 seconds. Protected waters smooth. A chance of showers and thunderstorms, mainly in the morning. Sunday night, west winds around 5 knots. Waves 1 foot or less. Wave detail, southwest 1 foot at 3 seconds. Protected waters smooth, a slight chance of showers and thunderstorms. Monday, northwest winds around 5 knots. Waves 1 foot or less. Wave detail, west 1 foot at 3 seconds and southeast 1 foot at 4 seconds. Protected waters smooth, a slight chance of showers and thunderstorms. Monday night, west winds around 5 knots, becoming north after midnight. Waves 1 foot or less.
Wave detail, northwest 1 foot at 3 seconds. Protected waters smooth, a slight chance of showers and thunderstorms. Tuesday, northeast winds 5 to 10 knots, becoming east 10 to 15 knots in the afternoon. Seas around 2 feet. Protected waters a moderate chop. A chance of showers and thunderstorms, mainly in the morning. Tuesday night, east winds 15 to 20 knots, increasing to 20 to 25 knots after midnight. Chop. A chance of showers and thunderstorms, mainly in the morning. Tuesday night, east winds 15 to 20 knots, increasing to 20 to 25 knots after midnight. Seas 2 to 4 feet. Protected waters rough. A slight chance of showers and thunderstorms in the evening, then a chance of showers and thunderstorms after midnight. Wednesday, east winds 20 to 25 knots. Seas 4 to 6 feet, occasionally to 8 feet. Protected waters rough. A slight chance of thunderstorms. A chance of showers, mainly in the morning. Wednesday night, east winds 20 to 25 knots. Seas 4 to 6 feet, occasionally to 8 feet. Protected waters rough. A slight chance of showers and thunderstorms. Winds and waves higher in and near thunderstorms. The Tallahassee Climate Summary for yesterday, September 11, 2026. Yesterday's high temperature was 80 degrees. This high was 9 degrees below the normal high of 89. Yesterday's low temperature was 74 degrees. This low was 3 degrees above the normal low of 71. 0.37 inches of precipitation fell yesterday, which brings the monthly total to 1.17 inches. This is 0.83 inches below the normal amount of 2.00 inches for September. The total precipitation for the year now stands at 30.68 inches, which is 14.64 inches below normal. The normal high temperature for today is 89 degrees, and the normal low is 71. The record high for today is 97, which occurred in 1991, and the record low is 55, which occurred in 1940. Sunrise today is at 7:20 a.m. and sunset is at 7:47 p.m. The coastal waters forecast for the following: waters from Suwannee River to Apalachicola, Florida, extending from 20 to 60 nautical miles, coastal waters from Okaloosa-Walton County line to Mexico Beach out to 20 nautical miles, coastal waters from Mexico Beach to Apalachicola out to 20 nautical miles, waters from Okaloosa-Walton County line to Mexico Beach 20 to 60 nautical miles, and waters from Mexico Beach to Apalachicola 20 to 60 nautical miles. Tonight, southwest winds around 5 knots. Waves 1 foot or less. Wave detail, southwest 1 foot at 4 seconds. Protected waters smooth, a slight chance of showers and thunderstorms late. Sunday, west winds around 5 knots. Waves 1 foot or less. Wave detail, southwest 1 foot at 3 seconds and south 1 foot at 8 seconds. Protected waters smooth, a chance of showers and thunderstorms, mainly in the morning. Sunday night, west winds around 5 knots. Waves 1 foot or less. Wave detail, west 1 foot at 3 seconds. Protected waters smooth. Monday, northwest winds around 5 knots. Waves 1 foot or less. Wave detail, west 1 foot at 3 seconds. Protected waters smooth. A slight chance of showers and thunderstorms. Monday night, west winds around 5 knots, becoming north after midnight. Waves 1 foot or less. Wave detail, west 1 foot at 3 seconds. Protected waters smooth. Tuesday, northeast winds 5 to 10 knots, becoming east 10 to 15 knots with gusts up to 20 knots in the afternoon. Waves 1 foot or less, then around 2 feet in the afternoon. Wave detail, northeast 1 foot at 3 seconds and south 1 foot at 7 seconds, becoming east 2 feet at 3 seconds and south 1 foot at 7 seconds. Protected waters a moderate chop. A chance of showers and thunderstorms, mainly in the morning. Tuesday night, east winds 15 to 20 knots, increasing to 20 to 25 knots after midnight. Seas 2 to 3 feet, building to 3 to 5 feet, occasionally to 6 feet after midnight. Protected waters rough. A slight chance of thunderstorms. A slight chance of showers in the evening, then a chance of showers after midnight. Wednesday, northeast winds 20 to 25 knots. Seas 4 to 6 feet, occasionally to 8 feet. Protected waters rough. A slight chance of thunderstorms in the morning. A slight chance of showers. Wednesday night, east winds 20 to 25 knots. Seas 4 to 6 feet,
occasionally to 8 feet. Protected waters.

rough. A slight chance of showers. A slight chance of thunderstorms after midnight. Thursday, northeast winds 20 to 25 knots. Seas 4 to 6 feet, occasionally to 8 feet. Protected waters rough. A chance of showers with a slight chance of thunderstorms. Thursday night, east winds 10 to 15 knots, increasing to 15 to 20 knots after midnight. Seas 3 to 5 feet, occasionally to 6 feet. Protected waters choppy. A chance of showers. A chance of thunderstorms, mainly in the evening. Winds and waves higher in and near thunderstorms. The coastal waters forecast for the following St. Andrews Bay waterways. Tonight, southwest winds 5 to 10 knots, diminishing to around 5 knots late this evening and overnight. Protected waters a light chop. A slight chance of showers and thunderstorms late. Sunday, west winds around 5 knots. Protected waters smooth, a chance of showers and thunderstorms, mainly in the morning. Sunday night, west winds around 5 knots. Protected waters smooth. Monday, northwest winds around 5 knots. Protected waters smooth. Monday night, west winds around 5 knots, becoming northwest after midnight. Protected waters smooth. Tuesday, northeast winds around 5 knots, becoming east in the afternoon. Protected waters a light chop. Tuesday night, east winds 5 to 10 knots. Protected waters a light chop. Wednesday, northeast winds 10 to 15 knots. Protected waters a moderate chop. Wednesday night, northeast winds around 10 knots. Protected waters a light chop. Thursday, northeast winds 10 to 15 knots. Protected waters a moderate chop. Thursday night, northeast winds 5 to 10 knots. Protected waters a light chop. A slight chance of showers after midnight. Winds and waves higher in and near thunderstorms. The Tropical Weather Outlook. For the North Atlantic, Caribbean Sea, and the Gulf of America, tropical cyclone formation is not expected during the next 7 days. The surf zone forecast general outlook, light southwesterly winds will lead to 1 to 2 foot surf and a moderate rip current risk along all area beaches. This pattern continues into early next week, though the rip current risk looks to increase midweek as winds strengthen and surf builds. Based on communication with area beach officials, the following flags are flying at area beaches: Walton, Yellow Bay, Yellow State Park Golf Beaches, Yellow West Facing Golf Beaches, Yellow South Facing Golf Beaches, Yellow Franklin, Yellow. Tide information for Saturday, September 12, 2026. St. Mark's River entrance. High 3:24 a.m., low 9:34 a.m., high 3:48 p.m., low 9:50 p.m. Apalachicola. High 5:07 a.m., low 11:37 a.m., high 5:40 p.m., low 11:59 p.m. St. Andrews Bay of Panama City. Low 6:03 a.m., high 1:35 p.m., low 5:13 p.m., high 11:31 p.m. Note that the times of high and low tide are 3 minutes earlier at Shell Point than at the St. Mark's River entrance. The average water temperature at Apalachicola was 86.0 degrees. Sunrise and sunset in Tallahassee. September 12, 2026, sunrise 7:20 a.m. Eastern Daylight Time, sunset 7:47 p.m. Eastern Daylight Time. 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The latest weather and forecast information can also be accessed by calling our automated forecast line at 850-942-8851. The current time is 2:41 p.m. Eastern Daylight Time. These are the 2 p.m. Eastern Daylight Time conditions. At the Tallahassee Airport, it was partly sunny. The temperature was 89 degrees. The wind was west at 13 miles an hour. At Florida State University, the temperature was 82 degrees. The wind was southwest at 7 miles an hour. At Apalachicola, it was partly sunny. The temperature was 83 degrees. The wind was southeast at 6 miles an hour. At Panama City Northwest, it was partly sunny. The temperature was 86 degrees. The wind was variable at 3 miles an hour. At Dothan, it was partly sunny. The temperature was 86 degrees. The wind was west at 7 miles an hour. At Albany, it was partly sunny. The temperature was 80 degrees. The wind was west at 5 miles an hour.
At Valdosta, it was partly sunny. The temperature was 82 degrees. The wind was southwest at 5 miles an hour. Over the marine area, at the buoy south of Apalachicola, winds were south at 6 knots and seas were 2 feet. At the buoy south of Panama City, winds were west at 4 knots and seas were 2 feet. At the buoy south of Pensacola, wave heights 1 foot. Wave period 4 seconds. The forecast for the local area. Tonight, mostly cloudy with a chance of showers and thunderstorms this evening, then partly cloudy after midnight. Lows in the mid-70s. South winds around 5 miles per hour this evening, becoming light and variable. Chance of rain 40%. Sunday, mostly sunny. Patchy fog in the morning. A chance of showers and thunderstorms in the afternoon. Humid with highs in the lower 90s. West winds around 5 miles per hour. Chance of rain 40%. Heat index values up to 105. Sunday night, partly cloudy in the evening, then clearing. Humid with lows in the mid-70s. Southwest winds around 5 miles per hour in the evening, becoming light and variable. Monday, sunny. Highs in the mid-90s. Northwest winds around 5 miles per hour. Heat index values up to 107. Monday night, mostly clear. Lows in the mid-70s. West winds around 5 miles per hour in the evening, becoming light and variable. Tuesday and Tuesday night, mostly clear. Highs in the mid-90s. Lows in the lower 70s. Heat index values up to 105. Wednesday and Wednesday night, mostly clear. Highs around 90. Lows around 70. Thursday, sunny. A slight chance of showers and thunderstorms in the afternoon. Highs in the upper 80s. Chance of rain 20%. Thursday night, partly cloudy with a slight chance of showers and thunderstorms in the evening, then mostly clear after midnight. Lows in the lower 70s. Chance of rain 20%. Friday and Friday night, partly cloudy. A chance of showers and thunderstorms. Highs in the lower 90s. Lows in the lower 70s. Chance of rain 40%. Saturday, mostly sunny. A slight chance of showers in the morning, then a chance of showers and thunderstorms in the afternoon. Highs in the lower 90s. Chance of rain 50%. The coastal waters forecast for the following waters from Suwannee River to Apalachicola, Florida, extending from 20 to 60 nautical miles. Coastal waters from Okaloosa, Walton County line to Mexico Beach out to 20 nautical miles. Coastal waters from Mexico Beach to Apalachicola out to 20 nautical miles. Waters from Okaloosa, Walton County line to Mexico Beach 20 to 60 nautical miles. And waters from Mexico Beach to Apalachicola 20 to 60 nautical miles. Tonight, southwest winds around 5 knots. Waves 1 foot or less. Wave detail, southwest 1 foot at 4 seconds. Protected waters smooth, a slight chance of showers and thunderstorms late. Sunday, west winds around 5 knots. Waves 1 foot or less. Wave detail, southwest 1 foot at 3 seconds and south 1 foot at 8 seconds. Protected waters smooth, a chance of showers and thunderstorms, mainly in the morning. Sunday night, west winds around 5 knots. Waves 1 foot or less. Wave detail, west 1 foot at 3 seconds. Protected waters smooth. Monday, northwest winds around 5 knots. Waves 1 foot or less. Wave detail, west 1 foot at 3 seconds. Protected waters smooth. A slight chance of showers and thunderstorms. Monday night, west winds around 5 knots, becoming north after midnight. Waves 1 foot or less. Wave detail, west 1 foot at 3 seconds. Protected waters smooth. Tuesday, northeast winds 5 to 10 knots, becoming east 10 to 15 knots with gusts up to 20 knots in the afternoon. Waves 1 foot or less, then around 2 feet in the afternoon. Wave detail, northeast 1 foot at 3 seconds and south 1 foot at 7 seconds, becoming east 2 feet at 3 seconds and south 1 foot at 7 seconds. Protected waters a moderate chop. A chance of showers and thunderstorms, mainly in the morning. Tuesday night, east winds 15 to 20 knots, increasing to 20 to 25 knots after midnight. Seas 2 to 3 feet, building to 3 to 5 feet, occasionally to 6 feet after midnight. Protected waters rough. A slight chance of thunderstorms. A slight chance of showers in the evening, then a chance of showers after midnight.
Wednesday, northeast winds 20 to 25 knots.

Tonight, southwest winds 5 to 10 knots, diminishing to around 5 knots late this evening and overnight. Protected waters a light chop. A slight chance of showers and thunderstorms late. Sunday, west winds around 5 knots. Protected waters smooth. A chance of showers and thunderstorms, mainly in the morning. Sunday night, west winds around 5 knots. Protected waters smooth. Monday, northwest winds around 5 knots. Protected waters smooth. Monday night, west winds around 5 knots, becoming northwest after midnight. Protected waters smooth. Tuesday, northeast winds around 5 knots, becoming east in the afternoon. Protected waters a light chop. Tuesday night, east winds 5 to 10 knots. Protected waters a light chop. Wednesday, northeast winds 10 to 15 knots. Protected waters a moderate chop. Wednesday night, northeast winds around 10 knots. Protected waters a light chop. Thursday, northeast winds 10 to 15 knots. Protected waters a moderate chop. Thursday night, northeast winds 5 to 10 knots. Protected waters a light chop. A slight chance of showers after midnight. Winds and waves higher in and near thunderstorms. The Tropical Weather Outlook. For the North Atlantic, Caribbean Sea, and the Gulf of America, tropical cyclone formation is not expected during the next 7 days. The Surf Zone Forecast General Outlook, light southwesterly winds will lead to 1 to 2 foot surf and a moderate rip current risk along all area beaches. This pattern continues into early next week, though the rip current risk looks to increase midweek as winds strengthen and surf builds. Based on communication with area beach officials, the following flags are flying at area beaches: Walton, Yellow Bay, Yellow State Park Gulf Beaches, Yellow West Facing Gulf Beaches, Yellow South Facing Gulf Beaches, Yellow Franklin, Yellow. Tide information for Saturday, September 12, 2026. St. Mark's River entrance. High 3:24 a.m., low 9:34 a.m., high 3:48 p.m., low 9:50 p.m. Apalachicola. High 5:07 a.m., low 11:37 a.m., high 5:40 p.m., low 11:59 p.m. St. Andrews Bay of Panama City. Low 6:03 a.m., high 1:35 p.m., low 5:13 p.m., high 11:31 p.m. Note that the times of high and low tide are 3 minutes earlier at Shell Point than at the St. Mark's River entrance. The average water temperature at Apalachicola was 86.0 degrees. Sunrise and sunset in Tallahassee. September 12, 2026, sunrise 7:20 a.m. Eastern Daylight Time, sunset 7:47 p.m. Eastern Daylight Time. 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This broadcast originates from your National Weather Service office in Tallahassee, Florida. The latest weather and forecast information can also be accessed by calling our automated forecast line at 850-942-8851. The current time is 2:51 p.m. Eastern Daylight Time. These are the 2 p.m. Eastern Daylight Time conditions. At the Tallahassee Airport, it was partly sunny. The temperature was 89 degrees. The wind was west at 13 miles an hour. At Florida State University, the temperature was 82 degrees. The wind was southwest at 7 miles an hour. At Apalachicola, it was partly sunny. The temperature was 83 degrees. The wind was southeast at 6 miles an hour. At Panama City Northwest, it was partly sunny. The temperature was 86 degrees. The wind was variable at 3 miles an hour. At Dothan, it was partly sunny. The temperature was 86 degrees. The wind was west at 7 miles an hour. At Albany, it was partly sunny. The temperature was 80 degrees. The wind was west at 5 miles an hour. At Valdosta, it was partly sunny. The temperature was 82 degrees. The wind was southwest at 5 miles an hour. Over the marine area, at the buoys south of Apalachicola, winds were south at 6 knots and seas were 2 feet. At the buoys south of Panama City, winds were west at 4 knots and seas were 2 feet. At the buoys south of Pensacola, wave heights 1 foot. Wave period 4 seconds. The forecast for the local area. Tonight, mostly cloudy with a chance of showers and thunderstorms this evening, then partly cloudy after midnight. Lows in the mid-70s. South winds around 5 miles per hour this evening, becoming light and variable. Chance of rain 40%,

Sunday, mostly sunny. Patchy fog in the morning. A chance of showers and thunderstorms in the afternoon. Humid with highs in the lower 90s. West winds around 5 miles per hour. Chance of rain 40%. Heat index values up to 105. Sunday night, partly cloudy in the evening, then clearing. Humid with lows in the mid-70s. Southwest winds around 5 miles per hour in the evening, becoming light and variable. Monday, sunny. Highs in the mid-90s. Northwest winds around 5 miles per hour. Heat index values up to 107. Monday night, mostly clear. Lows in the mid-70s. West winds around 5 miles per hour in the evening, becoming light and variable. Tuesday and Tuesday night, mostly clear. Highs in the mid-90s. Lows in the lower 70s. Heat index values up to 105. Wednesday and Wednesday night, mostly clear. Highs around 90. Lows around 70. Thursday, sunny. A slight chance of showers and thunderstorms in the afternoon. Highs in the upper 80s. Chance of rain 20%. Thursday night, partly cloudy with a slight chance of showers and thunderstorms in the evening, then mostly clear after midnight. Lows in the lower 70s. Chance of rain 20%. Friday and Friday night, partly cloudy. A chance of showers and thunderstorms. Highs in the lower 90s. Lows in the lower 70s. Chance of rain 40%. Saturday, mostly sunny. A slight chance of showers in the morning, then a chance of showers and thunderstorms in the afternoon. Highs in the lower 90s. Chance of rain 50%. The coastal waters forecast for the following waters from Suwannee River to Apalachicola, Florida, extending from 20 to 60 nautical miles. Coastal waters from Okaloosa, Walton County line to Mexico Beach out to 20 nautical miles. Coastal waters from Mexico Beach to Apalachicola out to 20 nautical miles. Waters from Okaloosa, Walton County line to Mexico Beach 20 to 60 nautical miles. And waters from Mexico Beach to Apalachicola 20 to 60 nautical miles. Tonight, southwest winds around 5 knots. Waves 1 foot or less. Wave detail, southwest 1 foot at 4 seconds. Protected waters smooth, a slight chance of showers and thunderstorms late. Sunday, west winds around 5 knots. Waves 1 foot or less. Wave detail, southwest 1 foot at 3 seconds and south 1 foot at 8 seconds. Protected waters smooth, a chance of showers and thunderstorms, mainly in the morning. Sunday night, west winds around 5 knots. Waves 1 foot or less. Wave detail, west 1 foot at 3 seconds. Protected waters smooth. Monday, northwest winds around 5 knots. Waves 1 foot or less. Wave detail, west 1 foot at 3 seconds. Protected waters smooth. A slight chance of showers and thunderstorms. Monday night, west winds around 5 knots, becoming north after midnight. Waves 1 foot or less. Wave detail, west 1 foot at 3 seconds. Protected waters smooth. Tuesday, northeast winds 5 to 10 knots, becoming east 10 to 15 knots with gusts up to 20 knots in the afternoon. Waves 1 foot or less, then around 2 feet in the afternoon. Wave detail, northeast 1 foot at 3 seconds and south 1 foot at 7 seconds, becoming east 2 feet at 3 seconds and south 1 foot at 7 seconds. Protected waters a moderate chop. A chance of showers and thunderstorms, mainly in the morning. Tuesday night, east winds 15 to 20 knots, increasing to 20 to 25 knots after midnight. Seas 2 to 3 feet, building to 3 to 5 feet, occasionally to 6 feet after midnight. Protected waters rough. A slight chance of thunderstorms. A slight chance of showers in the evening, then a chance of showers after midnight. Wednesday, northeast winds 20 to 25 knots. Seas 4 to 6 feet, occasionally to 8 feet. Protected waters rough. A slight chance of thunderstorms in the morning. A slight chance of showers. Wednesday night, east winds 20 to 25 knots. Seas 4 to 6 feet, occasionally to 8 feet. Protected waters rough. A slight chance of showers. A slight chance of thunderstorms after midnight. Thursday, northeast winds 20 to 25 knots. Seas 4 to 6 feet, occasionally to 8 feet. Protected waters rough. A chance of showers with a slight chance of thunderstorms. Thursday night, east winds 10 to 15 knots, increasing to 15 to 20 knots after midnight. Seas 3 to 5.

5 feet, occasionally to 6 feet. Protected water is choppy. A chance of showers. A chance of thunderstorms, mainly in the evening. Winds and waves higher in and near thunderstorms. The coastal waters forecast for the following St. Andrews Bay waterways. Tonight, southwest winds 5 to 10 knots, diminishing to around 5 knots late this evening and overnight. Protected waters a light chop. A slight chance of showers and thunderstorms late. Sunday, west winds around 5 knots. Protected waters smooth. A chance of showers and thunderstorms, mainly in the morning. Sunday night, west winds around 5 knots. Protected waters smooth. Monday, northwest winds around 5 knots. Protected waters smooth. Monday night, west winds around 5 knots, becoming northwest after midnight. Protected waters smooth. Tuesday, northeast winds around 5 knots, becoming east in the afternoon. Protected waters a light chop. Tuesday night, east winds 5 to 10 knots. Protected waters a light chop. Wednesday, northeast winds 10 to 15 knots. Protected waters a moderate chop. Wednesday night, northeast winds around 10 knots. Protected waters a light chop. Thursday, northeast winds 10 to 15 knots. Protected waters a moderate chop. Thursday night, northeast winds 5 to 10 knots. Protected waters a light chop. A slight chance of showers after midnight. Winds and waves higher in and near thunderstorms. The Tropical Weather Outlook. For the North Atlantic, Caribbean Sea, and the Gulf of America, tropical cyclone formation is not expected during the next 7 days. The surf zone forecast general outlook, light southwesterly winds will lead to 1 to 2 foot surf and a moderate rip current risk along all area beaches. This pattern continues into early next week, though the rip current risk looks to increase midweek as winds strengthen and surf builds. Based on communication with area beach officials, the following flags are flying at area beaches: Walton, Yellow Bay, Yellow State Park Gulf Beaches, Yellow West Facing Gulf Beaches, Yellow South Facing Gulf Beaches, Yellow Franklin, Yellow. Tide information for Saturday, September 12, 2026. St. Marks River entrance. High 3:24 a.m., low 9:34 a.m., high 3:48 p.m., low 9:50 p.m. Apalachicola. High 5:07 a.m., low 11:37 a.m., high 5:40 p.m., low 11:59 p.m. St. Andrews Bay at Panama City. Low 6:03 a.m., high 1:35 p.m., low 5:13 p.m., high 11:31 p.m. Note that the times of high and low tide are 3 minutes earlier at Shell Point than at the St. Marks River entrance. The average water temperature at Apalachicola was 86.0 degrees. Sunrise and sunset in Tallahassee. September 12, 2026, sunrise 7:20 a.m. Eastern Daylight Time, sunset 7:47 p.m. Eastern Daylight Time. 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The latest weather and forecast information can also be accessed by calling our automated forecast line at 850-942-8851. The current time is 3:02 p.m. Eastern Daylight Time. These are the 2 p.m. Eastern Daylight Time conditions. At the Tallahassee Airport, it was partly sunny. The temperature was 89 degrees. The wind was west at 13 miles an hour. At Florida State University, the temperature was 82 degrees. The wind was southwest at 7 miles an hour. At Apalachicola, it was partly sunny. The temperature was 83 degrees. The wind was southeast at 6 miles an hour. At Panama City Northwest, it was partly sunny. The temperature was 86 degrees. The wind was variable at 3 miles an hour. At Dothan, it was partly sunny. The temperature was 86 degrees. The wind was west at 7 miles an hour. At Albany, it was partly sunny. The temperature was 80 degrees. The wind was west at 5 miles an hour. At Valdosta, it was partly sunny. The temperature was 82 degrees. The wind was southwest at 5 miles an hour. Over the marine area, at the buoys south of Apalachicola, winds were south at 6 knots and seas were 2 feet. At the buoys south of Panama City, winds were west at 4 knots and seas were 2 feet. At the buoys south of Pensacola, wave heights 1 foot. Wave period 4 seconds.

These are the 3 p.m. Eastern Daylight Time conditions. At the Tallahassee Airport, thunder was reported. The temperature was 83 degrees. The wind was south at 8 miles an hour. The report from Florida State University was not available. At Apalachicola, it was partly sunny. The temperature was 85 degrees. The wind was south at 6 miles an hour. At Panama City Northwest, it was partly sunny. The temperature was 86 degrees. The wind was south at 9 miles an hour. At Dothan, it was partly sunny. The temperature was 86 degrees. The wind was west at 5 miles an hour. At Albany, it was partly sunny. The temperature was 80 degrees. The wind was southwest at 7 miles an hour. At Valdosta, it was partly sunny. The temperature was 86 degrees. The wind was west at 6 miles an hour. Over the marine area, at the buoy south of Apalachicola, winds were south at 4 knots. At the buoy south of Panama City, winds were northeast at 6 knots. At the buoy south of Pensacola, winds were south at 4 knots. The forecast for the local area. Tonight, mostly cloudy with a chance of showers and thunderstorms this evening, then partly cloudy after midnight. Lows in the mid-70s. South winds around 5 miles per hour this evening, becoming light and variable. Chance of rain 40%. Sunday, mostly sunny. Patchy fog in the morning. A chance of showers and thunderstorms in the afternoon. Humid with highs in the lower 90s. West winds around 5 miles per hour. Chance of rain 40%. Heat index values up to 105. Sunday night, partly cloudy in the evening, then clearing. Humid with lows in the mid-70s. Southwest winds around 5 miles per hour in the evening, becoming light and variable. Monday, sunny. Highs in the mid-90s. Northwest winds around 5 miles per hour. Heat index values up to 107. Monday night, mostly clear. Lows in the mid-70s. West winds around 5 miles per hour in the evening, becoming light and variable. Tuesday and Tuesday night, mostly clear. Highs in the mid-90s. Lows in the lower 70s. Heat index values up to 105. Wednesday and Wednesday night, mostly clear. Highs around 90. Lows around 70. Thursday, sunny. A slight chance of showers and thunderstorms in the afternoon. Highs in the upper 80s. Chance of rain 20%. Thursday night, partly cloudy with a slight chance of showers and thunderstorms in the evening, then mostly clear after midnight. Lows in the lower 70s. Chance of rain 20%. Friday and Friday night, partly cloudy. A chance of showers and thunderstorms. Highs in the lower 90s. Lows in the lower 70s. Chance of rain 40%. Saturday, mostly sunny. A slight chance of showers in the morning, then a chance of showers and thunderstorms in the afternoon. Highs in the lower 90s. Chance of rain 50%. The coastal waters forecast for the following: waters from Suwannee River to Apalachicola, Florida, extending from 20 to 60 nautical miles. Coastal waters from Okaloosa-Walton County line to Mexico Beach out to 20 nautical miles. Coastal waters from Mexico Beach to Apalachicola out to 20 nautical miles. Waters from Okaloosa-Walton County line to Mexico Beach 20 to 60 nautical miles. And waters from Mexico Beach to Apalachicola 20 to 60 nautical miles. Tonight, southwest winds around 5 knots. Waves 1 foot or less. Wave detail, southwest 1 foot at 4 seconds. Protected waters smooth, a slight chance of showers and thunderstorms late. Sunday, west winds around 5 knots. Waves 1 foot or less. Wave detail, southwest 1 foot at 3 seconds and south 1 foot at 8 seconds. Protected waters smooth, a chance of showers and thunderstorms, mainly in the morning. Sunday night, west winds around 5 knots. Waves 1 foot or less. Wave detail, west 1 foot at 3 seconds. Protected waters smooth. Monday, northwest winds around 5 knots. Waves 1 foot or less. Wave detail, west 1 foot at 3 seconds. Protected waters smooth. A slight chance of showers and thunderstorms. Monday night, west winds around 5 knots, becoming north after midnight. Waves 1 foot or less. Wave detail, west 1 foot at 3 seconds. Protected waters smooth.
Tuesday, northeast winds 5 to 10 knots, becoming east 10 to 15 knots with gusts up to 20 knots in the afternoon. Waves 1 foot or less, then around 2 feet in the afternoon. Wave detail, northeast 1 foot at 3 seconds and south 1 foot at 7 seconds, becoming east 2 feet at 3 seconds and south 1 foot at 7 seconds. Protected waters a moderate chop. A chance of showers and thunderstorms, mainly in the morning. Tuesday night, east winds 15 to 20 knots, increasing to 20 to 25 knots after midnight. Seas 2 to 3 feet, building to 3 to 5 feet, occasionally to 6 feet after midnight. Protected waters rough. A slight chance. The following broadcast is a special weather statement issued by the National Weather Service in Tallahassee, Florida. Strong thunderstorms will impact Jefferson, northeastern Leon, northwestern Madison, southeastern Grady, Thomas, and southwestern Brooks counties through 3:45 p.m. Eastern Daylight Time. At 3:09 p.m. Eastern Daylight Time, Doppler radar was tracking strong thunderstorms along a line extending from near Thomasville to 10 miles southwest of Monticello. Movement was northeast at 15 miles per hour. Hazard, wind gusts up to 40 miles per hour. Source, radar indicated. Impact, gusty winds could knock down tree limbs and blow around unsecured objects. Locations impacted include Monticello, Thomasville, Boston, Barwick, Alma, Cody, Dills, Thomasville Municipal Airport, Grooverville, Lamont, Dillon, Everett, Nash, Miccosukee, Driffin, Casablanca, Hawkina, Wessissaut, Lake Miccosukee, and Centre. If outdoors, consider seeking shelter inside a building. Torrential rainfall is also occurring with these storms and may lead to localized flooding. Do not drive your vehicle through flooded roadways. The coastal waters forecast for the following: waters from Swami River to Apalachicola, Florida, extending from 20 to 60 nautical miles, coastal waters from Okaloosa-Walton County line to Mexico Beach out to 20 nautical miles, coastal waters from Mexico Beach to Apalachicola out to 20 nautical miles, waters from Okaloosa-Walton County line to Mexico Beach 20 to 60 nautical miles, and waters from Mexico Beach to Apalachicola 20 to 60 nautical miles. Tonight, southwest winds around 5 knots. Waves 1 foot or less. Wave detail, southwest 1 foot at 4 seconds. Protected waters smooth, a slight chance of showers and thunderstorms late. Sunday, west winds around 5 knots. Waves 1 foot or less. Wave detail, southwest 1 foot at 3 seconds and south 1 foot at 8 seconds. Protected waters smooth, a chance of showers and thunderstorms, mainly in the morning. Sunday night, west winds around 5 knots. Waves 1 foot or less. Wave detail, west 1 foot at 3 seconds. Protected waters smooth. Monday, northwest winds around 5 knots. Waves 1 foot or less. Wave detail, west 1 foot at 3 seconds. Protected waters smooth. A slight chance of showers and thunderstorms. Monday night, west winds around 5 knots, becoming north after midnight. Waves 1 foot or less. Wave detail, west 1 foot at 3 seconds. Protected waters smooth. Tuesday, northeast winds 5 to 10 knots, becoming east 10 to 15 knots with gusts up to 20 knots in the afternoon. Waves 1 foot or less, then around 2 feet in the afternoon. Wave detail, northeast 1 foot at 3 seconds and south 1 foot at 7 seconds, becoming east 2 feet at 3 seconds and south 1 foot at 7 seconds. Protected waters a moderate chop. A chance of showers and thunderstorms, mainly in the morning. Tuesday night, east winds 15 to 20 knots, increasing to 20 to 25 knots after midnight. Seas 2 to 3 feet, building to 3 to 5 feet, occasionally to 6 feet after midnight. Protected waters rough. A slight chance of thunderstorms. A slight chance of showers in the evening, then a chance of showers after midnight. Wednesday, northeast winds 20 to 25 knots. Seas 4 to 6 feet, occasionally to 8 feet. Protected waters rough. A slight chance of thunderstorms in the morning. A slight chance of showers. Wednesday night, east winds 20 to 25 knots. Seas 4 to 6 feet, occasionally to 8 feet. Protected waters rough. A slight chance of showers. A slight chance of thunderstorms after midnight. Thursday, northeast winds 20 to 25 knots. Seas 4 to 6 feet, occasionally to 8 feet. Protected waters rough. A chance of showers with a slight chance of thunderstorms. Thursday night, east winds 10 to 15 knots,
increasing to 15 to 20 knots after midnight. Seas 3 to 5 feet, occasionally to 6 feet.

Protected water is choppy. A chance of showers. A chance of thunderstorms, mainly in the evening. Winds and waves higher and near thunderstorms. The coastal waters forecast for the following St. Andrews Bay waterways. Tonight, southwest winds 5 to 10 knots, diminishing to around 5 knots late this evening and overnight. Protected waters a light chop. A slight chance of showers and thunderstorms late. Sunday, west winds around 5 knots. Protected waters smooth. A chance of showers and thunderstorms, mainly in the morning. Sunday night, west winds around 5 knots. Protected waters smooth. Monday, northwest winds around 5 knots. Protected waters smooth. Monday night, west winds around 5 knots, becoming northwest after midnight. Protected waters smooth. Tuesday, northeast winds around 5 knots, becoming east in the afternoon. Protected waters a light chop. Tuesday night, east winds 5 to 10 knots. Protected waters a light chop. Wednesday, northeast winds 10 to 15 knots. Protected waters a moderate chop. Wednesday night, northeast winds around 10 knots. Protected waters a light chop. Thursday, northeast winds 10 to 15 knots. Protected waters a moderate chop. Thursday night, northeast winds 5 to 10 knots. Protected waters a light chop. A slight chance of showers after midnight. Winds and waves higher and near thunderstorms. The Tropical Weather Outlook. For the North Atlantic, Caribbean Sea, and the Gulf of America, tropical cyclone formation is not expected during the next 7 days. The Surf Zone Forecast General Outlook. Light southwesterly winds will lead to 1 to 2 foot surf and a moderate rip current risk along all area beaches. This pattern continues into early next week, though the rip current risk looks to increase midweek as winds strengthen and surf builds. Based on communication with area beach officials, the following flags are flying at area beaches: Walton, Yellow Bay, Yellow State Park Golf Beaches, Yellow West Facing Golf Beaches, Yellow South Facing Golf Beaches, Yellow Franklin, Yellow. Tide information for Saturday, September 12, 2026. St. Mark's River entrance. High 3:24 a.m., low 9:34 a.m., high 3:48 p.m., low 9:50 p.m. Apalachicola. High 5:07 a.m., low 11:37 a.m., high 5:40 p.m., low 11:59 p.m. St. Andrews Bay of Panama City. Low 6:03 a.m., high 1:35 p.m., low 5:13 p.m., high 11:31 p.m. Note that the times of high and low tide are 3 minutes earlier at Shell Point than at the St. Mark's River entrance. The average water temperature at Apalachicola was 86.0 degrees. Sunrise and sunset in Tallahassee. September 12, 2026, sunrise 7:20 a.m. Eastern Daylight Time, sunset 7:47 p.m. Eastern Daylight Time. 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The latest weather and forecast information can also be accessed by calling our automated forecast line at 850-942-8851. The current time is 3:17 p.m. Eastern Daylight Time. The following broadcast is a special weather statement issued by the National Weather Service in Tallahassee, Florida. Strong thunderstorms will impact Jefferson, northeastern Leon, northwestern Madison, southeastern Grady, Thomas, and southwestern Brooks counties through 3:45 p.m. Eastern Daylight Time. At 3:09 p.m. Eastern Daylight Time, Doppler radar was tracking strong thunderstorms along a line extending from near Thomasville to 10 miles southwest of Monticello. Movement was northeast at 15 miles per hour. Hazard, wind gusts up to 40 miles per hour. Source, radar indicated. Impact, gusty winds could knock down tree limbs and blow around unsecured objects. Locations impacted include Monticello, Thomasville, Boston, Barwick, Alma, Cody, Dills, Thomasville Municipal Airport, Grooverville, Lamont, Dillon, Everett, Nash, Miccosukee, Driffin, Casablanca, Hawkina, Wessissaut, Lake Miccosukee, and Censure. If outdoors, consider seeking shelter inside a building. Torrential rainfall is also occurring with these storms and may lead to localized flooding. Do not drive your vehicle through flooded roadways. These are the 3 p.m. Eastern Daylight Time conditions. At the Tallahassee Airport, thunder was reported. The temperature was 83 degrees.

The wind was south at 8 miles an hour. At Florida State University, the temperature was 79 degrees. The wind was east at 3 miles an hour. At Apalachicola, it was partly sunny. The temperature was 85 degrees. The wind was south at 6 miles an hour. At Panama City Northwest, it was partly sunny. The temperature was 86 degrees. The wind was south at 9 miles an hour. At Dothan, it was partly sunny. The temperature was 86 degrees. The wind was west at 5 miles an hour. At Albany, it was partly sunny. The temperature was 80 degrees. The wind was southwest at 7 miles an hour. At Valdosta, it was partly sunny. The temperature was 86 degrees. The wind was west at 6 miles an hour. Over the marine area, at the buoys south of Apalachicola, winds were south at 6 knots. At the buoys south of Panama City, winds were northeast at 6 knots. At the buoys south of Pensacola, winds were southwest at 4 knots. The forecast for the local area. Tonight, mostly cloudy with a chance of showers and thunderstorms this evening, then partly cloudy after midnight. Lows in the mid-70s. South winds around 5 miles per hour this evening, becoming light and variable. Chance of rain 40%. Sunday, mostly sunny. Patchy fog in the morning. A chance of showers and thunderstorms in the afternoon. Humid with highs in the lower 90s. West winds around 5 miles per hour. Chance of rain 40%. Heat index values up to 105. Sunday night, partly cloudy in the evening, then clearing. Humid with lows in the mid-70s. Southwest winds around 5 miles per hour in the evening, becoming light and variable. Monday, sunny. Highs in the mid-90s. Northwest winds around 5 miles per hour. Heat index values up to 107. Monday night, mostly clear. Lows in the mid-70s. West winds around 5 miles per hour in the evening, becoming light and variable. Tuesday and Tuesday night, mostly clear. Highs in the mid-90s. Lows in the lower 70s. Heat index values up to 105. Wednesday and Wednesday night, mostly clear. Highs around 90. Lows around 70. Thursday, sunny. A slight chance of showers and thunderstorms in the afternoon. Highs in the upper 80s. Chance of rain 20%. Thursday night, partly cloudy with a slight chance of showers and thunderstorms in the evening, then mostly clear after midnight. Lows in the lower 70s. Chance of rain 20%. Friday and Friday night, partly cloudy. A chance of showers and thunderstorms. Highs in the lower 90s. Lows in the lower 70s. Chance of rain 40%. Saturday, mostly sunny. A slight chance of showers in the morning, then a chance of showers and thunderstorms in the afternoon. Highs in the lower 90s. Chance of rain 50%. The coastal waters forecast for the following: waters from Suwannee River to Apalachicola, Florida, extending from 20 to 60 nautical miles. Coastal waters from Okaloosa-Walton County line to Mexico Beach out to 20 nautical miles. Coastal waters from Mexico Beach to Apalachicola out to 20 nautical miles. Waters from Okaloosa-Walton County line to Mexico Beach 20 to 60 nautical miles. And waters from Mexico Beach to Apalachicola 20 to 60 nautical miles. Tonight, southwest winds around 5 knots. Waves 1 foot or less. Wave detail, southwest 1 foot at 4 seconds. Protected waters smooth, a slight chance of showers and thunderstorms late. Sunday, west winds around 5 knots. Waves 1 foot or less. Wave detail, southwest 1 foot at 3 seconds and south 1 foot at 8 seconds. Protected waters smooth, a chance of showers and thunderstorms, mainly in the morning. Sunday night, west winds around 5 knots. Waves 1 foot or less. Wave detail, west 1 foot at 3 seconds. Protected waters smooth. Monday, northwest winds around 5 knots. Waves 1 foot or less. Wave detail, west 1 foot at 3 seconds. Protected waters smooth. A slight chance of showers and thunderstorms. Monday night, west winds around 5 knots, becoming north after midnight. Waves 1 foot or less. Wave detail, west 1 foot at 3 seconds. Protected waters smooth. Tuesday, northeast winds 5 to 10 knots, becoming east 10 to 15 knots with gusts up to 20 knots in the afternoon. Waves 1 foot or less, then around 2 feet in the afternoon.

wave detail, northeast 1 foot at 3 seconds and south 1 foot at 7 seconds, becoming east 2 feet at 3 seconds and south 1 foot at 7 seconds. Protected water is a moderate chop. A chance of showers and thunderstorms, mainly in the morning. Tuesday night, east winds 15 to 20 knots, increasing to 20 to 25 knots after midnight. Seas 2 to 3 feet, building to 3 to 5 feet, occasionally to 6 feet after midnight. Protected waters rough. A slight chance of thunderstorms. A slight chance of showers in the evening, then a chance of showers after midnight. Wednesday, northeast winds 20 to 25 knots. Seas 4 to 6 feet, occasionally to 8 feet. Protected waters rough. A slight chance of thunderstorms in the morning. A slight chance of showers. Wednesday night, east winds 20 to 25 knots. Seas 4 to 6 feet, occasionally to 8 feet. Protected waters rough. A slight chance of showers. A slight chance of thunderstorms after midnight. Thursday, northeast winds 20 to 25 knots. Seas 4 to 6 feet, occasionally to 8 feet. Protected waters rough. A chance of showers with a slight chance of thunderstorms. Thursday night, east winds 10 to 15 knots, increasing to 15 to 20 knots after midnight. Seas 3 to 5 feet, occasionally to 6 feet. Protected waters choppy. A chance of showers. A chance of thunderstorms, mainly in the evening. Winds and waves higher in and near thunderstorms. The coastal waters forecast for the following St. Andrews Bay waterways. Tonight, southwest winds 5 to 10 knots, diminishing to around 5 knots late this evening and overnight. Protected waters a light chop. A slight chance of showers and thunderstorms late. Sunday, west winds around 5 knots. Protected waters smooth, a chance of showers and thunderstorms, mainly in the morning. Sunday night, west winds around 5 knots. Protected waters smooth. Monday, northwest winds around 5 knots. Protected waters smooth. Monday night, west winds around 5 knots, becoming northwest after midnight. Protected waters smooth. Tuesday, northeast winds around 5 knots, becoming east in the afternoon. Protected waters a light chop. Tuesday night, east winds 5 to 10 knots. Protected waters a light chop. Wednesday, northeast winds 10 to 15 knots. Protected waters a moderate chop. Wednesday night, northeast winds around 10 knots. Protected waters a light chop. Thursday, northeast winds 10 to 15 knots. Protected waters a moderate chop. Thursday night, northeast winds 5 to 10 knots. Protected waters a light chop. A slight chance of showers after midnight. Winds and waves higher in and near thunderstorms. The Tropical Weather Outlook. For the North Atlantic, Caribbean Sea and the Gulf of America, tropical cyclone formation is not expected during the next 7 days. The surf zone forecast general outlook, light southwesterly winds will lead to 1 to 2 foot surf and a moderate rip current risk along all area beaches. This pattern continues into early next week, though the rip current risk looks to increase midweek as winds strengthen and surf builds. Based on communication with area beach officials, the following flags are flying at area beaches: Walton, Yellow Bay, Yellow State Park Gulf Beaches, Yellow West Facing Gulf Beaches, Yellow South Facing Gulf Beaches, Yellow Franklin, Yellow. Tide information for Saturday, September 12, 2026. St. Marks River entrance. High 3:24 a.m., low 9:34 a.m., high 3:48 p.m., low 9:50 p.m. Apalachicola. High 5:07 a.m., low 11:37 a.m., high 5:40 p.m., low 11:59 p.m. St. Andrews Bay at Panama City. Low 6:03 a.m., high 1:35 p.m., low 5:13 p.m., high 11:31 p.m. Note that the times of high and low tide are 3 minutes earlier at Shell Point than at the St. Marks River entrance. The average water temperature at Apalachicola was 86.0 degrees. Sunrise and sunset in Tallahassee. September 12, 2026, sunrise 7:20 a.m. Eastern Daylight Time, sunset 7:47 p.m. Eastern Daylight Time. 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

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The following broadcast is a special weather statement issued by the National Weather Service in Tallahassee, Florida. Strong thunderstorms will impact Jefferson, northeastern Leon, northwestern Madison, southeastern Grady, Thomas, and southwestern Brooks counties through 3:45 p.m. Eastern Daylight Time. At 3:09 p.m. Eastern Daylight Time, Doppler radar was tracking strong thunderstorms along a line extending from near Thomasville to 10 miles southwest of Monticello. Movement was northeast at 15 miles per hour. Hazard, wind gusts up to 40 miles per hour. Source, radar indicated. Impact, gusty winds could knock down tree limbs and blow around unsecured objects. Locations impacted include Monticello, Thomasville, Boston, Barwick, Alma, Cody, Dills, Thomasville Municipal Airport, Grooverville, Lamont, Dillon, Everett, Nash, Miccosukee, Driffin, Casablanca, Hawkina, Wessissaut, Lake Miccosukee, and Censure. If outdoors, consider seeking shelter inside a building. Torrential rainfall is also occurring with these storms and may lead to localized flooding. Do not drive your vehicle through flooded roadways. These are the 3 p.m. Eastern Daylight Time conditions. At the Tallahassee Airport, thunder was reported. The temperature was 83 degrees. The wind was south at 8 miles an hour. At Florida State University, the temperature was 79 degrees. The wind was east at 3 miles an hour. At Apalachicola, it was partly sunny. The temperature was 85 degrees. The wind was south at 6 miles an hour. At Panama City Northwest, it was partly sunny. The temperature was 86 degrees. The wind was south at 9 miles an hour. At Dothan, it was partly sunny. The temperature was 86 degrees. The wind was west at 5 miles an hour. At Albany, it was partly sunny. The temperature was 80 degrees. The wind was southwest at 7 miles an hour. At Valdosta, it was partly sunny. The temperature was 86 degrees. The wind was west at 6 miles an hour. Over the marine area, at the buoys south of Apalachicola, winds were south at 6 knots. At the buoys south of Panama City, winds were northeast at 6 knots. At the buoys south of Pensacola, winds were southwest at 4 knots. The forecast for the local area. Tonight, mostly cloudy with a chance of showers and thunderstorms this evening, then partly cloudy after midnight. Lows in the mid-70s. South winds around 5 miles per hour this evening, becoming light and variable. Chance of rain 40%. Sunday, mostly sunny. Patchy fog in the morning. A chance of showers and thunderstorms in the afternoon. Humid with highs in the lower 90s. West winds around 5 miles per hour. Chance of rain 40%. Heat index values up to 105. Sunday night, partly cloudy in the evening, then clearing. Humid with lows in the mid-70s. Southwest winds around 5 miles per hour in the evening, becoming light and variable. Monday, sunny. Highs in the mid-90s. Northwest winds around 5 miles per hour. Heat index values up to 107. Monday night, mostly clear. Lows in the mid-70s. West winds around 5 miles per hour in the evening, becoming light and variable. Tuesday and Tuesday night, mostly clear. Highs in the mid-90s. Lows in the lower 70s. Heat index values up to 105. Wednesday and Wednesday night, mostly clear. Highs around 90. Lows around 70. Thursday, sunny. A slight chance of showers and thunderstorms in the afternoon. Highs in the upper 80s. Chance of rain 20%. Thursday night, partly cloudy with a slight chance of showers and thunderstorms in the evening, then mostly clear after midnight. Lows in the lower 70s. Chance of rain 20%. Friday and Friday night, partly cloudy. A chance of showers and thunderstorms. Highs in the lower 90s. Lows in the lower 70s. Chance of rain 40%. Saturday, mostly sunny. A slight chance of showers in the morning, then a chance of showers and thunderstorms. Lows in the lower 70s. Chance of rain 40%. Saturday, mostly sunny. A slight chance of showers in the morning, then a chance of showers and thunderstorms in the afternoon. Highs in the lower 90s. Chance of rain 50%. The coastal waters forecast for the following waters from Suwannee River to Apalachicola, Florida.

Extending from 20 to 60 nautical miles, coastal waters from Okaloosa, Walton County line to Mexico Beach out to 20 nautical miles, coastal waters from Mexico Beach to Apalachicola out to 20 nautical miles, waters from Okaloosa, Walton County line to Mexico Beach 20 to 60 nautical miles, and waters from Mexico Beach to Apalachicola 20 to 60 nautical miles. Tonight, southwest winds around 5 knots. Waves 1 foot or less. Wave detail, southwest 1 foot at 4 seconds. Protected waters smooth, a slight chance of showers and thunderstorms late. Sunday, west winds around 5 knots. Waves 1 foot or less. Wave detail, southwest 1 foot at 3 seconds and south 1 foot at 8 seconds. Protected waters smooth, a chance of showers and thunderstorms, mainly in the morning. Sunday night, west winds around 5 knots. Waves 1 foot or less. Wave detail, west 1 foot at 3 seconds. Protected waters smooth. Monday, northwest winds around 5 knots. Waves 1 foot or less. Wave detail, west 1 foot at 3 seconds. Protected waters smooth. A slight chance of showers and thunderstorms. Monday night, west winds around 5 knots, becoming north after midnight. Waves 1 foot or less. Wave detail, west 1 foot at 3 seconds. Protected waters smooth. Tuesday, northeast winds 5 to 10 knots, becoming east 10 to 15 knots with gusts up to 20 knots in the afternoon. Waves 1 foot or less, then around 2 feet in the afternoon. Wave detail, northeast 1 foot at 3 seconds and south 1 foot at 7 seconds, becoming east 2 feet at 3 seconds and south 1 foot at 7 seconds. Protected waters a moderate chop. A chance of showers and thunderstorms, mainly in the morning. Tuesday night, east winds 15 to 20 knots, increasing to 20 to 25 knots after midnight. Seas 2 to 3 feet, building to 3 to 5 feet, occasionally to 6 feet after midnight. Protected waters rough. A slight chance of thunderstorms. A slight chance of showers in the evening, then a chance of showers after midnight. Wednesday, northeast winds 20 to 25 knots. Seas 4 to 6 feet, occasionally to 8 feet. Protected waters rough. A slight chance of thunderstorms in the morning. A slight chance of showers. Wednesday night, east winds 20 to 25 knots. Seas 4 to 6 feet, occasionally to 8 feet. Protected waters rough. A slight chance of showers. A slight chance of thunderstorms after midnight. Thursday, northeast winds 20 to 25 knots. Seas 4 to 6 feet, occasionally to 8 feet. Protected waters rough. A chance of showers with a slight chance of thunderstorms. Thursday night, east winds 10 to 15 knots, increasing to 15 to 20 knots after midnight. Seas 3 to 5 feet, occasionally to 6 feet. Protected waters choppy. A chance of showers. A chance of thunderstorms, mainly in the evening. Winds and waves higher in and near thunderstorms. The coastal waters forecast for the following St. Andrews Bay waterways. Tonight, southwest winds 5 to 10 knots, diminishing to around 5 knots late this evening and overnight. Protected waters a light chop. A slight chance of showers and thunderstorms late. Sunday, west winds around 5 knots. Protected waters smooth, a chance of showers and thunderstorms, mainly in the morning. Sunday night, west winds around 5 knots. Protected waters smooth. Monday, northwest winds around 5 knots. Protected waters smooth. Monday night, west winds around 5 knots, becoming northwest after midnight. Protected waters smooth. Tuesday, northeast winds around 5 knots, becoming east in the afternoon. Protected waters a light chop. Tuesday night, east winds 5 to 10 knots. Protected waters a light chop. Wednesday, northeast winds 10 to 15 knots. Protected waters a moderate chop. Wednesday night, northeast winds around 10 knots. Protected waters a light chop. Thursday, northeast winds 10 to 15 knots. Protected waters a moderate chop. Thursday night, northeast winds 5 to 10 knots. Protected waters a light chop. A slight chance of showers after midnight. Winds and waves higher in and near thunderstorms. The tropical weather outlook. For the North Atlantic, Caribbean Sea and the Gulf of America, tropical cyclone formation is not expected during the next 7 days.
The surf zone forecast. General light southwesterly winds will lead to 1 to 2 foot surf and a moderate rip current risk along all area beaches. This pattern continues into early next week, though the rip current risk looks to increase midweek as winds strengthen and surf builds. Based on communication with area beach officials, the following flags are flying at area beaches: Walton, Yellow Bay, Yellow State Park Golf Beaches, Yellow West Facing Golf Beaches, Yellow South Facing Golf Beaches, Yellow Franklin, Yellow. Tide information for Saturday, September 12, 2026. St. Mark's River entrance. High 3:24 a.m., low 9:34 a.m., high 3:48 p.m., low 9:50 p.m. Apalachicola. High 5:07 a.m., low 11:37 a.m., high 5:40 p.m., low 11:59 p.m. St. Andrews Bay at Panama City. Low 6:03 a.m., high 1:35 p.m., low 5:13 p.m., high 11:31 p.m. Note that the times of high and low tide are 3 minutes earlier at Shell Point than at the St. Mark's River entrance. The average water temperature at Apalachicola was 86.0 degrees. Sunrise and sunset in Tallahassee. September 12, 2026, sunrise 7:20 a.m. Eastern Daylight Time, sunset 7:47 p.m. Eastern Daylight Time. 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This broadcast originates from your National Weather Service office in Tallahassee, Florida. The latest weather and forecast information can also be accessed by calling our automated forecast line at 850-942-8851. The current time is 3:40 p.m. Eastern Daylight Time. The following broadcast is a special weather statement issued by the National Weather Service in Tallahassee, Florida. Strong thunderstorms will impact Jefferson, northeastern Leon, northwestern Madison, southeastern Grady, Thomas, and southwestern Brooks counties through 3:45 p.m. Eastern Daylight Time. At 3:09 p.m. Eastern Daylight Time, Doppler radar was tracking strong thunderstorms along a line extending from near Thomasville to 10 miles southwest of Monticello. Movement was northeast at 15 miles per hour. Hazard, wind gusts up to 40 miles per hour. Source, radar indicated. Impact, gusty winds could knock down tree limbs and blow around unsecured objects. Locations impacted include Monticello, Thomasville, Boston, Barwick, Alma, Cody, Dills, Thomasville Municipal Airport, Grooverville, Lamont, Dillon, Everett, Nash, Miccosukee, Driffin, Casablanca, Hawkina, Wessissaut, Lake Miccosukee, and Censure. If outdoors, consider seeking shelter inside a building. Torrential rainfall is also occurring with these storms and may lead to localized flooding. Do not drive your vehicle through flooded roadways. These are the 3 p.m. Eastern Daylight Time conditions. At the Tallahassee Airport, thunder was reported. The temperature was 83 degrees. The wind was south at 8 miles an hour. At Florida State University, the temperature was 79 degrees. The wind was east at 3 miles an hour. At Apalachicola, it was partly sunny. The temperature was 85 degrees. The wind was south at 6 miles an hour. At Panama City Northwest, it was partly sunny. The temperature was 86 degrees. The wind was south at 9 miles an hour. At Dothan, it was partly sunny. The temperature was 86 degrees. The wind was west at 5 miles an hour. At Albany, it was partly sunny. The temperature was 80 degrees. The wind was southwest at 7 miles an hour. At Valdosta, it was partly sunny. The temperature was 86 degrees. The wind was west at 6 miles an hour. Over the marine area, at the buoy south of Apalachicola, winds were south at 6 knots. At the buoy south of Panama City, winds were northeast at 6 knots. At the buoy south of Pensacola, winds were southwest at 4 knots. The forecast for the local area. Tonight, mostly cloudy with a chance of showers and thunderstorms this evening, then partly cloudy after midnight. Lows in the mid-70s. South winds around 5 miles per hour this evening, becoming light and variable. Chance of rain 40%. Sunday, mostly sunny. Patchy fog in the morning. A chance of showers and thunderstorms in the afternoon. Humid with highs in the lower 90s. West winds around 5 miles per hour. Chance of rain 40%. Heat index values up to 105. Sunday night, partly cloudy in the evening, then clearing.
Humid with lows in the mid-70s. Southwest winds around 5 miles per hour in the evening, becoming light and variable. Monday, sunny. Highs in the mid-90s. Northwest winds around 5 miles per hour. Heat index values up to 107. Monday night, mostly clear. Lows in the mid-70s. West winds around 5 miles per hour in the evening, becoming light and variable. Tuesday and Tuesday night, mostly clear. Highs in the mid-90s. Lows in the lower 70s. Heat index values up to 105. Wednesday and Wednesday night, mostly clear. Highs around 90. Lows around 70. Thursday, sunny. A slight chance of showers and thunderstorms in the afternoon. Highs in the upper 80s. Chance of rain 20%. Thursday night, partly cloudy with a slight chance of showers and thunderstorms in the evening, then mostly clear after midnight. Lows in the lower 70s. Chance of rain 20%. Friday and Friday night, partly cloudy. A chance of showers and thunderstorms. Highs in the lower 90s. Lows in the lower 70s. Chance of rain 40%. Saturday, mostly sunny. A slight chance of showers in the morning, then a chance of showers and thunderstorms in the afternoon. Highs in the lower 90s. Chance of rain 50%. The coastal waters forecast for the following: waters from Suwannee River to Apalachicola, Florida, extending from 20 to 60 nautical miles. Coastal waters from Okaloosa-Walton County line to Mexico Beach out to 20 nautical miles. Coastal waters from Mexico Beach to Apalachicola out to 20 nautical miles. Waters from Okaloosa-Walton County line to Mexico Beach 20 to 60 nautical miles. And waters from Mexico Beach to Apalachicola 20 to 60 nautical miles. Tonight, southwest winds around 5 knots. Waves 1 foot or less. Wave detail, southwest 1 foot at 4 seconds. Protected waters smooth, a slight chance of showers and thunderstorms late. Sunday, west winds around 5 knots. Waves 1 foot or less. Wave detail, southwest 1 foot at 3 seconds and south 1 foot at 8 seconds. Protected waters smooth, a chance of showers and thunderstorms, mainly in the morning. Sunday night, west winds around 5 knots. Waves 1 foot or less. Wave detail, west 1 foot at 3 seconds. Protected waters smooth. Monday, northwest winds around 5 knots. Waves 1 foot or less. Wave detail, west 1 foot at 3 seconds. Protected waters smooth. A slight chance of showers and thunderstorms. Monday night, west winds around 5 knots, becoming north after midnight. Waves 1 foot or less. Wave detail, west 1 foot at 3 seconds. Protected waters smooth. Tuesday, northeast winds 5 to 10 knots, becoming east 10 to 15 knots with gusts up to 20 knots in the afternoon. Waves 1 foot or less, then around 2 feet in the afternoon. Wave detail, northeast 1 foot at 3 seconds and south 1 foot at 7 seconds, becoming east 2 feet at 3 seconds and south 1 foot at 7 seconds. Protected waters a moderate chop. A chance of showers and thunderstorms, mainly in the morning. Tuesday night, east winds 10 to 20 knots, increasing to 20 to 25 knots after midnight. Seas 2 to 3 feet, building to 3 to 5 feet, occasionally to 6 feet after midnight. Protected waters rough. A slight chance of thunderstorms. A slight chance of showers in the evening, then a chance of showers after midnight. Wednesday, northeast winds 20 to 25 knots. Seas 4 to 6 feet, occasionally to 8 feet. Protected waters rough. A slight chance of thunderstorms in the morning. A slight chance of showers. Wednesday night, east winds 20 to 25 knots. Seas 4 to 6 feet, occasionally to 8 feet. Protected waters rough. A slight chance of showers. A slight chance of thunderstorms after midnight. Thursday, northeast winds 20 to 25 knots. Seas 4 to 6 feet, occasionally to 8 feet. Protected waters rough. A chance of showers with a slight chance of thunderstorms. Thursday night, east winds 10 to 15 knots, increasing to 15 to 20 knots after midnight. Seas 3 to 5 feet, occasionally to 6 feet. Protected waters choppy. A chance of showers. A chance of thunderstorms, mainly in the evening. Winds and waves higher in and near thunderstorms. The coastal waters forecast for the following: St. Andrews Bay waterways. Tonight,
Southwest winds 5 to 10 knots, diminishing to around 5 knots late this evening and overnight. Protected waters, a light chop. A slight chance of showers and

winds and waves higher and near thunderstorms. The tropical weather outlook. For the North Atlantic, Caribbean Sea, and the Gulf of America, tropical cyclone formation is not expected during the next 7 days. The surf zone forecast general outlook. Light southwesterly winds will lead to 1 to 2 foot surf and a moderate rip current risk along all area beaches. This pattern continues into early next week, though the rip current risk looks to increase midweek as winds strengthen and surf builds. Based on communication with area beach officials, the following flags are flying at area beaches: Walton, Yellow Bay, Yellow State Park Gulf Beaches, Yellow West Facing Gulf Beaches, Yellow South Facing Gulf Beaches, Yellow Franklin, Yellow. Tide information for Saturday, September 12, 2026. St. Mark's River entrance. High 3:24 a.m., low 9:34 a.m., high 3:48 p.m., low 9:50 p.m. Apalachicola. High 5:07 a.m., low 11:37 a.m., high 5:40 p.m., low 11:59 p.m. St. Andrews Bay of Panama City. Low 6:03 a.m., high 1:35 p.m., low 5:13 p.m., high 11:31 p.m. Note that the times of high and low tide are 3 minutes earlier at Shell Point than at the St. Mark's River entrance. The average water temperature at Apalachicola was 86.0 degrees. Sunrise and sunset in Tallahassee. September 12, 2026, sunrise 7:20 a.m. Eastern Daylight Time, sunset 7:47 p.m. Eastern Daylight Time. 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The latest weather and forecast information can also be accessed by calling our automated forecast line at 850-942-8851. The current time is 3:51 p.m. Eastern Daylight Time. These are the 3 p.m. Eastern Daylight Time conditions. At the Tallahassee Airport, thunder was reported. The temperature was 83 degrees. The wind was south at 8 miles an hour. At Florida State University, the temperature was 79 degrees. The wind was east at 3 miles an hour. At Apalachicola, it was partly sunny. The temperature was 85 degrees. The wind was south at 6 miles an hour. At Panama City Northwest, it was partly sunny. The temperature was 86 degrees. The wind was south at 9 miles an hour. At Dothan, it was partly sunny. The temperature was 86 degrees. The wind was west at 5 miles an hour. At Albany, it was partly sunny. The temperature was 80 degrees. The wind was southwest at 7 miles an hour. At Valdosta, it was partly sunny. The temperature was 86 degrees. The wind was west at 6 miles an hour. Over the marine area, at the buoy south of Apalachicola, winds were south at 6 knots. At the buoy south of Panama City, winds were northeast at 6 knots. At the buoy south of Pensacola, winds were southwest at 4 knots. The forecast for the local area. Tonight, mostly cloudy with a chance of showers and thunderstorms this evening, then partly cloudy after midnight. Lows in the mid-70s. South winds around 5 miles per hour this evening, becoming light and variable. Chance of rain 40%. Sunday, mostly sunny. Patchy fog in the morning. A chance of showers and thunderstorms in the afternoon. Humid with highs in the lower 90s. West winds around 5 miles per hour. Chance of rain 40%. Heat index values up to 105. Sunday night, partly cloudy in the evening, then clearing. Humid with lows in the mid-70s. Southwest winds around 5 miles per hour in the evening, becoming light and variable. Monday, sunny. Highs in the mid-90s. Northwest winds around 5 miles per hour. Heat index values up to 107. Monday night, mostly clear. Lows in the mid-70s. West winds around 5 miles per hour in the evening, becoming light and variable. Tuesday and Tuesday night, mostly clear. Highs in the mid-90s. Lows in the lower 70s. Heat index values up to 105. Wednesday and Wednesday night, mostly clear. Highs around 90. Lows around 70. Thursday, sunny. A slight chance of showers and thunderstorms in the afternoon. Highs in the upper 80s. Chance of rain 20%. Thursday night, partly cloudy with a slight chance of

showers and thunderstorms in the evening, then mostly clear after midnight. Lows in the lower 70s. Chance of rain 20%. Friday and Friday night, partly cloudy. A chance of showers and thunderstorms. Highs in the lower 90s. Lows in the lower 70s. Chance of rain 40%. Saturday, mostly sunny. A slight chance of showers in the morning, then a chance of showers and thunderstorms in the afternoon. Highs in the lower 90s. Chance of rain 50%. The coastal waters forecast for the following: waters from Suwannee River to Apalachicola, Florida, extending from 20 to 60 nautical miles. Coastal waters from Okaloosa, Walton County line to Mexico Beach out to 20 nautical miles. Coastal waters from Mexico Beach to Apalachicola out to 20 nautical miles. Waters from Okaloosa, Walton County line to Mexico Beach 20 to 60 nautical miles. And waters from Mexico Beach to Apalachicola 20 to 60 nautical miles. Tonight, southwest winds around 5 knots. Waves 1 foot or less. Wave detail, southwest 1 foot at 4 seconds. Protected waters smooth, a slight chance of showers and thunderstorms late. Sunday, west winds around 5 knots. Waves 1 foot or less. Wave detail, southwest 1 foot at 3 seconds and south 1 foot at 8 seconds. Protected waters smooth, a chance of showers and thunderstorms, mainly in the morning. Sunday night, west winds around 5 knots. Waves 1 foot or less. Wave detail, west 1 foot at 3 seconds. Protected waters smooth. Monday, northwest winds around 5 knots. Waves 1 foot or less. Wave detail, west 1 foot at 3 seconds. Protected waters smooth. A slight chance of showers and thunderstorms. Monday night, west winds around 5 knots, becoming north after midnight. Waves 1 foot or less. Wave detail, west 1 foot at 3 seconds. Protected waters smooth. Tuesday, northeast winds 5 to 10 knots, becoming east 10 to 15 knots with gusts up to 20 knots in the afternoon. Waves 1 foot or less, then around 2 feet in the afternoon. Wave detail, northeast 1 foot at 3 seconds and south 1 foot at 7 seconds, becoming east 2 feet at 3 seconds and south 1 foot at 7 seconds. Protected waters a moderate chop. A chance of showers and thunderstorms, mainly in the morning. Tuesday night, east winds 15 to 20 knots, increasing to 20 to 25 knots after midnight. Seas 2 to 3 feet, building to 3 to 5 feet, occasionally to 6 feet after midnight. Protected waters rough. A slight chance of thunderstorms. A slight chance of showers in the evening, then a chance of showers after midnight. Wednesday, northeast winds 20 to 25 knots. Seas 4 to 6 feet, occasionally to 8 feet. Protected waters rough. A slight chance of thunderstorms in the morning. A slight chance of showers. Wednesday night, east winds 20 to 25 knots. Seas 4 to 6 feet, occasionally to 8 feet. Protected waters rough. A slight chance of showers. A slight chance of thunderstorms after midnight. Thursday, northeast winds 20 to 25 knots. Seas 4 to 6 feet, occasionally to 8 feet. Protected waters rough. A chance of showers with a slight chance of thunderstorms. Thursday night, east winds 10 to 15 knots, increasing to 15 to 20 knots after midnight. Seas 3 to 5 feet, occasionally to 6 feet. Protected waters choppy. A chance of showers. A chance of thunderstorms, mainly in the evening. Winds and waves higher in and near thunderstorms. Coastal waters forecast for the following St. Andrews Bay waterways. Tonight, southwest winds 5 to 10 knots, diminishing to around 5 knots late this evening and overnight. Protected waters a light chop. A slight chance of showers and thunderstorms late. Sunday, west winds around 5 knots. Protected waters smooth, a chance of showers and thunderstorms, mainly in the morning. Sunday night, west winds around 5 knots. Protected waters smooth. Monday, northwest winds around 5 knots. Protected waters smooth. Monday night, west winds around 5 knots, becoming northwest after midnight. Protected waters smooth. Tuesday, northeast winds around 5 knots, becoming east in the afternoon. Protected waters a light chop. Tuesday night, east winds 5 to 10 knots. Protected waters a light chop. Wednesday, northeast winds 10 to 15 knots. Protected waters a moderate chop. Wednesday night, northeast winds around 10 knots.

0: 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Thursday, northeast winds 10 to 15 knots. Protected Waters a moderate shop. Thursday night, northeast winds 5 to 10 knots. Protected Waters a light shop. A slight chance of showers after midnight. Winds and waves higher and near thunderstorms. The Tropical Weather Outlook. For the North Atlantic, Caribbean Sea, and the Gulf of America, tropical cyclone formation is not expected during the next 7 days. The Surf Zone Forecast General Outlook.
1: Speed one slipper and moderate current is along all area beach.
0: This continues into early next week, though the rip current increase make as wind strengthen and surf builds. Based on communication with area beach officials, the following flags are flying at area beaches: Walton, Yellow Bay, Yellow State Park Golf Beaches, Yellow West Facing Golf Beaches, Yellow South Facing Golf Beaches, Yellow Franklin, Yellow. Tide information for Saturday, September 12, 2026. St. Mark's River entrance. High 3:24 a.m., low 9:34 a.m., high 3:48 p.m., low 9:50 p.m. Apalachicola. High 5:07 a.m., low 11:37 a.m., high 5:40 p.m., low 11:59 p.m. St. Andrews Bay at Panama City. Low 6:03 a.m., high 1:35 p.m., low 5:13 p.m., high 11. At the time of the departure, the average water temperature at Apalachicola was 86.0 degrees. Sunrise and sunset in Tallahassee. September 12, 2026, sunrise 7:20 a.m. Eastern Daylight Time, sunset 7:47 p.m. Eastern Daylight Time. 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This broadcast originates from your National Weather Service office in Tallahassee, Florida. The latest weather and forecast information can also be accessed by calling our automated forecast line at 850-942-8851. The current time is 4:01 p.m. Eastern Daylight Time. These are the 3 p.m. Eastern Daylight Time conditions. At the Tallahassee Airport, thunder was reported. The temperature was 83 degrees. The wind was south at 8 miles an hour. At Florida State University, the temperature was 79 degrees. The wind was east at 3 miles an hour. At Apalachicola, it was partly sunny. The temperature was 85 degrees. The wind was south at 6 miles an hour. At Panama City Northwest, it was partly sunny. The temperature 86 degrees. The wind at 9 miles an hour. At Dothan, it was partly sunny. The temperature was 86 degrees. The wind was west at 5 miles an hour. At Albany, it was partly sunny. The temperature was 80 degrees. The wind was southwest at 7 miles an hour. At Valdosta, it was partly sunny. The temperature was 86 degrees. The wind was west at 6 miles an hour. Over the marine area, at the buoy south of Apalachicola, winds were south at 6 knots. At the buoy south of Panama City, winds were northeast at 6 knots. At the buoy south of Pensacola, winds were southwest at 4 knots. The forecast for the local area. Tonight, mostly cloudy with a chance of showers and thunderstorms this evening, then partly cloudy after midnight. Lows in the mid-70s. South winds around 5 miles per hour this evening, becoming light and variable. Chance of rain 40%. Sunday, mostly sunny. Patchy fog in the morning. A chance of showers and thunderstorms in the afternoon. Humid with highs in the lower 90s. West winds around 5 miles per hour. Chance of rain 40%. Heat index values up to 105. Sunday night, partly cloudy in the evening, then clearing. Humid with lows in the mid-70s. Southwest winds around 5 miles per hour in the evening, becoming light and variable. Monday, sunny. Highs in the mid-90s. Northwest winds around 5 miles per hour. Heat index values up to 107. Monday night, mostly clear. Lows in the mid-70s. West winds around 5 miles per hour in the evening, becoming light and variable. Tuesday and Tuesday night, mostly clear. Highs in the mid-90s. Lows in the lower 70s. Heat index values up to 105. Wednesday and Wednesday night,

mostly clear. Highs around 90. Lows around 70. Thursday, sunny. A slight chance of showers and thunderstorms in the afternoon. Highs in the upper 80s. Chance of rain 20%. Thursday night, partly cloudy with a slight chance of showers and thunderstorms in the evening, then mostly clear after midnight. Lows in the lower 70s. Chance of rain 20%. Friday and Friday night, partly cloudy. A chance of showers and thunderstorms. Highs in the lower 90s. Lows in the lower 70s. Chance of rain 40%. Saturday, mostly sunny. A slight chance of showers in the morning, then a chance of showers and thunderstorms in the afternoon. Highs in the lower 90s. Chance of rain 50%. The coastal waters forecast for the following waters from Suwannee River to Apalachicola, Florida, extending from 20 to 60 nautical miles. Coastal waters from Okaloosa, Walton County line to Mexico Beach out to 20 nautical miles. Coastal waters from Mexico Beach to Apalachicola out to 20 nautical miles. Waters from Okaloosa, Walton County line to Mexico Beach 20 to 60 nautical miles. And waters from Mexico Beach to Apalachicola 20 to 60 nautical miles. Tonight, southwest winds around 5 knots. Waves 1 foot or less. Wave detail, southwest 1 foot at 4 seconds. Protected waters smooth, a slight chance of showers and thunderstorms late. Sunday, west winds around 5 knots. Waves 1 foot or less. Wave detail, southwest 1 foot at 3 seconds and south 1 foot at 8 seconds. Protected waters smooth, a chance of showers and thunderstorms, mainly in the morning. Sunday night, west winds around 5 knots. Waves 1 foot or less. Wave detail, west 1 foot at 3 seconds. Protected waters smooth. Monday, northwest winds around 5 knots. Waves 1 foot or less. Wave detail, west 1 foot at 3 seconds. Protected waters smooth. A slight chance of showers and thunderstorms. Monday night, west winds around 5 knots, becoming north after midnight. Waves 1 foot or less. Wave detail, west 1 foot at 3 seconds. Protected waters smooth. Tuesday, northeast winds 5 to 10 knots, becoming east 10 to 15 knots with gusts up to 20 knots in the afternoon. Waves 1 foot or less, then around 2 feet in the afternoon. Wave detail, northeast 1 foot at 3 seconds and south 1 foot at 7 seconds, becoming east 2 feet at 3 seconds and south 1 foot at 7 seconds. Protected waters a moderate chop. A chance of showers and thunderstorms, mainly in the morning. Tuesday night, east winds 15 to 20 knots, increasing to 20 to 25 knots after midnight. Seas 2 to 3 feet, building to 3 to 5 feet, occasionally to 6 feet after midnight. Protected waters rough. A slight chance of thunderstorms. A slight chance of showers in the evening, then a chance of showers after midnight. Wednesday, northeast winds 20 to 25 knots. Seas 4 to 6 feet, occasionally to 8 feet. Protected waters rough. A slight chance of thunderstorms in the morning. A slight chance of showers. Wednesday night, east winds 20 to 25 knots. Seas 4 to 6 feet, occasionally to 8 feet. Protected waters rough. A slight chance of showers. A slight chance of thunderstorms after midnight. Thursday, northeast winds 20 to 25 knots. Seas 4 to 6 feet, occasionally to 8 feet. Protected waters rough. A chance of showers with a slight chance of thunderstorms. Thursday night, east winds 10 to 15 knots, increasing to 15 to 20 knots after midnight. Seas 3 to 5 feet, occasionally to 6 feet. Protected waters choppy. A chance of showers. A chance of thunderstorms, mainly in the evening. Winds and waves higher in and near thunderstorms. The coastal waters forecast for the following St. Andrews Bay waterways. Tonight, southwest winds 5 to 10 knots, diminishing to around 5 knots late this evening and overnight. Protected waters a light chop. A slight chance of showers and thunderstorms late. Sunday, west winds around 5 knots. Protected waters smooth, a chance of showers and thunderstorms, mainly in the morning. Sunday night, west winds around 5 knots. Protected waters smooth. Monday, northwest winds around 5 knots. Protected waters smooth. Monday night, west winds around 5 knots, becoming northwest after midnight. Protected waters smooth. Tuesday, northeast winds around 5 knots, becoming east in the afternoon.
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Tuesday night, east winds 5 to 10 knots. Protected Waters, a light shop. Wednesday, northeast winds 10 to 15 knots. Protected Waters, a moderate shop. Wednesday night, northeast winds around 10 knots. Protected Waters, a light shop. Thursday, northeast winds 10 to 15 knots. Protected Waters, a moderate shop. Thursday night, northeast winds 5 to 10 knots. Protected Waters, a light shop. A slight chance of showers after midnight. Winds and waves higher and near thunderstorms. The Tropical Weather Outlook. For the North Atlantic, Caribbean Sea, and the Gulf of America, tropical cyclone formation is not expected during the next 7 days. The Surf Zone Forecast General Outlook. Light southwesterly winds will lead to 1 to 2 foot surf and a moderate rip current risk along all area beaches. This pattern continues into early next week, though the rip current risk looks to increase midweek as winds strengthen and surf builds. Based on communication with area beach officials, the following flags are flying at area beaches: Walton, Yellow Bay, Yellow State Park Gulf Beaches, Yellow West Facing Gulf Beaches, Yellow South Facing Gulf Beaches, Yellow Franklin, Yellow. Tide information for Saturday, September 12, 2026. St. Mark's River entrance. High 3:24 a.m., low 9:34 a.m., high 3:48 p.m., low 9:50 p.m. Apalachicola. High 5:07 a.m., low 11:37 a.m., high 5:40 p.m., low 11:59 p.m. St. Andrews Bay of Panama City. Low 6:03 a.m., high 1:35 p.m., low 5:13 p.m., high 11:31 p.m. Note that the times of high and low tide are 3 minutes earlier at Shell Point than at the St. Mark's River entrance. The average water temperature at Apalachicola was 86.0 degrees. Sunrise and sunset in Tallahassee. September 12, 2026, sunrise 7:20 a.m. Eastern Daylight Time, sunset 7:47 p.m. Eastern Daylight Time. 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This broadcast originates from your National Weather Service office in Tallahassee, Florida. The latest weather and forecast information can also be accessed by calling our automated forecast line at 850-942-8851. The current time is 4:12 p.m. Eastern Daylight Time. These are the 4 p.m. Eastern Daylight Time conditions. At the Tallahassee Airport, it was partly. The temperature was 82 degrees. The wind was 7 miles an hour. At Florida State University, the temperature was 81 degrees. The wind was east at 3 miles an hour. At Apalachicola, it was partly sunny. The temperature was 85 degrees. The wind was southwest at 7 miles an hour. At Panama City Northwest, it was partly sunny. The temperature was 87 degrees. The wind was south at 12 miles an hour. At Dothan, light rain was falling. The temperature was 80 degrees. The wind was calm. At Albany, it was partly sunny. The temperature was 80 degrees. The wind was southeast at 5 miles an hour. At Valdosta, it was partly sunny. The temperature was 87 degrees. The wind was southwest at 6 miles an hour. Over the marine area, at the buoys south of Apalachicola, winds were southwest at 6 knots and seas were 1 foot. At the buoys south of Panama City, winds were north at 10 knots. At the buoys south of Pensacola, wave heights 1 foot. Wave period 4 seconds. The forecast for the local area. Tonight, mostly cloudy with a chance of showers and thunderstorms this evening, then partly cloudy after midnight. Lows in the mid-70s. South winds around 5 miles per hour this evening, becoming light and variable. Chance of rain 40%. Sunday, mostly sunny. Patchy fog in the morning. A chance of showers and thunderstorms in the afternoon. Humid with highs in the lower 90s. West winds around 5 miles per hour. Chance of rain 40%. Heat index values up to 105. Sunday night, partly cloudy in the evening, then clearing. Humid with lows in the mid-70s. Southwest winds around 5 miles per hour in the evening, becoming light and variable. Monday, sunny. Highs in the mid-90s. Northwest winds around 5 miles per hour. Heat index values up to 107. Monday night, mostly clear. Lows in the mid-70s. West

is around 5 miles per hour in the evening, becoming light and variable. Tuesday and Tuesday night, mostly clear. Highs in the mid-90s. Lows in the lower 70s. Heat index values up to 105. Wednesday and Wednesday night, mostly clear. Highs around 90. Lows around 70. Thursday, sunny. A slight chance of showers and thunderstorms in the afternoon. Highs in the upper 80s. Chance of rain 20%. Thursday night, partly cloudy with a slight chance of showers and thunderstorms in the evening, then mostly clear after midnight. Lows in the lower 70s. Chance of rain 20%. Friday and Friday night, partly cloudy. A chance of showers and thunderstorms. Highs in the lower 90s. Lows in the lower 70s. Chance of rain 40%. Saturday, mostly sunny. A slight chance of showers in the morning, then a chance of showers and thunderstorms in the afternoon. Highs in the lower 90s. Chance of rain 50%. The coastal waters forecast for the following waters from Suwannee River to Apalachicola, Florida, extending from 20 to 60 nautical miles. Coastal waters from Okaloosa, Walton County line to Mexico Beach out to 20 nautical miles. Coastal waters from Mexico Beach to Apalachicola out to 20 nautical miles. Waters from Okaloosa, Walton County line to Mexico Beach 20 to 60 nautical miles. And waters from Mexico Beach to Apalachicola 20 to 60 nautical miles. Tonight, southwest winds around 5 knots. Waves 1 foot or less. Wave detail, southwest 1 foot at 4 seconds. Protected waters smooth, a slight chance of showers and thunderstorms late. Sunday, west winds around 5 knots. Waves 1 foot or less. Wave detail, southwest 1 foot at 3 seconds and south 1 foot at 8 seconds. Protected waters smooth, a chance of showers and thunderstorms, mainly in the morning. Sunday night, west winds around 5 knots. Waves 1 foot or less. Wave detail, west 1 foot at 3 seconds. Protected waters smooth. Monday, northwest winds around 5 knots. Waves 1 foot or less. Wave detail, west 1 foot at 3 seconds. Protected waters smooth. A slight chance of showers and thunderstorms. Monday night, west winds around 5 knots, becoming north after midnight. Waves 1 foot or less. Wave detail, west 1 foot at 3 seconds. Protected waters smooth. Tuesday, northeast winds 5 to 10 knots, becoming east 10 to 15 knots with gusts up to 20 knots in the afternoon. Waves 1 foot or less, then around 2 feet in the afternoon. Wave detail, northeast 1 foot at 3 seconds and south 1 foot at 7 seconds, becoming east 2 feet at 3 seconds and south 1 foot at 7 seconds. Protected waters a moderate chop. A chance of showers and thunderstorms, mainly in the morning. Tuesday night, east winds 15 to 20 knots, increasing to 20 to 25 knots after midnight. Seas 2 to 3 feet, building to 3 to 5 feet, occasionally to 6 feet after midnight. Protected waters rough. A slight chance of thunderstorms. A slight chance of showers in the evening, then a chance of showers after midnight. Wednesday, northeast winds 20 to 25 knots. Seas 4 to 6 feet, occasionally to 8 feet. Protected waters rough. A slight chance of thunderstorms in the morning. A slight chance of showers. Wednesday night, east winds 20 to 25 knots. Seas 4 to 6 feet, occasionally to 8 feet. Protected waters rough. A slight chance of showers. A slight chance of thunderstorms after midnight. Thursday, northeast winds 20 to 25 knots. Seas 4 to 6 feet, occasionally to 8 feet. Protected waters rough. A chance of showers with a slight chance of thunderstorms. Thursday night, east winds 10 to 15 knots, increasing to 15 to 20 knots after midnight. Seas 3 to 5 feet, occasionally to 6 feet. Protected waters choppy. A chance of showers. A chance of thunderstorms, mainly in the evening. Winds and waves higher in and near thunderstorms. The coastal waters forecast for the following St. Andrews Bay waterways. Tonight, southwest winds 5 to 10 knots, diminishing to around 5 knots late this evening and overnight. Protected waters a light chop. A slight chance of showers and thunderstorms late. Sunday, west winds around 5 knots. Protected waters smooth, a chance of showers and thunderstorms, mainly in the morning. Sunday night, west winds around 5 knots. Protected waters smooth.

Monday, northwest winds around 5 knots. Protected waters move. Monday night, west winds around 5 knots, becoming northwest after midnight. Protected waters move. Tuesday, northeast winds around 5 knots, becoming east in the afternoon. Protected waters a light chop. Tuesday night, east winds 5 to 10 knots. Protected waters a light chop. Wednesday, northeast winds 10 to 15 knots. Protected waters a moderate chop. Wednesday night, northeast winds around 10 knots. Protected waters a light chop. Thursday, northeast winds 10 to 15 knots. Protected waters a moderate chop. Thursday night, northeast winds 5 to 10 knots. Protected waters a light chop. A slight chance of showers after midnight. Winds and waves higher and near thunderstorms. The tropical weather outlook. For the North Atlantic, Caribbean Sea, and the Gulf of America, tropical cyclone formation is not expected during the next 7 days. The surf zone forecast general outlook, light southwesterly winds will lead to 1 to 2 foot surf and a moderate rip current risk along all area beaches. This pattern continues into early next week, though the rip current risk looks to increase midweek as winds strengthen and surf builds. Based on communication with area beach officials, the following flags are flying at area beaches: Walton, Yellow Bay, Yellow State Park Golf Beaches, Yellow West Facing Golf Beaches, Yellow South Facing Golf Beaches, Yellow Franklin, Yellow. Tide information for Saturday, September 12, 2026. St. Mark's River entrance. High 3:24 a.m., low 9:34 a.m., high 3:48 p.m., low 9:50 p.m. Apalachicola. High 5:07 a.m., low 11:37 a.m., high 5:40 p.m., low 11:59 p.m. St. Andrews Bay at Panama City. Low 6:03 a.m., high 1:35 p.m., low 5:13 p.m., high 11:31 p.m. Note that the times of high and low tide are 3 minutes earlier at Shell Point than at the St. Mark's River entrance. The average water temperature at Apalachicola was 86.0 degrees. Sunrise and sunset in Tallahassee. September 12, 2026, sunrise 7:20 a.m. Eastern Daylight Time, sunset 7:47 p.m. Eastern Daylight Time. 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The latest weather and forecast information can also be accessed by calling our automated forecast line at 850-942-8851. The current time is 4:22 p.m. Eastern Daylight Time. These are the 4 p.m. Eastern Daylight Time conditions. At the Tallahassee Airport, it was cloudy. The temperature was 82 degrees. The wind was east at 7 miles an hour. At Florida State University, the temperature was 81 degrees. The wind was east at 3 miles an hour. At Apalachicola, it was cloudy. The temperature was 85 degrees. The wind was southwest at 7 miles an hour. At Panama City Northwest, it was partly sunny. The temperature was 87 degrees. The wind was south at 12 miles an hour. At Dothan, light rain was falling. The temperature was 80 degrees. The wind was calm. At Albany, it was partly sunny. The temperature was 80 degrees. The wind was southeast at 5 miles an hour. At Valdosta, it was mostly sunny. The temperature was 87 degrees. The wind was southwest at 6 miles an hour. Over the marine area, at the buoy south of Apalachicola, winds were southwest at 8 knots. At the buoy south of Panama City, winds were east at 10 knots. At the buoy south of Pensacola, winds were southwest at 6 knots. The forecast for the local area. Tonight, mostly cloudy with a chance of showers and thunderstorms this evening, then partly cloudy after midnight. Lows in the mid-70s. South winds around 5 miles per hour this evening, becoming light and variable. Chance of rain 40%. Sunday, mostly sunny. Patchy fog in the morning. A chance of showers and thunderstorms in the afternoon. Humid with highs in the lower 90s. West winds around 5 miles per hour. Chance of rain 40%. Heat index values up to 105. Sunday night, partly cloudy in the evening, then clearing. Humid with lows in the mid-70s. Southwest winds around 5 miles per hour in the evening, becoming light and variable.

Monday, sunny. Highs in the mid-90s. Northwest winds around 5 miles per hour. Heat index values up to 107. Monday night, mostly clear. Lows in the mid-70s. West winds around 5 miles per hour in the evening, becoming light and variable. Tuesday and Tuesday night, mostly clear. Highs in the mid-90s. Lows in the lower 70s. Heat index values up to 105. Wednesday and Wednesday night, mostly clear. Highs around 90. Lows around 70. Thursday, sunny. A slight chance of showers and thunderstorms in the afternoon. Highs in the upper 80s. Chance of rain 20%. Thursday night, partly cloudy with a slight chance of showers and thunderstorms in the evening, then mostly clear after midnight. Lows in the lower 70s. Chance of rain 20%. Friday and Friday night, partly cloudy. A chance of showers and thunderstorms. Highs in the lower 90s. Lows in the lower 70s. Chance of rain 40%. Saturday, mostly sunny. A slight chance of showers in the morning, then a chance of showers and thunderstorms in the afternoon. Highs in the lower 90s. Chance of rain 50%. The coastal waters forecast for the following waters from Suwannee River to Apalachicola, Florida, extending from 20 to 60 nautical miles. Coastal waters from Okaloosa-Walton County line to Mexico Beach out to 20 nautical miles. Coastal waters from Mexico Beach to Apalachicola out to 20 nautical miles. Waters from Okaloosa-Walton County line to Mexico Beach 20 to 60 nautical miles. And waters from Mexico Beach to Apalachicola 20 to 60 nautical miles. Tonight, southwest winds around 5 knots. Waves 1 foot or less. Wave detail, southwest 1 foot at 4 seconds. Protected waters smooth, a slight chance of showers and thunderstorms late. Sunday, west winds around 5 knots. Waves 1 foot or less. Wave detail, southwest 1 foot at 3 seconds and south 1 foot at 8 seconds. Protected waters smooth, a chance of showers and thunderstorms, mainly in the morning. Sunday night, west winds around 5 knots. Waves 1 foot or less. Wave detail, west 1 foot at 3 seconds. Protected waters smooth. Monday, northwest winds around 5 knots. Waves 1 foot or less. Wave detail, west 1 foot at 3 seconds. Protected waters smooth. A slight chance of showers and thunderstorms. Monday night, west winds around 5 knots, becoming north after midnight. Waves 1 foot or less. Wave detail, west 1 foot at 3 seconds. Protected waters smooth. Tuesday, northeast winds 5 to 10 knots, becoming east 10 to 15 knots with gusts up to 20 knots in the afternoon. Waves 1 foot or less, then around 2 feet in the afternoon. Wave detail, northeast 1 foot at 3 seconds and south 1 foot at 7 seconds, becoming east 2 feet at 3 seconds and south 1 foot at 7 seconds. Protected waters a moderate chop. A chance of showers and thunderstorms, mainly in the morning. Tuesday night, east winds 15 to 20 knots, increasing to 20 to 25 knots after midnight. Seas 2 to 3 feet, building to 3 to 5 feet, occasionally to 6 feet after midnight. Protected waters rough. A slight chance of thunderstorms. A slight chance of showers in the evening, then a chance of showers after midnight. Wednesday, northeast winds 20 to 25 knots. Seas 4 to 6 feet, occasionally to 8 feet. Protected waters rough. A slight chance of thunderstorms in the morning. A slight chance of showers. Wednesday night, east winds 20 to 25 knots. Seas 4 to 6 feet, occasionally to 8 feet. Protected waters rough. A slight chance of showers. A slight chance of thunderstorms after midnight. Thursday, northeast winds 20 to 25 knots. Seas 4 to 6 feet, occasionally to 8 feet. Protected waters rough. A chance of showers with a slight chance of thunderstorms. Thursday night, east winds 10 to 15 knots, increasing to 15 to 20 knots after midnight. Seas 3 to 5 feet, occasionally to 6 feet. Protected waters choppy. A chance of showers. A chance of thunderstorms, mainly in the evening. Winds and waves higher in and near thunderstorms. The coastal waters forecast for the following St. Andrews Bay waterways. Tonight, southwest winds 5 to 10 knots, diminishing to around 5 knots late this evening and overnight. Protected waters a light chop. A slight chance of showers and thunderstorms.

Your storm is late. Sunday, west winds around 5 knots. Protected water is smooth. A chance of showers and thunderstorms, mainly in the morning. Sunday night, west winds around 5 knots. Protected water is smooth. Monday, northwest winds around 5 knots. Protected water is smooth. Monday night, west winds around 5 knots, becoming northwest after midnight. Protected water is smooth. Tuesday, northeast winds around 5 knots, becoming east in the afternoon. Protected water is a light chop. Tuesday night, east winds 5 to 10 knots. Protected water is a light chop. Wednesday, northeast winds 10 to 15 knots. Protected water is a moderate chop. Wednesday night, northeast winds around 10 knots. Protected water is a light chop. Thursday, northeast winds 10 to 15 knots. Protected water is a moderate chop. Thursday night, northeast winds 5 to 10 knots. Protected water is a light chop. A slight chance of showers after midnight. Winds and waves higher and near thunderstorms. The Tropical Weather Outlook. For the North Atlantic, Caribbean Sea, and the Gulf of America, tropical cyclone formation is not expected during the next 7 days. Tide information for Saturday, September 12, 2026. St. Mark's River entrance. High 3:24 a.m., low 9:34 a.m., high 3:48 p.m., low 9:50 p.m. Apalachicola. High 5:07 a.m., low 11:37 a.m., high 5:40 p.m., low 11:59 p.m. St. Andrews Bay at Panama City. Low 6:03 a.m., high 1:35 p.m., low 5:13 p.m., high 11:31 p.m. Note that the times of high and low tide are 3 minutes earlier at Shell Point than at the St. Mark's River entrance. The average water temperature at Apalachicola was 86.0 degrees. Sunrise and sunset in Tallahassee. September 12, 2026, sunrise 7:20 a.m. Eastern Daylight Time, sunset 7:47 p.m. Eastern Daylight Time. 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This broadcast originates from your National Weather Service office in Tallahassee, Florida. The latest weather and forecast information can also be accessed by calling our automated forecast line at 850-942-8851. The current time is 4:32 p.m. Eastern Daylight Time. These are the 4 p.m. Eastern Daylight Time conditions. At the Tallahassee Airport, it was cloudy. The temperature was 82 degrees. The wind was east at 7 miles an hour. At Florida State University, the temperature was 81 degrees. The wind was east at 3 miles an hour. At Apalachicola, it was cloudy. The temperature was 85 degrees. The wind was southwest at 7 miles an hour. At Panama City Northwest, it was partly sunny. The temperature was 87 degrees. The wind was south at 12 miles an hour. Rainfall. The temperature was 80 degrees. The wind was calm. At Albany, it was partly sunny. The temperature was 80 degrees. The wind was southeast at 5 miles an hour. At Valdosta, it was mostly sunny. The temperature was 80 degrees. The wind was southeast at 5 miles an hour. At Valdosta, it was mostly sunny. The temperature was 87 degrees. The wind was southwest at 6 miles an hour. Over the marine area, at the buoy south of Apalachicola, winds were southwest at 8 knots. At the buoy south of Panama City, winds were east at 10 knots. At the buoy south of Pensacola, winds were southwest at 6 knots. The forecast for the local area. Tonight, mostly cloudy with a chance of showers and thunderstorms this evening, then partly cloudy after midnight. Lows in the mid-70s. South winds around 5 miles per hour this evening, becoming light and variable. Chance of rain 40%. Sunday, mostly sunny. Patchy fog in the morning. A chance of showers and thunderstorms in the afternoon. Humid with highs in the lower 90s. West winds around 5 miles per hour. Chance of rain 40%. Heat index values up to 105. Sunday night, partly cloudy in the evening, then clearing. Humid with lows in the mid-70s. Southwest winds around 5 miles per hour in the evening, becoming light and variable. Monday, sunny. Highs in the mid-90s. Northwest winds around 5 miles per

hour. Heat index values up to 107. Monday night, mostly clear. Lows in the mid-70s. West winds around 5 miles per hour in the evening, becoming light and variable. Tuesday and Tuesday night, mostly clear. Highs in the mid-90s. Lows in the lower 70s. Heat index values up to 105. Wednesday and Wednesday night, mostly clear. Highs around 90. Lows around 70. Thursday, sunny. A slight chance of showers and thunderstorms in the afternoon. Highs in the upper 80s. Chance of rain 20%. Thursday night, partly cloudy with a slight chance of showers and thunderstorms in the evening, then mostly clear after midnight. Lows in the lower 70s. Chance of rain 20%. Friday and Friday night, partly cloudy. A chance of showers and thunderstorms. Highs in the lower 90s. Lows in the lower 70s. Chance of rain 40%. Saturday, mostly sunny. A slight chance of showers in the morning, then a chance of showers and thunderstorms in the afternoon. Highs in the lower 90s. Chance of rain 50%. The coastal waters forecast for the following waters from Suwannee River to Apalachicola, Florida, extending from 20 to 60 nautical miles. Coastal waters from Okaloosa-Walton County line to Mexico Beach out to 20 nautical miles. Coastal waters from Mexico Beach to Apalachicola out to 20 nautical miles. Waters from Okaloosa-Walton County line to Mexico Beach 20 to 60 nautical miles. And waters from Mexico Beach to Apalachicola 20 to 60 nautical miles. Tonight, southwest winds around 5 knots. Waves 1 foot or less. Wave detail, southwest 1 foot at 4 seconds. Protected waters smooth, a slight chance of showers and thunderstorms late. Sunday, west winds around 5 knots. Waves 1 foot or less. Wave detail, southwest 1 foot at 3 seconds and south 1 foot at 8 seconds. Protected waters smooth, a chance of showers and thunderstorms, mainly in the morning. Sunday night, west winds around 5 knots. Waves 1 foot or less. Wave detail, west 1 foot at 3 seconds. Protected waters smooth. Monday, northwest winds around 5 knots. Waves 1 foot or less. Wave detail, west 1 foot at 3 seconds. Protected waters smooth. A slight chance of showers and thunderstorms. Monday night, west winds around 5 knots, becoming north after midnight. Waves 1 foot or less. Wave detail, west 1 foot at 3 seconds. Protected waters smooth. Tuesday, northeast winds 5 to 10 knots, becoming east 10 to 15 knots with gusts up to 20 knots in the afternoon. Waves 1 foot or less, then around 2 feet in the afternoon. Wave detail, northeast 1 foot at 3 seconds and south 1 foot at 7 seconds, becoming east 2 feet at 3 seconds and south 1 foot at 7 seconds. Protected waters a moderate chop. A chance of showers and thunderstorms, mainly in the morning. Tuesday night, east winds 15 to 20 knots, increasing to 20 to 25 knots after midnight. Seas 2 to 3 feet, building to 3 to 5 feet, occasionally to 6 feet after midnight. Protected waters rough. A slight chance of thunderstorms. A slight chance of showers in the evening, then a chance of showers after midnight. Wednesday, northeast winds 20 to 25 knots. Seas 4 to 6 feet, occasionally to 8 feet. Protected waters rough. A slight chance of thunderstorms in the morning. A slight chance of showers. Wednesday night, east winds 20 to 25 knots. Seas 4 to 6 feet, occasionally to 8 feet. Protected waters rough. A slight chance of showers. A slight chance of thunderstorms after midnight. Thursday, northeast winds 20 to 25 knots. Seas 4 to 6 feet, occasionally to 8 feet. Protected waters rough. A chance of showers with a slight chance of thunderstorms. Thursday night, east winds 10 to 15 knots, increasing to 15 to 20 knots after midnight. Seas 3 to 5 feet, occasionally to 6 feet. Protected waters choppy. A chance of showers. A chance of thunderstorms, mainly in the evening. Winds and waves higher in and near thunderstorms. The coastal waters forecast for the following St. Andrews Bay waterways. Tonight, southwest winds 5 to 10 knots, diminishing to around 5 knots late this evening and overnight. Protected waters a light chop. A slight chance of showers and thunderstorms late. Sunday, west winds around 5 knots.
Protected water is smooth. A chance of showers and thunderstorms, mainly in the morning. Sunday night, west winds are hot. Protected water is smooth. Monday, northwest winds around 5 knots. Protected water is smooth. Monday night, west winds around 5 knots, becoming northwest after midnight. Protected water is smooth. Tuesday, northeast winds around 5 knots, becoming east in the afternoon. Protected water is a light chop. Tuesday night, east winds 5 to 10 knots. Protected water is a light chop. Wednesday, northeast winds 10 to 15 knots. Protected water is a moderate chop. Wednesday night, northeast winds around 10 knots. Protected water is a light chop. Thursday, northeast winds 10 to 15 knots. Protected water is a moderate chop. Thursday night, northeast winds 5 to 10 knots. Protected water is a light chop. A slight chance of showers after midnight. Winds and waves higher and near thunderstorms. The Tropical Weather Outlook. For the North Atlantic, Caribbean Sea, and the Gulf of America, tropical cyclone formation is not expected during the next 7 days. Tide information for Saturday, September 12, 2026. St. Mark's River entrance. High 3:24 a.m., low 9:34 a.m., high 3:48 p.m., low 9:50 p.m. Apalachicola. High 5:07 a.m., low 11:37 a.m., high 5:40 p.m., low 11:59 p.m. St. Andrews Bay at Panama City. Low 6:03 a.m., high 1:35 p.m., low 5:13 p.m., high 11:31 p.m. Note that the times of high and low tide are 3 minutes earlier at Shell Point than at the St. Mark's River entrance. The average water temperature at Apalachicola was 86.0 degrees. Sunrise and sunset in Tallahassee. September 12, 2026, sunrise 7:20 a.m. Eastern Daylight Time, sunset 7:47 p.m. Eastern Daylight Time. 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The latest weather and forecast information can also be accessed by calling our automated forecast line at 850-942-8851. The current time is 4:41 p.m. Eastern Daylight Time. These are the 4 p.m. Eastern Daylight Time conditions. At the Tallahassee Airport, it was cloudy. The temperature was 82 degrees. The wind was east at 7 miles an hour. At Florida State University, the temperature was 81 degrees. The wind was east at 10 miles an hour. At Appalachia, it was cloudy. The temperature was 85 degrees. The wind was southwest at 7 miles an hour. At Panama City Northwest, it was partly sunny. The temperature was 87 degrees. The wind was south at 12 miles an hour. At Dothan, light rain was falling. The temperature was 80 degrees. The wind was calm. At Albany, it was partly sunny. The temperature was 80 degrees. The wind was southeast at 5 miles an hour. At Valdosta, it was mostly sunny. The temperature was 87 degrees. The wind was southwest at 6 miles an hour. Over the marine area, at the buoy south of Apalachicola, winds were southwest at 8 knots. At the buoy south of Panama City, winds were east at 10 knots. At the buoy south of Pensacola, winds were southwest at 6 knots. The forecast for the local area. Tonight, mostly cloudy with a chance of showers and thunderstorms this evening, then partly cloudy after midnight. Lows in the mid-70s. South winds around 5 miles per hour this evening, becoming light and variable. Chance of rain 40%. Sunday, mostly sunny. Patchy fog in the morning. A chance of showers and thunderstorms in the afternoon. Humid with highs in the lower 90s. West winds around 5 miles per hour. Chance of rain 40%. Heat index values up to 105. Sunday night, partly cloudy in the evening, then clearing. Humid with lows in the mid-70s. Southwest winds around 5 miles per hour in the evening, becoming light and variable. Monday, sunny. Highs in the mid-90s. Northwest winds around 5 miles per hour. Heat index values up to 107. Monday night, mostly clear. Lows in the mid-70s. West winds around 5 miles per hour in the evening, becoming light and variable.
Tuesday and Tuesday night, most

perfectly clear. Highs in the mid-90s. Lows in the lower 70s. Heat index values up to 105. Wednesday and Wednesday night, mostly clear. Highs around 90. Lows around 70. Thursday, sunny. A slight chance of showers and thunderstorms in the afternoon. Highs in the upper 80s. Chance of rain 20%. Thursday night, partly cloudy with a slight chance of showers and thunderstorms in the evening, then mostly clear after midnight. Lows in the lower 70s. Chance of rain 20%. Friday and Friday night, partly cloudy. A chance of showers and thunderstorms. Highs in the lower 90s. Lows in the lower 70s. Chance of rain 40%. Saturday, mostly sunny. A slight chance of showers in the morning, then a chance of showers and thunderstorms in the afternoon. Highs in the lower 90s. Chance of rain 50%. Coastal waters forecast for the following. Waters from Swanee River to Apalachicola, Florida, extending from 20 to 60 nautical miles. Coastal waters from Okaloosa-Walton County line to Mexico Beach out to 20 nautical miles. Coastal waters from Mexico Beach to Apalachicola out to 20 nautical miles. Waters from Okaloosa-Walton County line to Mexico Beach 20 to 60 nautical miles. And waters from Mexico Beach to Apalachicola 20 to 60 nautical miles. Tonight, southwest winds around 5 knots. Waves 1 foot or less. Wave detail, southwest 1 foot at 4 seconds. Protected waters smooth, a slight chance of showers and thunderstorms late. Sunday, west winds around 5 knots. Waves 1 foot or less. Wave detail, southwest 1 foot at 3 seconds and south 1 foot at 8 seconds. Protected waters smooth, a chance of showers and thunderstorms, mainly in the morning. Sunday night, west winds around 5 knots. Waves 1 foot or less. Wave detail, west 1 foot at 3 seconds. Protected waters smooth. Monday, northwest winds around 5 knots. Waves 1 foot or less. Wave detail, west 1 foot at 3 seconds. Protected waters smooth. A slight chance of showers and thunderstorms. Monday night, west winds around 5 knots, becoming north after midnight. Waves 1 foot or less. Wave detail, west 1 foot at 3 seconds. Protected waters smooth. Tuesday, northeast winds 5 to 10 knots, becoming east 10 to 15 knots with gusts up to 20 knots in the afternoon. Waves 1 foot or less, then around 2 feet in the afternoon. Wave detail, northeast 1 foot at 3 seconds and south 1 foot at 7 seconds, becoming east 2 feet at 3 seconds and south 1 foot at 7 seconds. Protected waters a moderate chop. A chance of showers and thunderstorms, mainly in the morning. Tuesday night, east winds 15 to 20 knots, increasing to 20 to 25 knots after midnight. Seas 2 to 3 feet, building to 3 to 5 feet, occasionally to 6 feet after midnight. Protected waters rough. A slight chance of thunderstorms. A slight chance of showers in the evening, then a chance of showers after midnight. Wednesday, northeast winds 20 to 25 knots. Seas 4 to 6 feet, occasionally to 8 feet. Protected waters rough. A slight chance of thunderstorms in the morning. A slight chance of showers. Wednesday night, east winds 20 to 25 knots. Seas 4 to 6 feet, occasionally to 8 feet. Protected waters rough. A slight chance of showers. A slight chance of thunderstorms after midnight. Thursday, northeast winds 20 to 25 knots. Seas 4 to 6 feet, occasionally to 8 feet. Protected waters rough. A chance of showers with a slight chance of thunderstorms. Thursday night, east winds 10 to 15 knots, increasing to 15 to 20 knots after midnight. Seas 3 to 5 feet, occasionally to 6 feet. Protected waters choppy. A chance of showers. A chance of thunderstorms, mainly in the evening. Winds and waves higher and near thunderstorms. The coastal waters forecast for the following St. Andrews Bay waterways. Tonight, southwest winds 5 to 10 knots, diminishing to around 5 knots late this evening and overnight. Protected waters a light chop. A slight chance of showers and thunderstorms late. Sunday, west winds around 5 knots. Protected waters smooth. A chance of showers and thunderstorms, mainly in the morning. Sunday night, west winds around 5 knots. Protected waters smooth. Monday, northwest winds around 5 knots. Protected waters smooth. Monday night, west.

is not expected during the next 7 days. Tide information for Saturday, September 12, 2026. St. Mark's River entrance. High 3, 24 a.m., low 9, 34 a.m., high 3, 48 p.m., low 9, 50 p.m. Apalachicola. High 5:07 a.m., low 11:37 a.m., high 5:40 p.m., low 11:59 p.m. St. Andrews Bay of Panama City. Low 6:03 a.m., high 1:35 p.m., low 5:13 p.m., high 11:31 p.m. Note that the times of high and low tide are 3 minutes earlier at Shell Point than at the St. Mark's River entrance. The average water temperature at Apalachicola was 86.0 degrees. Sunrise and sunset in Tallahassee. September 12, 2026, sunrise 7:20 a.m. Eastern Daylight Time, sunset 7:47 p.m. Eastern Daylight Time. 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The latest weather and forecast information can also be accessed by calling our automated forecast line at 850-942-8851. The current time is 4:51 p.m. Eastern Daylight Time. These are the 4 p.m. Eastern Daylight Time conditions. At the Tallahassee Airport, it was cloudy. The temperature was 82 degrees. The wind was east at 7 miles an hour. At Florida State University, the temperature was 81 degrees. The wind was east at 3 miles an hour. At Apalachicola, it was cloudy. The temperature was 85 degrees. The wind was southwest at 7 miles an hour. At Panama City Northwest, it was partly sunny. The temperature was 87 degrees. The wind was south at 12 miles an hour. At Dothan, light rain was falling. The temperature was 80 degrees. The wind was calm. At Albany, it was partly sunny. The temperature was 80 degrees. The wind was southeast at 5 miles an hour. At Valdosta, it was mostly sunny. The temperature was 87 degrees. The wind was southwest at 6 miles an hour. Over the marine area, at the buoy south of Apalachicola, winds were southwest at 8 knots. At the buoy south of Panama City, winds were east at 10 knots. At the buoy south of Pensacola, winds were southwest at 6 knots. The forecast for the local area. Tonight, mostly cloudy with a chance of showers and thunderstorms this evening, then partly cloudy after midnight. Lows in the mid-70s. South winds around 5 miles per hour this evening, becoming light and variable. Chance of rain 40%. Sunday, mostly sunny. Patchy fog in the morning. A chance of showers and thunderstorms in the afternoon. Humid with highs in the lower 90s. West winds around 5 miles per hour. Chance of rain 40%. Heat index values up to 105. Sunday night, partly cloudy in the evening, then clearing. Humid with lows in the mid-70s. Southwest winds around 5 miles per hour in the evening, becoming light and variable. Monday, sunny. Highs in the mid-90s. Northwest winds around 5 miles per hour. Heat index values up to 107. Monday night, mostly clear. Lows in the mid-70s. West winds around 5 miles per hour in the evening, becoming light and variable. Tuesday and Tuesday night, mostly clear. Highs in the mid-80s. Lows in the lower 70s. Heat index values up to 105. Wednesday and Wednesday night, mostly clear. Highs around 90. Lows around 70. Thursday, sunny. A slight chance of showers and thunderstorms in the afternoon. Highs in the upper 80s. Chance of rain 20%. Thursday night, partly cloudy with a slight chance of showers and thunderstorms in the evening, then mostly clear after midnight. Lows in the lower 70s. Chance of rain 20%. Friday and Friday night, partly cloudy. A chance of showers and thunderstorms. Highs in the lower 90s. Lows in the lower 70s. Chance of rain 40%. Saturday, mostly sunny. A slight chance of showers in the morning, then a chance of showers and thunderstorms in the afternoon. Highs in the lower 90s. Chance of rain 50%. The coastal waters forecast for the following waters from Suwannee River to Apalachicola, Florida, extending from 20 to 60 nautical miles, coastal waters from Okaloosa, Walton County.

be lined to Mexico Beach out to 20 nautical miles. Coastal waters from Mexico Beach to Apalachicola out to 20 nautical miles. Waters from Okaloosa-Walton County lined to Mexico Beach 20 to 60 nautical miles. And waters from Mexico Beach to Apalachicola 20 to 60 nautical miles. Tonight, southwest winds around 5 knots. Waves 1 foot or less. Wave detail, southwest 1 foot at 4 seconds. Protected waters smooth, a slight chance of showers and thunderstorms late. Sunday, winds are 5 knots. Waves 1 foot or less. Wave detail, southwest 1 foot at 3 seconds and south 1 foot at 8 seconds. Protected waters smooth, a chance of showers and thunderstorms, mainly in the morning. Sunday night, west winds around 5 knots. Waves 1 foot or less. Wave detail, west 1 foot at 3 seconds. Protected waters smooth, Monday, northwest winds around 5 knots. Waves 1 foot or less. Wave detail, west 1 foot at 3 seconds. Protected waters smooth, a slight chance. Monday, west winds around 5 knots, north after midnight. Waves 1 foot or less. Wave detail, west 1 foot at 3 seconds. Protected waters smooth. Tuesday, northeast winds 5 to 10 knots, becoming east 10 to 15 knots with gusts up to 20 knots in the afternoon. Waves 1 foot or less, then around 2 feet in the afternoon. Wave detail, northeast 1 foot at 3 seconds and south 1 foot at 7 seconds, becoming east 2 feet at 3 seconds and south 1 foot at 7 seconds. Protected waters a moderate chop. A chance of showers and thunderstorms, mainly in the morning. Tuesday night, east winds 15 to 20 knots, increasing to 20 to 25 knots after midnight. Seas 2 to 3 feet, building to 3 to 5 feet, occasionally to 6 feet after midnight. Protected waters rough. A slight chance of thunderstorms. A slight chance of showers in the evening, then a chance of showers after midnight. Wednesday, northeast winds 20 to 25 knots. Seas 4 to 6 feet, occasionally to 8 feet. Protected waters rough. A slight chance of thunderstorms in the morning. A slight chance of showers. Wednesday night, east winds 20 to 25 knots. Seas 4 to 6 feet, occasionally to 8 feet. Protected waters rough. A chance of showers. A slight chance of thunderstorms after midnight. Thursday, northeast winds 20 to 25 knots. Seas 4 to 6 feet, occasionally to 8 feet. Protected waters rough. A chance of showers with a slight chance of thunderstorms. Thursday night, east winds 10 to 15 knots, increasing to 15 to 20 knots after midnight. Seas 3 to 5 feet, occasionally to 6 feet. Protected waters choppy. A chance of showers. A chance of thunderstorms, mainly in the evening. Winds and waves higher in and near thunderstorms. The coastal waters forecast for the following St. Andrews Bay waterways. Tonight, southwest winds 5 to 10 knots, diminishing to around 5 knots late this evening and overnight. Protected waters a light chop. A slight chance of showers and thunderstorms late. Sunday, west winds around 5 knots. Protected waters smooth, a chance of showers and thunderstorms, mainly in the morning. Sunday night, winds around protected water west around 5 knots. Protected waters smooth. Monday night, west winds around 5 knots, becoming northwest after midnight. Protected waters smooth. Tuesday, northeast winds around 5 knots, becoming east in the afternoon. Protected waters a light chop. Tuesday night, east winds 5 to 10 knots. Protected waters a light chop. Wednesday, northeast winds 10 to 15 knots. Protected waters a moderate chop. Wednesday night, northeast winds around 10 knots. Protected waters a light chop. Thursday, northeast winds 10 to 15 knots. Protected waters a moderate chop. Thursday night, northeast winds 5 to 10 knots. Protected waters a light chop. A slight chance of showers after midnight. Winds and waves higher in and near thunderstorms. The tropical weather outlook. For the North Atlantic, Caribbean Sea and the Gulf of America, tropical cyclone formation is not expected during the next 7 days. Tide information for Saturday, September 12, 2026. St. Mark's River entrance. High 3:24 a.m., low 9:34 a.m.,
high 3:48 p.m., low 9:50 p.m. Apalachicola, high 5:07 a.m., low 11:37 a.m., high 5:40 p.m., low 11:59 p.m. St. Andrews Bay at Panama City, low 6:03 a.m., high 1:35 p.m., low 5:13 p.m., high 11:31 p.m. Note that the times of high and low tide are 3 minutes earlier at Shell Point than at the St. Mark's River entrance. The average water temperature at Apalachicola was 86.0 degrees. Sunrise and sunset in Tallahassee. September 12, 2026, sunrise 7:20 a.m. Eastern Daylight Time, sunset 7:47 p.m. Eastern Daylight Time. 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The latest weather and forecast information can also be accessed by calling our automated forecast line at 850-942-8851. The current time is 5:01 p.m. Eastern Daylight Time. These are the 4 p.m. Eastern Daylight Time conditions. At the Tallahassee Airport, it was cloudy. The temperature was 82 degrees. The wind was east at 7 miles an hour. At Florida State University, the temperature was 81 degrees. The wind was east at 3 miles an hour. At Apalachicola, it was cloudy. The temperature was 85 degrees. The wind was southwest at 7 miles an hour. At Panama City Northwest, it was partly sunny. The temperature was 87 degrees. The wind was south at 12 miles an hour. At Dothan, light rain was falling. The temperature was 80 degrees. The wind was calm. At Albany, it was partly sunny. The temperature was 80 degrees. The wind was southeast at 5 miles an hour. At Valdosta, it was mostly sunny. The temperature was 87 degrees. The wind was southwest at 6 miles an hour. Over the marine area, at the buoys south of Apalachicola, winds were southwest at 8 knots. At the buoys south of Panama City, winds were east at 10 knots. At the buoys south of Pensacola, winds were southwest at 6 knots. The forecast for the local area. Tonight, mostly cloudy with a chance of showers and thunderstorms this evening, then partly cloudy after midnight. Lows in the mid-70s. South winds around 5 miles per hour this evening, becoming light and variable. Chance of rain 40%. Sunday, mostly sunny. Patchy fog in the morning. A chance of showers and thunderstorms in the afternoon. Humid with highs in the lower 90s. West winds around 5 miles per hour. Chance of rain 40%. Heat index values up to 105. Sunday night, partly cloudy in the evening, then clearing. Humid with lows in the mid-70s. Southwest winds around 5 miles per hour in the evening, becoming light and variable. Monday, sunny. Highs in the mid-90s. Northwest winds around 5 miles per hour. Heat index values up to 107. Monday night, mostly clear. Lows in the mid-70s. West winds around 5 miles per hour in the evening, becoming light and variable. Tuesday and Tuesday night, mostly clear. Highs in the mid-90s. Lows in the lower 70s. Heat index values up to 105. Wednesday and Wednesday night, mostly clear. Highs around 90. Lows around 70. Thursday, sunny. A slight chance of showers and thunderstorms in the afternoon. Highs in the upper 80s. Chance of rain 20%. Thursday night, partly cloudy with a slight chance of showers and thunderstorms in the evening, then mostly clear after midnight. Lows in the lower 70s. Chance of rain 20%. Friday and Friday night, partly cloudy. A chance of showers and thunderstorms. Highs in the lower 90s. Lows in the lower 70s. Chance of rain 40%. Saturday, mostly sunny. A slight chance of showers in the morning, then a chance of showers and thunderstorms in the afternoon. Highs in the lower 90s. Chance of rain 50%.
The coastal waters forecast for the following waters from Suwannee River to Apalachicola, Florida, extending from 20 to 60 nautical miles. Coastal waters from Okaloosa-Walton County line to Mexico Beach out to 20 nautical miles. Coastal waters from Mexico Beach to Apalachicola out to 20 nautical miles. Waters from Okaloosa-Walton County line to Mexico Beach 20 to 60 nautical miles. And waters from Mexico Beach to Apalachicola 20 to 60 nautical miles.

Tonight, southwest winds around 5 knots. Waves 1 foot or less. Wave detail, southwest 1 foot at 4 seconds. Protected waters smooth, a slight chance of showers and thunderstorms late. Sunday, west winds around 5 knots. Waves 1 foot or less. Wave detail, southwest 1 foot at 3 seconds and south 1 foot at 8 seconds. Protected waters smooth, a chance of showers and thunderstorms, mainly in the morning. Sunday night, west winds around 5 knots. Waves 1 foot or less. Wave detail, west 1 3 seconds. Protected waters smooth, northwest winds on 5 knots. Waves 1 foot or less. Wave detail, west 1 foot at 3 seconds. Protected waters smooth, a slight chance of showers and thunderstorms. Monday night, west winds around 5 knots, becoming north after midnight. Waves 1 foot or less. Wave detail, west 1 foot at 3 seconds. Protected waters smooth. Tuesday, northeast winds 5 to 10 knots, becoming east 10 to 15 knots with gusts up to 20 knots in the afternoon. Waves 1 foot or less, then around 2 feet in the afternoon. Wave detail, northeast 1 foot at 3 seconds and south 1 foot at 7 seconds, becoming east 2 feet at 3 seconds and south 1 foot at 7 seconds. Protected waters a moderate chop. A chance of showers and thunderstorms, mainly in the morning. Tuesday night, east winds 15 to 20 knots, increasing to 20 to 25 knots after midnight. Seas 2 to 3 feet, building to 3 to 5 feet, occasionally to 6 feet after midnight. Protected waters rough. A slight chance of thunderstorms. A slight chance of showers in the evening, then a chance of showers after midnight. Wednesday, northeast winds 20 to 25 knots. Seas 4 to 6 feet, occasionally to 8 feet. Protected waters rough. A slight chance of thunderstorms in the morning. A slight chance of showers. Wednesday night, east winds 20 to 25 knots. Seas 4 to 6 feet, occasionally to 8 feet. Protected waters rough. A slight chance of showers. A slight chance of thunderstorms after midnight. Thursday, northeast winds 20 to 25 knots. Seas 4 to 6 feet, occasionally to 8 feet. Protected waters rough. A chance of showers with a slight chance of thunderstorms. Thursday night, east winds 10 to 15 knots, increasing to 15 to 20 knots after midnight. Seas 3 to 5 feet, occasionally to 6 feet. Protected waters choppy. A chance of showers. A chance of thunderstorms, mainly in the evening. Winds and waves higher and near thunderstorms. The coastal waters forecast for the following St. Andrews Bay waterways. Tonight, southwest winds 5 to 10 knots, diminishing to around 5 knots late this evening and overnight. Protected waters a light chop. A slight chance of showers and thunderstorms late. Sunday, west winds around 5 knots. Protected waters smooth, a chance of showers and thunderstorms, mainly in the morning. Sunday night, west winds around 5 knots. Protected waters smooth. Monday, northwest winds around 5 knots. Protected waters smooth. Monday night, west winds around 5 knots, becoming northwest after midnight. Protected waters smooth. Tuesday, northeast winds around 5 knots, becoming east in the afternoon. Protected waters a light chop. Tuesday night, east winds 5 to 10 knots. Protected waters a light chop. Wednesday, northeast winds 10 to 15 knots. Protected waters a moderate chop. Wednesday night, northeast winds around 10 knots. Protected waters a light chop. Thursday, northeast winds 10 to 15 knots. Protected waters a moderate chop. Thursday night, northeast winds 5 to 10 knots. Protected waters a light chop. A slight chance of showers after midnight. Winds and waves higher and near thunderstorms. The tropical weather outlook. For the North Atlantic, Caribbean Sea and the Gulf of America, tropical cyclone formation is not expected during the next 7 days. Tide information for Saturday, September 12, 2026. St. Mark's River entrance. High 3:24 a.m., low 9:34 a.m., high 3:48 p.m., low 9:50 p.m. Apalachicola. High 5:07 a.m., low 11:37 a.m., high 5:40 p.m., low 11:59 p.m. St. Andrews Bay at Panama City. Low 6:03 a.m., high 1:35 p.m., low 5:00.

13 p.m., high 11:31 p.m. Note that the times of high and low tide are 3 minutes earlier at Shell Point than at the St. Mark's River entrance. The average water temperature at Apalachicola was 86.0 degrees. Sunrise and sunset in Tallahassee. September 12, 2026, sunrise 7:20 a.m. Eastern Daylight Time, sunset 7:47 p.m. Eastern Daylight Time. 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This broadcast originates from your National Weather Service office in Tallahassee, Florida. The latest weather and forecast information can also be accessed by calling our automated forecast line at 850-942-8851. The current time is 5:11 p.m. Eastern Daylight Time. These are the 5 p.m. Eastern Daylight Time conditions. At the Tallahassee Airport, it was cloudy. The temperature was 84 degrees. The wind was east at 7 miles an hour. The report from Florida State University was not available. At Apalachicola, it was cloudy. The temperature was 86 degrees. The wind was west at 8 miles an hour. At Panama City Northwest, it was partly sunny. The temperature was 87 degrees. The wind was west at 8 miles an hour. At Dothan, a thunderstorm was reported. The temperature was 75 degrees. The wind was west at 12 miles an hour. At Albany, it was partly sunny. The temperature was 81 degrees. The wind was south at 8 miles an hour. At Valdosta, it was mostly sunny. The temperature was 87 degrees. The wind was variable at 3 miles an hour. Over the marine area, at the buoy south of Apalachicola, winds were south at 4 knots. At the buoy south of Panama City, winds were south at 4 knots. At the buoy south of Pensacola, winds were southwest at 6 knots. These are the 5 p.m. Eastern Daylight Time conditions. At the Tallahassee Airport, it was cloudy. The temperature was 84 degrees. The wind was east at 7 miles an hour. At Florida State University, the temperature was 82 degrees. The wind was southeast at 5 miles an hour. At Apalachicola, it was cloudy. The temperature was 86 degrees. The wind was west at 8 miles an hour. At Panama City Northwest, it was partly sunny. The temperature was 88 degrees. The wind was southwest at 10 miles an hour. At Dothan, a thunderstorm was reported. The temperature was 75 degrees. The wind was west at 10 miles an hour. At Albany, it was partly sunny. The temperature was 81 degrees. The wind was south at 8 miles an hour. At Valdosta, it was mostly sunny. The temperature was 87 degrees. The wind was variable at 3 miles an hour. Over the marine area, at the buoy south of Apalachicola, winds were southwest at 4 knots and seas were 1 foot. At the buoy south of Panama City, winds were south at 6 knots, and seas were 1 foot. At the buoy south of Pensacola, winds were southwest at 8 knots. The forecast for the local area. Tonight, mostly cloudy with a chance of showers and thunderstorms this evening, then partly cloudy after midnight. Lows in the mid-70s. South winds around 5 miles per hour this evening, becoming light and variable. Chance of rain 40%. Sunday, mostly sunny. Patchy fog in the morning. A chance of showers and thunderstorms in the afternoon. Humid with highs in the lower 90s. West winds around 5 miles per hour. Chance of rain 40%. Heat index values up to 105. Sunday night, partly cloudy in the evening, then clearing. Humid with lows in the mid-70s. Southwest winds around 5 miles per hour in the evening, becoming light and variable. Monday, sunny. Highs in the mid-90s. Northwest winds around 5 miles per hour. Heat index values up to 107. Monday night, mostly clear. Lows in the mid-70s. West winds around 5 miles per hour in the evening, becoming light and variable. Tuesday and Tuesday night, mostly clear. Highs in the mid-90s. Lows in the lower 70s. Heat index values up to 105. Wednesday and Wednesday night, mostly clear. Highs around 90. Lows around 70. Thursday, sunny. A slight chance of showers and thunderstorms in the afternoon. Highs in the upper 80s. Chance of rain 20%. Thursday night, partly cloudy with

slight chance of showers and thunderstorms in the evening, then mostly clear after midnight. Lows in the lower 70s. Chance of rain 20%. Friday and Friday night, partly cloudy. A chance of showers and thunderstorms. Highs in the lower 90s. Lows in the lower 70s. Chance of rain 40%. Saturday, mostly sunny. A slight chance of showers in the morning, then a chance of showers and thunderstorms in the afternoon. Highs in the lower 90s. Chance of rain 50%. The coastal waters forecast for the following: waters from Suwannee River to Apalachicola, Florida, extending from 20 to 60 nautical miles. Coastal waters from Okaloosa, Walton County line to Mexico Beach out to 20 nautical miles. Coastal waters from Mexico Beach to Apalachicola out to 20 nautical miles. Waters from Okaloosa, Walton County line to Mexico Beach 20 to 60 nautical miles. And waters from Mexico Beach to Apalachicola 20 to 60 nautical miles. Tonight, southwest winds around 5 knots. Waves 1 foot or less. Wave detail, southwest 1 foot at 4 seconds. Protected waters smooth, a slight chance of showers and thunderstorms late. Sunday, west winds around 5 knots. Waves 1 foot or less. Wave detail, southwest 1 foot at 3 seconds and south 1 foot at 8 seconds. Protected waters smooth, a chance of showers and thunderstorms, mainly in the morning. Sunday night, west winds around 5 knots. Waves 1 foot or less. Wave detail, west 1 foot at 3 seconds. Protected waters smooth. Monday, northwest winds around 5 knots. Waves 1 foot or less. Wave detail, west 1 foot at 3 seconds. Protected waters smooth. A slight chance of showers and thunderstorms. Monday night, west winds around 5 knots, becoming north after midnight. Waves 1 foot or less. Wave detail, west 1 foot at 3 seconds. Protected waters smooth. Tuesday, northeast winds 5 to 10 knots, becoming east 10 to 15 knots with gusts up to 20 knots in the afternoon. Waves 1 foot or less, then around 2 feet in the afternoon. Wave detail, northeast 1 foot at 3 seconds and south 1 foot at 7 seconds, becoming east 2 feet at 3 seconds and south 1 foot at 7 seconds. Protected waters a moderate chop. A chance of showers and thunderstorms, mainly in the morning. Tuesday night, east winds 15 to 20 knots, increasing to 20 to 25 knots after midnight. Seas 2 to 3 feet, building to 3 to 5 feet, occasionally to 6 feet after midnight. Protected waters rough. A slight chance of thunderstorms. A slight chance of showers in the evening, then a chance of showers after midnight. Wednesday, northeast winds 20 to 25 knots. Seas 4 to 6 feet, occasionally to 8 feet. Protected waters rough. A slight chance of thunderstorms in the morning. A slight chance of showers. Wednesday night, east winds 20 to 25 knots. Seas 4 to 6 feet, occasionally to 8 feet. Protected waters rough. A slight chance of showers. A slight chance of thunderstorms after midnight. Thursday, northeast winds 20 to 25 knots. Seas 4 to 6 feet, occasionally to 8 feet. Protected waters rough. A chance of showers with a slight chance of thunderstorms. Thursday night, east winds 10 to 15 knots, increasing to 15 to 20 knots after midnight. Seas 3 to 5 feet, occasionally to 6 feet. Protected waters choppy. A chance of showers. A chance of thunderstorms, mainly in the evening. Winds and waves higher in and near thunderstorms. The coastal waters forecast for the following: St. Andrews Bay waterways. Tonight, southwest winds 5 to 10 knots, diminishing to around 5 knots late this evening and overnight. Protected waters a light chop. A slight chance of showers and thunderstorms late. Sunday, west winds around 5 knots. Protected waters smooth, a chance of showers and thunderstorms, mainly in the morning. Sunday night, west winds around 5 knots. Protected waters smooth. Monday, northwest winds around 5 knots. Protected waters smooth. Monday night, west winds around 5 knots, becoming northwest after midnight. Protected waters smooth. Tuesday, northeast winds around 5 knots, becoming east in the afternoon. Protected waters a light chop. Tuesday night, east winds 5 to 10 knots. Protected waters a light chop. Wednesday, northeast winds 10 to 15 knots. Protected waters a moderate chop. Wednesday night, northeast winds around 10 knots.

Protected waters, a light chop. Thursday, northeast winds 10 to 15 knots. Protected waters, a moderate chop. Thursday night, northeast winds 5 to 10 knots. Protected waters, a light chop. A slight chance of showers after midnight. Winds and waves higher in and near thunderstorms. The Tropical Weather Outlook. For the North Atlantic, Caribbean Sea, and the Gulf of America, tropical cyclone formation is not expected during the next 7 days. Tide information for Saturday, September 12, 2026. St. Mark's River entrance. High 3, 24 a.m., low 9, 34 a.m., high 3, 48 p.m., low 9, 50 p.m. Apalachicola. High 5:07 a.m., low 11:37 a.m., high 5:40 p.m., low 11:59 p.m. St. Andrews Bay of Panama City. Low 6:03 a.m., high 1:35 p.m., low 5:13 p.m., high 11:31 p.m. Note that the times of high and low tide are 3 minutes earlier at Shell Point than at the St. Mark's River entrance. The average water temperature at Apalachicola was 86.0 degrees. Sunrise and sunset in Tallahassee. September 12, 2026, sunrise 7:20 a.m. Eastern Daylight Time, sunset 7:47 p.m. Eastern Daylight Time. 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This broadcast originates from your National Weather Service office in Tallahassee, Florida. The latest weather and forecast information can also be accessed by calling our automated forecast line at 850-942-8851. The current time is 5:22 p.m. Eastern Daylight Time. These are the 5 p.m. Eastern Daylight Time conditions. At the Tallahassee Airport, it was cloudy. The temperature was 84 degrees. The wind was east at 7 miles an hour. At Florida State University, the temperature was 82 degrees. The wind was southeast at 5 miles an hour. At Apalachicola, it was partly sunny. The temperature was 86 degrees. The wind was west at 8 miles an hour. At Panama City Northwest, it was partly sunny. The temperature was 88 degrees. The wind was southwest at 10 miles an hour. At Dothan, a thunderstorm was reported. The temperature was 75 degrees. The wind was west at 10 miles an hour. At Albany, it was cloudy. The temperature was 81 degrees. The wind was south at 8 miles an hour. At Valdosta, it was partly sunny. The temperature was 87 degrees. The wind was variable at 3 miles an hour. Over the marine area, at the buoy south of Apalachicola, winds were southwest at 4 knots and seas were 1 foot. At the buoy south of Panama City, winds were south at 6 knots and seas were 1 foot. At the buoy south of Pensacola, winds were southwest at 8 knots. The forecast for the local area. Tonight, mostly cloudy with a chance of showers and thunderstorms this evening, then partly cloudy after midnight. Lows in the mid-70s. South winds around 5 miles per hour this evening, becoming light and variable. Chance of rain 40%. Sunday, mostly sunny. Patchy fog in the morning. A chance of showers and thunderstorms in the afternoon. Humid with highs in the lower 90s. West winds around 5 miles per hour. Chance of rain 40%. Heat index values up to 105. Sunday night, partly cloudy in the evening, then clearing. Humid with lows in the mid-70s. Southwest winds around 5 miles per hour in the evening, becoming light and variable. Monday, sunny. Highs in the mid-90s. Northwest winds around 5 miles per hour. Heat index values up to 107. Monday night, mostly clear. Lows in the mid-70s. West winds around 5 miles per hour in the evening, becoming light and variable. Tuesday and Tuesday night, mostly clear. Highs in the mid-90s. Lows in the lower 70s. Heat index values up to 105. Wednesday and Wednesday night, mostly clear. Highs around 90. Lows around 70. Thursday, sunny. A slight chance of showers and thunderstorms in the afternoon. Highs in the upper 80s. Chance of rain 20%. Thursday night, partly cloudy with a slight chance of showers and thunderstorms in the evening, then mostly clear after midnight. Lows in the lower 70s. Chance of rain 20%. Friday and Friday night, partly cloudy. A chance of showers.

showers and thunderstorms. Highs in the lower 90s. Lows in the lower 70s. Chance of rain 40%. Saturday, mostly sunny. A slight chance of showers in the morning, then a chance of showers and thunderstorms in the afternoon. Highs in the lower 90s. Chance of rain 50%. The coastal waters forecast for the following: waters from Suwannee River to Apalachicola, Florida, extending from 20 to 60 nautical miles. Coastal waters from Okaloosa, Walton County line to Mexico Beach out to 20 nautical miles. Coastal waters from Mexico Beach to Apalachicola out to 20 nautical miles. Waters from Okaloosa, Walton County line to Mexico Beach 20 to 60 nautical miles. And waters from Mexico Beach to Apalachicola 20 to 60 nautical miles. Tonight, southwest winds around 5 knots. Waves 1 foot or less. Wave detail, southwest 1 foot at 4 seconds. Protected waters smooth, a slight chance of showers and thunderstorms late. Sunday, winds around 5 knots. Waves 1 foot or less. Wave detail, southwest 1 foot at 3 seconds and south 1 foot at 8 seconds. Protected waters smooth, a chance of showers and thunderstorms, mainly in the morning. Sunday night, west winds around 5 knots. Waves 1 foot or less. Wave detail, west 1 foot at 3 seconds. Protected waters smooth. Monday, northwest winds around 5 knots. Waves 1 foot or less. Wave detail, west 1 foot at 3 seconds. Protected waters smooth. A slight chance of showers and thunderstorms. Monday night, west winds around 5 knots, becoming north after midnight. Waves 1 foot or less. Wave detail, west 1 foot at 3 seconds. Protected waters smooth. Tuesday, northeast winds 5 to 10 knots, becoming east 10 to 15 knots with gusts up to 20 knots in the afternoon. Waves 1 foot or less, then around 2 feet in the afternoon. Wave detail, northeast 1 foot at 3 seconds and south 1 foot at 7 seconds, becoming east 2 feet at 3 seconds and south 1 foot at 7 seconds. Protected waters a moderate chop. A chance of showers and thunderstorms, mainly in the morning. Tuesday night, east winds 15 to 20 knots, increasing to 20 to 25 knots after midnight. Seas 2 to 3 feet, building to 3 to 5 feet, occasionally to 6 feet after midnight. Protected waters rough. A slight chance of thunderstorms. A slight chance of showers in the evening, then a chance of showers after midnight. Wednesday, northeast winds 20 to 25 knots. Seas 4 to 6 feet, occasionally to 8 feet. Protected waters rough. A slight chance of thunderstorms in the morning. A slight chance of showers. Wednesday night, east winds 20 to 25 knots. Seas 4 to 6 feet, occasionally to 8 feet. Protected waters rough. A slight chance of showers. A slight chance of thunderstorms after midnight. Thursday, northeast winds 20 to 25 knots. Seas 4 to 6 feet, occasionally to 8 feet. Protected waters rough. A chance of showers with a slight chance of thunderstorms. Thursday night, east winds 10 to 15 knots, increasing to 15 to 20 knots after midnight. Seas 3 to 5 feet, occasionally to 6 feet. Protected waters choppy. A chance of showers. A chance of thunderstorms, mainly in the evening. Winds and waves higher in and near thunderstorms. The coastal waters forecast for the following St. Andrews Bay waterways. Tonight, southwest winds 5 to 10 knots, diminishing to around 5 knots late this evening and overnight. Protected waters a light chop. A slight chance of showers and thunderstorms late. Sunday, west winds around 5 knots. Protected waters smooth, a chance of showers and thunderstorms, mainly in the morning. Sunday night, west winds around 5 knots. Protected waters smooth. Monday, northwest winds around 5 knots. Protected waters smooth. Monday night, west winds around 5 knots, becoming northwest after midnight. Protected waters smooth. Tuesday, northeast winds around 5 knots, becoming east in the afternoon. Protected waters a light chop. Tuesday night, east winds 5 to 10 knots. Protected waters a light chop. Wednesday, northeast winds 10 to 15 knots. Protected waters a moderate chop. Wednesday night, northeast winds around 10 knots. Protected waters a light chop. Thursday, northeast winds 10 to 15 knots. Protected waters a moderate chop. Thursday night, northeast winds 5 to 10 knots. Protected waters

Night shop. A slight chance of showers after midnight. Winds and waves higher and near thunderstorms. The tropical weather outlook. For the North Atlantic, Caribbean Sea, and the Gulf of America, tropical cyclone formation is not expected during the next 7 days. Tide information for Saturday, September 12, 2026. St. Mark's River entrance. High 3:24 a.m., low 9:34 a.m., high 3:48 p.m., low 9:50 p.m. Apalachicola. High 5:07 a.m., low 11:37 a.m., high 5:40 p.m., low 11:59 p.m. St. Andrews Bay at Panama City. Low 6:03 a.m., high 1:35 p.m., low 5:13 p.m., high 11:31 p.m. Note that the times of high and low tide are 3 minutes earlier at Shell Point than at the St. Mark's River entrance. The average water temperature at Apalachicola was 86.0 degrees. Sunrise and sunset in Tallahassee. September 12, 2026, sunrise 7:20 a.m. Eastern Daylight Time, sunset 7:47 p.m. Eastern Daylight Time. 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The latest weather and forecast information can also be accessed by calling our automated forecast line at 850-942-8851. The current time is 5:31 p.m. Eastern Daylight Time. These are the 5 p.m. Eastern Daylight Time conditions. At the Tallahassee Airport, it was cloudy. The temperature was 84 degrees. The wind was east at 7 miles an hour. At Florida State University, the temperature was 82 degrees. The wind was southeast at 5 miles an hour. At Apalachicola, it was partly sunny. The temperature was 86 degrees. The wind was west at 8 miles an hour. At Panama City Northwest, it was partly sunny. The temperature was 88 degrees. The wind was southwest at 10 miles an hour. At Dothan, a thunderstorm was reported. The temperature was 75 degrees. The wind was west at 10 miles an hour. At Albany, it was cloudy. The temperature was 81 degrees. The wind was south at 8 miles an hour. At Valdosta, it was partly sunny. The temperature was 87 degrees. The wind was variable at 3 miles an hour. Over the marine area, at the buoys south of Apalachicola, winds were southwest at 4 knots and seas were 1 foot. At the buoys south of Panama City, winds were south at 6 knots and seas were 1 foot. At the buoys south of Pensacola, winds were 1 foot. At the buoys south of Panama City, winds were south at 6 knots and seas were 1 foot. At the buoys south of Pensacola, winds were southwest at 8 knots. The forecast for the local area. Tonight, mostly cloudy with a chance of showers and thunderstorms this evening, then partly cloudy after midnight. Lows in the mid-70s. South winds around 5 miles per hour this evening, becoming light and variable. Chance of rain 40%. Sunday, mostly sunny. Patchy fog in the morning. A chance of showers and thunderstorms in the afternoon. Humid with highs in the lower 90s. West winds around 5 miles per hour. Chance of rain 40%. Heat index values up to 105. Sunday night, partly cloudy in the evening, then clearing. Humid with lows in the mid-70s. Southwest winds around 5 miles per hour in the evening, becoming light and variable. Monday, sunny. Highs in the mid-90s. Northwest winds around 5 miles per hour. Heat index values up to 107. Monday night, mostly clear. Lows in the mid-70s. West winds around 5 miles per hour in the evening, becoming light and variable. Tuesday and Tuesday night, mostly clear. Highs in the mid-90s. Lows in the lower 70s. Heat index values up to 105. Wednesday and Wednesday night, mostly clear. Highs around 90. Lows around 70. Thursday, sunny. A slight chance of showers and thunderstorms in the afternoon. Highs in the upper 80s. Chance of rain 20%. Thursday night, partly cloudy with a slight chance of showers and thunderstorms in the evening, then mostly clear after midnight. Lows in the lower 70s. Chance of rain 20%. Friday and Friday night, partly cloudy. A chance of showers and thunderstorms. Highs in the lower 90s. Lows in the lower 70s.

upper 70s. Chance of rain 40%. Saturday, mostly sunny. A slight chance of showers in the morning, then a chance of showers and thunderstorms in the afternoon. Highs in the lower 90s. Chance of rain 50%. The coastal waters forecast for the following: waters from Suwannee River to Apalachicola, Florida, extending from 20 to 60 nautical miles. Coastal waters from Okaloosa, Walton County line to Mexico Beach out to 20 nautical miles. Coastal waters from Mexico Beach to Apalachicola out to 20 nautical miles. Waters from Okaloosa, Walton County line to Mexico Beach 20 to 60 nautical miles. And waters from Mexico Beach to Apalachicola 20 to 60 nautical miles. Tonight, southwest winds around 5 knots. Waves 1 foot or less. Wave detail, southwest 1 foot at 4 seconds. Protected waters smooth, a slight chance of showers and thunderstorms late. Sunday, west winds around 5 knots. Waves 1 foot or less. Wave detail, southwest 1 foot at 3 seconds and south 1 foot at 8 seconds. Protected waters smooth, a chance of showers and thunderstorms, mainly in the morning. Sunday night, west winds around 5 knots. Waves 1 foot or less. Wave detail, west 1 foot at 3 seconds. Protected waters smooth. Monday, northwest winds around 5 knots. Waves 1 foot or less. Wave detail, west 1 foot at 3 seconds. Protected waters smooth. A slight chance of showers and thunderstorms. Monday night, west winds around 5 knots, becoming north after midnight. Waves 1 foot or less. Wave detail, west 1 foot at 3 seconds. Protected waters smooth. Tuesday, northeast winds 5 to 10 knots, becoming east 10 to 15 knots with gusts up to 20 knots in the afternoon. Waves 1 foot or less, then around 2 feet in the afternoon. Wave detail, northeast 1 foot at 3 seconds and south 1 foot at 7 seconds, becoming east 2 feet at 3 seconds and south 1 foot at 7 seconds. Protected waters a moderate chop. A chance of showers and thunderstorms, mainly in the morning. Tuesday night, east winds 15 to 20 knots, increasing to 20 to 25 knots after midnight. Seas 2 to 3 feet, building to 3 to 5 feet, occasionally to 6 feet after midnight. Protected waters rough. A slight chance of thunderstorms. A slight chance of showers in the evening, then a chance of showers after midnight. Wednesday, northeast winds 20 to 25 knots. Seas 4 to 6 feet, occasionally to 8 feet. Protected waters rough. A slight chance of thunderstorms in the morning. A slight chance of showers. Wednesday night, east winds 20 to 25 knots. Seas 4 to 6 feet, occasionally to 8 feet. Protected waters rough. A slight chance of showers. A slight chance of thunderstorms after midnight. Thursday, northeast winds 20 to 25 knots. Seas 4 to 6 feet, occasionally to 8 feet. Protected waters rough. A chance of showers with a slight chance of thunderstorms. Thursday night, east winds 10 to 15 knots, increasing to 15 to 20 knots after midnight. Seas 3 to 5 feet, occasionally to 6 feet. Protected waters choppy. A chance of showers. A chance of thunderstorms, mainly in the evening. Winds and waves higher in and near thunderstorms. The coastal waters forecast for the following: St. Andrews Bay waterways. Tonight, southwest winds 5 to 10 knots, diminishing to around 5 knots late this evening and overnight. Protected waters a light chop. A slight chance of showers and thunderstorms late. Sunday, west winds around 5 knots. Protected waters smooth, a chance of showers and thunderstorms, mainly in the morning. Sunday night, west winds around 5 knots. Protected waters smooth. Monday, northwest winds around 5 knots. Protected waters smooth. Monday night, west winds around 5 knots, becoming northwest after midnight. Protected waters smooth. Tuesday, northeast winds around 5 knots, becoming east in the afternoon. Protected waters a light chop. Tuesday night, east winds 5 to 10 knots. Protected waters a light chop. Wednesday, northeast winds 10 to 15 knots. Protected waters a moderate chop. Wednesday night, northeast winds around 10 knots. Protected waters a light chop. Thursday, northeast winds 10 to 15 knots. Protected waters a moderate chop. Thursday night, northeast winds 5 to 10 knots. Protected waters a light chop. A slight chance of showers after midnight.
winds and waves higher and near thunderstorms. The Tallahassee Climate Summary for this evening, as of 5 p.m., September 12, 2026. Today's high temperature of 89 degrees occurred at 1:04 p.m. This tied the normal high of 89. Today's low temperature of 75 degrees occurred at 8:12 a.m. This low was 4 degrees above the normal low of 71. 0.15 inches of precipitation fell today, which brings the monthly total to 1.32 inches. This is 0.85 inches below the normal amount of 2.17 inches for September. The total precipitation for the year now stands at 30.83 inches, which is 14.66 inches below normal. The normal high temperature for tomorrow is 89 degrees, and the normal low is 71. The record high for tomorrow is 99, which occurred in 1991, and the record low is 57, which occurred in 1940. Sunset tonight is at 7:47 p.m. Sunrise tomorrow is at 7:21 a.m. The Tropical Weather Outlook. For the North Atlantic, Caribbean Sea, and the Gulf of America, tropical cyclone formation is not expected during the next 7 days. Tide information for Saturday, September 12, 2026. St. Marks River entrance. High 3:24 a.m., low 9:34 a.m., high 3:48 p.m., low 9:50 p.m. Apalachicola. High 5:07 a.m., low 11:37 a.m., high 5:40 p.m., low 11:59 p.m. St. Andrews Bay at Panama City. Low 6:03 a.m., high 1:35 p.m., low 5:13 p.m., high 11:31 p.m. Note that the times of high and low tide are 3 minutes earlier at Shell Point than at the St. Marks River entrance. The average water temperature at Apalachicola was 86.0 degrees. Sunrise and sunset in Tallahassee. September 12, 2026, sunrise 7:20 a.m. Eastern Daylight Time, sunset 7:47 p.m. Eastern Daylight Time. 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This broadcast originates from your National Weather Service office in Tallahassee, Florida. The latest weather and forecast information can also be accessed by calling our automated forecast line at 850-942-8851. The current time is 5:42 p.m. Eastern Daylight Time. These are the 5 p.m. Eastern Daylight Time conditions. At the Tallahassee Airport, it was cloudy. The temperature was 84 degrees. The wind was east at 7 miles an hour. At Florida State University, the temperature was 82 degrees. The wind was southeast at 5 miles an hour. At Apalachicola, it was partly sunny. The temperature was 86 degrees. The wind was west at 8 miles an hour. At Panama City Northwest, it was partly sunny. The temperature was 88 degrees. The wind was southwest at 10 miles an hour. At Dothan, a thunderstorm was reported. The temperature was 75 degrees. The wind was west at 10 miles an hour. At Albany, it was cloudy. The temperature was 81 degrees. The wind was south at 8 miles an hour. At Valdosta, it was partly sunny. The temperature was 87 degrees. The wind was variable at 3 miles an hour. Over the marine area, at the buoy south of Apalachicola, winds were southwest at 4 knots and seas were 1 foot. At the buoy south of Panama City, winds were south at 6 knots and seas were 1 foot. At the buoy south of Pensacola, winds were southwest at 8 knots. The forecast for the local area. Tonight, mostly cloudy with a chance of showers and thunderstorms this evening, then partly cloudy after midnight. Lows in the mid-70s. South winds around 5 miles per hour this evening, becoming light and variable. Chance of rain 40%. Sunday, mostly sunny. Patchy fog in the morning. A chance of showers and thunderstorms in the afternoon. Humid with highs in the lower 90s. West winds around 5 miles per hour. Chance of rain 40%. Heat index values up to 105. Sunday night, partly cloudy in the evening, then clearing. Humid with lows in the mid-70s. Southwest winds around 5 miles per hour in the evening, becoming light and variable. Monday, sunny. Highs in the mid-90s. Northwest winds around 5 miles per hour. Heat index values up to 107. Monday night, mostly clear. Lows in the mid-70s.
West winds around 5 miles per hour in the evening.

becoming light and variable. Tuesday and Tuesday night, mostly clear. Highs in the mid-90s. Lows in the lower 70s. Heat index values up to 105. Wednesday and Wednesday night, mostly clear. Highs around 90. Lows around 70. Thursday, sunny. A slight chance of showers and thunderstorms in the afternoon. Highs in the upper 80s. Chance of rain 20%. Thursday night, partly cloudy with a slight chance of showers and thunderstorms in the evening, then mostly clear after midnight. Lows in the lower 70s. Chance of rain 20%. Friday and Friday night, partly cloudy. A chance of showers and thunderstorms. Highs in the lower 90s. Lows in the lower 70s. Chance of rain 40%. Saturday, mostly sunny. A slight chance of showers in the morning, then a chance of showers and thunderstorms in the afternoon. Highs in the lower 90s. Chance of rain 50%. The coastal waters forecast for the following waters from Suwannee River to Apalachicola, Florida, extending from 20 to 60 nautical miles. Coastal waters from Okaloosa, Walton County line to Mexico Beach out to 20 nautical miles. Coastal waters from Mexico Beach to Apalachicola out to 20 nautical miles. Waters from Okaloosa, Walton County line to Mexico Beach 20 to 60 nautical miles. And waters from Mexico Beach to Apalachicola 20 to 60 nautical miles. Tonight, southwest winds around 5 knots. Waves 1 foot or less. Wave detail, southwest 1 foot at 4 seconds. Protected waters smooth, a slight chance of showers and thunderstorms late. Sunday, west winds around 5 knots. Waves 1 foot or less. Wave detail, southwest 1 foot at 3 seconds and south 1 foot at 8 seconds. Protected waters smooth, a chance of showers and thunderstorms, mainly in the morning. Sunday night, west winds around 5 knots. Waves 1 foot or less. Wave detail, west 1 foot at 3 seconds. Protected waters smooth. Monday, northwest winds around 5 knots. Waves 1 foot or less. Wave detail, west 1 foot at 3 seconds. Protected waters smooth. A slight chance of showers and thunderstorms. Monday night, west winds around 5 knots, becoming north after midnight. Waves 1 foot or less. Wave detail, west 1 foot at 3 seconds. Protected waters smooth. Tuesday, northeast winds 5 to 10 knots, becoming east 10 to 15 knots with gusts up to 20 knots in the afternoon. Waves 1 foot or less, then around 2 feet in the afternoon. Wave detail, northeast 1 foot at 3 seconds and south 1 foot at 7 seconds, becoming east 2 feet at 3 seconds and south 1 foot at 7 seconds. Protected waters a moderate chop. A chance of showers and thunderstorms, mainly in the morning. Tuesday night, east winds 15 to 20 knots, increasing to 20 to 25 knots after midnight. Seas 2 to 3 feet, building to 3 to 5 feet, occasionally to 6 feet after midnight. Protected waters rough. A slight chance of thunderstorms. A slight chance of showers in the evening, then a chance of showers after midnight. Wednesday, northeast winds 20 to 25 knots. Seas 4 to 6 feet, occasionally to 8 feet. Protected waters rough. A slight chance of thunderstorms in the morning. A slight chance of showers. Wednesday night, east winds 20 to 25 knots. Seas 4 to 6 feet, occasionally to 8 feet. Protected waters rough. A slight chance of showers. A slight chance of thunderstorms after midnight. Thursday, northeast winds 20 to 25 knots. Seas 4 to 6 feet, occasionally to 8 feet. Protected waters rough. A chance of showers with a slight chance of thunderstorms. Thursday night, east winds 10 to 15 knots, increasing to 15 to 20 knots after midnight. Seas 3 to 5 feet, occasionally to 6 feet. Protected waters choppy. A chance of showers. A chance of thunderstorms, mainly in the evening. Winds and waves higher in and near thunderstorms. The coastal waters forecast for the following St. Andrews Bay waterways. Tonight, southwest winds 5 to 10 knots, diminishing to around 5 knots late this evening and overnight. Protected waters a light chop. A slight chance of showers and thunderstorms late. Sunday, west winds around 5 knots. Protected waters smooth, a chance of showers and thunderstorms, mainly in the morning. Sunday night, west winds around 5 knots. Protected waters smooth. Monday, northwest winds around 5 knots.

For the North Atlantic, Caribbean Sea, and the Gulf of America, tropical cyclone formation is not expected during the next 7 days. Tide information for Saturday, September 12, 2026. St. Mark's River entrance. High 3, 24 a.m., low 9, 34 a.m., high 3, 48 p.m., low 9, 50 p.m. Apalachicola. High 5:07 a.m., low 11:37 a.m., high 5:40 p.m., low 11:59 p.m. St. Andrews Bay at Panama City. Low 6:03 a.m., high 1:35 p.m., low 5:13 p.m., high 11:31 p.m. Note that the times of high and low tide are 3 minutes earlier at Shell Point than at the St. Mark's River entrance. The average water temperature at Apalachicola was 86.0 degrees. Sunrise and sunset in Tallahassee. September 12, 2026, sunrise 7:20 a.m. Eastern Daylight Time, sunset 7:47 p.m. Eastern Daylight Time. 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This broadcast originates from your National Weather Service office in Tallahassee, Florida. The latest weather and forecast information can also be accessed by calling our automated forecast line at 850-942-8851. The current time is 5:52 p.m. Eastern Daylight Time. These are the 5 p.m. Eastern Daylight Time conditions. At the Tallahassee Airport, it was cloudy. The temperature was 84 degrees. The wind was east at 7 miles an hour. At Florida State University, the temperature was 82 degrees. The wind was southeast at 5 miles an hour. At Apalachicola, it was partly sunny. The temperature was 86 degrees. The wind was west at 8 miles an hour. At Panama City Northwest, it was partly sunny. The temperature was 88 degrees. The wind was southwest at 10 miles an hour. At Dothan, a thunderstorm was reported. The temperature was 75 degrees. The wind was west at 10 miles an hour. At Albany, it was cloudy. The temperature was 81 degrees. The wind was south at 8 miles an hour. At Valdosta, it was partly sunny. The temperature was 87 degrees. The wind was variable at 3 miles an hour. Over the marine area, at the buoys south of Apalachicola, winds were southwest at 4 knots and seas were 1 foot. At the buoys south of Panama City, winds were south at 6 knots and seas were 1 foot. At the buoys south of Pensacola, winds were southwest at 8 knots. The forecast for the local area. Tonight, mostly cloudy with a chance of showers and thunderstorms this evening, then partly cloudy after midnight. Lows in the mid-70s. South winds around 5 miles per hour this evening, becoming light and variable. Chance of rain 40%. Sunday, mostly sunny. Patchy fog in the morning. A chance of showers and thunderstorms in the afternoon. Humid with highs in the lower 90s. West winds around 5 miles per hour. Chance of rain 40%. Heat index values up to 105. Sunday night, partly cloudy in the evening, then clearing. Humid with lows in the mid-70s. Southwest winds around 5 miles per hour in the evening, becoming light and variable. Monday, sunny. Highs in the mid-90s. Northwest winds around 5 miles per hour. Heat index values up to 107. Monday night, mostly clear. Lows in the mid-70s. West winds around 5 miles per hour in the evening, becoming light and variable. Tuesday and Tuesday night, mostly clear. Highs in the mid-90s. Lows in the lower 70s. Heat index values up to 105. Wednesday and Wednesday night, mostly clear. Highs around 90. Lows around 70. Thursday, sunny. A slight chance of showers and thunderstorms in the afternoon. Highs in the upper 80s. Chance of rain 20%. Thursday night, partly cloudy with a slight chance of showers and thunderstorms in the evening, then mostly clear after midnight. Lows in the lower 70s. Chance of rain 20%. Friday and Friday night, partly cloudy. A chance of showers and thunderstorms. Highs in the lower 90s. Lows in the lower 70s. Chance of rain 40%. Saturday, mostly sunny. A slight chance of showers in the morning, then a chance of showers and thunderstorms in the afternoon. Highs in the lower 90s. Chance of rain 50%. The coastal waters forecast.

For the following, waters from Suwannee River to Apalachicola, Florida, extending from 20 to 60 nautical miles, coastal waters from Okaloosa, Walton County line to Mexico Beach out to 20 nautical miles, coastal waters from Mexico Beach to Apalachicola out to 20 nautical miles, waters from Okaloosa, Walton County line to Mexico Beach 20 to 60 nautical miles, and waters from Mexico Beach to Apalachicola 20 to 60 nautical miles. Tonight, southwest winds around 5 knots. Waves 1 foot or less. Wave detail, southwest 1 foot at 4 seconds. Protected waters smooth, a slight chance of showers and thunderstorms late. Sunday, west winds around 5 knots. Waves 1 foot or less. Wave detail, southwest 1 foot at 3 seconds and south 1 foot at 8 seconds. Protected waters smooth, a chance of showers and thunderstorms, mainly in the morning. Sunday night, west winds around 5 knots. Waves 1 foot or less. Wave detail, west 1 foot at 3 seconds. Protected waters smooth. Monday, northwest winds around 5 knots. Waves 1 foot or less. Wave detail, west 1 foot at 3 seconds. Protected waters smooth. A slight chance of showers and thunderstorms. Monday night, west winds around 5 knots, becoming north after midnight. Waves 1 foot or less. Wave detail, west 1 foot at 3 seconds. Protected waters smooth. Tuesday, northeast winds 5 to 10 knots, becoming east 10 to 15 knots with gusts up to 20 knots in the afternoon. Waves 1 foot or less, then around 2 feet in the afternoon. Wave detail, northeast 1 foot at 3 seconds and south 1 foot at 7 seconds, becoming east 2 feet at 3 seconds and south 1 foot at 7 seconds. Protected waters a moderate chop. A chance of showers and thunderstorms, mainly in the morning. Tuesday night, east winds 15 to 20 knots, increasing to 20 to 25 knots after midnight. Seas 2 to 3 feet, building to 3 to 5 feet, occasionally to 6 feet after midnight. Protected waters rough. A slight chance of thunderstorms. A slight chance of showers in the evening, then a chance of showers after midnight. Wednesday, northeast winds 20 to 25 knots. Seas 4 to 6 feet, occasionally to 8 feet. Protected waters rough. A slight chance of thunderstorms in the morning. A slight chance of showers. Wednesday night, east winds 20 to 25 knots. Seas 4 to 6 feet, occasionally to 8 feet. Protected waters rough. A slight chance of showers. A slight chance of thunderstorms after midnight. Thursday, northeast winds 20 to 25 knots. Seas 4 to 6 feet, occasionally to 8 feet. Protected waters rough. A chance of showers with a slight chance of thunderstorms. Thursday night, east winds 10 to 15 knots, increasing to 15 to 20 knots after midnight. Seas 3 to 5 feet, occasionally to 6 feet. Protected waters choppy. A chance of showers. A chance of thunderstorms, mainly in the evening. Winds and waves higher in and near thunderstorms. The coastal waters forecast for the following St. Andrews Bay waterways. Tonight, southwest winds 5 to 10 knots, diminishing to around 5 knots late this evening and overnight. Protected waters a light chop. A slight chance of showers and thunderstorms late. Sunday, west winds around 5 knots. Protected waters smooth, a chance of showers and thunderstorms, mainly in the morning. Sunday night, west winds around 5 knots. Protected waters smooth. Monday, northwest winds around 5 knots. Protected waters smooth. Monday night, west winds around 5 knots, becoming northwest after midnight. Protected waters smooth. Tuesday, northeast winds around 5 knots, becoming east in the afternoon. Protected waters a light chop. Tuesday night, east winds 5 to 10 knots. Protected waters a light chop. Wednesday, northeast winds 10 to 15 knots. Protected waters a moderate chop. Wednesday night, northeast winds around 10 knots. Protected waters a light chop. Thursday, northeast winds 10 to 15 knots. Protected waters a moderate chop. Thursday night, northeast winds 5 to 10 knots. Protected waters a light chop. A slight chance of showers after midnight. Winds and waves higher in and near thunderstorms. The Tallahassee climate summary for this evening, as of 5 p.m., September 12, 2026. Today's high temperature of 89 degrees occurred at 1:04 p.m. This tied the normal high of 89. Today's low temperature of

75 degrees occurred at 8:12 a.m. This low was 4 degrees above the normal low of 71. 0.15 inches of precipitation fell today, which brings the monthly total to 1.32 inches. This is 0.85 inches below the normal amount of 2.17 inches for September. The total precipitation for the year now stands at 30.83 inches, which is 14.66 inches below normal. The normal high temperature for tomorrow is 89 degrees, and the normal low is 71. The record high for tomorrow is 99, which occurred in 1991, and the record low is 57, which occurred in 1940. Sunset tonight is at 7:47 p.m. Sunrise tomorrow is at 7:21 a.m. The Tropical Weather Outlook. For the North Atlantic, Caribbean Sea, and the Gulf of America, tropical cyclone formation is not expected during the next 7 days. Tide information for Saturday, September 12, 2026. St. Mark's River entrance. High 3:24 a.m., low 9:34 a.m., high 3:48 p.m., low 9:50 p.m. Apalachicola. High 5:07 a.m., low 11:37 a.m., high 5:40 p.m., low 11:59 p.m. St. Andrews Bay at Panama City. Low 6:03 a.m., high 1:35 p.m., low 5:13 p.m., high 11:31 p.m. Note that the times of high and low tide are 3 minutes earlier at Shell Point than at the St. Mark's River entrance. The average water temperature at Apalachicola was 86.0 degrees. Sunrise and sunset in Tallahassee. September 12, 2026, sunrise 7:20 a.m. Eastern Daylight Time, sunset 7:47 p.m. Eastern Daylight Time. 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The latest weather and forecast information can also be accessed by calling our automated forecast line at 850-942-8851. The current time is 6:03 p.m. Eastern Daylight Time. These are the 5 p.m. Eastern Daylight Time conditions. At the Tallahassee Airport, it was cloudy. The temperature was 84 degrees. The wind was east at 7 miles an hour. At Florida State University, the temperature was 82 degrees. The wind was southeast at 5 miles an hour. At Apalachicola, it was partly sunny. The temperature was 86 degrees. The wind was west at 8 miles an hour. At Panama City Northwest, it was partly sunny. The temperature was 88 degrees. The wind was southwest at 10 miles an hour. At Dothan, a thunderstorm was reported. The temperature was 75 degrees. The wind was west at 10 miles an hour. At Albany, it was cloudy. The temperature was 81 degrees. The wind was south at 8 miles an hour. At Valdosta, it was partly sunny. The temperature was 87 degrees. The wind was variable at 3 miles an hour. Over the marine area, at the buoy south of Apalachicola, winds were southwest at 4 knots and seas were 1 foot. At the buoy south of Panama City, winds were south at 6 knots and seas were 1 foot. At the buoy south of Pensacola, winds were southwest at 8 knots. These are the 6 p.m. Eastern Daylight Time conditions. At the Tallahassee Airport, it was cloudy. The temperature was 85 degrees. The wind was southeast at 7 miles an hour. The report from Florida State University was not available. At Apalachicola, it was partly sunny. The temperature was 85 degrees. The wind was west at 8 miles an hour. At Panama City Northwest, it was mostly sunny. The temperature was 84 degrees. The wind was northwest at 9 miles an hour. At Dothan, it was partly sunny. The temperature was 76 degrees. The wind was west at 3 miles an hour. At Albany, it was cloudy. The temperature was 83 degrees. The wind was variable at 3 miles an hour. At Valdosta, it was partly sunny. The temperature was 83 degrees. The wind was variable at 3 miles an hour. Over the marine area, at the buoy south of Apalachicola, winds were southwest at 4 knots. At the buoy south of Panama City, winds were west at 4 knots. At the buoy south of Pensacola, winds were south at 6 knots. The forecast for the local area. Tonight, mostly cloudy with a chance of showers and thunderstorms this evening, then partly cloudy after midnight.

was in the mid-70s. South winds around 5 miles per hour this evening, becoming light and variable. Chance of rain 40%. Sunday, mostly sunny. Patchy fog in the morning. A chance of showers and thunderstorms in the afternoon. Humid with highs in the lower 90s. West winds around 5 miles per hour. Chance of rain 40%. Heat index values up to 105. Sunday night, partly cloudy in the evening, then clearing. Humid with lows in the mid-70s. Southwest winds around 5 miles per hour in the evening, becoming light and variable. Monday, sunny. Highs in the mid-90s. Northwest winds around 5 miles per hour. Heat index values up to 107. Monday night, mostly clear. Lows in the mid-70s. West winds around 5 miles per hour in the evening, becoming light and variable. Tuesday and Tuesday night, mostly clear. Highs in the mid-90s. Lows in the lower 70s. Heat index values up to 105. Wednesday and Wednesday night, mostly clear. Highs around 90. Lows around 70. Thursday, sunny. A slight chance of showers and thunderstorms in the afternoon. Highs in the upper 80s. Chance of rain 20%. Thursday night, partly cloudy with a slight chance of showers and thunderstorms in the evening, then mostly clear after midnight. Lows in the lower 70s. Chance of rain 20%. Friday and Friday night, partly cloudy. A chance of showers and thunderstorms. Highs in the lower 90s. Lows in the lower 70s. Chance of rain 40%. Saturday, mostly sunny. A slight chance of showers in the morning, then a chance of showers and thunderstorms in the afternoon. Highs in the lower 90s. Chance of rain 50%. The coastal waters forecast for the following: waters from Suwannee River to Apalachicola, Florida, extending from 20 to 60 nautical miles. Coastal waters from Okaloosa-Walton County line to Mexico Beach out to 20 nautical miles. Coastal waters from Mexico Beach to Apalachicola out to 20 nautical miles. Waters from Okaloosa-Walton County line to Mexico Beach 20 to 60 nautical miles. And waters from Mexico Beach to Apalachicola 20 to 60 nautical miles. Tonight, southwest winds around 5 knots. Waves 1 foot or less. Wave detail, southwest 1 foot at 4 seconds. Protected waters smooth, a slight chance of showers and thunderstorms late. Sunday, west winds around 5 knots. Waves 1 foot or less. Wave detail, southwest 1 foot at 3 seconds and south 1 foot at 8 seconds. Protected waters smooth, a chance of showers and thunderstorms, mainly in the morning. Sunday night, west winds around 5 knots. Waves 1 foot or less. Wave detail, west 1 foot at 3 seconds. Protected waters smooth. Monday, northwest winds around 5 knots. Waves 1 foot or less. Wave detail, west 1 foot at 3 seconds. Protected waters smooth. A slight chance of showers and thunderstorms. Monday night, west winds around 5 knots, becoming north after midnight. Waves 1 foot or less. Wave detail, west 1 foot at 3 seconds. Protected waters smooth. Tuesday, northeast winds 5 to 10 knots, becoming east 10 to 15 knots with gusts up to 20 knots in the afternoon. Waves 1 foot or less, then around 2 feet in the afternoon. Wave detail, northeast 1 foot at 3 seconds and south 1 foot at 7 seconds, becoming east 2 feet at 3 seconds and south 1 foot at 7 seconds. Protected waters a moderate chop. A chance of showers and thunderstorms, mainly in the morning. Tuesday night, east winds 15 to 20 knots, increasing to 20 to 25 knots after midnight. Seas 2 to 3 feet, building to 3 to 5 feet, occasionally to 6 feet after midnight. Protected waters rough. A slight chance of thunderstorms. A slight chance of showers in the evening, then a chance of showers after midnight. Wednesday, northeast winds 20 to 25 knots. Seas 4 to 6 feet, occasionally to 8 feet. Protected waters rough. A slight chance of thunderstorms in the morning. A slight chance of showers. Wednesday night, east winds 20 to 25 knots. Seas 4 to 6 feet, occasionally to 8 feet. Protected waters rough. A slight chance of showers. A slight chance of thunderstorms after midnight. Thursday, northeast winds 20 to 25 knots. Seas 4 to 6 feet, occasionally to 8 feet. Protected waters rough.
A chance of showers with a slight chance of thunderstorms. Thursday night, east winds 10 to 15 knots, increasing to 15 to 20 knots after midnight. Seas 3 to 5 feet, occasionally to 6 feet. Protected waters choppy. A chance of showers. A chance of thunderstorms, mainly in the evening. Winds and waves higher and near thunderstorms. The coastal waters forecast for the following St. Andrews Bay waterways. Tonight, southwest winds 5 to 10 knots, diminishing to around 5 knots late this evening and overnight. Protected waters a light chop. A slight chance of showers and thunderstorms late. Sunday, west winds around 5 knots. Protected waters smooth, a chance of showers and thunderstorms, mainly in the morning. Sunday night, west winds around 5 knots. Protected waters smooth. Monday, northwest winds around 5 knots. Protected waters smooth. Monday night, west winds around 5 knots, becoming northwest after midnight. Protected waters smooth. Tuesday, northeast winds around 5 knots, becoming east in the afternoon. Protected waters a light chop. Tuesday night, east winds 5 to 10 knots. Protected waters a light chop. Wednesday, northeast winds 10 to 15 knots. Protected waters a moderate chop. Wednesday night, northeast winds around 10 knots. Protected waters a light chop. Thursday, northeast winds 10 to 15 knots. Protected waters a moderate chop. Thursday night, northeast winds 5 to 10 knots. Protected waters a light chop. A slight chance of showers after midnight. Winds and waves higher and near thunderstorms. The Tropical Weather Outlook. For the North Atlantic, Caribbean Sea, and the Gulf of America, tropical cyclone formation is not expected during the next 7 days. Tide information for Saturday, September 12, 2026. St. Mark's River entrance. High 3:24 a.m., low 9:34 a.m., high 3:48 p.m., low 9:50 p.m. Apalachicola. High 5:07 a.m., low 11:37 a.m., high 5:40 p.m., low 11:59 p.m. St. Andrews Bay of Panama City. Low 6:03 a.m., high 1:35 p.m., low 5:13 p.m., high 11:31 p.m. Note that the times of high and low tide are 3 minutes earlier at Shell Point than at the St. Mark's River entrance. The average water temperature at Apalachicola was 86.0 degrees. Sunrise and sunset in Tallahassee. September 12, 2026, sunrise 7:20 a.m. Eastern Daylight Time, sunset 7:47 p.m. Eastern Daylight Time. 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This broadcast originates from your National Weather Service office in Tallahassee, Florida. The latest weather and forecast information can also be accessed by calling our automated forecast line at 850-942-8851. The current time is 6:14 p.m. Eastern Daylight Time. These are the 6 p.m. Eastern Daylight Time conditions. At the Tallahassee Airport, it was cloudy. The temperature was 85 degrees. The wind was southeast at 7 miles an hour. At Florida State University, the temperature was 84 degrees. The wind was south at 5 miles an hour. At Apalachicola, it was partly sunny. The temperature was 85 degrees. The wind was west at 8 miles an hour. At Panama City Northwest, it was mostly sunny. The temperature was 84 degrees. The wind was northwest at 9 miles an hour. At Dothan, it was partly sunny. The temperature was 76 degrees. The wind was west at 3 miles an hour. At Albany, it was cloudy. The temperature was 83 degrees. The wind was variable at 3 miles an hour. At Valdosta, it was partly sunny. The temperature was 83 degrees. The wind was variable at 3 miles an hour. Over the marine area, at the buoy south of Apalachicola, winds were south at 4 knots and seas were 1 foot. At the buoy south of Panama City, winds were west at 4 knots. At the buoy south of Pensacola, winds were south at 6 knots. The forecast for the local area. Tonight, mostly cloudy with a chance of showers and thunderstorms this evening, then partly cloudy after midnight. Lows in the mid-70s. South winds around 5 miles per hour this evening, becoming light and variable. Chance of rain 40%. Sunday, mostly sunny.
Patchy fog in the morning. A chance

of showers and thunderstorms in the afternoon. Humid with highs in the lower 90s. West winds around 5 miles per hour. Chance of rain 40%. Heat index values up to 105. Sunday night, partly cloudy in the evening, then clearing. Humid with lows in the mid-70s. Southwest winds around 5 miles per hour in the evening, becoming light and variable. Monday, sunny. Highs in the mid-90s. Northwest winds around 5 miles per hour. Heat index values up to 107. Monday night, mostly clear. Lows in the mid-70s. West winds around 5 miles per hour in the evening, becoming light and variable. Tuesday and Tuesday night, mostly clear. Highs in the mid-90s. Lows in the lower 70s. Heat index values up to 105. Wednesday and Wednesday night, mostly clear. Highs around 90. Lows around 70. Thursday, sunny. A slight chance of showers and thunderstorms in the afternoon. Highs in the upper 80s. Chance of rain 20%. Thursday night, partly cloudy with a slight chance of showers and thunderstorms in the evening, then mostly clear after midnight. Lows in the lower 70s. Chance of rain 20%. Friday and Friday night, partly cloudy. A chance of showers and thunderstorms. Highs in the lower 90s. Lows in the lower 70s. Chance of rain 40%. Saturday, mostly sunny. A slight chance of showers in the morning, then a chance of showers and thunderstorms in the afternoon. Highs in the lower 90s. Chance of rain 50%. The coastal waters forecast for the following waters from Suwannee River to Apalachicola, Florida, extending from 20 to 60 nautical miles. Coastal waters from Okaloosa-Walton County line to Mexico Beach out to 20 nautical miles. Coastal waters from Mexico Beach to Apalachicola out to 20 nautical miles. Waters from Okaloosa-Walton County line to Mexico Beach 20 to 60 nautical miles. And waters from Mexico Beach to Apalachicola 20 to 60 nautical miles. Tonight, southwest winds around 5 knots. Waves 1 foot or less. Wave detail, southwest 1 foot at 4 seconds. Protected waters smooth, a slight chance of showers and thunderstorms late. Sunday, west winds around 5 knots. Waves 1 foot or less. Wave detail, southwest 1 foot at 3 seconds and south 1 foot at 8 seconds. Protected waters smooth, a chance of showers and thunderstorms, mainly in the morning. Sunday night, west winds around 5 knots. Waves 1 foot or less. Wave detail, west 1 foot at 3 seconds. Protected waters smooth. Monday, northwest winds around 5 knots. Waves 1 foot or less. Wave detail, west 1 foot at 3 seconds. Protected waters smooth. A slight chance of showers and thunderstorms. Monday night, west winds around 5 knots, becoming north after midnight. Waves 1 foot or less. Wave detail, west 1 foot at 3 seconds. Protected waters smooth. Tuesday, northeast winds 5 to 10 knots, becoming east 10 to 15 knots with gusts up to 20 knots in the afternoon. Waves 1 foot or less, then around 2 feet in the afternoon. Wave detail, northeast 1 foot at 3 seconds and south 1 foot at 7 seconds, becoming east 2 feet at 3 seconds and south 1 foot at 7 seconds. Protected waters a moderate chop. A chance of showers and thunderstorms, mainly in the morning. Tuesday night, east winds 15 to 20 knots, increasing to 20 to 25 knots after midnight. Seas 2 to 3 feet, building to 3 to 5 feet, occasionally to 6 feet after midnight. Protected waters rough. A slight chance of thunderstorms. A slight chance of showers in the evening, then a chance of showers after midnight. Wednesday, northeast winds 20 to 25 knots. Seas 4 to 6 feet, occasionally to 8 feet. Protected waters rough. A slight chance of thunderstorms in the morning. A slight chance of showers. Wednesday night, east winds 20 to 25 knots. Seas 4 to 6 feet, occasionally to 8 feet. Protected waters rough. A slight chance of showers. A slight chance of thunderstorms after midnight. Thursday, northeast winds 20 to 25 knots. Seas 4 to 6 feet, occasionally to 8 feet. Protected waters rough. A chance of showers with a slight chance of thunderstorms. Thursday night, east winds 10 to 15 knots, increasing to 15 to 20 knots after midnight. Seas 3 to 5 feet, occasionally to 6 feet. Protected waters choppy,

a chance of showers, a chance of thunderstorms, mainly in the evening. Winds and waves higher and near thunderstorms. The coastal waters forecast for the following St. Andrews Bay waterways. Tonight, southwest winds 5 to 10 knots, diminishing to around 5 knots late this evening and overnight. Protected waters a light chop. A slight chance of showers and thunderstorms late. Sunday, west winds around 5 knots. Protected waters smooth. A chance of showers and thunderstorms, mainly in the morning. Sunday night, west winds around 5 knots. Protected waters smooth. Monday, northwest winds around 5 knots. Protected waters smooth. Monday night, west winds around 5 knots, becoming northwest after midnight. Protected waters smooth. Tuesday, northeast winds around 5 knots, becoming east in the afternoon. Protected waters a light chop. Tuesday night, east winds 5 to 10 knots. Protected waters a light chop. Wednesday, northeast winds 10 to 15 knots. Protected waters a moderate chop. Wednesday night, northeast winds around 10 knots. Protected waters a light chop. Thursday, northeast winds 10 to 15 knots. Protected waters a moderate chop. Thursday night, northeast winds 5 to 10 knots. Protected waters a light chop. A slight chance of showers after midnight. Winds and waves higher and near thunderstorms. The Tropical Weather Outlook. For the North Atlantic, Caribbean Sea, and the Gulf of America, tropical cyclone formation is not expected during the next 7 days. Tide information for Saturday, September 12, 2026. St. Marks River entrance. High 3:24 a.m., low 9:34 a.m., high 3:48 p.m., low 9:50 p.m. Apalachicola. High 5:07 a.m., low 11:37 a.m., high 5:40 p.m., low 11:59 p.m. St. Andrews Bay of Panama City. Low 6:03 a.m., high 1:35 p.m., low 5:13 p.m., high 11:31 p.m. Note that the times of high and low tide are 3 minutes earlier at Shell Point than at the St. Marks River entrance. The average water temperature at Apalachicola was 86.0 degrees. Sunrise and sunset in Tallahassee. September 12, 2026, sunrise 7:20 a.m. Eastern Daylight Time, sunset 7:47 p.m. Eastern Daylight Time. 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This broadcast originates from your National Weather Service office in Tallahassee, Florida. The latest weather and forecast information can also be accessed by calling our automated forecast line at 850-942-8851. The current time is 6:24 p.m. Eastern Daylight Time. These are the 6 p.m. Eastern Daylight Time conditions. At the Tallahassee Airport, it was partly sunny. The temperature was 85 degrees. The wind was southeast at 7 miles an hour. At Florida State University, the temperature was 84 degrees. The wind was south at 5 miles an hour. At Apalachicola, it was partly sunny. The temperature was 85 degrees. The wind was west at 8 miles an hour. At Panama City Northwest, it was mostly sunny. The temperature was 84 degrees. The wind was northwest at 9 miles an hour. At Dothan, it was cloudy. The temperature was 76 degrees. The wind was west at 3 miles an hour. At Albany, it was partly sunny. The temperature was 83 degrees. The wind was variable at 3 miles an hour. At Valdosta, it was partly sunny. The temperature was 83 degrees. The wind was variable at 3 miles an hour. Over the marine area, at the buoys south of Apalachicola, winds were south at 4 knots and seas were 1 foot. At the buoys south of Panama City, winds were southwest at 2 knots and seas were 1 foot. At the buoys south of Pensacola, wave heights 1 foot. Wave period 4 seconds. The forecast for the local area. Tonight, mostly cloudy with a chance of showers and thunderstorms this evening, then partly cloudy after midnight. Lows in the mid-70s. South winds around 5 miles per hour this evening, becoming light and variable. Chance of rain 40%. Sunday, mostly sunny. Patchy fog in the morning. A chance of showers and thunderstorms in the afternoon. Humid with highs in the lower 90s. West winds around 5 miles per hour. Chance of rain 40%.

index values up to 105. Sunday night, partly cloudy in the evening, then clearing. Humid with lows in the mid-70s. Southwest winds around 5 miles per hour in the evening, becoming light and variable. Monday, sunny. Highs in the mid-90s. Northwest winds around 5 miles per hour. Heat index values up to 107. Monday night, mostly clear. Lows in the mid-70s. West winds around 5 miles per hour in the evening, becoming light and variable. Tuesday and Tuesday night, mostly clear. Highs in the mid-90s. Lows in the lower 70s. Heat index values up to 105. Wednesday and Wednesday night, mostly clear. Highs around 90. Lows around 70. Thursday, sunny. A slight chance of showers and thunderstorms in the afternoon. Highs in the upper 80s. Chance of rain 20%. Thursday night, partly cloudy with a slight chance of showers and thunderstorms in the evening, then mostly clear after midnight. Lows in the lower 70s. Chance of rain 20%. Friday and Friday night, partly cloudy. A chance of showers and thunderstorms. Highs in the lower 90s. Lows in the lower 70s. Chance of rain 40%. Saturday, mostly sunny. A slight chance of showers in the morning, then a chance of showers and thunderstorms in the afternoon. Highs in the lower 90s. Chance of rain 50%. The coastal waters forecast for the following waters from Suwannee River to Apalachicola, Florida, extending from 20 to 60 nautical miles. Coastal waters from Okaloosa, Walton County line to Mexico Beach out to 20 nautical miles. Coastal waters from Mexico Beach to Apalachicola out to 20 nautical miles. Waters from Okaloosa, Walton County line to Mexico Beach 20 to 60 nautical miles. And waters from Mexico Beach to Apalachicola 20 to 60 nautical miles. Tonight, southwest winds around 5 knots. Waves 1 foot or less. Wave detail, southwest 1 foot at 4 seconds. Protected waters smooth, a slight chance of showers and thunderstorms late. Sunday, west winds around 5 knots. Waves 1 foot or less. Wave detail, southwest 1 foot at 3 seconds and south 1 foot at 8 seconds. Protected waters smooth, a chance of showers and thunderstorms, mainly in the morning. Sunday night, west winds around 5 knots. Waves 1 foot or less. Wave detail, west 1 foot at 3 seconds. Protected waters smooth. Monday, northwest winds around 5 knots. Waves 1 foot or less. Wave detail, west 1 foot at 3 seconds. Protected waters smooth. A slight chance of showers and thunderstorms. Monday night, west winds around 5 knots, becoming north after midnight. Waves 1 foot or less. Wave detail, west 1 foot at 3 seconds. Protected waters smooth. Tuesday, northeast winds 5 to 10 knots, becoming east 10 to 15 knots with gusts up to 20 knots in the afternoon. Waves 1 foot or less, then around 2 feet in the afternoon. Wave detail, northeast 1 foot at 3 seconds and south 1 foot at 7 seconds, becoming east 2 feet at 3 seconds and south 1 foot at 7 seconds. Protected waters a moderate chop. A chance of showers and thunderstorms, mainly in the morning. Tuesday night, east winds 15 to 20 knots, increasing to 20 to 25 knots after midnight. Seas 2 to 3 feet, building to 3 to 5 feet, occasionally to 6 feet after midnight. Protected waters rough. A slight chance of thunderstorms. A slight chance of showers in the evening, then a chance of showers after midnight. Wednesday, northeast winds 20 to 25 knots. Seas 4 to 6 feet, occasionally to 8 feet. Protected waters rough. A slight chance of thunderstorms in the morning. A slight chance of showers. Wednesday night, east winds 20 to 25 knots. Seas 4 to 6 feet, occasionally to 8 feet. Protected waters rough. A slight chance of showers. A slight chance of thunderstorms after midnight. Thursday, northeast winds 20 to 25 knots. Seas 4 to 6 feet, occasionally to 8 feet. Protected waters rough. A chance of showers with a slight chance of thunderstorms. Thursday night, east winds 10 to 15 knots, increasing to 15 to 20 knots after midnight. Seas 3 to 5 feet, occasionally to 6 feet. Protected waters choppy. A chance of showers. A chance of thunderstorms, mainly in the evening. Winds and waves higher and near thunderstorms. The Tallahassee Climate Summit.

for this evening as of 5 p.m., September 12, 2026. Today's high temperature of 89 degrees occurred at 1:04 p.m. This tied the normal high of 89. Today's low temperature of 75 degrees occurred at 8:12 a.m. This low was 4 degrees above the normal low of 71. 0.15 inches of precipitation fell today, which brings the monthly total to 1.32 inches. This is 0.85 inches below the normal amount of 2.17 inches for September. The total precipitation for the year now stands at 30.83 inches, which is 14.66 inches below normal. The normal high temperature for tomorrow is 89 degrees, and the normal low is 71. The record high for tomorrow is 99, which occurred in 1991, and the record low is 57, which occurred in 1940. Sunset tonight is at 7:47 p.m. Sunrise tomorrow is at 7:21 a.m. The coastal waters forecast for the following St. Andrews Bay waterways. Tonight, southwest winds 5 to 10 knots, diminishing to around 5 knots late this evening and overnight. Protected waters a light chop. A slight chance of showers and thunderstorms late. Sunday, west winds around 5 knots. Protected waters smooth, a chance of showers and thunderstorms, mainly in the morning. Sunday night, west winds around 5 knots. Protected waters smooth. Monday, northwest winds around 5 knots. Protected waters smooth. Monday night, west winds around 5 knots, becoming northwest after midnight. Protected waters smooth. Tuesday, northeast winds around 5 knots, becoming east in the afternoon. Protected waters a light chop. Tuesday night, east winds 5 to 10 knots. Protected waters a light chop. Wednesday, northeast winds 10 to 15 knots. Protected waters a moderate chop. Wednesday night, northeast winds around 10 knots. Protected waters a light chop. Thursday, northeast winds 10 to 15 knots. Protected night, northeast winds around 10 knots. Protected waters a light chop. Thursday, northeast winds 10 to 15 knots. Protected waters a moderate chop. Thursday night, northeast winds 5 to 10 knots. Protected waters a light chop. A slight chance of showers after midnight. Winds and waves higher and near thunderstorms. The Tropical Weather Outlook. For the North Atlantic, Caribbean Sea and the Gulf of America, tropical cyclone formation is not expected during the next 7 days. Tide information for Saturday, September 12, 2026. St. Mark's River entrance. High 3:24 a.m., low 9:34 a.m., high 3:48 p.m., low 9:50 p.m. Apalachicola. High 5:07 a.m., low 11:37 a.m., high 5:40 p.m., low 11:59 p.m. St. Andrews Bay at Panama City. Low 6:03 a.m., high 1:35 p.m., low 5:13 p.m., high 11:31 p.m. Note that the times of high and low tide are 3 minutes earlier at Shell Point than at the St. Mark's River entrance. The average water temperature at Apalachicola was 86.0 degrees. Sunrise and sunset in Tallahassee. September 12, 2026, sunrise 7:20 a.m. Eastern Daylight Time, sunset 7:47 p.m. Eastern Daylight Time. 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This broadcast originates from your National Weather Service office in Tallahassee, Florida. The latest weather and forecast information can also be accessed by calling our automated forecast line at 850-942-8851. The current time is 6:34 p.m. Eastern Daylight Time. These are the 6 p.m. Eastern Daylight Time conditions. At the Tallahassee Airport, it was partly sunny. The temperature was 85 degrees. The wind was southeast at 7 miles an hour. At Florida State University, the temperature was 84 degrees. The wind was south at 5 miles an hour. At Apalachicola, it was partly sunny. The temperature was 85 degrees. The wind was west at 8 miles an hour. At Panama City Northwest, it was mostly sunny. The temperature was 84 degrees. The wind was northwest at 9 miles an hour. At Dothan, it was cloudy. The temperature was 76 degrees. The wind was west at 3 miles an hour. At Albany, it was partly sunny. The temperature was 83 degrees. The wind was variable at 3 miles an hour. At Valdosta,

Atlanta, it was partly sunny. The temperature was 83 degrees. The wind was variable at 3 miles an hour. Over the marine area, at the buoy south of Apalachicola, winds were south at 4 knots and seas were 1 foot. At the buoy south of Panama City, winds were southwest at 2 knots and seas were 1 foot. At the buoy south of Pensacola, wave heights 1 foot. Wave period 4 seconds. The forecast for the local area. Tonight, mostly cloudy with a chance of showers and thunderstorms this evening, then partly cloudy after midnight. Lows in the mid-70s. South winds around 5 miles per hour this evening, becoming light and variable. Chance of rain 40%. Sunday, mostly sunny. Patchy fog in the morning. A chance of showers and thunderstorms in the afternoon. Humid with highs in the lower 90s. West winds around 5 miles per hour. Chance of rain 40%. Heat index values up to 105. Sunday night, partly cloudy in the evening, then clearing. Humid with lows in the mid-70s. Southwest winds around 5 miles per hour in the evening, becoming light and variable. Monday, sunny. Highs in the mid-90s. Northwest winds around 5 miles per hour. Heat index values up to 107. Monday night, mostly clear. Lows in the mid-70s. West winds around 5 miles per hour in the evening, becoming light and variable. Tuesday and Tuesday night, mostly clear. Highs in the mid-90s. Lows in the lower 70s. Heat index values up to 105. Wednesday and Wednesday night, mostly clear. Highs around 90. Lows around 70. Thursday, sunny. A slight chance of showers and thunderstorms in the afternoon. Highs in the upper 80s. Chance of rain 20%. Thursday night, partly cloudy with a slight chance of showers and thunderstorms in the evening, then mostly clear after midnight. Lows in the lower 70s. Chance of rain 20%. Friday and Friday night, partly cloudy. A chance of showers and thunderstorms. Highs in the lower 90s. Lows in the lower 70s. Chance of rain 40%. Saturday, mostly sunny. A slight chance of showers in the morning, then a chance of showers and thunderstorms in the afternoon. Highs in the lower 90s. Chance of rain 50%. The coastal waters forecast for the following waters from Suwannee River to Apalachicola, Florida, extending from 20 to 60 nautical miles. Coastal waters from Okaloosa, Walton County line to Mexico Beach out to 20 nautical miles. Coastal waters from Mexico Beach to Apalachicola out to 20 nautical miles. Waters from Okaloosa, Walton County line to Mexico Beach 20 to 60 nautical miles. And waters from Mexico Beach to Apalachicola 20 to 60 nautical miles. Tonight, southwest winds around 5 knots. Waves 1 foot or less. Wave detail, southwest 1 foot at 4 seconds. Protected waters smooth, a slight chance of showers and thunderstorms late. Sunday, west winds around 5 knots. Waves 1 foot or less. Wave detail, southwest 1 foot at 3 seconds and south 1 foot at 8 seconds. Protected waters smooth, a chance of showers and thunderstorms, mainly in the morning. Sunday night, west winds around 5 knots. Waves 1 foot or less. Wave detail, west 1 foot at 3 seconds. Protected waters smooth. Monday, northwest winds around 5 knots. Waves 1 foot or less. Wave detail, west 1 foot at 3 seconds. Protected waters smooth. A slight chance of showers and thunderstorms. Monday night, west winds around 5 knots, becoming north after midnight. Waves 1 foot or less. Wave detail, west 1 foot at 3 seconds. Protected waters smooth. Tuesday, northeast winds 5 to 10 knots, becoming east 10 to 15 knots with gusts up to 20 knots in the afternoon. Waves 1 foot or less, then around 2 feet in the afternoon. Wave detail, northeast 1 foot at 3 seconds and south 1 foot at 7 seconds, becoming east 2 feet at 3 seconds and south 1 foot at 7 seconds. Protected waters a moderate chop. A chance of showers and thunderstorms, mainly in the morning. Tuesday night, east winds 15 to 20 knots, increasing to 20 to 25 knots after midnight. Seas 2 to 3 feet, building to 3 to 5 feet, occasionally to 6 feet after midnight. Protected waters rough. A slight chance of thunderstorms. A slight chance of showers in the evening, then a chance of showers after midnight. Wednesday, northeast winds 20 to 25 knots.
seas 4 to 6 feet, occasionally to 8 feet. Protected waters rough. A slight chance of thunderstorms in the morning. A slight chance of showers. Wednesday night, east winds 20 to 25 knots. Seas 4 to 6 feet, occasionally to 8 feet. Protected waters rough. A slight chance of showers. A slight chance of thunderstorms after midnight. Thursday, northeast winds 20 to 25 knots. Seas 4 to 6 feet, occasionally to 8 feet. Protected waters rough. A chance of showers with a slight chance of thunderstorms. Thursday night, east winds 10 to 15 knots, increasing to 15 to 20 knots after midnight. Seas 3 to 5 feet, occasionally to 6 feet. Protected waters choppy. A chance of showers. A chance of thunderstorms, mainly in the evening. Winds and waves higher in and near thunderstorms. The coastal waters forecast for the following St. Andrews Bay waterways. Tonight, southwest winds 5 to 10 knots, diminishing to around 5 knots late this evening and overnight. Protected waters a light chop. A slight chance of showers and thunderstorms late. Sunday, west winds around 5 knots. Protected waters smooth, a chance of showers and thunderstorms, mainly in the morning. Sunday night, west winds around 5 knots. Protected waters smooth. Monday, northwest winds around 5 knots. Protected waters smooth. Monday night, west winds around 5 knots, becoming northwest after midnight. Protected waters smooth. Tuesday, northeast winds around 5 knots, becoming east in the afternoon. Protected waters a light chop. Tuesday night, east winds 5 to 10 knots. Protected waters a light chop. Wednesday, northeast winds 10 to 15 knots. Protected waters a moderate chop. Wednesday night, northeast winds around 10 knots. Protected waters a light chop. Thursday, northeast winds 10 to 15 knots. Protected waters a moderate chop. Thursday night, northeast winds 5 to 10 knots. Protected waters a light chop. A slight chance of showers after midnight. Winds and waves higher in and near thunderstorms. The Tropical Weather Outlook. For the North Atlantic, Caribbean Sea and the Gulf of America, tropical cyclone formation is not expected during the next 7 days. Tide information for Saturday, September 12, 2026. St. Mark's River entrance. High 3:24 a.m., low 9:34 a.m., high 3:48 p.m., low 9:50 p.m. Apalachicola. High 5:07 a.m., low 11:37 a.m., high 5:40 p.m., low 11:59 p.m. St. Andrews Bay at Panama City. Low 6:03 a.m., high 1:35 p.m., low 5:13 p.m., high 11:31 p.m. Note that the times of high and low tide are 3 minutes earlier at Shell Point than at the St. Mark's River entrance. The average water temperature at Apalachicola was 86.0 degrees. Sunrise and sunset in Tallahassee. September 12, 2026, sunrise 7:20 a.m. Eastern Daylight Time, sunset 7:47 p.m. Eastern Daylight Time. 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The latest weather and forecast information can also be accessed by calling our automated forecast line at 850-942-8851. The current time is 6:44 p.m. Eastern Daylight Time. These are the 6 p.m. Eastern Daylight Time conditions. At the Tallahassee Airport, it was partly sunny. The temperature was 85 degrees. The wind was southeast at 7 miles an hour. At Florida State University, the temperature was 84 degrees. The wind was south at 5 miles an hour. At Apalachicola, it was partly sunny. The temperature was 85 degrees. The wind was west at 8 miles an hour. At Panama City Northwest, it was mostly sunny. The temperature was 84 degrees. The wind was northwest at 9 miles an hour. At Dothan, it was cloudy. The temperature was 76 degrees. The wind was west at 3 miles an hour. At Albany, it was partly sunny. The temperature was 83 degrees. The wind was variable at 3 miles an hour. At Valdosta, it was partly sunny. The temperature was 83 degrees. The wind was variable at 3 miles an hour.
Over the marine area, at the buoy south of Apalachicola, winds were south at 4 knots and seas were 1 foot. At the buoy south of Panama City, winds were southwest at 2 knots and seas were 1 foot. At the buoy south of Pensacola, wave heights 1 foot. Wave period 4 seconds. The forecast for the local area. Tonight, mostly cloudy with a chance of showers and thunderstorms this evening, then partly cloudy after midnight. Lows in the mid-70s. South winds around 5 miles per hour this evening, becoming light and variable. Chance of rain 40%. Sunday, mostly sunny. Patchy fog in the morning. A chance of showers and thunderstorms in the afternoon. Humid with highs in the lower 90s. West winds around 5 miles per hour. Chance of rain 40%. Heat index values up to 105. Sunday night, partly cloudy in the evening, then clearing. Humid with lows in the mid-70s. Southwest winds around 5 miles per hour in the evening, becoming light and variable. Monday, sunny. Highs in the mid-90s. Northwest winds around 5 miles per hour. Heat index values up to 107. Monday night, mostly clear. Lows in the mid-70s. West winds around 5 miles per hour in the evening, becoming light and variable. Tuesday and Tuesday night, mostly clear. Highs in the mid-90s. Lows in the lower 70s. Heat index values up to 105. Wednesday and Wednesday night, mostly clear. Highs around 90. Lows around 70. Thursday, sunny. A slight chance of showers and thunderstorms in the afternoon. Highs in the upper 80s. Chance of rain 20%. Thursday night, partly cloudy with a slight chance of showers and thunderstorms in the evening, then mostly clear after midnight. Lows in the lower 70s. Chance of rain 20%. Friday and Friday night, partly cloudy. A chance of showers and thunderstorms. Highs in the lower 90s. Lows in the lower 70s. Chance of rain 40%. Saturday, mostly sunny. A slight chance of showers in the morning, then a chance of showers and thunderstorms in the afternoon. Highs in the lower 90s. Chance of rain 50%. The coastal waters forecast for the following: waters from Suwannee River to Apalachicola, Florida, extending from 20 to 60 nautical miles. Coastal waters from Okaloosa-Walton County line to Mexico Beach out to 20 nautical miles. Coastal waters from Mexico Beach to Apalachicola out to 20 nautical miles. Waters from Okaloosa-Walton County line to Mexico Beach 20 to 60 nautical miles. And waters from Mexico Beach to Apalachicola 20 to 60 nautical miles. Tonight, southwest winds around 5 knots. Waves 1 foot or less. Wave detail, southwest 1 foot at 4 seconds. Protected waters smooth, a slight chance of showers and thunderstorms late. Sunday, west winds around 5 knots. Waves 1 foot or less. Wave detail, southwest 1 foot at 3 seconds and south 1 foot at 8 seconds. Protected waters smooth, a chance of showers and thunderstorms, mainly in the morning. Sunday night, west winds around 5 knots. Waves 1 foot or less. Wave detail, west 1 foot at 3 seconds. Protected waters smooth. Monday, northwest winds around 5 knots. Waves 1 foot or less. Wave detail, west 1 foot at 3 seconds. Protected waters smooth. A slight chance of showers and thunderstorms. Monday night, west winds around 5 knots, becoming north after midnight. Waves 1 foot or less. Wave detail, west 1 foot at 3 seconds. Protected waters smooth. Tuesday, northeast winds 5 to 10 knots, becoming east 10 to 15 knots with gusts up to 20 knots in the afternoon. Waves 1 foot or less, then around 2 feet in the afternoon. Wave detail, northeast 1 foot at 3 seconds and south 1 foot at 7 seconds, becoming east 2 feet at 3 seconds and south 1 foot at 7 seconds. Protected waters a moderate chop. A chance of showers and thunderstorms, mainly in the morning. Tuesday night, east winds 15 to 20 knots, increasing to 20 to 25 knots after midnight. Seas 2 to 3 feet, building to 3 to 5 feet, occasionally to 6 feet after midnight. Protected waters rough. A slight chance of thunderstorms. A slight chance of showers in the evening, then a chance of showers after midnight. Wednesday, northeast winds 20 to 25 knots. Seas 4 to 6 feet, occasionally to 8 feet. Protected waters rough.
A slight chance of thunderstorms in the morning. A slight chance of showers.

morning and overnight. Protected water is a light chop. A slight chance of showers and thunderstorms late. Sunday, west winds around 5 knots. Protected water is smooth. A chance of showers and thunderstorms, mainly in the morning. Sunday night, west winds around 5 knots. Protected water is smooth. Monday, northwest winds around 5 knots. Protected water is smooth. Monday night, west winds around 5 knots, becoming northwest after midnight. Protected water is smooth. Tuesday, northeast winds around 5 knots, becoming east in the afternoon. Protected water is a light chop. Tuesday night, east winds 5 to 10 knots. Protected water is a light chop. Wednesday, northeast winds 10 to 15 knots. Protected water is a moderate chop. Wednesday night, northeast winds around 10 knots. Protected water is a light chop. Thursday, northeast winds 10 to 15 knots. Protected water is a moderate chop. Thursday night, northeast winds 5 to 10 knots. Protected water is a light chop. A slight chance of showers after midnight. Winds and waves higher and near thunderstorms. The Tropical Weather Outlook. For the North Atlantic, Caribbean Sea, and the Gulf of America, tropical cyclone formation is not expected during the next 7 days. Tide information for Saturday, September 12, 2026. St. Mark's River entrance. High 3:24 a.m., low 9:34 a.m., high 3:48 p.m., low 9:50 p.m. Apalachicola. High 5:07 a.m., low 11:37 a.m., high 5:40 p.m., low 11:59 p.m. St. Andrews Bay of Panama City. Low 6:03 a.m., high 1:35 p.m., low 5:13 p.m., high 11:31 p.m. Note that the times of high and low tide are 3 minutes earlier at Shell Point than at the St. Mark's River entrance. The average water temperature at Apalachicola was 86.0 degrees. Sunrise and sunset in Tallahassee. September 12, 2026, sunrise 7:20 a.m. Eastern Daylight Time, sunset 7:47 p.m. Eastern Daylight Time. 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This broadcast originates from your National Weather Service office in Tallahassee, Florida. The latest weather and forecast information can also be accessed by calling our automated forecast line at 850-942-8851. The current time is 6:54 p.m. Eastern Daylight Time. These are the 6 p.m. Eastern Daylight Time conditions. At the Tallahassee Airport, it was partly sunny. The temperature was 85 degrees. The wind was southeast at 7 miles an hour. At Florida State University, the temperature was 84 degrees. The wind was south at 5 miles an hour. At Apalachicola, it was partly sunny. The temperature was 85 degrees. The wind was west at 8 miles an hour. At Panama City Northwest, it was mostly sunny. The temperature was 84 degrees. The wind was northwest at 9 miles an hour. At Dothan, it was cloudy. The temperature was 76 degrees. The wind was west at 3 miles an hour. At Albany, it was partly sunny. The temperature was 83 degrees. The wind was variable at 3 miles an hour. At Valdosta, it was partly sunny. The temperature was 83 degrees. The wind was variable at 3 miles an hour. Over the marine area, at the buoy south of Apalachicola, winds were south at 4 knots and seas were 1 foot. At the buoy south of Panama City, winds were southwest at 2 knots and seas were 1 foot. At the buoy south of Pensacola, wave heights 1 foot. Wave period 4 seconds. The forecast for the local area. Tonight, mostly cloudy with a chance of showers and thunderstorms this evening, then partly cloudy after midnight. Lows in the mid-70s. South winds around 5 miles per hour this evening, becoming light and variable. Chance of rain 40%. Sunday, mostly sunny. Patchy fog in the morning. A chance of showers and thunderstorms in the afternoon. Humid with highs in the lower 90s. West winds around 5 miles per hour. Chance of rain 40%. Heat index values up to 105. Sunday night, partly cloudy in the evening, then clearing. Humid with lows in the mid-70s. Southwest winds around 5 miles per hour in the evening, becoming light and variable. Monday, sunny. Highs in the mid-90s. Northwest winds around 5.

miles per hour. Heat index values up to 107. Monday night, mostly clear. Lows in the mid-70s. West winds around 5 miles per hour in the evening, becoming light and variable. Tuesday and Tuesday night, mostly clear. Highs in the mid-90s. Lows in the lower 70s. Heat index values up to 105. Wednesday and Wednesday night, mostly clear. Highs around 90. Lows around 70. Thursday, sunny. A slight chance of showers and thunderstorms in the afternoon. Highs in the upper 80s. Chance of rain 20%. Thursday night, partly cloudy with a slight chance of showers and thunderstorms in the evening, then mostly clear after midnight. Lows in the lower 70s. Chance of rain 20%. Friday and Friday night, partly cloudy. A chance of showers and thunderstorms. Highs in the lower 90s. Lows in the lower 70s. Chance of rain 40%. Saturday, mostly sunny. A slight chance of showers in the morning, then a chance of showers and thunderstorms in the afternoon. Highs in the lower 90s. Chance of rain 50%. The coastal waters forecast for the following waters from Suwannee River to Apalachicola, Florida, extending from 20 to 60 nautical miles. Coastal waters from Okaloosa-Walton County line to Mexico Beach out to 20 nautical miles. Coastal waters from Mexico Beach to Apalachicola out to 20 nautical miles. Waters from Okaloosa-Walton County line to Mexico Beach 20 to 60 nautical miles. And waters from Mexico Beach to Apalachicola 20 to 60 nautical miles. Tonight, southwest winds around 5 knots. Waves 1 foot or less. Wave detail, southwest 1 foot at 4 seconds. Protected waters smooth, a slight chance of showers and thunderstorms late. Sunday, west winds around 5 knots. Waves 1 foot or less. Wave detail, southwest 1 foot at 3 seconds and south 1 foot at 8 seconds. Protected waters smooth, a chance of showers and thunderstorms, mainly in the morning. Sunday night, west winds around 5 knots. Waves 1 foot or less. Wave detail, west 1 foot at 3 seconds. Protected waters smooth. Monday, northwest winds around 5 knots. Waves 1 foot or less. Wave detail, west 1 foot at 3 seconds. Protected waters smooth. A slight chance of showers and thunderstorms. Monday night, west winds around 5 knots, becoming north after midnight. Waves 1 foot or less. Wave detail, west 1 foot at 3 seconds. Protected waters smooth. Tuesday, northeast winds 5 to 10 knots, becoming east 10 to 15 knots with gusts up to 20 knots in the afternoon. Waves 1 foot or less, then around 2 feet in the afternoon. Wave detail, northeast 1 foot at 3 seconds and south 1 foot at 7 seconds, becoming east 2 feet at 3 seconds and south 1 foot at 7 seconds. Protected waters a moderate chop. A chance of showers and thunderstorms, mainly in the morning. Tuesday night, east winds 15 to 20 knots, increasing to 20 to 25 knots after midnight. Seas 2 to 3 feet, building to 3 to 5 feet, occasionally to 6 feet after midnight. Protected waters rough. A slight chance of thunderstorms. A slight chance of showers in the evening, then a chance of showers after midnight. Wednesday, northeast winds 20 to 25 knots. Seas 4 to 6 feet, occasionally to 8 feet. Protected waters rough. A slight chance of thunderstorms in the morning. A slight chance of showers. Wednesday night, east winds 20 to 25 knots. Seas 4 to 6 feet, occasionally to 8 feet. Protected waters rough. A slight chance of showers. A slight chance of thunderstorms after midnight. Thursday, northeast winds 20 to 25 knots. Seas 4 to 6 feet, occasionally to 8 feet. Protected waters rough. A chance of showers with a slight chance of thunderstorms. Thursday night, east winds 10 to 15 knots, increasing to 15 to 20 knots after midnight. Seas 3 to 5 feet, occasionally to 6 feet. Protected waters choppy. A chance of showers. A chance of thunderstorms, mainly in the evening. Winds and waves higher in and near thunderstorms. The Tallahassee climate summary for this evening, as of 5 p.m., September 12, 2026. Today's high temperature of 89 degrees occurred at 1:04 p.m. This time the normal high of 89. Today's low temperature of 75 degrees occurred at 8:12 a.m. This low was 4 degrees above the normal low of 71.

0.15 inches of precipitation fell today, which brings the monthly total to 1.32 inches. This is 0.85 inches below the normal amount of 2.17 inches for September. The total precipitation for the year now stands at 30.83 inches, which is 14.66 inches below normal. The normal high temperature for tomorrow is 89 degrees, and the normal low is 71. The record high for tomorrow is 99, which occurred in 1991, and the record low is 57, which occurred in 1940. Sunset tonight is at 7:47 p.m. Sunrise tomorrow is at 7:21 a.m. The coastal waters forecast for the following St. Andrews Bay waterways. Tonight, southwest winds 5 to 10 knots, diminishing to around 5 knots late this evening and overnight. Protected waters a light chop. A slight chance of showers and thunderstorms late. Sunday, west winds around 5 knots. Protected waters smooth, a chance of showers and thunderstorms, mainly in the morning. Sunday night, west winds around 5 knots. Protected waters smooth. Monday, northwest winds around 5 knots. Protected waters smooth. Monday night, west winds around 5 knots, becoming northwest after midnight. Protected waters smooth. Tuesday, northeast winds around 5 knots, becoming east in the afternoon. Protected waters a light chop. Tuesday night, east winds 5 to 10 knots. Protected waters a light chop. Wednesday, northeast winds 10 to 15 knots. Protected waters a moderate chop. Wednesday night, northeast winds around 10 knots. Protected waters a light chop. Thursday, northeast winds 10 to 15 knots. Protected waters a moderate chop. Thursday night, northeast winds 5 to 10 knots. Protected waters a light chop. A slight chance of showers after midnight. Winds and waves higher and near thunderstorms. The Tropical Weather Outlook. For the North Atlantic, Caribbean Sea, and the Gulf of America, tropical cyclone formation is not expected during the next 7 days. Tide information for Saturday, September 12, 2026. St. Mark's River entrance. High 3:24 a.m., low 9:34 a.m., high 3:48 p.m., low 9:50 p.m. Apalachicola. High 5:07 a.m., low 11:37 a.m., high 5:40 p.m., low 11:59 p.m. St. Andrews Bay at Panama City. Low 6:03 a.m., high 1:35 p.m., low 5:13 p.m., high 11:31 p.m. Note that the times of high and low tide are 3 minutes earlier at Shell Point than at the St. Mark's River entrance. The average water temperature at Apalachicola was 86.0 degrees. Sunrise and sunset in Tallahassee. September 12, 2026. Sunrise 7:20 a.m. Eastern Daylight Time, sunset 7:47 p.m. Eastern Daylight Time. 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The latest weather and forecast information can also be accessed by calling our automated forecast line at 850-942-8851. The current time is 7:05 p.m. Eastern Daylight Time. These are the 7 p.m. Eastern Daylight Time conditions. At the Tallahassee Airport, it was mostly cloudy. The temperature was 84 degrees. The wind was east at 7 miles an hour. The report from Florida State University was not available. At Apalachicola, it was mostly cloudy. The temperature was 84 degrees. The wind was west at 6 miles an hour. At Panama City Northwest, it was mostly sunny. The temperature was 83 degrees. The wind was calm. At Dothan, it was cloudy. The temperature was 76 degrees. The wind was northeast at 5 miles an hour. At Albany, it was mostly cloudy. The temperature was 84 degrees. The wind was southwest at 3 miles an hour. At Valdosta, it was mostly cloudy. The temperature was 80 degrees. The wind was calm. Over the marine area, at the buoy south of Apalachicola, winds were south at 2 knots. At the buoy south of Panama City, winds were calm. At the buoy south of Pensacola, winds were southwest at 8 knots. The forecast for the local area. Tonight, mostly cloudy with a chance of showers and thunderstorms this evening, then partly cloudy after midnight. Lows in the mid-70s

Winds around 5 miles per hour this evening, becoming light and variable. Chance of rain 40%. Sunday, mostly sunny. Patchy fog in the morning. A chance of showers and thunderstorms in the afternoon. Humid with highs in the lower 90s. West winds around 5 miles per hour. Chance of rain 40%. Heat index values up to 105. Sunday night, partly cloudy in the evening, then clearing. Humid with lows in the mid-70s. Southwest winds around 5 miles per hour in the evening, becoming light and variable. Monday, sunny. Highs in the mid-90s. Northwest winds around 5 miles per hour. Heat index values up to 107. Monday night, mostly clear. Lows in the mid-70s. West winds around 5 miles per hour in the evening, becoming light and variable. Tuesday and Tuesday night, mostly clear. Highs in the mid-90s. Lows in the lower 70s. Heat index values up to 105. Wednesday and Wednesday night, mostly clear. Highs around 90. Lows around 70. Thursday, sunny. A slight chance of showers and thunderstorms in the afternoon. Highs in the upper 80s. Chance of rain 20%. Thursday night, partly cloudy with a slight chance of showers and thunderstorms in the evening, then mostly clear after midnight. Lows in the lower 70s. Chance of rain 20%. Friday and Friday night, partly cloudy. A chance of showers and thunderstorms. Highs in the lower 90s. Lows in the lower 70s. Chance of rain 40%. Saturday, mostly sunny. A slight chance of showers in the morning, then a chance of showers and thunderstorms in the afternoon. Highs in the lower 90s. Chance of rain 50%. The coastal waters forecast for the following waters from Suwannee River to Apalachicola, Florida, extending from 20 to 60 nautical miles. Coastal waters from Okaloosa, Walton County line to Mexico Beach out to 20 nautical miles. Coastal waters from Mexico Beach to Apalachicola out to 20 nautical miles. Waters from Okaloosa, Walton County line to Mexico Beach 20 to 60 nautical miles. And waters from Mexico Beach to Apalachicola 20 to 60 nautical miles. Tonight, southwest winds around 5 knots. Waves 1 foot or less. Wave detail, southwest 1 foot at 4 seconds. Protected waters smooth, a slight chance of showers and thunderstorms late. Sunday, west winds around 5 knots. Waves 1 foot or less. Wave detail, southwest 1 foot at 3 seconds and south 1 foot at 8 seconds. Protected waters smooth, a chance of showers and thunderstorms, mainly in the morning. Sunday night, west winds around 5 knots. Waves 1 foot or less. Wave detail, west 1 foot at 3 seconds. Protected waters smooth. Monday, northwest winds around 5 knots. Waves 1 foot or less. Wave detail, west 1 foot at 3 seconds. Protected waters smooth. A slight chance of showers and thunderstorms. Monday night, west winds around 5 knots, becoming north after midnight. Waves 1 foot or less. Wave detail, west 1 foot at 3 seconds. Protected waters smooth. Tuesday, northeast winds 5 to 10 knots, becoming east 10 to 15 knots with gusts up to 20 knots in the afternoon. Waves 1 foot or less, then around 2 feet in the afternoon. Wave detail, northeast 1 foot at 3 seconds and south 1 foot at 7 seconds, becoming east 2 feet at 3 seconds and south 1 foot at 7 seconds. Protected waters a moderate chop. A chance of showers and thunderstorms, mainly in the morning. Tuesday night, east winds 15 to 20 knots, increasing to 20 to 25 knots after midnight. Seas 2 to 3 feet, building to 3 to 5 feet, occasionally to 6 feet after midnight. Protected waters rough. A slight chance of thunderstorms. A slight chance of showers in the evening, then a chance of showers after midnight. Wednesday, northeast winds 20 to 25 knots. Seas 4 to 6 feet, occasionally to 8 feet. Protected waters rough. A slight chance of thunderstorms in the morning. A slight chance of showers. Wednesday night, east winds 20 to 25 knots. Seas 4 to 6 feet, occasionally to 8 feet. Protected waters rough. A slight chance of showers. A slight chance of thunderstorms after midnight. Thursday, northeast winds 20 to 25 knots. Seas 4 to 6 feet, occasionally to 8 feet. Protected waters rough. A chance of showers with a slight chance of thunderstorms.

Thursday night, east winds 10 to 15 knots, increasing to 15 to 20 knots after midnight. Seas 3 to 5 feet, occasionally to 6 feet. Protected waters choppy. A chance of showers. A chance of thunderstorms, mainly in the evening. Winds and waves higher in and near thunderstorms. The coastal waters forecast for the following St. Andrews Bay waterways. Tonight, southwest winds 5 to 10 knots, diminishing to around 5 knots late this evening and overnight. Protected waters a light chop. A slight chance of showers and thunderstorms late. Sunday, west winds around 5 knots. Protected waters smooth. A chance of showers and thunderstorms, mainly in the morning. Sunday night, west winds around 5 knots. Protected waters smooth. Monday, northwest winds around 5 knots. Protected waters smooth. Monday night, west winds around 5 knots, becoming northwest after midnight. Protected waters smooth. Tuesday, northeast winds around 5 knots, becoming east in the afternoon. Protected waters a light chop. Tuesday night, east winds 5 to 10 knots. Protected waters a light chop. Wednesday, northeast winds 10 to 15 knots. Protected waters a moderate chop. Wednesday night, northeast winds around 10 knots. Protected waters a light chop. Thursday, northeast winds 10 to 15 knots. Protected waters a moderate chop. Thursday night, northeast winds 5 to 10 knots. Protected waters a light chop. A slight chance of showers after midnight. Winds and waves higher in and near thunderstorms. The Tropical Weather Outlook. For the North Atlantic, Caribbean Sea, and the Gulf of America, tropical cyclone formation is not expected during the next 7 days. Tide information for Saturday, September 12, 2026. St. Mark's River entrance. High 3:24 a.m., low 9:34 a.m., high 3:48 p.m., low 9:50 p.m. Apalachicola. High 5:07 a.m., low 11:37 a.m., high 5:40 p.m., low 11:59 p.m. St. Andrews Bay of Panama City. Low 6:03 a.m., high 1:35 p.m., low 5:13 p.m., high 11:31 p.m. Note that the times of high and low tide are 3 minutes earlier at Shell Point than at the St. Mark's River entrance. The average water temperature at Apalachicola was 86.0 degrees. Sunrise and sunset in Tallahassee. September 12, 2026, sunrise 7:20 a.m. Eastern Daylight Time, sunset 7:47 p.m. Eastern Daylight Time. 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This broadcast originates from your National Weather Service office in Tallahassee, Florida. The latest weather and forecast information can also be accessed by calling our automated forecast line at 850-942-8851. The current time is 7:15 p.m. Eastern Daylight Time. These are the 7 p.m. Eastern Daylight Time conditions. At the Tallahassee Airport, it was mostly cloudy. The temperature was 84 degrees. The wind was east at 7 miles an hour. At Florida State University, the temperature was 82 degrees. The wind was southeast at 3 miles an hour. At Apalachicola, it was mostly cloudy. The temperature was 84 degrees. The wind was west at 6 miles an hour. At Panama City Northwest, it was mostly sunny. The temperature was 83 degrees. The wind was calm. At Dothan, it was cloudy. The temperature was 76 degrees. The wind was northeast at 5 miles an hour. At Albany, it was mostly cloudy. The temperature was 84 degrees. The wind was southwest at 3 miles an hour. At Valdosta, it was mostly cloudy. The temperature was 80 degrees. The wind was calm. Over the marine area, at the buoy south of Apalachicola, winds were south at 2 knots and seas were 1 foot. At the buoy south of Panama City, winds were calm and seas were 1 foot. At the buoy south of Pensacola, winds were southwest at 8 knots and seas were 1 foot. These are the 7 p.m. Eastern Daylight Time conditions. At the Tallahassee Airport, it was partly cloudy. The temperature was 84 degrees. The wind was east at 7 miles an hour. At Florida State University, the temperature was 82 degrees. The wind was southeast at 3 miles an hour. At Apalachicola, it was mostly cloudy. The temperature was 84 degrees. The wind was

northwest at 6 miles an hour. At Panama City Northwest, it was mostly sunny. The temperature was 83 degrees. The wind was calm. At Dothan, it was cloudy. The temperature was 76 degrees. The wind was northeast at 5 miles an hour. At Albany, it was mostly cloudy. The temperature was 84 degrees. The wind was southwest at 3 miles an hour. At Valdosta, it was mostly cloudy. The temperature was 80 degrees. The wind was calm. Over the marine area, at the buoy south of Apalachicola, winds were south at 2 knots and seas were 1 foot. At the buoy south of Panama City, winds were calm and seas were 1 foot. At the buoy south of Pensacola, winds were southwest at 8 knots and seas were 1 foot. The forecast for the local area. Tonight, mostly cloudy with a chance of showers and thunderstorms this evening, then partly cloudy after midnight. Lows in the mid-70s. South winds around 5 miles per hour this evening, becoming light and variable. Chance of rain 40%. Sunday, mostly sunny. Patchy fog in the morning. A chance of showers and thunderstorms in the afternoon. Humid with highs in the lower 90s. West winds around 5 miles per hour. Chance of rain 40%. Heat index values up to 105. Sunday night, partly cloudy in the evening, then clearing. Humid with lows in the mid-70s. Southwest winds around 5 miles per hour in the evening, becoming light and variable. Monday, sunny. Highs in the mid-90s. Northwest winds around 5 miles per hour. Heat index values up to 107. Monday night, mostly clear. Lows in the mid-70s. West winds around 5 miles per hour in the evening, becoming light and variable. Tuesday and Tuesday night, mostly clear. Highs in the mid-90s. Lows in the lower 70s. Heat index values up to 105. Wednesday and Wednesday night, mostly clear. Highs around 90. Lows around 70. Thursday, sunny. A slight chance of showers and thunderstorms in the afternoon. Highs in the upper 80s. Chance of rain 20%. Thursday night, partly cloudy with a slight chance of showers and thunderstorms in the evening, then mostly clear after midnight. Lows in the lower 70s. Chance of rain 20%. Friday and Friday night, partly cloudy. A chance of showers and thunderstorms. Highs in the lower 90s. Lows in the lower 70s. Chance of rain 40%. Saturday, mostly sunny. A slight chance of showers in the morning, then a chance of showers and thunderstorms in the afternoon. Highs in the lower 90s. Chance of rain 50%. The coastal waters forecast for the following waters from Suwannee River to Apalachicola, Florida, extending from 20 to 60 nautical miles. Coastal waters from Okaloosa-Walton County line to Mexico Beach out to 20 nautical miles. Coastal waters from Mexico Beach to Apalachicola out to 20 nautical miles. Waters from Okaloosa-Walton County line to Mexico Beach 20 to 60 nautical miles. And waters from Mexico Beach to Apalachicola 20 to 60 nautical miles. Tonight, southwest winds around 5 knots. Waves 1 foot or less. Wave detail, southwest 1 foot at 4 seconds. Protected waters smooth, a slight chance of showers and thunderstorms late. Sunday, west winds around 5 knots. Waves 1 foot or less. Wave detail, southwest 1 foot at 3 seconds and south 1 foot at 8 seconds. Protected waters smooth, a chance of showers and thunderstorms, mainly in the morning. Sunday night, west winds around 5 knots. Waves 1 foot or less. Wave detail, west 1 foot at 3 seconds. Protected waters smooth. Monday, northwest winds around 5 knots. Waves 1 foot or less. Wave detail, west 1 foot at 3 seconds. Protected waters smooth. A slight chance of showers and thunderstorms. Monday night, west winds around 5 knots, becoming north after midnight. Waves 1 foot or less. Wave detail, west 1 foot at 3 seconds. Protected waters smooth. Tuesday, northeast winds 5 to 10 knots, becoming east 10 to 15 knots with gusts up to 20 knots in the afternoon. Waves 1 foot or less, then around 2 feet in the afternoon. Wave detail, northeast 1 foot at 3 seconds and south 1 foot at 7 seconds, becoming east 2 feet at 3 seconds and south 1 foot at 7 seconds. Protected waters a moderate chop. A chance of showers and thunderstorms, mainly in the morning. Tuesday night.

northeast winds 15 to 20 knots, increasing to 20 to 25 knots after midnight. Seas 2 to 3 feet, building to 3 to 5 feet, occasionally to 6 feet after midnight. Protected waters rough. A slight chance of thunderstorms. A slight chance of showers in the evening, then a chance of showers after midnight. Wednesday, northeast winds 20 to 25 knots. Seas 4 to 6 feet, occasionally to 8 feet. Protected waters rough. A slight chance of thunderstorms in the morning. A slight chance of showers. Wednesday night, east winds 20 to 25 knots. Seas 4 to 6 feet, occasionally to 8 feet. Protected waters rough. A slight chance of showers. A slight chance of thunderstorms after midnight. Thursday, northeast winds 20 to 25 knots. Seas 4 to 6 feet, occasionally to 8 feet. Protected waters rough. A chance of showers with a slight chance of thunderstorms. Thursday night, east winds 10 to 15 knots, increasing to 15 to 20 knots after midnight. Seas 3 to 5 feet, occasionally to 6 feet. Protected waters choppy. A chance of showers. A chance of thunderstorms, mainly in the evening. Winds and waves higher in and near thunderstorms. The coastal waters forecast for the following St. Andrews Bay waterways. Tonight, southwest winds 5 to 10 knots, diminishing to around 5 knots late this evening and overnight. Protected waters a light chop. A slight chance of showers and thunderstorms late. Sunday, west winds around 5 knots. Protected waters smooth, a chance of showers and thunderstorms, mainly in the morning. Sunday night, west winds around 5 knots. Protected waters smooth. Monday, northwest winds around 5 knots. Protected waters smooth. Monday night, west winds around 5 knots, becoming northwest after midnight. Protected waters smooth. Tuesday, northeast winds around 5 knots, becoming east in the afternoon. Protected waters a light chop. Tuesday night, east winds 5 to 10 knots. Protected waters a light chop. Wednesday, northeast winds 10 to 15 knots. Protected waters a moderate chop. Wednesday night, northeast winds around 10 knots. Protected waters a light chop. Thursday, northeast winds 10 to 15 knots. Protected waters a moderate chop. Thursday night, northeast winds 5 to 10 knots. Protected waters a light chop. A slight chance of showers after midnight. Winds and waves higher in and near thunderstorms. The Tropical Weather Outlook. For the North Atlantic, Caribbean Sea, and the Gulf of America, tropical cyclone formation is not expected during the next 7 days. Tide information for Saturday, September 12, 2026. St. Mark's River entrance. High 3:24 a.m., low 9:34 a.m., high 3:48 p.m., low 9:50 p.m. Apalachicola. High 5:07 a.m., low 11:37 a.m., high 5:40 p.m., low 11:59 p.m. St. Andrews Bay of Panama City. Low 6:03 a.m., high 1:35 p.m., low 5:13 p.m., high 11:31 p.m. Note that the times of high and low tide are 3 minutes earlier at Shell Point than at the St. Mark's River entrance. The average water temperature at Apalachicola was 86.0 degrees. Sunrise and sunset in Tallahassee. September 12, 2026, sunrise 7:20 a.m. Eastern Daylight Time, sunset 7:47 p.m. Eastern Daylight Time. 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The latest weather and forecast information can also be accessed by calling our automated forecast line at 850-942-8851. The current time is 7:26 p.m. Eastern Daylight Time. These are the 7 p.m. Eastern Daylight Time conditions. At the Tallahassee Airport, it was partly cloudy. The temperature was 84 degrees. The wind was east at 7 miles an hour. At Florida State University, the temperature was 82 degrees. The wind was southeast at 3 miles an hour. At Apalachicola, it was mostly cloudy. The temperature was 84 degrees. The wind was west at 6 miles an hour. At Panama City Northwest, it was mostly sunny. The temperature was 83 degrees. The wind was calm. At Dothan, it was cloudy. The temperature was 76 degrees.

The wind was northeast at 5 miles an hour. At Albany, it was mostly cloudy. The temperature was 84 degrees. The wind was southwest at 3 miles an hour. At Valdosta, it was mostly cloudy. The temperature was 80 degrees. The wind was calm. Over the marine area, at the buoy south of Apalachicola, winds were south at 2 knots and seas were 1 foot. At the buoy south of Panama City, winds were calm and seas were 1 foot. At the buoy south of Pensacola, winds were southwest at 8 knots and seas were 1 foot. The forecast for the local area. Tonight, mostly cloudy with a chance of showers and thunderstorms this evening, then partly cloudy after midnight. Lows in the mid-70s. South winds around 5 miles per hour this evening, becoming light and variable. Chance of rain 40%. Sunday, mostly sunny. Patchy fog in the morning. A chance of showers and thunderstorms in the afternoon. Humid with highs in the lower 90s. West winds around 5 miles per hour. Chance of rain 40%. Heat index values up to 105. Sunday night, partly cloudy in the evening, then clearing. Humid with lows in the mid-70s. Southwest winds around 5 miles per hour in the evening, becoming light and variable. Monday, sunny. Highs in the mid-90s. Northwest winds around 5 miles per hour. Heat index values up to 107. Monday night, mostly clear. Lows in the mid-70s. West winds around 5 miles per hour in the evening, becoming light and variable. Tuesday and Tuesday night, mostly clear. Highs in the mid-90s. Lows in the lower 70s. Heat index values up to 105. Wednesday and Wednesday night, mostly clear. Highs around 90. Lows around 70. Thursday, sunny. A slight chance of showers and thunderstorms in the afternoon. Highs in the upper 80s. Chance of rain 20%. Thursday night, partly cloudy with a slight chance of showers and thunderstorms in the evening, then mostly clear after midnight. Lows in the lower 70s. Chance of rain 20%. Friday and Friday night, partly cloudy. A chance of showers and thunderstorms. Highs in the lower 90s. Lows in the lower 70s. Chance of rain 40%. Saturday, mostly sunny. A slight chance of showers in the morning, then a chance of showers and thunderstorms in the afternoon. Highs in the lower 90s. Chance of rain 50%. The coastal waters forecast for the following: waters from Suwannee River to Apalachicola, Florida, extending from 20 to 60 nautical miles. Coastal waters from Okaloosa-Walton County line to Mexico Beach out to 20 nautical miles. Coastal waters from Mexico Beach to Apalachicola out to 20 nautical miles. Waters from Okaloosa-Walton County line to Mexico Beach 20 to 60 nautical miles. And waters from Mexico Beach to Apalachicola 20 to 60 nautical miles. Tonight, southwest winds around 5 knots. Waves 1 foot or less. Wave detail, southwest 1 foot at 4 seconds. Protected waters smooth, a slight chance of showers and thunderstorms late. Sunday, west winds around 5 knots. Waves 1 foot or less. Wave detail, southwest 1 foot at 3 seconds and south 1 foot at 8 seconds. Protected waters smooth, a chance of showers and thunderstorms, mainly in the morning. Sunday night, west winds around 5 knots. Waves 1 foot or less. Wave detail, west 1 foot at 3 seconds. Protected waters smooth. Monday, northwest winds around 5 knots. Waves 1 foot or less. Wave detail, west 1 foot at 3 seconds. Protected waters smooth. A slight chance of showers and thunderstorms. Monday night, west winds around 5 knots, becoming north after midnight. Waves 1 foot or less. Wave detail, west 1 foot at 3 seconds. Protected waters smooth. Tuesday, northeast winds 5 to 10 knots, becoming east 10 to 15 knots with gusts up to 20 knots in the afternoon. Waves 1 foot or less, then around 2 feet in the afternoon. Wave detail, northeast 1 foot at 3 seconds and south 1 foot at 7 seconds, becoming east 2 feet at 3 seconds and south 1 foot at 7 seconds. Protected waters a moderate chop. A chance of showers and thunderstorms, mainly in the morning. Tuesday night, east winds 15 to 20 knots, increasing to 20 to 25 knots after midnight. Seas 2 to 3 feet, building to 3 to 5 feet, occasionally to 6 feet after midnight. Protected waters rough. A slight

Chance of thunderstorms. A slight chance of showers in the evening, then a chance of showers after midnight. Wednesday, northeast winds 20 to 25 knots. Seas 4 to 6 feet, occasionally to 8 feet. Protected waters rough. A slight chance of thunderstorms in the morning. A slight chance of showers. Wednesday night, east winds 20 to 25 knots. Seas 4 to 6 feet, occasionally to 8 feet. Protected waters rough. A slight chance of showers. A slight chance of thunderstorms after midnight. Thursday, northeast winds 20 to 25 knots. Seas 4 to 6 feet, occasionally to 8 feet. Protected waters rough. A chance of showers with a slight chance of thunderstorms. Thursday night, east winds 10 to 15 knots, increasing to 15 to 20 knots after midnight. Seas 3 to 5 feet, occasionally to 6 feet. Protected waters choppy. A chance of showers. A chance of thunderstorms, mainly in the evening. Winds and waves higher in and near thunderstorms. The Tallahassee climate summary for this evening, as of 5 p.m., September 12, 2026. Today's high temperature of 89 degrees occurred at 1:04 p.m. This tied the normal high of 89. Today, September 12, 2026. Today's high temperature of 89 degrees occurred at 1:04 p.m. This tied the normal high of 89. Today's low temperature of 75 degrees occurred at 8:12 a.m. This low was 4 degrees above the normal low of 71. 0.15 inches of precipitation fell today, which brings the monthly total to 1.32 inches. This is 0.85 inches below the normal amount of 2.17 inches for September. The total precipitation for the year now stands at 30.83 inches, which is 14.66 inches below normal. The normal high temperature for tomorrow is 89 degrees, and the normal low is 71. The record high for tomorrow is 99, which occurred in 1991, and the record low is 57, which occurred in 1940. Sunset tonight is at 7:47 p.m. Sunrise tomorrow is at 7:21 a.m. The coastal waters forecast for the following St. Andrews Bay waterways. Tonight, southwest winds 5 to 10 knots, diminishing to around 5 knots late this evening and overnight. Protected waters a light chop. A slight chance of showers and thunderstorms late. Sunday, west winds around 5 knots. Protected waters smooth, a chance of showers and thunderstorms, mainly in the morning. Sunday night, west winds around 5 knots. Protected waters smooth. Monday, northwest winds around 5 knots. Protected waters smooth. Monday night, west winds around 5 knots, becoming northwest after midnight. Protected waters smooth. Tuesday, northeast winds around 5 knots, becoming east in the afternoon. Protected waters a light chop. Tuesday night, east winds 5 to 10 knots. Protected waters a light chop. Wednesday, northeast winds 10 to 15 knots. Protected waters a moderate chop. Wednesday night, northeast winds around 10 knots. Protected waters a light chop. Thursday, northeast winds 10 to 15 knots. Protected waters a moderate chop. Thursday night, northeast winds 5 to 10 knots. Protected waters a light chop. A slight chance of showers after midnight. Winds and waves higher in and near thunderstorms. The Tropical Weather Outlook. For the North Atlantic, Caribbean Sea, and the Gulf of America, tropical cyclone formation is not expected during the next 7 days. Tide information for Sunday, September 13, 2026. St. Marks River entrance. High 3:47 a.m., low 10:12 a.m., high 4:27 p.m., low 10:12 p.m. Apalachicola. High 5:17 a.m., low 12:22 p.m., high 6:35 p.m. St. Andrews Bay at Panama City. Low 7:32 a.m., high 11:18 p.m. Note that the times of high and low tide are 3 minutes earlier at Shell Point than at the St. Marks River entrance. The average water temperature at Apalachicola was 86.0 degrees. Sunrise and sunset in Tallahassee. September 13, 2026, sunrise 7:21 a.m. Eastern Daylight Time, sunset 7:45 p.m. Eastern Daylight Time. 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The latest weather and forecast information can

also be accessed by calling our automated forecast line at 850-942-8851. The current time is 7:36 p.m. Eastern Daylight Time. These are the 7 p.m. Eastern Daylight Time conditions. At the Tallahassee Airport, it was partly cloudy. The temperature was 84 degrees. The wind was east at 7 miles an hour. At Florida State University, the temperature was 82 degrees. The wind was southeast at 3 miles an hour. At Apalachicola, it was mostly cloudy. The temperature was 84 degrees. The wind was west at 6 miles an hour. At Panama City Northwest, it was mostly sunny. The temperature was 83 degrees. The wind was calm. At Dothan, it was cloudy. The temperature was 76 degrees. The wind was northeast at 5 miles an hour. At Albany, it was mostly cloudy. The temperature was 84 degrees. The wind was southwest at 3 miles an hour. At Valdosta, it was mostly cloudy. The temperature was 80 degrees. The wind was calm. Over the marine area, at the buoy south of Apalachicola, winds were south at 2 knots and seas were 1 foot. At the buoy south of Panama City, winds were calm and seas were 1 foot. At the buoy south of Pensacola, winds were southwest at 8 knots and seas were 1 foot. The forecast for the local area. Tonight, mostly cloudy with a chance of showers and thunderstorms this evening, then partly cloudy after midnight. Lows in the mid-70s. South winds around 5 miles per hour this evening, becoming light and variable. Chance of rain 40%. Sunday, mostly sunny. Patchy fog in the morning. A chance of showers and thunderstorms in the afternoon. Humid with highs in the lower 90s. West winds around 5 miles per hour. Chance of rain 40%. Heat index values up to 105. Sunday night, partly cloudy in the evening, then clearing. Humid with lows in the mid-70s. Southwest winds around 5 miles per hour in the evening, becoming light and variable. Monday, sunny. Highs in the mid-90s. Northwest winds around 5 miles per hour. Heat index values up to 107. Monday night, mostly clear. Lows in the mid-70s. West winds around 5 miles per hour in the evening, becoming light and variable. Tuesday and Tuesday night, mostly clear. Highs in the mid-90s. Lows in the lower 70s. Heat index values up to 105. Wednesday and Wednesday night, mostly clear. Highs around 90. Lows around 70. Thursday, sunny. A slight chance of showers and thunderstorms in the afternoon. Highs in the upper 80s. Chance of rain 20%. Thursday night, partly cloudy with a slight chance of showers and thunderstorms in the evening, then mostly clear after midnight. Lows in the lower 70s. Chance of rain 20%. Friday and Friday night, partly cloudy. A chance of showers and thunderstorms. Highs in the lower 90s. Lows in the lower 70s. Chance of rain 40%. Saturday, mostly sunny. A slight chance of showers in the morning, then a chance of showers and thunderstorms in the afternoon. Highs in the lower 90s. Chance of rain 50%. The coastal waters forecast for the following: waters from Suwannee River to Apalachicola, Florida, extending from 20 to 60 nautical miles. Coastal waters from Okaloosa-Walton County line to Mexico Beach out to 20 nautical miles. Coastal waters from Mexico Beach to Apalachicola out to 20 nautical miles. Waters from Okaloosa-Walton County line to Mexico Beach 20 to 60 nautical miles. And waters from Mexico Beach to Apalachicola 20 to 60 nautical miles. Tonight, southwest winds around 5 knots. Waves 1 foot or less. Wave detail, southwest 1 foot at 4 seconds. Protected waters smooth, a slight chance of showers and thunderstorms late. Sunday, west winds around 5 knots. Waves 1 foot or less. Wave detail, southwest 1 foot at 3 seconds and south 1 foot at 8 seconds. Protected waters smooth, a chance of showers and thunderstorms, mainly in the morning. Sunday night, west winds around 5 knots. Waves 1 foot or less. Wave detail, west 1 foot at 3 seconds. Protected waters smooth. Monday, northwest winds around 5 knots. Waves 1 foot or less. Wave detail, west 1 foot at 3 seconds. Protected waters smooth. A slight chance of showers and thunderstorms. Monday night, west winds around 5 knots.

5 knots, becoming north after midnight. Waves 1 foot or less. Wave detail, west 1 foot at 3 seconds. Protected waters smooth. Tuesday, northeast winds 5 to 10 knots, becoming east 10 to 15 knots with gusts up to 20 knots in the afternoon. Waves 1 foot or less, then around 2 feet in the afternoon. Wave detail, northeast 1 foot at 3 seconds and south 1 foot at 7 seconds, becoming east 2 feet at 3 seconds and south 1 foot at 7 seconds. Protected waters a moderate chop. A chance of showers and thunderstorms, mainly in the morning. Tuesday night, east winds 15 to 20 knots, increasing to 20 to 25 knots after midnight. Seas 2 to 3 feet, building to 3 to 5 feet, occasionally to 6 feet after midnight. Protected waters rough. A slight chance of thunderstorms. A slight chance of showers in the evening, then a chance of showers after midnight. Wednesday, northeast winds 20 to 25 knots. Seas 4 to 6 feet, occasionally to 8 feet. Protected waters rough. A slight chance of thunderstorms in the morning. A slight chance of showers. Wednesday night, east winds 20 to 25 knots. Seas 4 to 6 feet, occasionally to 8 feet. Protected waters rough. A slight chance of showers. A slight chance of thunderstorms after midnight. Thursday, northeast winds 20 to 25 knots. Seas 4 to 6 feet, occasionally to 8 feet. Protected waters rough. A chance of showers with a slight chance of thunderstorms. Thursday night, east winds 10 to 15 knots, increasing to 15 to 20 knots after midnight. Seas 3 to 5 feet, occasionally to 6 feet. Protected waters choppy. A chance of showers. A chance of thunderstorms, mainly in the evening. Winds and waves higher in and near thunderstorms. The coastal waters forecast for the following St. Andrews Bay waterways. Tonight, southwest winds 5 to 10 knots, diminishing to around 5 knots late this evening and overnight. Protected waters a light chop. A slight chance of showers and thunderstorms late. Sunday, west winds around 5 knots. Protected waters smooth. A chance of showers and thunderstorms, mainly in the morning. Sunday night, west winds around 5 knots. Protected waters smooth. Monday, northwest winds around 5 knots. Protected waters smooth. Monday night, west winds around 5 knots, becoming northwest after midnight. Protected waters smooth. Tuesday, northeast winds around 5 knots, becoming east in the afternoon. Protected waters a light chop. Tuesday night, east winds 5 to 10 knots. Protected waters a light chop. Wednesday, northeast winds 10 to 15 knots. Protected waters a moderate chop. Wednesday night, northeast winds around 10 knots. Protected waters a light chop. Thursday, northeast winds 10 to 15 knots. Protected waters a moderate chop. Thursday night, northeast winds 5 to 10 knots. Protected waters a light chop. A slight chance of showers after midnight. Winds and waves higher in and near thunderstorms. The tropical weather outlook. For the North Atlantic, Caribbean Sea, and the Gulf of America, tropical cyclone formation is not expected during the next 7 days. Tide information for Sunday, September 13, 2026. St. Mark's River entrance. High 3:47 a.m., low 10:12 a.m., high 4:27 p.m., low 10:12 p.m. Apalachicola. High 5:17 a.m., low 12:22 p.m., high 6:35 p.m. St. Andrews Bay of Panama City. Low 7:32 a.m., high 11:18 p.m. Note that the times of high and low tide are 3 minutes earlier at Shell Point than at the St. Mark's River entrance. The average water temperature at Apalachicola was 86.0 degrees. Sunrise and sunset in Tallahassee. September 13, 2026, sunrise 7:21 a.m. Eastern Daylight Time, sunset 7:45 p.m. Eastern Daylight Time. 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This broadcast originates from your National Weather Service office in Tallahassee, Florida. The latest weather and forecast information can also be accessed by calling our automated forecast line at 850-942-8851. The current time is 7:46 p.m. Eastern Daylight Time. These are the 7 p.m. Eastern Daylight Time conditions. At the Tallahassee Airport, it was partly cloudy.
The temperature

84 degrees. The wind was east at 7 miles an hour. At Florida State University, the temperature was 82 degrees. The wind was southeast at 3 miles an hour. At Apalachicola, it was mostly cloudy. The temperature was 84 degrees. The wind was west at 6 miles an hour. At Panama City Northwest, it was mostly sunny. The temperature was 83 degrees. The wind was calm. At Dothan, it was cloudy. The temperature was 76 degrees. The wind was northeast at 5 miles an hour. At Albany, it was mostly cloudy. The temperature was 84 degrees. The wind was southwest at 3 miles an hour. At Valdosta, it was mostly cloudy. The temperature was 80 degrees. The wind was calm. Over the marine area, at the buoy south of Apalachicola, winds were south at 2 knots and seas were 1 foot. At the buoy south of Panama City, winds were calm and seas were 1 foot. At the buoy south of Pensacola, winds were southwest at 8 knots and seas were 1 foot. The forecast for the local area. Tonight, mostly cloudy with a chance of showers and thunderstorms this evening, then partly cloudy after midnight. Lows in the mid-70s. South winds around 5 miles per hour this evening, becoming light and variable. Chance of rain 40%. Sunday, mostly sunny. Patchy fog in the morning. A chance of showers and thunderstorms in the afternoon. Humid with highs in the lower 90s. West winds around 5 miles per hour. Chance of rain 40%. Heat index values up to 105. Sunday night, partly cloudy in the evening, then clearing. Humid with lows in the mid-70s. Southwest winds around 5 miles per hour in the evening, becoming light and variable. Monday, sunny. Highs in the mid-90s. Northwest winds around 5 miles per hour. Heat index values up to 107. Monday night, mostly clear. Lows in the mid-70s. West winds around 5 miles per hour in the evening, becoming light and variable. Tuesday and Tuesday night, mostly clear. Highs in the mid-90s. Lows in the lower 70s. Heat index values up to 105. Wednesday and Wednesday night, mostly clear. Highs around 90. Lows around 70. Thursday, sunny. A slight chance of showers and thunderstorms in the afternoon. Highs in the upper 80s. Chance of rain 20%. Thursday night, partly cloudy with a slight chance of showers and thunderstorms in the evening, then mostly clear after midnight. Lows in the lower 70s. Chance of rain 20%. Friday and Friday night, partly cloudy. A chance of showers and thunderstorms. Highs in the lower 90s. Lows in the lower 70s. Chance of rain 40%. Saturday, mostly sunny. A slight chance of showers in the morning, then a chance of showers and thunderstorms in the afternoon. Highs in the lower 90s. Chance of rain 50%. The coastal waters forecast for the following: waters from Suwannee River to Apalachicola, Florida, extending from 20 to 60 nautical miles. Coastal waters from Okaloosa-Walton County line to Mexico Beach out to 20 nautical miles. Coastal waters from Mexico Beach to Apalachicola out to 20 nautical miles. Waters from Okaloosa-Walton County line to Mexico Beach 20 to 60 nautical miles. And waters from Mexico Beach to Apalachicola 20 to 60 nautical miles. Tonight, southwest winds around 5 knots. Waves 1 foot or less. Wave detail, southwest 1 foot at 4 seconds. Protected waters smooth, a slight chance of showers and thunderstorms late. Sunday, west winds around 5 knots. Waves 1 foot or less. Wave detail, southwest 1 foot at 3 seconds and south 1 foot at 8 seconds. Protected waters smooth, a chance of showers and thunderstorms, mainly in the morning. Sunday night, west winds around 5 knots. Waves 1 foot or less. Wave detail, west 1 foot at 3 seconds. Protected waters smooth. Monday, northwest winds around 5 knots. Waves 1 foot or less. Wave detail, west 1 foot at 3 seconds. Protected waters smooth. A slight chance of showers and thunderstorms. Monday night, west winds around 5 knots, becoming north after midnight. Waves 1 foot or less. Wave detail, west 1 foot at 3 seconds. Protected waters smooth. Tuesday, northeast winds 5 to 10 knots, becoming east 10 to 15 knots with gusts up to 20 knots in the afternoon. Waves 1 foot or less

5 knots. Seas 4 to 6 feet, occasionally to 8 feet. Protected waters rough. A slight chance of showers. A slight chance of thunderstorms after midnight. Thursday, northeast winds 20 to 25 knots. Seas 4 to 6 feet, occasionally to 8 feet. Protected waters rough. A chance of showers with a slight chance of thunderstorms. Thursday night, east winds 10 to 15 knots, increasing to 15 to 20 knots after midnight. Seas 3 to 5 feet, occasionally to 6 feet. Protected waters choppy. A chance of showers. A chance of thunderstorms, mainly in the evening. Winds and waves higher in and near thunderstorms. The coastal waters forecast for the following St. Andrews Bay waterways. Tonight, southwest winds 5 to 10 knots, diminishing to around 5 knots late this evening and overnight. Protected waters a light chop. A slight chance of showers and thunderstorms late. Sunday, west winds around 5 knots. Protected waters smooth, a chance of showers and thunderstorms, mainly in the morning. Sunday night, west winds around 5 knots. Protected waters smooth. Monday, northwest winds around 5 knots. Protected waters smooth. Monday night, west winds around 5 knots, becoming northwest after midnight. Protected waters smooth. Tuesday, northeast winds around 5 knots, becoming east in the afternoon. Protected waters a light chop. Tuesday night, east winds 5 to 10 knots. Protected waters a light chop. Wednesday, northeast winds 10 to 15 knots. Protected waters a moderate chop. Wednesday night, northeast winds around 10 knots. Protected waters a light chop. Thursday, northeast winds 10 to 15 knots. Protected waters a moderate chop. Thursday night, northeast winds 5 to 10 knots. Protected waters a light chop. A slight chance of showers after midnight. Winds and waves higher in and near thunderstorms. The Tropical Weather Outlook. For the North Atlantic, Caribbean Sea, and the Gulf of America, tropical cyclone formation is not expected during the next 7 days. Tide information for Sunday, September 13, 2026. St. Mark's River entrance. High 3:47 a.m., low 10:12 a.m., high 4:27 p.m., low 10:12 p.m. Apalachicola. High 5:17 a.m., low 12:22 p.m., high 6:35 p.m. St. Andrews Bay at Panama City. Low 7:32 a.m., high 11:18 p.m. Note that the times of high and low tide are 3 minutes earlier at Channel Point than at the St. Mark's River entrance. The average water temperature at Apalachicola was 86.0 degrees. Sunrise and sunset in Tallahassee. September 13, 2026, sunrise 7:21 a.m. Eastern Daylight Time, sunset 7:45 p.m. Eastern Daylight Time. 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The latest weather and forecast information can also be accessed by calling our automated forecast line at 850-942-8851. The current time is 7:56 p.m. Eastern Daylight Time. These are the 7 p.m. Eastern Daylight Time conditions. At the Tallahassee Airport, it was partly cloudy. The temperature was 84 degrees. The wind was east at 7 miles an hour. At Florida State University, the temperature was 82 degrees. The wind was southeast at 3 miles an hour. At Apalachicola, it was mostly cloudy. The temperature was 84 degrees. The wind was west at 6 miles an hour. At Panama City Northwest, it was mostly sunny. The temperature was 83 degrees. The wind was calm. At Dothan, it was cloudy. The temperature was 76 degrees. The wind was northeast at 5 miles an hour. At Albany, it was mostly cloudy. The temperature was 84 degrees. The wind was southwest at 3 miles an hour. At Valdosta, it was mostly cloudy. The temperature was 80 degrees. The wind was calm. Over the marine area, at the buoy south of Apalachicola, winds were south at 2 knots and seas were 1 foot. At the buoy south of Panama City, winds were calm and seas were 1 foot. At the buoy south of Pensacola, winds were southwest at 8 knots and seas were 1 foot. The forecast for the local area. Tonight, mostly cloudy with a chance of showers and thunderstorms.

evening, then partly cloudy after midnight. Lows in the mid-70s. South winds around 5 miles per hour this evening, becoming light and variable. Chance of rain 40%. Sunday, mostly sunny. Patchy fog in the morning. A chance of showers and thunderstorms in the afternoon. Humid with highs in the lower 90s. West winds around 5 miles per hour. Chance of rain 40%. Heat index values up to 105. Sunday night, partly cloudy in the evening, then clearing. Humid with lows in the mid-70s. Southwest winds around 5 miles per hour in the evening, becoming light and variable. Monday, sunny. Highs in the mid-90s. Northwest winds around 5 miles per hour. Heat index values up to 107. Monday night, mostly clear. Lows in the mid-70s. West winds around 5 miles per hour in the evening, becoming light and variable. Tuesday and Tuesday night, mostly clear. Highs in the mid-90s. Lows in the lower 70s. Heat index values up to 105. Wednesday and Wednesday night, mostly clear. Highs around 90. Lows around 70. Thursday, sunny. A slight chance of showers and thunderstorms in the afternoon. Highs in the upper 80s. Chance of rain 20%. Thursday night, partly cloudy with a slight chance of showers and thunderstorms in the evening, then mostly clear after midnight. Lows in the lower 70s. Chance of rain 20%. Friday and Friday night, partly cloudy. A chance of showers and thunderstorms. Highs in the lower 90s. Lows in the lower 70s. Chance of rain 40%. Saturday, mostly sunny. A slight chance of showers in the morning, then a chance of showers and thunderstorms in the afternoon. Highs in the lower 90s. Chance of rain 50%. The coastal waters forecast for the following waters from Suwannee River to Apalachicola, Florida, extending from 20 to 60 nautical miles. Coastal waters from Okaloosa, Walton County line to Mexico Beach out to 20 nautical miles. Coastal waters from Mexico Beach to Apalachicola out to 20 nautical miles. Waters from Okaloosa, Walton County line to Mexico Beach 20 to 60 nautical miles. And waters from Mexico Beach to Apalachicola 20 to 60 nautical miles. Tonight, southwest winds around 5 knots. Waves 1 foot or less. Wave detail, southwest 1 foot at 4 seconds. Protected waters smooth, a slight chance of showers and thunderstorms late. Sunday, west winds around 5 knots. Waves 1 foot or less. Wave detail, southwest 1 foot at 3 seconds and south 1 foot at 8 seconds. Protected waters smooth, a chance of showers and thunderstorms, mainly in the morning. Sunday night, west winds around 5 knots. Waves 1 foot or less. Wave detail, west 1 foot at 3 seconds. Protected waters smooth. Monday, northwest winds around 5 knots. Waves 1 foot or less. Wave detail, west 1 foot at 3 seconds. Protected waters smooth. A slight chance of showers and thunderstorms. Monday night, west winds around 5 knots, becoming north after midnight. Waves 1 foot or less. Wave detail, west 1 foot at 3 seconds. Protected waters smooth. Tuesday, northeast winds 5 to 10 knots, becoming east 10 to 15 knots with gusts up to 20 knots in the afternoon. Waves 1 foot or less, then around 2 feet in the afternoon. Wave detail, northeast 1 foot at 3 seconds and south 1 foot at 7 seconds, becoming east 2 feet at 3 seconds and south 1 foot at 7 seconds. Protected waters a moderate chop. A chance of showers and thunderstorms, mainly in the morning. Tuesday night, east winds 15 to 20 knots, increasing to 20 to 25 knots after midnight. Seas 2 to 3 feet, building to 3 to 5 feet, occasionally to 6 feet after midnight. Protected waters rough. A slight chance of thunderstorms. A slight chance of showers in the evening, then a chance of showers after midnight. Wednesday, northeast winds 20 to 25 knots. Seas 4 to 6 feet, occasionally to 8 feet. Protected waters rough. A slight chance of thunderstorms in the morning. A slight chance of showers. Wednesday night, east winds 20 to 25 knots. Seas 4 to 6 feet, occasionally to 8 feet. Protected waters rough. A slight chance of showers. A slight chance of thunderstorms after midnight. Thursday, northeast winds 20 to 25 knots. Seas 4 to 6 feet, occasionally to 8 feet.